official forecast from your National Weather Service for the Athens listening area. Tonight, mostly cloudy. A chance of thunderstorms this evening. A chance of showers. A slight chance of thunderstorms after midnight. Lows in the upper 60s. Northeast winds up to 10 miles an hour. Chance of rain 40%. Wednesday, patchy fog in the morning. Mostly cloudy with a slight chance of showers. A slight chance of thunderstorms in the afternoon. Highs in the upper 70s. Northeast winds 10 to 20 miles an hour. Chance of rain 20%. Wednesday night, mostly cloudy. Patchy fog in the evening. A slight chance of showers in the evening, then a chance of showers after midnight. Lows in the lower 60s. Northeast winds 10 to 15 miles an hour. Chance of rain 40%. Thursday, mostly cloudy in the morning, then becoming partly sunny. Highs in the lower 70s. Northeast winds 15 to 20 miles an hour. Thursday night, partly cloudy. Lows in the mid-50s. Northeast winds 5 to 10 miles an hour. And now the extended forecast. Friday through Saturday night, mostly clear. Highs in the upper 70s. Lows in the lower 50s. Sunday through Monday night, partly cloudy. Highs in the lower 80s. Lows in the mid-50s. Tuesday and Tuesday night, mostly clear. Highs in the mid-80s. Lows in the lower 60s. For more detailed weather, water, and climate information, please visit our website at weather.gov/Atlanta. The current time is 8:04 p.m. Eastern Daylight Time. Here are the 8 p.m. weather observations from around the area. At Athens, it was cloudy, the temperature was 78 degrees, dew point 69 degrees, relative humidity 73%, wind east at 3 miles an hour, pressure was 30.02 inches and rising. At Gainesville, it was cloudy and 76, wind east at 3. At Winder, it was cloudy, the temperature was 75. At Greensboro, it was mostly cloudy and 79, wind calm. At Jefferson, it was cloudy and 76, wind east at 3. At Monroe, it was cloudy, the temperature was 76. At Albertton, it was cloudy and 76, wind calm. At Canyon, it was cloudy and 74, wind calm. At Clemson, it was mostly cloudy and 76, wind northwest at 3. Elsewhere across Georgia, at Atlanta it was cloudy and 80, wind east at 7. At Cartersville, the temperature was 82, wind calm. At Lawrenceville, it was cloudy and 74, wind east at 5. At Macon, it was mostly cloudy and 76, wind east at 6. At Rome, it was cloudy and 80, wind north at 8. At Augusta, it was cloudy and 75, wind east at 3. At Savannah, it was mostly cloudy and 76, wind north at 5. Elsewhere across the region, at Chattanooga, it was cloudy and 77, wind calm. At Asheville, it was partly cloudy and 72, wind north at 3. At Greenville-Spartanburg, it was partly cloudy and 75, wind northeast at 3. Here is the hazardous weather outlook. This hazardous weather outlook is for North and Central Georgia. For tonight, isolated thunderstorms possible through the evening hours across North and Central Georgia. These may produce gusty winds, frequent lightning, and locally heavy rainfall. And now the extended outlook for the period Wednesday through Monday. Isolated afternoon and evening thunderstorms will be around far North Georgia on Wednesday. A few of these could be strong to severe with damaging winds, frequent lightning, and locally heavy rainfall. Spotter information statement. Spotter activation is not requested, but spotters are encouraged to submit reports of severe weather through the web by going to weather.gov/Atlanta. Here is the official forecast from your National Weather Service for the Athens listening area. Tonight, mostly cloudy. A chance of

Thunderstorms this evening. A chance of showers. A slight chance of thunderstorms after midnight. Lows in the upper 60s. Northeast winds up to 10 miles an hour. Chance of rain 40%. Wednesday, patchy fog in the morning. Mostly cloudy with a slight chance of showers. A slight chance of thunderstorms in the afternoon. Highs in the upper 70s. Northeast winds 10 to 20 miles an hour. Chance of rain 20%. Wednesday night, mostly cloudy. Patchy fog in the evening. A slight chance of showers in the evening, then a chance of showers after midnight. Lows in the lower 60s. Northeast winds 10 to 15 miles an hour. Chance of rain 40%. Thursday, mostly cloudy in the morning, then becoming partly sunny. Highs in the lower 70s. Northeast winds 15 to 20 miles an hour. Thursday night, partly cloudy. Lows in the mid 50s. Northeast winds 5 to 10 miles an hour. And now the extended forecast. Friday through Saturday night, mostly clear. Highs in the upper 70s. Lows in the lower 50s. Sunday through Monday night, partly cloudy. Highs in the lower 80s. Lows in the mid 50s. Tuesday and Tuesday night, mostly clear. Highs in the mid 80s. Lows in the lower 60s. For more detailed weather, water, and climate information, please visit our website at weather.gov/Atlanta. The current time is 8:09 p.m. Eastern Daylight Time. Here are the 8 p.m. weather observations from around the area. At Athens, it was cloudy, the temperature was 78 degrees, dew point 69 degrees, relative humidity 73%, wind east at 3 miles an hour, pressure was 30.02 inches and rising. At Gainesville, it was cloudy and 76, wind east at 3. At Winder, it was cloudy, the temperature was 75. At Greensboro, it was mostly cloudy and 79, wind calm. At Jefferson, it was cloudy and 76, wind east at 3. At Monroe, it was cloudy, the temperature was 76. At Alberton, it was cloudy and 76, wind calm. At Canyon, it was cloudy and 74, wind calm. At Clemson, it was mostly cloudy and 76, wind northwest at 3. Elsewhere across Georgia, at Atlanta it was cloudy and 80, wind east at 7. At Cartersville, the temperature was 82, wind calm. At Lawrenceville, it was cloudy and 74, wind east at 5. At Macon, it was mostly cloudy and 76, wind east at 6. At Rome, it was cloudy and 80, wind north at 8. At Augusta, it was cloudy and 75, wind east at 3. At Savannah, it was mostly cloudy and 76, wind north at 5. Elsewhere across the region, at Chattanooga, it was cloudy and 77, wind calm. At Asheville, it was partly cloudy and 72, wind north at 3. At Greenville-Spartanburg, it was partly cloudy and 75, wind northeast at 3. Here are the 8 p.m. weather observations from around the area. At Athens, it was cloudy, the temperature was 78 degrees, dew point 69 degrees, relative humidity 73%, wind east at 3 miles an hour, pressure was 30.02 inches and rising. At Gainesville, it was cloudy and 76, wind east at 3. At Winder, it was cloudy, the temperature was 75. At Greensboro, it was mostly cloudy and 79, wind calm. At Jefferson, it was cloudy and 76, wind east at 3. At Monroe, it was cloudy, the temperature was 76. At Alberton, it was cloudy and 76, wind calm. At Canyon, it was cloudy and 74, wind calm. At Clemson, it was mostly cloudy and 76, wind northwest at 3. Elsewhere across Georgia, at Atlanta it was cloudy and 80, wind east at 7. At Cartersville, the temperature was 82.

calm. At Lawrenceville, it was cloudy and 74, wind east at 5. At Macon, it was mostly cloudy and 76, wind east at 6. At Rome, it was cloudy and 80, wind north at 8. At Augusta, it was cloudy and 75, wind east at 3. At Savannah, it was mostly cloudy and 76, wind north at 5. Elsewhere across the region, at Chattanooga, it was cloudy and 77, wind calm. At Asheville, it was partly cloudy and 72, wind north at 3. At Greenville-Spartanburg, it was partly cloudy and 75, wind northeast at 3. Here is the hazardous weather outlook. This hazardous weather outlook is for North and Central Georgia. For tonight, isolated thunderstorms possible through the evening hours across North and Central Georgia. These may produce gusty winds, frequent lightning, and locally heavy rainfall. And now the extended outlook for the period Wednesday through Monday. Isolated afternoon and evening thunderstorms will be around far north Georgia on Wednesday. A few of these could be strong to severe with damaging winds, frequent lightning, and locally heavy rainfall. Spotter information statement. Spotter activation is not requested, but spotters are encouraged to submit reports of severe weather through the web by going to weather.gov/Atlanta. Here is the official forecast from your National Weather Service for the Athens listening area. Tonight, mostly cloudy. A chance of thunderstorms this evening. A chance of showers. A slight chance of thunderstorms after midnight. Lows in the upper 60s. Northeast winds up to 10 miles an hour. Chance of rain 40%. Wednesday, patchy fog in the morning. Mostly cloudy with a slight chance of showers. A slight chance of thunderstorms in the afternoon. Highs in the upper 70s. Northeast winds 10 to 20 miles an hour. Chance of rain 20%. Wednesday night, mostly cloudy. Patchy fog in the evening. A slight chance of showers in the evening, then a chance of showers after midnight. Lows in the lower 60s. Northeast winds 10 to 15 miles an hour. Chance of rain 40%. Thursday, mostly cloudy in the morning, then becoming partly sunny. Highs in the lower 70s. Northeast winds 15 to 20 miles an hour. Thursday night, partly cloudy. Lows in the mid-50s. Northeast winds 5 to 10 miles an hour. And now the extended forecast. Friday through Saturday night, mostly clear. Highs in the upper 70s. Lows in the lower 50s. Sunday through Monday night, partly cloudy. Highs in the lower 80s. Lows in the mid-50s. Tuesday and Tuesday night, mostly clear. Highs in the mid-80s. Lows in the lower 60s. For more detailed weather, water, and climate information, please visit our website at weather.gov/Atlanta. The current time is 8:16 p.m. Eastern Daylight Time. Here are the 8 p.m. weather observations from around the area. At Athens, it was cloudy, the temperature was 78 degrees, dew point 69 degrees, relative humidity 73%, wind east at 3 miles an hour, pressure was 30.02 inches and rising. At Gainesville, it was cloudy and 76, wind east at 3. At Winder, it was cloudy, the temperature was 75. At Greensboro, it was mostly cloudy and 79, wind calm. At Jefferson, it was cloudy and 76, wind east at 3. At Monroe, it was cloudy, the temperature was 76. At Albertton, it was cloudy and 76, wind calm. At Canyon, it was cloudy and 74, wind calm. At Clemson, it was mostly cloudy and 76, wind northwest at 3. Elsewhere across Georgia, at Atlanta it was cloudy and 80, wind east at 7. At Cartersville, the temperature was 82, wind calm. At Lawrenceville, it was cloudy and 74, wind east at 5. At Macon, it was

mostly cloudy and 76, wind east at 6. At Rome, it was cloudy and 80, wind north at 8. At Augusta, it was cloudy and 75, wind east at 3. At Savannah, it was mostly cloudy and 76, wind north at 5. Elsewhere across the region, at Chattanooga, it was cloudy and 77, wind calm. At Asheville, it was partly cloudy and 72, wind north at 3. At Greenville-Spartanburg, it was partly cloudy and 75, wind northeast at 3. Here is the hazardous weather outlook. This hazardous weather outlook is for north and central Georgia. For tonight, isolated thunderstorms possible through the evening hours across north and central Georgia. These may produce gusty winds, frequent lightning, and locally heavy rainfall. And now the extended outlook for the period Wednesday through Monday. Isolated afternoon and evening thunderstorms will be around far north Georgia on Wednesday. A few of these could be strong to severe with damaging winds, frequent lightning, and locally heavy rainfall. Spotter information statement. Spotter activation is not requested, but spotters are encouraged to submit reports of severe weather through the web by going to weather.gov/Atlanta. Here is the official forecast from your National Weather Service for the Athens listening area. Tonight, mostly cloudy. A chance of thunderstorms this evening. A chance of showers. A slight chance of thunderstorms after midnight. Lows in the upper 60s. Northeast winds up to 10 miles an hour. Chance of rain 40%. Wednesday, patchy fog in the morning. Mostly cloudy with a slight chance of showers. A slight chance of thunderstorms in the afternoon. Highs in the upper 70s. Northeast winds 10 to 20 miles an hour. Chance of rain 20%. Wednesday night, mostly cloudy. Patchy fog in the evening. A slight chance of showers in the evening, then a chance of showers after midnight. Lows in the lower 60s. Northeast winds 10 to 15 miles an hour. Chance of rain 40%. Thursday, mostly cloudy in the morning, then becoming partly sunny. Highs in the lower 70s. Northeast winds 15 to 20 miles an hour. Thursday night, partly cloudy. Lows in the mid-50s. Northeast winds 5 to 10 miles an hour. And now the extended forecast. Friday through Saturday night, mostly clear. Highs in the upper 70s. Lows in the lower 50s. Sunday through Monday night, partly cloudy. Highs in the lower 80s. Lows in the mid-50s. Tuesday and Tuesday night, mostly clear. Highs in the mid-80s. Lows in the lower 60s. For more detailed weather, water, and climate information, please visit our website at weather.gov/Atlanta. The current time is 8:21 p.m. Eastern Daylight Time. Here are the 8 p.m. weather observations from around the area. At Athens, it was cloudy, the temperature was 78 degrees, dew point 69 degrees, relative humidity 73%, wind east at 3 miles an hour, pressure was 30.02 inches and rising. At Gainesville, it was cloudy and 76, wind east at 3. At Winder, it was cloudy, the temperature was 75. At Greensboro, it was mostly cloudy and 79, wind calm. At Jefferson, it was cloudy and 76, wind east at 3. At Monroe, it was cloudy, the temperature was 76. At Elberton, it was cloudy and 76, wind calm. At Canyon, it was cloudy and 74, wind calm. At Clemson, it was mostly cloudy and 76, wind northwest at 3. Elsewhere across Georgia, at Atlanta it was cloudy and 80, wind east at 7. At Cartersville, the temperature was 82, wind calm. At Lawrenceville, it was cloudy and 74, wind east at 5. At Macon, it was mostly cloudy and 76, wind east at 6. At Rome, it was cloudy and 80, wind north at 8.

At Augusta, it was cloudy and 75, wind east at 3. At Savannah, it was mostly cloudy and 76, wind north at 5. Elsewhere across the region, at Chattanooga, it was cloudy and 77, wind calm. At Asheville, it was partly cloudy and 72, wind north at 3. At Greenville-Spartanburg, it was partly cloudy and 75, wind northeast at 3. Here is the hazardous weather outlook. This hazardous weather outlook is for north and central Georgia. For tonight, isolated thunderstorms possible through the evening hours across north and central Georgia. These may produce gusty winds, frequent lightning, and locally heavy rainfall. And now the extended outlook for the period Wednesday through Monday. Isolated afternoon and evening thunderstorms will be around far north Georgia on Wednesday. A few of these could be strong to severe with damaging winds, frequent lightning, and locally heavy rainfall. Spotter information statement. Spotter activation is not requested, but spotters are encouraged to submit reports of severe weather through the web by going to weather.gov/Atlanta. Here is the official forecast from your National Weather Service for the Athens listening area. Tonight, mostly cloudy. A chance of thunderstorms this evening. A chance of showers. A slight chance of thunderstorms after midnight. Lows in the upper 60s. Northeast winds up to 10 miles an hour. Chance of rain 40%. Wednesday, patchy fog in the morning. Mostly cloudy with a slight chance of showers. A slight chance of thunderstorms in the afternoon. Highs in the upper 70s. Northeast winds 10 to 20 miles an hour. Chance of rain 20%. Wednesday night, mostly cloudy. Patchy fog in the evening. A slight chance of showers in the evening, then a chance of showers after midnight. Lows in the lower 60s. Northeast winds 10 to 15 miles an hour. Chance of rain 40%. Thursday, mostly cloudy in the morning, then becoming partly sunny. Highs in the lower 70s. Northeast winds 15 to 20 miles an hour. Thursday night, partly cloudy. Lows in the mid-50s. Northeast winds 5 to 10 miles an hour. And now the extended forecast. Friday through Saturday night, mostly clear. Highs in the upper 70s. Lows in the lower 50s. Sunday through Monday night, partly cloudy. Highs in the lower 80s. Lows in the mid-50s. Tuesday and Tuesday night, mostly clear. Highs in the mid-80s. Lows in the lower 60s. For more detailed weather, water, and climate information, please visit our website at weather.gov/Atlanta. The current time is 8:26 p.m. Eastern Daylight Time. Here are the 8 p.m. weather observations from around the area. At Athens, it was cloudy, the temperature was 78 degrees, dew point 69 degrees, relative humidity 73%, wind east at 3 miles an hour, pressure was 30.02 inches and rising. At Gainesville, it was cloudy and 76, wind east at 3. At Winder, it was cloudy, the temperature was 75. At Greensboro, it was mostly cloudy and 79, wind calm. At Jefferson, it was cloudy and 76, wind east at 3. At Monroe, it was cloudy, the temperature was 76. At Albertton, it was cloudy and 76, wind calm. At Canyon, it was cloudy and 74, wind calm. At Clemson, it was mostly cloudy and 76, wind northwest at 3. Elsewhere across Georgia, at Atlanta it was cloudy and 80, wind east at 7. At Cartersville, the temperature was 82, wind calm. At Lawrenceville, it was cloudy and 74, wind east at 5. At Macon, it was mostly cloudy and 76, wind east at 6. At Rome, it was cloudy and 80, wind north at 8. At Augusta, it was cloudy and 75, wind east at 3. At Savannah, it was mostly cloudy and 76,

at 5. Elsewhere across the region, at Chattanooga, it was cloudy and 77, wind calm. At Asheville, it was partly cloudy and 72, wind north at 3. At Greenville-Spartanburg, it was partly cloudy and 75, wind northeast at 3. Here is the hazardous weather outlook. This hazardous weather outlook is for north and central Georgia. For tonight, isolated thunderstorms possible through the evening hours across north and central Georgia. These may produce gusty winds, frequent lightning, and locally heavy rainfall. And now the extended outlook for the period Wednesday through Monday. Isolated afternoon and evening thunderstorms will be around far north Georgia on Wednesday. A few of these could be strong to severe with damaging winds, frequent lightning, and locally heavy rainfall. Spotter information statement. Spotter activation is not requested, but spotters are encouraged to submit reports of severe weather through the web by going to weather.gov/Atlanta. Here is the official forecast from your National Weather Service for the Athens listening area. Tonight, mostly cloudy. A chance of thunderstorms this evening. A chance of showers. A slight chance of thunderstorms after midnight. Lows in the upper 60s. Northeast winds up to 10 miles an hour. Chance of rain 40%. Wednesday, patchy fog in the morning. Mostly cloudy with a slight chance of showers. A slight chance of thunderstorms in the afternoon. Highs in the upper 70s. Northeast winds 10 to 20 miles an hour. Chance of rain 20%. Wednesday night, mostly cloudy. Patchy fog in the evening. A slight chance of showers in the evening, then a chance of showers after midnight. Lows in the lower 60s. Northeast winds 10 to 15 miles an hour. Chance of rain 40%. Thursday, mostly cloudy in the morning, then becoming partly sunny. Highs in the lower 70s. Northeast winds 15 to 20 miles an hour. Thursday night, partly cloudy. Lows in the mid-50s. Northeast winds 5 to 10 miles an hour. And now the extended forecast. Friday through Saturday night, mostly clear. Highs in the upper 70s. Lows in the lower 50s. Sunday through Monday night, partly cloudy. Highs in the lower 80s. Lows in the mid-50s. Tuesday and Tuesday night, mostly clear. Highs in the mid-80s. Lows in the lower 60s. For more detailed weather, water, and climate information, please visit our website at weather.gov/Atlanta. The current time is 8:31 p.m. Eastern Daylight Time. Here are the 8 p.m. weather observations from around the area. At Athens, it was cloudy, the temperature was 78 degrees. Dew point 69 degrees, relative humidity 73%, wind east at 3 miles an hour, pressure was 30.02 inches and rising. At Gainesville, it was cloudy and 76, wind east at 3. At Winder, it was cloudy, the temperature was 75. At Greensboro, it was mostly cloudy and 79, wind calm. At Jefferson, it was cloudy and 76, wind east at 3. At Monroe, it was cloudy, the temperature was 76. At Albertton, it was cloudy and 76, wind calm. At Canyon, it was cloudy and 74, wind calm. At Clemson, it was mostly cloudy and 76, wind northwest at 3. Elsewhere across Georgia, at Atlanta it was cloudy and 80, wind east at 7. At Cartersville, the temperature was 82, wind calm. At Lawrenceville, it was cloudy and 74, wind east at 5. At Macon, it was mostly cloudy and 76, wind east at 6. At Rome, it was cloudy and 80, wind north at 8. At Augusta, it was cloudy and 75, wind east at 3. At Savannah, it was mostly cloudy and 76, wind north at 5. Elsewhere across the region, at Chattanooga, it was cloudy and 77, wind calm.

Asheville, it was partly cloudy and 72, wind north at 3. At Greenville, Spartanburg, it was partly cloudy and 75, wind northeast at 3. Here is the hazardous weather outlook. This hazardous weather outlook is for north and central Georgia 5, wind northeast at 3. Here is the hazardous weather outlook. This hazardous weather outlook is for north and central Georgia. For tonight, isolated thunderstorms possible through the evening hours across north and central Georgia. These may produce gusty winds, frequent lightning, and locally heavy rainfall. And now the extended outlook for the period Wednesday through Monday. Isolated afternoon and evening thunderstorms will be around far north Georgia on Wednesday. A few of these could be strong to severe with damaging winds, frequent lightning, and locally heavy rainfall. Spotter information statement. Spotter activation is not requested, but spotters are encouraged to submit reports of severe weather through the web by going to weather.gov/Atlanta. Here is the official forecast from your National Weather Service for the Athens listening area. Tonight, mostly cloudy. A chance of thunderstorms this evening. A chance of showers. A slight chance of thunderstorms after midnight. Lows in the upper 60s. Northeast winds up to 10 miles an hour. Chance of rain 40%. Wednesday, patchy fog in the morning. Mostly cloudy with a slight chance of showers. A slight chance of thunderstorms in the afternoon. Highs in the upper 70s. Northeast winds 10 to 20 miles an hour. Chance of rain 20%. Wednesday night, mostly cloudy. Patchy fog in the evening. A slight chance of showers in the evening, then a chance of showers after midnight. Lows in the lower 60s. Northeast winds 10 to 15 miles an hour. Chance of rain 40%. Thursday, mostly cloudy in the morning, then becoming partly sunny. Highs in the lower 70s. Northeast winds 15 to 20 miles an hour. Thursday night, partly cloudy. Lows in the mid-50s. Northeast winds 5 to 10 miles an hour. And now the extended forecast. Friday through Saturday night, mostly clear. Highs in the upper 70s. Lows in the lower 50s. Sunday through Monday night, partly cloudy. Highs in the lower 80s. Lows in the mid-50s. Tuesday and Tuesday night, mostly clear. Highs in the mid-80s. Lows in the lower 60s. For more detailed weather, water, and climate information, please visit our website at weather.gov/Atlanta. The current time is 8:36 p.m. Eastern Daylight Time. Here are the 8 p.m. weather observations from around the area. At Athens, it was cloudy, the temperature was 78 degrees, dew point 69 degrees, relative humidity 73%, wind east at 3 miles an hour, pressure was 30.02 inches and rising. At Gainesville, it was cloudy and 76, wind east at 3. At Winder, it was cloudy, the temperature was 75. At Greensboro, it was mostly cloudy and 79, wind calm. At Jefferson, it was cloudy and 76, wind east at 3. At Monroe, it was cloudy, the temperature was 76. At Albertton, it was cloudy and 76, wind calm. At Canyon, it was cloudy and 74, wind calm. At Clemson, it was mostly cloudy and 76, wind northwest at 3. Elsewhere across Georgia, at Atlanta it was cloudy and 80, wind east at 7. At Cartersville, the temperature was 82, wind calm. At Lawrenceville, it was cloudy and 74, wind east at 5. At Macon, it was mostly cloudy and 76, wind east at 6. At Rome, it was cloudy and 80, wind north at 8. At Augusta, it was cloudy and 75, wind east at 3. At Savannah, it was mostly cloudy and 76, wind north at 5. Elsewhere across the region, at Chattanooga, it was cloudy and 77, wind

at Asheville, it was partly cloudy and 72, wind north at 3. At Greenville, Spartanburg, it was partly cloudy and 75, wind northeast at 3. Here is the hazardous weather outlook. This hazardous weather outlook is for north and central Georgia. For tonight, isolated thunderstorms possible through the evening hours across north and central Georgia. These may produce gusty winds, frequent lightning, and locally heavy rainfall. And now the extended outlook for the period Wednesday through Monday. Isolated afternoon and evening thunderstorms will be around far north Georgia on Wednesday. A few of these could be strong to severe with damaging winds, frequent lightning, and locally heavy rainfall. Spotter information statement. Spotter activation is not requested, but spotters are encouraged to submit reports of severe weather through the web by going to weather.gov/Atlanta. Here is the official forecast from your National Weather Service for the Athens listening area. Tonight, mostly cloudy. A chance of thunderstorms this evening. A chance of showers. A slight chance of thunderstorms after midnight. Lows in the upper 60s. Northeast winds up to 10 miles an hour. Chance of rain 40%. Wednesday, patchy fog in the morning. Mostly cloudy with a slight chance of showers. A slight chance of thunderstorms in the afternoon. Highs in the upper 70s. Northeast winds 10 to 20 miles an hour. Chance of rain 20%. Wednesday night, mostly cloudy. Patchy fog in the evening. A slight chance of showers in the evening, then a chance of showers after midnight. Lows in the lower 60s. Northeast winds 10 to 15 miles an hour. Chance of rain 40%. Thursday, mostly cloudy in the morning, then becoming partly sunny. Highs in the lower 70s. Northeast winds 15 to 20 miles an hour. Thursday night, partly cloudy. Lows in the mid-50s. Northeast winds 5 to 10 miles an hour. And now the extended forecast. Friday through Saturday night, mostly clear. Highs in the upper 70s. Lows in the lower 50s. Sunday through Monday night, partly cloudy. Highs in the lower 80s. Lows in the mid-50s. Tuesday and Tuesday night, mostly clear. Highs in the mid-80s. Lows in the lower 60s. For more detailed weather, water, and climate information, please visit our website at weather.gov/Atlanta. 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The current time is 8:41 p.m. Eastern Daylight Time. Here are the 8 p.m. weather observations from around the area. At Athens, it was cloudy. The temperature was 78 degrees, dew point 69 degrees, relative humidity 73%, wind east at 3 miles an hour, pressure was 30.02 inches and rising. At Gainesville, it was cloudy and 76, wind east at 3. At Winder, it was cloudy, the temperature was 75. At Greensboro, it was mostly cloudy and 79, wind calm. At Jefferson, it was cloudy and 76, wind east at 3. At Monroe, it was cloudy, the temperature was 76. At Albertton, it was cloudy and 76, wind calm. At Canyon, it was cloudy and 74, wind calm. At Clemson, it was mostly cloudy and 76, wind northwest at 3.

It was mostly cloudy and 76, wind east at 6. At Rome, it was cloudy and 80, wind north at 8. At Augusta, it was cloudy and 75, wind east at 3. At Savannah, it was mostly cloudy and 76, wind north at 5. Elsewhere across the region, at Chattanooga, it was cloudy and 77, wind calm. At Asheville, it was partly cloudy and 72, wind north at 3. At Greenville-Spartanburg, it was partly cloudy and 75, wind northeast at 3. Here is the hazardous weather outlook. This hazardous weather outlook is for north and central Georgia. For tonight, isolated thunderstorms possible through the evening hours across north and central Georgia. These may produce gusty winds, frequent lightning, and locally heavy rainfall. And now the extended outlook for the period Wednesday through Monday. Isolated afternoon and evening thunderstorms will be around far north Georgia on Wednesday. A few of these could be strong to severe with damaging winds, frequent lightning, and locally heavy rainfall. Spotter information statement. Spotter activation is not requested, but spotters are encouraged to submit reports of severe weather through the web by going to weather.gov/Atlanta. Here is the official forecast from your National Weather Service for the Athens listening area. Tonight, mostly cloudy. A chance of thunderstorms this evening. A chance of showers. A slight chance of thunderstorms after midnight. Lows in the upper 60s. Northeast winds up to 10 miles an hour. Chance of rain 40%. Wednesday, patchy fog in the morning. Mostly cloudy with a slight chance of showers. A slight chance of thunderstorms in the afternoon. Highs in the upper 70s. Northeast winds 10 to 20 miles an hour. Chance of rain 20%. Wednesday night, mostly cloudy. Patchy fog in the evening. A slight chance of showers in the evening, then a chance of showers after midnight. Lows in the lower 60s. Northeast winds 10 to 15 miles an hour. Chance of rain 40%. Thursday, mostly cloudy in the morning, then becoming partly sunny. Highs in the lower 70s. Northeast winds 15 to 20 miles an hour. Thursday night, partly cloudy. Lows in the mid-50s. Northeast winds 5 to 10 miles an hour. And now the extended forecast. Friday through Saturday night, mostly clear. Highs in the upper 70s. Lows in the lower 50s. Sunday through Monday night, partly cloudy. Highs in the lower 80s. Lows in the mid-50s. Tuesday and Tuesday night, mostly clear. Highs in the mid-80s. Lows in the lower 60s. For more detailed weather, water, and climate information, please visit our website at weather.gov/Atlanta. The current time is 8:56 p.m. Eastern Daylight Time. Here are the 8 p.m. weather observations from around the area. At Athens, it was cloudy, the temperature was 78 degrees. Dew point 69 degrees, relative humidity 73%, wind east at 3 miles an hour, pressure was 30.02 inches and rising. At Gainesville, it was cloudy and 76, wind east at 3. At Winder, it was cloudy, the temperature was 75. At Greensboro, it was mostly cloudy and 79, wind calm. At Jefferson, it was cloudy and 76, wind east at 3. At Monroe, it was cloudy, the temperature was 76. At Albertton, it was cloudy and 76, wind calm. At Canyon, it was cloudy and 74, wind calm. At Clemson, it was mostly cloudy and 76, wind northwest at 3. Elsewhere across Georgia, at Atlanta it was cloudy and 80, wind east at 7. At Cartersville, the temperature was 82, wind calm. At Lawrenceville, it was cloudy and 74, wind east at 5. At Macon, it was mostly cloudy and 76, wind east at 6. At Rome, it was cloudy and 80, wind north at 8.

At Augusta, it was cloudy and 75, wind east at 3. At Savannah, it was mostly cloudy and 76, wind north at 5. Elsewhere across the region, at Chattanooga, it was cloudy and 77, wind calm. At Asheville, it was partly cloudy and 72, wind north at 3. At Greenville-Spartanburg, it was partly cloudy and 75, wind northeast at 3. Here is the hazardous weather outlook. This hazardous weather outlook is for north and central Georgia. For tonight, isolated thunderstorms possible through the evening hours across north and central Georgia. These may produce gusty winds, frequent lightning, and locally heavy rainfall. And now the extended outlook for the period Wednesday through Monday. Isolated afternoon and evening thunderstorms will be around far north Georgia on Wednesday. A few of these could be strong to severe with damaging winds, frequent lightning, and locally heavy rainfall. Spotter information statement. Spotter activation is not requested, but spotters are encouraged to submit reports of severe weather through the web by going to weather.gov/Atlanta. Here is the official forecast from your National Weather Service for the Athens listening area. Tonight, mostly cloudy. A chance of thunderstorms this evening. A chance of showers. A slight chance of thunderstorms after midnight. Lows in the upper 60s. Northeast winds up to 10 miles an hour. Chance of rain 40%. Wednesday, patchy fog in the morning. Mostly cloudy with a slight chance of showers. A slight chance of thunderstorms in the afternoon. Highs in the upper 70s. Northeast winds 10 to 20 miles an hour. Chance of rain 20%. Wednesday night, mostly cloudy. Patchy fog in the evening. A slight chance of showers in the evening, then a chance of showers after midnight. Lows in the lower 60s. Northeast winds 10 to 15 miles an hour. Chance of rain 40%. Thursday, mostly cloudy in the morning, then becoming partly sunny. Highs in the lower 70s. Northeast winds 15 to 20 miles an hour. Thursday night, partly cloudy. Lows in the mid-50s. Northeast winds 5 to 10 miles an hour. And now the extended forecast. Friday through Saturday night, mostly clear. Highs in the upper 70s. Lows in the lower 50s. Sunday through Monday night, partly cloudy. Highs in the lower 80s. Lows in the mid-50s. Tuesday and Tuesday night, mostly clear. Highs in the mid-80s. Lows in the lower 60s. For more detailed weather, water, and climate information, please visit our website at weather.gov/Atlanta. The current time is 9:01 p.m. Eastern Daylight Time. Here are the 8 p.m. weather observations from around the area. At Athens, it was cloudy, the temperature was 78 degrees, dew point 69 degrees, relative humidity 73%, wind east at 3 miles an hour, pressure was 30.02 inches and rising. At Gainesville, it was cloudy and 76, wind east at 3. At Winder, it was cloudy, the temperature was 75. At Greensboro, it was mostly cloudy and 79, wind calm. At Jefferson, it was cloudy and 76, wind east at 3. At Monroe, it was cloudy, the temperature was 76. At Elberton, it was cloudy and 76, wind calm. At Canyon, it was cloudy and 74, wind calm. At Clemson, it was mostly cloudy and 76, wind northwest at 3. Elsewhere across Georgia, at Atlanta it was cloudy and 80, wind east at 7. At Cartersville, the temperature was 82, wind calm. At Lawrenceville, it was cloudy and 74, wind east at 5. At Macon, it was mostly cloudy and 76, wind east at 6. At Rome, it was cloudy and 80, wind north at 8. At Augusta, it was cloudy and 75, wind east at 3. At Savannah, it was mostly cloudy and 76.

Isolated afternoon and evening thunderstorms will be around far north Georgia on Wednesday. A few of these could be strong to severe with damaging winds, frequent lightning, and locally heavy rainfall. Spotter information statement. 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Here is the official forecast from your National Weather Service for the Athens listening area. Tonight, mostly cloudy. A chance of thunderstorms this evening. A chance of showers. A slight chance of thunderstorms after midnight. Lows in the upper 60s. Northeast winds up to 10 miles an hour. Chance of rain 40%. Wednesday, patchy fog in the morning. Mostly cloudy with a slight chance of showers. A slight chance of thunderstorms in the afternoon. Highs in the upper 70s. Northeast winds 10 to 20 miles an hour. Chance of rain 20%. Wednesday night, mostly cloudy. Patchy fog in the evening. A slight chance of showers in the evening, then a chance of showers after midnight. Lows in the lower 60s. Northeast winds 10 to 15 miles an hour. Chance of rain 40%. Thursday, mostly cloudy in the morning, then becoming partly sunny. Highs in the lower 70s. Northeast winds 15 to 20 miles an hour. Thursday night, partly cloudy. Lows in the mid-50s. Northeast winds 5 to 10 miles an hour. And now the extended forecast. Friday through Saturday night, mostly clear. Highs in the upper 70s. Lows in the lower 50s. Sunday through Monday night, partly cloudy. Highs in the lower 80s. Lows in the mid-50s. Tuesday and Tuesday night, mostly clear. Highs in the mid-80s. Lows in the lower 60s. For more detailed weather, water, and climate information, please visit our website at weather.gov/Atlanta. The current time is 9:06 p.m. Eastern Daylight Time. Here are the 9 p.m. weather observations from around the area. At Athens, it was cloudy, the temperature was 75 degrees, dew point 69 degrees, relative humidity 81%, wind east at 3 miles an hour, pressure was 30.02 inches and steady. At Gainesville, it was cloudy and 75, wind east at 6. At Winder, it was cloudy, the temperature was 73. At Greensboro, it was mostly cloudy and 79, wind east at 5. At Jefferson, it was cloudy and 74, wind northeast at 6. At Monroe, it was cloudy, the temperature was 73. At Albertton, it was mostly cloudy and 75, wind calm. At Canyon, it was cloudy and 75, wind northeast at 5. At Clemson, it was cloudy and 75, wind north at 3. Elsewhere across Georgia, at Atlanta it was cloudy and 79, wind east at 7. At Cartersville, the temperature was 79, wind calm. At Lawrenceville, it was cloudy and 75, wind northeast at 3. At Macon, it was mostly cloudy and 74, wind east at 5. At Rome, it was mostly cloudy and 77, wind calm. At Augusta, it was mostly cloudy and 73, wind southeast at 3. At Savannah, it was partly cloudy and 76, wind northeast at 6. Elsewhere across the region, at Chattanooga, it was partly cloudy and 75, wind north at 3. At Asheville, it was mostly cloudy and 68, wind west at 3. At Greenville-Spartanburg, it was cloudy and 74, wind east at 13. Here is the hazardous weather outlook. This hazardous weather outlook is for north and central Georgia. For tonight, isolated thunderstorms possible through the evening hours across north and central Georgia. These may produce gusty winds, frequent lightning, and locally heavy rainfall. And now the extended outlook for the period Wednesday through Monday. Isolated afternoon and evening thunderstorms will be around far north Georgia.

Georgia on Wednesday. A few of these could be strong to severe with damaging winds, frequent lightning, and locally heavy rainfall. Spotter information statement. Spotter activation is not requested, but spotters are encouraged to submit reports of severe weather through the web by going to weather.gov/Atlanta. Here is the official forecast from your National Weather Service for the Athens listening area. Tonight, mostly cloudy. A chance of thunderstorms this evening. A chance of showers. A slight chance of thunderstorms after midnight. Lows in the upper 60s. Northeast winds up to 10 miles an hour. Chance of rain 40%. Wednesday, patchy fog in the morning. Mostly cloudy with a slight chance of showers. A slight chance of thunderstorms in the afternoon. Highs in the upper 70s. Northeast winds 10 to 20 miles an hour. Chance of rain 20%. Wednesday night, mostly cloudy. Patchy fog in the evening. A slight chance of showers in the evening, then a chance of showers after midnight. Lows in the lower 60s. Northeast winds 10 to 15 miles an hour. Chance of rain 40%. Thursday, mostly cloudy in the morning, then becoming partly sunny. Highs in the lower 70s. Northeast winds 15 to 20 miles an hour. Thursday night, partly cloudy. Lows in the mid-50s. Northeast winds 5 to 10 miles an hour. And now the extended forecast. Friday through Saturday night, mostly clear. Highs in the upper 70s. Lows in the lower 50s. Sunday through Monday night, partly cloudy. Highs in the lower 80s. Lows in the mid-50s. Tuesday and Tuesday night, mostly clear. Highs in the mid-80s. Lows in the lower 60s. For more detailed weather, water, and climate information, please visit our website at weather.gov/Atlanta. The current time is 9:10 p.m. Eastern Daylight Time. Here are the 9 p.m. weather observations from around the area. At Athens, it was cloudy, the temperature was 75 degrees, dew point 69 degrees, relative humidity 81%, wind east at 3 miles an hour, pressure was 30.02 inches and steady. At Gainesville, it was cloudy and 75, wind east at 6. At Winder, it was cloudy, the temperature was 73. At Greensboro, it was mostly cloudy and 79, wind east at 5. At Jefferson, it was cloudy and 74, wind northeast at 6. At Monroe, it was cloudy, the temperature was 73. At Albertton, it was mostly cloudy and 75, wind calm. At Canyon, it was cloudy and 75, wind northeast at 5. At Clemson, it was cloudy and 75, wind north at 3. Elsewhere across Georgia, at Atlanta it was cloudy and 79, wind east at 7. At Cartersville, the temperature was 79, wind calm. At Lawrenceville, it was cloudy and 75, wind northeast at 3. At Macon, it was mostly cloudy and 74, wind east at 5. At Rome, it was mostly cloudy and 77, wind calm. At Augusta, it was mostly cloudy and 73, wind southeast at 3. At Savannah, it was partly cloudy and 76, wind northeast at 6. Elsewhere across the region, at Chattanooga, it was partly cloudy and 75, wind north at 3. At Asheville, it was mostly cloudy and 68, wind west at 3. At Greenville-Spartanburg, it was cloudy and 74, wind east at 13. Here are the 9 p.m. weather observations from around the area. At Athens, it was cloudy, the temperature was 75 degrees, dew point 69 degrees, relative humidity 81%, wind east at 3 miles an hour, pressure was 30.02 inches and steady. At Gainesville, it was cloudy and 75, wind east at 6. At Winder, it was cloudy, the temperature was 73. At Greensboro, it was mostly cloudy and 79, wind

east at 5. At Jefferson, it was cloudy and 74, wind northeast at 6. At Monroe, it was cloudy, the temperature was 73. At Alberton, it was mostly cloudy and 75, wind calm. At Canyon, it was cloudy and 75, wind northeast at 5. At Clemson, it was cloudy and 75, wind north at 3. Elsewhere across Georgia, at Atlanta it was cloudy and 79, wind east at 7. At Cartersville, the temperature was 79, wind calm. At Lawrenceville, it was cloudy and 75, wind northeast at 3. At Macon, it was mostly cloudy and 74, wind east at 5. At Rome, it was mostly cloudy and 77, wind calm. At Augusta, it was mostly cloudy and 73, wind southeast at 3. At Savannah, it was partly cloudy and 76, wind northeast at 6. Elsewhere across the region, at Chattanooga, it was partly cloudy and 75, wind north at 3. At Asheville, it was mostly cloudy and 68, wind west at 3. At Greenville-Spartanburg, it was cloudy and 74, wind east at 13. Here is the hazardous weather outlook. This hazardous weather outlook is for north and central Georgia. For tonight, isolated thunderstorms possible through the evening hours across north and central Georgia. These may produce gusty winds, frequent lightning, and locally heavy rainfall. And now the extended outlook for the period Wednesday through Monday. Isolated afternoon and evening thunderstorms will be around far north Georgia on Wednesday. A few of these could be strong to severe with damaging winds, frequent lightning, and locally heavy rainfall. Spotter information statement. Spotter activation is not requested, but spotters are encouraged to submit reports of severe weather through the web by going to weather.gov/Atlanta. Here is the official forecast from your National Weather Service for the Athens listening area. Tonight, mostly cloudy. A chance of thunderstorms this evening. A chance of showers. A slight chance of thunderstorms after midnight. Lows in the upper 60s. Northeast winds up to 10 miles an hour. Chance of rain 40%. Wednesday, patchy fog in the morning. Mostly cloudy with a slight chance of showers. A slight chance of thunderstorms in the afternoon. Highs in the upper 70s. Northeast winds 10 to 20 miles an hour. Chance of rain 20%. Wednesday night, mostly cloudy. Patchy fog in the evening. A slight chance of showers in the evening, then a chance of showers after midnight. Lows in the lower 60s. Northeast winds 10 to 15 miles an hour. Chance of rain 40%. Thursday, mostly cloudy in the morning, then becoming partly sunny. Highs in the lower 70s. Northeast winds 15 to 20 miles an hour. Thursday night, partly cloudy. Lows in the mid 50s. Northeast winds 5 to 10 miles an hour. And now the extended forecast. Friday through Saturday night, mostly clear. Highs in the upper 70s. Lows in the lower 50s. Sunday through Monday night, partly cloudy. Highs in the lower 80s. Lows in the mid 50s. Tuesday and Tuesday night, mostly clear. Highs in the mid 80s. Lows in the lower 60s. 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The current time is 9:17 p.m. Eastern Daylight Time. Here are the 9 p.m. weather observations from around the area. At Athens, it was cloudy, the temperature was 75 degrees, dew point 69 degrees, relative humidity 81%, wind east at 3 miles an hour, pressure was 30.02 inches and steady. At Gainesville, it was cloudy and 75, wind east at 6. At Winder, it was cloudy, the temperature was 73. At Greensboro, it was mostly cloudy and 79, wind east at 5. At Jefferson, it was cloudy and 74.

Wind northeast at 6. At Monroe, it was cloudy. The temperature was 73. At Alberton, it was mostly cloudy and 75. Wind calm. At Canyon, it was cloudy and 75. Wind northeast at 5. At Clemson, it was cloudy and 75. Wind north at 3. Elsewhere across Georgia, at Atlanta it was cloudy and 79, wind east at 7. At Cartersville, the temperature was 79, wind calm. At Lawrenceville, it was cloudy and 75, wind northeast at 3. At Macon, it was mostly cloudy and 74, wind east at 5. At Rome, it was mostly cloudy and 77, wind calm. At Augusta, it was mostly cloudy and 73, wind southeast at 3. At Savannah, it was partly cloudy and 76, wind northeast at 6. Elsewhere across the region, at Chattanooga, it was partly cloudy and 75, wind north at 3. At Asheville, it was mostly cloudy and 68, wind west at 3. At Greenville-Spartanburg, it was cloudy and 74, wind east at 13. Here is the hazardous weather outlook. This hazardous weather outlook is for north and central Georgia. For tonight, isolated thunderstorms possible through the evening hours across north and central Georgia. These may produce gusty winds, frequent lightning, and locally heavy rainfall. And now the extended outlook for the period Wednesday through Monday. Isolated afternoon and evening thunderstorms will be around far north Georgia on Wednesday. A few of these could be strong to severe with damaging winds, frequent lightning, and locally heavy rainfall. Spotter information statement. Spotter activation is not requested, but spotters are encouraged to submit reports of severe weather through the web by going to weather.gov/Atlanta. Here is the official forecast from your National Weather Service for the Athens listening area. Tonight, mostly cloudy. A chance of thunderstorms this evening. A chance of showers. A slight chance of thunderstorms after midnight. Lows in the upper 60s. Northeast winds up to 10 miles an hour. Chance of rain 40%. Wednesday, patchy fog in the morning. Mostly cloudy with a slight chance of showers. A slight chance of thunderstorms in the afternoon. Highs in the upper 70s. Northeast winds 10 to 20 miles an hour. Chance of rain 20%. Wednesday night, mostly cloudy. Patchy fog in the evening. A slight chance of showers in the evening, then a chance of showers after midnight. Lows in the lower 60s. Northeast winds 10 to 15 miles an hour. Chance of rain 40%. Thursday, mostly cloudy in the morning, then becoming partly sunny. Highs in the lower 70s. Northeast winds 15 to 20 miles an hour. Thursday night, partly cloudy. Lows in the mid-50s. Northeast winds 5 to 10 miles an hour. And now the extended forecast. Friday through Saturday night, mostly clear. Highs in the upper 70s. Lows in the lower 50s. Sunday through Monday night, partly cloudy. Highs in the lower 80s. Lows in the mid-50s. Tuesday and Tuesday night, mostly clear. Highs in the mid-80s. Lows in the lower 60s. For more detailed weather, water, and climate information, please visit our website at weather.gov/Atlanta. The current time is 9:22 p.m. Eastern Daylight Time. Here are the 9 p.m. weather observations from around the area. At Athens, it was cloudy, the temperature was 75 degrees, dew point 69 degrees, relative humidity 81%, wind east at 3 miles an hour, pressure was 30.02 inches and steady. At Gainesville, it was cloudy and 75, wind east at 6. At Winder, it was cloudy, the temperature was 73. At Greensboro, it was mostly cloudy and 79, wind east at 5. At Jefferson, it was cloudy and 74, wind northeast at 6. At Monroe, it was cloudy.

Cloudy, the temperature was 73. At Alberton, it was mostly cloudy and 75, wind calm. At Canyon, it was cloudy and 75, wind northeast at 5. At Clemson, it was cloudy and 75, wind north at 3. Elsewhere across Georgia, at Atlanta it was cloudy and 79, wind east at 7. At Cartersville, the temperature was 79, wind calm. At Lawrenceville, it was cloudy and 75, wind northeast at 3. At Macon, it was mostly cloudy and 74, wind east at 5. At Rome, it was mostly cloudy and 77, wind calm. At Augusta, it was mostly cloudy and 73, wind southeast at 3. At Savannah, it was partly cloudy and 76, wind northeast at 6. Elsewhere across the region, at Chattanooga, it was partly cloudy and 75, wind north at 3. At Asheville, it was mostly cloudy and 68, wind west at 3. At Greenville-Spartanburg, it was cloudy and 74, wind east at 13. Here is the hazardous weather outlook. This hazardous weather outlook is for North and Central Georgia. For tonight, isolated thunderstorms possible through the evening hours across North and Central Georgia. These may produce gusty winds, frequent lightning, and locally heavy rainfall. And now the extended outlook for the period Wednesday through Monday. Isolated afternoon and evening thunderstorms will be around far North Georgia on Wednesday. A few of these could be strong to severe with damaging winds, frequent lightning, and locally heavy rainfall. Spotter information statement. Spotter activation is not requested, but spotters are encouraged to submit reports of severe weather through the web by going to weather.gov/Atlanta. Here is the official forecast from your National Weather Service for the Athens listening area. Tonight, mostly cloudy. A chance of thunderstorms this evening. A chance of showers. A slight chance of thunderstorms after midnight. Lows in the upper 60s. Northeast winds up to 10 miles an hour. Chance of rain 40%. Wednesday, patchy fog in the morning. Mostly cloudy with a slight chance of showers. A slight chance of thunderstorms in the afternoon. Highs in the upper 70s. Northeast winds 10 to 20 miles an hour. Chance of rain 20%. Wednesday night, mostly cloudy. Patchy fog in the evening. A slight chance of showers in the evening, then a chance of showers after midnight. Lows in the lower 60s. Northeast winds 10 to 15 miles an hour. Chance of rain 40%. Thursday, mostly cloudy in the morning, then becoming partly sunny. Highs in the lower 70s. Northeast winds 15 to 20 miles an hour. Thursday night, partly cloudy. Lows in the mid-50s. Northeast winds 5 to 10 miles an hour. And now the extended forecast. Friday through Saturday night, mostly clear. Highs in the upper 70s. Lows in the lower 50s. Sunday through Monday night, partly cloudy. Highs in the lower 80s. Lows in the mid-50s. Tuesday and Tuesday night, mostly clear. Highs in the mid-80s. Lows in the lower 60s. For more detailed weather, water, and climate information, please visit our website at weather.gov/Atlanta. The current time is 9:27 p.m. Eastern Daylight Time. Here are the 9 p.m. weather observations from around the area. At Athens, it was cloudy, the temperature was 75 degrees, dew point 69 degrees, relative humidity 81%, wind east at 3 miles an hour, pressure was 30.02 inches and steady. At Gainesville, it was cloudy and 75, wind east at 6. At Winder, it was cloudy, the temperature was 73. At Greensboro, it was mostly cloudy and 79, wind east at 5. At Jefferson, it was cloudy and 74, wind northeast at 6. At Monroe, it was cloudy, the temperature was 73. At Alberton,

It was mostly cloudy and 75, wind calm. At Canyon, it was cloudy and 75, wind northeast at 5. At Clemson, it was cloudy and 75, wind north at 3. Elsewhere across Georgia, at Atlanta it was cloudy and 79, wind east at 7. At Cartersville, the temperature was 79, wind calm. At Lawrenceville, it was cloudy and 75, wind northeast at 3. At Macon, it was mostly cloudy and 74, wind east at 5. At Rome, it was mostly cloudy and 77, wind calm. At Augusta, it was mostly cloudy and 73, wind southeast at 3. At Savannah, it was partly cloudy and 76, wind northeast at 6. Elsewhere across the region, at Chattanooga, it was partly cloudy and 75, wind north at 3. At Asheville, it was mostly cloudy and 68, wind west at 3. At Greenville-Spartanburg, it was cloudy and 74, wind east at 13. Here is the hazardous weather outlook. This hazardous weather outlook is for north and central Georgia. For tonight, isolated thunderstorms possible through the evening hours across north and central Georgia. These may produce gusty winds, frequent lightning, and locally heavy rainfall. And now the extended outlook for the period Wednesday through Monday. Isolated afternoon and evening thunderstorms will be around far north Georgia on Wednesday. A few of these could be strong to severe with damaging winds, frequent lightning, and locally heavy rainfall. Spotter information statement. Spotter activation is not requested, but spotters are encouraged to submit reports of severe weather through the web by going to weather.gov/Atlanta. Here is the official forecast from your National Weather Service for the Athens listening area. Tonight, mostly cloudy. A chance of thunderstorms this evening. A chance of showers. A slight chance of thunderstorms after midnight. Lows in the upper 60s. Northeast winds up to 10 miles an hour. Chance of rain 40%. Wednesday, patchy fog in the morning. Mostly cloudy with a slight chance of showers. A slight chance of thunderstorms in the afternoon. Highs in the upper 70s. Northeast winds 10 to 20 miles an hour. Chance of rain 20%. Wednesday night, mostly cloudy. Patchy fog in the evening. A slight chance of showers in the evening, then a chance of showers after midnight. Lows in the lower 60s. Northeast winds 10 to 15 miles an hour. Chance of rain 40%. Thursday, mostly cloudy in the morning, then becoming partly sunny. Highs in the lower 70s. Northeast winds 15 to 20 miles an hour. Thursday night, partly cloudy. Lows in the mid 50s. Northeast winds 5 to 10 miles an hour. And now the extended forecast. Friday through Saturday night, mostly clear. Highs in the upper 70s. Lows in the lower 50s. Sunday through Monday night, partly cloudy. Highs in the lower 80s. Lows in the mid 50s. Tuesday and Tuesday night, mostly clear. Highs in the mid 80s. Lows in the lower 60s. For more detailed weather, water, and climate information, please visit our website at weather.gov/Atlanta. The current time is 9:32 p.m. Eastern Daylight Time. Here are the 9 p.m. weather observations from around the area. At Athens, it was cloudy, the temperature was 75 degrees, dew point 69 degrees, relative humidity 81%, wind east at 3 miles an hour, pressure was 30.02 inches and steady. At Gainesville, it was cloudy and 75, wind east at 6. At Winder, it was cloudy, the temperature was 73. At Greensboro, it was mostly cloudy and 79, wind east at 5. At Jefferson, it was cloudy and 74, wind northeast at 6. At Edsboro, it was mostly cloudy and 79, wind east at 5. At Jefferson, it was cloudy and 74, wind northeast at 6.

At Monroe, it was cloudy. The temperature was 73. At Alberton, it was mostly cloudy and 75, wind calm. At Canyon, it was cloudy and 75, wind northeast at 5. At Clemson, it was cloudy and 75, wind north at 3. Elsewhere across Georgia, at Atlanta it was cloudy and 79, wind east at 7. At Cartersville, the temperature was 79, wind calm. At Lawrenceville, it was cloudy and 75, wind northeast at 3. At Macon, it was mostly cloudy and 74, wind east at 5. At Rome, it was mostly cloudy and 77, wind calm. At Augusta, it was mostly cloudy and 73, wind southeast at 3. At Savannah, it was partly cloudy and 76, wind northeast at 6. Elsewhere across the region, at Chattanooga, it was partly cloudy and 75, wind north at 3. At Asheville, it was mostly cloudy and 68, wind west at 3. At Greenville-Spartanburg, it was cloudy and 74, wind east at 13. Here is the hazardous weather outlook. This hazardous weather outlook is for north and central Georgia. For tonight, isolated thunderstorms possible through the evening hours across north and central Georgia. These may produce gusty winds, frequent lightning, and locally heavy rainfall. And now the extended outlook for the period Wednesday through Monday. Isolated afternoon and evening thunderstorms will be around far north Georgia on Wednesday. A few of these could be strong to severe with damaging winds, frequent lightning, and locally heavy rainfall. Spotter information statement. Spotter activation is not requested, but spotters are encouraged to submit reports of severe weather through the web by going to weather.gov/Atlanta. Here is the official forecast from your National Weather Service for the Athens listening area. Tonight, mostly cloudy. A chance of thunderstorms this evening. A chance of showers. A slight chance of thunderstorms after midnight. Lows in the upper 60s. Northeast winds up to 10 miles an hour. Chance of rain 40%. Wednesday, patchy fog in the morning. Mostly cloudy with a slight chance of showers. A slight chance of thunderstorms in the afternoon. Highs in the upper 70s. Northeast winds 10 to 20 miles an hour. Chance of rain 20%. Wednesday night, mostly cloudy. Patchy fog in the evening. A slight chance of showers in the evening, then a chance of showers after midnight. Lows in the lower 60s. Northeast winds 10 to 15 miles an hour. Chance of rain 40%. Thursday, mostly cloudy in the morning, then becoming partly sunny. Highs in the lower 70s. Northeast winds 15 to 20 miles an hour. Thursday night, partly cloudy. Lows in the mid-50s. Northeast winds 5 to 10 miles an hour. And now the extended forecast. Friday through Saturday night, mostly clear. Highs in the upper 70s. Lows in the lower 50s. Sunday through Monday night, partly cloudy. Highs in the lower 80s. Lows in the mid-50s. Tuesday and Tuesday night, mostly clear. Highs in the mid-80s. Lows in the lower 60s. For more detailed weather, water, and climate information, please visit our website at weather.gov/Atlanta. The current time is 9:37 p.m. Eastern Daylight Time. Here are the 9 p.m. weather observations from around the area. At Athens, it was cloudy, the temperature was 75 degrees, dew point 69 degrees, relative humidity 81%, wind east at 3 miles an hour, pressure was 30.02 inches and steady. At Gainesville, it was cloudy and 75, wind east at 6. At Winder, it was cloudy, the temperature was 73. At Greensboro, it was mostly cloudy and 79, wind east at 5. At Jefferson, it was cloudy and 74, wind northeast at 6. At Monroe, it was cloudy, the temperature was 73.

3. At Albertton, it was mostly cloudy and 75, wind calm. At Canyon, it was cloudy and 75, wind northeast at 5. At Clemson, it was cloudy and 75, wind north at 3. Elsewhere across Georgia, at Atlanta it was cloudy and 79, wind east at 7. At Cartersville, the temperature was 79, wind calm. At Lawrenceville, it was cloudy and 75, wind northeast at 3. At Macon, it was mostly cloudy and 74, wind east at 5. At Rome, it was mostly cloudy and 77, wind calm. At Augusta, it was mostly cloudy and 73, wind southeast at 3. At Savannah, it was partly cloudy and 76, wind northeast at 6. Elsewhere across the region, at Chattanooga, it was partly cloudy and 75, wind north at 3. At Asheville, it was mostly cloudy and 68, wind west at 3. At Greenville-Spartanburg, it was cloudy and 74, wind east at 13. Here is the hazardous weather outlook. This hazardous weather outlook is for North and Central Georgia. For tonight, isolated thunderstorms possible through the evening hours across North and Central Georgia. These may produce gusty winds, frequent lightning, and locally heavy rainfall. And now the extended outlook for the period Wednesday through Monday. Isolated afternoon and evening thunderstorms will be around far north Georgia on Wednesday. A few of these could be strong to severe with damaging winds, frequent lightning, and locally heavy rainfall. Spotter information statement. Spotter activation is not requested, but spotters are encouraged to submit reports of severe weather through the web by going to weather.gov/Atlanta. 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Here is the official forecast from your National Weather Service for the Athens listening area. Tonight, mostly cloudy. A chance of thunderstorms this evening. A chance of showers. A slight chance of thunderstorms after midnight. Lows in the upper 60s. Northeast winds up to 10 miles an hour. Chance of rain 40%. Wednesday, patchy fog in the morning. Mostly cloudy with a slight chance of showers. A slight chance of thunderstorms in the afternoon. Highs in the upper 70s. Northeast winds 10 to 20 miles an hour. Chance of rain 20%. Wednesday night, mostly cloudy. Patchy fog in the evening. A slight chance of showers in the evening, then a chance of showers after midnight. Lows in the lower 60s. Northeast winds 10 to 15 miles an hour. Chance of rain 40%. Thursday, mostly cloudy in the morning, then becoming partly sunny. Highs in the lower 70s. Northeast winds 15 to 20 miles.

10 miles an hour. And now the extended forecast. Friday through Saturday night, mostly clear. Highs in the upper 70s. Lows in the lower 50s. Sunday through Monday night, partly cloudy. Highs in the lower 80s. Lows in the mid 50s. Tuesday and Tuesday night, mostly clear. Highs in the mid 80s. Lows in the lower 60s. 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The current time is 9:54 p.m. Eastern Daylight Time. Here are the 9 p.m. weather observations from around the area. At Athens, it was cloudy, the temperature was 75 degrees, dew point 69 degrees, relative humidity 81%, wind east at 3 miles an hour, pressure was 30.02 inches and steady. At Gainesville, it was cloudy and 75, wind east at 6. At Winder, it was cloudy, the temperature was 73. At Greensboro, it was mostly cloudy and 79, wind east at 5. At Jefferson, it was cloudy and 74, wind northeast at 6. At Monroe, it was cloudy, the temperature was 73. At Alberton, it was mostly cloudy and 75, wind calm. At Canyon, it was cloudy and 75, wind northeast at 5. At Clemson, it was cloudy and 75, wind north at 3. Elsewhere across Georgia, at Atlanta it was cloudy and 79, wind east at 7. At Cartersville, the temperature was 79, wind calm. At Lawrenceville, it was cloudy and 75, wind northeast at 3. At Macon, it was mostly cloudy and 74, wind east at 5. At Rome, it was mostly cloudy and 77, wind calm. At Augusta, it was mostly cloudy and 73, wind southeast at 3. At Savannah, it was partly cloudy and 76, wind northeast at 6. Elsewhere across the region, at Chattanooga, it was partly cloudy and 75, wind north at 3. At Asheville, it was mostly cloudy and 68, wind west at 3. At Greenville-Spartanburg, it was cloudy and 74, wind east at 13. Here is the hazardous weather outlook. This hazardous weather outlook is for North and Central Georgia. For tonight, isolated thunderstorms possible through the evening hours across North and Central Georgia. These may produce gusty winds, frequent lightning, and locally heavy rainfall. And now the extended outlook for the period Wednesday through Monday. Isolated afternoon and evening thunderstorms will be around far North Georgia on Wednesday. A few of these could be strong to severe with damaging winds, frequent lightning, and locally heavy rainfall. Spotter information statement. Spotter activation is not requested, but spotters are encouraged to submit reports of severe weather through the web by going to weather.gov/Atlanta. Here is the official forecast from your National Weather Service for the Athens listening area. Tonight, mostly cloudy. A chance of thunderstorms this evening. A chance of showers. A slight chance of thunderstorms after midnight. Lows in the upper 60s. Northeast winds up to 10 miles an hour. Chance of rain 40%. Wednesday, patchy fog in the morning. Mostly cloudy with a slight chance of showers. A slight chance of thunderstorms in the afternoon. Highs in the upper 70s. Northeast winds 10 to 20 miles an hour. Chance of rain 20%. Wednesday night, mostly cloudy. Patchy fog in the evening. A slight chance of showers in the evening, then a chance of showers after midnight. Lows in the lower 60s. Northeast winds 10 to 15 miles an hour. Chance of rain 40%. Thursday, mostly cloudy in the morning, then becoming partly sunny. Highs in the lower 70s. Northeast winds 15 to 20 miles an hour. Thursday night, partly cloudy. Lows in the mid 50s. Northeast winds 5 to 10 miles an hour. And now the extended forecast.

Friday through Saturday night, mostly clear. Highs in the upper 70s. Lows in the lower 50s. Sunday through Monday night, partly cloudy. Highs in the lower 80s. Lows in the mid 50s. Tuesday and Tuesday night, mostly clear. Highs in the mid 80s. Lows in the lower 60s. 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The current time is 9:58 p.m. Eastern Daylight Time. Here are the 9 p.m. weather observations from around the area. At Athens, it was cloudy, the temperature was 75 degrees, dew point 69 degrees, relative humidity 81%, wind east at 3 miles an hour, pressure was 30.02 inches and steady. At Gainesville, it was cloudy and 75, wind east at 6. At Winder, it was cloudy, the temperature was 73. At Greensboro, it was mostly cloudy and 79, wind east at 5. At Jefferson, it was cloudy and 74, wind northeast at 6. At Monroe, it was cloudy, the temperature was 73. At Albertton, it was mostly cloudy and 75, wind calm. At Canyon, it was cloudy and 75, wind northeast at 5. At Clemson, it was cloudy and 75, wind north at 3. Elsewhere across Georgia, at Atlanta it was cloudy and 79, wind east at 7. At Cartersville, the temperature was 79, wind calm. At Lawrenceville, it was cloudy and 75, wind northeast at 3. At Macon, it was mostly cloudy and 74, wind east at 5. At Rome, it was mostly cloudy and 77, wind calm. At Augusta, it was mostly cloudy and 73, wind southeast at 3. At Savannah, it was partly cloudy and 76, wind northeast at 6. Elsewhere across the region, at Chattanooga, it was partly cloudy and 75, wind north at 3. At Asheville, it was mostly cloudy and 68, wind west at 3. At Greenville-Spartanburg, it was cloudy and 74, wind east at 13. Here is the hazardous weather outlook. This hazardous weather outlook is for north and central Georgia. For tonight, isolated thunderstorms possible through the evening hours across north and central Georgia. These may produce gusty winds, frequent lightning, and locally heavy rainfall. And now the extended outlook for the period Wednesday through Monday. Isolated afternoon and evening thunderstorms will be around far north Georgia on Wednesday. A few of these could be strong to severe with damaging winds, frequent lightning, and locally heavy rainfall. Spotter information statement. Spotter activation is not requested, but spotters are encouraged to submit reports of severe weather through the web by going to weather.gov/Atlanta. Here is the official forecast from your National Weather Service for the Athens listening area. Tonight, mostly cloudy. A chance of thunderstorms this evening. A chance of showers. A slight chance of thunderstorms after midnight. Lows in the upper 60s. Northeast winds up to 10 miles an hour. Chance of rain 40%. Wednesday, patchy fog in the morning. Mostly cloudy with a slight chance of showers. A slight chance of thunderstorms in the afternoon. Highs in the upper 70s. Northeast winds 10 to 20 miles an hour. Chance of rain 20%. Wednesday night, mostly cloudy. Patchy fog in the evening. A slight chance of showers in the evening, then a chance of showers after midnight. Lows in the lower 60s. Northeast winds 10 to 15 miles an hour. Chance of rain 40%. Thursday, mostly cloudy in the morning, then becoming partly sunny. Highs in the lower 70s. Northeast winds 15 to 20 miles an hour. Thursday night, partly cloudy. Lows in the mid 50s. Northeast winds 5 to 10 miles an hour. And now the extended forecast. Friday through Saturday night, mostly clear.

Relative humidity 81%, wind east at 3 miles an hour, pressure was 30.02 inches and steady. At Gainesville, it was cloudy and 75, wind east at 6. At Winder, it was cloudy, the temperature was 73. At Greensboro, it was mostly cloudy and 79, wind east at 5. At Jefferson, it was cloudy and 74, wind northeast at 6. At Monroe, it was cloudy, the temperature was 73. At Alberton, it was mostly cloudy and 75, wind calm. At Canyon, it was cloudy and 75, wind northeast at 5. At Clemson, it was cloudy and 75, wind north at 3. Elsewhere across Georgia, at Atlanta it was cloudy and 79, wind east at 7. At Cartersville, the temperature was 79, wind calm. At Lawrenceville, it was cloudy and 75, wind northeast at 3. At Macon, it was mostly cloudy and 74, wind east at 5. At Rome, it was mostly cloudy and 77, wind calm. At Augusta, it was mostly cloudy and 73, wind southeast at 3. At Savannah, it was partly cloudy and 76, wind northeast at 6. Elsewhere across the region, at Chattanooga, it was partly cloudy and 75, wind north at 3. At Asheville, it was mostly cloudy and 68, wind west at 3. At Greenville-Spartanburg, it was cloudy and 74, wind east at 13. Here are the 10 p.m. weather observations from around the area. At Athens, it was cloudy, the temperature was 74 degrees, dew point 69 degrees, relative humidity 85%, wind east at 3 miles an hour, pressure was 30.05 inches and rising. At Gainesville, it was cloudy and 74, wind east at 5. At Winder, it was mostly cloudy, the temperature was 73. At Greensboro, it was mostly cloudy and 77, wind calm. At Jefferson, it was mostly cloudy and 72, wind north at 5. At Monroe, it was mostly cloudy, the temperature was 73. At Alberton, it was mostly cloudy and 76, wind east at 5. At Canyon, it was mostly cloudy and 76, wind east at 6. At Clemson, it was cloudy and 75, wind east at 9. Elsewhere across Georgia, at Atlanta it was mostly cloudy and 80, wind east at 5. At Cartersville, the temperature was 75, wind calm. At Lawrenceville, the temperature was 73, wind east at 3. At Macon, it was mostly cloudy and 75, wind southeast at 6. At Rome, it was mostly cloudy and 76, wind north at 3. At Augusta, it was partly cloudy and 74, wind east at 8. At Savannah, it was partly cloudy and 75, wind north at 8. Elsewhere across the region, at Chattanooga, it was partly cloudy and 75, wind calm. At Asheville, it was mostly cloudy and 68, wind southwest at 3. At Greenville-Spartanburg, it was cloudy and 72, wind variable at 5. Here is the hazardous weather outlook. This hazardous weather outlook is for North and Central Georgia. For tonight, isolated thunderstorms possible through the evening hours across North and Central Georgia. These may produce gusty winds, frequent lightning, and locally heavy rainfall. And now the extended outlook for the period Wednesday through Monday. Isolated afternoon and evening thunderstorms will be around far North Georgia on Wednesday. A few of these could be strong to severe with damaging winds, frequent lightning, and locally heavy rainfall. Spotter information statement. Spotter activation is not requested, but spotters are encouraged to submit reports of severe weather through the web by going to weather.gov/Atlanta. Here is the official forecast from your National Weather Service for the Athens listening area. Tonight, mostly cloudy. A chance of thunderstorms this evening. A chance of showers. A slight chance of thunderstorms after midnight. Lows in the upper 60s. Northeast winds up to 10 miles an hour.

chance of rain 40%. Wednesday, patchy fog in the morning. Mostly cloudy with a slight chance of showers. A slight chance of thunderstorms in the afternoon. Highs in the upper 70s. Northeast winds 10 to 20 miles an hour. Chance of rain 20%. Wednesday night, mostly cloudy. Patchy fog in the evening. A slight chance of showers in the evening, then a chance of showers after midnight. Lows in the lower 60s. Northeast winds 10 to 15 miles an hour. Chance of rain 40%. Thursday, mostly cloudy in the morning, then becoming partly sunny. Highs in the lower 70s. Northeast winds 15 to 20 miles an hour. Thursday night, partly cloudy. Lows in the mid-50s. Northeast winds 5 to 10 miles an hour. And now the extended forecast. Friday through Saturday night, mostly clear. Highs in the upper 70s. Lows in the lower 50s. Sunday through Monday night, partly cloudy. Highs in the lower 80s. Lows in the mid-50s. Tuesday and Tuesday night, mostly clear. Highs in the mid-80s. Lows in the lower 60s. For more detailed weather, water, and climate information, please visit our website at weather.gov/Atlanta. The current time is 10:10 p.m. Eastern Daylight Time. Here are the 10 p.m. weather observations from around the area. At Athens, it was cloudy, the temperature was 74 degrees, dew point 69 degrees, relative humidity 85%, wind east at 3 miles an hour, pressure was 30.05 inches and rising. At Gainesville, it was cloudy and 74, wind east at 5. At Winder, it was mostly cloudy, the temperature was 73. At Greensboro, it was mostly cloudy and 77, wind calm. At Jefferson, it was mostly cloudy and 72, wind north at 5. At Monroe, it was mostly cloudy, the temperature was 73. At Albertton, it was mostly cloudy and 76, wind east at 5. At Canyon, it was mostly cloudy and 76, wind east at 6. At Clemson, it was cloudy and 75, wind east at 9. Elsewhere across Georgia, at Atlanta it was mostly cloudy and 80, wind east at 5. At Cartersville, the temperature was 75, wind calm. At Lawrenceville, the temperature was 73, wind east at 3. At Macon, it was mostly cloudy and 75, wind southeast at 6. At Rome, it was mostly cloudy and 76, wind north at 3. At Augusta, it was partly cloudy and 74, wind east at 8. At Savannah, it was partly cloudy and 75, wind north at 8. Elsewhere across the region, at Chattanooga, it was partly cloudy and 75, wind calm. At Asheville, it was mostly cloudy and 68, wind southwest at 3. At Greenville-Spartanburg, it was cloudy and 72, wind variable at 5. Here are the 10 p.m. weather observations from around the area. At Athens, it was cloudy, the temperature was 74 degrees, dew point 69 degrees, relative humidity 85%, wind east at 3 miles an hour, pressure was 30.05 inches and rising. At Gainesville, it was cloudy and 74, wind east at 5. At Winder, it was mostly cloudy, the temperature was 73. At Greensboro, it was mostly cloudy and 77, wind calm. At Jefferson, it was mostly cloudy and 72, wind north at 5. At Monroe, it was mostly cloudy, the temperature was 73. At Albertton, it was mostly cloudy and 76, wind east at 5. At Canyon, it was mostly cloudy and 76, wind east at 6. At Clemson, it was cloudy and 75, wind east at 9. Elsewhere across Georgia, at Atlanta it was mostly cloudy and 80, wind east at 5. At Cartersville, the temperature was 75, wind calm. At Lawrenceville, the temperature was 73, wind east at 3.

at Macon, it was mostly cloudy and 75, wind southeast at 6. At Rome, it was mostly cloudy and 76, wind north at 3. At Augusta, it was partly cloudy and 74, wind east at 8. At Savannah, it was partly cloudy and 75, wind north at 8. Elsewhere across the region, at Chattanooga, it was partly cloudy and 75, wind calm. At Asheville, it was mostly cloudy and 68, wind calm. At Greenville-Spartanburg, it was cloudy and 72, wind variable at 5. Here is the hazardous weather outlook. This hazardous weather outlook is for North and Central Georgia. For tonight, isolated thunderstorms possible through the evening hours across North and Central Georgia. These may produce gusty winds, frequent lightning, and locally heavy rainfall. And now the extended outlook for the period Wednesday through Monday. Isolated afternoon and evening thunderstorms will be around far north Georgia on Wednesday. A few of these could be strong to severe with damaging winds, frequent lightning, and locally heavy rainfall. Spotter information statement. Spotter activation is not requested, but spotters are encouraged to submit reports of severe weather through the web by going to weather.gov/Atlanta. Here is the official forecast from your National Weather Service for the Athens listening area. Tonight, mostly cloudy. A chance of thunderstorms this evening. A chance of showers. A slight chance of thunderstorms after midnight. Lows in the upper 60s. Northeast winds up to 10 miles an hour. Chance of rain 40%. Wednesday, patchy fog in the morning. Mostly cloudy with a slight chance of showers. A slight chance of thunderstorms in the afternoon. Highs in the upper 70s. Northeast winds 10 to 20 miles an hour. Chance of rain 20%. Wednesday night, mostly cloudy. Patchy fog in the evening. A slight chance of showers in the evening, then a chance of showers after midnight. Lows in the lower 60s. Northeast winds 10 to 15 miles an hour. Chance of rain 40%. Thursday, mostly cloudy in the morning, then becoming partly sunny. Highs in the lower 70s. Northeast winds 15 to 20 miles an hour. Thursday night, partly cloudy. Lows in the mid 50s. Northeast winds 5 to 10 miles an hour. And now the extended forecast. Friday through Saturday night, mostly clear. Highs in the upper 70s. Lows in the lower 50s. Sunday through Monday night, partly cloudy. Highs in the lower 80s. Lows in the mid 50s. Tuesday and Tuesday night, mostly clear. Highs in the mid 80s. Lows in the lower 60s. For more detailed weather, water, and climate information, please visit our website at weather.gov/Atlanta. The current time is 10:17 p.m. Eastern Daylight Time. Here are the 10 p.m. weather observations from around the area. At Athens, it was cloudy, the temperature was 74 degrees, dew point 69 degrees, relative humidity 85%, wind east at 3 miles an hour, pressure was 30.05 inches and rising. At Gainesville, it was cloudy and 74, wind east at 5. At Winder, it was mostly cloudy, the temperature was 73. At Greensboro, it was mostly cloudy and 77, wind calm. At Jefferson, it was mostly cloudy and 72, wind north at 5. At Monroe, it was mostly cloudy, the temperature was 73. At Elberton, it was mostly cloudy and 76, wind east at 5. At Canyon, it was mostly cloudy and 76, wind east at 6. At Clemson, it was cloudy and 75, wind east at 9. Elsewhere across Georgia, at Atlanta it was mostly cloudy and 80, wind east at 5. At Cartersville, the temperature was 75, wind calm. At Lawrenceville, the temperature was 73, wind east at 3. At Macon, it was mostly cloudy and 75,

Vista, it was partly cloudy and 74, wind east at 8. At Savannah, it was partly cloudy and 75, wind north at 8. Elsewhere across the region, at Chattanooga, it was partly cloudy and 75, wind calm. At Asheville, it was mostly cloudy and 68, wind calm. At Greenville-Spartanburg, it was cloudy and 72, wind variable at 5. Here is the hazardous weather outlook. This hazardous weather outlook is for North and Central Georgia. For tonight, isolated thunderstorms possible through the evening hours across North and Central Georgia. These may produce gusty winds, frequent lightning, and locally heavy rainfall. And now the extended outlook for the period Wednesday through Monday. Isolated afternoon and evening thunderstorms will be around far north Georgia on Wednesday. A few of these could be strong to severe with damaging winds, frequent lightning, and locally heavy rainfall. Spotter information statement. Spotter activation is not requested, but spotters are encouraged to submit reports of severe weather through the web by going to weather.gov/Atlanta. Here is the official forecast from your National Weather Service for the Athens listening area. Tonight, mostly cloudy. A chance of thunderstorms this evening. A chance of showers. A slight chance of thunderstorms after midnight. Lows in the upper 60s. Northeast winds up to 10 miles an hour. Chance of rain 40%. Wednesday, patchy fog in the morning. Mostly cloudy with a slight chance of showers. A slight chance of thunderstorms in the afternoon. Highs in the upper 70s. Northeast winds 10 to 20 miles an hour. Chance of rain 20%. Wednesday night, mostly cloudy. Patchy fog in the evening. A slight chance of showers in the evening, then a chance of showers after midnight. Lows in the lower 60s. Northeast winds 10 to 15 miles an hour. Chance of rain 40%. Thursday, mostly cloudy in the morning, then becoming partly sunny. Highs in the lower 70s. Northeast winds 15 to 20 miles an hour. Thursday night, partly cloudy. Lows in the mid-50s. Northeast winds 5 to 10 miles an hour. And now the extended forecast. Friday through Saturday night, mostly clear. Highs in the upper 70s. Lows in the lower 50s. Sunday through Monday night, partly cloudy. Highs in the lower 80s. Lows in the mid-50s. Tuesday and Tuesday night, mostly clear. Highs in the mid-80s. Lows in the lower 60s. For more detailed weather, water, and climate information, please visit our website at weather.gov/Atlanta. The current time is 10:32 p.m. Eastern Daylight Time. Here are the 10 p.m. weather observations from around the area. At Athens, it was cloudy, the temperature was 74 degrees, dew point 69 degrees, relative humidity 85%, wind east at 3 miles an hour, pressure was 30.05 inches and rising. At Gainesville, it was cloudy and 74, wind east at 5. At Winder, it was mostly cloudy, the temperature was 73. At Greensboro, it was mostly cloudy and 77, wind calm. At Jefferson, it was mostly cloudy and 72, wind north at 5, mostly cloudy and 77, wind calm. At Jefferson, it was mostly cloudy and 72, wind north at 5. At Monroe, it was mostly cloudy, the temperature was 73. At Elberton, it was mostly cloudy and 76, wind east at 5. At Canyon, it was mostly cloudy and 76, wind east at 6. At Clemson, it was cloudy and 75, wind east at 9. Elsewhere across Georgia, at Atlanta it was mostly cloudy and 80, wind east at 5. At Cartersville, the temperature was 75, wind calm. At Lawrenceville, the temperature was 73, wind east at 3. At Macon, it was mostly cloudy and 75, wind southeast at 6. At Rome, it was mostly

cloudy and 76. Wind north at 3. At Augusta, it was partly cloudy and 74. Wind east at 8. At Savannah, it was partly cloudy and 75. Wind north at 8. Elsewhere across the region, at Chattanooga, it was partly cloudy and 75. Wind calm. At Asheville, it was mostly cloudy and 68. Wind calm. At Greenville-Spartanburg, it was cloudy and 72. Wind variable at 5. Here is the hazardous weather outlook. This hazardous weather outlook is for North and Central Georgia. For tonight, isolated thunderstorms possible through the evening hours across North and Central Georgia. These may produce gusty winds, frequent lightning, and locally heavy rainfall. And now the extended outlook for the period Wednesday through Monday. Isolated afternoon and evening thunderstorms will be around far north Georgia on Wednesday. A few of these could be strong to severe with damaging winds, frequent lightning, and locally heavy rainfall. Spotter information statement. Spotter activation is not requested, but spotters are encouraged to submit reports of severe weather through the web by going to weather.gov/Atlanta. Here is the official forecast from your National Weather Service for the Athens listening area. Tonight, mostly cloudy. A chance of thunderstorms this evening. A chance of showers. A slight chance of thunderstorms after midnight. Lows in the upper 60s. Northeast winds up to 10 miles an hour. Chance of rain 40%. Wednesday, patchy fog in the morning. Mostly cloudy with a slight chance of showers. A slight chance of thunderstorms in the afternoon. Highs in the upper 70s. Northeast winds 10 to 20 miles an hour. Chance of rain 20%. Wednesday night, mostly cloudy. Patchy fog in the evening. A slight chance of showers in the evening, then a chance of showers after midnight. Lows in the lower 60s. Northeast winds 10 to 15 miles an hour. Chance of rain 40%. Thursday, mostly cloudy in the morning, then becoming partly sunny. Highs in the lower 70s. Northeast winds 15 to 20 miles an hour. Thursday night, partly cloudy. Lows in the mid-50s. Northeast winds 5 to 10 miles an hour. And now the extended forecast. Friday through Saturday night, mostly clear. Highs in the upper 70s. Lows in the lower 50s. Sunday through Monday night, partly cloudy. Highs in the lower 80s. Lows in the mid-50s. Tuesday and Tuesday night, mostly clear. Highs in the mid-80s. Lows in the lower 60s. For more detailed weather, water, and climate information, please visit our website at weather.gov/Atlanta. The current time is 10:37 p.m. Eastern Daylight Time. Here are the 10 p.m. weather observations from around the area. At Athens, it was cloudy. The temperature was 74 degrees, dew point 69 degrees, relative humidity 85%, wind east at 3 miles an hour, pressure was 30.05 inches and rising. At Gainesville, it was cloudy and 74, wind east at 5. At Winder, it was mostly cloudy, the temperature was 73. At Greensboro, it was mostly cloudy and 77, wind calm. At Jefferson, it was mostly cloudy and 72, wind north at 5. At Monroe, it was mostly cloudy, the temperature was 73. At Elberton, it was mostly cloudy and 76, wind east at 5. At Canyon, it was mostly cloudy and 76, wind east at 6. At Clemson, it was cloudy and 75, wind east at 9. Elsewhere across Georgia, at Atlanta it was mostly cloudy and 80, wind east at 5. At Cartersville, the temperature was 75, wind calm. At Lawrenceville, the temperature was 73, wind east at 3. At Macon, it was mostly cloudy and 75, wind southeast at 6. At Rome, it was mostly cloudy and 76, wind north at 3.
At Augusta, it was partly cloudy and 74, wind east at 8. At Savannah, it was partly cloudy and 75, wind north at 8. Elsewhere across the region, at Chattanooga, it was partly cloudy and 75, wind calm. At Asheville, it was mostly cloudy and 68, wind calm. At Greenville-Spartanburg, it was cloudy and 72, wind variable at 5. Here is the hazardous weather outlook. This hazardous weather outlook is for north and central Georgia. For tonight, isolated thunderstorms possible through the evening hours across north and central Georgia. These may produce gusty winds, frequent lightning, and locally heavy rainfall. And now the extended outlook for the period Wednesday through Monday. Isolated afternoon and evening thunderstorms will be around far north Georgia on Wednesday. A few of these could be strong to severe with damaging winds, frequent lightning, and locally heavy rainfall. Spotter information statement. 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Here is the official forecast from your National Weather Service for the Athens listening area. Tonight, mostly cloudy. A chance of thunderstorms this evening. A chance of showers. A slight chance of thunderstorms after midnight. Lows in the upper 60s. Northeast winds up to 10 miles an hour. Chance of rain 40%. Wednesday, patchy fog in the morning. Mostly cloudy with a slight chance of showers. A slight chance of thunderstorms in the afternoon. Highs in the upper 70s. Northeast winds 10 to 20 miles an hour. Chance of rain 20%. Wednesday night, mostly cloudy. Patchy fog in the evening. A slight chance of showers in the evening, then a chance of showers after midnight. Lows in the lower 60s. Northeast winds 10 to 15 miles an hour. Chance of rain 40%. Thursday, mostly cloudy in the morning, then becoming partly sunny. Highs in the lower 70s. Northeast winds 15 to 20 miles an hour. Thursday night, partly cloudy. Lows in the mid-50s. Northeast winds 5 to 10 miles an hour. And now the extended forecast. Friday through Saturday night, mostly clear. Highs in the upper 70s. Lows in the lower 50s. Sunday through Monday night, partly cloudy. Highs in the lower 80s. Lows in the mid-50s. Tuesday and Tuesday night, mostly clear. Highs in the mid-80s. Lows in the lower 60s. For more detailed weather, water, and climate information, please visit our website at weather.gov/Atlanta. The current time is 10:43 p.m. Eastern Daylight Time. Here are the 10 p.m. weather observations from around the area. At Athens, it was cloudy, the temperature was 74 degrees, dew point 69 degrees, relative humidity 85%, wind east at 3 miles an hour, pressure was 30.05 inches and rising. At Gainesville, it was cloudy and 74, wind east at 5. At Winder, it was mostly cloudy, the temperature was 73. At Greensboro, it was mostly cloudy and 77, wind calm. At Jefferson, it was mostly cloudy and 72, wind north at 5. At Monroe, it was mostly cloudy,
The temperature

It was mostly cloudy and 76, wind east at 6. At Clemson, it was cloudy and 75, wind east at 9. Elsewhere across Georgia, at Atlanta it was mostly cloudy and 80, wind east at 5. At Cartersville, the temperature was 75, wind calm. At Lawrenceville, the temperature was 73, wind east at 3. At Macon, it was mostly cloudy and 75, wind southeast at 6. At Rome, it was mostly cloudy and 76, wind north at 3. At Augusta, it was partly cloudy and 74, wind east at 8. At Savannah, it was partly cloudy and 75, wind north at 8. Elsewhere across the region, at Chattanooga, it was partly cloudy and 75, wind calm. At Asheville, it was mostly cloudy and 68, wind calm. At Greenville-Spartanburg, it was cloudy and 72, wind variable at 5. Here is the hazardous weather outlook. This hazardous weather outlook is for north and central Georgia. For tonight, isolated thunderstorms possible through the evening hours across north and central Georgia. These may produce gusty winds, frequent lightning, and locally heavy rainfall. And now the extended outlook for the period Wednesday through Monday. Isolated afternoon and evening thunderstorms will be around far north Georgia on Wednesday. A few of these could be strong to severe with damaging winds, frequent lightning, and locally heavy rainfall. Spotter information statement. Spotter activation is not requested, but spotters are encouraged to submit reports of severe weather through the web by going to weather.gov/Atlanta. Here is the official forecast from your National Weather Service for the Athens listening area. Tonight, mostly cloudy. A chance of thunderstorms this evening. A chance of showers. A slight chance of thunderstorms after midnight. Lows in the upper 60s. Northeast winds up to 10 miles an hour. Chance of rain 40%. Wednesday, patchy fog in the morning. Mostly cloudy with a slight chance of showers. A slight chance of thunderstorms in the afternoon. Highs in the upper 70s. Northeast winds 10 to 20 miles an hour. Chance of rain 20%. Wednesday night, mostly cloudy. Patchy fog in the evening. A slight chance of showers in the evening, then a chance of showers after midnight. Lows in the lower 60s. Northeast winds 10 to 15 miles an hour. Chance of rain 40%. Thursday, mostly cloudy in the morning, then becoming partly sunny. Highs in the lower 70s. Northeast winds 15 to 20 miles an hour. Thursday night, partly cloudy. Lows in the mid-50s. Northeast winds 5 to 10 miles an hour. And now the extended forecast. Friday through Saturday night, mostly clear. Highs in the upper 70s. Lows in the lower 50s. Sunday through Monday night, partly cloudy. Highs in the lower 80s. Lows in the mid-50s. Tuesday and Tuesday night, mostly clear. Highs in the mid-80s. Lows in the lower 60s. For more detailed weather, water, and climate information, please visit our website at weather.gov/Atlanta. The current time is 10:57 p.m. Eastern Daylight Time. Here are the 10 p.m. weather observations from around the area. At Athens, it was cloudy, the temperature was 74 degrees, dew point 69 degrees, relative humidity 85%, wind east at 3 miles an hour, pressure was 30.05 inches and rising. At Gainesville, it was cloudy and 74, wind east at 5. At Winder, it was mostly cloudy, the temperature was 73. At Greensboro, it was mostly cloudy and 77, wind calm. At Jefferson, it was mostly cloudy and 72, wind north at 5. At Monroe, it was mostly cloudy, the temperature was 73. At Elberton, it was mostly cloudy and 76, wind east at 5. At Canyon, it was mostly cloudy and 76, wind east at 6.

At Clemson, it was cloudy and 75, wind east at 9. Elsewhere across Georgia, at Atlanta it was mostly cloudy and 80, wind east at 5. At Cartersville, the temperature was 75, wind calm. At Lawrenceville, the temperature was 73, wind east at 3. At Macon, it was mostly cloudy and 75, wind southeast at 6. At Rome, it was mostly cloudy and 76, wind north at 3. At Augusta, it was partly cloudy and 74, wind east at 8. At Savannah, it was partly cloudy and 75, wind north at 8. Elsewhere across the region, at Chattanooga, it was partly cloudy and 75, wind calm. At Asheville, it was mostly cloudy and 68, wind calm. At Greenville-Spartanburg, it was cloudy and 72, wind variable at 5. Here is the hazardous weather outlook. This hazardous weather outlook is for North and Central Georgia. For tonight, isolated thunderstorms possible through the evening hours across North and Central Georgia. These may produce gusty winds, frequent lightning, and locally heavy rainfall. And now the extended outlook for the period Wednesday through Monday. Isolated afternoon and evening thunderstorms will be around far north Georgia on Wednesday. A few of these could be strong to severe with damaging winds, frequent lightning, and locally heavy rainfall. Spotter information statement. Spotter activation is not requested, but spotters are encouraged to submit reports of severe weather through the web by going to weather.gov/Atlanta. Here is the official forecast from your National Weather Service for the Athens listening area. Tonight, mostly cloudy. A chance of thunderstorms this evening. A chance of showers. A slight chance of thunderstorms after midnight. Lows in the upper 60s. Northeast winds up to 10 miles an hour. Chance of rain 40%. Wednesday, patchy fog in the morning. Mostly cloudy with a slight chance of showers. A slight chance of thunderstorms in the afternoon. Highs in the upper 70s. Northeast winds 10 to 20 miles an hour. Chance of rain 20%. Wednesday night, mostly cloudy. Patchy fog in the evening. A slight chance of showers in the evening, then a chance of showers after midnight. Lows in the lower 60s. Northeast winds 10 to 15 miles an hour. Chance of rain 40%. Thursday, mostly cloudy in the morning, then becoming partly sunny. Highs in the lower 70s. Northeast winds 15 to 20 miles an hour. Thursday night, partly cloudy. Lows in the mid 50s. Northeast winds 5 to 10 miles an hour. And now the extended forecast. Friday through Saturday night, mostly clear. Highs in the upper 70s. Lows in the lower 50s. Sunday through Monday night, partly cloudy. Highs in the lower 80s. Lows in the mid 50s. Tuesday and Tuesday night, mostly clear. Highs in the mid 80s. Lows in the lower 60s. For more detailed weather, water, and climate information, please visit our website at weather.gov/Atlanta. The current time is 11:02 p.m. Eastern Daylight Time. Here are the 10 p.m. weather observations from around the area. At Athens, it was cloudy, the temperature was 74 degrees, dew point 69 degrees, relative humidity 85%, wind east at 3 miles an hour, pressure was 30.05 inches and rising. At Gainesville, it was cloudy and 74, wind east at 5. At Winder, it was mostly cloudy, the temperature was 73. At Greensboro, it was mostly cloudy and 77, wind calm. At Jefferson, it was mostly cloudy and 72, wind north at 5. At Monroe, it was mostly cloudy, the temperature was 73. At Elberton, it was mostly cloudy and 76, wind east at 5. At Canyon, it was mostly cloudy and 76, wind east at 6. At Clemson, it was cloudy and 75, wind east at 9.

68, wind calm. At Greenville, Spartanburg, it was cloudy and 72, wind variable at 5. Here are the 11 p.m. weather observations from around the area. At Athens, it was mostly cloudy, the temperature was 74 degrees, dew point 68 degrees, relative humidity 81%, wind east at 3 miles an hour, pressure was 30.07 inches and rising. At Gainesville, it was mostly cloudy and 74, wind east at 6. At Winder, it was mostly cloudy, the temperature was 72. At Greensboro, it was mostly cloudy and 75, wind calm. At Jefferson, it was mostly cloudy and 72, wind northeast at 6. At Monroe, it was mostly cloudy, the temperature was 73. At Albertton, with heavy rain and fog, it was 72, wind east at 17. At Canyon, it was mostly cloudy and 75, wind east at 8. At Clemson, it was mostly cloudy and 73, wind east at 7. Elsewhere across Georgia, at Atlanta it was mostly cloudy and 76, wind southeast at 5. At Cartersville, the temperature was 75, wind calm. At Lawrenceville, the temperature was 74, wind northeast at 5. At Macon, it was mostly cloudy and 74, wind calm. At Rome, it was mostly cloudy and 74, wind northeast at 3. At Augusta, it was partly cloudy and 73, wind east at 6. At Savannah, it was partly cloudy and 74, wind north at 5. Elsewhere across the region, at Chattanooga, it was partly cloudy and 73, wind calm. At Asheville, it was cloudy and 70, wind south at 7. At Greenville, Spartanburg, it was cloudy and 71, wind northeast at 3. Here is the hazardous weather outlook. This hazardous weather outlook is for north and central Georgia. For tonight, isolated thunderstorms possible through the evening hours across north and central Georgia. These may produce gusty winds, frequent lightning, and locally heavy rainfall. And now the extended outlook for the period Wednesday through Monday. Isolated afternoon and evening thunderstorms will be around far north Georgia on Wednesday. A few of these could be strong to severe with damaging winds, frequent lightning, and locally heavy rainfall. Spotter information statement. Spotter activation is not requested, but spotters are encouraged to submit reports of severe weather through the web by going to weather.gov/Atlanta. Here is the official forecast from your National Weather Service for the Athens listening area. Tonight, mostly cloudy. A chance of thunderstorms this evening. A chance of showers. A slight chance of thunderstorms after midnight. Lows in the upper 60s. Northeast winds up to 10 miles an hour. Chance of rain 40%. Wednesday, patchy fog in the morning. Mostly cloudy with a slight chance of showers. A slight chance of thunderstorms in the afternoon. Highs in the upper 70s. Northeast winds 10 to 20 miles an hour. Chance of rain 20%. Wednesday night, mostly cloudy. Patchy fog in the evening. A slight chance of showers in the evening, then a chance of showers after midnight. Lows in the lower 60s. Northeast winds 10 to 15 miles an hour. Chance of rain 40%. Thursday, mostly cloudy in the morning, then becoming partly sunny. Highs in the lower 70s. Northeast winds 15 to 20 miles an hour. Thursday night, partly cloudy. Lows in the mid-50s. Northeast winds 5 to 10 miles an hour. And now the extended forecast. Friday through Saturday night, mostly clear. Highs in the upper 70s. Lows in the lower 50s. Sunday through Monday night, partly cloudy. Highs in the lower 80s. Lows in the mid-50s. Tuesday and Tuesday night, mostly clear. Highs in the mid-80s. Lows in the lower 60s. For more detailed weather, water, and climate information, please visit our website at weather.gov/Atlanta.

The current time is 11:09 p.m. Eastern Daylight Time. Here are the 11 p.m. weather observations from around the area. At Athens, it was mostly cloudy. The temperature was 74 degrees, dew point 68 degrees, relative humidity 81%, wind east at 3 miles an hour, pressure was 30.07 inches and rising. At Gainesville, it was mostly cloudy and 74, wind east at 6. At Winder, it was mostly cloudy, the temperature was 72. At Greensboro, it was mostly cloudy and 75, wind calm. At Jefferson, it was mostly cloudy and 72, wind northeast at 6. At Monroe, it was mostly cloudy, the temperature was 73. At Albertton, with heavy rain and fog, it was 72, wind east at 17. At Canyon, it was mostly cloudy and 75, wind east at 8. At Clemson, it was mostly cloudy and 73, wind east at 7. Elsewhere across Georgia, at Atlanta it was mostly cloudy and 76, wind southeast at 5. At Cartersville, the temperature was 75, wind calm. At Lawrenceville, the temperature was 74, wind northeast at 5. At Macon, it was mostly cloudy and 74, wind calm. At Rome, it was mostly cloudy and 74, wind northeast at 3. At Augusta, it was partly cloudy and 73, wind east at 6. At Savannah, it was partly cloudy and 74, wind north at 5. Elsewhere across the region, at Chattanooga, it was partly cloudy and 73, wind calm. At Asheville, it was cloudy and 70, wind south at 7. At Greenville-Spartanburg, it was cloudy and 71, wind northeast at 3. Here are the 11 p.m. weather observations from around the area. At Athens, it was mostly cloudy. The temperature was 74 degrees, dew point 68 degrees, relative humidity 81%, wind east at 3 miles an hour, pressure was 30.07 inches and rising. At Gainesville, it was mostly cloudy and 74, wind east at 6. At Winder, it was mostly cloudy, the temperature was 72. At Greensboro, it was mostly cloudy and 75, wind calm. At Jefferson, it was mostly cloudy and 72, wind northeast at 6. At Monroe, it was mostly cloudy, the temperature was 73. At Albertton, with heavy rain and fog, it was 72, wind east at 17. At Canyon, it was mostly cloudy and 75, wind east at 8. At Clemson, it was mostly cloudy and 73, wind east at 7. Elsewhere across Georgia, at Atlanta it was mostly cloudy and 76, wind southeast at 5. At Cartersville, the temperature was 75, wind calm. At Lawrenceville, the temperature was 74, wind northeast at 5. At Macon, it was mostly cloudy and 74, wind calm. At Rome, it was mostly cloudy and 74, wind northeast at 3. At Augusta, it was partly cloudy and 73, wind east at 6. At Savannah, it was partly cloudy and 74, wind north at 5. Elsewhere across the region, at Chattanooga, it was partly cloudy and 73, wind calm. At Asheville, it was cloudy and 70, wind south at 7. At Greenville-Spartanburg, it was cloudy and 71, wind northeast at 3. Here is the hazardous weather outlook. This hazardous weather outlook is for North and Central Georgia. For tonight, isolated thunderstorms possible through the evening hours across North and Central Georgia. These may produce gusty winds, frequent lightning, and locally heavy rainfall. And now the extended outlook for the period Wednesday through Monday. Isolated afternoon and evening thunderstorms will be around far North Georgia on Wednesday. A few of these could be strong to severe with damaging winds, frequent lightning, and locally heavy rainfall. Spotter information statement. Spotter activation is not requested, but spotters are encouraged to submit reports of severe weather through the web by going to weather.gov/Atlanta. Here is the

special forecast from your National Weather Service for the Athens listening area. Tonight, mostly cloudy. A chance of thunderstorms this evening. A chance of showers. A slight chance of thunderstorms after midnight. Lows in the upper 60s. Northeast winds up to 10 miles an hour. Chance of rain 40%. Wednesday, patchy fog in the morning. Mostly cloudy with a slight chance of showers. A slight chance of thunderstorms in the afternoon. Highs in the upper 70s. Northeast winds 10 to 20 miles an hour. Chance of rain 20%. Wednesday night, mostly cloudy. Patchy fog in the evening. A slight chance of showers in the evening, then a chance of showers after midnight. Lows in the lower 60s. Northeast winds 10 to 15 miles an hour. Chance of rain 40%. Thursday, mostly cloudy in the morning, then becoming partly sunny. Highs in the lower 70s. Northeast winds 15 to 20 miles an hour. Thursday night, partly cloudy. Lows in the mid 50s. Northeast winds 5 to 10 miles an hour. And now the extended forecast. Friday through Saturday night, mostly clear. Highs in the upper 70s. Lows in the lower 50s. Sunday through Monday night, partly cloudy. Highs in the lower 80s. Lows in the mid 50s. Tuesday and Tuesday night, mostly clear. Highs in the mid 80s. Lows in the lower 60s. For more detailed weather, water, and climate information, please visit our website at weather.gov/Atlanta. The current time is 11:16 p.m. Eastern Daylight Time. Here are the 11 p.m. weather observations from around the area. At Athens, it was mostly cloudy. The temperature was 74 degrees, dew point 68 degrees. Relative humidity 81%, wind east at 3 miles an hour, pressure was 30.07 inches and rising. At Gainesville, it was mostly cloudy and 74, wind east at 6. At Winder, it was mostly cloudy, the temperature was 72. At Greensboro, it was mostly cloudy and 75, wind calm. At Jefferson, it was mostly cloudy and 72, wind northeast at 6. At Monroe, it was mostly cloudy, the temperature was 73. At Albertton, with heavy rain and fog, it was 72, wind east at 17. At Canyon, it was mostly cloudy and 75, wind east at 8. At Clemson, it was mostly cloudy and 73, wind east at 7. Elsewhere across Georgia, at Atlanta it was mostly cloudy and 76, wind southeast at 5. At Cartersville, the temperature was 75, wind calm. At Lawrenceville, the temperature was 74, wind northeast at 5. At Macon, it was mostly cloudy and 74, wind calm. At Rome, it was mostly cloudy and 74, wind northeast at 3. At Augusta, it was partly cloudy and 73, wind east at 6. At Savannah, it was partly cloudy and 74, wind north at 5. Elsewhere across the region, at Chattanooga, it was partly cloudy and 73, wind calm. At Asheville, it was cloudy and 70, wind south at 7. At Greenville-Spartanburg, it was cloudy and 71, wind northeast at 3. Here is the hazardous weather outlook. This hazardous weather outlook is for North and Central Georgia. For tonight, isolated thunderstorms possible through the evening hours across North and Central Georgia. These may produce gusty winds, frequent lightning, and locally heavy rainfall. And now the extended outlook for the period Wednesday through Monday. Isolated afternoon and evening thunderstorms will be around far North Georgia on Wednesday. A few of these could be strong to severe with damaging winds, frequent lightning, and locally heavy rainfall. Spotter information statement. Spotter activation is not requested, but spotters are encouraged to submit reports of severe weather through the web by going to weather.gov/Atlanta. Here is the official forecast from your national

weather service for the Athens listening area. Tonight, mostly cloudy. A chance of thunderstorms this evening. A chance of showers. A slight chance of thunderstorms after midnight. Lows in the upper 60s. Northeast winds up to 10 miles an hour. Chance of rain 40%. Wednesday, patchy fog in the morning. Mostly cloudy with a slight chance of showers. A slight chance of thunderstorms in the afternoon. Highs in the upper 70s. Northeast winds 10 to 20 miles an hour. Chance of rain 20%. Wednesday night, mostly cloudy. Patchy fog in the evening. A slight chance of showers in the evening, then a chance of showers after midnight. Lows in the lower 60s. Northeast winds 10 to 15 miles an hour. Chance of rain 40%. Thursday, mostly cloudy in the morning, then becoming partly sunny. Highs in the lower 70s. Northeast winds 15 to 20 miles an hour. Thursday night, partly cloudy. Lows in the mid-50s. Northeast winds 5 to 10 miles an hour. And now the extended forecast. Friday through Saturday night, mostly clear. Highs in the upper 70s. Lows in the lower 50s. Sunday through Monday night, partly cloudy. Highs in the lower 80s. Lows in the mid-50s. Tuesday and Tuesday night, mostly clear. Highs in the mid-80s. Lows in the lower 60s. For more detailed weather, water, and climate information, please visit our website at weather.gov/Atlanta. The current time is 11:21 p.m. Eastern Daylight Time. Here are the 11 p.m. weather observations from around the area. At Athens, it was mostly cloudy. The temperature was 74 degrees, dew point 68 degrees, relative humidity 81%, wind east at 3 miles an hour, pressure was 30.07 inches and rising. At Gainesville, it was mostly cloudy and 74, wind east at 6. At Winder, it was mostly cloudy, the temperature was 72. At Greensboro, it was mostly cloudy and 75, wind calm. At Jefferson, it was mostly cloudy and 72, wind northeast at 6. At Monroe, it was mostly cloudy, the temperature was 73. At Elberton, with heavy rain and fog, it was 72, wind east at 17. At Canyon, it was mostly cloudy and 75, wind east at 8. At Clemson, it was mostly cloudy and 73, wind east at 7. Elsewhere across Georgia, at Atlanta it was mostly cloudy and 76, wind southeast at 5. At Cartersville, the temperature was 75, wind calm. At Lawrenceville, the temperature was 74, wind northeast at 5. At Macon, it was mostly cloudy and 74, wind calm. At Rome, it was mostly cloudy and 74, wind northeast at 3. At Augusta, it was partly cloudy and 73, wind east at 6. At Savannah, it was partly cloudy and 74, wind north at 5. Elsewhere across the region, at Chattanooga, it was partly cloudy and 73, wind calm. At Asheville, it was cloudy and 70, wind south at 7. At Greenville-Spartanburg, it was cloudy and 71, wind northeast at 3. Here is the hazardous weather outlook. This hazardous weather outlook is for north and central Georgia. For tonight, isolated thunderstorms possible through the evening hours across north and central Georgia. These may produce gusty winds, frequent lightning, and locally heavy rainfall. And now the extended outlook for the period Wednesday through Monday. Isolated afternoon and evening thunderstorms will be around far north Georgia on Wednesday. A few of these could be strong to severe with damaging winds, frequent lightning, and locally heavy rainfall. Spotter information statement. Spotter activation is not requested, but spotters are encouraged to submit reports of severe weather through the web by going to weather.gov/Atlanta. Here is the official forecast from your National Weather Service for the Athens

listening area. Tonight, mostly cloudy. A chance of thunderstorms this evening. A chance of showers. A slight chance of thunderstorms after midnight. Lows in the upper 60s. Northeast winds up to 10 miles an hour. Chance of rain 40%. Wednesday, patchy fog in the morning. Mostly cloudy with a slight chance of showers. A slight chance of thunderstorms in the afternoon. Highs in the upper 70s. Northeast winds 10 to 20 miles an hour. Chance of rain 20%. Wednesday night, mostly cloudy. Patchy fog in the evening. A slight chance of showers in the evening, then a chance of showers after midnight. Lows in the lower 60s. Northeast winds 10 to 15 miles an hour. Chance of rain 40%. Thursday, mostly cloudy in the morning, then becoming partly sunny. Highs in the lower 70s. Northeast winds 15 to 20 miles an hour. Thursday night, partly cloudy. Lows in the mid 50s. Northeast winds 5 to 10 miles an hour. And now the extended forecast. Friday through Saturday night, mostly clear. Highs in the upper 70s. Lows in the lower 50s. Sunday through Monday night, partly cloudy. Highs in the lower 80s. Lows in the mid 50s. Tuesday and Tuesday night, mostly clear. Highs in the mid 80s. Lows in the lower 60s. For more detailed weather, water, and climate information, please visit our website at weather.gov/Atlanta. The current time is 11:26 p.m. Eastern Daylight Time. Here are the 11 p.m. weather observations from around the area. At Athens, it was mostly cloudy, the temperature was 74 degrees, dew point 68 degrees, relative humidity 81%, wind east at 3 miles an hour, pressure was 30.07 inches and rising. At Gainesville, it was mostly cloudy and 74, wind east at 6. At Winder, it was mostly cloudy, the temperature was 72. At Greensboro, it was mostly cloudy and 75, wind calm. At Jefferson, it was mostly cloudy and 72, wind northeast at 6. At Monroe, it was mostly cloudy, the temperature was 73. At Albertton, with heavy rain and fog, it was 72, wind east at 17. At Canyon, it was mostly cloudy and 75, wind east at 8. At Clemson, it was mostly cloudy and 73, wind east at 7. Elsewhere across Georgia, at Atlanta it was mostly cloudy and 76, wind southeast at 5. At Cartersville, the temperature was 75, wind calm. At Lawrenceville, the temperature was 74, wind northeast at 5. At Macon, it was mostly cloudy and 74, wind calm. At Rome, it was mostly cloudy and 74, wind northeast at 3. At Augusta, it was partly cloudy and 73, wind east at 6. At Savannah, it was partly cloudy and 74, wind north at 5. Elsewhere across the region, at Chattanooga, it was partly cloudy and 73, wind calm. At Asheville, it was cloudy and 70, wind south at 7. At Greenville-Spartanburg, it was cloudy and 71, wind northeast at 3. Here is the hazardous weather outlook. This hazardous weather outlook is for north and central Georgia. For tonight, isolated thunderstorms possible through the evening hours across north and central Georgia. These may produce gusty winds, frequent lightning, and locally heavy rainfall. And now the extended outlook for the period Wednesday through Monday. Isolated afternoon and evening thunderstorms will be around far north Georgia on Wednesday. A few of these could be strong to severe with damaging winds, frequent lightning, and locally heavy rainfall. Spotter information statement. Spotter activation is not requested, but spotters are encouraged to submit reports of severe weather through the web by going to weather.gov/Atlanta. Here is the official forecast from your National Weather Service for the Athens listening area.

tonight, mostly cloudy. A chance of thunderstorms this evening. A chance of showers. A slight chance of thunderstorms after midnight. Lows in the upper 60s. Northeast winds up to 10 miles an hour. Chance of rain 40%. Wednesday, patchy fog in the morning. Mostly cloudy with a slight chance of showers. A slight chance of thunderstorms in the afternoon. Highs in the upper 70s. Northeast winds 10 to 20 miles an hour. Chance of rain 20%. Wednesday night, mostly cloudy. Patchy fog in the evening. A slight chance of showers in the evening, then a chance of showers after midnight. Lows in the lower 60s. Northeast winds 10 to 15 miles an hour. Chance of rain 40%. Thursday, mostly cloudy in the morning, then becoming partly sunny. Highs in the lower 70s. Northeast winds 15 to 20 miles an hour. Thursday night, partly cloudy. Lows in the mid 50s. Northeast winds 5 to 10 miles an hour. And now the extended forecast. Friday through Saturday night, mostly clear. Highs in the upper 70s. Lows in the lower 50s. Sunday through Monday night, partly cloudy. Highs in the lower 80s. Lows in the mid 50s. Tuesday and Tuesday night, mostly clear. Highs in the mid 80s. Lows in the lower 60s. For more detailed weather, water, and climate information, please visit our website at weather.gov/Atlanta. The current time is 11:31 p.m. Eastern Daylight Time. Here are the 11 p.m. weather observations from around the area. At Athens, it was mostly cloudy, the temperature was 74 degrees, dew point 68 degrees, relative humidity 81%, wind east at 3 miles an hour, pressure was 30.07 inches and rising. At Gainesville, it was mostly cloudy and 74, wind east at 6. At Winder, it was mostly cloudy, the temperature was 72. At Greensboro, it was mostly cloudy and 75, wind calm. At Jefferson, it was mostly cloudy and 72, wind northeast at 6. At Monroe, it was mostly cloudy, the temperature was 73. At Albertton, with heavy rain and fog, it was 72, wind east at 17. At Canyon, it was mostly cloudy and 75, wind east at 8. At Clemson, it was mostly cloudy and 73, wind east at 7. Elsewhere across Georgia, at Atlanta it was mostly cloudy and 76, wind southeast at 5. At Cartersville, the temperature was 75, wind calm. At Lawrenceville, the temperature was 74, wind northeast at 5. At Macon, it was mostly cloudy and 74, wind calm. At Rohive, wind calm. At Lawrenceville, the temperature was 74, wind northeast at 5. At Macon, it was mostly cloudy and 74, wind calm. At Rome, it was mostly cloudy and 74, wind northeast at 3. At Augusta, it was partly cloudy and 73, wind east at 6. At Savannah, it was partly cloudy and 74, wind north at 5. Elsewhere across the region, at Chattanooga, it was partly cloudy and 73, wind calm. At Asheville, it was cloudy and 70, wind south at 7. At Greenville-Spartanburg, it was cloudy and 71, wind northeast at 3. Here is the hazardous weather outlook. This hazardous weather outlook is for North and Central Georgia. For tonight, isolated thunderstorms possible through the evening hours across North and Central Georgia. These may produce gusty winds, frequent lightning, and locally heavy rainfall. And now the extended outlook for the period Wednesday through Monday. Isolated afternoon and evening thunderstorms will be around far north Georgia on Wednesday. A few of these could be strong to severe with damaging winds, frequent lightning, and locally heavy rainfall. Spotter information statement. Spotter activation is not requested, but spotters are encouraged to submit reports of severe

Weather through the web by going to weather.gov/Atlanta. Here is the official forecast from your National Weather Service for the Athens listening area. Tonight, mostly cloudy. A chance of thunderstorms this evening. A chance of showers. A slight chance of thunderstorms after midnight. Lows in the upper 60s. Northeast winds up to 10 miles an hour. Chance of rain 40%. Wednesday, patchy fog in the morning. Mostly cloudy with a slight chance of showers. A slight chance of thunderstorms in the afternoon. Highs in the upper 70s. Northeast winds 10 to 20 miles an hour. Chance of rain 20%. Wednesday night, mostly cloudy. Patchy fog in the evening. A slight chance of showers in the evening, then a chance of showers after midnight. Lows in the lower 60s. Northeast winds 10 to 15 miles an hour. Chance of rain 40%. Thursday, mostly cloudy in the morning, then becoming partly sunny. Highs in the lower 70s. Northeast winds 15 to 20 miles an hour. Thursday night, partly cloudy. Lows in the mid-50s. Northeast winds 5 to 10 miles an hour. And now the extended forecast. Friday through Saturday night, mostly clear. Highs in the upper 70s. Lows in the lower 50s. Sunday through Monday night, partly cloudy. Highs in the lower 80s. Lows in the mid-50s. Tuesday and Tuesday night, mostly clear. Highs in the mid-80s. Lows in the lower 60s. For more detailed weather, water, and climate information, please visit our website at weather.gov/Atlanta. The current time is 11:36 p.m. Eastern Daylight Time. Here are the 11 p.m. weather observations from around the area. At Athens, it was mostly cloudy. The temperature was 74 degrees, dew point 68 degrees, relative humidity 81%, wind east at 3 miles an hour, pressure was 30.07 inches and rising. At Gainesville, it was mostly cloudy and 74, wind east at 6. At Winder, it was mostly cloudy, the temperature was 72. At Greensboro, it was mostly cloudy and 75, wind calm. At Jefferson, it was mostly cloudy and 72, wind northeast at 6. At Monroe, it was mostly cloudy, the temperature was 73. At Elberton, with heavy rain and fog, it was 72, wind east at 17. At Canyon, it was mostly cloudy and 75, wind east at 8. At Clemson, it was mostly cloudy and 73, wind east at 7. Elsewhere across Georgia, at Atlanta it was mostly cloudy and 76, wind southeast at 5. At Cartersville, the temperature was 75, wind calm. At Lawrenceville, the temperature was 74, wind northeast at 5. At Macon, it was mostly cloudy and 74, wind calm. At Rome, it was mostly cloudy and 74, wind northeast at 3. At Augusta, it was partly cloudy and 73, wind east at 6. At Savannah, it was partly cloudy and 74, wind north at 5. Elsewhere across the region, at Chattanooga, it was partly cloudy and 73, wind calm. At Asheville, it was cloudy and 70, wind south at 7. At Greenville-Spartanburg, it was cloudy and 71, wind northeast at 3. Here is the hazardous weather outlook. This hazardous weather outlook is for north and central Georgia. For tonight, isolated thunderstorms possible through the evening hours across north and central Georgia. These may produce gusty winds, frequent lightning, and locally heavy rainfall. And now the extended outlook for the period Wednesday through Monday. Isolated afternoon and evening thunderstorms will be around far north Georgia on Wednesday. A few of these could be strong to severe with damaging winds, frequent lightning, and locally heavy rainfall. Spotter Information Statement,
Spotter activation is not requested, but spotters are encouraged to submit reports of severe weather through the web by going to weather.gov/Atlanta. Here is the official forecast from your National Weather Service for the Athens listening area. Tonight, mostly cloudy. A chance of thunderstorms this evening. A chance of showers. A slight chance of thunderstorms after midnight. Lows in the upper 60s. Northeast winds up to 10 miles an hour. Chance of rain 40%. Wednesday, patchy fog in the morning. Mostly cloudy with a slight chance of showers. A slight chance of thunderstorms in the afternoon. Highs in the upper 70s. Northeast winds 10 to 20 miles an hour. Chance of rain 20%. Wednesday night, mostly cloudy. Patchy fog in the evening. A slight chance of showers in the evening, then a chance of showers after midnight. Lows in the lower 60s. Northeast winds 10 to 15 miles an hour. Chance of rain 40%. Thursday, mostly cloudy in the morning, then becoming partly sunny. Highs in the lower 70s. Northeast winds 15 to 20 miles an hour. Thursday night, partly cloudy. Lows in the mid-50s. Northeast winds 5 to 10 miles an hour. And now the extended forecast. Friday through Saturday night, mostly clear. Highs in the upper 70s. Lows in the lower 50s. Sunday through Monday night, partly cloudy. Highs in the lower 80s. Lows in the mid-50s. Tuesday and Tuesday night, mostly clear. Highs in the mid-80s. Lows in the lower 60s. For more detailed weather, water, and climate information, please visit our website at weather.gov/Atlanta. 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The current time is 11:42 p.m. Eastern Daylight Time. Here are the 11 p.m. weather observations from around the area. At Athens, it was mostly cloudy. The temperature was 74 degrees, dew point 68 degrees, relative humidity 81%, wind east at 3 miles an hour, pressure was 30.07 inches and rising. At Gainesville, it was mostly cloudy and 74, wind east at 6. At Winder, it was mostly cloudy, the temperature was 72. At Greensboro, it was mostly cloudy and 75, wind calm. At Jefferson, it was mostly cloudy and 72, wind northeast at 6. At Monroe, it was mostly cloudy, the temperature was 73. At Elberton, with heavy rain and fog, it was 72, wind east at 17. At Canyon, it was mostly cloudy and 75, wind east at 8. At Clemson, it was mostly cloudy and 73, wind east at 7. Elsewhere across Georgia, at Atlanta it was mostly cloudy and 76, wind southeast at 5. At Cartersville, the temperature was 75, wind calm. At Lawrenceville, the temperature was 74, wind northeast at 5. At Macon, it was mostly cloudy and 74, wind calm. At Rome, it was mostly cloudy and 74, wind northeast at 3. At Augusta, it was partly cloudy and 73, wind east at 6. At Savannah, it was partly cloudy and 74, wind north at 5. Elsewhere across the region, at Chattanooga, it was partly cloudy and 73, wind calm. At Asheville,
It was cloudy and 70, wind south at 7. At Greenville, Spartanburg, it was cloudy and 71,

wind northeast at 3. Here is the hazardous weather outlook. This hazardous weather outlook is for north and central Georgia. For tonight, isolated thunderstorms possible through the evening hours across north and central Georgia. These may produce gusty winds, frequent lightning, and locally heavy rainfall. And now the extended outlook for the period Wednesday through Monday. Isolated afternoon and evening thunderstorms will be around far north Georgia on Wednesday. A few of these could be strong to severe with damaging winds, frequent lightning, and locally heavy rainfall. Spotter information statement. Spotter activation is not requested, but spotters are encouraged to submit reports of severe weather through the web by going to weather.gov/Atlanta. Here is the official forecast from your National Weather Service for the Athens listening area. Tonight, mostly cloudy. A chance of thunderstorms this evening. A chance of showers. A slight chance of thunderstorms after midnight. Lows in the upper 60s. Northeast winds up to 10 miles an hour. Chance of rain 40%. Wednesday, patchy fog in the morning. Mostly cloudy with a slight chance of showers. A slight chance of thunderstorms in the afternoon. Highs in the upper 70s. Northeast winds 10 to 20 miles an hour. Chance of rain 20%. Wednesday night, mostly cloudy. Patchy fog in the evening. A slight chance of showers in the evening, then a chance of showers after midnight. Lows in the lower 60s. Northeast winds 10 to 15 miles an hour. Chance of rain 40%. Thursday, mostly cloudy in the morning, then becoming partly sunny. Highs in the lower 70s. Northeast winds 15 to 20 miles an hour. Thursday night, partly cloudy. Lows in the mid-50s. Northeast winds 5 to 10 miles an hour. And now the extended forecast. Friday through Saturday night, mostly clear. Highs in the upper 70s. Lows in the lower 50s. Sunday through Monday night, partly cloudy. Highs in the lower 80s. Lows in the mid-50s. Tuesday and Tuesday night, mostly clear. Highs in the mid-80s. Lows in the lower 60s. For more detailed weather, water, and climate information, please visit our website at weather.gov/Atlanta. The current time is 11:47 p.m. Eastern Daylight Time. Here are the 11 p.m. weather observations from around the area. At Athens, it was mostly cloudy, the temperature was 74 degrees, dew point 68 degrees, relative humidity 81%, wind east at 3 miles an hour, pressure was 30.07 inches and rising. At Gainesville, it was mostly cloudy and 74, wind east at 6. At Winder, it was mostly cloudy, the temperature was 72. At Greensboro, it was mostly cloudy and 75, wind calm. At Jefferson, it was mostly cloudy and 72, wind northeast at 6. At Monroe, it was mostly cloudy, the temperature was 73. At Elberton, with heavy rain and fog, it was 72, wind east at 17. At Canyon, it was mostly cloudy and 75, wind east at 8. At Clemson, it was mostly cloudy and 73, wind east at 7. Elsewhere across Georgia, at Atlanta it was mostly cloudy and 76, wind southeast at 5. At Cartersville, the temperature was 75, wind calm. At Lawrenceville, the temperature was 74, wind northeast at 5. At Macon, it was mostly cloudy and 74, wind calm. At Rome, it was mostly cloudy and 74, wind northeast at 3. At Augusta, it was partly cloudy and 73, wind east at 6. At Savannah, it was partly cloudy and 74, wind north at 5. Elsewhere across the region, at Chattanooga, it was partly cloudy and 73, wind calm. At Asheville, it was cloudy and 70, wind south at 7. At Greenville-Spartanburg, it was cloudy and 71, wind northeast at 3.

Here is the hazardous weather outlook. This hazardous weather outlook is for North and Central Georgia. For tonight, isolated thunderstorms possible through the evening hours across North and Central Georgia. These may produce gusty winds, frequent lightning, and locally heavy rainfall. And now the extended outlook for the period Wednesday through Monday. Isolated afternoon and evening thunderstorms will be around far north Georgia on Wednesday. A few of these could be strong to severe with damaging winds, frequent lightning, and locally heavy rainfall. Spotter information statement. Spotter activation is not requested, but spotters are encouraged to submit reports of severe weather through the web by going to weather.gov/Atlanta. Here is the official forecast from your National Weather Service for the Athens listening area. Tonight, mostly cloudy. A chance of thunderstorms this evening. A chance of showers. A slight chance of thunderstorms after midnight. Lows in the upper 60s. Northeast winds up to 10 miles an hour. Chance of rain 40%. Wednesday, patchy fog in the morning. Mostly cloudy with a slight chance of showers. A slight chance of thunderstorms in the afternoon. Highs in the upper 70s. Northeast winds 10 to 20 miles an hour. Chance of rain 20%. Wednesday night, mostly cloudy. Patchy fog in the evening. A slight chance of showers in the evening, then a chance of showers after midnight. Lows in the lower 60s. Northeast winds 10 to 15 miles an hour. Chance of rain 40%. Thursday, mostly cloudy in the morning, then becoming partly sunny. Highs in the lower 70s. Northeast winds 15 to 20 miles an hour. Thursday night, partly cloudy. Lows in the mid 50s. Northeast winds 5 to 10 miles an hour. And now the extended forecast. Friday through Saturday night, mostly clear. Highs in the upper 70s. Lows in the lower 50s. Sunday through Monday night, partly cloudy. Highs in the lower 80s. Lows in the mid 50s. Tuesday and Tuesday night, mostly clear. Highs in the mid 80s. Lows in the lower 60s. 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The current time is 11:52 p.m. Eastern Daylight Time. Here are the 11 p.m. weather observations from around the area. At Athens, it was mostly cloudy. The temperature was 74 degrees, dew point 68 degrees, relative humidity 81%, wind east at 3 miles an hour, pressure was 30.07 inches and rising. At Gainesville, it was mostly cloudy and 74, wind east at 6. At Winder, it was mostly cloudy, the temperature was 72. At Greensboro, it was mostly cloudy and 75, wind calm. At Jefferson, it was mostly cloudy and 72, wind northeast at 6. At Monroe, it was mostly cloudy, the temperature was 73. At Albertton, with heavy rain and fog, it was 72, wind east at 17. At Canyon, it was mostly cloudy and 75, wind east at 8. At Clemson, it was mostly cloudy and 73, wind east at 7. Elsewhere across Georgia, at Atlanta it was mostly cloudy and 76, wind southeast at 5. At Cartersville, the temperature was 75, wind calm. At Lawrenceville, the temperature was 74, wind northeast at 5. At Macon, it was mostly cloudy and 74, wind calm. At Rome, it was mostly cloudy and 74, wind northeast at 3. At Augusta, it was partly cloudy and 73, wind east at 6. At Savannah, it was partly cloudy and 74, wind north at 5. Elsewhere across the region, at Chattanooga, it was partly cloudy and 73, wind calm. At Asheville, it was cloudy and 70, wind south at 7. At Greenville-Spartanburg, it was cloudy and 71, wind northeast at 3. Here is

Hazardous Weather Outlook. This hazardous weather outlook is for North and Central Georgia. For tonight, isolated thunderstorms possible through the evening hours across North and Central Georgia. These may produce gusty winds, frequent lightning, and locally heavy rainfall. And now the extended outlook for the period Wednesday through Monday. Isolated afternoon and evening thunderstorms will be around far north Georgia on Wednesday. A few of these could be strong to severe with damaging winds, frequent lightning, and locally heavy rainfall. Spotter information statement. Spotter activation is not requested, but spotters are encouraged to submit reports of severe weather through the web by going to weather.gov/Atlanta. Here is the official forecast from your National Weather Service for the Athens listening area. Tonight, mostly cloudy. A chance of thunderstorms this evening. A chance of showers. A slight chance of thunderstorms after midnight. Lows in the upper 60s. Northeast winds up to 10 miles an hour. Chance of rain 40%. Wednesday, patchy fog in the morning. Mostly cloudy with a slight chance of showers. A slight chance of thunderstorms in the afternoon. Highs in the upper 70s. Northeast winds 10 to 20 miles an hour. Chance of rain 20%. Wednesday night, mostly cloudy. Patchy fog in the evening. A slight chance of showers in the evening, then a chance of showers after midnight. Lows in the lower 60s. Northeast winds 10 to 15 miles an hour. Chance of rain 40%. Thursday, mostly cloudy in the morning, then becoming partly sunny. Highs in the lower 70s. Northeast winds 15 to 20 miles an hour. Thursday night, partly cloudy. Lows in the mid 50s. Northeast winds 5 to 10 miles an hour. And now the extended forecast. Friday through Saturday night, mostly clear. Highs in the upper 70s. Lows in the lower 50s. Sunday through Monday night, partly cloudy. Highs in the lower 80s. Lows in the mid 50s. Tuesday and Tuesday night, mostly clear. Highs in the mid 80s. Lows in the lower 60s. For more detailed weather, water, and climate information, please visit our website at weather.gov/Atlanta. The current time is 11:57 p.m. Eastern Daylight Time. Here are the 11 p.m. weather observations from around the area. At Athens, it was mostly cloudy, the temperature was 74 degrees, dew point 68 degrees, relative humidity 81%, wind east at 3 miles an hour, pressure was 30.07 inches and rising. At Gainesville, it was mostly cloudy and 74, wind east at 6. At Winder, it was mostly cloudy, the temperature was 72. At Greensboro, it was mostly cloudy and 75, wind calm. At Jefferson, it was mostly cloudy and 72, wind northeast at 6. At Monroe, it was mostly cloudy, the temperature was 73. At Albertton, with heavy rain and fog, it was 72, wind east at 17. At Canyon, it was mostly cloudy and 75, wind east at 8. At Clemson, it was mostly cloudy and 73, wind east at 7. Elsewhere across Georgia, at Atlanta it was mostly cloudy and 76, wind southeast at 5. At Cartersville, the temperature was 75, wind calm. At Lawrenceville, the temperature was 74, wind northeast at 5. At Macon, it was mostly cloudy and 74, wind calm. At Rome, it was mostly cloudy and 74, wind northeast at 3. At Augusta, it was partly cloudy and 73, wind east at 6. At Savannah, it was partly cloudy and 74, wind north at 5. Elsewhere across the region, at Chattanooga, it was partly cloudy and 73, wind calm. At Asheville, it was cloudy and 70, wind south at 7. At Greenville-Spartanburg, it was cloudy and 71, wind northeast at 3. Here is the hazardous weather outlook

This hazardous weather outlook is for north and central Georgia. For tonight, isolated thunderstorms possible through the evening hours across north and central Georgia. These may produce gusty winds, frequent lightning, and locally heavy rainfall. And now the extended outlook for the period Wednesday through Monday. Isolated afternoon and evening thunderstorms will be around far north Georgia on Wednesday. A few of these could be strong to severe with damaging winds, frequent lightning, and locally heavy rainfall. Spotter information statement. Spotter activation is not requested, but spotters are encouraged to submit reports of severe weather through the web by going to weather.gov/Atlanta. Here is the official forecast from your National Weather Service for the Athens listening area. Tonight, mostly cloudy. A chance of thunderstorms this evening. A chance of showers. A slight chance of thunderstorms after midnight. Lows in the upper 60s. Northeast winds up to 10 miles an hour. Chance of rain 40%. Wednesday, patchy fog in the morning. Mostly cloudy with a slight chance of showers. A slight chance of thunderstorms in the afternoon. Highs in the upper 70s. Northeast winds 10 to 20 miles an hour. Chance of rain 20%. Wednesday night, mostly cloudy. Patchy fog in the evening. A slight chance of showers in the evening, then a chance of showers after midnight. Lows in the lower 60s. Northeast winds 10 to 15 miles an hour. Chance of rain 40%. Thursday, mostly cloudy in the morning, then becoming partly sunny. Highs in the lower 70s. Northeast winds 15 to 20 miles an hour. Thursday night, partly cloudy. Lows in the mid-50s. Northeast winds 5 to 10 miles an hour. And now the extended forecast. Friday through Saturday night, mostly clear. Highs in the upper 70s. Lows in the lower 50s. Sunday through Monday night, partly cloudy. Highs in the lower 80s. Lows in the mid-50s. Tuesday and Tuesday night, mostly clear. Highs in the mid-80s. Lows in the lower 60s. For more detailed weather, water, and climate information, please visit our website at weather.gov/Atlanta. The current time is 12:02 a.m. Eastern Daylight Time. Here are the 11 p.m. weather observations from around the area. At Athens, it was mostly cloudy, the temperature was 74 degrees, dew point 68 degrees, relative humidity 81%, wind east at 3 miles an hour, pressure was 30.07 inches and rising. At Gainesville, it was mostly cloudy and 74, wind east at 6. At Winder, it was mostly cloudy, the temperature was 72. At Greensboro, it was mostly cloudy and 75, wind calm. At Jefferson, it was mostly cloudy and 72, wind northeast at 6. At Monroe, it was mostly cloudy, the temperature was 73. At Elberton, with heavy rain and fog, it was 72, wind east at 17. At Canyon, it was mostly cloudy and 75, wind east at 8. At Clemson, it was mostly cloudy and 73, wind east at 7. Elsewhere across Georgia, at Atlanta it was mostly cloudy and 76, wind southeast at 5. At Cartersville, the temperature was 75, wind calm. At Lawrenceville, the temperature was 74, wind northeast at 5. At Macon, it was mostly cloudy and 74, wind calm. At Rome, it was mostly cloudy and 74, wind northeast at 3. At Augusta, it was partly cloudy and 73, wind east at 6. At Savannah, it was partly cloudy and 74, wind north at 5. Elsewhere across the region, at Chattanooga, it was partly cloudy and 73, wind calm. At Asheville, it was cloudy and 70, wind south at 7. At Greenville-Spartanburg, it was cloudy and 71, wind northeast at 3. Here are the midnight weather observations from around the area.

Clemson, it was mostly cloudy and 72, wind east at 6. Elsewhere across Georgia, at Atlanta it was mostly cloudy and 77, wind east at 8. At Cartersville, the temperature was 75, wind calm. At Lawrenceville, it was partly cloudy and 73, wind northeast at 5. At Macon, it was mostly cloudy and 71, wind northeast at 3. At Rome, it was mostly cloudy and 74, wind calm. At Augusta, it was cloudy and 73, wind north at 3. At Savannah, it was partly cloudy and 74, wind north at 6. Elsewhere across the region, at Chattanooga, it was partly cloudy and 74, wind north at 5. At Asheville, it was cloudy and 69, wind southwest at 5. At Greenville-Spartanburg, it was cloudy and 71, wind northeast at 6. Here is the hazardous weather outlook. This hazardous weather outlook is for north and central Georgia. For tonight, isolated thunderstorms possible through the evening hours across north and central Georgia. These may produce gusty winds, frequent lightning, and locally heavy rainfall. And now the extended outlook for the period Wednesday through Monday. Isolated afternoon and evening thunderstorms will be around far north Georgia on Wednesday. A few of these could be strong to severe with damaging winds, frequent lightning, and locally heavy rainfall. Spotter information statement. Spotter activation is not requested, but spotters are encouraged to submit reports of severe weather through the web by going to weather.gov/Atlanta. Here is the official forecast from your National Weather Service for the Athens listening area. Tonight, mostly cloudy. A chance of thunderstorms this evening. A chance of showers. A slight chance of thunderstorms after midnight. Lows in the upper 60s. Northeast winds up to 10 miles an hour. Chance of rain 40%. Wednesday, patchy fog in the morning. Mostly cloudy with a slight chance of showers. A slight chance of thunderstorms in the afternoon. Highs in the upper 70s. Northeast winds 10 to 20 miles an hour. Chance of rain 20%. Wednesday night, mostly cloudy. Patchy fog in the evening. A slight chance of showers in the evening, then a chance of showers after midnight. Lows in the lower 60s. Northeast winds 10 to 15 miles an hour. Chance of rain 40%. Thursday, mostly cloudy in the morning, then becoming partly sunny. Highs in the lower 70s. Northeast winds 15 to 20 miles an hour. Thursday night, partly cloudy. Lows in the mid-50s. Northeast winds 5 to 10 miles an hour. And now the extended forecast. Friday through Saturday night, mostly clear. Highs in the upper 70s. Lows in the lower 50s. Sunday through Monday night, partly cloudy. Highs in the lower 80s. Lows in the mid-50s. Tuesday and Tuesday night, mostly clear. Highs in the mid-80s. Lows in the lower 60s. For more detailed weather, water, and climate information, please visit our website at weather.gov/Atlanta. The current time is 12:09 a.m. Eastern Daylight Time. Here are the midnight weather observations from around the area. At Athens, it was mostly cloudy. The temperature was 73 degrees, dew point 69 degrees, relative humidity 87%, wind east at 10 miles an hour, pressure was 30.08 inches and rising. At Gainesville, it was partly cloudy and 72, wind northeast at 3. At Winder, it was partly cloudy, the temperature was 72. At Greensboro, it was mostly cloudy and 75, wind east at 6. At Jefferson, it was partly cloudy and 71, wind east at 6. At Monroe, it was mostly cloudy, the temperature was 72. At Elberton, with light rain it was 72, wind east at 7. At Canyon, it was mostly cloudy and 73, wind east at 9. At Clemson, it was

mostly cloudy and 72, wind east at 6. Elsewhere across Georgia, at Atlanta it was mostly cloudy and 77, wind east at 8. At Cartersville, the temperature was 75, wind calm. At Lawrenceville, it was partly cloudy and 73, wind northeast at 5. At Macon, it was mostly cloudy and 71, wind northeast at 3. At Rome, it was mostly cloudy and 74, wind calm. At Augusta, it was cloudy and 73, wind north at 3. At Savannah, it was partly cloudy and 74, wind north at 6. Elsewhere across the region, at Chattanooga, it was partly cloudy and 74, wind north at 5. At Asheville, it was cloudy and 69, wind southwest at 5. At Greenville-Spartanburg, it was cloudy and 71, wind northeast at 6. Here are the midnight weather observations from around the area. At Athens, it was mostly cloudy, the temperature was 73 degrees, dew point 69 degrees, relative humidity 87%, wind east at 10 miles an hour, pressure was 30.08 inches and rising. At Gainesville, it was partly cloudy and 72, wind northeast at 3. At Winder, it was partly cloudy, the temperature was 72. At Greensboro, it was mostly cloudy and 75, wind east at 6. At Jefferson, it was partly cloudy and 71, wind east at 6. At Monroe, it was mostly cloudy, the temperature was 72. At Albertton, with light rain it was 72, wind east at 7. At Canyon, it was mostly cloudy and 73, wind east at 9. At Clemson, it was mostly cloudy and 72, wind east at 6. Elsewhere across Georgia, at Atlanta it was mostly cloudy and 77, wind east at 8. At Cartersville, the temperature was 75, wind calm. At Lawrenceville, it was partly cloudy and 73, wind northeast at 5. At Macon, it was mostly cloudy and 71, wind northeast at 3. At Rome, it was mostly cloudy and 74, wind calm. At Augusta, it was cloudy and 73, wind north at 3. At Savannah, it was partly cloudy and 74, wind north at 6. Elsewhere across the region, at Chattanooga, it was partly cloudy and 74, wind north at 5. At Asheville, it was cloudy and 69, wind southwest at 5. At Greenville-Spartanburg, it was cloudy and 71, wind northeast at 5. Here is the hazardous weather outlook. This hazardous weather outlook is for North and Central Georgia. For tonight, isolated thunderstorms possible through the evening hours across North and Central Georgia. These may produce gusty winds, frequent lightning, and locally heavy rainfall. And now the extended outlook for the period Wednesday through Monday. Isolated afternoon and evening thunderstorms will be around far North Georgia on Wednesday. A few of these could be strong to severe with damaging winds, frequent lightning, and locally heavy rainfall. Spotter information statement. Spotter activation is not requested, but spotters are encouraged to submit reports of severe weather through the web by going to weather.gov/Atlanta. Here is the official forecast from your National Weather Service for the Athens listening area. Tonight, mostly cloudy. A chance of thunderstorms this evening. A chance of showers. A slight chance of thunderstorms after midnight. Lows in the upper 60s. Northeast winds up to 10 miles an hour. Chance of rain 40%. Wednesday, patchy fog in the morning. Mostly cloudy with a slight chance of showers. A slight chance of thunderstorms in the afternoon. Highs in the upper 70s. Northeast winds 10 to 20 miles an hour. Chance of rain 20%. Wednesday night, mostly cloudy. Patchy fog in the evening. A slight chance of showers in the evening, then a chance of showers after midnight. Lows in the lower 60s. Northeast winds 10 to 15 miles an hour. Chance of rain 40%. Thursday, mostly cloudy in the morning,

been becoming partly sunny. Highs in the lower 70s. Northeast winds 15 to 20 miles an hour. Thursday night, partly cloudy. Lows in the mid-50s. Northeast winds 5 to 10 miles an hour. And now the extended forecast. Friday through Saturday night, mostly clear. Highs in the upper 70s. Lows in the lower 50s. Sunday through Monday night, partly cloudy. Highs in the lower 80s. Lows in the mid-50s. Tuesday and Tuesday night, mostly clear. Highs in the mid-80s. Lows in the lower 60s. For more detailed weather, water, and climate information, please visit our website at weather.gov/Atlanta. The current time is 12:16 a.m. Eastern Daylight Time. Here are the midnight weather observations from around the area. At Athens, it was mostly cloudy, the temperature was 73 degrees, dew point 69 degrees, relative humidity 87%, wind east at 10 miles an hour, pressure was 30.08 inches and rising. At Gainesville, it was partly cloudy and 72, wind northeast at 3. At Winder, it was partly cloudy, the temperature was 72. At Greensboro, it was mostly cloudy and 75, wind east at 6. At Jefferson, it was partly cloudy and 71, wind east at 6. At Monroe, it was mostly cloudy, the temperature was 72. At Albertton, with light rain it was 72, wind east at 7. At Canyon, it was mostly cloudy and 73, wind east at 9. At Clemson, it was mostly cloudy and 72, wind east at 6. Elsewhere across Georgia, at Atlanta it was mostly cloudy and 77, wind east at 8. At Cartersville, the temperature was 75, wind calm. At Lawrenceville, it was partly cloudy and 73, wind northeast at 5. At Macon, it was mostly cloudy and 71, wind northeast at 3. At Rome, it was mostly cloudy and 74, wind calm. At Augusta, it was cloudy and 73, wind north at 3. At Savannah, it was partly cloudy and 74, wind north at 6. Elsewhere across the region, at Chattanooga, it was partly cloudy and 74, wind north at 5. At Asheville, it was cloudy and 69, wind southwest at 5. At Greenville-Spartanburg, it was cloudy and 71, wind northeast at 5. Here is the hazardous weather outlook. This hazardous weather outlook is for north and central Georgia. For tonight, isolated thunderstorms possible through the evening hours across north and central Georgia. These may produce gusty winds, frequent lightning, and locally heavy rainfall. And now the extended outlook for the period Wednesday through Monday. Isolated afternoon and evening thunderstorms will be around far north Georgia on Wednesday. A few of these could be strong to severe with damaging winds, frequent lightning, and locally heavy rainfall. Spotter information statement. Spotter activation is not requested, but spotters are encouraged to submit reports of severe weather through the web by going to weather.gov/Atlanta. Here is the official forecast from your National Weather Service for the Athens listening area. Tonight, mostly cloudy. A chance of thunderstorms this evening. A chance of showers. A slight chance of thunderstorms after midnight. Lows in the upper 60s. Northeast winds up to 10 miles an hour. Chance of rain 40%. Wednesday, patchy fog in the morning. Mostly cloudy with a slight chance of showers. A slight chance of thunderstorms in the afternoon. Highs in the upper 70s. Northeast winds 10 to 20 miles an hour. Chance of rain 20%. Wednesday night, mostly cloudy. Patchy fog in the evening. A slight chance of showers in the evening, then a chance of showers after midnight. Lows in the lower 60s. Northeast winds 10 to 15 miles an hour. Chance of rain 40%. Thursday, mostly cloudy in the morning, then becoming partly sunny.

highs in the lower 70s. Northeast winds 15 to 20 miles an hour. Thursday night, partly cloudy. Lows in the mid-50s. Northeast winds 5 to 10 miles an hour. And now the extended forecast. Friday through Saturday night, mostly clear. Highs in the upper 70s. Lows in the lower 50s. Sunday through Monday night, partly cloudy. Highs in the lower 80s. Lows in the mid-50s. Tuesday and Tuesday night, mostly clear. Highs in the mid-80s. Lows in the lower 60s. For more detailed weather, water, and climate information, please visit our website at weather.gov/Atlanta. The current time is 12:21 a.m. Eastern Daylight Time. Here are the midnight weather observations from around the area. At Athens, it was mostly cloudy, the temperature was 73 degrees, dew point 69 degrees, relative humidity 87%, wind east at 10 miles an hour, pressure was 30.08 inches and rising. At Gainesville, it was partly cloudy and 72, wind northeast at 3. At Winder, it was partly cloudy, the temperature was 72. At Greensboro, it was mostly cloudy and 75, wind east at 6. At Jefferson, it was partly cloudy and 71, wind east at 6. At Monroe, it was mostly cloudy, the temperature was 72. At Albertton, with light rain it was 72, wind east at 7. At Canyon, it was mostly cloudy and 73, wind east at 9. At Clemson, it was mostly cloudy and 72, wind east at 6. Elsewhere across Georgia, at Atlanta it was mostly cloudy and 77, wind east at 8. At Cartersville, the temperature was 75, wind calm. At Lawrenceville, it was partly cloudy and 73, wind northeast at 5. At Macon, it was mostly cloudy and 71, wind northeast at 3. At Rome, it was mostly cloudy and 74, wind calm. At Augusta, it was cloudy and 73, wind north at 3. At Savannah, it was partly cloudy and 74, wind north at 6. Elsewhere across the region, at Chattanooga, it was partly cloudy and 74, wind north at 5. At Asheville, it was cloudy and 69, wind southwest at 5. At Greenville-Spartanburg, it was cloudy and 71, wind northeast at 5. Here is the hazardous weather outlook. This hazardous weather outlook is for north and central Georgia. For tonight, isolated thunderstorms possible through the evening hours across north and central Georgia. These may produce gusty winds, frequent lightning, and locally heavy rainfall. And now the extended outlook for the period Wednesday through Monday. Isolated afternoon and evening thunderstorms will be around far north Georgia on Wednesday. A few of these could be strong to severe with damaging winds, frequent lightning, and locally heavy rainfall. Spotter information statement. Spotter activation is not requested, but spotters are encouraged to submit reports of severe weather through the web by going to weather.gov/Atlanta. Here is the official forecast from your National Weather Service for the Athens listening area. Tonight, mostly cloudy. A chance of thunderstorms this evening. A chance of showers. A slight chance of thunderstorms after midnight. Lows in the upper 60s. Northeast winds up to 10 miles an hour. Chance of rain 40%. Wednesday, patchy fog in the morning. Mostly cloudy with a slight chance of showers. A slight chance of thunderstorms in the afternoon. Highs in the upper 70s. Northeast winds 10 to 20 miles an hour. Chance of rain 20%. Wednesday night, mostly cloudy. Patchy fog in the evening. A slight chance of showers in the evening, then a chance of showers after midnight. Lows in the lower 60s. Northeast winds 10 to 15 miles an hour. Chance of rain 40%. Thursday, mostly cloudy in the morning, then becoming partly sunny. Highs in the lower 70s.

Northeast winds 15 to 20 miles an hour. Thursday night, partly cloudy. Lows in the mid-50s. Northeast winds 5 to 10 miles an hour. And now the extended forecast. Friday through Saturday night, mostly clear. Highs in the upper 70s. Lows in the lower 50s. Sunday through Monday night, partly cloudy. Highs in the lower 80s. Lows in the mid-50s. Tuesday and Tuesday night, mostly clear. Highs in the mid-80s. Lows in the lower 60s. For more detailed weather, water, and climate information, please visit our website at weather.gov/Atlanta. The current time is 12:26 a.m. Eastern Daylight Time. Here are the midnight weather observations from around the area. At Athens, it was mostly cloudy, the temperature was 73 degrees, dew point 69 degrees, relative humidity 87%, wind east at 10 miles an hour, pressure was 30.08 inches and rising. At Gainesville, it was partly cloudy and 72, wind northeast at 3. At Winder, it was partly cloudy, the temperature was 72. At Greensboro, it was mostly cloudy and 75, wind east at 6. At Jefferson, it was partly cloudy and 71, wind east at 6. At Monroe, it was mostly cloudy, the temperature was 72. At Albertton, with light rain it was 72, wind east at 7. At Canyon, it was mostly cloudy and 73, wind east at 9. At Clemson, it was mostly cloudy and 72, wind east at 6. Elsewhere across Georgia, at Atlanta it was mostly cloudy and 77, wind east at 8. At Cartersville, the temperature was 75, wind calm. At Lawrenceville, it was partly cloudy and 73, wind northeast at 5. At Macon, it was mostly cloudy and 71, wind northeast at 3. At Rome, it was mostly cloudy and 74, wind calm. At Augusta, it was cloudy and 73, wind north at 3. At Savannah, it was partly cloudy and 74, wind north at 6. Elsewhere across the region, at Chattanooga, it was partly cloudy and 74, wind north at 5. At Asheville, it was cloudy and 69, wind southwest at 5. At Greenville-Spartanburg, it was cloudy and 71, wind northeast at 5. Here is the hazardous weather outlook. This hazardous weather outlook is for north and central Georgia. For tonight, isolated thunderstorms possible through the evening hours across north and central Georgia. These may produce gusty winds, frequent lightning, and locally heavy rainfall. And now the extended outlook for the period Wednesday through Monday. Isolated afternoon and evening thunderstorms will be around far north Georgia on Wednesday. A few of these could be strong to severe with damaging winds, frequent lightning, and locally heavy rainfall. Spotter information statement. Spotter activation is not requested, but spotters are encouraged to submit reports of severe weather through the web by going to weather.gov/Atlanta. Here is the official forecast from your National Weather Service for the Athens listening area. Tonight, mostly cloudy. A chance of thunderstorms this evening. A chance of showers. A slight chance of thunderstorms after midnight. Lows in the upper 60s. Northeast winds up to 10 miles an hour. Chance of rain 40%. Wednesday, patchy fog in the morning. Mostly cloudy with a slight chance of showers. A slight chance of thunderstorms in the afternoon. Highs in the upper 70s. Northeast winds 10 to 20 miles an hour. Chance of rain 20%. Wednesday night, mostly cloudy. Patchy fog in the evening. A slight chance of showers in the evening, then a chance of showers after midnight. Lows in the lower 60s. Northeast winds 10 to 15 miles an hour. Chance of rain 40%. Thursday, mostly cloudy in the morning, then becoming partly sunny. Highs in the lower 70s. Northeast winds 15 to

20 miles an hour. Thursday night, partly cloudy. Lows in the mid-50s. Northeast winds 5 to 10 miles an hour. And now the extended forecast. Friday through Saturday night, mostly clear. Highs in the upper 70s. Lows in the lower 50s. Sunday through Monday night, partly cloudy. Highs in the lower 80s. Lows in the mid-50s. Tuesday and Tuesday night, mostly clear. Highs in the mid-80s. Lows in the lower 60s. For more detailed weather, water, and climate information, please visit our website at weather.gov/Atlanta. The current time is 12:31 a.m. Eastern Daylight Time. Here are the midnight weather observations from around the area. At Athens, it was mostly cloudy. The temperature was 73 degrees, dew point 69 degrees, relative humidity 87%, wind east at 10 miles an hour, pressure was 30.08 inches and rising. At Gainesville, it was partly cloudy and 72, wind northeast at 3. At Winder, it was partly cloudy, the temperature was 72. At Greensboro, it was mostly cloudy and 75, wind east at 6. At Jefferson, it was partly cloudy and 71, wind east at 6. At Monroe, it was mostly cloudy, the temperature was 72. At Albertton, with light rain it was 72, wind east at 7. At Canyon, it was mostly cloudy and 73, wind east at 9. At Clemson, it was mostly cloudy and 72, wind east at 6. Elsewhere across Georgia, at Atlanta it was mostly cloudy and 77, wind east at 8. At Cartersville, the temperature was 75, wind calm. At Lawrenceville, it was partly cloudy and 73, wind northeast at 5. At Macon, it was mostly cloudy and 71, wind northeast at 3. At Rome, it was mostly cloudy and 74, wind calm. At Augusta, it was cloudy and 73, wind north at 3. At Savannah, it was partly cloudy and 74, wind north at 6. Elsewhere across the region, at Chattanooga, it was partly cloudy and 74, wind north at 5. At Asheville, it was cloudy and 69, wind southwest at 5. It was partly cloudy and 74, wind north at 5. At Asheville, it was cloudy and 69, wind southwest at 5. At Greenville-Spartanburg, it was cloudy and 71, wind northeast at 5. Here is the hazardous weather outlook. This hazardous weather outlook is for North and Central Georgia. For tonight, isolated thunderstorms possible through the evening hours across North and Central Georgia. These may produce gusty winds, frequent lightning, and locally heavy rainfall. And now the extended outlook for the period Wednesday through Monday. Isolated afternoon and evening thunderstorms will be around far north Georgia on Wednesday. A few of these could be strong to severe with damaging winds, frequent lightning, and locally heavy rainfall. Spotter information statement. Spotter activation is not requested, but spotters are encouraged to submit reports of severe weather through the web by going to weather.gov/Atlanta. Here is the official forecast from your National Weather Service for the Athens listening area. Tonight, mostly cloudy. A chance of thunderstorms this evening. A chance of showers. A slight chance of thunderstorms after midnight. Lows in the upper 60s. Northeast winds up to 10 miles an hour. Chance of rain 40%. Wednesday, patchy fog in the morning. Mostly cloudy with a slight chance of showers. A slight chance of thunderstorms in the afternoon. Highs in the upper 70s. Northeast winds 10 to 20 miles an hour. Chance of rain 20%. Wednesday night, mostly cloudy. Patchy fog in the evening. A slight chance of showers in the evening, then a chance of showers after midnight. Lows in the lower 60s. Northeast winds 10 to 15 miles an hour. Chance of rain 40%. Thursday, mostly cloudy.

morning, then becoming partly sunny. Highs in the lower 70s. Northeast winds 15 to 20 miles an hour. Thursday night, partly cloudy. Lows in the mid-50s. Northeast winds 5 to 10 miles an hour. And now the extended forecast. Friday through Saturday night, mostly clear. Highs in the upper 70s. Lows in the lower 50s. Sunday through Monday night, partly cloudy. Highs in the lower 80s. Lows in the mid-50s. Tuesday and Tuesday night, mostly clear. Highs in the mid-80s. Lows in the lower 60s. For more detailed weather, water, and climate information, please visit our website at weather.gov/Atlanta. The current time is 12:36 a.m. Eastern Daylight Time. Here are the midnight weather observations from around the area. At Athens, it was mostly cloudy. The temperature was 73 degrees, dew point 69 degrees, relative humidity 87%, wind east at 10 miles an hour, pressure was 30.08 inches and rising. At Gainesville, it was partly cloudy and 72, wind northeast at 3. At Winder, it was partly cloudy, the temperature was 72. At Greensboro, it was mostly cloudy and 75, wind east at 6. At Jefferson, it was partly cloudy and 71, wind east at 6. At Monroe, it was mostly cloudy, the temperature was 72. At Albertton, with light rain it was 72, wind east at 7. At Canyon, it was mostly cloudy and 73, wind east at 9. At Clemson, it was mostly cloudy and 72, wind east at 6. Elsewhere across Georgia, at Atlanta it was mostly cloudy and 77, wind east at 8. At Cartersville, the temperature was 75, wind calm. At Lawrenceville, it was partly cloudy and 73, wind northeast at 5. At Macon, it was mostly cloudy and 71, wind northeast at 3. At Rome, it was mostly cloudy and 74, wind calm. At Augusta, it was cloudy and 73, wind north at 3. At Savannah, it was partly cloudy and 74, wind north at 6. Elsewhere across the region, at Chattanooga, it was partly cloudy and 74, wind north at 5. At Asheville, it was cloudy and 69, wind southwest at 5. At Greenville-Spartanburg, it was cloudy and 71, wind northeast at 5. Here is the hazardous weather outlook. This hazardous weather outlook is for North and Central Georgia. For tonight, isolated thunderstorms possible through the evening hours across North and Central Georgia. These may produce gusty winds, frequent lightning, and locally heavy rainfall. And now the extended outlook for the period Wednesday through Monday. Isolated afternoon and evening thunderstorms will be around far North Georgia on Wednesday. A few of these could be strong to severe with damaging winds, frequent lightning, and locally heavy rainfall. Spotter information statement. Spotter activation is not requested, but spotters are encouraged to submit reports of severe weather through the web by going to weather.gov/Atlanta. Here is the official forecast from your National Weather Service for the Athens listening area. Tonight, mostly cloudy. A chance of thunderstorms this evening. A chance of showers. A slight chance of thunderstorms after midnight. Lows in the upper 60s. Northeast winds up to 10 miles an hour. Chance of rain 40%. Wednesday, patchy fog in the morning. Mostly cloudy with a slight chance of showers. A slight chance of thunderstorms in the afternoon. Highs in the upper 70s. Northeast winds 10 to 20 miles an hour. Chance of rain 20%. Wednesday night, mostly cloudy. Patchy fog in the evening. A slight chance of showers in the evening, then a chance of showers after midnight. Lows in the lower 60s. Northeast winds 10 to 15 miles an hour. Chance of rain 40%. Thursday, mostly cloudy in the morning, then becoming partly sunny.
highs in the lower 70s. Northeast winds 15 to 20 miles an hour. Thursday night, partly cloudy. Lows in the mid-50s. Northeast winds 5 to 10 miles an hour. And now the extended forecast. Friday through Saturday night, mostly clear. Highs in the upper 70s. Lows in the lower 50s. Sunday through Monday night, partly cloudy. Highs in the lower 80s. Lows in the mid-50s. Tuesday and Tuesday night, mostly clear. Highs in the mid-80s. Lows in the lower 60s. For more detailed weather, water, and climate information, please visit our website at weather.gov/Atlanta. 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The current time is 12:42 a.m. Eastern Daylight Time. Here are the midnight weather observations from around the area. At Athens, it was mostly cloudy. The temperature was 73 degrees, dew point 69 degrees, relative humidity 87%, wind east at 10 miles an hour, pressure was 30.08 inches and rising. At Gainesville, it was partly cloudy and 72, wind northeast at 3. At Winder, it was partly cloudy, the temperature was 72. At Greensboro, it was mostly cloudy and 75, wind east at 6. At Jefferson, it was partly cloudy and 71, wind east at 6. At Monroe, it was mostly cloudy, the temperature was 72. At Elberton, with light rain it was 72, wind east at 7. At Canyon, it was mostly cloudy and 73, wind east at 9. At Clemson, it was mostly cloudy and 72, wind east at 6. Elsewhere across Georgia, at Atlanta it was mostly cloudy and 77, wind east at 8. At Cartersville, the temperature was 75, wind calm. At Lawrenceville, it was partly cloudy and 73, wind northeast at 5. At Macon, it was mostly cloudy and 71, wind northeast at 3. At Rome, it was mostly cloudy and 74, wind calm. At Augusta, it was cloudy and 73, wind north at 3. At Savannah, it was partly cloudy and 74, wind north at 6. Elsewhere across the region, at Chattanooga, it was partly cloudy and 74, wind north at 5. At Asheville, it was cloudy and 69, wind southwest at 5. At Greenville-Spartanburg, it was cloudy and 71, wind northeast at 5. Here is the hazardous weather outlook. This hazardous weather outlook is for North and Central Georgia. For tonight, isolated thunderstorms possible through the evening hours across North and Central Georgia. These may produce gusty winds, frequent lightning, and locally heavy rainfall. And now the extended outlook for the period Wednesday through Monday. Isolated afternoon and evening thunderstorms will be around far North Georgia on Wednesday. A few of these could be strong to severe with damaging winds, frequent lightning, and locally heavy rainfall. Spotter information statement. Spotter activation is not requested, but spotters are encouraged to submit reports of severe weather through the web by going to weather.gov/Atlanta. Here is the official forecast from your National Weather Service for the Athens listening area. Tonight, mostly cloudy. A chance of thunderstorms this evening. A chance of showers. A slight chance of thunderstorms after midnight. Lows in the upper 60s. Northeast.

Wednesday, patchy fog in the morning. Mostly cloudy with a slight chance of showers. A slight chance of thunderstorms in the afternoon. Highs in the upper 70s. Northeast winds 10 to 20 miles an hour. Chance of rain 20%. Wednesday night, mostly cloudy. Patchy fog in the evening. A slight chance of showers in the evening, then a chance of showers after midnight. Lows in the lower 60s. Northeast winds 10 to 15 miles an hour. Chance of rain 40%. Thursday, mostly cloudy in the morning, then becoming partly sunny. Highs in the lower 70s. Northeast winds 15 to 20 miles an hour. Thursday night, partly cloudy. Lows in the mid-50s. Northeast winds 5 to 10 miles an hour. And now the extended forecast. Friday through Saturday night, mostly clear. Highs in the upper 70s. Lows in the lower 50s. Sunday through Monday night, partly cloudy. Highs in the lower 80s. Lows in the mid-50s. Tuesday and Tuesday night, mostly clear. Highs in the mid-80s. Lows in the lower 60s. For more detailed weather, water, and climate information, please visit our website at weather.gov/Atlanta. The current time is 12:56 a.m. Eastern Daylight Time. Here are the midnight weather observations from around the area. At Athens, it was mostly cloudy, the temperature was 73 degrees, dew point 69 degrees, relative humidity 87%, wind east at 10 miles an hour, pressure was 30.08 inches and rising. At Gainesville, it was partly cloudy and 72, wind northeast at 3. At Winder, it was partly cloudy, the temperature was 72. At Greensboro, it was mostly cloudy and 75, wind east at 6. At Jefferson, it was partly cloudy and 71, wind east at 6. At Monroe, it was mostly cloudy, the temperature was 72. At Albertton, with light rain it was 72, wind east at 7. At Canyon, it was mostly cloudy and 73, wind east at 9. At Clemson, it was mostly cloudy and 72, wind east at 6. Elsewhere across Georgia, at Atlanta it was mostly cloudy and 77, wind east at 8. At Cartersville, the temperature was 75, wind calm. At Lawrenceville, it was partly cloudy and 73, wind northeast at 5. At Macon, it was mostly cloudy and 71, wind northeast at 3. At Rome, it was mostly cloudy and 74, wind calm. At Augusta, it was cloudy and 73, wind north at 3. At Savannah, it was partly cloudy and 74, wind north at 6. Elsewhere across the region, at Chattanooga, it was partly cloudy and 74, wind north at 5. At Asheville, it was cloudy and 69, wind southwest at 5. At Greenville-Spartanburg, it was cloudy and 71, wind northeast at 5. Here is the hazardous weather outlook. This hazardous weather outlook is for north and central Georgia. For tonight, isolated thunderstorms possible through the evening hours across north and central Georgia. These may produce gusty winds, frequent lightning, and locally heavy rainfall. And now the extended outlook for the period Wednesday through Monday. Isolated afternoon and evening thunderstorms will be around far north Georgia on Wednesday. A few of these could be strong to severe with damaging winds, frequent lightning, and locally heavy rainfall. Spotter information statement. Spotter activation is not requested, but spotters are encouraged to submit reports of severe weather through the web by going to weather.gov/Atlanta. Here is the official forecast from your National Weather Service for the Athens listening area. Tonight, mostly cloudy. A chance of thunderstorms this evening. A chance of showers. A slight chance of thunderstorms after midnight. Lows in the upper 60s. Northeast winds up to 10 miles an hour. Chance of rain 40%. Wednesday, patchy.

fog in the morning. Mostly cloudy with a slight chance of showers. A slight chance of thunderstorms in the afternoon. Highs in the upper 70s. Northeast winds 10 to 20 miles an hour. Chance of rain 20%. Wednesday night, mostly cloudy. Patchy fog in the evening. A slight chance of showers in the evening, then a chance of showers after midnight. Lows in the lower 60s. Northeast winds 10 to 15 miles an hour. Chance of rain 40%. Thursday, mostly cloudy in the morning, then becoming partly sunny. Highs in the lower 70s. Northeast winds 15 to 20 miles an hour. Thursday night, partly cloudy. Lows in the mid 50s. Northeast winds 5 to 10 miles an hour. And now the extended forecast. Friday through Saturday night, mostly clear. Highs in the upper 70s. Lows in the lower 50s. Sunday through Monday night, partly cloudy. Highs in the lower 80s. Lows in the mid 50s. Tuesday and Tuesday night, mostly clear. Highs in the mid 80s. Lows in the lower 60s. For more detailed weather, water, and climate information, please visit our website at weather.gov/Atlanta. The current time is 1:01 a.m. Eastern Daylight Time. Here are the midnight weather observations from around the area. At Athens, it was mostly cloudy, the temperature was 73 degrees, dew point 69 degrees, relative humidity 87%, wind east at 10 miles an hour, pressure was 30.08 inches and rising. At Gainesville, it was partly cloudy and 72, wind northeast at 3. At Winder, it was partly cloudy, the temperature was 72. At Greensboro, it was mostly cloudy and 75, wind east at 6. At Jefferson, it was partly cloudy and 71, wind east at 6. At Monroe, it was mostly cloudy, the temperature was 72. At Albertton, with light rain it was 72, wind east at 7. At Canyon, it was mostly cloudy and 73, wind east at 9. At Clemson, it was mostly cloudy and 72, wind east at 6. Elsewhere across Georgia, at Atlanta it was mostly cloudy and 77, wind east at 8. At Cartersville, the temperature was 75, wind calm. At Lawrenceville, it was partly cloudy and 73, wind northeast at 5. At Macon, it was mostly cloudy and 71, wind northeast at 3. At Rome, it was mostly cloudy and 74, wind calm. At Augusta, it was cloudy and 73, wind north at 3. At Savannah, it was partly cloudy and 74, wind north at 6. Elsewhere across the region, at Chattanooga, it was partly cloudy and 74, wind north at 5. At Asheville, it was cloudy and 69, wind southwest at 5. At Greenville-Spartanburg, it was cloudy and 71, wind northeast at 5. Here is the hazardous weather outlook. This hazardous weather outlook is for north and central Georgia. For tonight, isolated thunderstorms possible through the evening hours across north and central Georgia. These may produce gusty winds, frequent lightning, and locally heavy rainfall. And now the extended outlook for the period Wednesday through Monday. Isolated afternoon and evening thunderstorms will be around far north Georgia on Wednesday. A few of these could be strong to severe with damaging winds, frequent lightning, and locally heavy rainfall. Spotter information statement. Spotter activation is not requested, but spotters are encouraged to submit reports of severe weather through the web by going to weather.gov/Atlanta. The current time is 1:04 a.m. Eastern Daylight Time. Here are the 1 a.m. weather observations from around the area. At Athens, it was mostly cloudy, the temperature was 73 degrees, dew point 70 degrees, relative humidity 90%, wind east at 8 miles an hour, pressure was 30.07 inches and falling. At Gainesville, it was partly cloudy and 72, wind east at 9.

Burnsville, the temperature was 72, wind northeast at 5. At Macon, it was partly cloudy and 71, wind calm. At Rome, it was partly cloudy and 73, wind north at 3. At Augusta, it was cloudy and 73, wind calm. At Savannah, it was clear and 73, wind north at 5. Elsewhere across the region, at Chattanooga, it was partly cloudy and 74, wind northeast at 6. At Asheville, it was cloudy and 68, wind variable at 3. At Greenville-Spartanburg, it was cloudy and 72, wind northeast at 5. Here is the hazardous weather outlook. This hazardous weather outlook is for north and central Georgia. For tonight, isolated thunderstorms possible through the evening hours across north and central Georgia. These may produce gusty winds, frequent lightning, and locally heavy rainfall. And now the extended outlook for the period Wednesday through Monday. Isolated afternoon and evening thunderstorms will be around far north Georgia on Wednesday. A few of these could be strong to severe with damaging winds, frequent lightning, and locally heavy rainfall. Spotter information statement. Spotter activation is not requested, but spotters are encouraged to submit reports of severe weather through the web by going to weather.gov/Atlanta. The current time is 1:07 a.m. Eastern Daylight Time. Here are the 1 a.m. weather observations from around the area. At Athens, it was mostly cloudy, the temperature was 73 degrees, dew point 70 degrees, relative humidity 90%, wind east at 8 miles an hour, pressure was 30.07 inches and falling. At Gainesville, it was partly cloudy and 72, wind east at 9. At Winder, with fog, the temperature was 72. At Greensboro, it was partly cloudy and 73, wind variable at 5. At Jefferson, it was partly cloudy and 72, wind east at 9. At Monroe, it was mostly cloudy, the temperature was 72. At Albertton, it was mostly cloudy and 72, wind east at 3. At Canyon, it was partly cloudy and 71, wind east at 3. At Clemson, it was cloudy and 72, wind northeast at 5. Elsewhere across Georgia, at Atlanta it was mostly cloudy and 75, wind east at 9. At Cartersville, the temperature was 73, wind calm. At Lawrenceville, the temperature was 72, wind northeast at 5. At Macon, it was partly cloudy and 71, wind calm. At Rome, it was partly cloudy and 73, wind north at 3. At Augusta, it was cloudy and 73, wind calm. At Savannah, it was clear and 73, wind north at 5. Elsewhere across the region, at Chattanooga, it was partly cloudy and 74, wind northeast at 6. At Asheville, it was cloudy and 68, wind variable at 3. At Greenville-Spartanburg, it was cloudy and 72, wind northeast at 5. Here is the hazardous weather outlook. This hazardous weather outlook is for north and central Georgia. For tonight, isolated thunderstorms possible through the evening hours across north and central Georgia. These may produce gusty winds, frequent lightning, and locally heavy rainfall. And now the extended outlook for the period Wednesday through Monday. Isolated afternoon and evening thunderstorms will be around far north Georgia on Wednesday. A few of these could be strong to severe with damaging winds, frequent lightning, and locally heavy rainfall. Spotter information statement. Spotter activation is not requested, but spotters are encouraged to submit reports of severe weather through the web by going to weather.gov/Atlanta. The current time is 1:10 a.m. Eastern Daylight Time. Here are the 1 a.m. weather observations from around the area. At Athens, it was mostly cloudy, the temperature was 73 degrees, dew point 70 degrees, relative humidity 90%, wind east at 8 miles an hour, pressure was 30.07 inches and falling. At Gainesville, it was partly cloudy and 72, wind east at 9. At Winder, with fog, the temperature was 70.

too. At Greensboro, it was partly cloudy and 73, wind variable at 5. At Jefferson, it was partly cloudy and 72, wind east at 9. At Monroe, it was mostly cloudy, the temperature was 72. At Albertton, it was mostly cloudy and 72, wind east at 3. At Canyon, it was partly cloudy and 71, wind east at 3. At Clemson, it was cloudy and 72, wind northeast at 5. Elsewhere across Georgia, at Atlanta it was mostly cloudy and 75, wind east at 9. At Cartersville, the temperature was 73, wind calm. At Lawrenceville, the temperature was 72, wind northeast at 5. At Macon, it was partly cloudy and 71, wind calm. At Rome, it was partly cloudy and 73, wind north at 3. At Augusta, it was cloudy and 73, wind calm. At Savannah, it was clear and 73, wind north at 5. Elsewhere across the region, at Chattanooga, it was partly cloudy and 74, wind northeast at 6. At Asheville, it was cloudy and 68, wind variable at 3. At Greenville-Spartanburg, it was cloudy and 72, wind northeast at 5. Here are the 1 a.m. weather observations from around the area. At Athens, it was mostly cloudy, the temperature was 73 degrees, dew point 70 degrees, relative humidity 90%, wind east at 8 miles an hour, pressure was 30.07 inches and falling. At Gainesville, it was partly cloudy and 72, wind east at 9. At Winder, with fog, the temperature was 72. At Greensboro, it was partly cloudy and 73, wind variable at 5. At Jefferson, it was partly cloudy and 72, wind east at 9. At Monroe, it was mostly cloudy, the temperature was 72. At Albertton, it was mostly cloudy and 72, wind east at 3. At Canyon, it was partly cloudy and 71, wind east at 3. At Clemson, it was cloudy and 72, wind northeast at 5. Elsewhere across Georgia, at Atlanta it was mostly cloudy and 75, wind east at 9. At Cartersville, the temperature was 73, wind calm. At Lawrenceville, the temperature was 72, wind northeast at 5. At Macon, it was partly cloudy and 71, wind calm. At Rome, it was partly cloudy and 73, wind north at 3. At Augusta, it was cloudy and 73, wind calm. At Savannah, it was clear and 73, wind north at 5. Elsewhere across the region, at Chattanooga, it was partly cloudy and 74, wind northeast at 6. At Asheville, it was cloudy and 68, wind variable at 3. At Greenville-Spartanburg, it was cloudy and 72, wind northeast at 5. Here is the hazardous weather outlook. This hazardous weather outlook is for north and central Georgia. For tonight, isolated thunderstorms possible through the evening hours across north and central Georgia. These may produce gusty winds, frequent lightning, and locally heavy rainfall. And now the extended outlook for the period Wednesday through Monday. Isolated afternoon and evening thunderstorms will be around far north Georgia on Wednesday. A few of these could be strong to severe with damaging winds, frequent lightning, and locally heavy rainfall. Spotter information statement. Spotter activation is not requested, but spotters are encouraged to submit reports of severe weather through the web by going to weather.gov/Atlanta. The current time is 1:15 a.m. Eastern Daylight Time. Here are the 1 a.m. weather observations from around the area. At Athens, it was mostly cloudy, the temperature was 73 degrees, dew point 70 degrees, relative humidity 90%, wind east at 8 miles an hour, pressure was 30.07 inches and falling. At Gainesville, it was partly cloudy and 72, wind east at 9. At Winder, with fog, the temperature was 72. At Greensboro, it was partly cloudy and 73, wind variable at 5. At Jefferson, it was partly

cloudy and 72, wind east at 9. At Monroe, it was mostly cloudy, the temperature was 72. At Alberton, it was mostly cloudy and 72, wind east at 3. At Canyon, it was partly cloudy and 71, wind east at 3. At Clemson, it was cloudy and 72, wind northeast at 5. Elsewhere across Georgia, at Atlanta it was mostly cloudy and 75, wind east at 9. At Cartersville, the temperature was 73, wind calm. At Lawrenceville, the temperature was 72, wind northeast at 5. At Macon, it was partly cloudy and 71, wind calm. At Rome, it was partly cloudy and 73, wind north at 3. At Augusta, it was cloudy and 73, wind calm. At Savannah, it was clear and 73, wind north at 5. Elsewhere across the region, at Chattanooga, it was partly cloudy and 74, wind northeast at 6. At Asheville, it was cloudy and 68, wind variable at 3. At Greenville-Spartanburg, it was cloudy and 72, wind northeast at 5. Here is the hazardous weather outlook. This hazardous weather outlook is for North and Central Georgia. For tonight, isolated thunderstorms possible through the evening hours across North and Central Georgia. These may produce gusty winds, frequent lightning, and locally heavy rainfall. And now the extended outlook for the period Wednesday through Monday. Isolated afternoon and evening thunderstorms will be around far North Georgia on Wednesday. A few of these could be strong to severe with damaging winds, frequent lightning, and locally heavy rainfall. Spotter information statement. Spotter activation is not requested, but spotters are encouraged to submit reports of severe weather through the web by going to weather.gov/Atlanta. The current time is 1:18 a.m. Eastern Daylight Time. Here are the 1 a.m. weather observations from around the area. At Athens, it was mostly cloudy, the temperature was 73 degrees, dew point 70 degrees, relative humidity 90%, wind east at 8 miles an hour, pressure was 30.07 inches and falling. At Gainesville, it was partly cloudy and 72, wind east at 9. At Winder, with fog, the temperature was 72. At Greensboro, it was partly cloudy and 73, wind variable at 5. At Jefferson, it was partly cloudy and 72, wind east at 9. At Monroe, it was mostly cloudy, the temperature was 72. At Alberton, it was mostly cloudy and 72, wind east at 3. At Canyon, it was partly cloudy and 71, wind east at 3. At Clemson, it was cloudy and 72, wind northeast at 5. Elsewhere across Georgia, at Atlanta it was mostly cloudy and 75, wind east at 9. At Cartersville, the temperature was 73, wind calm. At Lawrenceville, the temperature was 72, wind northeast at 5. At Macon, it was partly cloudy and 71, wind calm. At Rome, it was partly cloudy and 73, wind north at 3. At Augusta, it was cloudy and 73, wind calm. At Savannah, it was clear and 73, wind north at 5. Elsewhere across the region, at Chattanooga, it was partly cloudy and 74, wind northeast at 6. At Asheville, it was cloudy and 68, wind variable at 3. At Greenville-Spartanburg, it was cloudy and 72, wind northeast at 5. Here is the hazardous weather outlook. This hazardous weather outlook is for North and Central Georgia. For tonight, isolated thunderstorms possible through the evening hours across North and Central Georgia. These may produce gusty winds, frequent lightning, and locally heavy rainfall. And now the extended outlook for the period Wednesday through Monday. Isolated afternoon and evening thunderstorms will be around far North Georgia on Wednesday. A few of these could be strong to severe with damaging winds, frequent lightning, and locally heavy rainfall. Spotter information statement. Spotter activation is not requested, but spotters are encouraged to submit reports of severe weather through the web by going

to weather.gov/Atlanta. The current time is 1:21 a.m. Eastern Daylight Time. Here are the 1 a.m. weather observations from around the area. At Athens, it was mostly cloudy. The temperature was 73 degrees, dew point 70 degrees, relative humidity 90%, wind east at 8 miles an hour, pressure was 30.07 inches and falling. At Gainesville, it was partly cloudy and 72, wind east at 9. At Winder, with fog, the temperature was 72. At Greensboro, it was partly cloudy and 73, wind variable at 5. At Jefferson, it was partly cloudy and 72, wind east at 9. At Monroe, it was mostly cloudy, the temperature was 72. At Albertton, it was mostly cloudy and 72, wind east at 3. At Canyon, it was partly cloudy and 71, wind east at 3. At Clemson, it was cloudy and 72, wind northeast at 5. Elsewhere across Georgia, at Atlanta it was mostly cloudy and 75, wind east at 9. At Cartersville, the temperature was 73, wind calm. At Lawrenceville, the temperature was 72, wind northeast at 5. At Macon, it was partly cloudy and 71, wind calm. At Rome, it was partly cloudy and 73, wind north at 3. At Augusta, it was cloudy and 73, wind calm. At Savannah, it was clear and 73, wind north at 5. Elsewhere across the region, at Chattanooga, it was partly cloudy and 74, wind northeast at 6. At Asheville, it was cloudy and 68, wind variable at 3. At Greenville-Spartanburg, it was cloudy and 72, wind northeast at 5. Here is the hazardous weather outlook. This hazardous weather outlook is for North and Central Georgia. For tonight, isolated thunderstorms possible through the evening hours across North and Central Georgia. These may produce gusty winds, frequent lightning, and locally heavy rainfall. And now the extended outlook for the period Wednesday through Monday. Isolated afternoon and evening thunderstorms will be around far North Georgia on Wednesday. A few of these could be strong to severe with damaging winds, frequent lightning, and locally heavy rainfall. Spotter information statement. Spotter activation is not requested, but spotters are encouraged to submit reports of severe weather through the web by going to weather.gov/Atlanta. Here is the official forecast from your National Weather Service for the Athens listening area. Rest of tonight, mostly cloudy. A chance of showers and a slight chance of thunderstorms late this evening, then a slight chance of showers after midnight. Near steady temperature in the upper 60s. Northeast winds 5 to 10 miles an hour. Chance of rain 50%. Wednesday, patchy fog in the morning. Mostly cloudy with a slight chance of showers. Highs in the upper 70s. Northeast winds 10 to 20 miles an hour. Wednesday night, a slight chance of thunderstorms in the evening. Mostly cloudy with a slight chance of showers. Lows in the lower 60s. Northeast winds 5 to 15 miles an hour. Thursday, mostly cloudy. Highs in the lower 70s. Northeast winds 10 to 20 miles an hour. Thursday night, partly cloudy. Lows in the mid-50s. Northeast winds 5 to 10 miles an hour. And now the extended forecast. Friday through Monday night, mostly clear. Highs around 80. Lows in the mid-50s. Tuesday and Tuesday night, mostly clear. Highs in the mid-80s. Lows in the lower 60s. For more detailed weather, water, and climate information, please visit our website at weather.gov/Atlanta. The current time is 1:25 a.m. Eastern Daylight Time. Here are the 1 a.m. weather observations from around the area. At Athens, it was mostly cloudy. The temperature was 73 degrees, dew point 70 degrees, relative humidity 90%, wind east at 8 miles an hour, pressure was 30.07 inches and 5.

Calling. At Gainesville, it was partly cloudy and 72, wind east at 9. At Winder, with fog, the temperature was 72. At Greensboro, it was partly cloudy and 73, wind variable at 5. At Jefferson, it was partly cloudy and 72, wind east at 9. At Monroe, it was mostly cloudy, the temperature was 72. At Albertton, it was mostly cloudy and 72, wind east at 3. At Canyon, it was partly cloudy and 71, wind east at 3. At Clemson, it was cloudy and 72, wind northeast at 5. Elsewhere across Georgia, at Atlanta it was mostly cloudy and 75, wind east at 9. At Cartersville, the temperature was 73, wind calm. At Lawrenceville, the temperature was 72, wind northeast at 5. At Macon, it was partly cloudy and 71, wind calm. At Rome, it was partly cloudy and 73, wind north at 3. At Augusta, it was cloudy and 73, wind calm. At Savannah, it was clear and 73, wind north at 5. Elsewhere across the region, at Chattanooga, it was partly cloudy and 74, wind northeast at 6. At Asheville, it was cloudy and 68, wind variable at 3. At Greenville-Spartanburg, it was cloudy and 72, wind northeast at 5. Here is the hazardous weather outlook. This hazardous weather outlook is for north and central Georgia. For tonight, isolated thunderstorms possible through the evening hours across north and central Georgia. These may produce gusty winds, frequent lightning, and locally heavy rainfall. And now the extended outlook for the period Wednesday through Monday. Isolated afternoon and evening thunderstorms will be around far north Georgia on Wednesday. A few of these could be strong to severe with damaging winds, frequent lightning, and locally heavy rainfall. Spotter information statement. Spotter activation is not requested, but spotters are encouraged to submit reports of severe weather through the web by going to weather.gov/Atlanta. Here is the official forecast from your National Weather Service for the Athens listening area. Rest of tonight, mostly cloudy. A chance of showers and a slight chance of thunderstorms late this evening, then a slight chance of showers after midnight. Near steady temperature in the upper 60s. Northeast winds 5 to 10 miles an hour. Chance of rain 50%. Wednesday, patchy fog in the morning. Mostly cloudy with a slight chance of showers. Highs in the upper 70s. Northeast winds 10 to 20 miles an hour. Wednesday night, a slight chance of thunderstorms in the evening. Mostly cloudy with a slight chance of showers. Lows in the lower 60s. Northeast winds 5 to 15 miles an hour. Thursday, mostly cloudy. Highs in the lower 70s. Northeast winds 10 to 20 miles an hour. Thursday night, partly cloudy. Lows in the mid-50s. Northeast winds 5 to 10 miles an hour. And now the extended forecast. Friday through Monday night, mostly clear. Highs around 80. Lows in the mid-50s. Tuesday and Tuesday night, mostly clear. Highs in the mid-80s. Lows in the lower 60s. For more detailed weather, water, and climate information, please visit our website at weather.gov/Atlanta. The current time is 1:30 a.m. Eastern Daylight Time. Here are the 1 a.m. weather observations from around the area. At Athens, it was mostly cloudy, the temperature was 73 degrees, dew point 70 degrees, relative humidity 90%, wind east at 8 miles an hour, pressure was 30.07 inches and falling. At Gainesville, it was partly cloudy and 72, wind east at 9. At Winder, with fog, the temperature was 72. At Greensboro, it was partly cloudy and 73, wind variable at 5. At Jefferson, it was partly cloudy and 72, wind east at 9. At Monroe, it was mostly cloudy, the temperature was 72. At

per ton. It was mostly cloudy and 72, wind east at 3. At Canyon, it was partly cloudy and 71, wind east at 3. At Clemson, it was cloudy and 72, wind northeast at 5. Elsewhere across Georgia, at Atlanta it was mostly cloudy and 75, wind east at 9. At Cartersville, the temperature was 73, wind calm. At Lawrenceville, the temperature was 72, wind northeast at 5. At Macon, it was partly cloudy and 71, wind calm. At Rome, it was partly cloudy and 73, wind north at 3. At Augusta, it was cloudy and 73, wind calm. At Savannah, it was clear and 73, wind north at 5. Elsewhere across the region, at Chattanooga, it was partly cloudy and 74, wind northeast at 6. At Asheville, it was cloudy and 68, wind variable at 3. At Greenville-Spartanburg, it was cloudy and 72, wind northeast at 5. Here is the hazardous weather outlook. This hazardous weather outlook is for north and central Georgia. For tonight, isolated thunderstorms possible through the evening hours across north and central Georgia. These may produce gusty winds, frequent lightning, and locally heavy rainfall. And now the extended outlook for the period Wednesday through Monday. Isolated afternoon and evening thunderstorms will be around far north Georgia on Wednesday. A few of these could be strong to severe with damaging winds, frequent lightning, and locally heavy rainfall. Spotter information statement. Spotter activation is not requested, but spotters are encouraged to submit reports of severe weather through the web by going to weather.gov/Atlanta. Here is the official forecast from your National Weather Service for the Athens listening. Here is the official forecast from your National Weather Service for the Athens listening area. Rest of tonight, mostly cloudy. A chance of showers and a slight chance of thunderstorms late this evening, then a slight chance of showers after midnight. Near steady temperature in the upper 60s. Northeast winds 5 to 10 miles an hour. Chance of rain 50%. Wednesday, patchy fog in the morning. Mostly cloudy with a slight chance of showers. Highs in the upper 70s. Northeast winds 10 to 20 miles an hour. Wednesday night, a slight chance of thunderstorms in the evening. Mostly cloudy with a slight chance of showers. Lows in the lower 60s. Northeast winds 5 to 15 miles an hour. Thursday, mostly cloudy. Highs in the lower 70s. Northeast winds 10 to 20 miles an hour. Thursday night, partly cloudy. Lows in the mid-50s. Northeast winds 5 to 10 miles an hour. And now the extended forecast. Friday through Monday night, mostly clear. Highs around 80. Lows in the mid-50s. Tuesday and Tuesday night, mostly clear. Highs in the mid-80s. Lows in the lower 60s. For more detailed weather, water, and climate information, please visit our website at weather.gov/Atlanta. The current time is 1:34 a.m. Eastern Daylight Time. Here are the 1 a.m. weather observations from around the area. At Athens, it was mostly cloudy, the temperature was 73 degrees, dew point 70 degrees, relative humidity 90%, wind east at 8 miles an hour, pressure was 30.07 inches and falling. At Gainesville, it was partly cloudy and 72, wind east at 9. At Winder, with fog, the temperature was 72. At Greensboro, it was partly cloudy and 73, wind variable at 5. At Jefferson, it was partly cloudy and 72, wind east at 9. At Monroe, it was mostly cloudy, the temperature was 72. At Albertton, it was mostly cloudy and 72, wind east at 3. At Canyon, it was partly cloudy and 71, wind east at 3. At Clemson, it was cloudy and 72, wind northeast at 5. Elsewhere across Georgia, at Atlanta it was mostly cloudy and 75, wind east at 9.

9. At Cartersville, the temperature was 73, wind calm. At Lawrenceville, the temperature was 72, wind northeast at 5. At Macon, it was partly cloudy and 71, wind calm. At Rome, it was partly cloudy and 73, wind north at 3. At Augusta, it was cloudy and 73, wind calm. At Savannah, it was clear and 73, wind north at 5. Elsewhere across the region, at Chattanooga, it was partly cloudy and 74, wind northeast at 6. At Asheville, it was cloudy and 68, wind variable at 3. At Greenville-Spartanburg, it was cloudy and 72, wind northeast at 5. Here is the hazardous weather outlook. This hazardous weather outlook is for north and central Georgia. For tonight, isolated thunderstorms possible through the evening hours across north and central Georgia. These may produce gusty winds, frequent lightning, and locally heavy rainfall. And now the extended outlook for the period Wednesday through Monday. Isolated afternoon and evening thunderstorms will be around far north Georgia on Wednesday. A few of these could be strong to severe with damaging winds, frequent lightning, and locally heavy rainfall. Spotter information statement. Spotter activation is not requested, but spotters are encouraged to submit reports of severe weather through the web by going to weather.gov/Atlanta. Here is the official forecast from your National Weather Service for the Athens listening area. Rest of tonight, mostly cloudy. A chance of showers and a slight chance of thunderstorms late this evening, then a slight chance of showers after midnight. Near steady temperature in the upper 60s. Northeast winds 5 to 10 miles an hour. Chance of rain 50%. Wednesday, patchy fog in the morning. Mostly cloudy with a slight chance of showers. Highs in the upper 70s. Northeast winds 10 to 20 miles an hour. Wednesday night, a slight chance of thunderstorms in the evening. Mostly cloudy with a slight chance of showers. Lows in the lower 60s. Northeast winds 5 to 15 miles an hour. Thursday, mostly cloudy. Highs in the lower 70s. Northeast winds 10 to 20 miles an hour. Thursday night, partly cloudy. Lows in the mid-50s. Northeast winds 5 to 10 miles an hour. And now the extended forecast. Friday through Monday night, mostly clear. Highs around 80. Lows in the mid-50s. Tuesday and Tuesday night, mostly clear. Highs in the mid-80s. Lows in the lower 60s. For more detailed weather, water, and climate information, please visit our website at weather.gov/Atlanta. The current time is 1:39 a.m. Eastern Daylight Time. Here are the 1 a.m. weather observations from around the area. At Athens, it was mostly cloudy, the temperature was 73 degrees, dew point 70 degrees, relative humidity 90%, wind east at 8 miles an hour, pressure was 30.07 inches and falling. At Gainesville, it was partly cloudy and 72, wind east at 9. At Winder, with fog, the temperature was 72. At Greensboro, it was partly cloudy and 73, wind variable at 5. At Jefferson, it was partly cloudy and 72, wind east at 9. At Monroe, it was mostly cloudy, the temperature was 72. At Albertton, it was mostly cloudy and 72, wind east at 3. At Canyon, it was partly cloudy and 71, wind east at 3. At Clemson, it was cloudy and 72, wind northeast at 5. Elsewhere across Georgia, at Atlanta it was mostly cloudy and 75, wind east at 9. At Cartersville, the temperature was 73, wind calm. At Lawrenceville, the temperature was 72, wind northeast at 5. At Macon, it was partly cloudy and 71, wind calm. At Rome, it was partly cloudy and 73, wind north at 3. At Augusta, it was cloudy and 73, wind calm. At Savannah, it was
clear and 73, wind north at 5. Elsewhere across the region, at Chattanooga, it was partly cloudy and 74, wind northeast at 6. At Asheville, it was cloudy and 68, wind variable at 3. At Greenville-Spartanburg, it was cloudy and 72, wind northeast at 5. 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Visit our website at weather.gov/Atlanta for the latest weather information, including watches and warnings. You can also like your Peachtree City National Weather Service on Facebook or follow NWS Atlanta on Twitter. Here is the hazardous weather outlook. This hazardous weather outlook is for North and Central Georgia. For tonight, isolated thunderstorms possible through the evening hours across North and Central Georgia. These may produce gusty winds, frequent lightning, and locally heavy rainfall. And now the extended outlook for the period Wednesday through Monday. Isolated afternoon and evening thunderstorms will be around far North Georgia on Wednesday. A few of these could be strong to severe with damaging winds, frequent lightning, and locally heavy rainfall. Spotter information statement. Spotter activation is not requested, but spotters are encouraged to submit reports of severe weather through the web by going to weather.gov/Atlanta. Here is the official forecast from your National Weather Service for the Athens listening area. Rest of tonight, mostly cloudy. A chance of showers and a slight chance of thunderstorms late this evening, then a slight chance of showers after midnight. Near steady temperature in the upper 60s. Northeast winds 5 to 10 miles an hour. Chance of rain 50%. Wednesday, patchy fog in the morning. Mostly cloudy with a slight chance of showers. Highs in the upper 70s. Northeast winds 10 to 20 miles an hour. Wednesday night, a slight chance of thunderstorms in the evening. Mostly cloudy with a slight chance of showers. Lows in the lower 60s. Northeast winds 5 to 15 miles an hour. Thursday, mostly cloudy. Highs in the lower 70s. Northeast winds 10 to 20 miles an hour. Thursday night, partly cloudy. Lows in the mid-50s. Northeast winds 5 to 10 miles an hour. And now the extended forecast. Friday through Monday night, mostly clear. Highs around 80. Lows in the mid-50s. Tuesday and Tuesday night, mostly clear. Highs in the mid-80s. Lows in the lower 60s. For more detailed weather, water, and climate information, please visit our website at weather.gov/Atlanta. The current time is 1:44 a.m. Eastern Daylight Time. Here are the 1 a.m. weather observations from around the area. At Athens, it was mostly cloudy, the temperature was 73 degrees, dew point 70 degrees, relative humidity 90%, wind east at 8 miles an hour, pressure was 30.07 inches and falling. At Gainesville, it was partly cloudy and 72, wind east at 9. At Winder, with fog, the temperature was 72. At Greensboro, it was partly cloudy and 73, wind variable at 5. At Jefferson, it was partly cloudy and 72, wind east at 9. At Monroe, it was mostly cloudy, the temperature was 72. At Elberton, it was mostly cloudy and 72, wind east at 3. At Canyon, it was partly cloudy and 71, wind east at 3. At Clemson, it was cloudy and 72, wind northeast at 5. Elsewhere across Georgia, at Atlanta it was mostly cloudy and 75, wind east at 9. At Cartersville, the temperature was 73, wind calm.

Lawrenceville, the temperature was 72, wind northeast at 5. At Macon, it was partly cloudy and 71, wind calm. At Rome, it was partly cloudy and 73, wind north at 3. At Augusta, it was cloudy and 73, wind calm. At Savannah, it was clear and 73, wind north at 5. Elsewhere across the region, at Chattanooga, it was partly cloudy and 74, wind northeast at 6. At Asheville, it was cloudy and 68, wind variable at 3. At Greenville-Spartanburg, it was cloudy and 72, wind northeast at 5. Here is the hazardous weather outlook. This hazardous weather outlook is for North and Central Georgia. For tonight, isolated thunderstorms possible through the evening hours across North and Central Georgia. These may produce gusty winds, frequent lightning, and locally heavy rainfall. And now the extended outlook for the period Wednesday through Monday. Isolated afternoon and evening thunderstorms will be around far north Georgia on Wednesday. A few of these could be strong to severe with damaging winds, frequent lightning, and locally heavy rainfall. Spotter information statement. Spotter activation is not requested, but spotters are encouraged to submit reports of severe weather through the web by going to weather.gov/Atlanta. Here is the official forecast from your National Weather Service for the Athens listening area. Rest of tonight, mostly cloudy. A chance of showers and a slight chance of thunderstorms late this evening, then a slight chance of showers after midnight. Near steady temperature in the upper 60s. Northeast winds 5 to 10 miles an hour. Chance of rain 50%. Wednesday, patchy fog in the morning. Mostly cloudy with a slight chance of showers. Highs in the upper 70s. Northeast winds 10 to 20 miles an hour. Wednesday night, a slight chance of thunderstorms in the evening. Mostly cloudy with a slight chance of showers. Lows in the lower 60s. Northeast winds 5 to 15 miles an hour. Thursday, mostly cloudy. Highs in the lower 70s. Northeast winds 10 to 20 miles an hour. Thursday night, partly cloudy. Lows in the mid-50s. Northeast winds 5 to 10 miles an hour. And now the extended forecast. Friday through Monday night, mostly clear. Highs around 80. Lows in the mid-50s. Tuesday and Tuesday night, mostly clear. Highs in the mid-80s. Lows in the lower 60s. For more detailed weather, water, and climate information, please visit our website at weather.gov/Atlanta. The current time is 1:49 a.m. Eastern Daylight Time. Here are the 1 a.m. weather observations from around the area. At Athens, it was mostly cloudy, the temperature was 73 degrees, dew point 70 degrees, relative humidity 90%, wind east at 8 miles an hour, pressure was 30.07 inches and falling. At Gainesville, it was partly cloudy and 72, wind east at 9. At Winder, with fog, the temperature was 72. At Greensboro, it was partly cloudy and 73, wind variable at 5. At Jefferson, it was partly cloudy and 72, wind east at 9. At Monroe, it was mostly cloudy, the temperature was 72. At Elberton, it was mostly cloudy and 72, wind east at 3. At Canyon, it was partly cloudy and 71, wind east at 3. At Clemson, it was cloudy and 72, wind northeast at 5. Elsewhere across Georgia, at Atlanta it was mostly cloudy and 75, wind east at 9. At Cartersville, the temperature was 73, wind calm. At Lawrenceville, the temperature was 72, wind northeast at 5. At Macon, it was partly cloudy and 71, wind calm. At Rome, it was partly cloudy and 73, wind north at 3. At Augusta, it was cloudy and 73, wind calm. At Savannah, it was clear and 73, wind north at 5. Elsewhere across the

region. At Chattanooga, it was partly cloudy and 74, wind northeast at 6. At Asheville, it was cloudy and 68, wind variable at 3. At Greenville-Spartanburg, it was cloudy and 72, wind northeast at 5. Here is the hazardous weather outlook. This hazardous weather outlook is for north and central Georgia. For tonight, isolated thunderstorms possible through the evening hours across north and central Georgia. These may produce gusty winds, frequent lightning, and locally heavy rainfall. And now the extended outlook for the period Wednesday through Monday. Isolated afternoon and evening thunderstorms will be around far north Georgia on Wednesday. A few of these could be strong to severe with damaging winds, frequent lightning, and locally heavy rainfall. Spotter information statement. Spotter activation is not requested, but spotters are encouraged to submit reports of severe weather through the web by going to weather.gov/Atlanta. Here is the official forecast from your National Weather Service for the Athens listening area. Rest of tonight, mostly cloudy. A chance of showers and a slight chance of thunderstorms late this evening, then a slight chance of showers after midnight. Near steady temperature in the upper 60s. Northeast winds 5 to 10 miles an hour. Chance of rain 50%. Wednesday, patchy fog in the morning. Mostly cloudy with a slight chance of showers. Highs in the upper 70s. Northeast winds 10 to 20 miles an hour. Wednesday night, a slight chance of thunderstorms in the evening. Mostly cloudy with a slight chance of showers. Lows in the lower 60s. Northeast winds 5 to 15 miles an hour. Thursday, mostly cloudy. Highs in the lower 70s. Northeast winds 10 to 20 miles an hour. Thursday night, partly cloudy. Lows in the mid-50s. Northeast winds 5 to 10 miles an hour. And now the extended forecast. Friday through Monday night, mostly clear. Highs around 80. Lows in the mid-50s. Tuesday and Tuesday night, mostly clear. Highs in the mid-80s. Lows in the lower 60s. For more detailed weather, water, and climate information, please visit our website at weather.gov/Atlanta. The current time is 1:53 a.m. Eastern Daylight Time. Here are the 1 a.m. weather observations from around the area. At Athens, it was mostly cloudy. The temperature was 73 degrees, dew point 70 degrees, relative humidity 90%, wind east at 8 miles an hour, pressure was 30.07 inches and falling. At Gainesville, it was partly cloudy and 72, wind east at 9. At Winder, with fog, the temperature was 72. At Greensboro, it was partly cloudy and 73, wind variable at 5. At Jefferson, it was partly cloudy and 72, wind east at 9. At Monroe, it was mostly cloudy, the temperature was 72. At Elberton, it was mostly cloudy and 72, wind east at 3. At Canyon, it was partly cloudy and 71, wind east at 3. At Clemson, it was cloudy and 72, wind northeast at 5. Elsewhere across Georgia, at Atlanta it was mostly cloudy and 75, wind east at 9. At Cartersville, the temperature was 73, wind calm. At Lawrenceville, the temperature was 72, wind northeast at 5. At Macon, it was partly cloudy and 71, wind calm. At Rome, it was partly cloudy and 73, wind north at 3. At Augusta, it was cloudy and 73, wind calm. At Savannah, it was clear and 73, wind north at 5. Elsewhere across the region, at Chattanooga, it was partly cloudy and 74, wind northeast at 6. At Asheville, it was cloudy and 68, wind variable at 3. At Greenville-Spartanburg, it was cloudy and 72, wind northeast at 5. Here is the hazardous weather outlook. This hazardous weather outlook is for north and central Georgia. For tonight, isolated

thunderstorms possible through the evening hours across north and central Georgia. These may produce gusty winds, frequent lightning, and locally heavy rainfall. And now the extended outlook for the period Wednesday through Monday. Isolated afternoon and evening thunderstorms will be around far north Georgia on Wednesday. A few of these could be strong to severe with damaging winds, frequent lightning, and locally heavy rainfall. Spotter information statement. Spotter activation is not requested, but spotters are encouraged to submit reports of severe weather through the web by going to weather.gov/Atlanta. Here is the official forecast from your National Weather Service for the Athens listening area. Rest of tonight, mostly cloudy. A chance of showers and a slight chance of thunderstorms late this evening, then a slight chance of showers after midnight. Near steady temperature in the upper 60s. Northeast winds 5 to 10 miles an hour. Chance of rain 50%. Wednesday, patchy fog in the morning. Mostly cloudy with a slight chance of showers. Highs in the upper 70s. Northeast winds 10 to 20 miles an hour. Wednesday night, a slight chance of thunderstorms in the evening. Mostly cloudy with a slight chance of showers. Lows in the lower 60s. Northeast winds 5 to 15 miles an hour. Thursday, mostly cloudy. Highs in the lower 70s. Northeast winds 10 to 20 miles an hour. Thursday night, partly cloudy. Lows in the mid-50s. Northeast winds 5 to 10 miles an hour. And now the extended forecast. Friday through Monday night, mostly clear. Highs around 80. Lows in the mid-50s. Tuesday and Tuesday night, mostly clear. Highs in the mid-80s. Lows in the lower 60s. For more detailed weather, water, and climate information, please visit our website at weather.gov/Atlanta. The current time is 1:58 a.m. Eastern Daylight Time. Here are the 1 a.m. weather observations from around the area. At Athens, it was mostly cloudy, the temperature was 73 degrees, dew point 70 degrees, relative humidity 90%, wind east at 8 miles an hour, pressure was 30.07 inches and falling. At Gainesville, it was partly cloudy and 72, wind east at 9. At Winder, with fog, the temperature was 72. At Greensboro, it was partly cloudy and 73, wind variable at 5. At Jefferson, it was partly cloudy and 72, wind east at 9. At Monroe, it was mostly cloudy, the temperature was 72. At Albertton, it was mostly cloudy and 72, wind east at 3. At Canyon, it was partly cloudy and 71, wind east at 3. At Clemson, it was cloudy and 72, wind northeast at 5. Elsewhere across Georgia, at Atlanta it was mostly cloudy and 75, wind east at 9. At Cartersville, the temperature was 73, wind calm. At Lawrenceville, the temperature was 72, wind northeast at 5. At Macon, it was partly cloudy and 71, wind calm. At Rome, it was partly cloudy and 73, wind north at 3. At Augusta, it was cloudy and 73, wind calm. At Savannah, it was clear and 73, wind north at 5. Elsewhere across the region, at Chattanooga, it was partly cloudy and 74, wind northeast at 6. At Asheville, it was cloudy and 68, wind variable at 3. At Greenville-Spartanburg, it was cloudy and 72, wind northeast at 5. Here is the hazardous weather outlook. This hazardous weather outlook is for north and central Georgia. For tonight, isolated thunderstorms possible through the evening hours across north and central Georgia. These may produce gusty winds, frequent lightning, and locally heavy rainfall. And now the extended outlook for the period Wednesday through Monday. Isolated afternoon and evening thunderstorms will be around far north Georgia on Wednesday. A few of these could be strong to severe with damaging winds, frequent lightning, and locally heavy rainfall.

spotter information statement. 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Here is the official forecast from your National Weather Service for the Athens listening area. Rest of tonight, mostly cloudy. A chance of showers and a slight chance of thunderstorms late this evening, then a slight chance of showers after midnight. Near steady temperature in the upper 60s. Northeast winds 5 to 10 miles an hour. Chance of rain 50%. Wednesday, patchy fog in the morning. Mostly cloudy with a slight chance of showers. Highs in the upper 70s. Northeast winds 10 to 20 miles an hour. Wednesday night, a slight chance of thunderstorms in the evening. Mostly cloudy with a slight chance of showers. Lows in the lower 60s. Northeast winds 5 to 15 miles an hour. Thursday, mostly cloudy. Highs in the lower 70s. Northeast winds 10 to 20 miles an hour. Thursday night, partly cloudy. Lows in the mid-50s. Northeast winds 5 to 10 miles an hour. And now the extended forecast. Friday through Monday night, mostly clear. Highs around 80. Lows in the mid-50s. Tuesday and Tuesday night, mostly clear. Highs in the mid-80s. Lows in the lower 60s. For more detailed weather, water, and climate information, please visit our website at weather.gov/Atlanta. The current time is 2:02 a.m. Eastern Daylight Time. Here are the 1 a.m. weather observations from around the area. At Athens, it was mostly cloudy. The temperature was 73 degrees, dew point 70 degrees, relative humidity 90%, wind east at 8 miles an hour, pressure was 30.07 inches and falling. At Gainesville, it was partly cloudy and 72, wind east at 9. At Winder, with fog, the temperature was 72. At Greensboro, it was partly cloudy and 73, wind variable at 5. At Jefferson, it was partly cloudy and 72, wind east at 9. At Monroe, it was mostly cloudy, the temperature was 72. At Albertton, it was mostly cloudy and 72, wind east at 3. At Canyon, it was partly cloudy and 71, wind east at 3. At Clemson, it was cloudy and 72, wind northeast at 5. Elsewhere across Georgia, at Atlanta it was mostly cloudy and 75, wind east at 9. At Cartersville, the temperature was 73, wind calm. At Lawrenceville, the temperature was 72, wind northeast at 5. At Macon, it was partly cloudy and 71, wind calm. At Rome, it was partly cloudy and 73, wind north at 3. At Augusta, it was cloudy and 73, wind calm. At Savannah, it was clear and 73, wind north at 5. Elsewhere across the region, at Chattanooga, it was partly cloudy and 74, wind northeast at 6. At Asheville, it was cloudy and 68, wind variable at 3. At Greenville-Spartanburg, it was cloudy and 72, wind northeast at 5. Here are the 2 a.m. weather observations from around the area. At Athens, it was cloudy, the temperature was 72 degrees, dew point 70 degrees, relative humidity 93%, wind east at 8 miles an hour, pressure was 30.07 inches and steady. At Gainesville, it was partly cloudy and 70, wind east at 10. At Winder, it was clear, the temperature was 70. At Greensboro, it was cloudy and 73, wind northeast at 7. At Jefferson, it was mostly cloudy and 70, wind northeast at 6. At Monroe, it was clear, the temperature was 70. At Albertton, it was cloudy and 72, wind calm. At Canyon, it was partly cloudy and 70, wind northeast at 3. At Clemson, it was cloudy and 72, wind east at 5. Elsewhere across Georgia, at Atlanta it was mostly cloudy and 74, wind east at 8.

67. Wind calm. At Greenville, Spartanburg, it was cloudy and 72. Wind calm. Here is the hazardous weather outlook. This hazardous weather outlook is for North and Central Georgia. For tonight, isolated thunderstorms possible through the evening hours across North and Central Georgia. These may produce gusty winds, frequent lightning, and locally heavy rainfall. And now the extended outlook for the period Wednesday through Monday. Isolated afternoon and evening thunderstorms will be around far north Georgia on Wednesday. A few of these could be strong to severe with damaging winds, frequent lightning, and locally heavy rainfall. Spotter information statement. Spotter activation is not requested, but spotters are encouraged to submit reports of severe weather through the web by going to weather.gov/Atlanta. Here is the official forecast from your National Weather Service for the Athens listening area. Rest of tonight, mostly cloudy. A chance of showers and a slight chance of thunderstorms late this evening, then a slight chance of showers after midnight. Near steady temperature in the upper 60s. Northeast winds 5 to 10 miles an hour. Chance of rain 50%. Wednesday, patchy fog in the morning. Mostly cloudy with a slight chance of showers. Highs in the upper 70s. Northeast winds 10 to 20 miles an hour. Wednesday night, a slight chance of thunderstorms in the evening. Mostly cloudy with a slight chance of showers. Lows in the lower 60s. Northeast winds 5 to 15 miles an hour. Thursday, mostly cloudy. Highs in the lower 70s. Northeast winds 10 to 20 miles an hour. Thursday night, partly cloudy. Lows in the mid-50s. Northeast winds 5 to 10 miles an hour. And now the extended forecast. Friday through Monday night, mostly clear. Highs around 80. Lows in the mid-50s. Tuesday and Tuesday night, mostly clear. Highs in the mid-80s. Lows in the lower 60s. For more detailed weather, water, and climate information, please visit our website at weather.gov/Atlanta. The current time is 2:09 a.m. Eastern Daylight Time. Here are the 2 a.m. weather observations from around the area. At Athens, it was cloudy, the temperature was 72 degrees, dew point 70 degrees, relative humidity 93%, wind east at 8 miles an hour, pressure was 30.07 inches and steady. At Gainesville, it was partly cloudy and 70, wind east at 10. At Winder, it was clear, the temperature was 70. At Greensboro, it was cloudy and 73, wind northeast at 7. At Jefferson, it was mostly cloudy and 70, wind northeast at 6. At Monroe, it was clear, the temperature was 70. At Albertton, it was cloudy and 72, wind calm. At Canyon, it was partly cloudy and 70, wind northeast at 3. At Clemson, it was cloudy and 72, wind east at 5. Elsewhere across Georgia, at Atlanta it was mostly cloudy and 74, wind east at 8. At Cartersville, the temperature was 73, wind calm. At Lawrenceville, the temperature was 71, wind east at 6. At Macon, it was mostly cloudy and 72, wind northeast at 3. At Rome, it was mostly cloudy and 72, wind north at 5. At Augusta, it was mostly cloudy and 72, wind north at 5. At Savannah, it was partly cloudy and 73, wind north at 5. Elsewhere across the region, at Chattanooga, it was clear and 73, wind northeast at 3. At Asheville, it was cloudy and 67, wind calm. At Greenville, Spartanburg, it was cloudy and 72, wind calm. Here is the hazardous weather outlook. This hazardous weather outlook is for North and Central Georgia. For tonight, isolated thunderstorms possible through the evening hours across North and Central Georgia. These may produce gusty winds, frequent lightning, and locally heavy rainfall. And now the extended outlook.

for the period Wednesday through Monday. Isolated afternoon and evening thunderstorms will be around far north Georgia on Wednesday. A few of these could be strong to severe with damaging winds, frequent lightning, and locally heavy rainfall. Spotter information statement. Spotter activation is not requested, but spotters are encouraged to submit reports of severe weather through the web by going to weather.gov/Atlanta. Here is the official forecast from your National Weather Service for the Athens listening area. Rest of tonight, mostly cloudy. A chance of showers and a slight chance of thunderstorms late this evening, then a slight chance of showers after midnight. Near steady temperature in the upper 60s. Northeast winds 5 to 10 miles an hour. Chance of rain 50%. Wednesday, patchy fog in the morning. Mostly cloudy with a slight chance of showers. Highs in the upper 70s. Northeast winds 10 to 20 miles an hour. Wednesday night, a slight chance of thunderstorms in the evening. Mostly cloudy with a slight chance of showers. Lows in the lower 60s. Northeast winds 5 to 15 miles an hour. Thursday, mostly cloudy. Highs in the lower 70s. Northeast winds 10 to 20 miles an hour. Thursday night, partly cloudy. Lows in the mid-50s. Northeast winds 5 to 10 miles an hour. And now the extended forecast. Friday through Monday night, mostly clear. Highs around 80. Lows in the mid-50s. Tuesday and Tuesday night, mostly clear. Highs in the mid-80s. Lows in the lower 60s. For more detailed weather, water, and climate information, please visit our website at weather.gov/Atlanta. The current time is 2:13 a.m. Eastern Daylight Time. Here are the 2 a.m. weather observations from around the area. At Athens, it was cloudy, the temperature was 72 degrees, dew point 70 degrees, relative humidity 93%, wind east at 8 miles an hour, pressure was 30.07 inches and steady. At Gainesville, it was partly cloudy and 70, wind east at 10. At Winder, it was clear, the temperature was 70. At Greensboro, it was cloudy and 73, wind northeast at 7. At Jefferson, it was mostly cloudy and 70, wind northeast at 6. At Monroe, it was clear, the temperature was 70. At Albertton, it was cloudy and 72, wind calm. At Canyon, it was partly cloudy and 70, wind northeast at 3. At Clemson, it was mostly cloudy and 72, wind east at 3. Elsewhere across Georgia, at Atlanta it was mostly cloudy and 74, wind east at 8. At Cartersville, the temperature was 73, wind calm. At Lawrenceville, the temperature was 71, wind east at 6. At Macon, it was partly cloudy and 72, wind northeast at 3. At Rome, it was mostly cloudy and 72, wind north at 5. At Augusta, it was mostly cloudy and 72, wind north at 5. At Savannah, it was partly cloudy and 73, wind northeast at 8. Elsewhere across the region, at Chattanooga, it was clear and 73, wind northeast at 3. At Asheville, it was cloudy and 67, wind calm. At Greenville-Spartanburg, it was cloudy and 72, wind northeast at 3. Here is the hazardous weather outlook. This hazardous weather outlook is for north and central Georgia. For tonight, isolated thunderstorms possible through the evening hours across north and central Georgia. These may produce gusty winds, frequent lightning, and locally heavy rainfall. And now the extended outlook for the period Wednesday through Monday. Isolated afternoon and evening thunderstorms will be around far north Georgia on Wednesday. A few of these could be strong to severe with damaging winds, frequent lightning, and locally heavy rainfall. Spotter information statement. Spotter activation is not requested, but spotters are encouraged to submit reports of severe weather through the web by going to weather.gov/Atlanta. Here is the official

forecast from your National Weather Service for the Athens listening area. Rest of tonight, mostly cloudy. A chance of showers and a slight chance of thunderstorms late this evening, then a slight chance of showers after midnight. Near steady temperature in the upper 60s. Northeast winds 5 to 10 miles an hour. Chance of rain 50%. Wednesday, patchy fog in the morning. Mostly cloudy with a slight chance of showers. Highs in the upper 70s. Northeast winds 10 to 20 miles an hour. Wednesday night, a slight chance of thunderstorms in the evening. Mostly cloudy with a slight chance of showers. Lows in the lower 60s. Northeast winds 5 to 15 miles an hour. Thursday, mostly cloudy. Highs in the lower 70s. Northeast winds 10 to 20 miles an hour. Thursday night, partly cloudy. Lows in the mid-50s. Northeast winds 5 to 10 miles an hour. And now the extended forecast. Friday through Monday night, mostly clear. Highs around 80. Lows in the mid-50s. Tuesday and Tuesday night, mostly clear. Highs in the mid-80s. Lows in the lower 60s. For more detailed weather, water, and climate information, please visit our website at weather.gov/Atlanta. The current time is 2:18 a.m. Eastern Daylight Time. Here are the 2 a.m. weather observations from around the area. At Athens, it was cloudy, the temperature was 72 degrees, dew point 70 degrees, relative humidity 93%, wind east at 8 miles an hour, pressure was 30.07 inches and steady. At Gainesville, it was partly cloudy and 70, wind east at 10. At Winder, it was clear, the temperature was 70. At Greensboro, it was cloudy and 73, wind northeast at 7. At Jefferson, it was mostly cloudy and 70, wind northeast at 6. At Monroe, it was clear, the temperature was 70. At Albertton, it was cloudy and 72, wind calm. At Canyon, it was partly cloudy and 70, wind northeast at 3. At Clemson, it was mostly cloudy and 72, wind east at 3. Elsewhere across Georgia, at Atlanta it was mostly cloudy and 74, wind east at 8. At Cartersville, the temperature was 73, wind calm. At Lawrenceville, the temperature was 71, wind east at 6. At Macon, it was partly cloudy and 72, wind northeast at 3. At Rome, it was mostly cloudy and 72, wind north at 5. At Augusta, it was mostly cloudy and 72, wind north at 5. At Savannah, it was partly cloudy and 73, wind northeast at 8. Elsewhere across the region, at Chattanooga, it was clear and 73, wind northeast at 3. At Asheville, it was cloudy and 67, wind calm. At Greenville-Spartanburg, it was cloudy and 72, wind northeast at 3. Here is the hazardous weather outlook. This hazardous weather outlook is for north and central Georgia. For tonight, isolated thunderstorms possible through the evening hours across north and central Georgia. These may produce gusty winds, frequent lightning, and locally heavy rainfall. And now the extended outlook for the period Wednesday through Monday. Isolated afternoon and evening thunderstorms will be around far north Georgia on Wednesday. A few of these could be strong to severe with damaging winds, frequent lightning, and locally heavy rainfall. Spotter information statement. Spotter activation is not requested, but spotters are encouraged to submit reports of severe weather through the web by going to weather.gov/Atlanta. Here is the official forecast from your National Weather Service for the Athens listening area. Rest of tonight, mostly cloudy. A chance of showers and a slight chance of thunderstorms late this evening, then a slight chance of showers after midnight. Near steady temperature in the upper 60s. Northeast winds 5 to 10 miles an hour. Chance of rain 50%. Wednesday, patchy fog in the morning. Mostly cloudy.

with a slight chance of showers. Highs in the upper 70s. Northeast winds 10 to 20 miles an hour. Wednesday night, a slight chance of thunderstorms in the evening. Mostly cloudy with a slight chance of showers. Lows in the lower 60s. Northeast winds 5 to 15 miles an hour. Thursday, mostly cloudy. Highs in the lower 70s. Northeast winds 10 to 20 miles an hour. Thursday night, partly cloudy. Lows in the mid-50s. Northeast winds 5 to 10 miles an hour. And now the extended forecast. Friday through Monday night, mostly clear. Highs around 80. Lows in the mid-50s. Tuesday and Tuesday night, mostly clear. Highs in the mid-80s. Lows in the lower 60s. For more detailed weather, water, and climate information, please visit our website at weather.gov/Atlanta. The current time is 2:22 a.m. Eastern Daylight Time. Here are the 2 a.m. weather observations from around the area. At Athens, it was cloudy, the temperature was 72 degrees, dew point 70 degrees, relative humidity 93%, wind east at 8 miles an hour, pressure was 30.07 inches and steady. At Gainesville, it was partly cloudy and 70, wind east at 10. At Winder, it was clear, the temperature was 70. At Greensboro, it was cloudy and 73, wind northeast at 7. At Jefferson, it was mostly cloudy and 70, wind northeast at 6. At Monroe, it was clear, the temperature was 70. At Albertton, it was cloudy and 72, wind calm. At Canyon, it was partly cloudy and 70, wind northeast at 3. At Clemson, it was mostly cloudy and 72, wind east at 3. Elsewhere across Georgia, at Atlanta it was mostly cloudy and 74, wind east at 8. At Cartersville, the temperature was 73, wind calm. At Lawrenceville, the temperature was 71, wind east at 6. At Macon, it was partly cloudy and 72, wind northeast at 3. At Rome, it was mostly cloudy and 72, wind north at 5. At Augusta, it was mostly cloudy and 72, wind north at 5. At Savannah, it was partly cloudy and 73, wind northeast at 8. Elsewhere across the region, at Chattanooga, it was clear and 73, wind northeast at 3. At Asheville, it was cloudy and 67, wind calm. At Greenville-Spartanburg, it was cloudy and 72, wind northeast at 3. Here is the hazardous weather outlook. This hazardous weather outlook is for north and central Georgia. For tonight, isolated thunderstorms possible through the evening hours across north and central Georgia. These may produce gusty winds, frequent lightning, and locally heavy rainfall. And now the extended outlook for the period Wednesday through Monday. Isolated afternoon and evening thunderstorms will be around far north Georgia on Wednesday. A few of these could be strong to severe with damaging winds, frequent lightning, and locally heavy rainfall. Spotter information statement. Spotter activation is not requested, but spotters are encouraged to submit reports of severe weather through the web by going to weather.gov/Atlanta. Here is the official forecast from your National Weather Service for the Athens listening area. Rest of tonight, mostly cloudy. A chance of showers and a slight chance of thunderstorms late this evening, then a slight chance of showers after midnight. Near steady temperature in the upper 60s. Northeast winds 5 to 10 miles an hour. Chance of rain 50%. Wednesday, patchy fog in the morning. Mostly cloudy with a slight chance of showers. Highs in the upper 70s. Northeast winds 10 to 20 miles an hour. Wednesday night, a slight chance of thunderstorms in the evening. Mostly cloudy with a slight chance of showers. Lows in the lower 60s. Northeast winds 5 to 15 miles an hour. Thursday, mostly cloudy. Highs in the lower 70s. Northeast

winds 10 to 20 miles an hour. Thursday night, partly cloudy. Lows in the mid-50s. Northeast winds 5 to 10 miles an hour. And now the extended forecast. Friday through Monday night, mostly clear. Highs around 80. Lows in the mid-50s. Tuesday and Tuesday night, mostly clear. Highs in the mid-80s. Lows in the lower 60s. For more detailed weather, water, and climate information, please visit our website at weather.gov/Atlanta. The current time is 2:27 a.m. Eastern Daylight Time. Here are the 2 a.m. weather observations from around the area. At Athens, it was cloudy, the temperature was 72 degrees, dew point 70 degrees, relative humidity 93%, wind east at 8 miles an hour, pressure was 30.07 inches and steady. At Gainesville, it was partly cloudy and 70, wind east at 10. At Winder, it was clear, the temperature was 70. At Greensboro, it was cloudy and 73, wind northeast at 7. At Jefferson, it was mostly cloudy and 70, wind northeast at 6. At Monroe, it was clear, the temperature was 70. At Albertton, it was cloudy and 72, wind calm. At Canyon, it was partly cloudy and 70, wind northeast at 3. At Clemson, it was mostly cloudy and 72, wind east at 3. Elsewhere across Georgia, at Atlanta it was mostly cloudy and 74, wind east at 8. At Cartersville, the temperature was 73, wind calm. At Lawrenceville, the temperature was 71, wind east at 6. At Macon, it was partly cloudy and 72, wind northeast at 3. At Rome, it was mostly cloudy and 72, wind north at 5. At Augusta, it was mostly cloudy and 72, wind north at 5. At Savannah, it was partly cloudy and 73, wind northeast at 8. Elsewhere across the region, at Chattanooga, it was clear and 73, wind northeast at 3. At Asheville, it was cloudy and 67, wind calm. At Greenville-Spartanburg, it was cloudy and 72, wind northeast at 3. Here is the hazardous weather outlook. This hazardous weather outlook is for north and central Georgia. For tonight, isolated thunderstorms possible through the evening hours across north and central Georgia. These may produce gusty winds, frequent lightning, and locally heavy rainfall. And now the extended outlook for the period Wednesday through Monday. Isolated afternoon and evening thunderstorms will be around far north Georgia on Wednesday. A few of these could be strong to severe with damaging winds, frequent lightning, and locally heavy rainfall. Spotter information statement. Spotter activation is not requested, but spotters are encouraged to submit reports of severe weather through the web by going to weather.gov/Atlanta. Here is the official forecast from your National Weather Service for the Athens listening area. Rest of tonight, mostly cloudy with a 20% chance of showers. Near steady temperature in the upper 60s. Northeast winds 5 to 10 miles an hour. Wednesday, patchy fog in the morning. Mostly cloudy with a slight chance of showers. Highs in the upper 70s. Northeast winds 10 to 20 miles an hour. Wednesday night, a slight chance of thunderstorms in the evening. Mostly cloudy with a slight chance of showers. Lows in the lower 60s. Northeast winds 5 to 15 miles an hour. Thursday, mostly cloudy. Highs in the mid-70s. Northeast winds 10 to 20 miles an hour. Thursday night, partly cloudy. Lows in the mid-50s. Northeast winds 5 to 10 miles an hour. And now the extended forecast. Friday through Monday night, mostly clear. Highs in the lower 80s. Lows in the mid-50s. Tuesday and Tuesday night, mostly clear. Highs in the mid-80s. Lows around 60. For more detailed weather, water, and climate information, please visit our website at weather.gov.

Atlanta. The current time is 2:31 a.m. Eastern Daylight Time. Here are the 2 a.m. weather observations from around the area. At Athens, it was cloudy, the temperature was 72 degrees, dew point 70 degrees, relative humidity 93%, wind east at 8 miles an hour, pressure was 30.07 inches and steady. At Gainesville, it was partly cloudy and 70, wind east at 10. At Winder, it was clear, the temperature was 70. At Greensboro, it was cloudy and 73, wind northeast at 7. At Jefferson, it was mostly cloudy and 70, wind northeast at 6. At Monroe, it was clear, the temperature was 70. At Alberton, it was cloudy and 72, wind calm. At Canyon, it was partly cloudy and 70, wind northeast at 3. At Clemson, it was mostly cloudy and 72, wind east at 3. Elsewhere across Georgia, at Atlanta it was mostly cloudy and 74, wind east at 8. At Cartersville, the temperature was 73, wind calm. At Lawrenceville, the temperature was 71, wind east at 6. At Macon, it was partly cloudy and 72, wind northeast at 3. At Rome, it was mostly cloudy and 72, wind north at 5, partly cloudy and 72, wind northeast at 3. At Rome, it was mostly cloudy and 72, wind north at 5. At Augusta, it was mostly cloudy and 72, wind north at 5. At Savannah, it was partly cloudy and 73, wind northeast at 8. Elsewhere across the region, at Chattanooga, it was clear and 73, wind northeast at 3. At Asheville, it was cloudy and 67, wind calm. At Greenville-Spartanburg, it was cloudy and 72, wind northeast at 3. Here is the hazardous weather outlook. This hazardous weather outlook is for north and central Georgia. For tonight, isolated thunderstorms possible through the evening hours across north and central Georgia. These may produce gusty winds, frequent lightning, and locally heavy rainfall. And now the extended outlook for the period Wednesday through Monday. Isolated afternoon and evening thunderstorms will be around far north Georgia on Wednesday. A few of these could be strong to severe with damaging winds, frequent lightning, and locally heavy rainfall. Spotter information statement. Spotter activation is not requested, but spotters are encouraged to submit reports of severe weather through the web by going to weather.gov/Atlanta. Here is the official forecast from your National Weather Service for the Athens listening area. Rest of tonight, mostly cloudy with a 20% chance of showers. Near steady temperature in the upper 60s. Northeast winds 5 to 10 miles an hour. Wednesday, patchy fog in the morning. Mostly cloudy with a slight chance of showers. Highs in the upper 70s. Northeast winds 10 to 20 miles an hour. Wednesday night, a slight chance of thunderstorms in the evening. Mostly cloudy with a slight chance of showers. Lows in the lower 60s. Northeast winds 5 to 15 miles an hour. Thursday, mostly cloudy. Highs in the mid-70s. Northeast winds 10 to 20 miles an hour. Thursday night, partly cloudy. Lows in the mid-50s. Northeast winds 5 to 10 miles an hour. And now the extended forecast. Friday through Monday night, mostly clear. Highs in the lower 80s. Lows in the mid-50s. Tuesday and Tuesday night, mostly clear. Highs in the mid-80s. Lows around 60. For more detailed weather, water, and climate information, please visit our website at weather.gov/Atlanta. The current time is 2:36 a.m. Eastern Daylight Time. Here are the 2 a.m. weather observations from around the area. At Athens, it was cloudy, the temperature was 72 degrees, dew point 70 degrees, relative humidity 93%, wind east at 8 miles an hour, pressure was 30.07 inches and steady. At Gainesville, it was

partly cloudy and 70, wind east at 10. At Winder, it was clear, the temperature was 70. At Greensboro, it was cloudy and 73, wind northeast at 7. At Jefferson, it was mostly cloudy and 70, wind northeast at 6. At Monroe, it was clear, the temperature was 70. At Albertton, it was cloudy and 72, wind calm. At Canyon, it was partly cloudy and 70, wind northeast at 3. At Clemson, it was mostly cloudy and 72, wind east at 3. Elsewhere across Georgia, at Atlanta it was mostly cloudy and 74, wind east at 8. At Cartersville, the temperature was 73, wind calm. At Lawrenceville, the temperature was 71, wind east at 6. At Macon, it was partly cloudy and 72, wind northeast at 3. At Rome, it was mostly cloudy and 72, wind north at 5. At Augusta, it was mostly cloudy and 72, wind north at 5. At Savannah, it was partly cloudy and 73, wind northeast at 8. Elsewhere across the region, at Chattanooga, it was clear and 73, wind northeast at 3. At Asheville, it was cloudy and 67, wind calm. At Greenville-Spartanburg, it was cloudy and 72, wind northeast at 3. Here is the hazardous weather outlook. This hazardous weather outlook is for north and central Georgia. For tonight, isolated thunderstorms possible through the evening hours across north and central Georgia. These may produce gusty winds, frequent lightning, and locally heavy rainfall. And now the extended outlook for the period Wednesday through Monday. Isolated afternoon and evening thunderstorms will be around far north Georgia on Wednesday. A few of these could be strong to severe with damaging winds, frequent lightning, and locally heavy rainfall. Spotter information statement. Spotter activation is not requested, but spotters are encouraged to submit reports of severe weather through the web by going to weather.gov/Atlanta. Here is the official forecast from your National Weather Service for the Athens listening area. Rest of tonight, mostly cloudy with a 20% chance of showers. Near steady temperature in the upper 60s. Northeast winds 5 to 10 miles an hour. Wednesday, patchy fog in the morning. Mostly cloudy with a slight chance of showers. Highs in the upper 70s. Northeast winds 10 to 20 miles an hour. Wednesday night, a slight chance of thunderstorms in the evening. Mostly cloudy with a slight chance of showers. Lows in the lower 60s. Northeast winds 5 to 15 miles an hour. Thursday, mostly cloudy. Highs in the mid-70s. Northeast winds 10 to 20 miles an hour. Thursday night, partly cloudy. Lows in the mid-50s. Northeast winds 5 to 10 miles an hour. And now the extended forecast. Friday through Monday night, mostly clear. Highs in the lower 80s. Lows in the mid-50s. Tuesday and Tuesday night, mostly clear. Highs in the mid-80s. Lows around 60. For more detailed weather, water, and climate information, please visit our website at weather.gov/Atlanta. 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The current time is 2:41 a.m. Eastern Daylight Time. Here are the 2 a.m. weather observations from around the area. At Athens, it was cloudy,
The temperature was 72 degrees, dew point 70 degrees, relative humidity 93%, wind east at 8 miles an hour, pressure was 30.07 inches and steady. At Gainesville, it was partly cloudy and 70, wind east at 10. At Winder, it was clear, the temperature was 70. At Greensboro, it was cloudy and 73, wind northeast at 7. At Jefferson, it was mostly cloudy and 70, wind northeast at 6. At Monroe, it was clear, the temperature was 70. At Alberton, it was cloudy and 72, wind calm. At Canyon, it was partly cloudy and 70, wind northeast at 3. At Clemson, it was mostly cloudy and 72, wind east at 3. Elsewhere across Georgia, at Atlanta it was mostly cloudy and 74, wind east at 8. At Cartersville, the temperature was 73, wind calm. At Lawrenceville, the temperature was 71, wind east at 6. At Macon, it was partly cloudy and 72, wind northeast at 3. At Rome, it was mostly cloudy and 72, wind north at 5. At Augusta, it was mostly cloudy and 72, wind north at 5. At Savannah, it was partly cloudy and 73, wind northeast at 8. Elsewhere across the region, at Chattanooga, it was clear and 73, wind northeast at 3. At Asheville, it was cloudy and 67, wind calm. At Greenville-Spartanburg, it was cloudy and 72, wind northeast at 3. Here is the hazardous weather outlook. This hazardous weather outlook is for north and central Georgia. For tonight, isolated thunderstorms possible through the evening hours across north and central Georgia. These may produce gusty winds, frequent lightning, and locally heavy rainfall. And now the extended outlook for the period Wednesday through Monday. Isolated afternoon and evening thunderstorms will be around far north Georgia on Wednesday. A few of these could be strong to severe with damaging winds, frequent lightning, and locally heavy rainfall. Spotter information statement. Spotter activation is not requested, but spotters are encouraged to submit reports of severe weather through the web by going to weather.gov/Atlanta. Here is the official forecast from your National Weather Service for the Athens listening area. Rest of tonight, mostly cloudy with a 20% chance of showers. Near steady temperature in the upper 60s. Northeast winds 5 to 10 miles an hour. Wednesday, patchy fog in the morning. Mostly cloudy with a slight chance of showers. Highs in the upper 70s. Northeast winds 10 to 20 miles an hour. Wednesday night, a slight chance of thunderstorms in the evening. Mostly cloudy with a slight chance of showers. Lows in the lower 60s. Northeast winds 5 to 15 miles an hour. Thursday, mostly cloudy. Highs in the mid-70s. Northeast winds 10 to 20 miles an hour. Thursday night, partly cloudy. Lows in the mid-50s. Northeast winds 5 to 10 miles an hour. And now the extended forecast. Friday through Monday night, mostly clear. Highs in the lower 80s. Lows in the mid-50s. Tuesday and Tuesday night, mostly clear. Highs in the mid-80s. Lows around 60. For more detailed weather, water, and climate information, please visit our website at weather.gov/Atlanta. The current time is 2:45 a.m. Eastern Daylight Time. Here are the 2 a.m. weather observations from around the area. At Athens, it was cloudy, the temperature was 72 degrees, dew point 70 degrees, relative humidity 93%, wind east at 8 miles an hour, pressure was 30.07 inches and steady. At Gainesville, it was partly cloudy and 70, wind east at 10. At Winder, it was clear, the temperature was 70. At Greensboro, it was cloudy and 73, wind northeast at 7. At Jefferson, it was mostly cloudy and 70, wind northeast at 6. At Monroe, it was clear, the temperature was 70.
at Albert Tuck.

it was cloudy and 72, wind calm. At Canyon, it was partly cloudy and 70, wind northeast at 3. At Clemson, it was mostly cloudy and 72, wind east at 3. Elsewhere across Georgia, at Atlanta it was mostly cloudy and 74, wind east at 8. At Cartersville, the temperature was 73, wind calm. At Lawrenceville, the temperature was 71, wind east at 6. At Macon, it was partly cloudy and 72, wind northeast at 3. At Rome, it was mostly cloudy and 72, wind north at 5. At Augusta, it was mostly cloudy and 72, wind north at 5. At Savannah, it was partly cloudy and 73, wind northeast at 8. Elsewhere across the region, at Chattanooga, it was clear and 73, wind northeast at 3. At Asheville, it was cloudy and 67, wind calm. At Greenville-Spartanburg, it was cloudy and 72, wind northeast at 3. Here is the hazardous weather outlook. This hazardous weather outlook is for north and central Georgia. For tonight, isolated thunderstorms possible through the evening hours across north and central Georgia. These may produce gusty winds, frequent lightning, and locally heavy rainfall. And now the extended outlook for the period Wednesday through Monday. Isolated afternoon and evening thunderstorms will be around far north Georgia on Wednesday. A few of these could be strong to severe with damaging winds, frequent lightning, and locally heavy rainfall. Spotter information statement. Spotter activation is not requested, but spotters are encouraged to submit reports of severe weather through the web by going to weather.gov/Atlanta. Here is the official forecast from your National Weather Service for the Athens listening area. Rest of tonight, mostly cloudy with a 20% chance of showers. Near steady temperature in the upper 60s. Northeast winds 5 to 10 miles an hour. Wednesday, patchy fog in the morning. Mostly cloudy with a slight chance of showers. Highs in the upper 70s. Northeast winds 10 to 20 miles an hour. Wednesday night, a slight chance of thunderstorms in the evening. Mostly cloudy with a slight chance of showers. Lows in the lower 60s. Northeast winds 5 to 15 miles an hour. Thursday, mostly cloudy. Highs in the mid 70s. Northeast winds 10 to 20 miles an hour. Thursday night, partly cloudy. Lows in the mid-50s. Northeast winds 5 to 10 miles an hour. And now the extended forecast. Friday through Monday night, mostly clear. Highs in the lower 80s. Lows in the mid-50s. Tuesday and Tuesday night, mostly clear. Highs in the mid-80s. Lows around 60. For more detailed weather, water, and climate information, please visit our website at weather.gov/Atlanta. The current time is 2:50 a.m. Eastern Daylight Time. Here are the 2 a.m. weather observations from around the area. At Athens, it was cloudy, the temperature was 72 degrees, dew point 70 degrees, relative humidity 93%, wind east at 8 miles an hour, pressure was 30.07 inches and steady. At Gainesville, it was partly cloudy and 70, wind east at 10. At Winder, it was clear, the temperature was 70. At Greensboro, it was cloudy and 73, wind northeast at 7. At Jefferson, it was mostly cloudy and 70, wind northeast at 6. At Monroe, it was clear, the temperature was 70. At Albertton, it was cloudy and 72, wind calm. At Canyon, it was partly cloudy and 70, wind northeast at 3. At Clemson, it was mostly cloudy and 72, wind east at 3. Elsewhere across Georgia, at Atlanta it was mostly cloudy and 74, wind east at 8. At Cartersville, the temperature was 73, wind calm. At Lawrenceville, the temperature was 71, wind east at 6. At Macon, it was partly cloudy and 72, wind northeast at 3. At Rome,

information is not requested, but spotters are encouraged to submit reports of severe weather through the web by going to weather.gov/Atlanta. Here is the official forecast from your National Weather Service for the Athens listening area. Rest of tonight, mostly cloudy with a 20% chance of showers. Near steady temperature in the upper 60s. Northeast winds 5 to 10 miles an hour. Wednesday, patchy fog in the morning. Mostly cloudy with a slight chance of showers. Highs in the upper 70s. Northeast winds 10 to 20 miles an hour. Wednesday night, a slight chance of thunderstorms in the evening. Mostly cloudy with a slight chance of showers. Lows in the lower 60s. Northeast winds 5 to 15 miles an hour. Thursday, mostly cloudy. Highs in the mid-70s. Northeast winds 10 to 20 miles an hour. Thursday night, partly cloudy. Lows in the mid-50s. Northeast winds 5 to 10 miles an hour. And now the extended forecast. Friday through Monday night, mostly clear. Highs in the lower 80s. Lows in the mid-50s. Tuesday and Tuesday night, mostly clear. Highs in the mid-80s. Lows around 60. For more detailed weather, water, and climate information, please visit our website at weather.gov/Atlanta. The current time is 3:03 a.m. Eastern Daylight Time. Here are the 2 a.m. weather observations from around the area. At Athens, it was cloudy, the temperature was 72 degrees, dew point 70 degrees, relative humidity 93%, wind east at 8 miles an hour, pressure was 30.07 inches and steady. At Gainesville, it was partly cloudy and 70, wind east at 10. At Winder, it was clear, the temperature was 70. At Greensboro, it was cloudy and 73, wind northeast at 7. At Jefferson, it was mostly cloudy and 70, wind northeast at 6. At Monroe, it was clear, the temperature was 70. At Albertton, it was cloudy and 72, wind calm. At Canyon, it was partly cloudy and 70, wind northeast at 3. At Clemson, it was mostly cloudy and 72, wind east at 3. Elsewhere across Georgia, at Atlanta it was mostly cloudy and 74, wind east at 8. At Cartersville, the temperature was 73, wind calm. At Lawrenceville, the temperature was 71, wind east at 6. At Macon, it was partly cloudy and 72, wind northeast at 3. At Rome, it was mostly cloudy and 72, wind north at 5. At Augusta, it was mostly cloudy and 72, wind north at 5. At Savannah, it was partly cloudy and 73, wind northeast at 8. Elsewhere across the region, at Chattanooga, it was clear and 73, wind northeast at 3. At Asheville, it was cloudy and 67, wind calm. At Greenville-Spartanburg, it was cloudy and 72, wind northeast at 3. Here are the 3 a.m. weather observations from around the area. At Athens, it was cloudy, the temperature was 71 degrees, dew point 69 degrees, relative humidity 93%, wind northeast at 6 miles an hour, pressure was 30.07 inches and steady. At Gainesville, it was cloudy and 70, wind northeast at 9. At Winder, it was cloudy, the temperature was 70. At Greensboro, it was cloudy and 73, wind east at 6. At Jefferson, it was cloudy and 70, wind northeast at 7. At Monroe, it was mostly cloudy, the temperature was 70. At Albertton, it was cloudy and 70, wind east at 3. At Canyon, it was partly cloudy and 70, wind northeast at 3. At Clemson, it was partly cloudy and 71, wind northeast at 5. Elsewhere across Georgia, at Atlanta it was mostly cloudy and 73, wind east at 7. At Cartersville, the temperature was 72, wind calm. At Lawrenceville, the temperature was 70, wind east at 6. At Macon,

It's possible through the evening hours across north and central Georgia. These may produce gusty winds, frequent lightning, and locally heavy rainfall. And now the extended outlook for the period Wednesday through Monday. Isolated afternoon and evening thunderstorms will be around far north Georgia on Wednesday. A few of these could be strong to severe with damaging winds, frequent lightning, and locally heavy rainfall. Spotter information statement. Spotter activation is not requested, but spotters are encouraged to submit reports of severe weather through the web by going to weather.gov/Atlanta. Here is the official forecast from your National Weather Service for the Athens listening area. Rest of tonight, mostly cloudy with a 20% chance of showers. Near steady temperature in the upper 60s. Northeast winds 5 to 10 miles an hour. Wednesday, patchy fog in the morning. Mostly cloudy with a slight chance of showers. Highs in the upper 70s. Northeast winds 10 to 20 miles an hour. Wednesday night, a slight chance of thunderstorms in the evening. Mostly cloudy with a slight chance of showers. Lows in the lower 60s. Northeast winds 5 to 15 miles an hour. Thursday, mostly cloudy. Highs in the mid 70s. Northeast winds 10 to 20 miles an hour. Thursday night, partly cloudy. Lows in the mid 50s. Northeast winds 5 to 10 miles an hour. And now the extended forecast. Friday through Monday night, mostly clear. Highs in the lower 80s. Lows in the mid 50s. Tuesday and Tuesday night, mostly clear. Highs in the mid 80s. Lows around 60. For more detailed weather, water, and climate information, please visit our website at weather.gov/Atlanta. The current time is 3:09 a.m. Eastern Daylight Time. Here are the 3 a.m. weather observations from around the area. At Athens, it was cloudy, the temperature was 71 degrees, dew point 69 degrees, relative humidity 93%, wind northeast at 6 miles an hour, pressure was 30.07 inches and steady. At Gainesville, it was cloudy and 70, wind northeast at 9. At Winder, it was cloudy, the temperature was 70. At Greensboro, it was cloudy and 73, wind east at 6. At Jefferson, it was cloudy and 70, wind northeast at 7. At Monroe, it was mostly cloudy, the temperature was 70. At Elberton, it was cloudy and 70, wind east at 3. At Canyon, it was partly cloudy and 70, wind northeast at 3. At Clemson, it was partly cloudy and 71, wind northeast at 5. Elsewhere across Georgia, at Atlanta it was mostly cloudy and 73, wind east at 7. At Cartersville, the temperature was 72, wind calm. At Lawrenceville, the temperature was 70, wind east at 6. At Macon, it was partly cloudy and 71, wind north at 5. At Rome, it was mostly cloudy and 72, wind north at 3. At Augusta, it was clear and 71, wind north at 5. At Savannah, it was cloudy and 73, wind northeast at 7. Elsewhere across the region, at Chattanooga, it was mostly cloudy and 72, wind calm. At Asheville, with heavy rain there was 67, wind variable at 3. At Greenville-Spartanburg, it was cloudy and 70, wind northeast at 13. Here are the 3 a.m. weather observations from around the area. At Athens, it was cloudy, the temperature was 71 degrees, dew point 69 degrees, relative humidity 93%, wind northeast at 6 miles an hour, pressure was 30.07 inches and steady. At Gainesville, it was cloudy and 70, wind northeast at 9. At Winder, it was cloudy, the temperature was 70. At Greensboro, it was cloudy and 73, wind east at 6. At Jefferson, it was cloudy and 70, wind northeast at 7. At Monroe, it was mostly cloudy, the temperature was 70. At Elberton, it was cloudy and 70, wind

east at 3. At Canyon, it was partly cloudy and 70. Wind northeast at 3. At Clemson, it was partly cloudy and 71. Wind northeast at 5. Elsewhere across Georgia, at Atlanta it was mostly cloudy and 73, wind east at 7. At Cartersville, the temperature was 72, wind calm. At Lawrenceville, the temperature was 70, wind east at 6. At Macon, it was partly cloudy and 71, wind north at 5. At Rome, it was mostly cloudy and 72, wind north at 3. At Augusta, it was clear and 71, wind north at 5. At Savannah, it was cloudy and 73, wind northeast at 7. Elsewhere across the region, at Chattanooga, it was mostly cloudy and 72, wind calm. At Asheville, with heavy rain, was 67, wind variable at 3. At Greenville-Spartanburg, it was cloudy and 70, wind northeast at 10. Here is the hazardous weather outlook. This hazardous weather outlook is for north and central Georgia. For tonight, isolated thunderstorms possible through the evening hours across north and central Georgia. These may produce gusty winds, frequent lightning, and locally heavy rainfall. And now the extended outlook for the period Wednesday through Monday. Isolated afternoon and evening thunderstorms will be around far north Georgia on Wednesday. A few of these could be strong to severe with damaging winds, frequent lightning, and locally heavy rainfall. Spotter information statement. Spotter activation is not requested, but spotters are encouraged to submit reports of severe weather through the web by going to weather.gov/Atlanta. Here is the official forecast from your National Weather Service for the Athens listening area. Rest of tonight, mostly cloudy with a 20% chance of showers. Near steady temperature in the upper 60s. Northeast winds 5 to 10 miles an hour. Wednesday, patchy fog in the morning. Mostly cloudy with a slight chance of showers. Highs in the upper 70s. Northeast winds 10 to 20 miles an hour. Wednesday night, a slight chance of thunderstorms in the evening. Mostly cloudy with a slight chance of showers. Lows in the lower 60s. Northeast winds 5 to 15 miles an hour. Thursday, mostly cloudy. Highs in the mid 70s. Northeast winds 10 to 20 miles an hour. Thursday night, partly cloudy. Lows in the mid-50s. Northeast winds 5 to 10 miles an hour. And now the extended forecast. Friday through Monday night, mostly clear. Highs in the lower 80s. Lows in the mid-50s. Tuesday and Tuesday night, mostly clear. Highs in the mid-80s. Lows around 60. For more detailed weather, water, and climate information, please visit our website at weather.gov/Atlanta. The current time is 3:15 a.m. Eastern Daylight Time. Here are the 3 a.m. weather observations from around the area. At Athens, it was cloudy, the temperature was 71 degrees, dew point 69 degrees, relative humidity 93%, wind northeast at 6 miles an hour, pressure was 30.07 inches and steady. At Gainesville, it was cloudy and 70, wind northeast at 9. At Winder, it was cloudy, the temperature was 70. At Greensboro, it was cloudy and 73, wind east at 6. At Jefferson, it was cloudy and 70, wind northeast at 7. At Monroe, it was mostly cloudy, the temperature was 70. At Alberton, it was cloudy and 70, wind east at 3. At Canyon, it was partly cloudy and 70, wind northeast at 3. At Clemson, it was partly cloudy and 71, wind northeast at 5. Elsewhere across Georgia, at Atlanta it was mostly cloudy and 73, wind east at 7. At Cartersville, the temperature was 72, wind calm. At Lawrenceville, the temperature was 70, wind east at 6. At Macon, it was partly cloudy and 71, wind north at 5. At Rome, it was mostly cloudy and 72.

wind north at 3. At Augusta, it was clear and 71, wind north at 5. At Savannah, it was cloudy and 73, wind northeast at 7. Elsewhere across the region, at Chattanooga, it was mostly cloudy and 72, wind calm. At Asheville, with heavy rain, there was 67, wind variable at 3. At Greenville-Spartanburg, it was cloudy and 70, wind northeast at 10. Here is the hazardous weather outlook. This hazardous weather outlook is for north and central Georgia. For tonight, isolated thunderstorms possible through the evening hours across north and central Georgia. These may produce gusty winds, frequent lightning, and locally heavy rainfall. And now the extended outlook for the period Wednesday through Monday. Isolated afternoon and evening thunderstorms will be around far north Georgia on Wednesday. A few of these could be strong to severe with damaging winds, frequent lightning, and locally heavy rainfall. Spotter information statement. Spotter activation is not requested, but spotters are encouraged to submit reports of severe weather through the web by going to weather.gov/Atlanta. Here is the official forecast from your National Weather Service for the Athens listening area. Rest of tonight, mostly cloudy with a 20% chance of showers. Near steady temperature in the upper 60s. Northeast winds 5 to 10 miles an hour. Wednesday, patchy fog in the morning. Mostly cloudy with a slight chance of showers. Highs in the upper 70s. Northeast winds 10 to 20 miles an hour. Wednesday night, a slight chance of thunderstorms in the evening. Mostly cloudy with a slight chance of showers. Lows in the lower 60s. Northeast winds 5 to 15 miles an hour. Thursday, mostly cloudy. Highs in the mid 70s. Northeast winds 10 to 20 miles an hour. Thursday night, partly cloudy. Lows in the mid 50s. Northeast winds 5 to 10 miles an hour. And now the extended forecast. Friday through Monday night, mostly clear. Highs in the lower 80s. Lows in the mid 50s. Tuesday and Tuesday night, mostly clear. Highs in the mid 80s. Lows around 60. For more detailed weather, water, and climate information, please visit our website at weather.gov/Atlanta. The current time is 3:20 a.m. Eastern Daylight Time. Here are the 3 a.m. weather observations from around the area. At Athens, it was cloudy, the temperature was 71 degrees, dew point 69 degrees, relative humidity 93%, wind northeast at 6 miles an hour, pressure was 30.07 inches and steady. At Gainesville, it was cloudy and 70, wind northeast at 9. At Winder, it was cloudy, the temperature was 70. At Greensboro, it was cloudy and 73, wind east at 6. At Jefferson, it was cloudy and 70, wind northeast at 7. At Monroe, it was mostly cloudy, the temperature was 70. At Albertton, it was cloudy and 70, wind east at 3. At Canyon, it was partly cloudy and 70, wind northeast at 3. At Clemson, it was partly cloudy and 71, wind northeast at 5. Elsewhere across Georgia, at Atlanta it was mostly cloudy and 73, wind east at 7. At Cartersville, the temperature was 72, wind calm. At Lawrenceville, the temperature was 70, wind east at 6. At Macon, it was partly cloudy and 71, wind north at 5. At Rome, it was mostly cloudy and 72, wind north at 3. At Augusta, it was clear and 71, wind north at 5. At Savannah, it was cloudy and 73, wind northeast at 7. Elsewhere across the region, at Chattanooga, it was mostly cloudy and 72, wind calm. At Asheville, with heavy rain, there was 67, wind variable at 3. At Greenville-Spartanburg, it was cloudy and 70, wind northeast at 10. Here is the hazardous weather outlook. This hazardous weather outlook is for north and central Georgia.

for tonight. Isolated thunderstorms possible through the evening hours across north and central Georgia. These may produce gusty winds, frequent lightning, and locally heavy rainfall. And now the extended outlook for the period Wednesday through Monday. Isolated afternoon and evening thunderstorms will be around far north Georgia on Wednesday. A few of these could be strong to severe with damaging winds, frequent lightning, and locally heavy rainfall. Spotter information statement. Spotter activation is not requested, but spotters are encouraged to submit reports of severe weather through the web by going to weather.gov/Atlanta. Here is the official forecast from your National Weather Service for the Athens listening area. Rest of tonight, mostly cloudy with a 20% chance of showers. Near steady temperature in the upper 60s. Northeast winds 5 to 10 miles an hour. Wednesday, patchy fog in the morning. Mostly cloudy with a slight chance of showers. Highs in the upper 70s. Northeast winds 10 to 20 miles an hour. Wednesday night, a slight chance of thunderstorms in the evening. Mostly cloudy with a slight chance of showers. Lows in the lower 60s. Northeast winds 5 to 15 miles an hour. Thursday, mostly cloudy. Highs in the mid-70s. Northeast winds 10 to 20 miles an hour. Thursday night, partly cloudy. Lows in the mid-50s. Northeast winds 5 to 10 miles an hour. And now the extended forecast. Friday through Monday night, mostly clear. Highs in the lower 80s. Lows in the mid-50s. Tuesday and Tuesday night, mostly clear. Highs in the mid-80s. Lows around 60. For more detailed weather, water, and climate information, please visit our website at weather.gov/Atlanta. The current time is 3:24 a.m. Eastern Daylight Time. Here are the 3 a.m. weather observations from around the area. At Athens, it was cloudy, the temperature was 71 degrees, dew point 69 degrees, relative humidity 93%, wind northeast at 6 miles an hour, pressure was 30.07 inches and steady. At Gainesville, it was cloudy and 70, wind northeast at 9. At Winder, it was cloudy, the temperature was 70. At Greensboro, it was cloudy and 73, wind east at 6. At Jefferson, it was cloudy and 70, wind northeast at 7. At Monroe, it was mostly cloudy, the temperature was 70. At Alberton, it was cloudy and 70, wind east at 3. At Canyon, it was partly cloudy and 70, wind northeast at 3. At Clemson, it was partly cloudy and 71, wind northeast at 5. Elsewhere across Georgia, at Atlanta it was mostly cloudy and 73, wind east at 7. At Cartersville, the temperature was 72, wind calm. At Lawrenceville, the temperature was 70, wind east at 6. At Macon, it was partly cloudy and 71, wind north at 5. At Rome, it was mostly cloudy and 72, wind north at 3. At Augusta, it was clear and 71, wind north at 5. At Savannah, it was cloudy and 73, wind northeast at 7. Elsewhere across the region, at Chattanooga, it was mostly cloudy and 72, wind calm. At Asheville, with heavy rain, it was 67, wind variable at 3. At Greenville-Spartanburg, it was cloudy and 70, wind northeast at 10. Here is the hazardous weather outlook. This hazardous weather outlook is for north and central Georgia. For tonight, isolated thunderstorms possible through the evening hours across north and central Georgia. These may produce gusty winds, frequent lightning, and locally heavy rainfall. And now the extended outlook for the period Wednesday through Monday. Isolated afternoon and evening thunderstorms will be around far north Georgia on Wednesday. A few of these could be strong to severe with damaging winds, frequent lightning, and locally heavy rainfall. Spotter information statement. Spotter activation is not requested, but spotters are encouraged to submit reports of severe weather.

web, I'm going to weather.gov/Atlanta. Here is the official forecast from your National Weather Service for the Athens listening area. Rest of tonight, mostly cloudy with a 20% chance of showers. Near steady temperature in the upper 60s. Northeast winds 5 to 10 miles an hour. Wednesday, patchy fog in the morning. Mostly cloudy with a slight chance of showers. Highs in the upper 70s. Northeast winds 10 to 20 miles an hour. Wednesday night, a slight chance of thunderstorms in the evening. Mostly cloudy with a slight chance of showers. Lows in the lower 60s. Northeast winds 5 to 15 miles an hour. Thursday, mostly cloudy. Highs in the mid 70s. Northeast winds 10 to 20 miles an hour. Thursday night, partly cloudy. Lows in the mid 50s. Northeast winds 5 to 10 miles an hour. And now the extended forecast. Friday through Monday night, mostly clear. Highs in the lower 80s. Lows in the mid 50s. Tuesday and Tuesday night, mostly clear. Highs in the mid 80s. Lows around 60. For more detailed weather, water, and climate information, please visit our website at weather.gov/Atlanta. The current time is 3:29 a.m. Eastern Daylight Time. Here are the 3 a.m. weather observations from around the area. At Athens, it was cloudy, the temperature was 71 degrees, dew point 69 degrees, relative humidity 93%, wind northeast at 6 miles an hour, pressure was 30.07 inches and steady. At Gainesville, it was cloudy and 70, wind northeast at 9. At Winder, it was cloudy, the temperature was 70. At Greensboro, it was cloudy and 73, wind east at 6. At Jefferson, it was cloudy and 70, wind northeast at 7. At Monroe, it was mostly cloudy, the temperature was 70. At Elberton, it was cloudy and 70, wind east at 3. At Canyon, it was partly cloudy and 70, wind northeast at 3. At Clemson, it was partly cloudy and 71, wind northeast at 5. Elsewhere across Georgia, at Atlanta it was mostly cloudy and 73, wind east at 7. At Cartersville, the temperature was 72, wind calm. At Lawrenceville, the temperature was 70, wind east at 6. At Macon, it was partly cloudy and 71, wind north at 5. At Rome, it was mostly cloudy and 72, wind north at 3. At Augusta, it was clear and 71, wind north at 5. At Savannah, it was cloudy and 73, wind northeast at 7. Elsewhere across the region, at Chattanooga, it was mostly cloudy and 72, wind calm. At Asheville, with heavy rain there was 67, wind variable at 3. At Greenville-Spartanburg, it was cloudy and 70, wind northeast at 10. Here is the hazardous weather outlook. This hazardous weather outlook is for North and Central Georgia. For tonight, isolated thunderstorms possible through the evening hours across North and Central Georgia. These may produce gusty winds, frequent lightning, and locally heavy rainfall. And now the extended outlook for the period Wednesday through Monday. Isolated afternoon and evening thunderstorms will be around far North Georgia on Wednesday. A few of these could be strong to severe with damaging winds, frequent lightning, and locally heavy rainfall. Spotter information statement. Spotter activation is not requested, but spotters are encouraged to submit reports of severe weather through the web by going to weather.gov/Atlanta. Here is the official forecast from your National Weather Service for the Athens listening area. Rest of tonight, mostly cloudy with a 20% chance of showers. Near steady temperature in the upper 60s. Northeast winds 5 to 10 miles an hour. Wednesday, patchy fog in the morning. Mostly cloudy with a slight chance of showers. Highs in the upper 70s. Northeast winds 10 to 20 miles an hour. Wednesday night,

slight chance of thunderstorms in the evening. Mostly cloudy with a slight chance of showers. Lows in the lower 60s. Northeast winds 5 to 15 miles an hour. Thursday, mostly cloudy. Highs in the mid 70s. Northeast winds 10 to 20 miles an hour. Thursday night, partly cloudy. Lows in the mid 50s. Northeast winds 5 to 10 miles an hour. And now the extended forecast. Friday through Monday night, mostly clear. Highs in the lower 80s. Lows in the mid 50s. Tuesday and Tuesday night, mostly clear. Highs in the mid 80s. Lows around 60. 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The current time is 3:33 a.m. Eastern Daylight Time. Here are the 3 a.m. weather observations from around the area. At Athens, it was cloudy. The temperature was 71 degrees, dew point 69 degrees, relative humidity 93%, wind northeast at 6 miles an hour, pressure was 30.07 inches and steady. At Gainesville, it was cloudy and 70, wind northeast at 9. At Winder, it was cloudy, the temperature was 70. At Greensboro, it was cloudy and 73, wind east at 6. At Jefferson, it was cloudy and 70, wind northeast at 7. At Monroe, it was mostly cloudy, the temperature was 70. At Alberton, it was cloudy and 70, wind east at 3. At Canyon, it was partly cloudy and 70, wind northeast at 3. At Clemson, it was partly cloudy and 71, wind northeast at 5. Elsewhere across Georgia, at Atlanta it was mostly cloudy and 73, wind east at 7. At Cartersville, the temperature was 72, wind calm. At Lawrenceville, the temperature was 70, wind east at 6. At Macon, it was partly cloudy and 71, wind north at 5. At Rome, it was mostly cloudy and 72, wind north at 3. At Augusta, it was clear and 71, wind north at 5. At Savannah, it was cloudy and 73, wind northeast at 7. Elsewhere across the region, at Chattanooga, it was mostly cloudy and 72, wind calm. At Asheville, with heavy rain, it was 67, wind variable at 3. At Greenville-Spartanburg, it was cloudy and 70, wind northeast at 10. Here is the hazardous weather outlook. This hazardous weather outlook is for north and central Georgia. For tonight, isolated thunderstorms possible through the evening hours across north and central Georgia. These may produce gusty winds, frequent lightning, and locally heavy rainfall. And now the extended outlook for the period Wednesday through Monday. Isolated afternoon and evening thunderstorms will be around far north Georgia on Wednesday. A few of these could be strong to severe with damaging winds, frequent lightning, and locally heavy rainfall. Spotter information statement. Spotter activation is not requested, but spotters are encouraged to submit reports of severe weather through the web by going to weather.gov/Atlanta. Here is the official forecast from your National Weather Service for the Athens listening area. Rest of tonight, mostly cloudy with a 20% chance of showers. Near steady temperature in the upper 60s. Northeast winds 5 to 10 miles an hour. Wednesday, patchy fog in the morning. Mostly cloudy with a slight chance of showers. Highs in the upper 70s. Northeast winds 10 to 20 miles an hour. Wednesday night, a slight chance of thunderstorms in the evening. Mostly cloudy with a slight chance of showers. Lows in the lower 60s. Northeast winds 5 to 15 miles an hour. Thursday, mostly cloudy. Highs in the mid 70s. Northeast winds 10 to 20 miles an hour. Thursday night, partly cloudy. Lows in the mid 50s. Northeast winds 5 to 10 miles an hour. And now the extended

forecast. Friday through Monday night, mostly clear. Highs in the lower 80s. Lows in the mid-50s. Tuesday and Tuesday night, mostly clear. Highs in the mid-80s. Lows around 60. For more detailed weather, water, and climate information, please visit our website at weather.gov/Atlanta. The current time is 3:37 a.m. Eastern Daylight Time. Here are the 3 a.m. weather observations from around the area. At Athens, it was cloudy. The temperature was 71 degrees, dew point 69 degrees, relative humidity 93%, wind northeast at 6 miles an hour, pressure was 30.07 inches and steady. At Gainesville, it was cloudy and 70, wind northeast at 9. At Winder, it was cloudy, the temperature was 70. At Greensboro, it was cloudy and 73, wind east at 6. At Jefferson, it was cloudy and 70, wind northeast at 7. At Monroe, it was mostly cloudy, the temperature was 70. At Alberton, it was cloudy and 70, wind east at 3. At Canyon, it was partly cloudy and 70, wind northeast at 3. At Clemson, it was partly cloudy and 71, wind northeast at 5. Elsewhere across Georgia, at Atlanta it was mostly cloudy and 73, wind east at 7. At Cartersville, the temperature was 72, wind calm. At Lawrenceville, the temperature was 70, wind east at 6. At Macon, it was partly cloudy and 71, wind north at 5. At Rome, it was mostly cloudy and 72, wind north at 3. At Augusta, it was clear and 71, wind north at 5. At Savannah, it was cloudy and 73, wind northeast at 7. Elsewhere across the region, at Chattanooga, it was mostly cloudy and 72, wind calm. At Asheville, with heavy rain, it was 67, wind variable at 3. At Greenville-Spartanburg, it was cloudy and 70, wind northeast at 10. Here is the hazardous weather outlook. This hazardous weather outlook is for north and central Georgia. For tonight, isolated thunderstorms possible through the evening hours across north and central Georgia. These may produce gusty winds, frequent lightning, and locally heavy rainfall. And now the extended outlook for the period Wednesday through Monday. Isolated afternoon and evening thunderstorms will be around far north Georgia on Wednesday. A few of these could be strong to severe with damaging winds, frequent lightning, and locally heavy rainfall. Spotter information statement. Spotter activation is not requested, but spotters are encouraged to submit reports of severe weather through the web by going to weather.gov/Atlanta. 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You can also like your Peachtree City National Weather Service on Facebook or follow NWS Atlanta on Twitter. Here is the official forecast from your National Weather Service for the Athens listening area. Rest of tonight, mostly cloudy with a 20% chance of showers. Near steady temperature in the upper 60s. Northeast winds 5 to 10 miles an hour. Wednesday, patchy fog in the morning. Mostly cloudy with a slight chance of showers. Highs in the upper 70s. Northeast winds 10 to 20 miles an hour. Wednesday night, a slight chance of thunderstorms in the evening. Mostly cloudy with a slight chance of showers. Lows in the lower 60s. Northeast winds 5 to 15 miles an hour. Thursday, mostly cloudy. Highs in the mid-70s. Northeast winds 10.

to 20 miles an hour. Thursday night, partly cloudy. Lows in the mid-50s. Northeast winds 5 to 10 miles an hour. And now the extended forecast. Friday through Monday night, mostly clear. Highs in the lower 80s. Lows in the mid-50s. Tuesday and Tuesday night, mostly clear. Highs in the mid-80s. Lows around 60. For more detailed weather, water, and climate information, please visit our website at weather.gov/Atlanta. The current time is 3:42 a.m. Eastern Daylight Time. Here are the 3 a.m. weather observations from around the area. At Athens, it was cloudy, the temperature was 71 degrees, dew point 69 degrees, relative humidity 93%, wind northeast at 6 miles an hour, pressure was 30.07 inches and steady. At Gainesville, it was cloudy and 70, wind northeast at 9. At Winder, it was cloudy, the temperature was 70. At Greensboro, it was cloudy and 73, wind east at 6. At Jefferson, it was cloudy and 70, wind northeast at 7. At Monroe, it was mostly cloudy, the temperature was 70. At Alberton, it was cloudy and 70, wind east at 3. At Canyon, it was partly cloudy and 70, wind northeast at 3. At Clemson, it was partly cloudy and 71, wind northeast at 5. Elsewhere across Georgia, at Atlanta it was mostly cloudy and 73, wind east at 7. At Cartersville, the temperature was 72, wind calm. At Lawrenceville, the temperature was 70, wind east at 6. At Macon, it was partly cloudy and 71, wind north at 5. At Rome, it was mostly cloudy and 72, wind north at 3. At Augusta, it was clear and 71, wind north at 5. At Savannah, it was cloudy and 73, wind northeast at 7. Elsewhere across the region, at Chattanooga, it was mostly cloudy and 72, wind calm. At Asheville, with heavy rain, it was 67, wind variable at 3. At Greenville-Spartanburg, it was cloudy and 70, wind northeast at 10. Here is the hazardous weather outlook. This hazardous weather outlook is for north and central Georgia. For tonight, isolated thunderstorms possible through the evening hours across north and central Georgia. These may produce gusty winds, frequent lightning, and locally heavy rainfall. And now the extended outlook for the period Wednesday through Monday. Isolated afternoon and evening thunderstorms will be around far north Georgia on Wednesday. A few of these could be strong to severe with damaging winds, frequent lightning, and locally heavy rainfall. Spotter information statement. Spotter activation is not requested, but spotters are encouraged to submit reports of severe weather through the web by going to weather.gov/Atlanta. Here is the official forecast from your National Weather Service for the Athens listening area. Rest of tonight, mostly cloudy with a 20% chance of showers. Near steady temperature in the upper 60s. Northeast winds 5 to 10 miles an hour. Wednesday, patchy fog in the morning. Mostly cloudy with a slight chance of showers. Highs in the upper 70s. Northeast winds 10 to 20 miles an hour. Wednesday night, a slight chance of thunderstorms in the evening. Mostly cloudy with a slight chance of showers. Lows in the lower 60s. Northeast winds 5 to 15 miles an hour. Thursday, mostly cloudy. Highs in the mid 70s. Northeast winds 10 to 20 miles an hour. Thursday night, partly cloudy. Lows in the mid 50s. Northeast winds 5 to 10 miles an hour. And now the extended forecast. Friday through Monday night, mostly clear. Highs in the lower 80s. Lows in the mid-50s. Tuesday and Tuesday night, mostly clear. Highs in the mid-80s. Lows around 60. For more detailed weather, water, and climate information, please visit our website at weather.gov/Atlanta.

The current time is 3:47 a.m. Eastern Daylight Time. Here are the 3 a.m. weather observations from around the area. At Athens, it was cloudy. The temperature was 71 degrees, dew point 69 degrees, relative humidity 93%, wind northeast at 6 miles an hour, pressure was 30.07 inches and steady. At Gainesville, it was cloudy and 70, wind northeast at 9. At Winder, it was cloudy, the temperature was 70. At Greensboro, it was cloudy and 73, wind east at 6. At Jefferson, it was cloudy and 70, wind northeast at 7. At Monroe, it was mostly cloudy, the temperature was 70. At Alberton, it was cloudy and 70, wind east at 3. At Canyon, it was partly cloudy and 70, wind northeast at 3. At Clemson, it was partly cloudy and 71, wind northeast at 5. Elsewhere across Georgia, at Atlanta it was mostly cloudy and 73, wind east at 7. At Cartersville, the temperature was 72, wind calm. At Lawrenceville, the temperature was 70, wind east at 6. At Macon, it was partly cloudy and 71, wind north at 5. At Rome, it was mostly cloudy and 72, wind north at 3. At Augusta, it was clear and 71, wind north at 5. At Savannah, it was cloudy and 73, wind northeast at 7. Elsewhere across the region, at Chattanooga, it was mostly cloudy and 72, wind calm. At Asheville, with heavy rain it was 67, wind variable at 3. At Greenville-Spartanburg, it was cloudy and 70, wind northeast at 10. Here is the hazardous weather outlook. This hazardous weather outlook is for north and central Georgia. For tonight, isolated thunderstorms possible through the evening hours across north and central Georgia. These may produce gusty winds, frequent lightning, and locally heavy rainfall. And now the extended outlook for the period Wednesday through Monday. Isolated afternoon and evening thunderstorms will be around far north Georgia on Wednesday. A few of these could be strong to severe with damaging winds, frequent lightning, and locally heavy rainfall. Spotter information statement. Spotter activation is not requested, but spotters are encouraged to submit reports of severe weather through the web by going to weather.gov/Atlanta. Here is the official forecast from your National Weather Service for the Athens listening area. Rest of tonight, mostly cloudy with a 20% chance of showers. Near steady temperature in the upper 60s. Northeast winds 5 to 10 miles an hour. Wednesday, patchy fog in the morning. Mostly cloudy with a slight chance of showers. Highs in the upper 70s. Northeast winds 10 to 20 miles an hour. Wednesday night, a slight chance of thunderstorms in the evening. Mostly cloudy with a slight chance of showers. Lows in the lower 60s. Northeast winds 5 to 15 miles an hour. Thursday, mostly cloudy. Highs in the mid 70s. Northeast winds 10 to 20 miles an hour. Thursday night, partly cloudy. Lows in the mid-50s. Northeast winds 5 to 10 miles an hour. And now the extended forecast. Friday through Monday night, mostly clear. Highs in the lower 80s. Lows in the mid-50s. Tuesday and Tuesday night, mostly clear. Highs in the mid-80s. Lows around 60. For more detailed weather, water, and climate information, please visit our website at weather.gov/Atlanta. The current time is 3:51 a.m. Eastern Daylight Time. Here are the 3 a.m. weather observations from around the area. At Athens, it was cloudy, the temperature was 71 degrees, dew point 69 degrees, relative humidity 93%, wind northeast at 6 miles an hour, pressure was 30.07 inches and steady. At Gainesville, it was cloudy and 70, wind northeast at 9. At Winder, it was cloudy, the temperature was 70. At Greensboro,

cloudy and 73, wind east at 6. At Jefferson, it was cloudy and 70, wind northeast at 7. At Monroe, it was mostly cloudy, the temperature was 70. At Albertton, it was cloudy and 70, wind east at 3. At Canyon, it was partly cloudy and 70, wind northeast at 3. At Clemson, it was partly cloudy and 71, wind northeast at 5. Elsewhere across Georgia, at Atlanta it was mostly cloudy and 73, wind east at 7. At Cartersville, the temperature was 72, wind calm. At Lawrenceville, the temperature was 70, wind east at 6. At Macon, it was partly cloudy and 71, wind north at 5. At Rome, it was mostly cloudy and 72, wind north at 3. At Augusta, it was clear and 71, wind north at 5. At Savannah, it was cloudy and 73, wind northeast at 7. Elsewhere across the region, at Chattanooga, it was mostly cloudy and 72, wind calm. At Asheville, with heavy rain, it was 67, wind variable at 3. At Greenville-Spartanburg, it was cloudy and 70, wind northeast at 10. Here is the hazardous weather outlook. This hazardous weather outlook is for north and central Georgia. For tonight, isolated thunderstorms possible through the evening hours across north and central Georgia. These may produce gusty winds, frequent lightning, and locally heavy rainfall. And now the extended outlook for the period Wednesday through Monday. Isolated afternoon and evening thunderstorms will be around far north Georgia on Wednesday. A few of these could be strong to severe with damaging winds, frequent lightning, and locally heavy rainfall. Spotter information statement. Spotter activation is not requested, but spotters are encouraged to submit reports of severe weather through the web by going to weather.gov/Atlanta. Here is the official forecast from your National Weather Service for the Athens listening area. Rest of tonight, mostly cloudy with a 20% chance of showers. Near steady temperature in the upper 60s. Northeast winds 5 to 10 miles an hour. Wednesday, patchy fog in the morning. Mostly cloudy with a slight chance of showers. Highs in the upper 70s. Northeast winds 10 to 20 miles an hour. Wednesday night, a slight chance of thunderstorms in the evening. Mostly cloudy with a slight chance of showers. Lows in the lower 60s. Northeast winds 5 to 15 miles an hour. Thursday, mostly cloudy. Highs in the mid 70s. Northeast winds 10 to 20 miles an hour. Thursday night, partly cloudy. Lows in the mid 50s. Northeast winds 5 to 10 miles an hour. And now the extended forecast. Friday through Monday night, mostly clear. Highs in the lower 80s. Lows in the mid 50s. Tuesday and Tuesday night, mostly clear. Highs in the mid 80s. Lows around 60. For more detailed weather, water, and climate information, please visit our website at weather.gov/Atlanta. The current time is 3:56 a.m. Eastern Daylight Time. Here are the 3 a.m. weather observations from around the area. At Athens, it was cloudy, the temperature was 71 degrees, dew point 69 degrees, relative humidity 93%, wind northeast at 6 miles an hour, pressure was 30.07 inches and steady. At Gainesville, it was cloudy and 70, wind northeast at 9. At Winder, it was cloudy, the temperature was 70. At Greensboro, it was cloudy and 73, wind east at 6. At Jefferson, it was cloudy and 70, wind northeast at 7. At Monroe, it was mostly cloudy, the temperature was 70. At Albertton, it was cloudy and 70, wind east at 3. At Canyon, it was partly cloudy and 70, wind northeast at 3. At Clemson, it was partly cloudy and 71, wind northeast at 5. Elsewhere across Georgia, at Atlanta it was mostly cloudy and 73, wind east at 7.
At Cartersville, the temperature was 72, wind calm. At Lawrenceville, the temperature was 70, wind east at 6. At Macon, it was partly cloudy and 71, wind north at 5. At Rome, it was mostly cloudy and 72, wind north at 3. At Augusta, it was clear and 71, wind north at 5. At Savannah, it was cloudy and 73, wind northeast at 7. Elsewhere across the region, at Chattanooga, it was mostly cloudy and 72, wind calm. At Asheville, with heavy rain, was 67, wind variable at 3. At Greenville-Spartanburg, it was cloudy and 70, wind northeast at 10. Here is the hazardous weather outlook. This hazardous weather outlook is for north and central Georgia. For tonight, isolated thunderstorms possible through the evening hours across north and central Georgia. These may produce gusty winds, frequent lightning, and locally heavy rainfall. And now the extended outlook for the period Wednesday through Monday. Isolated afternoon and evening thunderstorms will be around far north Georgia on Wednesday. A few of these could be strong to severe with damaging winds, frequent lightning, and locally heavy rainfall. Spotter information statement. Spotter activation is not requested, but spotters are encouraged to submit reports of severe weather through the web by going to weather.gov/Atlanta. Here is the official forecast from your National Weather Service for the Athens listening area. Rest of tonight, mostly cloudy with a 20% chance of showers. Near steady temperature in the upper 60s. Northeast winds 5 to 10 miles an hour. Wednesday, patchy fog in the morning. Mostly cloudy with a slight chance of showers. Highs in the upper 70s. Northeast winds 10 to 20 miles an hour. Wednesday night, a slight chance of thunderstorms in the evening. Mostly cloudy with a slight chance of showers. Lows in the lower 60s. Northeast winds 5 to 15 miles an hour. Thursday, mostly cloudy. Highs in the mid-70s. Northeast winds 10 to 20 miles an hour. Thursday night, partly cloudy. Lows in the mid-50s. Northeast winds 5 to 10 miles an hour. And now the extended forecast. Friday through Monday night, mostly clear. Highs in the lower 80s. Lows in the mid-50s. Tuesday and Tuesday night, mostly clear. Highs in the mid-80s. Lows around 60. For more detailed weather, water, and climate information, please visit our website at weather.gov/Atlanta. The current time is 4 a.m. Eastern Daylight Time. Here are the 3 a.m. weather observations from around the area. At Athens, it was cloudy, the temperature was 71 degrees, dew point 69 degrees, relative humidity 93%, wind northeast at 6 miles an hour, pressure was 30.07 inches and steady. At Gainesville, it was cloudy and 70, wind northeast at 9. At Winder, it was cloudy, the temperature was 70. At Greensboro, it was cloudy and 73, wind east at 6. At Jefferson, it was cloudy and 70, wind northeast at 7. At Monroe, it was mostly cloudy, the temperature was 70. At Elberton, it was cloudy and 70, wind east at 3. At Canyon, it was partly cloudy and 70, wind northeast at 3. At Clemson, it was partly cloudy and 71, wind northeast at 5. Elsewhere across Georgia, at Atlanta it was mostly cloudy and 73, wind east at 7. At Cartersville, the temperature was 72, wind calm. At Lawrenceville, the temperature was 70, wind east at 6. At Macon, it was partly cloudy and 71, wind north at 5. At Rome, it was mostly cloudy and 72, wind north at 3. At Augusta, it was clear and 71, wind north at 5. At Savannah, it was cloudy and 73, wind northeast at 7. Elsewhere across the region, at Chattanooga, it was mostly cloudy and 72, wind calm.
at Asheville with heavy rain.

was 67, wind variable at 3. At Greenville, Spartanburg, it was cloudy and 70, wind northeast at 10. Here is the hazardous weather outlook. This hazardous weather outlook is for north and central Georgia. For tonight, isolated thunderstorms possible through the evening hours across north and central Georgia. These may produce gusty winds, frequent lightning, and locally heavy rainfall. And now the extended outlook for the period Wednesday through Monday. Isolated afternoon and evening thunderstorms will be around far north Georgia on Wednesday. A few of these could be strong to severe with damaging winds, frequent lightning, and locally heavy rainfall. Spotter information statement. Spotter activation is not requested, but spotters are encouraged to submit reports of severe weather through the web by going to weather.gov/Atlanta. Here is the official forecast from your National Weather Service for the Athens listening area. Rest of tonight, mostly cloudy with a 20% chance of showers. Near steady temperature in the upper 60s. Northeast winds 5 to 10 miles an hour. Wednesday, patchy fog in the morning. Mostly cloudy with a slight chance of showers. Highs in the upper 70s. Northeast winds 10 to 20 miles an hour. Wednesday night, a slight chance of thunderstorms in the evening. Mostly cloudy with a slight chance of showers. Lows in the lower 60s. Northeast winds 5 to 15 miles an hour. Thursday, mostly cloudy. Highs in the mid 70s. Northeast winds 10 to 20 miles an hour. Thursday night, partly cloudy. Lows in the mid 50s. Northeast winds 5 to 10 miles an hour. And now the extended forecast. Friday through Monday night, mostly clear. Highs in the lower 80s. Lows in the mid 50s. Tuesday and Tuesday night, mostly clear. Highs in the mid 80s. Lows around 60. For more detailed weather, water, and climate information, please visit our website at weather.gov/Atlanta. The current time is 4:04 a.m. Eastern Daylight Time. Here are the 4 a.m. weather observations from around the area. At Athens, it was cloudy, the temperature was 71 degrees, dew point 69 degrees, relative humidity 93%, wind east at 5 miles an hour, pressure was 30.07 inches and steady. At Gainesville, it was cloudy and 70, wind northeast at 8. At Winder, it was cloudy, the temperature was 70. At Greensboro, it was partly sunny and 73, wind northeast at 5. At Jefferson, it was cloudy and 70, wind east at 7. At Monroe, it was cloudy, the temperature was 72. At Albertton, it was cloudy and 70, wind calm. At Canyon, it was mostly cloudy and 69, wind north at 3. At Clemson, it was cloudy and 71, wind northeast at 5. Elsewhere across Georgia, at Atlanta it was partly cloudy and 72, wind east at 7. At Cartersville, the temperature was 72, wind calm. At Lawrenceville, the temperature was 71, wind northeast at 5. At Macon, it was partly cloudy and 70, wind northeast at 6. At Rome, it was partly cloudy and 70, wind calm. At Augusta, it was mostly cloudy and 71, wind north at 3. At Savannah, it was cloudy and 74, wind north at 7. Elsewhere across the region, at Chattanooga, it was cloudy and 73, wind calm. At Asheville, with light rain, it was 64, wind calm. At Greenville, Spartanburg, with light rain and fog, it was 66, wind northeast at 16, gusting to 25. Here is the hazardous weather outlook. This hazardous weather outlook is for north and central Georgia. For tonight, isolated thunderstorms possible through the evening hours across north and central Georgia. These may produce gusty winds, frequent lightning, and locally heavy rainfall. And now the extended outlook for the period Wednesday through Monday. Isolated afternoon and evening thunderstorms will be around far north.

patchy fog in the morning. Mostly cloudy with a slight chance of showers. Highs in the upper 70s. Northeast winds 10 to 20 miles an hour. Wednesday night, a slight chance of thunderstorms in the evening. Mostly cloudy with a slight chance of showers. Lows in the lower 60s. Northeast winds 5 to 15 miles an hour. Thursday, mostly cloudy. Highs in the mid-70s. Northeast winds 10 to 20 miles an hour. Thursday night, partly cloudy. Lows in the mid-50s. Northeast winds 5 to 10 miles an hour. And now the extended forecast. Friday through Monday night, mostly clear. Highs in the lower 80s. Lows in the mid-50s. Tuesday and Tuesday night, mostly clear. Highs in the mid-80s. Lows around 60. 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The current time is 4:09 a.m. Eastern Daylight Time. Here are the 4 a.m. weather observations from around the area. At Athens, it was cloudy, the temperature was 71 degrees, dew point 69 degrees, relative humidity 93%, wind east at 5 miles an hour, pressure was 30.07 inches and steady. At Gainesville, it was cloudy and 70, wind northeast at 8. At Winder, it was cloudy, the temperature was 70. At Greensboro, it was partly sunny and 73, wind northeast at 5. At Jefferson, it was cloudy and 70, wind east at 7. At Monroe, it was cloudy, the temperature was 72. At Albertton, it was cloudy and 70, wind calm. At Canyon, it was mostly cloudy and 69, wind north at 3. At Clemson, it was cloudy and 71, wind northeast at 5. Elsewhere across Georgia, at Atlanta it was partly cloudy and 72, wind east at 7. At Cartersville, the temperature was 72, wind calm. At Lawrenceville, the temperature was 71, wind northeast at 5. At Macon, it was partly cloudy and 70, wind northeast at 6. At Rome, it was partly cloudy and 70, wind calm. At Augusta, it was mostly cloudy and 71, wind north at 3. At Savannah, it was cloudy and 74, wind north at 7. Elsewhere across the region, at Chattanooga, it was cloudy and 73, wind calm. At Asheville, with light rain, it was 64, wind calm. At Greenville-Spartanburg, with light rain and fog, it was 66, wind northeast at 16, gusting to 25. Here is the hazardous weather outlook. This hazardous weather outlook is for North and Central Georgia. For tonight, isolated thunderstorms possible through the evening hours across North and Central Georgia. These may produce gusty winds, frequent lightning, and locally heavy rainfall. And now the extended outlook for the period Wednesday through Monday. Isolated afternoon and evening thunderstorms will be around far North Georgia on Wednesday. A few of these could be strong to severe with damaging winds, frequent lightning, and locally heavy rainfall. Spotter information statement. Spotter activation is not requested, but spotters are encouraged to submit reports of severe weather through the web by going to weather.gov/Atlanta. Here is the official forecast from your National Weather Service for the Athens listening area. Rest of tonight, mostly cloudy with a 20% chance of showers. Near steady temperature in the upper 60s. Northeast winds 5 to 10 miles an hour. Wednesday, patchy fog in the morning. Mostly cloudy with a slight chance of showers. Highs in the upper 70s. Northeast winds 10 to 20 miles an hour. Wednesday night, a slight chance of thunderstorms in the evening. Mostly cloudy with a slight chance of showers. Lows in the lower 60s. Northeast winds 5 to 15 miles an hour. Thursday, mostly cloudy. Highs in the mid-70s. Northeast winds 10 to 20 miles an hour. Thursday night, partly cloudy.

lows in the mid-50s. Northeast winds 5 to 10 miles an hour. And now the extended forecast. Friday through Monday night, mostly clear. Highs in the lower 80s. Lows in the mid-50s. Tuesday and Tuesday night, mostly clear. Highs in the mid-80s. Lows around 60. 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The current time is 4:13 a.m. Eastern Daylight Time. Here are the 4 a.m. weather observations from around the area. At Athens, it was cloudy, the temperature was 71 degrees, dew point 69 degrees, relative humidity 93%, wind east at 5 miles an hour, pressure was 30.07 inches and steady. At Gainesville, it was cloudy and 70, wind northeast at 8. At Winder, it was cloudy, the temperature was 70. At Greensboro, it was partly sunny and 73, wind northeast at 5. At Jefferson, it was cloudy and 70, wind east at 7. At Monroe, it was cloudy, the temperature was 72. At Albertton, it was cloudy and 70, wind calm. At Canyon, it was mostly cloudy and 69, wind north at 3. At Clemson, it was cloudy and 71, wind northeast at 5. Elsewhere across Georgia, at Atlanta it was partly cloudy and 72, wind east at 7. At Cartersville, the temperature was 72, wind calm. At Lawrenceville, the temperature was 71, wind northeast at 5. At Macon, it was partly cloudy and 70, wind northeast at 6. At Rome, it was partly cloudy and 70, wind calm. At Augusta, it was mostly cloudy and 71, wind north at 3. At Savannah, it was cloudy and 74, wind north at 7. Elsewhere across the region, at Chattanooga, it was cloudy and 73, wind calm. At Asheville, with light rain, it was 64, wind calm. At Greenville-Spartanburg, with light rain and fog, it was 66, wind northeast at 16, gusting to 25. Here is the hazardous weather outlook. This hazardous weather outlook is for north and central Georgia. For tonight, isolated thunderstorms possible through the evening hours across north and central Georgia. These may produce gusty winds, frequent lightning, and locally heavy rainfall. And now the extended outlook for the period Wednesday through Monday. Isolated afternoon and evening thunderstorms will be around far north Georgia on Wednesday. A few of these could be strong to severe with damaging winds, frequent lightning, and locally heavy rainfall. Spotter information statement. Spotter activation is not requested, but spotters are encouraged to submit reports of severe weather through the web by going to weather.gov/Atlanta. Here is the official forecast from your National Weather Service for the Athens listening area. Rest of tonight, mostly cloudy with a 20% chance of showers. Near steady temperature in the upper 60s. Northeast winds 5 to 10 miles an hour. Wednesday, patchy fog in the morning. Mostly cloudy with a slight chance of showers. Highs in the upper 70s. Northeast winds 10 to 20 miles an hour. Wednesday night, a slight chance of thunderstorms in the evening. Mostly cloudy with a slight chance of showers. Lows in the lower 60s. Northeast winds 5 to 15 miles an hour. Thursday, mostly cloudy. Highs in the mid-70s. Northeast winds 10 to 20 miles an hour. Thursday night, partly cloudy. Lows in the mid-50s. Northeast winds 5 to 10 miles an hour. And now the extended forecast. Friday through Monday night, mostly clear. Highs in the lower 80s. Lows in the mid-50s. Tuesday and Tuesday night, mostly clear. Highs in the mid-80s. Lows around 60. For more detailed weather, water, and climate information, please visit our website at weather.gov/Atlanta. The current time is 4:17.

a.m. Eastern Daylight Time. Here are the 4 a.m. weather observations from around the area. At Athens, it was cloudy. The temperature was 71 degrees, dew point 69 degrees, relative humidity 93%, wind east at 5 miles an hour, pressure was 30.07 inches and steady. At Gainesville, it was cloudy and 70, wind northeast at 8. At Winder, it was cloudy, the temperature was 70. At Greensboro, it was partly sunny and 73, wind northeast at 5. At Jefferson, it was cloudy and 70, wind east at 7. At Monroe, it was cloudy, the temperature was 72. At Albertton, it was cloudy and 70, wind calm. At Canyon, it was mostly cloudy and 69, wind north at 3. At Clemson, it was cloudy and 71, wind northeast at 5. Elsewhere across Georgia, at Atlanta it was partly cloudy and 72, wind east at 7. At Cartersville, the temperature was 72, wind calm. At Lawrenceville, the temperature was 71, wind northeast at 5. At Macon, it was partly cloudy and 70, wind northeast at 6. At Rome, it was partly cloudy and 70, wind calm. At Augusta, it was mostly cloudy and 71, wind north at 3. At Savannah, it was cloudy and 74, wind north at 7. Elsewhere across the region, at Chattanooga, it was cloudy and 73, wind calm. At Asheville, with light rain, it was 64, wind calm. At Greenville-Spartanburg, with light rain and fog, it was 66, wind northeast at 16, gusting to 25. Here is the hazardous weather outlook. This hazardous weather outlook is for north and central Georgia. For tonight, isolated thunderstorms possible through the evening hours across north and central Georgia. These may produce gusty winds, frequent lightning, and locally heavy rainfall. And now the extended outlook for the period Wednesday through Monday. Isolated afternoon and evening thunderstorms will be around far north Georgia on Wednesday. A few of these could be strong to severe with damaging winds, frequent lightning, and locally heavy rainfall. Spotter information statement. Spotter activation is not requested, but spotters are encouraged to submit reports of severe weather through the web by going to weather.gov/Atlanta. The Athens climate summary for yesterday, September 22, 2026. Yesterday's high temperature of 88 degrees occurred at 3 p.m. The normal high is 83. The record high is 101 degrees, which was set in 1925. Yesterday's low temperature of 69 degrees occurred at 6:08 a.m. The normal low is 62. The record low is 41 degrees, which was last set in 1918. No precipitation fell yesterday, which leaves the monthly total at 0.70 inches. This is 2.02 inches below the normal amount of 2.72 inches for September. The total precipitation for the year still stands at 30.18 inches, which is 6.06 inches below normal. Sunrise today is at 7:22 a.m. and sunset is at 7:28 p.m. Here is the official forecast from your National Weather Service for the Athens listening area. Rest of tonight, mostly cloudy with a 20% chance of showers. Near steady temperature in the upper 60s. Northeast winds 5 to 10 miles an hour. Wednesday, patchy fog in the morning. Mostly cloudy with a slight chance of showers. Highs in the upper 70s. Northeast winds 10 to 20 miles an hour. Wednesday night, a slight chance of thunderstorms in the evening. Mostly cloudy with a slight chance of showers. Lows in the lower 60s. Northeast winds 5 to 15 miles an hour. Thursday, mostly cloudy. Highs in the mid 70s. Northeast winds 10 to 20 miles an hour. Thursday night, partly cloudy. Lows in the mid 50s. Northeast winds 5 to 10 miles an hour. And now the extended forecast. Friday through Monday night, mostly clear. Highs in the low.

or 80s. Lows in the mid-50s. Tuesday and Tuesday night, mostly clear. Highs in the mid-80s. Lows around 60. For more detailed weather, water, and climate information, please visit our website at weather.gov/Atlanta. The current time is 4:23 a.m. Eastern Daylight Time. Here are the 4 a.m. weather observations from around the area. At Athens, it was cloudy, the temperature was 71 degrees, dew point 69 degrees, relative humidity 93%, wind east at 5 miles an hour, pressure was 30.07 inches and steady. At Gainesville, it was cloudy and 70, wind northeast at 8. At Winder, it was cloudy, the temperature was 70. At Greensboro, it was partly sunny and 73, wind northeast at 5. At Jefferson, it was cloudy and 70, wind east at 7. At Monroe, it was cloudy, the temperature was 72. At Albertton, it was cloudy and 70, wind calm. At Canyon, it was mostly cloudy and 69, wind north at 3. At Clemson, it was cloudy and 71, wind northeast at 5. Elsewhere across Georgia, at Atlanta it was partly cloudy and 72, wind east at 7. At Cartersville, the temperature was 72, wind calm. At Lawrenceville, the temperature was 71, wind northeast at 5. At Macon, it was partly cloudy and 70, wind northeast at 6. At Rome, it was partly cloudy and 70, wind calm. At Augusta, it was mostly cloudy and 71, wind north at 3. At Savannah, it was cloudy and 74, wind north at 7. Elsewhere across the region, at Chattanooga, it was cloudy and 73, wind calm. At Asheville, with light rain, it was 64, wind calm. At Greenville-Spartanburg, with light rain and fog, it was 66, wind northeast at 16, gusting to 25. Here is the hazardous weather outlook. This hazardous weather outlook is for north and central Georgia. For tonight, isolated thunderstorms possible through the evening hours across north and central Georgia. These may produce gusty winds, frequent lightning, and locally heavy rainfall. And now the extended outlook for the period Wednesday through Monday. Isolated afternoon and evening thunderstorms will be around far north Georgia on Wednesday. A few of these could be strong to severe with damaging winds, frequent lightning, and locally heavy rainfall. Spotter information statement. Spotter activation is not requested, but spotters are encouraged to submit reports of severe weather through the web by going to weather.gov/Atlanta. Here is the official forecast from your National Weather Service for the Athens listening area. Rest of tonight, mostly cloudy with a 20% chance of showers. Near steady temperature in the upper 60s. Northeast winds 5 to 10 miles an hour. Wednesday, patchy fog in the morning. Mostly cloudy with a slight chance of showers. Highs in the upper 70s. Northeast winds 10 to 20 miles an hour. Wednesday night, a slight chance of thunderstorms in the evening. Mostly cloudy with a slight chance of showers. Lows in the lower 60s. Northeast winds 5 to 15 miles an hour. Thursday, mostly cloudy. Highs in the mid-70s. Northeast winds 10 to 20 miles an hour. Thursday night, partly cloudy. Lows in the mid-50s. Northeast winds 5 to 10 miles an hour. And now the extended forecast. Friday through Monday night, mostly clear. Highs in the lower 80s. Lows in the mid-50s. Tuesday and Tuesday night, mostly clear. Highs in the mid-80s. Lows around 60. For more detailed weather, water, and climate information, please visit our website at weather.gov/Atlanta. The current time is 4:27 a.m. Eastern Daylight Time. Here are the 4 a.m. weather observations from around the area. At Athens, it was cloudy, the temperature was 71 degrees, dew point 69 degrees.

degrees. Relative humidity 93%. Wind east at 5 miles an hour. Pressure was 30.07 inches and steady. At Gainesville, it was cloudy and 70. Wind northeast at 8. At Winder, it was cloudy. The temperature was 70. At Greensboro, it was partly sunny and 73. Wind northeast at 5. At Jefferson, it was cloudy and 70. Wind east at 7. At Monroe, it was cloudy. The temperature was 72. At Alberton, it was cloudy and 70. Wind calm. At Canyon, it was mostly cloudy and 69. Wind north at 3. At Clemson, it was cloudy and 71. Wind northeast at 5. Elsewhere across Georgia, at Atlanta it was partly cloudy and 72, wind east at 7. At Cartersville, the temperature was 72, wind calm. At Lawrenceville, the temperature was 71, wind northeast at 5. At Macon, it was partly cloudy and 70, wind northeast at 6. At Rome, it was partly cloudy and 70, wind calm. At Augusta, it was mostly cloudy and 71, wind north at 3. At Savannah, it was cloudy and 74, wind north at 7. Elsewhere across the region, at Chattanooga, it was cloudy and 73, wind calm. At Asheville, with light rain, it was 64, wind calm. At Greenville-Spartanburg, with light rain and fog, it was 66, wind northeast at 16, gusting to 25. Here is the hazardous weather outlook. This hazardous weather outlook is for North and Central Georgia. For tonight, isolated thunderstorms possible through the evening hours across North and Central Georgia. These may produce gusty winds, frequent lightning, and locally heavy rainfall. And now the extended outlook for the period Wednesday through Monday. Isolated afternoon and evening thunderstorms will be around far North Georgia on Wednesday. A few of these could be strong to severe with damaging winds, frequent lightning, and locally heavy rainfall. Spotter information statement. Spotter activation is not requested, but spotters are encouraged to submit reports of severe weather through the web by going to weather.gov/Atlanta. The Athens climate summary for yesterday, September 22, 2026. Yesterday's high temperature of 88 degrees occurred at 3 p.m. The normal high is 83. The record high is 101 degrees, which was set in 1925. Yesterday's low temperature of 69 degrees occurred at 6:08 a.m. The normal low is 62. The record low is 41 degrees, which was last set in 1918. No precipitation fell yesterday, which leaves the monthly total at 0.70 inches. This is 2.02 inches below the normal amount of 2.72 inches for September. The total precipitation for the year still stands at 30.18 inches, which is 6.06 inches below normal. Sunrise today is at 7:22 a.m. and sunset is at 7:28 p.m. Here is the official forecast from your National Weather Service for the Athens listening area. Rest of tonight, mostly cloudy with a 20% chance of showers. Near steady temperature in the upper 60s. Northeast winds 5 to 10 miles an hour. Wednesday, patchy fog in the morning. Mostly cloudy with a slight chance of showers. Highs in the upper 70s. Northeast winds 10 to 20 miles an hour. Wednesday night, a slight chance of thunderstorms in the evening. Mostly cloudy with a slight chance of showers. Lows in the lower 60s. Northeast winds 5 to 15 miles an hour. Thursday, mostly cloudy. Highs in the mid 70s. Northeast winds 10 to 20 miles an hour. Thursday night, partly cloudy. Lows in the mid 50s. Northeast winds 5 to 10 miles an hour. And now the extended forecast. Friday through Monday night, mostly clear. Highs in the lower 80s. Lows in the mid 50s. Tuesday and Tuesday night, mostly clear. Highs in the mid 80s. Lows around 60. For more detailed weather,

climate information, please visit our website at weather.gov/Atlanta. The current time is 4:33 a.m. Eastern Daylight Time. Here are the 4 a.m. weather observations from around the area. At Athens, it was cloudy. The temperature was 33 a.m. Eastern Daylight Time. Here are the 4 a.m. weather observations from around the area. At Athens, it was cloudy. The temperature was 71 degrees, dew point 69 degrees, relative humidity 93%, wind east at 5 miles an hour, pressure was 30.07 inches and steady. At Gainesville, it was cloudy and 70, wind northeast at 8. At Winder, it was cloudy, the temperature was 70. At Greensboro, it was partly sunny and 73, wind northeast at 5. At Jefferson, it was cloudy and 70, wind east at 7. At Monroe, it was cloudy, the temperature was 72. At Albertton, it was cloudy and 70, wind calm. At Canyon, it was mostly cloudy and 69, wind north at 3. At Clemson, it was cloudy and 71, wind northeast at 5. Elsewhere across Georgia, at Atlanta it was partly cloudy and 72, wind east at 7. At Cartersville, the temperature was 72, wind calm. At Lawrenceville, the temperature was 71, wind northeast at 5. At Macon, it was partly cloudy and 70, wind northeast at 6. At Rome, it was partly cloudy and 70, wind calm. At Augusta, it was mostly cloudy and 71, wind north at 3. At Savannah, it was cloudy and 74, wind north at 7. Elsewhere across the region, at Chattanooga, it was cloudy and 73, wind calm. At Asheville, with light rain, it was 64, wind calm. At Greenville-Spartanburg, with light rain and fog, it was 66, wind northeast at 16, gusting to 25. Here is the hazardous weather outlook. This hazardous weather outlook is for North and Central Georgia. For tonight, isolated thunderstorms possible through the evening hours across North and Central Georgia. These may produce gusty winds, frequent lightning, and locally heavy rainfall. And now the extended outlook for the period Wednesday through Monday. Isolated afternoon and evening thunderstorms will be around far North Georgia on Wednesday. A few of these could be strong to severe with damaging winds, frequent lightning, and locally heavy rainfall. Spotter information statement. Spotter activation is not requested, but spotters are encouraged to submit reports of severe weather through the web by going to weather.gov/Atlanta. Here is the official forecast from your National Weather Service for the Athens listening area. Rest of tonight, mostly cloudy with a 20% chance of showers. Near steady temperature in the upper 60s. Northeast winds 5 to 10 miles an hour. Wednesday, patchy fog in the morning. Mostly cloudy with a slight chance of showers. Highs in the upper 70s. Northeast winds 10 to 20 miles an hour. Wednesday night, a slight chance of thunderstorms in the evening. Mostly cloudy with a slight chance of showers. Lows in the lower 60s. Northeast winds 5 to 15 miles an hour. Thursday, mostly cloudy. Highs in the mid 70s. Northeast winds 10 to 20 miles an hour. Thursday night, partly cloudy. Lows in the mid 50s. Northeast winds 5 to 10 miles an hour. And now the extended forecast. Friday through Monday night, mostly clear. Highs in the lower 80s. Lows in the mid-50s. Tuesday and Tuesday night, mostly clear. Highs in the mid-80s. Lows around 60. For more detailed weather, water, and climate information, please visit our website at weather.gov/Atlanta. The current time is 4:37 a.m. Eastern Daylight Time. Here are the 4 a.m. weather observations from around the area. At Athens, it was cloudy, the temperature was 71 degrees, dew point 69 degrees, relative humidity 93%.

10%. Wind east at 5 miles an hour. Pressure was 30.07 inches and steady. At Gainesville, it was cloudy and 70. Wind northeast at 8. At Winder, it was cloudy. The temperature was 70. At Greensboro, it was partly sunny and 73. Wind northeast at 5. At Jefferson, it was cloudy and 70. Wind east at 7. At Monroe, it was cloudy. The temperature was 72. At Alberton, it was cloudy and 70. Wind calm. At Canyon, it was mostly cloudy and 69. Wind north at 3. At Clemson, it was cloudy and 71. Wind northeast at 5. Elsewhere across Georgia, at Atlanta it was partly cloudy and 72, wind east at 7. At Cartersville, the temperature was 72, wind calm. At Lawrenceville, the temperature was 71, wind northeast at 5. At Macon, it was partly cloudy and 70, wind northeast at 6. At Rome, it was partly cloudy and 70, wind calm. At Augusta, it was mostly cloudy and 71, wind north at 3. At Savannah, it was cloudy and 74, wind north at 7. Elsewhere across the region, at Chattanooga, it was cloudy and 73, wind calm. At Asheville, with light rain, it was 64, wind calm. At Greenville-Spartanburg, with light rain and fog, it was 66, wind northeast at 16, gusting to 25. Here is the hazardous weather outlook. This hazardous weather outlook is for north and central Georgia. For tonight, isolated thunderstorms possible through the evening hours across north and central Georgia. These may produce gusty winds, frequent lightning, and locally heavy rainfall. And now the extended outlook for the period Wednesday through Monday. Isolated afternoon and evening thunderstorms will be around far north Georgia on Wednesday. A few of these could be strong to severe with damaging winds, frequent lightning, and locally heavy rainfall. Spotter information statement. Spotter activation is not requested, but spotters are encouraged to submit reports of severe weather through the web by going to weather.gov/Atlanta. The Athens climate summary for yesterday, September 22, 2026. Yesterday's high temperature of 88 degrees occurred at 3 p.m. The normal high is 83. The record high is 101 degrees, which was set in 1925. Yesterday's low temperature of 69 degrees occurred at 6:08 a.m. The normal low is 62. The record low is 41 degrees, which was last set in 1918. No precipitation fell yesterday, which leaves the monthly total at 0.70 inches. This is 2.02 inches below the normal amount of 2.72 inches for September. The total precipitation for the year still stands at 30.18 inches, which is 6.06 inches below normal. Sunrise today is at 7:22 a.m. and sunset is at 7:28 p.m. You're listening to NOAA Weather Radio Station, WXK 56. 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Here is the official forecast from your National Weather Service for the Athens listening area. Rest of tonight, mostly cloudy with a 20% chance of showers. Near steady temperature in the upper 60s. Northeast winds 5 to 10 miles an hour. Wednesday, patchy fog in the morning. Mostly cloudy with a slight chance of showers. Highs in the upper 70s. Northeast winds 10 to 20 miles an hour. Wednesday night, a slight chance of thunderstorms in the evening.

mostly cloudy with a slight chance of showers. Lows in the lower 60s. Northeast winds 5 to 15 miles an hour. Thursday, mostly cloudy. Highs in the mid-70s. Northeast winds 10 to 20 miles an hour. Thursday night, partly cloudy. Lows in the mid-50s. Northeast winds 5 to 10 miles an hour. And now the extended forecast. Friday through Monday night, mostly clear. Highs in the lower 80s. Lows in the mid-50s. Tuesday and Tuesday night, mostly clear. Highs in the mid-80s. Lows around 60. For more detailed weather, water, and climate information, please visit our website at weather.gov/Atlanta. The current time is 4:43 a.m. Eastern Daylight Time. Here are the 4 a.m. weather observations from around the area. At Athens, it was cloudy, the temperature was 71 degrees, dew point 69 degrees, relative humidity 93%, wind east at 5 miles an hour, pressure was 30.07 inches and steady. At Gainesville, it was cloudy and 70, wind northeast at 8. At Winder, it was cloudy, the temperature was 70. At Greensboro, it was partly sunny and 73, wind northeast at 5. At Jefferson, it was cloudy and 70, wind east at 7. At Monroe, it was cloudy, the temperature was 72. At Albertton, it was cloudy and 70, wind calm. At Canyon, it was mostly cloudy and 69, wind north at 3. At Clemson, it was cloudy and 71, wind northeast at 5. Elsewhere across Georgia, at Atlanta it was partly cloudy and 72, wind east at 7. At Cartersville, the temperature was 72, wind calm. At Lawrenceville, the temperature was 71, wind northeast at 5. At Macon, it was partly cloudy and 70, wind northeast at 6. At Rome, it was partly cloudy and 70, wind calm. At Augusta, it was mostly cloudy and 71, wind north at 3. At Savannah, it was cloudy and 74, wind north at 7. Elsewhere across the region, at Chattanooga, it was cloudy and 73, wind calm. At Asheville, with light rain, it was 64, wind calm. At Greenville-Spartanburg, with light rain and fog, it was 66, wind northeast at 16, gusting to 25. Here is the hazardous weather outlook. This hazardous weather outlook is for North and Central Georgia. For tonight, isolated thunderstorms possible through the evening hours across North and Central Georgia. These may produce gusty winds, frequent lightning, and locally heavy rainfall. And now the extended outlook for the period Wednesday through Monday. Isolated afternoon and evening thunderstorms will be around far North Georgia on Wednesday. A few of these could be strong to severe with damaging winds, frequent lightning, and locally heavy rainfall. Spotter information statement. Spotter activation is not requested, but spotters are encouraged to submit reports of severe weather through the web by going to weather.gov/Atlanta. Here is the official forecast from your National Weather Service for the Athens listening area. Rest of tonight, mostly cloudy with a 20% chance of showers. Near steady temperature in the upper 60s. Northeast winds 5 to 10 miles an hour. Wednesday, patchy fog in the morning. Mostly cloudy with a slight chance of showers. Highs in the upper 70s. Northeast winds 10 to 20 miles an hour. Wednesday night, a slight chance of thunderstorms in the evening. Mostly cloudy with a slight chance of showers. Lows in the lower 60s. Northeast winds 5 to 15 miles an hour. Thursday, mostly cloudy. Highs in the mid-70s. Northeast winds 10 to 20 miles an hour. Thursday night, partly cloudy. Lows in the mid-50s. Northeast winds 5 to 10 miles an hour. And now the extended forecast. Friday through Monday night, mostly clear. Highs in the lower 80s. Lows in the mid-50s.

60s. Tuesday and Tuesday night, mostly clear. Highs in the mid-80s. Lows around 60. 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The current time is 4:48 a.m. Eastern Daylight Time. Here are the 4 a.m. weather observations from around the area. At Athens, it was cloudy, the temperature was 71 degrees, dew point 69 degrees, relative humidity 93%, wind east at 5 miles an hour, pressure was 30.07 inches and steady. At Gainesville, it was cloudy and 70, wind northeast at 8. At Winder, it was cloudy, the temperature was 70. At Greensboro, it was partly sunny and 73, wind northeast at 5. At Jefferson, it was cloudy and 70, wind east at 7. At Monroe, it was cloudy, the temperature was 72. At Alberton, it was cloudy and 70, wind calm. At Canyon, it was mostly cloudy and 69, wind north at 3. At Clemson, it was cloudy and 71, wind northeast at 5. Elsewhere across Georgia, at Atlanta it was partly cloudy and 72, wind east at 7. At Cartersville, the temperature was 72, wind calm. At Lawrenceville, the temperature was 71, wind northeast at 5. At Macon, it was partly cloudy and 70, wind northeast at 6. At Rome, it was partly cloudy and 70, wind calm. At Augusta, it was mostly cloudy and 71, wind north at 3. At Savannah, it was cloudy and 74, wind north at 7. Elsewhere across the region, at Chattanooga, it was cloudy and 73, wind calm. At Asheville, with light rain, it was 64, wind calm. At Greenville-Spartanburg, with light rain and fog, it was 66, wind northeast at 16, gusting to 25. The Athens climate summary for yesterday, September 22, 2026. Yesterday's high temperature of 88 degrees occurred at 3 p.m. The normal high is 83. The record high is 101 degrees, which was set in 1925. Yesterday's low temperature of 69 degrees occurred at 6:08 a.m. The normal low is 62. The record low is 41 degrees, which was last set in 1918. No precipitation fell yesterday, which leaves the monthly total at 0.70 inches. This is 2.02 inches below the normal amount of 2.72 inches for September. The total precipitation for the year still stands at 30.18 inches, which is 6.06 inches below normal. Sunrise today is at 7:22 a.m. and sunset is at 7:28 p.m. Here is the hazardous weather outlook. This hazardous weather outlook is for North and Central Georgia. For tonight, isolated thunderstorms possible through the evening hours across North and Central Georgia. These may produce gusty winds, frequent lightning, and locally heavy rainfall. And now the extended outlook for the period Wednesday through Monday. Isolated afternoon and evening thunderstorms will be around far north Georgia on Wednesday. A few of these could be strong to severe with damaging winds, frequent lightning, and locally heavy rainfall. Spotter information statement. Spotter activation is not requested, but spotters are encouraged to submit reports of severe weather through the web by going to weather.gov/Atlanta. Here is the official forecast from your National Weather Service for the Athens listening area. Rest of tonight, mostly cloudy with a 20% chance of showers. Near steady temperature in the upper 60s. Northeast winds 5 to 10 miles an hour. Wednesday, patchy fog in the morning. Mostly cloudy with a slight chance of showers. Highs in the upper 70s. Northeast winds 10 to 20 miles an hour. Wednesday night, a slight chance of thunderstorms in the evening. Mostly cloudy with a slight chance of showers. Lows in the lower 60s. Northeast winds 5 to 15 miles an hour. Thursday, mostly cloudy. Highs in the mid-70s.

Northeast winds 10 to 20 miles an hour. Thursday night, partly cloudy. Lows in the mid-50s. Northeast winds 5 to 10 miles an hour. And now the extended forecast. Friday through Monday night, mostly clear. Highs in the lower 80s. Lows in the mid-50s. Tuesday and Tuesday night, mostly clear. Highs in the mid-80s. Lows around 60. 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The current time is 4:53 a.m. Eastern Daylight Time. Here are the 4 a.m. weather observations from around the area. At Athens, it was cloudy, the temperature was 71 degrees, dew point 69 degrees, relative humidity 93%, wind east at 5 miles an hour, pressure was 30.07 inches and steady. At Gainesville, it was cloudy and 70, wind northeast at 8. At Winder, it was cloudy, the temperature was 70. At Greensboro, it was partly sunny and 73, wind northeast at 5. At Jefferson, it was cloudy and 70, wind east at 7. At Monroe, it was cloudy, the temperature was 72. At Albertton, it was cloudy and 70, wind calm. At Canyon, it was mostly cloudy and 69, wind north at 3. At Clemson, it was cloudy and 71, wind northeast at 5. Elsewhere across Georgia, at Atlanta it was partly cloudy and 72, wind east at 7. At Cartersville, the temperature was 72, wind calm. At Lawrenceville, the temperature was 71, wind northeast at 5. At Macon, it was partly cloudy and 70, wind northeast at 6. At Rome, it was partly cloudy and 70, wind calm. At Augusta, it was mostly cloudy and 71, wind north at 3. At Savannah, it was cloudy and 74, wind north at 7. Elsewhere across the region, at Chattanooga, it was cloudy and 73, wind calm. At Asheville, with light rain, it was 64, wind calm. At Greenville-Spartanburg, with light rain and fog, it was 66, wind northeast at 16, gusting to 25. Here is the hazardous weather outlook. This hazardous weather outlook is for north and central Georgia. For tonight, isolated thunderstorms possible through the evening hours across north and central Georgia. These may produce gusty winds, frequent lightning, and locally heavy rainfall. And now the extended outlook for the period Wednesday through Monday. Isolated afternoon and evening thunderstorms will be around far north Georgia on Wednesday. A few of these could be strong to severe with damaging winds, frequent lightning, and locally heavy rainfall. Spotter information statement. Spotter activation is not requested, but spotters are encouraged to submit reports of severe weather through the web by going to weather.gov/Atlanta. Here is the official forecast from your National Weather Service for the Athens listening area. Rest of tonight, mostly cloudy with a 20% chance of showers. Near steady temperature in the upper 60s. Northeast winds 5 to 10 miles an hour. Wednesday, patchy fog in the morning. Mostly cloudy with a slight chance of showers. Highs in the upper 70s. Northeast winds 10 to 20 miles an hour. Wednesday night, a slight chance of thunderstorms in the evening. Mostly cloudy with a slight chance of showers. Lows in the lower 60s. Northeast winds 5 to 15 miles an hour. Thursday, mostly cloudy. Highs in the mid-70s. Northeast winds 10 to 20 miles an hour. Thursday night, partly cloudy. Lows in the mid-50s. Northeast winds 5 to 10 miles an hour. And now the extended forecast. Friday through Monday night, mostly clear. Highs in the lower 80s. Lows in the mid-50s. Tuesday and Tuesday night, mostly clear. Highs in the mid-80s. Lows around 60. For more detailed weather, water, and climate information,
please visit our website at weather.gov/Atlanta. The current time is 4:57 a.m. Eastern Daylight Time. Here are the 4 a.m. weather observations from around the area. At Athens, it was cloudy, the temperature was 71 degrees, dew point 69 degrees, relative humidity 93%, wind east at 5 miles an hour, pressure was 30.07 inches and steady. At Gainesville, it was cloudy and 70, wind northeast at 8. At Winder, it was cloudy, the temperature was 70. At Greensboro, it was partly sunny and 73, wind northeast at 5. At Jefferson, it was cloudy and 70, wind east at 7. At Monroe, it was cloudy, the temperature was 72. At Alberton, it was cloudy and 70, wind calm. At Canyon, it was mostly cloudy and 69, wind north at 3. At Clemson, it was cloudy and 71, wind northeast at 5. Elsewhere across Georgia, at Atlanta it was partly cloudy and 72, wind east at 7. At Cartersville, the temperature was 72, wind calm. At Lawrenceville, the temperature was 71, wind northeast at 5. At Macon, it was partly cloudy and 70, wind northeast at 6. At Rome, it was partly cloudy and 70, wind calm. At Augusta, it was mostly cloudy and 71, wind north at 3. At Savannah, it was cloudy and 74, wind north at 7. Elsewhere across the region, at Chattanooga, it was cloudy and 73, wind calm. At Asheville, with light rain, it was 64, wind calm. At Greenville-Spartanburg, with light rain and fog, it was 66, wind northeast at 16, gusting to 25. Here is the hazardous weather outlook. This hazardous weather outlook is for north and central Georgia. For tonight, isolated thunderstorms possible through the evening hours across north and central Georgia. These may produce gusty winds, frequent lightning, and locally heavy rainfall. And now the extended outlook for the period Wednesday through Monday. Isolated afternoon and evening thunderstorms will be around far north Georgia on Wednesday. A few of these could be strong to severe with damaging winds, frequent lightning, and locally heavy rainfall. Spotter information statement. Spotter activation is not requested, but spotters are encouraged to submit reports of severe weather through the web by going to weather.gov/Atlanta. The Athens climate summary for yesterday, September 22, 2026. Yesterday's high temperature of 88 degrees occurred at 3 p.m. The normal high is 83. The record high is 101 degrees, which was set in 1925. Yesterday's low temperature of 69 degrees occurred at 6:08 a.m. The normal low is 62. The record low is 41 degrees, which was last set in 1918. No precipitation fell yesterday, which leaves the monthly total at 0.70 inches. This is 2.02 inches below the normal amount of 2.72 inches for September. The total precipitation for the year still stands at 30.18 inches, which is 6.06 inches below normal. Sunrise today is at 7:22 a.m. and sunset is at 7:28 p.m. Here is the official forecast from your National Weather Service for the Athens listening area. Rest of tonight, mostly cloudy with a 20% chance of showers. Near steady temperature in the upper 60s. Northeast winds 5 to 10 miles an hour. Wednesday, patchy fog in the morning. Mostly cloudy with a slight chance of showers. Highs in the upper 70s. Northeast winds 10 to 20 miles an hour. Wednesday night, a slight chance of thunderstorms in the evening. Mostly cloudy with a slight chance of showers. Lows in the lower 60s. Northeast winds 5 to 15 miles an hour. Thursday, mostly cloudy. Highs in the mid 70s. Northeast winds 10 to 20 miles an hour. Thursday night, partly cloudy. Lows in the mid 50s.
Northeast winds 5 to 10 miles an hour.

And now the extended forecast. Friday through Monday night, mostly clear. Highs in the lower 80s. Lows in the mid 50s. Tuesday and Tuesday night, mostly clear. Highs in the mid 80s. Lows around 60. For more detailed weather, water, and climate information, please visit our website at weather.gov/Atlanta. Here is the official forecast from your National Weather Service for the Athens listening area. Today, mostly cloudy. Patchy fog this morning. A slight chance of showers early. A slight chance of showers this afternoon. A slight chance of thunderstorms this afternoon. Highs in the upper 70s. Northeast winds 10 to 20 miles an hour. Tonight, a slight chance of thunderstorms in the evening. Mostly cloudy with a slight chance of showers. Lows in the lower 60s. Northeast winds 5 to 15 miles an hour. Thursday, mostly cloudy. Highs in the mid 70s. Northeast winds 10 to 20 miles an hour. Thursday night, partly cloudy. Lows in the mid 50s. Northeast winds 5 to 10 miles an hour. And now the extended forecast. Friday through Monday night, mostly clear. Highs in the lower 80s. Lows in the mid 50s. Tuesday and Tuesday night, mostly clear. Highs in the mid 80s. Lows around 60. 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The current time is 5:04 a.m. Eastern Daylight Time. Here are the 5 a.m. weather observations from around the area. At Athens, it was cloudy, the temperature was 71 degrees, dew point 69 degrees, relative humidity 93%, wind northeast at 7 miles an hour, pressure was 30.09 inches and rising. At Gainesville, it was cloudy and 70, wind east at 6. At Winder, it was cloudy, the temperature was 70. At Greensboro, it was mostly sunny and 72, wind calm. At Jefferson, it was cloudy and 70, wind east at 6. At Monroe, it was cloudy, the temperature was 72. At Albertton, it was cloudy and 70, wind northeast at 3. At Canyon, it was cloudy and 70, wind northeast at 3. At Clemson, it was cloudy and 72, wind east at 5. Elsewhere across Georgia, at Atlanta it was partly cloudy and 72, wind northeast at 7. At Cartersville, the temperature was 72, wind variable at 6. At Lawrenceville, it was cloudy and 71, wind northeast at 5. At Macon, it was cloudy and 71, wind northeast at 6. At Rome, it was clear and 70, wind calm. At Augusta, it was cloudy and 72, wind northeast at 5. At Savannah, it was cloudy and 74, wind north at 8. Elsewhere across the region, at Chattanooga, it was partly cloudy and 72, wind calm. At Asheville, with light rain and fog, it was 64, wind calm. At Greenville-Spartanburg, it was cloudy and 63, wind northeast at 14, gusting to 23. Here is the hazardous weather outlook. This hazardous weather outlook is for North and Central Georgia. For tonight, isolated thunderstorms possible through the evening hours across North and Central Georgia. These may produce gusty winds, frequent lightning, and locally heavy rainfall. And now the extended outlook for the period Wednesday through Monday. Isolated afternoon and evening thunderstorms will be around far North Georgia on Wednesday. A few of these could be strong to severe with damaging winds, frequent lightning, and locally heavy rainfall. Spotter information statement. Spotter activation is not requested, but spotters are encouraged to submit reports of severe weather through the web by going to weather.gov/Atlanta. Here is the official forecast from your National Weather Service for the Athens listening area. Today, mostly cloudy. Patchy fog this morning. A slight chance of showers early.

Night, mostly clear. Highs in the lower 80s. Lows in the mid 50s. Tuesday and Tuesday night, mostly clear. Highs in the mid 80s. Lows around 60. 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The current time is 5:09 a.m. Eastern Daylight Time. Here are the 5 a.m. weather observations from around the area. At Athens, it was cloudy, the temperature was 71 degrees, dew point 69 degrees, relative humidity 93%, wind northeast at 7 miles an hour, pressure was 30.09 inches and rising. At Gainesville, it was cloudy and 70, wind east at 6. At Winder, it was cloudy, the temperature was 70. At Greensboro, it was mostly sunny and 72, wind calm. At Jefferson, it was cloudy and 70, wind east at 6. At Monroe, it was cloudy, the temperature was 72. At Albertton, it was cloudy and 70, wind northeast at 3. At Canyon, it was cloudy and 70, wind northeast at 3. At Clemson, it was cloudy and 72, wind east at 5. Elsewhere across Georgia, at Atlanta it was partly cloudy and 72, wind northeast at 7. At Cartersville, the temperature was 72, wind variable at 6. At Lawrenceville, it was cloudy and 71, wind northeast at 5. At Macon, it was cloudy and 71, wind northeast at 6. At Rome, it was clear and 70, wind calm. At Augusta, it was cloudy and 72, wind northeast at 5. At Savannah, it was cloudy and 74, wind north at 8. Elsewhere across the region, at Chattanooga, it was partly cloudy and 72, wind calm. At Asheville, with light rain and fog, it was 64, wind calm. At Greenville-Spartanburg, it was cloudy and 63, wind northeast at 14, gusting to 23. The Athens climate summary for yesterday, September 22, 2026. Yesterday's high temperature of 88 degrees occurred at 3 p.m. The normal high is 83. The record high is 101 degrees, which was set in 1925. Yesterday's low temperature of 69 degrees occurred at 6:08 a.m. The normal low is 62. The record low is 41 degrees, which was last set in 1918. No precipitation fell yesterday, which leaves the monthly total at 0.70 inches. This is 2.02 inches below the normal amount of 2.72 inches for September. The total precipitation for the year still stands at 30.18 inches, which is 6.06 inches below normal. Sunrise today is at 7:22 a.m. and sunset is at 7:28 p.m. Here is the official forecast from your National Weather Service for the Athens listening area. Today, mostly cloudy. Patchy fog this morning. A slight chance of showers early. A slight chance of showers this afternoon. A slight chance of thunderstorms this afternoon. Highs in the upper 70s. Northeast winds 10 to 20 miles an hour. Tonight, a slight chance of thunderstorms in the evening. Mostly cloudy with a slight chance of showers. Lows in the lower 60s. Northeast winds 5 to 15 miles an hour. Thursday, mostly cloudy. Highs in the mid 70s. Northeast winds 10 to 20 miles an hour. Thursday night, partly cloudy. Lows in the mid 50s. Northeast winds 5 to 10 miles an hour. And now the extended forecast. Friday through Monday night, mostly clear. Highs in the lower 80s. Lows in the mid 50s. Tuesday and Tuesday night, mostly clear. Highs in the mid 80s. Lows around 60. For more detailed weather, water, and climate information, please visit our website at weather.gov/Atlanta. The current time is 5:13 a.m. Eastern Daylight Time. Here are the 5 a.m.

weather observations from around the area. At Athens, it was cloudy. The temperature was 71 degrees, dew point 69 degrees, relative humidity 93%, wind northeast at 7 miles an hour, pressure was 30.09 inches and rising. At Gainesville, it was cloudy and 70, wind east at 6. At Winder, it was cloudy, the temperature was 70. At Greensboro, it was mostly sunny and 72, wind calm. At Jefferson, it was cloudy and 70, wind east at 6. At Monroe, it was cloudy, the temperature was 72. At Albertton, it was cloudy and 70, wind northeast at 3. At Canyon, it was cloudy and 70, wind northeast at 3. At Clemson, it was cloudy and 72, wind east at 5. Elsewhere across Georgia, at Atlanta it was partly cloudy and 72, wind northeast at 7. At Cartersville, the temperature was 72, wind variable at 6. At Lawrenceville, it was cloudy and 71, wind northeast at 5. At Macon, it was cloudy and 71, wind northeast at 6. At Rome, it was clear and 70, wind calm. At Augusta, it was cloudy and 72, wind northeast at 5. At Savannah, it was cloudy and 74, wind north at 8. Elsewhere across the region, at Chattanooga, it was partly cloudy and 72, wind calm. At Asheville, with light rain and fog, it was 64, wind calm. At Greenville-Spartanburg, it was cloudy and 63, wind northeast at 14, gusting to 23. Here is the hazardous weather outlook. This hazardous weather outlook is for north and central Georgia. For tonight, isolated thunderstorms possible through the evening hours across north and central Georgia. These may produce gusty winds, frequent lightning, and locally heavy rainfall. And now the extended outlook for the period Wednesday through Monday. Isolated afternoon and evening thunderstorms will be around far north Georgia on Wednesday. A few of these could be strong to severe with damaging winds, frequent lightning, and locally heavy rainfall. Spotter information statement. Spotter activation is not requested, but spotters are encouraged to submit reports of severe weather through the web by going to weather.gov/Atlanta. Here is the official forecast from your National Weather Service for the Athens listening area. Today, mostly cloudy. Patchy fog this morning. A slight chance of showers early. A slight chance of showers this afternoon. A slight chance of thunderstorms this afternoon. Highs in the upper 70s. Northeast winds 10 to 20 miles an hour. Tonight, a slight chance of thunderstorms in the evening. Mostly cloudy with a slight chance of showers. Lows in the lower 60s. Northeast winds 5 to 15 miles an hour. Thursday, mostly cloudy. Highs in the mid-70s. Northeast winds 10 to 20 miles an hour. Thursday night, partly cloudy. Lows in the mid-50s. Northeast winds 5 to 10 miles an hour. And now the extended forecast. Friday through Monday night, mostly clear. Highs in the lower 80s. Lows in the mid-50s. Tuesday and Tuesday night, mostly clear. Highs in the mid-80s. Lows around 60. For more detailed weather, water, and climate information, please visit our website at weather.gov/Atlanta. The current time is 5:17 a.m. Eastern Daylight Time. Here are the 5 a.m. weather observations from around the area. At Athens, it was cloudy, the temperature was 71 degrees, dew point 69 degrees, relative humidity 93%, wind northeast at 7 miles an hour, pressure was 30.09 inches and rising. At Gainesville, it was cloudy and 70, wind east at 6. At Winder, it was cloudy, the temperature was 70. At Greensboro, it was mostly sunny and 72, wind calm. At Jefferson, it was cloudy and 70, wind east at 6. At Monroe, it was cloudy, the temperature was 72.

At Albertton, it was cloudy and 70. Wind northeast at 3. At Canyon, it was cloudy and 70. Wind northeast at 3. At Clemson, it was cloudy and 72. Wind east at 5. Elsewhere across Georgia, at Atlanta it was partly cloudy and 72, wind northeast at 7. At Cartersville, the temperature was 72, wind variable at 6. At Lawrenceville, it was cloudy and 71, wind northeast at 5. At Macon, it was cloudy and 71, wind northeast at 6. At Rome, it was clear and 70, wind calm. At Augusta, it was cloudy and 72, wind northeast at 5. At Savannah, it was cloudy and 74, wind north at 8. Elsewhere across the region, at Chattanooga, it was partly cloudy and 72, wind calm. At Asheville, with light rain and fog, it was 64, wind calm. At Greenville-Spartanburg, it was cloudy and 63, wind northeast at 14, gusting to 23. Here is the hazardous weather outlook. This hazardous weather outlook is for north and central Georgia. For tonight, isolated thunderstorms possible through the evening hours across north and central Georgia. These may produce gusty winds, frequent lightning, and locally heavy rainfall. And now the extended outlook for the period Wednesday through Monday. Isolated afternoon and evening thunderstorms will be around far north Georgia on Wednesday. A few of these could be strong to severe with damaging winds, frequent lightning, and locally heavy rainfall. Spotter information statement. Spotter activation is not requested, but spotters are encouraged to submit reports of severe weather through the web by going to weather.gov/Atlanta. The Athens climate summary for yesterday, September 22, 2026. Yesterday's high temperature of 88 degrees occurred at 3 p.m. The normal high is 83. The record high is 101 degrees, which was set in 1925. Yesterday's low temperature of 69 degrees occurred at 6:08 a.m. The normal low is 62. The record low is 41 degrees, which was last set in 1918. No precipitation fell yesterday, which leaves the monthly total at 0.70 inches. This is 2.02 inches below the normal amount of 2.72 inches for September. The total precipitation for the year still stands at 30.18 inches, which is 6.06 inches below normal. Sunrise today is at 7:22 a.m. and sunset is at 7:28 p.m. Here is the official forecast from your National Weather Service for the Athens listening area. Today, mostly cloudy. Patchy fog this morning. A slight chance of showers early. A slight chance of showers this afternoon. A slight chance of thunderstorms this afternoon. Highs in the upper 70s. Northeast winds 10 to 20 miles an hour. Tonight, a slight chance of thunderstorms in the evening. Mostly cloudy with a slight chance of showers. Lows in the lower 60s. Northeast winds 5 to 15 miles an hour. Thursday, mostly cloudy. Highs in the mid-70s. Northeast winds 10 to 20 miles an hour. Thursday night, partly cloudy. Lows in the mid-50s. Northeast winds 5 to 10 miles an hour. And now the extended forecast. Friday through Monday night, mostly clear. Highs in the lower 80s. Lows in the mid-50s. Tuesday and Tuesday night, mostly clear. Highs in the mid-80s. Lows around 60. For more detailed weather, water, and climate information, please visit our website at weather.gov/Atlanta. The current time is 5:23 a.m. Eastern Daylight Time. Here are the 5 a.m. weather observations from around the area. At Athens, it was cloudy, the temperature was 71 degrees, dew point 69 degrees, relative humidity 93%, wind northeast at 7 miles an hour, pressure was 30.09 inches and rising. At Gainesville, it was cloudy and 70, wind east at 6.

At Winder, it was cloudy. The temperature was 70. At Greensboro, it was mostly sunny and 72, wind calm. At Jefferson, it was cloudy and 70, wind east at 6. At Monroe, it was cloudy. The temperature was 72. At Albertton, it was cloudy and 70, wind northeast at 3. At Canyon, it was cloudy and 70, wind northeast at 3. At Clemson, it was cloudy and 72, wind east at 5. Elsewhere across Georgia, at Atlanta it was partly cloudy and 72, wind northeast at 7. At Cartersville, the temperature was 72, wind variable at 6. At Lawrenceville, it was cloudy and 71, wind northeast at 5. At Macon, it was cloudy and 71, wind northeast at 6. At Rome, it was clear and 70, wind calm. At Augusta, it was cloudy and 72, wind northeast at 5. At Savannah, it was cloudy and 74, wind north at 8. Elsewhere across the region, at Chattanooga, it was partly cloudy and 72, wind calm. At Asheville, with light rain and fog, it was 64, wind calm. At Greenville-Spartanburg, it was cloudy and 63, wind northeast at 14, gusting to 23. Here is the hazardous weather outlook. This hazardous weather outlook is for north and central Georgia. For tonight, isolated thunderstorms possible through the evening hours across north and central Georgia. These may produce gusty winds, frequent lightning, and locally heavy rainfall. And now the extended outlook for the period Wednesday through Monday. Isolated afternoon and evening thunderstorms will be around far north Georgia on Wednesday. A few of these could be strong to severe with damaging winds, frequent lightning, and locally heavy rainfall. Spotter information statement. Spotter activation is not requested, but spotters are encouraged to submit reports of severe weather through the web by going to weather.gov/Atlanta. Here is the official forecast from your National Weather Service for the Athens listening area. Today, mostly cloudy. Patchy fog this morning. A slight chance of showers early. A slight chance of showers this afternoon. A slight chance of thunderstorms this afternoon. Highs in the upper 70s. Northeast winds 10 to 20 miles an hour. Tonight, a slight chance of thunderstorms in the evening. Mostly cloudy with a slight chance of showers. Lows in the lower 60s. Northeast winds 5 to 15 miles an hour. Thursday, mostly cloudy. Highs in the mid 70s. Northeast winds 10 to 20 miles an hour. Thursday night, partly cloudy. Lows in the mid 50s. Northeast winds 5 to 10 miles an hour. And now the extended forecast. Friday through Monday night, mostly clear. Highs in the lower 80s. Lows in the mid 50s. Tuesday and Tuesday night, mostly clear. Highs in the mid 80s. Lows around 60. For more detailed weather, water, and climate information, please visit our website at weather.gov/Atlanta. The current time is 5:27 a.m. Eastern Daylight Time. Here are the 5 a.m. weather observations from around the area. At Athens, it was cloudy, the temperature was 71 degrees, dew point 69 degrees, relative humidity 93%, wind northeast at 7 miles an hour, pressure was 30.09 inches and rising. At Gainesville, it was cloudy and 70, wind east at 6. At Winder, it was cloudy, the temperature was 70. At Greensboro, it was mostly sunny and 72, wind calm. At Jefferson, it was cloudy and 70, wind east at 6. At Monroe, it was cloudy, the temperature was 72. At Albertton, it was cloudy and 70, wind northeast at 3. At Canyon, it was cloudy and 70, wind northeast at 3. At Clemson, it was cloudy and 72, wind east at 5. Elsewhere across Georgia, at Atlanta it was partly cloudy and 72, wind northeast at 7.

At Cartersville, the temperature was 72, wind variable at 6. At Lawrenceville, it was cloudy and 71, wind northeast at 5. At Macon, it was cloudy and 71, wind northeast at 6. At Rome, it was clear and 70, wind calm. At Augusta, it was cloudy and 72, wind northeast at 5. At Savannah, it was cloudy and 74, wind north at 8. Elsewhere across the region, at Chattanooga, it was partly cloudy and 72, wind calm. At Asheville, with light rain and fog, it was 64, wind calm. At Greenville-Spartanburg, it was cloudy and 63, wind northeast at 14, gusting to 23. Here is the hazardous weather outlook. This hazardous weather outlook is for North and Central Georgia. For tonight, isolated thunderstorms possible through the evening hours across North and Central Georgia. These may produce gusty winds, frequent lightning, and locally heavy rainfall. And now the extended outlook for the period Wednesday through Monday. Isolated afternoon and evening thunderstorms will be around far North Georgia on Wednesday. A few of these could be strong to severe with damaging winds, frequent lightning, and locally heavy rainfall. Spotter information statement. Spotter activation is not requested, but spotters are encouraged to submit reports of severe weather through the web by going to weather.gov/Atlanta. The Athens climate summary for yesterday, September 22, 2026. Yesterday's high temperature of 88 degrees occurred at 3 p.m. The normal high is 83. The record high is 101 degrees, which was set in 1925. Yesterday's low temperature of 69 degrees occurred at 6:08 a.m. The normal low is 62. The record low is 41 degrees, which was last set in 1918. No precipitation fell yesterday, which leaves the monthly total at 0.70 inches. This is 2.02 inches below the normal amount of 2.72 inches for September. The total precipitation for the year still stands at 30.18 inches, which is 6.06 inches below normal. Sunrise today is at 7:22 a.m. and sunset is at 7:28 p.m. Here is the official forecast from your National Weather Service for the Athens listening area. Today, mostly cloudy. Patchy fog this morning. A slight chance of showers early. A slight chance of showers this afternoon. A slight chance of thunderstorms this afternoon. Highs in the upper 70s. Northeast winds 10 to 20 miles an hour. Tonight, a slight chance of thunderstorms in the evening. Mostly cloudy with a slight chance of showers. Lows in the lower 60s. Northeast winds 5 to 15 miles an hour. Thursday, mostly cloudy. Highs in the mid-70s. Northeast winds 10 to 20 miles an hour. Thursday night, partly cloudy. Lows in the mid-50s. Northeast winds 5 to 10 miles an hour. And now the extended forecast. Friday through Monday night, mostly clear. Highs in the lower 80s. Lows in the mid-50s. Tuesday and Tuesday night, mostly clear. Highs in the mid-80s. Lows around 60. 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The current time is 5:32 a.m. Eastern Daylight Time. Here are the 5 a.m. weather observations from around the area. At Athens, it was cloudy, the temperature was 71 degrees, dew point 69 degrees, relative humidity 93%, wind northeast at 7 miles an hour, pressure was 30.09 inches and rising. At Gainesville, it was cloudy and 70, wind east at 6. At Winder, it was cloudy, the temperature was 70. At Greensboro, rising. At Gainesville, it was cloudy and 70, wind east at 6. At Winder, it was cloudy, the temperature was 70. At Greensboro, it was mostly sunny and 72, wind calm.

Jefferson, it was cloudy and 70. Wind east at 6. At Monroe, it was cloudy. The temperature was 72. At Alberton, it was cloudy and 70. Wind northeast at 3. At Canyon, it was cloudy and 70. Wind northeast at 3. At Clemson, it was cloudy and 72. Wind east at 5. Elsewhere across Georgia, at Atlanta it was partly cloudy and 72, wind northeast at 7. At Cartersville, the temperature was 72, wind variable at 6. At Lawrenceville, it was cloudy and 71, wind northeast at 5. At Macon, it was cloudy and 71, wind northeast at 6. At Rome, it was clear and 70, wind calm. At Augusta, it was cloudy and 72, wind northeast at 5. At Savannah, it was cloudy and 74, wind north at 8. Elsewhere across the region, at Chattanooga, it was partly cloudy and 72, wind calm. At Asheville, with light rain and fog, it was 64, wind calm. At Greenville-Spartanburg, it was cloudy and 63, wind northeast at 14, gusting to 23. Here is the hazardous weather outlook. This hazardous weather outlook is for North and Central Georgia. For tonight, isolated thunderstorms possible through the evening hours across North and Central Georgia. These may produce gusty winds, frequent lightning, and locally heavy rainfall. And now the extended outlook for the period Wednesday through Monday. Isolated afternoon and evening thunderstorms will be around far North Georgia on Wednesday. A few of these could be strong to severe with damaging winds, frequent lightning, and locally heavy rainfall. Spotter information statement. Spotter activation is not requested, but spotters are encouraged to submit reports of severe weather through the web by going to weather.gov/Atlanta. Here is the official forecast from your National Weather Service for the Athens listening area. Today, mostly cloudy. Patchy fog this morning. A slight chance of showers early. A slight chance of showers this afternoon. A slight chance of thunderstorms this afternoon. Highs in the upper 70s. Northeast winds 10 to 20 miles an hour. Tonight, a slight chance of thunderstorms in the evening. Mostly cloudy with a slight chance of showers. Lows in the lower 60s. Northeast winds 5 to 15 miles an hour. Thursday, mostly cloudy. Highs in the mid-70s. Northeast winds 10 to 20 miles an hour. Thursday night, partly cloudy. Lows in the mid-50s. Northeast winds 5 to 10 miles an hour. And now the extended forecast. Friday through Monday night, mostly clear. Highs in the lower 80s. Lows in the mid-50s. Tuesday and Tuesday night, mostly clear. Highs in the mid-80s. Lows around 60. 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The current time is 5:37 a.m. Eastern Daylight Time. Here are the 5 a.m. weather observations from around the area. At Athens, it was cloudy, the temperature was 71 degrees, dew point 69 degrees, relative humidity 93%, wind northeast at 7 miles an hour, pressure was 30.09 inches and rising. At Gainesville, it was cloudy and 70, wind east at 6. At Winder, it was cloudy, the temperature was 70. At Greensboro, it was mostly sunny and 72, wind calm. At Jefferson, it was cloudy and 70, wind east at 6. At Monroe, it was cloudy, the temperature was 72. At Alberton, it was cloudy and 70, wind northeast at 3. At Canyon, it was cloudy and 70, wind northeast at 3. At Clemson, it was cloudy and 72, wind east at 5. Elsewhere across Georgia, at Atlanta it was partly cloudy and 72, wind northeast at 7. At Cartersville, the temperature was 72, wind variable at 6. At Lawrenceville, it was cloudy and 71, wind northeast at 5.

at Macon, it was cloudy and 71, wind northeast at 6. At Rome, it was clear and 70, wind calm. At Augusta, it was cloudy and 72, wind northeast at 5. At Savannah, it was cloudy and 74, wind north at 8. Elsewhere across the region, at Chattanooga, it was partly cloudy and 72, wind calm. At Asheville, with light rain and fog, it was 64, wind calm. At Greenville-Spartanburg, it was cloudy and 63, wind northeast at 14, gusting to 23. Here is the hazardous weather outlook. This hazardous weather outlook is for north and central Georgia. For tonight, isolated thunderstorms possible through the evening hours across north and central Georgia. These may produce gusty winds, frequent lightning, and locally heavy rainfall. And now the extended outlook for the period Wednesday through Monday. Isolated afternoon and evening thunderstorms will be around far north Georgia on Wednesday. A few of these could be strong to severe with damaging winds, frequent lightning, and locally heavy rainfall. Spotter information statement. Spotter activation is not requested, but spotters are encouraged to submit reports of severe weather through the web by going to weather.gov/Atlanta. Here is the official forecast from your National Weather Service for the Athens listening area. Today, mostly cloudy. Patchy fog this morning. A slight chance of showers early. A slight chance of showers this afternoon. A slight chance of thunderstorms this afternoon. Highs in the upper 70s. Northeast winds 10 to 20 miles an hour. Tonight, a slight chance of thunderstorms in the evening. Mostly cloudy with a slight chance of showers. Lows in the lower 60s. Northeast winds 5 to 15 miles an hour. Thursday, mostly cloudy. Highs in the mid 70s. Northeast winds 10 to 20 miles an hour. Thursday night, partly cloudy. Lows in the mid 50s. Northeast winds 5 to 10 miles an hour. And now the extended forecast. Friday through Monday night, mostly clear. Highs in the lower 80s. Lows in the mid 50s. Tuesday and Tuesday night, mostly clear. Highs in the mid 80s. Lows around 60. For more detailed weather, water, and climate information, please visit our website at weather.gov/Atlanta. The Athens climate summary for yesterday, September 22, 2026. Yesterday's high temperature of 88 degrees occurred at 3 p.m. The normal high is 83. The record high is 101 degrees, which was set in 1925. Yesterday's low temperature of 69 degrees occurred at 6:08 a.m. The normal low is 62. The record low is 41 degrees, which was last set in 1918. No precipitation fell yesterday, which leaves the monthly total at 0.70 inches. This is 2.02 inches below the normal amount of 2.72 inches for September. The total precipitation for the year still stands at 30.18 inches, which is 6.06 inches below normal. Sunrise today is at 7:22 a.m. and sunset is at 7:28 p.m. You're listening to NOAA Weather Radio Station, WXK56, originating from the National Weather Service office in Peachtree City, and transmitting from Athens on a frequency of 162.4 MHz. 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You can also like your Peachtree City National Weather Service on Facebook or follow NWS Atlanta on Twitter. The current time is 5:43 a.m. Eastern Daylight Time. Here are the 5 a.m. weather observations from around the area. At Athens, it was cloudy

the temperature was 71 degrees, dew point 69 degrees, relative humidity 93%, wind northeast at 7 miles an hour, pressure was 30.09 inches and rising. At Gainesville, it was cloudy and 70, wind east at 6. At Winder, it was cloudy, the temperature was 70. At Greensboro, it was mostly sunny and 72, wind calm. At Jefferson, it was cloudy and 70, wind east at 6. At Monroe, it was cloudy, the temperature was 72. At Alberton, it was cloudy and 70, wind northeast at 3. At Canyon, it was cloudy and 70, wind northeast at 3. At Clemson, it was cloudy and 72, wind east at 5. Elsewhere across Georgia, at Atlanta it was partly cloudy and 72, wind northeast at 7. At Cartersville, the temperature was 72, wind variable at 6. At Lawrenceville, it was cloudy and 71, wind northeast at 5. At Macon, it was cloudy and 71, wind northeast at 6. At Rome, it was clear and 70, wind calm. At Augusta, it was cloudy and 72, wind northeast at 5. At Savannah, it was cloudy and 74, wind north at 8. Elsewhere across the region, at Chattanooga, it was partly cloudy and 72, wind calm. At Asheville, with light rain and fog, it was 64, wind calm. At Greenville-Spartanburg, it was cloudy and 63, wind northeast at 14, gusting to 23. Here is the hazardous weather outlook. This hazardous weather outlook is for north and central Georgia. For tonight, isolated thunderstorms possible through the evening hours across north and central Georgia. These may produce gusty winds, frequent lightning, and locally heavy rainfall. And now the extended outlook for the period Wednesday through Monday. Isolated afternoon and evening thunderstorms will be around far north Georgia on Wednesday. A few of these could be strong to severe with damaging winds, frequent lightning, and locally heavy rainfall. Spotter information statement. Spotter activation is not requested, but spotters are encouraged to submit reports of severe weather through the web by going to weather.gov/Atlanta. Here is the official forecast from your National Weather Service for the Athens listening area. Today, mostly cloudy. Patchy fog this morning. A slight chance of showers early. A slight chance of showers this afternoon. A slight chance of thunderstorms this afternoon. Highs in the upper 70s. Northeast winds 10 to 20 miles an hour. Tonight, a slight chance of thunderstorms in the evening. Mostly cloudy with a slight chance of showers. Lows in the lower 60s. Northeast winds 5 to 15 miles an hour. Thursday, mostly cloudy. Highs in the mid-70s. Northeast winds 10 to 20 miles an hour. Thursday night, partly cloudy. Lows in the mid-50s. Northeast winds 5 to 10 miles an hour. And now the extended forecast. Friday through Monday night, mostly clear. Highs in the lower 80s. Lows in the mid-50s. Tuesday and Tuesday night, mostly clear. Highs in the mid-80s. Lows around 60. For more detailed weather, water, and climate information, please visit our website at weather.gov/Atlanta. The current time is 5:47 a.m. Eastern Daylight Time. Here are the 5 a.m. weather observations from around the area. At Athens, it was cloudy, the temperature was 71 degrees, dew point 69 degrees, relative humidity 93%, wind northeast at 7 miles an hour, pressure was 30.09 inches and rising. At Gainesville, it was cloudy and 70, wind east at 6. At Winder, it was cloudy, the temperature was 70. At Greensboro, it was mostly sunny and 72, wind calm. At Jefferson, it was cloudy and 70, wind east at 6. At Monroe, it was cloudy, the temperature was 72. At Alberton, it was cloudy and 70, wind northeast at 3.

at Canyon, it was cloudy and 70. Wind northeast at 3. At Clemson, it was cloudy and 72. Wind east at 5. Elsewhere across Georgia, at Atlanta it was partly cloudy and 72. Wind northeast at 7. At Cartersville, the temperature was 72. Wind variable at 6. At Lawrenceville, it was cloudy and 71. Wind northeast at 5. At Macon, it was cloudy and 71. Wind northeast at 6. At Rome, it was clear and 70. Wind calm. At Augusta, it was cloudy and 72. Wind northeast at 5. At Savannah, it was cloudy and 74. Wind north at 8. Elsewhere across the region, at Chattanooga, it was partly cloudy and 72, wind calm. At Asheville, with light rain and fog, it was 64, wind calm. At Greenville-Spartanburg, it was cloudy and 63, wind northeast at 14, gusting to 23. Here is the hazardous weather outlook. This hazardous weather outlook is for North and Central Georgia. For tonight, isolated thunderstorms possible through the evening hours across north and central Georgia. These may produce gusty winds, frequent lightning, and locally heavy rainfall. And now the extended outlook for the period Wednesday through Monday. Isolated afternoon and evening thunderstorms will be around far north Georgia on Wednesday. A few of these could be strong to severe with damaging winds, frequent lightning, and locally heavy rainfall. Spotter information statement. Spotter activation is not requested, but spotters are encouraged to submit reports of severe weather through the web by going to weather.gov/Atlanta. The Athens climate summary for yesterday, September 22, 2026. Yesterday's high temperature of 88 degrees occurred at 3 p.m. The normal high is 83. The record high is 101 degrees, which was set in 1925. Yesterday's low temperature of 69 degrees occurred at 6:08 a.m. The normal low is 62. The record low is 41 degrees, which was last set in 1918. No precipitation fell yesterday, which leaves the monthly total at 0.70 inches. This is 2.02 inches below the normal amount of 2.72 inches for September. The total precipitation for the year still stands at 30.18 inches, which is 6.06 inches below normal. Sunrise today is at 7:22 a.m. and sunset is at 7:28 p.m. Here is the official forecast from your National Weather Service for the Athens listening area. Today, mostly cloudy. Patchy fog this morning. A slight chance of showers early. A slight chance of showers this afternoon. A slight chance of thunderstorms this afternoon. Highs in the upper 70s. Northeast winds 10 to 20 miles an hour. Tonight, a slight chance of thunderstorms in the evening. Mostly cloudy with a slight chance of showers. Lows in the lower 60s. Northeast winds 5 to 15 miles an hour. Thursday, mostly cloudy. Highs in the mid-70s. Northeast winds 10 to 20 miles an hour. Thursday night, partly cloudy. Lows in the mid-50s. Northeast winds 5 to 10 miles an hour. And now the extended forecast. Friday through Monday night, mostly clear. Highs in the lower 80s. Lows in the mid-50s. Tuesday and Tuesday night, mostly clear. Highs in the mid-80s. Lows around 60. For more detailed weather, water, and climate information, please visit our website at weather.gov/Atlanta. The current time is 5:52 a.m. Eastern Daylight Time. Here are the 5 a.m. weather observations from around the area. At Athens, it was cloudy, the temperature was 71 degrees, dew point 69 degrees, relative humidity 93%, wind northeast at 7 miles an hour, pressure was 30.09 inches and rising. At Gainesville, it was cloudy and 70, wind east at 6. At Winder, it was cloudy, the temperature was 70.
At Greensboro, it was mostly sunny and 72, wind calm. At Jefferson, it was cloudy and 70, wind east at 6. At Monroe, it was cloudy, the temperature was 72. At Albertton, it was cloudy and 70, wind northeast at 3. At Canyon, it was cloudy and 70, wind northeast at 3. At Clemson, it was cloudy and 72, wind east at 5. Elsewhere across Georgia, at Atlanta it was partly cloudy and 72, wind northeast at 7. At Cartersville, the temperature was 72, wind variable at 6. At Lawrenceville, it was cloudy and 71, wind northeast at 5. At Macon, it was cloudy and 71, wind northeast at 6. At Rome, it was clear and 70, wind calm. At Augusta, it was cloudy and 72, wind northeast at 5. At Savannah, it was cloudy and 74, wind north at 8. Elsewhere across the region, at Chattanooga, it was partly cloudy and 72, wind calm. At Asheville, with light rain and fog, it was 64, wind calm. At Greenville-Spartanburg, it was cloudy and 63, wind northeast at 14, gusting to 23. Here is the hazardous weather outlook. This hazardous weather outlook is for north and central Georgia. For tonight, isolated thunderstorms possible through the evening hours across north and central Georgia. These may produce gusty winds, frequent lightning, and locally heavy rainfall. And now the extended outlook for the period Wednesday through Monday. Isolated afternoon and evening thunderstorms will be around far north Georgia on Wednesday. A few of these could be strong to severe with damaging winds, frequent lightning, and locally heavy rainfall. Spotter information statement. Spotter activation is not requested, but spotters are encouraged to submit reports of severe weather through the web by going to weather.gov/Atlanta. Here is the official forecast from your National Weather Service for the Athens listening area. Today, mostly cloudy. Patchy fog this morning. A slight chance of showers early. A slight chance of showers this afternoon. A slight chance of thunderstorms this afternoon. Highs in the upper 70s. Northeast winds 10 to 20 miles an hour. Tonight, a slight chance of thunderstorms in the evening. Mostly cloudy with a slight chance of showers. Lows in the lower 60s. Northeast winds 5 to 15 miles an hour. Thursday, mostly cloudy. Highs in the mid 70s. Northeast winds 10 to 20 miles an hour. Thursday night, partly cloudy. Lows in the mid 50s. Northeast winds 5 to 10 miles an hour. And now the extended forecast. Friday through Monday night, mostly clear. Highs in the lower 80s. Lows in the mid-50s. Tuesday and Tuesday night, mostly clear. Highs in the mid-80s. Lows around 60. For more detailed weather, water, and climate information, please visit our website at weather.gov/Atlanta. The current time is 5:57 a.m. Eastern Daylight Time. Here are the 5 a.m. weather observations from around the area. At Athens, it was cloudy, the temperature was 71 degrees, dew point 69 degrees, relative humidity 93%, wind northeast at 7 miles an hour, pressure was 30.09 inches and rising. At Gainesville, it was cloudy and 70, wind east at 6. At Winder, it was cloudy, the temperature was 70. At Greensboro, it was mostly sunny and 72, wind calm. At Jefferson, it was cloudy and 70, wind east at 6. At Monroe, it was cloudy, the temperature was 72. At Albertton, it was cloudy and 70, wind northeast at 3. At Canyon, it was cloudy and 70, wind northeast at 3. At Clemson, it was cloudy and 72, wind east at 5. Elsewhere across Georgia, at Atlanta it was partly cloudy and 72, wind northeast at 7.
At Cartersville, the temperature was 72, wind variable at 6.

at Lawrenceville, it was cloudy and 71, wind northeast at 5. At Macon, it was cloudy and 71, wind northeast at 6. At Rome, it was clear and 70, wind calm. At Augusta, it was cloudy and 72, wind northeast at 5. At Savannah, it was cloudy and 74, wind north at 8. Elsewhere across the region, at Chattanooga, it was partly cloudy and 72, wind calm. At Asheville, with light rain and fog, it was 64, wind calm. At Greenville-Spartanburg, it was cloudy and 63, wind northeast at 14, gusting to 23. Here is the hazardous weather outlook. This hazardous weather outlook is for north and central Georgia. For tonight, isolated thunderstorms possible through the evening hours across north and central Georgia. These may produce gusty winds, frequent lightning, and locally heavy rainfall. And now the extended outlook for the period Wednesday through Monday. Isolated afternoon and evening thunderstorms will be around far north Georgia on Wednesday. A few of these could be strong to severe with damaging winds, frequent lightning, and locally heavy rainfall. Spotter information statement. Spotter activation is not requested, but spotters are encouraged to submit reports of severe weather through the web by going to weather.gov/Atlanta. The Athens climate summary for yesterday, September 22, 2026. Yesterday's high temperature of 88 degrees occurred at 3 p.m. The normal high is 83. The record high is 101 degrees, which was set in 1925. Yesterday's low temperature of 69 degrees occurred at 6:08 a.m. The normal low is 62. The record low is 41 degrees, which was last set in 1918. No precipitation fell yesterday, which leaves the monthly total at 0.70 inches. This is 2.02 inches below the normal amount of 2.72 inches for September. The total precipitation for the year still stands at 30.18 inches, which is 6.06 inches below normal. Sunrise today is at 7:22 a.m. and sunset is at 7:28 p.m. Here is the official forecast from your National Weather Service for the Athens listening area. Today, mostly cloudy. Patchy fog this morning. A slight chance of showers early. A slight chance of showers this afternoon. A slight chance of thunderstorms this afternoon. Highs in the upper 70s. Northeast winds 10 to 20 miles an hour. Tonight, a slight chance of thunderstorms in the evening. Mostly cloudy with a slight chance of showers. Lows in the lower 60s. Northeast winds 5 to 15 miles an hour. Thursday, mostly cloudy. Highs in the mid-70s. Northeast winds 10 to 20 miles an hour. Thursday night, partly cloudy. Lows in the mid-50s. Northeast winds 5 to 10 miles an hour. And now the extended forecast. Friday through Monday night, mostly clear. Highs in the lower 80s. Lows in the mid-50s. Tuesday and Tuesday night, mostly clear. Highs in the mid-80s. Lows around 60. For more detailed weather, water, and climate information, please visit our website at weather.gov/Atlanta. The current time is 6:02 a.m. Eastern Daylight Time. Here are the 5 a.m. weather observations from around the area. At Athens, it was cloudy, the temperature was 71 degrees, dew point 69 degrees, relative humidity 93%, wind northeast at 7 miles an hour, pressure was 30.09 inches and rising. At Gainesville, it was cloudy and 70, wind east at 6. At Winder, it was cloudy, the temperature was 70. At Greensboro, it was mostly sunny and 72, wind calm. At Jefferson, it was cloudy and 70, wind east at 6. At Monroe, it was cloudy, the temperature was 72. At Albertton, it was cloudy and 70, wind northeast at 3. At Canyon, it was cloudy and 70, wind

Northeast at 3. At Clemson, it was cloudy and 72, wind east at 5. Elsewhere across Georgia, at Atlanta it was partly cloudy and 72, wind northeast at 7. At Cartersville, the temperature was 72, wind variable at 6. At Lawrenceville, it was cloudy and 71, wind northeast at 5. At Macon, it was cloudy and 71, wind northeast at 6. At Rome, it was clear and 70, wind calm. At Augusta, it was cloudy and 72, wind northeast at 5. At Savannah, it was cloudy and 74, wind north at 8. Elsewhere across the region, at Chattanooga, it was partly cloudy and 72, wind calm. At Asheville, with light rain and fog, it was 64, wind calm. At Greenville-Spartanburg, it was cloudy and 63, wind northeast at 14, gusting to 23. Here are the 6 a.m. weather observations from around the area. At Athens, it was cloudy, the temperature was 71 degrees, dew point 68 degrees, relative humidity 90%, wind northeast at 7 miles an hour, pressure was 30.11 inches and rising. At Gainesville, it was cloudy and 70, wind east at 6. At Winder, it was cloudy, the temperature was 70. At Greensboro, it was cloudy and 72, wind northeast at 7 gusting to 14. At Jefferson, it was cloudy and 70, wind northeast at 6. At Monroe, it was cloudy, the temperature was 72. At Albertton, it was cloudy and 70, wind east at 3. At Canyon, it was cloudy and 71, wind east at 5. At Clemson, it was cloudy and 68, wind east at 12 gusting to 23. Elsewhere across Georgia, at Atlanta it was mostly cloudy and 71, wind east at 12. At Cartersville, the temperature was 72, wind calm. At Lawrenceville, with haze, it was 70, wind northeast at 5. At Macon, it was mostly cloudy and 71, wind east at 3. At Rome, it was clear and 69, wind calm. At Augusta, it was cloudy and 72, wind northeast at 7. At Savannah, it was cloudy and 73, wind north at 7. Elsewhere across the region, at Chattanooga, it was mostly cloudy and 70, wind calm. At Asheville, with rain and fog, it was 61, wind variable at 3. At Greenville-Spartanburg, it was cloudy and 63, wind northeast at 18 gusting to 31. Here is the hazardous weather outlook. This hazardous weather outlook is for North and Central Georgia. For tonight, isolated thunderstorms possible through the evening hours across North and Central Georgia. These may produce gusty winds, frequent lightning, and locally heavy rainfall. And now the extended outlook for the period Wednesday through Monday. Isolated afternoon and evening thunderstorms will be around far north Georgia on Wednesday. A few of these could be strong to severe with damaging winds, frequent lightning, and locally heavy rainfall. Spotter information statement. Spotter activation is not requested, but spotters are encouraged to submit reports of severe weather through the web by going to weather.gov/Atlanta. Here is the official forecast from your National Weather Service for the Athens listening area. Today, mostly cloudy. Patchy fog this morning. A slight chance of showers early. A slight chance of showers this afternoon. A slight chance of thunderstorms this afternoon. Highs in the upper 70s. Northeast winds 10 to 20 miles an hour. Tonight, a slight chance of thunderstorms in the evening. Mostly cloudy with a slight chance of showers. Lows in the lower 60s. Northeast winds 5 to 15 miles an hour. Thursday, mostly cloudy. Highs in the mid-70s. Northeast winds 10 to 20 miles an hour. Thursday night, partly cloudy. Lows in the mid-50s. Northeast winds 5 to 10 miles an hour. And now the extended forecast. Friday through Monday night, mostly clear. Highs in the lower 80s.

temperature was 70. At Greensboro, it was cloudy and 72, wind northeast at 7 gusting to 14. At Jefferson, it was cloudy and 70, wind northeast at 6. At Monroe, it was cloudy, the temperature was 72. At Albertton, it was cloudy and 70, wind east at 3. At Canyon, it was cloudy and 71, wind east at 5. At Clemson, it was cloudy and 68, wind east at 12 gusting to 23. Elsewhere across Georgia, at Atlanta it was mostly cloudy and 71, wind east at 12. At Cartersville, the temperature was 72, wind calm. At Lawrenceville, with haze, it was 70, wind northeast at 5. At Macon, it was mostly cloudy and 71, wind east at 3. At Rome, it was clear and 69, wind calm. At Augusta, it was cloudy and 72, wind northeast at 7. At Savannah, it was cloudy and 73, wind north at 7. Elsewhere across the region, at Chattanooga, it was mostly cloudy and 70, wind calm. At Asheville, with rain and fog, it was 61, wind variable at 3. At Greenville-Spartanburg, it was cloudy and 63, wind northeast at 18 gusting to 31. The Athens climate summary for yesterday, September 22, 2026. Yesterday's high temperature of 88 degrees occurred at 3 p.m. The normal high is 83. The record high is 101 degrees, which was set in 1925. Yesterday's low temperature of 69 degrees occurred at 6:08 a.m. The normal low is 62. The record low is 41 degrees, which was last set in 1918. No precipitation fell yesterday, which leaves the monthly total at 0.70 inches. This is 2.02 inches below the normal amount of 2.72 inches for September. The total precipitation for the year still stands at 30.18 inches, which is 6.06 inches below normal. Sunrise today is at 7:22 a.m. and sunset is at 7:28 p.m. Here is the official forecast from your National Weather Service for the Athens listening area. Today, mostly cloudy. Patchy fog this morning. A slight chance of showers early. A slight chance of showers this afternoon. A slight chance of thunderstorms this afternoon. Highs in the upper 70s. Northeast winds 10 to 20 miles an hour. Tonight, a slight chance of thunderstorms in the evening. Mostly cloudy with a slight chance of showers. Lows in the lower 60s. Northeast winds 5 to 15 miles an hour. Thursday, mostly cloudy. Highs in the mid 70s. Northeast winds 10 to 20 miles an hour. Thursday night, partly cloudy. Lows in the mid 50s. Northeast winds 5 to 10 miles an hour. And now the extended forecast. Friday through Monday night, mostly clear. Highs in the lower 80s. Lows in the mid 50s. Tuesday and Tuesday night, mostly clear. Highs in the mid 80s. Lows around 60. 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The current time is 6:13 a.m. Eastern Daylight Time. Here are the 6 a.m. weather observations from around the area. At Athens, it was cloudy, the temperature was 71 degrees, dew point 68 degrees, relative humidity 90%, wind northeast at 7 miles an hour, pressure was 30.11 inches and rising. At Gainesville, it was cloudy and 70, wind east at 6. At Winder, it was cloudy, the temperature was 70. At Greensboro, it was cloudy and 72, wind northeast at 7 gusting to 14. At Jefferson, it was cloudy and 70, wind northeast at 6. At Monroe, it was cloudy, the temperature was 72. At Albertton, it was cloudy and 70, wind east at 3. At Canyon, it was cloudy and 71, wind east at 5. At Clemson, it was cloudy.

168, wind east at 12 gusting to 23. Elsewhere across Georgia, at Atlanta it was mostly cloudy and 71, wind east at 12. At Cartersville, the temperature was 72, wind calm. At Lawrenceville, with haze, it was 70, wind northeast at 5. At Macon, it was mostly cloudy and 71, wind east at 3. At Rome, it was clear and 69, wind calm. At Augusta, it was cloudy and 72, wind northeast at 7. At Savannah, it was cloudy and 73, wind north at 7. Elsewhere across the region, at Chattanooga, it was mostly cloudy and 70, wind calm. At Asheville, with rain and fog, it was 61, wind variable at 3. At Greenville-Spartanburg, it was cloudy and 63, wind northeast at 18 gusting to 31. Here is the hazardous weather outlook. This hazardous weather outlook is for north and central Georgia. For tonight, isolated thunderstorms possible through the evening hours across north and central Georgia. These may produce gusty winds, frequent lightning, and locally heavy rainfall. And now the extended outlook for the period Wednesday through Monday. Isolated afternoon and evening thunderstorms will be around far north Georgia on Wednesday. A few of these could be strong to severe with damaging winds, frequent lightning, and locally heavy rainfall. Spotter information statement. Spotter activation is not requested, but spotters are encouraged to submit reports of severe weather through the web by going to weather.gov/Atlanta. Here is the official forecast from your National Weather Service for the Athens listening area. Today, mostly cloudy. Patchy fog this morning. A slight chance of showers early. A slight chance of showers this afternoon. A slight chance of thunderstorms this afternoon. Highs in the upper 70s. Northeast winds 10 to 20 miles an hour. Tonight, a slight chance of thunderstorms in the evening. Mostly cloudy with a slight chance of showers. Lows in the lower 60s. Northeast winds 5 to 15 miles an hour. Thursday, mostly cloudy. Highs in the mid 70s. Northeast winds 10 to 20 miles an hour. Thursday night, partly cloudy. Lows in the mid 50s. Northeast winds 5 to 10 miles an hour. And now the extended forecast. Friday through Monday night, mostly clear. Highs in the lower 80s. Lows in the mid 50s. Tuesday and Tuesday night, mostly clear. Highs in the mid 80s. Lows around 60. 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The current time is 6:17 a.m. Eastern Daylight Time. Here are the 6 a.m. weather observations from around the area. At Athens, it was cloudy, the temperature was 71 degrees, dew point 68 degrees, relative humidity 90%, wind northeast at 7 miles an hour, pressure was 30.11 inches and rising. At Gainesville, it was cloudy and 70, wind east at 6. At Winder, it was cloudy, the temperature was 70. At Greensboro, it was cloudy and 72, wind northeast at 7 gusting to 14. At Jefferson, it was cloudy and 70, wind northeast at 6. At Monroe, it was cloudy, the temperature was 72. At Albertton, it was cloudy and 70, wind east at 3. At Canyon, it was cloudy and 71, wind east at 5. At Clemson, it was cloudy and 68, wind east at 12 gusting to 23. Elsewhere across Georgia, at Atlanta it was mostly cloudy and 71, wind east at 12. At Cartersville, the temperature was 72, wind calm. At Lawrenceville, with haze, it was 70, wind northeast at 5. At Macon, it was mostly cloudy and 71, wind east at 3. At Rome, it was clear and 69, wind calm. At Augusta, it was cloudy and 72, wind northeast at 7. At Savannah, it was cloudy and 73, wind north at 7.

7. Elsewhere across the region, at Chattanooga, it was mostly cloudy and 70, wind calm. At Asheville, with rain and fog, it was 61, wind variable at 3. At Greenville-Spartanburg, it was cloudy and 63, wind northeast at 18 gusting to 31. Here is the hazardous weather outlook. This hazardous weather outlook is for north and central Georgia. For tonight, isolated thunderstorms possible through the evening hours across north and central Georgia. These may produce gusty winds, frequent lightning, and locally heavy rainfall. And now the extended outlook for the period Wednesday through Monday. Isolated afternoon and evening thunderstorms will be around far north Georgia on Wednesday. A few of these could be strong to severe with damaging winds, frequent lightning, and locally heavy rainfall. Spotter information statement. Spotter activation is not requested, but spotters are encouraged to submit reports of severe weather through the web by going to weather.gov/Atlanta. The Athens climate summary for yesterday, September 22, 2026. Yesterday's high temperature of 88 degrees occurred at 3 p.m. The normal high is 83. The record high is 101 degrees, which was set in 1925. Yesterday's low temperature of 69 degrees occurred at 6:08 a.m. The normal low is 62. The record low is 41 degrees, which was last set in 1918. No precipitation fell yesterday, which leaves the monthly total at 0.70 inches. This is 2.02 inches below the normal amount of 2.72 inches for September. The total precipitation for the year still stands at 30.18 inches, which is 6.06 inches below normal. Sunrise today is at 7:22 a.m. and sunset is at 7:28 p.m. Here is the official forecast from your National Weather Service for the Athens listening area. Today, mostly cloudy. Patchy fog this morning. A slight chance of showers early. A slight chance of showers this afternoon. A slight chance of thunderstorms this afternoon. Highs in the upper 70s. Northeast winds 10 to 20 miles an hour. Tonight, a slight chance of thunderstorms in the evening. Mostly cloudy with a slight chance of showers. Lows in the lower 60s. Northeast winds 5 to 15 miles an hour. Thursday, mostly cloudy. Highs in the mid-70s. Northeast winds 10 to 20 miles an hour. Thursday night, partly cloudy. Lows in the mid-50s. Northeast winds 5 to 10 miles an hour. And now the extended forecast. Friday through Monday night, mostly clear. Highs in the lower 80s. Lows in the mid-50s. Tuesday and Tuesday night, mostly clear. Highs in the mid-80s. Lows around 60. 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The current time is 6:22 a.m. Eastern Daylight Time. Here are the 6 a.m. weather observations from around the area. At Athens, it was cloudy, the temperature was 71 degrees, dew point 68 degrees, relative humidity 90%, wind northeast at 7 miles an hour, pressure was 30.11 inches and rising. At Gainesville, it was cloudy and 70, wind east at 6. At Winder, it was cloudy, the temperature was 70. At Greensboro, it was cloudy and 72, wind northeast at 7 gusting to 14. At Jefferson, it was cloudy and 70, wind northeast at 6. At Monroe, it was cloudy, the temperature was 72. At Albertton, it was cloudy and 70, wind east at 3. At Canyon, it was cloudy and 71, wind east at 5. At Clemson, it was cloudy and 68, wind east at 12 gusting to 23. Elsewhere across Georgia, at Atlanta it was mostly cloudy and 71, wind east at 12. At Cartersville, the temperature was 72, wind calm. At Lawrenceville, with haze, it was 70, wind northeast at 5.

at Macon, it was mostly cloudy and 71, wind east at 3. At Rome, it was clear and 69, wind calm. At Augusta, it was cloudy and 72, wind northeast at 7. At Savannah, it was cloudy and 73, wind north at 7. Elsewhere across the region, at Chattanooga, it was mostly cloudy and 70, wind calm. At Asheville, with rain and fog, it was 61, wind variable at 3. At Greenville-Spartanburg, it was cloudy and 63, wind northeast at 18, gusting to 31. Here is the hazardous weather outlook. This hazardous weather outlook is for north and central Georgia. For tonight, isolated thunderstorms possible through the evening hours across north and central Georgia. These may produce gusty winds, frequent lightning, and locally heavy rainfall. And now the extended outlook for the period Wednesday through Monday. Isolated afternoon and evening thunderstorms will be around far north Georgia on Wednesday. A few of these could be strong to severe with damaging winds, frequent lightning, and locally heavy rainfall. Spotter information statement. Spotter activation is not requested, but spotters are encouraged to submit reports of severe weather through the web by going to weather.gov/Atlanta. Here is the official forecast from your National Weather Service for the Athens listening area. Today, mostly cloudy. Patchy fog this morning. A slight chance of showers early. A slight chance of showers this afternoon. A slight chance of thunderstorms this afternoon. Highs in the upper 70s. Northeast winds 10 to 20 miles an hour. Tonight, a slight chance of thunderstorms in the evening. Mostly cloudy with a slight chance of showers. Lows in the lower 60s. Northeast winds 5 to 15 miles an hour. Thursday, mostly cloudy. Highs in the mid 70s. Northeast winds 10 to 20 miles an hour. Thursday night, partly cloudy. Lows in the mid 50s. Northeast winds 5 to 10 miles an hour. And now the extended forecast. Friday through Monday night, mostly clear. Highs in the lower 80s. Lows in the mid-50s. Tuesday and Tuesday night, mostly clear. Highs in the mid-80s. Lows around 60. For more detailed weather, water, and climate information, please visit our website at weather.gov/Atlanta. The current time is 6:27 a.m. Eastern Daylight Time. Here are the 6 a.m. weather observations from around the area. At Athens, it was cloudy, the temperature was 71 degrees, dew point 68 degrees, relative humidity 90%, wind northeast at 7 miles an hour, pressure was 30.11 inches and rising. At Gainesville, it was cloudy and 70, wind east at 6. At Winder, it was cloudy, the temperature was 70. At Greensboro, it was cloudy and 72, wind northeast at 7 gusting to 14. At Jefferson, it was cloudy and 70, wind northeast at 6. At Monroe, it was cloudy, the temperature was 72. At Albertton, it was cloudy and 70, wind east at 3. At Canyon, it was cloudy and 71, wind east at 5. At Clemson, it was cloudy and 68, wind east at 12 gusting to 23. Elsewhere across Georgia, at Atlanta it was mostly cloudy and 71, wind east at 12. At Cartersville, the temperature was 72, wind calm. At Lawrenceville, with haze, it was 70, wind northeast at 5. At Macon, it was mostly cloudy and 71, wind east at 3. At Rome, it was clear and 69, wind calm. At Augusta, it was cloudy and 72, wind northeast at 7. At Savannah, it was cloudy and 73, wind north at 7. Elsewhere across the region, at Chattanooga, it was mostly cloudy and 70, wind calm. At Asheville, with rain and fog, it was 61, wind variable at 3. At Greenville-Spartanburg, it was cloudy and 63, wind northeast at 18 gusting to 31.

Here is the hazardous weather outlook. This hazardous weather outlook is for North and Central Georgia. For tonight, isolated thunderstorms possible through the evening hours across North and Central Georgia. These may produce gusty winds, frequent lightning, and locally heavy rainfall. And now the extended outlook for the period Wednesday through Monday. Isolated afternoon and evening thunderstorms will be around far north Georgia on Wednesday. A few of these could be strong to severe with damaging winds, frequent lightning, and locally heavy rainfall. Spotter information statement. Spotter activation is not requested, but spotters are encouraged to submit reports of severe weather through the web by going to weather.gov/Atlanta. The Athens climate summary for yesterday, September 22, 2026. Yesterday's high temperature of 88 degrees occurred at 3 p.m. The normal high is 83. The record high is 101 degrees, which was set in 1925. Yesterday's low temperature of 69 degrees occurred at 6:08 a.m. The normal low is 62. The record low is 41 degrees, which was last set in 1918. No precipitation fell yesterday, which leaves the monthly total at 0.70 inches. This is 2.02 inches below the normal amount of 2.72 inches for September. The total precipitation for the year still stands at 30.18 inches, which is 6.06 inches below normal. Sunrise today is at 7:22 a.m. and sunset is at 7:28 p.m. Here is the official forecast from your National Weather Service for the Athens listening area. Today, mostly cloudy. Patchy fog this morning. A slight chance of showers early. A slight chance of showers this afternoon. A slight chance of thunderstorms this afternoon. Highs in the upper 70s. Northeast winds 10 to 20 miles an hour. Tonight, a slight chance of thunderstorms in the evening. Mostly cloudy with a slight chance of showers. Lows in the lower 60s. Northeast winds 5 to 15 miles an hour. Thursday, mostly cloudy. Highs in the mid 70s. Northeast winds 10 to 20 miles an hour. Thursday night, partly cloudy. Lows in the mid 50s. Northeast winds 5 to 10 miles an hour. And now the extended forecast. Friday through Monday night, mostly clear. Highs in the lower 80s. Lows in the mid 50s. Tuesday and Tuesday night, mostly clear. Highs in the mid 80s. Lows around 60. 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The current time is 6:32 a.m. Eastern Daylight Time. Here are the 6 a.m. weather observations from around the area. At Athens, it was cloudy, the temperature was 71 degrees, dew point 68 degrees, relative humidity 90%, wind northeast at 7 miles an hour, pressure was 30.11 inches and rising. At Gainesville, it was cloudy and 70, wind east at 6. At Winder, it was cloudy, the temperature was 70. At Greensboro, it was cloudy and 72, wind northeast at 7 gusting to 14. At Jefferson, it was cloudy and 70, wind northeast at 6. At Greensboro, it was cloudy and 72, wind northeast at 7 gusting to 14. At Jefferson, it was cloudy and 70, wind northeast at 6. At Monroe, it was cloudy, the temperature was 72. At Albertton, it was cloudy and 70, wind east at 3. At Canyon, it was cloudy and 71, wind east at 5. At Clemson, it was cloudy and 68, wind east at 12 gusting to 23. Elsewhere across Georgia, at Atlanta it was mostly cloudy and 71, wind east at 12. At Cartersville, the temperature was 72, wind calm. At Lawrenceville, with haze, it was 70, wind northeast at 5. At Macon, it was mostly cloudy and 71, wind east at 3. At Rome, it was clear and 69,

wind calm. At Augusta, it was cloudy and 72, wind northeast at 7. At Savannah, it was cloudy and 73, wind north at 7. Elsewhere across the region, at Chattanooga, it was mostly cloudy and 70, wind calm. At Asheville, with rain and fog, it was 61, wind variable at 3. At Greenville-Spartanburg, it was cloudy and 63, wind northeast at 18, gusting to 31. Here is the hazardous weather outlook. This hazardous weather outlook is for north and central Georgia. For tonight, isolated thunderstorms possible through the evening hours across north and central Georgia. These may produce gusty winds, frequent lightning, and locally heavy rainfall. And now the extended outlook for the period Wednesday through Monday. Isolated afternoon and evening thunderstorms will be around far north Georgia on Wednesday. A few of these could be strong to severe with damaging winds, frequent lightning, and locally heavy rainfall. Spotter information statement. Spotter activation is not requested, but spotters are encouraged to submit reports of severe weather through the web by going to weather.gov/Atlanta. Here is the official forecast from your National Weather Service for the Athens listening area. Today, mostly cloudy. Patchy fog this morning. A slight chance of showers early. A slight chance of showers this afternoon. A slight chance of thunderstorms this afternoon. Highs in the upper 70s. Northeast winds 10 to 20 miles an hour. Tonight, a slight chance of thunderstorms in the evening. Mostly cloudy with a slight chance of showers. Lows in the lower 60s. Northeast winds 5 to 15 miles an hour. Thursday, mostly cloudy. Highs in the mid 70s. Northeast winds 10 to 20 miles an hour. Thursday night, partly cloudy. Lows in the mid 50s. Northeast winds 5 to 10 miles an hour. And now the extended forecast. Friday through Monday night, mostly clear. Highs in the lower 80s. Lows in the mid-50s. Tuesday and Tuesday night, mostly clear. Highs in the mid-80s. Lows around 60. For more detailed weather, water, and climate information, please visit our website at weather.gov/Atlanta. The current time is 6:36 a.m. Eastern Daylight Time. Here are the 6 a.m. weather observations from around the area. At Athens, it was cloudy, the temperature was 71 degrees, dew point 68 degrees, relative humidity 90%, wind northeast at 7 miles an hour, pressure was 30.11 inches and rising. At Gainesville, it was cloudy and 70, wind east at 6. At Winder, it was cloudy, the temperature was 70. At Greensboro, it was cloudy and 72, wind northeast at 7 gusting to 14. At Jefferson, it was cloudy and 70, wind northeast at 6. At Monroe, it was cloudy, the temperature was 72. At Albertton, it was cloudy and 70, wind east at 3. At Canyon, it was cloudy and 71, wind east at 5. At Clemson, it was cloudy and 68, wind east at 12 gusting to 23. Elsewhere across Georgia, at Atlanta it was mostly cloudy and 71, wind east at 12. At Cartersville, the temperature was 72, wind calm. At Lawrenceville, with haze, it was 70, wind northeast at 5. At Macon, it was mostly cloudy and 71, wind east at 3. At Rome, it was clear and 69, wind calm. At Augusta, it was cloudy and 72, wind northeast at 7. At Savannah, it was cloudy and 73, wind north at 7. Elsewhere across the region, at Chattanooga, it was mostly cloudy and 70, wind calm. At Asheville, with rain and fog, it was 61, wind variable at 3. At Greenville-Spartanburg, it was cloudy and 63, wind northeast at 18 gusting to 31. Here is the hazardous weather outlook. This hazardous weather outlook is for north and central Georgia.
For tonight, isolated thunderstorms possible through the evening hours across north and central Georgia. These may produce gusty winds, frequent lightning, and locally heavy rainfall. And now the extended outlook for the period Wednesday through Monday. Isolated afternoon and evening thunderstorms will be around far north Georgia on Wednesday. A few of these could be strong to severe with damaging winds, frequent lightning, and locally heavy rainfall. Spotter information statement. Spotter activation is not requested, but spotters are encouraged to submit reports of severe weather through the web by going to weather.gov/Atlanta. Here is the official forecast from your National Weather Service for the Athens listening area. Today, mostly cloudy. Patchy fog this morning. A slight chance of showers early. A slight chance of showers this afternoon. A slight chance of thunderstorms this afternoon. Highs in the upper 70s. Northeast winds 10 to 20 miles an hour. Tonight, a slight chance of thunderstorms in the evening. Mostly cloudy with a slight chance of showers. Lows in the lower 60s. Northeast winds 5 to 15 miles an hour. Thursday, mostly cloudy. Highs in the mid 70s. Northeast winds 10 to 20 miles an hour. Thursday night, partly cloudy. Lows in the mid 50s. Northeast winds 5 to 10 miles an hour. And now the extended forecast. Friday through Monday night, mostly clear. Highs in the lower 80s. Lows in the mid 50s. Tuesday and Tuesday night, mostly clear. Highs in the mid 80s. Lows around 60. For more detailed weather, water, and climate information, please visit our website at weather.gov/Atlanta. The Athens climate summary for yesterday, September 22, 2026. Yesterday's high temperature of 88 degrees occurred at 3 p.m. The normal high is 83. The record high is 101 degrees, which was set in 1925. Yesterday's low temperature of 69 degrees occurred at 6:08 a.m. The normal low is 62. The record low is 41 degrees, which was last set in 1918. No precipitation fell yesterday, which leaves the monthly total at 0.70 inches. This is 2.02 inches below the normal amount of 2.72 inches for September. The total precipitation for the year still stands at 30.18 inches, which is 6.06 inches below normal. Sunrise today is at 7:22 a.m. and sunset is at 7:28 p.m. You're listening to NOAA Weather Radio Station, WXK 56, originating from the National Weather Service office in Peachtree City, and transmitting from Athens on a frequency of 162.4 MHz. 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The current time is 6:43 a.m. Eastern Daylight Time. Here are the 6 a.m. weather observations from around the area. At Athens, it was cloudy, the temperature was 71 degrees, dew point 68 degrees, relative humidity 90%, wind northeast at 7 miles an hour, pressure was 30.11 inches and rising. At Gainesville, it was cloudy and 70, wind east at 6. At Winder, it was cloudy, the temperature was 70. At Greensboro, it was cloudy and 72, wind northeast at 7 gusting to 14. At Jefferson, it was cloudy and 70, wind northeast at 6. At Monroe, it was cloudy, the temperature was 72. At Albertton, it was cloudy and 70, wind east at 3. At Canyon, it was cloudy and 71, wind east at 5. At Clemson,
It was

cloudy and 68. Wind east at 12, gusting to 23. Elsewhere across Georgia, at Atlanta it was mostly cloudy and 71, wind east at 12. At Cartersville, the temperature was 72, wind calm. At Lawrenceville, with haze, it was 70, wind northeast at 5. At Macon, it was mostly cloudy and 71, wind east at 3. At Rome, it was clear and 69, wind calm. At Augusta, it was cloudy and 72, wind northeast at 7. At Savannah, it was cloudy and 73, wind north at 7. Elsewhere across the region, at Chattanooga, it was mostly cloudy and 70, wind calm. At Asheville, with rain and fog, it was 61, wind variable at 3. At Greenville-Spartanburg, it was cloudy and 63, wind northeast at 18, gusting to 31. Here is the hazardous weather outlook. This hazardous weather outlook is for north and central Georgia. For tonight, isolated thunderstorms possible through the evening hours across north and central Georgia. These may produce gusty winds, frequent lightning, and locally heavy rainfall. And now the extended outlook for the period Wednesday through Monday. Isolated afternoon and evening thunderstorms will be around far north Georgia on Wednesday. A few of these could be strong to severe with damaging winds, frequent lightning, and locally heavy rainfall. Spotter information statement. Spotter activation is not requested, but spotters are encouraged to submit reports of severe weather through the web by going to weather.gov/Atlanta. Here is the official forecast from your National Weather Service for the Athens listening area. Today, mostly cloudy. Patchy fog this morning. A slight chance of showers early. A slight chance of showers this afternoon. A slight chance of thunderstorms this afternoon. Highs in the upper 70s. Northeast winds 10 to 20 miles an hour. Tonight, a slight chance of thunderstorms in the evening. Mostly cloudy with a slight chance of showers. Lows in the lower 60s. Northeast winds 5 to 15 miles an hour. Thursday, mostly cloudy. Highs in the mid 70s. Northeast winds 10 to 20 miles an hour. Thursday night, partly cloudy. Lows in the mid 50s. Northeast winds 5 to 10 miles an hour. And now the extended forecast. Friday through Monday night, mostly clear. Highs in the lower 80s. Lows in the mid-50s. Tuesday and Tuesday night, mostly clear. Highs in the mid-80s. Lows around 60. For more detailed weather, water, and climate information, please visit our website at weather.gov/Atlanta. The current time is 6:47 a.m. Eastern Daylight Time. Here are the 6 a.m. weather observations from around the area. At Athens, it was cloudy, the temperature was 71 degrees, dew point 68 degrees, relative humidity 90%, wind northeast at 7 miles an hour, pressure was 30.11 inches and rising. At Gainesville, it was cloudy and 70, wind east at 6. At Winder, it was cloudy, the temperature was 70. At Greensboro, it was cloudy and 72, wind northeast at 7 gusting to 14. At Jefferson, it was cloudy and 70, wind northeast at 6. At Monroe, it was cloudy, the temperature was 72. At Albertton, it was cloudy and 70, wind east at 3. At Canyon, it was cloudy and 71, wind east at 5. At Clemson, it was cloudy and 68, wind east at 12 gusting to 23. Elsewhere across Georgia, at Atlanta it was mostly cloudy and 71, wind east at 12. At Cartersville, the temperature was 72, wind calm. At Lawrenceville, with haze, it was 70, wind northeast at 5. At Macon, it was mostly cloudy and 71, wind east at 3. At Rome, it was clear and 69, wind calm. At Augusta, it was cloudy and 72, wind northeast at 7. At Savannah, it was cloudy and 73, wind

Worth at 7. Elsewhere across the region, at Chattanooga, it was mostly cloudy and 70, wind calm. At Asheville, with rain and fog, it was 61, wind variable at 3. At Greenville-Spartanburg, it was cloudy and 63, wind northeast at 18 gusting to 31. Here is the hazardous weather outlook. This hazardous weather outlook is for north and central Georgia. For tonight, isolated thunderstorms possible through the evening hours across north and central Georgia. These may produce gusty winds, frequent lightning, and locally heavy rainfall. And now the extended outlook for the period Wednesday through Monday. Isolated afternoon and evening thunderstorms will be around far north Georgia on Wednesday. A few of these could be strong to severe with damaging winds, frequent lightning, and locally heavy rainfall. Spotter information statement. Spotter activation is not requested, but spotters are encouraged to submit reports of severe weather through the web by going to weather.gov/Atlanta. The Athens climate summary for yesterday, September 22, 2026. Yesterday's high temperature of 88 degrees occurred at 3 p.m. The normal high is 83. The record high is 101 degrees, which was set in 1925. Yesterday's low temperature of 69 degrees occurred at 6:08 a.m. The normal low is 62. The record low is 41 degrees, which was last set in 1918. No precipitation fell yesterday, which leaves the monthly total at 0.70 inches. This is 2.02 inches below the normal amount of 2.72 inches for September. The total precipitation for the year still stands at 30.18 inches, which is 6.06 inches below normal. Sunrise today is at 7:22 a.m. and sunset is at 7:28 p.m. Here is the official forecast from your National Weather Service for the Athens listening area. Today, mostly cloudy. Patchy fog this morning. A slight chance of showers early. A slight chance of showers this afternoon. A slight chance of thunderstorms this afternoon. Highs in the upper 70s. Northeast winds 10 to 20 miles an hour. Tonight, a slight chance of thunderstorms in the evening. Mostly cloudy with a slight chance of showers. Lows in the lower 60s. Northeast winds 5 to 15 miles an hour. Thursday, mostly cloudy. Highs in the mid 70s. Northeast winds 10 to 20 miles an hour. Thursday night, partly cloudy. Lows in the mid 50s. Northeast winds 5 to 10 miles an hour. And now the extended forecast. Friday through Monday night, mostly clear. Highs in the lower 80s. Lows in the mid-50s. Tuesday and Tuesday night, mostly clear. Highs in the mid-80s. Lows around 60. 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The current time is 6:52 a.m. Eastern Daylight Time. Here are the 6 a.m. weather observations from around the area. At Athens, it was cloudy, the temperature was 71 degrees, dew point 68 degrees, relative humidity 90%, wind northeast at 7 miles an hour, pressure was 30.11 inches and rising. At Gainesville, it was cloudy and 70, wind east at 6. At Winder, it was cloudy, the temperature was 70. At Greensboro, it was cloudy and 72, wind northeast at 7 gusting to 14. At Jefferson, it was cloudy and 70, wind northeast at 6. At Monroe, it was cloudy, the temperature was 72. At Albertton, it was cloudy and 70, wind east at 3. At Canyon, it was cloudy and 71, wind east at 5. At Clemson, it was cloudy and 68, wind east at 12 gusting to 23. Elsewhere across Georgia, at Atlanta it was mostly cloudy and 71, wind east at 12. At Cartersville, the temperature was 72, wind calm. At Lawrenceville, with haze,
it was 70, wind northeast at 5. At Macon, it was mostly cloudy and 71, wind east at 3. At Rome, it was clear and 69, wind calm. At Augusta, it was cloudy and 72, wind northeast at 7. At Savannah, it was cloudy and 73, wind north at 7. Elsewhere across the region, at Chattanooga, it was mostly cloudy and 70, wind calm. At Asheville, with rain and fog, it was 61, wind variable at 3. At Greenville-Spartanburg, it was cloudy and 63, wind northeast at 18 gusting to 31. Here is the hazardous weather outlook. This hazardous weather outlook is for North and Central Georgia. For tonight, isolated thunderstorms possible through the evening hours across North and Central Georgia. These may produce gusty winds, frequent lightning, and locally heavy rainfall. And now the extended outlook for the period Wednesday through Monday. Isolated afternoon and evening thunderstorms will be around far North Georgia on Wednesday. A few of these could be strong to severe with damaging winds, frequent lightning, and locally heavy rainfall. Spotter information statement. Spotter activation is not requested, but spotters are encouraged to submit reports of severe weather through the web by going to weather.gov/Atlanta. Here is the official forecast from your National Weather Service for the Athens listening area. Today, mostly cloudy. Patchy fog this morning. A slight chance of showers early. A slight chance of showers this afternoon. A slight chance of thunderstorms this afternoon. Highs in the upper 70s. Northeast winds 10 to 20 miles an hour. Tonight, a slight chance of thunderstorms in the evening. Mostly cloudy with a slight chance of showers. Lows in the lower 60s. Northeast winds 5 to 15 miles an hour. Thursday, mostly cloudy. Highs in the mid 70s. Northeast winds 10 to 20 miles an hour. Thursday night, partly cloudy. Lows in the mid 50s. Northeast winds 5 to 10 miles an hour. And now the extended forecast. Friday through Monday night, mostly clear. Highs in the lower 80s. Lows in the mid 50s. Tuesday and Tuesday night, mostly clear. Highs in the mid 80s. Lows around 60. For more detailed weather, water, and climate information, please visit our website at weather.gov/Atlanta. The current time is 6:57 a.m. Eastern Daylight Time. Here are the 6 a.m. weather observations from around the area. At Athens, it was cloudy, the temperature was 71 degrees, dew point 68 degrees, relative humidity 90%, wind northeast at 7 miles an hour, pressure was 30.11 inches and rising. At Gainesville, it was cloudy and 70, wind east at 6. At Winder, it was cloudy, the temperature was 70. At Greensboro, it was cloudy and 72, wind northeast at 7 gusting to 14. At Jefferson, it was cloudy and 70, wind northeast at 6. At Monroe, it was cloudy, the temperature was 72. At Albertton, it was cloudy and 70, wind east at 3. At Canyon, it was cloudy and 71, wind east at 5. At Clemson, it was cloudy and 68, wind east at 12 gusting to 23. Elsewhere across Georgia, at Atlanta it was mostly cloudy and 71, wind east at 12. At Cartersville, the temperature was 72, wind calm. At Lawrenceville, with haze, it was 70, wind northeast at 5. At Macon, it was mostly cloudy and 71, wind east at 3. At Rome, it was clear and 69, wind calm. At Augusta, it was cloudy and 72, wind northeast at 7. At Savannah, it was cloudy and 73, wind north at 7. Elsewhere across the region, at Chattanooga, it was mostly cloudy and 70, wind calm. At Asheville, with rain and fog, it was 61, wind variable at 3. At Greenville-Spartanburg, it was cloudy and 63,
Wind northeast at 18 gusting to 31. Here is the hazardous weather outlook. This hazardous weather outlook is for north and central Georgia. For tonight, isolated thunderstorms possible through the evening hours across north and central Georgia. These may produce gusty winds, frequent lightning, and locally heavy rainfall. And now the extended outlook for the period Wednesday through Monday. Isolated afternoon and evening thunderstorms will be around far north Georgia on Wednesday. A few of these could be strong to severe with damaging winds, frequent lightning, and locally heavy rainfall. Spotter information statement. Spotter activation is not requested, but spotters are encouraged to submit reports of severe weather through the web by going to weather.gov/Atlanta. Here is the official forecast from your National Weather Service for the Athens listening area. Today, mostly cloudy. Patchy fog this morning. A slight chance of showers early. A slight chance of showers this afternoon. A slight chance of thunderstorms this afternoon. Highs in the upper 70s. Northeast winds 10 to 20 miles an hour. Tonight, a slight chance of thunderstorms in the evening. Mostly cloudy with a slight chance of showers. Lows in the lower 60s. Northeast winds 5 to 15 miles an hour. Thursday, mostly cloudy. Highs in the mid 70s. Northeast winds 10 to 20 miles an hour. Thursday night, partly cloudy. Lows in the mid 50s. Northeast winds 5 to 10 miles an hour. And now the extended forecast. Friday through Monday night, mostly clear. Highs in the lower 80s. Lows in the mid 50s. Tuesday and Tuesday night, mostly clear. Highs in the mid 80s. Lows around 60. For more detailed weather, water, and climate information, please visit our website at weather.gov/Atlanta. The Athens climate summary for yesterday, September 22, 2026. Yesterday's high temperature of 88 degrees occurred at 3 p.m. The normal high is 83. The record high is 101 degrees, which was set in 1925. Yesterday's low temperature of 69 degrees occurred at 6:08 a.m. The normal low is 62. The record low is 41 degrees, which was last set in 1918. No precipitation fell yesterday, which leaves the monthly total at 0.70 inches. This is 2.02 inches below the normal amount of 2.72 inches for September. The total precipitation for the year still stands at 30.18 inches, which is 6.06 inches below normal. Sunrise today is at 7:22 a.m. and sunset is at 7:28 p.m. The current time is 7:02 a.m. Eastern Daylight Time. Here are the 6 a.m. weather observations from around the area. At Athens, it was cloudy, the temperature was 71 degrees, dew point 68 degrees, relative humidity 90%, wind northeast at 7 miles an hour, pressure was 30.11 inches and rising. At Gainesville, it was cloudy and 70, wind east at 6. At Winder, it was cloudy, the temperature was 70. At Greensboro, it was cloudy and 72, wind northeast at 7 gusting to 14. At Jefferson, it was cloudy and 70, wind northeast at 6. At Monroe, it was cloudy, the temperature was 72. At Albertton, it was cloudy and 70, wind east at 3. At Canyon, it was cloudy and 71, wind east at 5. At Clemson, it was cloudy and 68. Wind east at 12 gusting to 23. Elsewhere across Georgia, at Atlanta it was mostly cloudy and 71, wind east at 12. At Cartersville, the temperature was 72, wind calm. At Lawrenceville, with haze, it was 70, wind northeast at 5. At Macon, it was mostly cloudy and 71, wind east at 3. At Rome, it was clear and 69, wind calm. At Augusta, it was cloudy and 72, wind northeast at 7. At Savannah,
It was cloudy and 73, wind north at 7.

Elsewhere across the region, at Chattanooga, it was mostly cloudy and 70, wind calm. At Asheville, with rain and fog, it was 61, wind variable at 3. At Greenville-Spartanburg, it was cloudy and 63, wind northeast at 18 gusting to 31. Here are the 7 a.m. weather observations from around the area. At Athens, it was cloudy, the temperature was 71 degrees, dew point 69 degrees, relative humidity 93%, wind east at 8 miles an hour, pressure was 30.12 inches and rising. At Gainesville, it was cloudy and 70, wind east at 7. At Winder, it was cloudy, the temperature was 70. At Greensboro, it was cloudy and 72, wind northeast at 6. At Jefferson, it was cloudy and 70, wind east at 7. At Monroe, with fog, the temperature was 70. At Albertton, it was cloudy and 70, wind northeast at 9. At Canyon, with heavy rain and fog, it was 69, wind east at 12 gusting to 20. At Clemson, it was cloudy and 66, wind east at 13. Elsewhere across Georgia, at Atlanta with fog, it was 71, wind east at 8. At Cartersville, the temperature was 72, wind variable at 5. At Lawrenceville, it was cloudy and 70, wind northeast at 3. At Macon, it was cloudy and 72, wind east at 5. At Rome, it was partly cloudy and 69, wind calm. At Augusta, it was cloudy and 72, wind northeast at 7. At Savannah, it was cloudy and 73, wind northeast at 9. Elsewhere across the region, at Chattanooga, it was mostly cloudy and 72, wind calm. At Asheville, it was cloudy and 61, wind calm. At Greenville-Spartanburg, it was cloudy and 62, wind northeast at 9. Here is the hazardous weather outlook. This hazardous weather outlook is for north and central Georgia. For tonight, isolated thunderstorms possible through the evening hours across north and central Georgia. These may produce gusty winds, frequent lightning, and locally heavy rainfall. And now the extended outlook for the period Wednesday through Monday. Isolated afternoon and evening thunderstorms will be around far north Georgia on Wednesday. A few of these could be strong to severe with damaging winds, frequent lightning, and locally heavy rainfall. Spotter information statement. Spotter activation is not requested, but spotters are encouraged to submit reports of severe weather through the web by going to weather.gov/Atlanta. Here is the official forecast from your National Weather Service for the Athens listening area. Today, mostly cloudy. Patchy fog this morning. A slight chance of showers early. A slight chance of showers this afternoon. A slight chance of thunderstorms this afternoon. Highs in the upper 70s. Northeast winds 10 to 20 miles an hour. Tonight, a slight chance of thunderstorms in the evening. Mostly cloudy with a slight chance of showers. Lows in the lower 60s. Northeast winds 5 to 15 miles an hour. Thursday, mostly cloudy. Highs in the mid-70s. Northeast winds 10 to 20 miles an hour. Thursday night, partly cloudy. Lows in the mid-50s. Northeast winds 5 to 10 miles an hour. And now the extended forecast. Friday through Monday night, mostly clear. Highs in the lower 80s. Lows in the mid-50s. Tuesday and Tuesday night, mostly clear. Highs in the mid-80s. Lows around 60. 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The current time is 7:08 a.m. Eastern Daylight Time. Here are the 7 a.m. weather observations from around the area. At Athens, it was cloudy, the temperature was 71 degrees, dew point 69 degrees, relative humidity 93%, wind east at 8 miles an hour, pressure was 30.12 inches and rising. At Gainesville, it was cloudy and 70, wind east at 7.

northeast at 3. At Macon, it was cloudy and 72, wind east at 5. At Rome, it was partly cloudy and 69, wind calm. At Augusta, it was cloudy and 72, wind northeast at 7. At Savannah, it was cloudy and 73, wind northeast at 9. Elsewhere across the region, at Chattanooga, it was mostly cloudy and 72, wind calm. At Asheville, it was cloudy and 61, wind calm. At Greenville-Spartanburg, it was cloudy and 62, wind northeast at 9. The Athens climate summary for yesterday, September 22, 2026. Yesterday's high temperature of 88 degrees occurred at 3 p.m. The normal high is 83. The record high is 101 degrees, which was set in 1925. Yesterday's low temperature of 69 degrees occurred at 6:08 a.m. The normal low is 62. The record low is 41 degrees, which was last set in 1918. No precipitation fell yesterday, which leaves the monthly total at 0.70 inches. This is 2.02 inches below the normal amount of 2.72 inches for September. The total precipitation for the year still stands at 30.18 inches, which is 6.06 inches below normal. Sunrise today is at 7:22 a.m. and sunset is at 7:28 p.m. Here is the official forecast from your National Weather Service for the Athens listening area. Today, mostly cloudy. Patchy fog this morning. A slight chance of showers early. A slight chance of showers this afternoon. A slight chance of thunderstorms this afternoon. Highs in the upper 70s. Northeast winds 10 to 20 miles an hour. Tonight, a slight chance of thunderstorms in the evening. Mostly cloudy with a slight chance of showers. Lows in the lower 60s. Northeast winds 5 to 15 miles an hour. Thursday, mostly cloudy. Highs in the mid 70s. Northeast winds 10 to 20 miles an hour. Thursday night, partly cloudy. Lows in the mid 50s. Northeast winds 5 to 10 miles an hour. And now the extended forecast. Friday through Monday night, mostly clear. Highs in the lower 80s. Lows in the mid 50s. Tuesday and Tuesday night, mostly clear. Highs in the mid 80s. Lows around 60. 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The current time is 7:13 a.m. Eastern Daylight Time. Here are the 7 a.m. weather observations from around the area. At Athens, it was cloudy, the temperature was 71 degrees, dew point 69 degrees, relative humidity 93%, wind east at 8 miles an hour, pressure was 30.12 inches and rising. At Gainesville, it was cloudy and 70, wind east at 7. At Winder, it was cloudy, the temperature was 70. At Greensboro, it was cloudy and 72, wind northeast at 6. At Jefferson, it was cloudy and 70, wind east at 7. At Monroe, with fog, the temperature was 70. At Albertton, it was cloudy and 70, wind northeast at 9. At Canyon, with heavy rain and fog, it was 69, wind east at 12, gusting to 20. At Clemson, it was cloudy and 66, wind east at 13. Elsewhere across Georgia, at Atlanta with fog, it was 71, wind east at 8. At Cartersville, the temperature was 72, wind variable at 5. At Lawrenceville, it was cloudy and 70, wind northeast at 3. At Macon, it was cloudy and 72, wind east at 5. At Rome, it was partly cloudy and 69, wind calm. At Augusta, it was cloudy and 72, wind northeast at 7. At Savannah, it was cloudy and 73, wind northeast at 9. Elsewhere across the region, at Chattanooga, it was mostly cloudy and 72, wind calm. At Asheville, it was cloudy and 61, wind calm.

at Greenville, Spartanburg. It was cloudy and 62, wind northeast at 9. Here is the hazardous weather outlook. This hazardous weather outlook is for north and central Georgia. For tonight, isolated thunderstorms possible through the evening hours across north and central Georgia. These may produce gusty winds, frequent lightning, and locally heavy rainfall. And now the extended outlook for the period Wednesday through Monday. Isolated afternoon and evening thunderstorms will be around far north Georgia on Wednesday. A few of these could be strong to severe with damaging winds, frequent lightning, and locally heavy rainfall. Spotter information statement. Spotter activation is not requested, but spotters are encouraged to submit reports of severe weather through the web by going to weather.gov/Atlanta. Here is the official forecast from your National Weather Service for the Athens listening area. Today, mostly cloudy. Patchy fog this morning. A slight chance of showers early. A slight chance of showers this afternoon. A slight chance of thunderstorms this afternoon. Highs in the upper 70s. Northeast winds 10 to 20 miles an hour. Tonight, a slight chance of thunderstorms in the evening. Mostly cloudy with a slight chance of showers. Lows in the lower 60s. Northeast winds 5 to 15 miles an hour. Thursday, mostly cloudy. Highs in the mid 70s. Northeast winds 10 to 20 miles an hour. Thursday night, partly cloudy. Lows in the mid 50s. Northeast winds 5 to 10 miles an hour. And now the extended forecast. Friday through Monday night, mostly clear. Highs in the lower 80s. Lows in the mid 50s. Tuesday and Tuesday night, mostly clear. Highs in the mid 80s. Lows around 60. For more detailed weather, water, and climate information, please visit our website at weather.gov/Atlanta. The current time is 7:17 a.m. Eastern Daylight Time. Here are the 7 a.m. weather observations from around the area. At Athens, it was cloudy, the temperature was 71 degrees, dew point 69 degrees, relative humidity 93%, wind east at 8 miles an hour, pressure was 30.12 inches and rising. At Gainesville, it was cloudy and 70, wind east at 7. At Winder, it was cloudy, the temperature was 70. At Greensboro, it was cloudy and 72, wind northeast at 6. At Jefferson, it was cloudy and 70, wind east at 7. At Monroe, with fog, the temperature was 70. At Albertton, it was cloudy and 70, wind northeast at 9. At Canyon, with heavy rain and fog, it was 69, wind east at 12, gusting to 20. At Clemson, it was cloudy and 66, wind east at 13. Elsewhere across Georgia, at Atlanta with fog, it was 71, wind east at 8. At Cartersville, the temperature was 72, wind variable at 5. At Lawrenceville, it was cloudy and 70, wind northeast at 3. At Macon, it was cloudy and 72, wind east at 5. At Rome, it was partly cloudy and 69, wind calm. At Augusta, it was cloudy and 72, wind northeast at 7. At Savannah, it was cloudy and 73, wind northeast at 9. Elsewhere across the region, at Chattanooga, it was mostly cloudy and 72, wind calm. At Asheville, it was cloudy and 61, wind calm. At Greenville, Spartanburg, it was cloudy and 62, wind northeast at 9. Here is the hazardous weather outlook. This hazardous weather outlook is for north and central Georgia. For tonight, isolated thunderstorms possible through the evening hours across north and central Georgia. These may produce gusty winds, frequent lightning, and locally heavy rainfall. And now the extended outlook for the period Wednesday through Monday. Isolated afternoon and evening thunderstorms will be around far north Georgia on Wednesday. A few of these could be strong to severe with damaging winds, frequent lightning, and locally heavy rainfall.

Spotter information statement. 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The Athens climate summary for yesterday, September 22, 2026. Yesterday's high temperature of 88 degrees occurred at 3 p.m. The normal high is 83. The record high is 101 degrees, which was set in 1925. Yesterday's low temperature of 69 degrees occurred at 6:08 a.m. The normal low is 62. The record low is 41 degrees, which was last set in 1918. No precipitation fell yesterday, which leaves the monthly total at 0.70 inches. This is 2.02 inches below the normal amount of 2.72 inches for September. The total precipitation for the year still stands at 30.18 inches, which is 6.06 inches below normal. Sunrise today is at 7:22 a.m. and sunset is at 7:28 p.m. Here is the official forecast from your National Weather Service for the Athens listening area. Today, mostly cloudy. Patchy fog this morning. A slight chance of showers early. A slight chance of showers this afternoon. A slight chance of thunderstorms this afternoon. Highs in the upper 70s. Northeast winds 10 to 20 miles an hour. Tonight, a slight chance of thunderstorms in the evening. Mostly cloudy with a slight chance of showers. Lows in the lower 60s. Northeast winds 5 to 15 miles an hour. Thursday, mostly cloudy. Highs in the mid-70s. Northeast winds 10 to 20 miles an hour. Thursday night, partly cloudy. Lows in the mid-50s. Northeast winds 5 to 10 miles an hour. And now the extended forecast. Friday through Monday night, mostly clear. Highs in the lower 80s. Lows in the mid-50s. Tuesday and Tuesday night, mostly clear. Highs in the mid-80s. Lows around 60. 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The current time is 7:22 a.m. Eastern Daylight Time. Here are the 7 a.m. weather observations from around the area. At Athens, it was cloudy, the temperature was 71 degrees, dew point 69 degrees, relative humidity 93%, wind east at 8 miles an hour, pressure was 30.12 inches and rising. At Gainesville, it was cloudy and 70, wind east at 7. At Winder, it was cloudy, the temperature was 70. At Greensboro, it was cloudy and 72, wind northeast at 6. At Jefferson, it was cloudy and 70, wind east at 7. At Monroe, with fog, the temperature was 70. At Albertton, it was cloudy and 70, wind northeast at 9. At Canyon, with heavy rain and fog, it was 69, wind east at 12, gusting to 20. At Clemson, it was cloudy and 66, wind east at 13. Elsewhere across Georgia, at Atlanta with fog, it was 71, wind east at 8. At Cartersville, the temperature was 72, wind variable at 5. At Lawrenceville, it was cloudy and 70, wind northeast at 3. At Macon, it was cloudy and 72, wind east at 5. At Rome, it was partly cloudy and 69, wind calm. At Augusta, it was cloudy and 72, wind northeast at 7. At Savannah, it was cloudy and 73, wind northeast at 9. Elsewhere across the region, at Chattanooga, it was mostly cloudy and 72, wind calm. At Asheville, it was cloudy and 61, wind calm. At Greenville-Spartanburg, it was cloudy and 62, wind northeast at 9. Here is the hazardous weather outlook. This hazardous weather outlook is for North and Central Georgia. For tonight, isolated thunderstorms possible through the evening hours across North and Central Georgia. These may produce gusty winds, frequent lightning, and locally heavy rainfall.

And now the extended outlook for the period Wednesday through Monday. Isolated afternoon and evening thunderstorms will be around far north Georgia on Wednesday. A few of these could be strong to severe with damaging winds, frequent lightning, and locally heavy rainfall. Spotter information statement. 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Here is the official forecast from your National Weather Service for the Athens listening area. Today, mostly cloudy. Patchy fog this morning. A slight chance of showers early. A slight chance of showers this afternoon. A slight chance of thunderstorms this afternoon. Highs in the upper 70s. Northeast winds 10 to 20 miles an hour. Tonight, a slight chance of thunderstorms in the evening. Mostly cloudy with a slight chance of showers. Lows in the lower 60s. Northeast winds 5 to 15 miles an hour. Thursday, mostly cloudy. Highs in the mid 70s. Northeast winds 10 to 20 miles an hour. Thursday night, partly cloudy. Lows in the mid 50s. Northeast winds 5 to 10 miles an hour. And now the extended forecast. Friday through Monday night, mostly clear. Highs in the lower 80s. Lows in the mid 50s. Tuesday and Tuesday night, mostly clear. Highs in the mid 80s. Lows around 60. For more detailed weather, water, and climate information, please visit our website at weather.gov/Atlanta. The current time is 7:26 a.m. Eastern Daylight Time. Here are the 7 a.m. weather observations from around the area. At Athens, it was cloudy, the temperature was 71 degrees, dew point 69 degrees, relative humidity 93%, wind east at 8 miles an hour, pressure was 30.12 inches and rising. At Gainesville, it was cloudy and 70, wind east at 7. At Winder, it was cloudy, the temperature was 70. At Greensboro, it was cloudy and 72, wind northeast at 6. At Jefferson, it was cloudy and 70, wind east at 7. At Monroe, with fog, the temperature was 70. At Albertton, it was cloudy and 70, wind northeast at 9. At Canyon, with heavy rain and fog, it was 69, wind east at 12, gusting to 20. At Clemson, it was cloudy and 66, wind east at 13. Elsewhere across Georgia, at Atlanta with fog, it was 71, wind east at 8. At Cartersville, the temperature was 72, wind variable at 5. At Lawrenceville, it was cloudy and 70, wind northeast at 3. At Macon, it was cloudy and 72, wind east at 5. At Rome, it was partly cloudy and 69, wind calm. At Augusta, it was cloudy and 72, wind northeast at 7. At Savannah, it was cloudy and 73, wind northeast at 9. Elsewhere across the region, at Chattanooga, it was mostly cloudy and 72, wind calm. At Asheville, it was cloudy and 61, wind calm. At Greenville-Spartanburg, it was cloudy and 62, wind northeast at 9. Here is the hazardous weather outlook. This hazardous weather outlook is for north and central Georgia. For tonight, isolated thunderstorms possible through the evening hours across north and central Georgia. These may produce gusty winds, frequent lightning, and locally heavy rainfall. And now the extended outlook for the period Wednesday through Monday. Isolated afternoon and evening thunderstorms will be around far north Georgia on Wednesday. A few of these could be strong to severe with damaging winds, frequent lightning, and locally heavy rainfall. Spotter information statement. 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Here is the official forecast from your National Weather Service for the Athens listening area. Today, mostly cloudy. Patchy fog this morning. A slight chance of showers early.

A slight chance of showers this afternoon. A slight chance of thunderstorms this afternoon. Highs in the upper 70s. Northeast winds 10 to 20 miles an hour. Tonight, a slight chance of thunderstorms in the evening. Mostly cloudy with a slight chance of showers. Lows in the lower 60s. Northeast winds 5 to 15 miles an hour. Thursday, mostly cloudy. Highs in the mid-70s. Northeast winds 10 to 20 miles an hour. Thursday night, partly cloudy. Lows in the mid-50s. Northeast winds 5 to 10 miles an hour. And now the extended forecast. Friday through Monday night, mostly clear. Highs in the lower 80s. Lows in the mid-50s. Tuesday and Tuesday night, mostly clear. Highs in the mid-80s. Lows around 60. For more detailed weather, water, and climate information, please visit our website at weather.gov/Atlanta. The Athens climate summary for yesterday, September 22, 2026. Yesterday's high temperature of 88 degrees occurred at 3 p.m. The normal high is 83. The record high is 101 degrees, which was set in 1925. Yesterday's low temperature of 69 degrees occurred at 6:08 a.m. The normal low is 62. The record low is 41 degrees, which was last set in 1918. No precipitation fell yesterday, which leaves the monthly total at 0.70 inches. This is 2.02 inches below the normal amount of 2.72 inches for September. The total precipitation for the year still stands at 30.18 inches, which is 6.06 inches below normal. Sunrise today is at 7:22 a.m. and sunset is at 7:28 p.m. The current time is 7:32 a.m. Eastern Daylight Time. Here are the 7 a.m. weather observations from around the area. At Athens, it was cloudy, the temperature was 71 degrees, dew point 69 degrees, relative humidity 93%, wind east at 8 miles an hour, pressure was 30.12 inches and rising. At Gainesville, it was cloudy and 70, wind east at 7. At Winder, it was cloudy, the temperature was 70. At Greensboro, it was cloudy and 72, wind northeast at 6. At Jefferson, it was cloudy and 70, wind east at 7. At Monroe, with fog, the temperature was 70. At Albertton, it was cloudy and 70, wind northeast at 9. At Canyon, with heavy rain and fog, it was 69, wind east at 12, gusting to 20. At Clemson, it was cloudy and 66, wind east at 13. Elsewhere across Georgia, at Atlanta with fog, it was 71 to 20. At Clemson, it was cloudy and 66, wind east at 13. Elsewhere across Georgia, at Atlanta with fog, it was 71, wind east at 8. At Cartersville, the temperature was 72, wind variable at 5. At Lawrenceville, it was cloudy and 70, wind northeast at 3. At Macon, it was cloudy and 72, wind east at 5. At Rome, it was partly cloudy and 69, wind calm. At Augusta, it was cloudy and 72, wind northeast at 7. At Savannah, it was cloudy and 73, wind northeast at 9. Elsewhere across the region, at Chattanooga, it was mostly cloudy and 72, wind calm. At Asheville, it was cloudy and 61, wind calm. At Greenville-Spartanburg, it was cloudy and 62, wind northeast at 9. Here is the hazardous weather outlook. This hazardous weather outlook is for North and Central Georgia. For tonight, isolated thunderstorms possible through the evening hours across North and Central Georgia. These may produce gusty winds, frequent lightning, and locally heavy rainfall. And now the extended outlook for the period Wednesday through Monday. Isolated afternoon and evening thunderstorms will be around far north Georgia on Wednesday. A few of these could be strong to severe with damaging winds, frequent lightning, and locally heavy rainfall.

spotter information statement. 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Here is the official forecast from your National Weather Service for the Athens listening area. Today, mostly cloudy. Patchy fog this morning. A slight chance of showers early. A slight chance of showers this afternoon. A slight chance of thunderstorms this afternoon. Highs in the upper 70s. Northeast winds 10 to 20 miles an hour. Tonight, a slight chance of thunderstorms in the evening. Mostly cloudy with a slight chance of showers. Lows in the lower 60s. Northeast winds 5 to 15 miles an hour. Thursday, mostly cloudy. Highs in the mid 70s. Northeast winds 10 to 20 miles an hour. Thursday night, partly cloudy. Lows in the mid 50s. Northeast winds 5 to 10 miles an hour. And now the extended forecast. Friday through Monday night, mostly clear. Highs in the lower 80s. Lows in the mid 50s. Tuesday and Tuesday night, mostly clear. Highs in the mid 80s. Lows around 60. 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The current time is 7:36 a.m. Eastern Daylight Time. Here are the 7 a.m. weather observations from around the area. At Athens, it was cloudy, the temperature was 71 degrees, dew point 69 degrees, relative humidity 93%, wind east at 8 miles an hour, pressure was 30.12 inches and rising. At Gainesville, it was cloudy and 70, wind east at 7. At Winder, it was cloudy, the temperature was 70. At Greensboro, it was cloudy and 72, wind northeast at 6. At Jefferson, it was cloudy and 70, wind east at 7. At Monroe, with fog, the temperature was 70. At Albertton, it was cloudy and 70, wind northeast at 9. At Canyon, with heavy rain and fog, it was 69, wind east at 12, gusting to 20. At Clemson, it was cloudy and 66, wind east at 13. Elsewhere across Georgia, at Atlanta with fog, it was 71, wind east at 8. At Cartersville, the temperature was 72, wind variable at 5. At Lawrenceville, it was cloudy and 70, wind northeast at 3. At Macon, it was cloudy and 72, wind east at 5. At Rome, it was partly cloudy and 69, wind calm. At Augusta, it was cloudy and 72, wind northeast at 7. At Savannah, it was cloudy and 73, wind northeast at 9. Elsewhere across the region, at Chattanooga, it was mostly cloudy and 72, wind calm. At Asheville, it was cloudy and 61, wind calm. At Greenville-Spartanburg, it was cloudy and 62, wind northeast at 9. Here is the hazardous weather outlook. This hazardous weather outlook is for North and Central Georgia. For tonight, isolated thunderstorms possible through the evening hours across North and Central Georgia. These may produce gusty winds, frequent lightning, and locally heavy rainfall. And now the extended outlook for the period Wednesday through Monday. Isolated afternoon and evening thunderstorms will be around far North Georgia on Wednesday. A few of these could be strong to severe with damaging winds, frequent lightning, and locally heavy rainfall. Spotter information statement. Spotter activation is not requested, but spotters are encouraged to submit reports of severe weather through the web by going to weather.gov/Atlanta. Here is the official forecast from your National Weather Service for the Athens listening area. Today, mostly cloudy. Patchy fog this morning. A slight chance of showers early. A slight chance of showers this afternoon. A slight chance of thunderstorms this afternoon. Highs in the upper 70s. Northeast winds 10 to 20 miles an hour. Tonight, a slight chance of thunderstorms in the evening.

mostly cloudy with a slight chance of showers. Lows in the lower 60s. Northeast winds 5 to 15 miles an hour. Thursday, mostly cloudy. Highs in the mid-70s. Northeast winds 10 to 20 miles an hour. Thursday night, partly cloudy. Lows in the mid-50s. Northeast winds 5 to 10 miles an hour. And now the extended forecast. Friday through Monday night, mostly clear. Highs in the lower 80s. Lows in the mid-50s. Tuesday and Tuesday night, mostly clear. Highs in the mid-80s. Lows around 60. For more detailed weather, water, and climate information, please visit our website at weather.gov/Atlanta. The Athens climate summary for yesterday, September 22, 2026. Yesterday's high temperature of 88 degrees occurred at 3 p.m. The normal high is 83. The record high is 101 degrees, which was set in 1925. Yesterday's low temperature of 69 degrees occurred at 6:08 a.m. The normal low is 62. The record low is 41 degrees, which was last set in 1918. No precipitation fell yesterday, which leaves the monthly total at 0.70 inches. This is 2.02 inches below the normal amount of 2.72 inches for September. The total precipitation for the year still stands at 30.18 inches, which is 6.06 inches below normal. Sunrise today is at 7:22 a.m. and sunset is at 7:28 p.m. You are listening to NOAA Weather Radio Station, WXK56, originating from the National Weather Service Office in Peachtree City and transmitting from Athens on a frequency of 162.4 MHz. 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The current time is 7:42 a.m. Eastern Daylight Time. Here are the 7 a.m. weather observations from around the area. At Athens, it was cloudy, the temperature was 71 degrees, dew point 69 degrees, relative humidity 93%, wind east at 8 miles an hour, pressure was 30.12 inches and rising. At Gainesville, it was cloudy and 70, wind east at 7. At Winder, it was cloudy, the temperature was 70. At Greensboro, it was cloudy and 72, wind northeast at 6. At Jefferson, it was cloudy and 70, wind east at 7. At Monroe, with fog, the temperature was 70. At Albertton, it was cloudy and 70, wind northeast at 9. At Canyon, with heavy rain and fog, it was 69, wind east at 12, gusting to 20. At Clemson, it was cloudy and 66, wind east at 13. Elsewhere across Georgia, at Atlanta with fog, it was 71, wind east at 8. At Cartersville, the temperature was 72, wind variable at 5. At Lawrenceville, it was cloudy and 70, wind northeast at 3. At Macon, it was cloudy and 72, wind east at 5. At Rome, it was partly cloudy and 69, wind calm. At Augusta, it was cloudy and 72, wind northeast at 7. At Savannah, it was cloudy and 73, wind northeast at 9. Elsewhere across the region, at Chattanooga, it was mostly cloudy and 72, wind calm. At Asheville, it was cloudy and 61, wind calm. At Greenville-Spartanburg, it was cloudy and 62, wind northeast at 9. Here is the hazardous weather outlook. This hazardous weather outlook is for North and Central Georgia. For tonight, isolated thunderstorms possible through the evening hours across North and Central.

Georgia. These may produce gusty winds, frequent lightning, and locally heavy rainfall. And now the extended outlook for the period Wednesday through Monday. Isolated afternoon and evening thunderstorms will be around far north Georgia on Wednesday. A few of these could be strong to severe with damaging winds, frequent lightning, and locally heavy rainfall. Spotter information statement. 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Here is the official forecast from your National Weather Service for the Athens listening area. Today, mostly cloudy. Patchy fog this morning. A slight chance of showers early. A slight chance of showers this afternoon. A slight chance of thunderstorms this afternoon. Highs in the upper 70s. Northeast winds 10 to 20 miles an hour. Tonight, a slight chance of thunderstorms in the evening. Mostly cloudy with a slight chance of showers. Lows in the lower 60s. Northeast winds 5 to 15 miles an hour. Thursday, mostly cloudy. Highs in the mid 70s. Northeast winds 10 to 20 miles an hour. Thursday night, partly cloudy. Lows in the mid 50s. Northeast winds 5 to 10 miles an hour. And now the extended forecast. Friday through Monday night, mostly clear. Highs in the lower 80s. Lows in the mid 50s. Tuesday and Tuesday night, mostly clear. Highs in the mid 80s. Lows around 60. 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The current time is 7:46 a.m. Eastern Daylight Time. Here are the 7 a.m. weather observations from around the area. At Athens, it was cloudy, the temperature was 71 degrees, dew point 69 degrees, relative humidity 93%, wind east at 8 miles an hour, pressure was 30.12 inches and rising. At Gainesville, it was cloudy and 70, wind east at 7. At Winder, it was cloudy, the temperature was 70. At Greensboro, it was cloudy and 72, wind northeast at 6. At Jefferson, it was cloudy and 70, wind east at 7. At Monroe, with fog, the temperature was 70. At Albertton, it was cloudy and 70, wind northeast at 9. At Canyon, with heavy rain and fog, it was 69, wind east at 12, gusting to 20. At Clemson, it was cloudy and 66, wind east at 13. Elsewhere across Georgia, at Atlanta with fog, it was 71, wind east at 8. At Cartersville, the temperature was 72, wind variable at 5. At Lawrenceville, it was cloudy and 70, wind northeast at 3. At Macon, it was cloudy and 72, wind east at 5. At Rome, it was partly cloudy and 69, wind calm. At Augusta, it was cloudy and 72, wind northeast at 7. At Savannah, it was cloudy and 73, wind northeast at 9. Elsewhere across the region, at Chattanooga, it was mostly cloudy and 72, wind calm. At Asheville, it was cloudy and 61, wind calm. At Greenville-Spartanburg, it was cloudy and 62, wind northeast at 9. Here is the hazardous weather outlook. This hazardous weather outlook is for north and central Georgia. For tonight, isolated thunderstorms possible through the evening hours across north and central Georgia. These may produce gusty winds, frequent lightning, and locally heavy rainfall. And now the extended outlook for the period Wednesday through Monday. Isolated afternoon and evening thunderstorms will be around far north Georgia on Wednesday. A few of these could be strong to severe with damaging winds, frequent lightning, and locally heavy rainfall. Spotter information statement. 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Here is the official forecast from your National Weather Service for the Athens listening area. Today,

mostly cloudy. Patchy fog this morning. A slight chance of showers early. A slight chance of showers this afternoon. A slight chance of thunderstorms this afternoon. Highs in the upper 70s. Northeast winds 10 to 20 miles an hour. Tonight, a slight chance of thunderstorms in the evening. Mostly cloudy with a slight chance of showers. Lows in the lower 60s. Northeast winds 5 to 15 miles an hour. Thursday, mostly cloudy. Highs in the mid 70s. Northeast winds 10 to 20 miles an hour. Thursday night, partly cloudy. Lows in the mid 50s. Northeast winds 5 to 10 miles an hour. And now the extended forecast. Friday through Monday night, mostly clear. Highs in the lower 80s. Lows in the mid 50s. Tuesday and Tuesday night, mostly clear. Highs in the mid 80s. Lows around 60. 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The Athens climate summary for yesterday, September 22, 2026. Yesterday's high temperature of 88 degrees occurred at 3 p.m. The normal high is 83. The record high is 101 degrees, which was set in 1925. Yesterday's low temperature of 69 degrees occurred at 6:08 a.m. The normal low is 62. The record low is 41 degrees, which was last set in 1918. No precipitation fell yesterday, which leaves the monthly total at 0.70 inches. This is 2.02 inches below the normal amount of 2.72 inches for September. The total precipitation for the year still stands at 30.18 inches, which is 6.06 inches below normal. Sunrise today is at 7:22 a.m. and sunset is at 7:28 p.m. The current time is 7:52 a.m. Eastern Daylight Time. Here are the 7 a.m. weather observations from around the area. At Athens, it was cloudy, the temperature was 71 degrees. Dew point 69 degrees, relative humidity 93%, wind east at 8 miles an hour, pressure was 30.12 inches and rising. At Gainesville, it was cloudy and 70, wind east at 7. At Winder, it was cloudy, the temperature was 70. At Greensboro, it was cloudy and 72, wind northeast at 6. At Jefferson, it was cloudy and 70, wind east at 7. At Monroe, with fog, the temperature was 70. At Albertton, it was cloudy and 70, wind northeast at 9. At Canyon, with heavy rain and fog, it was 69, wind east at 12, gusting to 20. At Clemson, it was cloudy and 66, wind east at 13. Elsewhere across Georgia, at Atlanta with fog, it was 71, wind east at 8. At Cartersville, the temperature was 72, wind variable at 5. At Lawrenceville, it was cloudy and 70, wind northeast at 3. At Macon, it was cloudy and 72, wind east at 5. At Rome, it was partly cloudy and 69, wind calm. At Augusta, it was cloudy and 72, wind northeast at 7. At Savannah, it was cloudy and 73, wind northeast at 9. Elsewhere across the region, at Chattanooga, it was mostly cloudy and 72, wind calm. At Asheville, it was cloudy and 61, wind calm. At Greenville-Spartanburg, it was cloudy and 62, wind northeast at 9. Here is the hazardous weather outlook. This hazardous weather outlook is for North and Central Georgia. For tonight, isolated thunderstorms possible through the evening hours across North and Central Georgia. These may produce gusty winds, frequent lightning, and locally heavy rainfall. And now the extended outlook for the period Wednesday through Monday. Isolated afternoon and evening thunderstorms will be around far North Georgia on Wednesday. A few of these could be strong to severe with damaging winds, frequent lightning, and locally heavy rainfall.
Spotter information statement. 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Here is the official forecast from your National Weather Service for the Athens listening area. Today, mostly cloudy. Patchy fog this morning. A slight chance of showers early. A slight chance of showers this afternoon. A slight chance of thunderstorms this afternoon. Highs in the upper 70s. Northeast winds 10 to 20 miles an hour. Tonight, a slight chance of thunderstorms in the evening. Mostly cloudy with a slight chance of showers. Lows in the lower 60s. Northeast winds 5 to 15 miles an hour. Thursday, mostly cloudy. Highs in the mid-70s. Northeast winds 10 to 20 miles an hour. Thursday night, partly cloudy. Lows in the mid-50s. Northeast winds 5 to 10 miles an hour. And now the extended forecast. Friday through Monday night, mostly clear. Highs in the lower 80s. Lows in the mid-50s. Tuesday and Tuesday night, mostly clear. Highs in the mid-80s. Lows around 60. For more detailed weather, water, and climate information, please visit our website at weather.gov/Atlanta. The current time is 7:56 a.m. Eastern Daylight Time. Here are the 7 a.m. weather observations from around the area. At Athens, it was cloudy, the temperature was 71 degrees, dew point 69 degrees, relative humidity 93%, wind east at 8 miles an hour, pressure was 30.12 inches and rising. At Gainesville, it was cloudy and 70, wind east at 7. At Winder, it was cloudy, the temperature was 70. At Greensboro, it was cloudy and 72, wind northeast at 6. At Jefferson, it was cloudy and 70, wind east at 7. At Monroe, with fog, the temperature was 70. At Albertton, it was cloudy and 70, wind northeast at 9. At Canyon, with heavy rain and fog, it was 69, wind east at 12, gusting to 20. At Clemson, it was cloudy and 66, wind east at 13. Elsewhere across Georgia, at Atlanta with fog, it was 71, wind east at 8. At Cartersville, the temperature was 72, wind variable at 5. At Lawrenceville, it was cloudy and 70, wind northeast at 3. At Macon, it was cloudy and 72, wind east at 5. At Rome, it was partly cloudy and 69, wind calm. At Augusta, it was cloudy and 72, wind northeast at 7. At Savannah, it was cloudy and 73, wind northeast at 9. Elsewhere across the region, at Chattanooga, it was mostly cloudy and 72, wind calm. At Asheville, it was cloudy and 61, wind calm. At Greenville-Spartanburg, it was cloudy and 62, wind northeast at 9. Here is the hazardous weather outlook. This hazardous weather outlook is for north and central Georgia. For tonight, isolated thunderstorms possible through the evening hours across north and central Georgia. These may produce gusty winds, frequent lightning, and locally heavy rainfall. And now the extended outlook for the period Wednesday through Monday. Isolated afternoon and evening thunderstorms will be around far north Georgia on Wednesday. A few of these could be strong to severe with damaging winds, frequent lightning, and locally heavy rainfall. Spotter information statement. Spotter activation is not requested, but spotters are encouraged to submit reports of severe weather through the web by going to weather.gov/Atlanta. Here is the official forecast from your National Weather Service for the Athens listening area. Today, mostly cloudy. Patchy fog this morning. A slight chance of showers early. A slight chance of showers this afternoon. A slight chance of thunderstorms this afternoon. Highs in the upper 70s. Northeast winds 10 to 20 miles an hour. Tonight, a slight chance of thunderstorms in the evening.
mostly cloudy with a slight chance of showers.

lows in the lower 60s. Northeast winds 5 to 15 miles an hour. Thursday, mostly cloudy. Highs in the mid-70s. Northeast winds 10 to 20 miles an hour. Thursday night, partly cloudy. Lows in the mid-50s. Northeast winds 5 to 10 miles an hour. And now the extended forecast. Friday through Monday night, mostly clear. Highs in the lower 80s. Lows in the mid-50s. Tuesday and Tuesday night, mostly clear. Highs in the mid-80s. Lows around 60. For more detailed weather, water, and climate information, please visit our website at weather.gov/Atlanta. The Athens Climate Summary for yesterday, September 22, 2026. Yesterday's high temperature of 88 degrees occurred at 3 p.m. The normal high is 83. The record high is 101 degrees, which was set in 1925. Yesterday's low temperature of 69 degrees occurred at 6:08 a.m. The normal low is 62. The record low is 41 degrees, which was last set in 1918. No precipitation fell yesterday, which leaves the monthly total at 0.70 inches. This is 2.02 inches below the normal amount of 2.72 inches for September. The total precipitation for the year still stands at 30.18 inches, which is 6.06 inches below normal. Sunrise today is at 7:22 a.m. and sunset is at 7:28 p.m. The current time is 8:01 a.m. Eastern Daylight Time. Here are the 7 a.m. weather observations from around the area. At Athens, it was cloudy, the temperature was 71 degrees, dew point 69 degrees, relative humidity 93%, wind east at 8 miles an hour, pressure was 30.12 inches and rising. At Gainesville, it was cloudy and 70, wind east at 7. At Winder, it was cloudy, the temperature was 70. At Greensboro, it was cloudy and 72, wind northeast at 6. At Jefferson, it was cloudy and 70, wind east at 7. At Monroe, with fog, the temperature was 70. At Albertton, it was cloudy and 70, wind northeast at 9. At Canyon, with heavy rain and fog, it was 69, wind east at 12, gusting to 20. At Clemson, it was cloudy and 66, wind east at 13. Elsewhere across Georgia, at Atlanta with fog, it was 71, wind east at 8. At Cartersville, the temperature was 72, wind variable at 5. At Lawrenceville, it was cloudy and 70, wind northeast at 3. At Macon, it was cloudy and 72, wind east at 5. At Rome, it was partly cloudy and 69, wind calm. At Augusta, it was cloudy and 72, wind northeast at 7. At Savannah, it was cloudy and 73, wind northeast at 9. Elsewhere across the region, at Chattanooga, it was mostly cloudy and 72, wind calm. At Asheville, it was cloudy and 61, wind calm. At Greenville-Spartanburg, it was cloudy and 62, wind northeast at 9. Here is the hazardous weather outlook. This hazardous weather outlook is for north and central Georgia. For tonight, isolated thunderstorms possible through the evening hours across north and central Georgia. These may produce gusty winds, frequent lightning, and locally heavy rainfall. And now the extended outlook for the period Wednesday through Monday. Isolated afternoon and evening thunderstorms will be around far north Georgia on Wednesday. A few of these could be strong to severe with damaging winds, frequent lightning, and locally heavy rainfall. Spotter information statement. Spotter activation is not requested, but spotters are encouraged to submit reports of severe weather through the web by going to weather.gov/Atlanta. Here is the official forecast from your National Weather Service for the Athens listening area. Today, mostly cloudy. Patchy fog this morning. A slight chance of showers early. A slight chance of showers this afternoon. A slight chance.

chance of thunderstorms this afternoon. Highs in the upper 70s. Northeast winds 10 to 20 miles an hour. Tonight, a slight chance of thunderstorms in the evening. Mostly cloudy with a slight chance of showers. Lows in the lower 60s. Northeast winds 5 to 15 miles an hour. Thursday, mostly cloudy. Highs in the mid 70s. Northeast winds 10 to 20 miles an hour. Thursday night, partly cloudy. Lows in the mid 50s. Northeast winds 5 to 10 miles an hour. And now the extended forecast. Friday through Monday night, mostly clear. Highs in the lower 80s. Lows in the mid 50s. Tuesday and Tuesday night, mostly clear. Highs in the mid 80s. Lows around 60. For more detailed weather, water, and climate information, please visit our website at weather.gov/Atlanta. The current time is 8:05 a.m. Eastern Daylight Time. Here are the 8 a.m. weather observations from around the area. At Athens, it was cloudy, the temperature was 71 degrees, dew point 69 degrees, relative humidity 93%, wind east at 7 miles an hour, pressure was 30.14 inches and rising. At Gainesville, it was cloudy and 70, wind east at 7. At Winder, it was cloudy, the temperature was 70. At Greensboro, it was cloudy and 72, wind northeast at 7. At Jefferson, it was cloudy and 71, wind east at 7. At Monroe, it was cloudy, the temperature was 70. At Albertton, it was cloudy and 66, wind northeast at 6. At Canyon, it was cloudy and 66, wind east at 6. At Clemson, it was cloudy and 65, wind east at 13. Elsewhere across Georgia, at Atlanta it was cloudy and 72, wind east at 9. At Cartersville, the temperature was 72, wind southeast at 6. At Lawrenceville, with haze, it was 71, wind northeast at 5. At Macon, it was cloudy and 73, wind northeast at 6. At Rome, it was partly cloudy and 69, wind calm. At Augusta, it was cloudy and 72, wind northeast at 6. At Savannah, it was cloudy and 74, wind north at 7. Elsewhere across the region, at Chattanooga, it was cloudy and 72, wind northeast at 3. At Asheville, it was cloudy and 61, wind southwest at 3. At Greenville-Spartanburg, it was cloudy and 62, wind northeast at 12. Here is the hazardous weather outlook. This hazardous weather outlook is for north and central Georgia. For tonight, isolated thunderstorms possible through the evening hours across north and central Georgia. These may produce gusty winds, frequent lightning, and locally heavy rainfall. And now the extended outlook for the period Wednesday through Monday. Isolated afternoon and evening thunderstorms will be around far north Georgia on Wednesday. A few of these could be strong to severe with damaging winds, frequent lightning, and locally heavy rainfall. Spotter information statement. Spotter activation is not requested, but spotters are encouraged to submit reports of severe weather through the web by going to weather.gov/Atlanta. Here is the official forecast from your National Weather Service for the Athens listening area. Today, mostly cloudy. Patchy fog this morning. A slight chance of showers early. A slight chance of showers this afternoon. A slight chance of thunderstorms this afternoon. Highs in the upper 70s. Northeast winds 10 to 20 miles an hour. Tonight, a slight chance of thunderstorms in the evening. Mostly cloudy with a slight chance of showers. Lows in the lower 60s. Northeast winds 5 to 15 miles an hour. Thursday, mostly cloudy. Highs in the mid 70s. Northeast winds 10 to 20 miles an hour. Thursday night, partly cloudy. Lows in the mid 50s. Northeast winds 5 to 10 miles an hour. And now the extended forecast.

The normal low is 62. The record low is 41 degrees, which was last set in 1918. No precipitation fell yesterday, which leaves the monthly total at 0.70 inches. This is 2.02 inches below the normal amount of 2.72 inches for September. The total precipitation for the year still stands at 30.18 inches, which is 6.06 inches below normal. Sunrise today is at 7:22 a.m. and sunset is at 7:28 p.m. The current time is 8:11 a.m. Eastern Daylight Time. Here are the 8 a.m. weather observations from around the area. At Athens, it was cloudy, the temperature was 71 degrees, dew point 69 degrees, relative humidity 93%, wind east at 7 miles an hour, pressure was 30.14 inches and rising. At Gainesville, it was cloudy and 70, wind east at 7. At Winder, it was cloudy, the temperature was 70. At Greensboro, it was cloudy and 72, wind northeast at 7. At Jefferson, it was cloudy and 71, wind east at 7. At Monroe, it was cloudy, the temperature was 70. At Albertton, it was cloudy and 66, wind northeast at 6. At Canyon, it was cloudy and 66, wind east at 6. At Clemson, it was cloudy and 65, wind east at 13. Elsewhere across Georgia, at Atlanta it was cloudy and 72, wind east at 9. At Cartersville, the temperature was 72, wind southeast at 6. At Lawrenceville, with haze, it was 71, wind northeast at 5. At Macon, it was cloudy and 73, wind northeast at 6. At Rome, it was partly cloudy and 69, wind calm. At Augusta, it was cloudy and 72, wind northeast at 6. At Savannah, it was cloudy and 74, wind north at 7. Elsewhere across the region, at Chattanooga, it was cloudy and 72, wind northeast at 3. At Asheville, it was cloudy and 61, wind southwest at 3. At Greenville-Spartanburg, it was cloudy and 62, wind northeast at 12. Here are the 8 a.m. weather observations from around the area. At Athens, it was cloudy, the temperature was 71 degrees, dew point 69 degrees, relative humidity 93%, wind east at 7 miles an hour, pressure was 30.14 inches and rising. At Gainesville, it was cloudy and 70, wind east at 7. At Winder, it was cloudy, the temperature was 70. At Greensboro, it was cloudy and 72, wind northeast at 7. At Jefferson, it was cloudy and 71, wind east at 7. At Monroe, it was cloudy, the temperature was 70. At Albertton, it was cloudy and 66, wind northeast at 6. At Canyon, it was cloudy and 66, wind east at 6. At Clemson, it was cloudy and 65, wind east at 13. Elsewhere across Georgia, at Atlanta it was cloudy and 72, wind east at 9. At Cartersville, the temperature was 72, wind southeast at 6. At Lawrenceville, with haze, it was 71, wind northeast at 5. At Macon, it was cloudy and 73, wind northeast at 6. At Rome, it was partly cloudy and 69, wind calm. At Augusta, it was cloudy and 72, wind northeast at 7. At Savannah, it was cloudy and 74, wind north at 7. Elsewhere across the region, at Chattanooga, it was cloudy and 72, wind northeast at 3. At Asheville, it was cloudy and 61, wind southwest at 3. At Greenville-Spartanburg, it was cloudy and 62, wind northeast at 12. Here is the hazardous weather outlook. This hazardous weather outlook is for north and central Georgia. For tonight, isolated thunderstorms possible through the evening hours across north and central Georgia. These may produce gusty winds, frequent lightning, and locally heavy rainfall. And now the extended outlook for the period Wednesday through Monday, isolated afternoon and evening thunderstorms.

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A few of these could be strong to severe with damaging winds, frequent lightning, and locally heavy rainfall. 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Here is the official forecast from your National Weather Service for the Athens listening area. Today, mostly cloudy. Patchy fog this morning. A slight chance of showers early. A slight chance of showers this afternoon. A slight chance of thunderstorms this afternoon. Highs in the upper 70s. Northeast winds 10 to 20 miles an hour. Tonight, a slight chance of thunderstorms in the evening. Mostly cloudy with a slight chance of showers. Lows in the lower 60s. Northeast winds 5 to 15 miles an hour. Thursday, mostly cloudy. Highs in the mid 70s. Northeast winds 10 to 20 miles an hour. Thursday night, partly cloudy. Lows in the mid 50s. Northeast winds 5 to 10 miles an hour. And now the extended forecast. Friday through Monday night, mostly clear. Highs in the lower 80s. Lows in the mid 50s. Tuesday and Tuesday night, mostly clear. Highs in the mid 80s. Lows around 60. For more detailed weather, water, and climate information, please visit our website at weather.gov/Atlanta. The current time is 8:17 a.m. Eastern Daylight Time. Here are the 8 a.m. weather observations from around the area. At Athens, it was cloudy, the temperature was 71 degrees, dew point 69 degrees, relative humidity 93%, wind east at 7 miles an hour, pressure was 30.14 inches and rising. At Gainesville, it was cloudy and 70, wind east at 7. At Winder, it was cloudy, the temperature was 70. At Greensboro, it was cloudy and 72, wind northeast at 7. At Jefferson, it was cloudy and 71, wind east at 7. At Monroe, it was cloudy, the temperature was 70. At Alberton, it was cloudy and 66, wind northeast at 6. At Canyon, it was cloudy and 66, wind east at 6. At Clemson, it was cloudy and 65, wind east at 13. Elsewhere across Georgia, at Atlanta it was cloudy and 72, wind east at 9. At Cartersville, the temperature was 72, wind southeast at 6. At Lawrenceville, with haze, it was 71, wind northeast at 5. At Macon, it was cloudy and 73, wind northeast at 6. At Rome, it was partly cloudy and 69, wind calm. At Augusta, it was cloudy and 72, wind northeast at 7. At Savannah, it was cloudy and 74, wind north at 7. Elsewhere across the region, at Chattanooga, it was cloudy and 72, wind northeast at 3. At Asheville, it was cloudy and 61, wind southwest at 3. At Greenville-Spartanburg, it was cloudy and 62, wind northeast at 12. Here is the hazardous weather outlook. This hazardous weather outlook is for north and central Georgia. For tonight, isolated thunderstorms possible through the evening hours across north and central Georgia. These may produce gusty winds, frequent lightning, and locally heavy rainfall. And now the extended outlook for the period Wednesday through Monday. Isolated afternoon and evening thunderstorms will be around far north Georgia on Wednesday. A few of these could be strong to severe with damaging winds, frequent lightning, and locally heavy rainfall. Spotter information statement. Spotter activation is not requested, but spotters are encouraged to submit reports of severe weather through the web by going to weather.gov/Atlanta. The Athens climate summary for yesterday, September 22, 2026. Yesterday's high temperature of 88 degrees occurred at 3 p.m. The normal high is 83. The record high is 101 degrees, which was set in 1925. Yesterday's low temperature

temperature of 69 degrees occurred at 6:08 a.m. The normal low is 62. The record low is 41 degrees, which was last set in 1918. No precipitation fell yesterday, which leaves the monthly total at 0.70 inches. This is 2.02 inches below the normal amount of 2.72 inches for September. The total precipitation for the year still stands at 30.18 inches, which is 6.06 inches below normal. Sunrise today is at 7:22 a.m. and sunset is at 7:28 p.m. Here is the official forecast from your National Weather Service for the Athens listening area. Today, mostly cloudy. Patchy fog this morning. A slight chance of showers early. A slight chance of showers this afternoon. A slight chance of thunderstorms this afternoon. Highs in the upper 70s. Northeast winds 10 to 20 miles an hour. Tonight, a slight chance of thunderstorms in the evening. Mostly cloudy with a slight chance of showers. Lows in the lower 60s. Northeast winds 5 to 15 miles an hour. Thursday, mostly cloudy. Highs in the mid-70s. Northeast winds 10 to 20 miles an hour. Thursday night, partly cloudy. Lows in the mid-50s. Northeast winds 5 to 10 miles an hour. And now the extended forecast. Friday through Monday night, mostly clear. Highs in the lower 80s. Lows in the mid-50s. Tuesday and Tuesday night, mostly clear. Highs in the mid-80s. Lows around 60. For more detailed weather, water, and climate information, please visit our website at weather.gov/Atlanta. The current time is 8:22 a.m. Eastern Daylight Time. Here are the 8 a.m. weather observations from around the area. At Athens, it was cloudy, the temperature was 71 degrees, dew point 69 degrees, relative humidity 93%, wind east at 7 miles an hour, pressure was 30.14 inches and rising. At Gainesville, it was cloudy and 70, wind east at 7. At Winder, it was cloudy, the temperature was 70. At Greensboro, it was cloudy and 72, wind northeast at 7. At Jefferson, it was cloudy and 71, wind east at 7. At Monroe, it was cloudy, the temperature was 70. At Alberton, it was cloudy and 66, wind northeast at 6. At Canyon, it was cloudy and 66, wind east at 6. At Clemson, it was cloudy and 65, wind east at 13. Elsewhere across Georgia, at Atlanta it was cloudy and 72, wind east at 9. At Cartersville, the temperature was 72, wind southeast at 6. At Lawrenceville, with haze, it was 71, wind northeast at 5. At Macon, it was cloudy and 73, wind northeast at 6. At Rome, it was partly cloudy and 69, wind calm. At Augusta, it was cloudy and 72, wind northeast at 7. At Savannah, it was cloudy and 74, wind north at 7. Elsewhere across the region, at Chattanooga, it was cloudy and 72, wind northeast at 3. At Asheville, it was cloudy and 61, wind southwest at 3. At Greenville-Spartanburg, it was cloudy and 62, wind northeast at 12. Here is the hazardous weather outlook. This hazardous weather outlook is for north and central Georgia. For tonight, isolated thunderstorms possible through the evening hours across north and central Georgia. These may produce gusty winds, frequent lightning, and locally heavy rainfall. And now the extended outlook for the period Wednesday through Monday. Isolated afternoon and evening thunderstorms will be around far north Georgia on Wednesday. A few of these could be strong to severe with damaging winds, frequent lightning, and locally heavy rainfall. Spotter information statement. Spotter activation is not requested, but spotters are encouraged to submit reports of severe weather through the web by going to weather.gov/Atlanta. Here is the official forecast from

Your National Weather Service for the Athens listening area. Today, mostly cloudy. Patchy fog this morning. A slight chance of showers early. A slight chance of showers this afternoon. A slight chance of thunderstorms this afternoon. Highs in the upper 70s. Northeast winds 10 to 20 miles an hour. Tonight, a slight chance of thunderstorms in the evening. Mostly cloudy with a slight chance of showers. Lows in the lower 60s. Northeast winds 5 to 15 miles an hour. Thursday, mostly cloudy. Highs in the mid 70s. Northeast winds 10 to 20 miles an hour. Thursday night, partly cloudy. Lows in the mid 50s. Northeast winds 5 to 10 miles an hour. And now the extended forecast. Friday through Monday night, mostly clear. Highs in the lower 80s. Lows in the mid 50s. Tuesday and Tuesday night, mostly clear. Highs in the mid 80s. Lows around 60. 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The current time is 8:26 a.m. Eastern Daylight Time. Here are the 8 a.m. weather observations from around the area. At Athens, it was cloudy, the temperature was 71 degrees, dew point 69 degrees, relative humidity 93%, wind east at 7 miles an hour, pressure was 30.14 inches and rising. At Gainesville, it was cloudy and 70, wind east at 7. At Winder, it was cloudy, the temperature was 70. At Greensboro, it was cloudy and 72, wind northeast at 7. At Jefferson, it was cloudy and 71, wind east at 7. At Monroe, it was cloudy, the temperature was 70. At Albertton, it was cloudy and 66, wind northeast at 6. At Canyon, it was cloudy and 66, wind east at 6. At Clemson, it was cloudy and 65, wind east at 13. Elsewhere across Georgia, at Atlanta it was cloudy and 72, wind east at 9. At Cartersville, the temperature was 72, wind southeast at 6. At Lawrenceville, with haze, it was 71, wind northeast at 5. At Macon, it was cloudy and 73, wind northeast at 6. At Rome, it was partly cloudy and 69, wind calm. At Augusta, it was cloudy and 72, wind northeast at 7. At Savannah, it was cloudy and 74, wind north at 7. Elsewhere across the region, at Chattanooga, it was cloudy and 72, wind northeast at 3. At Asheville, it was cloudy and 61, wind southwest at 3. At Greenville-Spartanburg, it was cloudy and 62, wind northeast at 12. Here is the hazardous weather outlook. This hazardous weather outlook is for North and Central Georgia. For tonight, isolated thunderstorms possible through the evening hours across North and Central Georgia. These may produce gusty winds, frequent lightning, and locally heavy rainfall. And now the extended outlook for the period Wednesday through Monday. Isolated afternoon and evening thunderstorms will be around far North Georgia on Wednesday. A few of these could be strong to severe with damaging winds, frequent lightning, and locally heavy rainfall. Spotter information statement. Spotter activation is not requested, but spotters are encouraged to submit reports of severe weather through the web by going to weather.gov/Atlanta. Here is the official forecast from your National Weather Service for the Athens listening area. Today, mostly cloudy. Patchy fog this morning. A slight chance of showers early. A slight chance of showers this afternoon. A slight chance of thunderstorms this afternoon. Highs in the upper 70s. Northeast winds 10 to 20 miles an hour. Tonight, a slight chance of thunderstorms in the evening. Mostly cloudy with a slight chance of showers. Lows in the lower 60s. Northeast winds 5 to 15 miles an hour. Thursday, mostly cloudy. Highs in the mid-70s.

70s. Northeast winds 10 to 20 miles an hour. Thursday night, partly cloudy. Lows in the mid-50s. Northeast winds 5 to 10 miles an hour. And now the extended forecast. Friday through Monday night, mostly clear. Highs in the lower 80s. Lows in the mid-50s. Tuesday and Tuesday night, mostly clear. Highs in the mid-80s. Lows around 60. For more detailed weather, water, and climate information, please visit our website at weather.gov/Atlanta. The Athens climate summary for yesterday, September 22, 2026. Yesterday's high temperature of 88 degrees occurred at 3 p.m. The normal high is 83. The record high is 101 degrees, which was set in 1925. Yesterday's low temperature of 69 degrees occurred at 6:08 a.m. The normal low is 62. The record low is 41 degrees, which was last set in 1918. No precipitation fell yesterday, which leaves the monthly total at 0.70 inches. This is 2.02 inches below the normal amount of 2.72 inches for September. The total precipitation for the year still stands at 30.18 inches, which is 6.06 inches below normal. Sunrise today is at 7:22 a.m. and sunset is at 7:28 p.m. The current time is 8:32 a.m. Eastern Daylight Time. Here are the 8 a.m. weather observations from around the area. At Athens, it was cloudy, the temperature was 71 degrees, dew point 69 degrees, relative humidity 93%, wind east at 7 miles an hour. Pressure was 30.14 inches and rising. At Gainesville, it was cloudy and 70, wind east at 7. At Winder, it was cloudy, the temperature was 70. At Greensboro, it was cloudy and 72, wind northeast at 7. At Jefferson, it was cloudy and 71, wind east at 7. At Monroe, it was cloudy, the temperature was 70. At Albertton, it was cloudy and 66, wind northeast at 6. At Canyon, it was cloudy and 66, wind east at 6. At Clemson, it was cloudy and 65, wind east at 13. It was cloudy and 66, wind east at 6. At Clemson, it was cloudy and 65, wind east at 13. Elsewhere across Georgia, at Atlanta it was cloudy and 72, wind east at 9. At Cartersville, the temperature was 72, wind southeast at 6. At Lawrenceville, with haze, it was 71, wind northeast at 5. At Macon, it was cloudy and 73, wind northeast at 6. At Rome, it was partly cloudy and 69, wind calm. At Augusta, it was cloudy and 72, wind northeast at 7. At Savannah, it was cloudy and 74, wind north at 7. Elsewhere across the region, at Chattanooga, it was cloudy and 72, wind northeast at 3. At Asheville, it was cloudy and 61, wind southwest at 3. At Greenville-Spartanburg, it was cloudy and 62, wind northeast at 12. Here is the hazardous weather outlook. This hazardous weather outlook is for north and central Georgia. For tonight, isolated thunderstorms possible through the evening hours across north and central Georgia. These may produce gusty winds, frequent lightning, and locally heavy rainfall. And now the extended outlook for the period Wednesday through Monday. Isolated afternoon and evening thunderstorms will be around far north Georgia on Wednesday. A few of these could be strong to severe with damaging winds, frequent lightning, and locally heavy rainfall. Spotter information statement. Spotter activation is not requested, but spotters are encouraged to submit reports of severe weather through the web by going to weather.gov/Atlanta. Here is the official forecast from your National Weather Service for the Athens listening area. Today, mostly cloudy. Patchy fog this morning. A slight chance of showers early. A slight chance of showers this afternoon. A slight chance of thunder.

storms this afternoon. Highs in the upper 70s. Northeast winds 10 to 20 miles an hour. Tonight, a slight chance of thunderstorms in the evening. Mostly cloudy with a slight chance of showers. Lows in the lower 60s. Northeast winds 5 to 15 miles an hour. Thursday, mostly cloudy. Highs in the mid-70s. Northeast winds 10 to 20 miles an hour. Thursday night, partly cloudy. Lows in the mid-50s. Northeast winds 5 to 10 miles an hour. And now the extended forecast. Friday through Monday night, mostly clear. Highs in the lower 80s. Lows in the mid-50s. Tuesday and Tuesday night, mostly clear. Highs in the mid-80s. Lows around 60. For more detailed weather, water, and climate information, please visit our website at weather.gov/Atlanta. The current time is 8:36 a.m. Eastern Daylight Time. Here are the 8 a.m. weather observations from around the area. At Athens, it was cloudy, the temperature was 71 degrees, dew point 69 degrees, relative humidity 93%, wind east at 7 miles an hour, pressure was 30.14 inches and rising. At Gainesville, it was cloudy and 70, wind east at 7. At Winder, it was cloudy, the temperature was 70. At Greensboro, it was cloudy and 72, wind northeast at 7. At Jefferson, it was cloudy and 71, wind east at 7. At Monroe, it was cloudy, the temperature was 70. At Albertton, it was cloudy and 66, wind northeast at 6. At Canyon, it was cloudy and 66, wind east at 6. At Clemson, it was cloudy and 65, wind east at 13. Elsewhere across Georgia, at Atlanta it was cloudy and 72, wind east at 9. At Cartersville, the temperature was 72, wind southeast at 6. At Lawrenceville, with haze, it was 71, wind northeast at 5. At Macon, it was cloudy and 73, wind northeast at 6. At Rome, it was partly cloudy and 69, wind calm. At Augusta, it was cloudy and 72, wind northeast at 7. At Savannah, it was cloudy and 74, wind north at 7. Elsewhere across the region, at Chattanooga, it was cloudy and 72, wind northeast at 3. At Asheville, it was cloudy and 61, wind southwest at 3. At Greenville-Spartanburg, it was cloudy and 62, wind northeast at 12. Here is the hazardous weather outlook. This hazardous weather outlook is for North and Central Georgia. For tonight, isolated thunderstorms possible through the evening hours across North and Central Georgia. These may produce gusty winds, frequent lightning, and locally heavy rainfall. And now the extended outlook for the period Wednesday through Monday. Isolated afternoon and evening thunderstorms will be around far North Georgia on Wednesday. A few of these could be strong to severe with damaging winds, frequent lightning, and locally heavy rainfall. Spotter information statement. Spotter activation is not requested, but spotters are encouraged to submit reports of severe weather through the web by going to weather.gov/Atlanta. Here is the official forecast from your National Weather Service for the Athens listening area. Today, mostly cloudy. Patchy fog this morning. A slight chance of showers early. A slight chance of showers this afternoon. A slight chance of thunderstorms this afternoon. Highs in the upper 70s. Northeast winds 10 to 20 miles an hour. Tonight, a slight chance of thunderstorms in the evening. Mostly cloudy with a slight chance of showers. Lows in the lower 60s. Northeast winds 5 to 15 miles an hour. Thursday, mostly cloudy. Highs in the mid-70s. Northeast winds 10 to 20 miles an hour. Thursday night, partly cloudy. Lows in the mid-50s. Northeast winds 5 to 10 miles an hour. And now the extended forecast.
Friday through Monday night, mostly clear. Highs in the lower 80s. Lows in the mid-50s. Tuesday and Tuesday night, mostly clear. Highs in the mid-80s. Lows around 60. For more detailed weather, water, and climate information, please visit our website at weather.gov/Atlanta. The Athens Climate Summary for yesterday, September 22, 2026. Yesterday's high temperature of 88 degrees occurred at 3 p.m. The normal high is 83. The record high is 101 degrees, which was set in 1925. Yesterday's low temperature of 69 degrees occurred at 6:08 a.m. The normal low is 62. The record low is 41 degrees, which was last set in 1918. No precipitation fell yesterday, which leaves the monthly total at 0.70 inches. This is 2.02 inches below the normal amount of 2.72 inches for September. The total precipitation for the year still stands at 30.18 inches, which is 6.06 inches below normal. Sunrise today is at 7:22 a.m. and sunset is at 7:28 p.m. You are listening to NOAA Weather Radio Station, WXK 56, originating from the National Weather Service office in Peachtree City and transmitting from Athens on a frequency of 162.4 megahertz. 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The current time is 8:42 a.m. Eastern Daylight Time. Here are the 8 a.m. weather observations from around the area. At Athens, it was cloudy, the temperature was 71 degrees, dew point 69 degrees, relative humidity 93%, wind east at 7 miles an hour, pressure was 30.14 inches and rising. At Gainesville, it was cloudy and 70, wind east at 7. At Winder, it was cloudy, the temperature was 70. At Greensboro, it was cloudy and 72, wind northeast at 7. At Jefferson, it was cloudy and 71, wind east at 7. At Monroe, it was cloudy, the temperature was 70. At Albertton, it was cloudy and 66, wind northeast at 6. At Canyon, it was cloudy and 66, wind east at 6. At Clemson, it was cloudy and 65, wind east at 13. Elsewhere across Georgia, at Atlanta it was cloudy and 72, wind east at 9. At Cartersville, the temperature was 72, wind southeast at 6. At Lawrenceville, with haze, it was 71, wind northeast at 5. At Macon, it was cloudy and 73, wind northeast at 6. At Rome, it was partly cloudy and 69, wind calm. At Augusta, it was cloudy and 72, wind northeast at 7. At Savannah, it was cloudy and 74, wind north at 7. Elsewhere across the region, at Chattanooga, it was cloudy and 72, wind northeast at 3. At Asheville, it was cloudy and 61, wind southwest at 3. At Greenville-Spartanburg, it was cloudy and 62, wind northeast at 12. Here is the hazardous weather outlook. This hazardous weather outlook is for north and central Georgia. For tonight, isolated thunderstorms possible through the evening hours across north and central Georgia. These may produce gusty winds, frequent lightning, and locally heavy rainfall. And now the extended outlook for the period Wednesday through Monday. Isolated afternoon and evening thunderstorms will be around far north Georgia on Wednesday. A few of these could be strong to severe with damaging winds, frequent lightning, and locally heavy rainfall. Spotter information statement. Spotter activation is not requested, but spotters are encouraged.

to submit reports of severe weather through the web, I'm going to weather.gov/Atlanta. Here is the official forecast from your National Weather Service for the Athens listening area. Today, mostly cloudy. Patchy fog this morning. A slight chance of showers early. A slight chance of showers this afternoon. A slight chance of thunderstorms this afternoon. Highs in the upper 70s. Northeast winds 10 to 20 miles an hour. Tonight, a slight chance of thunderstorms in the evening. Mostly cloudy with a slight chance of showers. Lows in the lower 60s. Northeast winds 5 to 15 miles an hour. Thursday, mostly cloudy. Highs in the mid 70s. Northeast winds 10 to 20 miles an hour. Thursday night, partly cloudy. Lows in the mid 50s. Northeast winds 5 to 10 miles an hour. And now the extended forecast. Friday through Monday night, mostly clear. Highs in the lower 80s. Lows in the mid 50s. Tuesday and Tuesday night, mostly clear. Highs in the mid 80s. Lows around 60. For more detailed weather, water, and climate information, please visit our website at weather.gov/Atlanta. The current time is 8:46 a.m. Eastern Daylight Time. Here are the 8 a.m. weather observations from around the area. At Athens, it was cloudy, the temperature was 71 degrees, dew point 69 degrees, relative humidity 93%, wind east at 7 miles an hour, pressure was 30.14 inches and rising. At Gainesville, it was cloudy and 70, wind east at 7. At Winder, it was cloudy, the temperature was 70. At Greensboro, it was cloudy and 72, wind northeast at 7. At Jefferson, it was cloudy and 71, wind east at 7. At Monroe, it was cloudy, the temperature was 70. At Albertton, it was cloudy and 66, wind northeast at 6. At Canyon, it was cloudy and 66, wind east at 6. At Clemson, it was cloudy and 65, wind east at 13. Elsewhere across Georgia, at Atlanta it was cloudy and 72, wind east at 9. At Cartersville, the temperature was 72, wind southeast at 6. At Lawrenceville, with haze, it was 71, wind northeast at 5. At Macon, it was cloudy and 73, wind northeast at 6. At Rome, it was partly cloudy and 69, wind calm. At Augusta, it was cloudy and 72, wind northeast at 7. At Savannah, it was cloudy and 74, wind north at 7. Elsewhere across the region, at Chattanooga, it was cloudy and 72, wind northeast at 3. At Asheville, it was cloudy and 61, wind southwest at 3. At Greenville-Spartanburg, it was cloudy and 62, wind northeast at 12. Here is the hazardous weather outlook. This hazardous weather outlook is for North and Central Georgia. For tonight, isolated thunderstorms possible through the evening hours across North and Central Georgia. These may produce gusty winds, frequent lightning, and locally heavy rainfall. And now the extended outlook for the period Wednesday through Monday. Isolated afternoon and evening thunderstorms will be around far North Georgia on Wednesday. A few of these could be strong to severe with damaging winds, frequent lightning, and locally heavy rainfall. Spotter information statement. Spotter activation is not requested, but spotters are encouraged to submit reports of severe weather through the web by going to weather.gov/Atlanta. Here is the official forecast from your National Weather Service for the Athens listening area. Today, mostly cloudy. Patchy fog this morning. A slight chance of showers early. A slight chance of showers this afternoon. A slight chance of thunderstorms this afternoon. Highs in the upper 70s. Northeast winds 10 to 20 miles an hour. Tonight, a slight chance of thunderstorms in the evening. Mostly cloudy with a slight chance of showers. Lows in the lower 60s.

Northeast winds 5 to 15 miles an hour. Thursday, mostly cloudy. Highs in the mid-70s. Northeast winds 10 to 20 miles an hour. Thursday night, partly cloudy. Lows in the mid-50s. Northeast winds 5 to 10 miles an hour. And now the extended forecast. Friday through Monday night, mostly clear. Highs in the lower 80s. Lows in the mid-50s. Tuesday and Tuesday night, mostly clear. Highs in the mid-80s. Lows around 60. For more detailed weather, water, and climate information, please visit our website at weather.gov/Atlanta. The Athens climate summary for yesterday, September 22, 2026. Yesterday's high temperature of 88 degrees occurred at 3 p.m. The normal high is 83. The record high is 101 degrees, which was set in 1925. Yesterday's low temperature of 69 degrees occurred at 6:08 a.m. The normal low is 62. The record low is 41 degrees, which was last set in 1918. No precipitation fell yesterday, which leaves the monthly total at 0.70 inches. This is 2.02 inches below the normal amount of 2.72 inches for September. The total precipitation for the year still stands at 30.18 inches, which is 6.06 inches below normal. Sunrise today is at 7:22 a.m. and sunset is at 7:28 p.m. The current time is 8:52 a.m. Eastern Daylight Time. Here are the 8 a.m. weather observations from around the area. At Athens, it was cloudy, the temperature was 71 degrees, dew point 69 degrees, relative humidity 93%, wind east at 7 miles an hour, pressure was 30.14 inches and rising. At Gainesville, it was cloudy and 70, wind east at 7. At Winder, it was cloudy, the temperature was 70. At Greensboro, it was cloudy and 72, wind northeast at 7. At Jefferson, it was cloudy and 71, wind east at 7. At Monroe, it was cloudy, the temperature was 70. At Alberton, it was cloudy and 66, wind northeast at 6. At Canyon, it was cloudy and 66, wind east at 6. At Clemson, it was cloudy and 65, wind east at 13. Elsewhere across Georgia, at Atlanta it was cloudy and 72, wind east at 9. At Cartersville, the temperature was 72, wind southeast at 6. At Lawrenceville, with haze, it was 71, wind northeast at 5. At Macon, it was cloudy and 73, wind northeast at 6. At Rome, it was partly cloudy and 69, wind calm. At Augusta, it was cloudy and 72, wind northeast at 7. At Savannah, it was cloudy and 74, wind north at 7. Elsewhere across the region, at Chattanooga, it was cloudy and 72, wind northeast at 3. At Asheville, it was cloudy and 61, wind southwest at 3. At Greenville-Spartanburg, it was cloudy and 62, wind northeast at 12. Here is the hazardous weather outlook. This hazardous weather outlook is for North and Central Georgia. For tonight, isolated thunderstorms possible through the evening hours across North and Central Georgia. These may produce gusty winds, frequent lightning, and locally heavy rainfall. And now the extended outlook for the period Wednesday through Monday. Isolated afternoon and evening thunderstorms will be around far North Georgia on Wednesday. A few of these could be strong to severe with damaging winds, frequent lightning, and locally heavy rainfall. Spotter information statement. Spotter activation is not requested, but spotters are encouraged to submit reports of severe weather through the web by going to weather.gov/Atlanta. Here is the official forecast from your National Weather Service for the Athens listening area. Today, mostly cloudy. Patchy fog this morning. A slight chance of showers early. A slight chance of showers this afternoon. A slight chance.

thunderstorms this afternoon. Highs in the upper 70s. Northeast winds 10 to 20 miles an hour. Tonight, a slight chance of thunderstorms in the evening. Mostly cloudy with a slight chance of showers. Lows in the lower 60s. Northeast winds 5 to 15 miles an hour. Thursday, mostly cloudy. Highs in the mid-70s. Northeast winds 10 to 20 miles an hour. Thursday night, partly cloudy. Lows in the mid-50s. Northeast winds 5 to 10 miles an hour. And now the extended forecast. Friday through Monday night, mostly clear. Highs in the lower 80s. Lows in the mid-50s. Tuesday and Tuesday night, mostly clear. Highs in the mid-80s. Lows around 60. 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The current time is 8:56 a.m. Eastern Daylight Time. Here are the 8 a.m. weather observations from around the area. At Athens, it was cloudy, the temperature was 71 degrees, dew point 69 degrees, relative humidity 93%, wind east at 7 miles an hour, pressure was 30.14 inches and rising. At Gainesville, it was cloudy and 70, wind east at 7. At Winder, it was cloudy, the temperature was 70. At Greensboro, it was cloudy and 72, wind northeast at 7. At Jefferson, it was cloudy and 71, wind east at 7. At Monroe, it was cloudy, the temperature was 70. At Alberton, it was cloudy and 66, wind northeast at 6. At Canyon, it was cloudy and 66, wind east at 6. At Clemson, it was cloudy and 65, wind east at 13. Elsewhere across Georgia, at Atlanta it was cloudy and 72, wind east at 9. At Cartersville, the temperature was 72, wind southeast at 6. At Lawrenceville, with haze, it was 71, wind northeast at 5. At Macon, it was cloudy and 73, wind northeast at 6. At Rome, it was partly cloudy and 69, wind calm. At Augusta, it was cloudy and 72, wind northeast at 7. At Savannah, it was cloudy and 74, wind north at 7. Elsewhere across the region, at Chattanooga, it was cloudy and 72, wind northeast at 3. At Asheville, it was cloudy and 61, wind southwest at 3. At Greenville-Spartanburg, it was cloudy and 62, wind northeast at 12. Here is the hazardous weather outlook. This hazardous weather outlook is for North and Central Georgia. For tonight, isolated thunderstorms possible through the evening hours across North and Central Georgia. These may produce gusty winds, frequent lightning, and locally heavy rainfall. And now the extended outlook for the period Wednesday through Monday. Isolated afternoon and evening thunderstorms will be around far North Georgia on Wednesday. A few of these could be strong to severe with damaging winds, frequent lightning, and locally heavy rainfall. Spotter information statement. Spotter activation is not requested, but spotters are encouraged to submit reports of severe weather through the web by going to weather.gov/Atlanta. Here is the official forecast from your National Weather Service for the Athens listening area. Today, mostly cloudy. Patchy fog this morning. A slight chance of showers early. A slight chance of showers this afternoon. A slight chance of thunderstorms this afternoon. Highs in the upper 70s. Northeast winds 10 to 20 miles an hour. Tonight, a slight chance of thunderstorms in the evening. Mostly cloudy with a slight chance of showers. Lows in the lower 60s. Northeast winds 5 to 15 miles an hour. Thursday, mostly cloudy. Highs in the mid-70s. Northeast winds 10 to 20 miles an hour. Thursday night, partly cloudy. Lows in the mid-50s. Northeast winds 5 to 10 miles an hour. And now the extended forecast.

Friday through Monday night, mostly clear. Highs in the lower 80s. Lows in the mid-50s. Tuesday and Tuesday night, mostly clear. Highs in the mid-80s. Lows around 60. 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The Athens Climate Summary for yesterday, September 22, 2026. Yesterday's high temperature of 88 degrees occurred at 3 p.m. The normal high is 83. The record high is 101 degrees, which was set in 1925. Yesterday's low temperature of 69 degrees occurred at 6:08 a.m. The normal low is 62. The record low is 41 degrees, which was last set in 1918. No precipitation fell yesterday, which leaves the monthly total at 0.70 inches. This is 2.02 inches below the normal amount of 2.72 inches for September. The total precipitation for the year still stands at 30.18 inches, which is 6.06 inches below normal. Sunrise today is at 7:22 a.m. and sunset is at 7:28 p.m. The current time is 9:01 a.m. Eastern Daylight Time. Here are the 8 a.m. weather observations from around the area. At Athens, it was cloudy, the temperature was 71 degrees, dew point 69 degrees, relative humidity 93%, wind east at 7 miles an hour, pressure was 30.14 inches and rising. At Gainesville, it was cloudy and 70, wind east at 7. At Winder, it was cloudy, the temperature was 70. At Greensboro, it was cloudy and 72, wind northeast at 7. At Jefferson, it was cloudy and 71, wind east at 7. At Monroe, it was cloudy, the temperature was 70. At Alberton, it was cloudy and 66, wind northeast at 6. At Canyon, it was cloudy and 66, wind east at 6. At Clemson, it was cloudy and 65, wind east at 13. Elsewhere across Georgia, at Atlanta it was cloudy and 72, wind east at 9. At Cartersville, the temperature was 72, wind southeast at 6. At Lawrenceville, with haze, it was 71, wind northeast at 5. At Macon, it was cloudy and 73, wind northeast at 6. At Rome, it was partly cloudy and 69, wind calm. At Augusta, it was cloudy and 72, wind northeast at 7. At Savannah, it was cloudy and 74, wind north at 7. Elsewhere across the region, at Chattanooga, it was cloudy and 72, wind northeast at 3. At Asheville, it was cloudy and 61, wind southwest at 3. At Greenville-Spartanburg, it was cloudy and 62, wind northeast at 12. Here is the hazardous weather outlook. This hazardous weather outlook is for North and Central Georgia. For tonight, isolated thunderstorms possible through the evening hours across North and Central Georgia. These may produce gusty winds, frequent lightning, and locally heavy rainfall. And now the extended outlook for the period Wednesday through Monday. Isolated afternoon and evening thunderstorms will be around far North Georgia on Wednesday. A few of these could be strong to severe with damaging winds, frequent lightning, and locally heavy rainfall. Spotter information statement. Spotter activation is not requested, but spotters are encouraged to submit reports of severe weather through the web by going to weather.gov/Atlanta. Here is the official forecast from your National Weather Service for the Athens listening area. Today, mostly cloudy. Patchy fog this morning. A slight chance of showers early. A slight chance of showers this afternoon. A slight chance of thunderstorms this afternoon. Highs in the upper 70s. Northeast winds 10 to 20 miles an hour. Tonight, a slight chance of thunderstorms in the evening. Mostly cloudy with a slight chance of showers. Lows in the lower 60s. Northeast winds 5 to 15 miles an hour. Thursday, mostly cloudy.

highs in the mid-70s. Northeast winds 10 to 20 miles an hour. Thursday night, partly cloudy. Lows in the mid-50s. Northeast winds 5 to 10 miles an hour. And now the extended forecast. Friday through Monday night, mostly clear. Highs in the lower 80s. Lows in the mid-50s. Tuesday and Tuesday night, mostly clear. Highs in the mid-80s. Lows around 60. 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The current time is 9:06 a.m. Eastern Daylight Time. Here are the 9 a.m. weather observations from around the area. At Athens, it was cloudy, the temperature was 71 degrees, dew point 68 degrees, relative humidity 90%, wind east at 10 miles an hour, pressure was 30.16 inches and rising. At Gainesville, it was cloudy and 70, wind east at 8. At Winder, it was cloudy, the temperature was 70. At Greensboro, with fog, it was 72, wind northeast at 6. At Jefferson, it was cloudy and 69, wind east at 10. At Monroe, it was cloudy, the temperature was 72. At Albertton, it was cloudy and 64, wind east at 5. At Canyon, it was cloudy and 65, wind east at 10. At Clemson, it was cloudy and 65, wind east at 8. Elsewhere across Georgia, at Atlanta with drizzle and fog, it was 72, wind northeast at 9. At Cartersville, the temperature was 75, wind variable at 5. At Lawrenceville, with haze, it was 71, wind east at 6. At Macon, it was cloudy and 74, wind northeast at 8. At Rome, it was cloudy and 71, wind calm. At Augusta, it was cloudy and 72, wind northeast at 8. At Savannah, it was cloudy and 76, wind north at 10. Elsewhere across the region, at Chattanooga, it was cloudy and 73, wind northeast at 5. At Asheville, it was cloudy and 61, wind south at 3. At Greenville-Spartanburg, it was cloudy and 63, wind northeast at 13. Here is the hazardous weather outlook. This hazardous weather outlook is for north and central Georgia. For tonight, isolated thunderstorms possible through the evening hours across north and central Georgia. These may produce gusty winds, frequent lightning, and locally heavy rainfall. And now the extended outlook for the period Wednesday through Monday. Isolated afternoon and evening thunderstorms will be around far north Georgia on Wednesday. A few of these could be strong to severe with damaging winds, frequent lightning, and locally heavy rainfall. Spotter information statement. Spotter activation is not requested, but spotters are encouraged to submit reports of severe weather through the web by going to weather.gov/Atlanta. Here is the official forecast from your National Weather Service for the Athens listening area. Today, mostly cloudy. Patchy fog this morning. A slight chance of showers early. A slight chance of showers this afternoon. A slight chance of thunderstorms this afternoon. Highs in the upper 70s. Northeast winds 10 to 20 miles an hour. Tonight, a slight chance of thunderstorms in the evening. Mostly cloudy with a slight chance of showers. Lows in the lower 60s. Northeast winds 5 to 15 miles an hour. Thursday, mostly cloudy. Highs in the mid-70s. Northeast winds 10 to 20 miles an hour. Thursday night, partly cloudy. Lows in the mid-50s. Northeast winds 5 to 10 miles an hour. And now the extended forecast. Friday through Monday night, mostly clear. Highs in the lower 80s. Lows in the mid-50s. Tuesday and Tuesday night, mostly clear. Highs in the mid-80s. Lows around 60. 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

0.18 inches, which is 6.06 inches below normal. Sunrise today is at 7:22 a.m. and sunset is at 7:28 p.m. The current time is 9:11 a.m. Eastern Daylight Time. Here are the 9 a.m. weather observations from around the area. At Athens, it was cloudy, the temperature was 71 degrees, dew point 68 degrees, relative humidity 90%, wind east at 10 miles an hour, pressure was 30.16 inches and rising. At Gainesville, with light rain and fog, it was 70, wind east at 14 gusting to 21. At Winder, it was cloudy, the temperature was 70. At Greensboro, with fog, it was 72, wind northeast at 6. At Jefferson, it was cloudy and 69, wind east at 10. At Monroe, it was cloudy, the temperature was 72. At Albertton, it was cloudy and 64, wind east at 5. At Canyon, it was cloudy and 65, wind east at 10. At Clemson, it was cloudy and 65, wind east at 8. Elsewhere across Georgia, at Atlanta with drizzle and fog, it was 72, wind northeast at 9. At Cartersville, the temperature was 75, wind variable at 5. At Lawrenceville, with haze, it was 71, wind east at 6. At Macon, it was cloudy and 74, wind northeast at 8. At Rome, it was cloudy and 72, wind calm. At Augusta, it was cloudy and 72, wind northeast at 8. At Savannah, it was cloudy and 76, wind north at 10. Elsewhere across the region, at Chattanooga, it was cloudy and 73, wind northeast at 5. At Asheville, it was cloudy and 61, wind south at 3. At Greenville-Spartanburg, it was cloudy and 63, wind northeast at 13. Here is the hazardous weather outlook. This hazardous weather outlook is for north and central Georgia. For tonight, isolated thunderstorms possible through the evening hours across north and central Georgia. These may produce gusty winds, frequent lightning, and locally heavy rainfall. And now the extended outlook for the period Wednesday through Monday. Isolated afternoon and evening thunderstorms will be around far north Georgia on Wednesday. A few of these could be strong to severe with damaging winds, frequent lightning, and locally heavy rainfall. Spotter information statement. Spotter activation is not requested, but spotters are encouraged to submit reports of severe weather through the web by going to weather.gov/Atlanta. Here is the official forecast from your National Weather Service for the Athens listening area. Today, mostly cloudy. Patchy fog this morning. A slight chance of showers early. A slight chance of showers this afternoon. A slight chance of thunderstorms this afternoon. Highs in the upper 70s. Northeast winds 10 to 20 miles an hour. Tonight, a slight chance of thunderstorms in the evening. Mostly cloudy with a slight chance of showers. Lows in the lower 60s. Northeast winds 5 to 15 miles an hour. Thursday, mostly cloudy. Highs in the mid-70s. Northeast winds 10 to 20 miles an hour. Thursday night, partly cloudy. Lows in the mid-50s. Northeast winds 5 to 10 miles an hour. And now the extended forecast. Friday through Monday night, mostly clear. Highs in the lower 80s. Lows in the mid-50s. Tuesday and Tuesday night, mostly clear. Highs in the mid-80s. Lows around 60. 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The current time is 9:15 a.m. Eastern Daylight Time. Here are the 9 a.m. weather observations from around the area. At Athens, it was cloudy, the temperature was 71 degrees, dew point 68 degrees, relative humidity 90%, wind east at 10 miles an hour, pressure was 30.16 inches and rising. At Gainesville, with light rain and fog, it was 70, wind east at 14 gusting to 21.

At Winder, it was cloudy. The temperature was 70. At Greensboro, with fog, it was 72, wind northeast at 6. At Jefferson, it was cloudy and 69, wind east at 10. At Monroe, it was cloudy, the temperature was 72. At Albertton, it was cloudy and 64, wind east at 5. At Canyon, it was cloudy and 65, wind east at 10. At Clemson, it was cloudy and 65, wind east at 8. Elsewhere across Georgia, at Atlanta with drizzle and fog, it was 72, wind northeast at 9. At Cartersville, the temperature was 75, wind variable at 5. At Lawrenceville, with haze, it was 71, wind east at 6. At Macon, it was cloudy and 74, wind northeast at 8. At Rome, it was cloudy and 72, wind calm. At Augusta, it was cloudy and 72, wind northeast at 8. At Savannah, it was cloudy and 76, wind north at 10. Elsewhere across the region, at Chattanooga, it was cloudy and 73, wind northeast at 5. At Asheville, it was cloudy and 61, wind south at 3. At Greenville-Spartanburg, it was cloudy and 63, wind northeast at 13. Here is the hazardous weather outlook. This hazardous weather outlook is for North and Central Georgia. For tonight, isolated thunderstorms possible through the evening hours across North and Central Georgia. These may produce gusty winds, frequent lightning, and locally heavy rainfall. And now the extended outlook for the period Wednesday through Monday. Isolated afternoon and evening thunderstorms will be around far North Georgia on Wednesday. A few of these could be strong to severe with damaging winds, frequent lightning, and locally heavy rainfall. Spotter information statement. Spotter activation is not requested, but spotters are encouraged to submit reports of severe weather through the web by going to weather.gov/Atlanta. Here is the official forecast from your National Weather Service for the Athens listening area. Today, mostly cloudy. Patchy fog this morning. A slight chance of showers early. A slight chance of showers this afternoon. A slight chance of thunderstorms this afternoon. Highs in the upper 70s. Northeast winds 10 to 20 miles an hour. Tonight, a slight chance of thunderstorms in the evening. Mostly cloudy with a slight chance of showers. Lows in the lower 60s. Northeast winds 5 to 15 miles an hour. Thursday, mostly cloudy. Highs in the mid 70s. Northeast winds 10 to 20 miles an hour. Thursday night, partly cloudy. Lows in the mid-50s. Northeast winds 5 to 10 miles an hour. And now the extended forecast. Friday through Monday night, mostly clear. Highs in the lower 80s. Lows in the mid-50s. Tuesday and Tuesday night, mostly clear. Highs in the mid-80s. Lows around 60. For more detailed weather, water, and climate information, please visit our website at weather.gov/Atlanta. The Athens climate summary for yesterday, September 22, 2026. Yesterday's high temperature of 88 degrees occurred at 3 p.m. The normal high is 83. The record high is 101 degrees, which was set in 1925. Yesterday's low temperature of 69 degrees occurred at 6:08 a.m. The normal low is 62. The record low is 41 degrees, which was last set in 1918. No precipitation fell yesterday, which leaves the monthly total at 0.70 inches. This is 2.02 inches below the normal amount of 2.72 inches for September. The total precipitation for the year still stands at 30.18 inches, which is 6.06 inches below normal. Sunrise today is at 7:22 a.m. and sunset is at 7:28 p.m. The current time is 9:21 a.m. Eastern Daylight Time. Here are the 9 a.m. weather observations from around the area. At Athens, it was cloudy.

The temperature was 71 degrees, dew point 68 degrees, relative humidity 90%, wind east at 10 miles an hour, pressure was 30.16 inches and rising. At Gainesville, with light rain and fog, it was 70, wind east at 14 gusting to 21. At Winder, it was cloudy, the temperature was 70. At Greensboro, with fog, it was 72, wind northeast at 6. At Jefferson, it was cloudy and 69, wind east at 10. At Monroe, it was cloudy, the temperature was 72. At Albertton, it was cloudy and 64, wind east at 5. At Canyon, it was cloudy and 65, wind east at 10. At Clemson, it was cloudy and 65, wind east at 8. Elsewhere across Georgia, at Atlanta with drizzle and fog, it was 72, wind northeast at 9. At Cartersville, the temperature was 75, wind variable at 5. At Lawrenceville, with haze, it was 71, wind east at 6. At Macon, it was cloudy and 74, wind northeast at 8. At Rome, it was cloudy and 72, wind calm. At Augusta, it was cloudy and 72, wind northeast at 8. At Savannah, it was cloudy and 76, wind north at 10. Elsewhere across the region, at Chattanooga, it was cloudy and 73, wind northeast at 5. At Asheville, it was cloudy and 61, wind south at 3. At Greenville-Spartanburg, it was cloudy and 63, wind northeast at 13. Here is the hazardous weather outlook. This hazardous weather outlook is for north and central Georgia. For tonight, isolated thunderstorms possible through the evening hours across north and central Georgia. These may produce gusty winds, frequent lightning, and locally heavy rainfall. And now the extended outlook for the period Wednesday through Monday. Isolated afternoon and evening thunderstorms will be around far north Georgia on Wednesday. A few of these could be strong to severe with damaging winds, frequent lightning, and locally heavy rainfall. Spotter information statement. 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Here is the official forecast from your National Weather Service for the Athens listening area. Today, mostly cloudy. Patchy fog this morning. A slight chance of showers early. A slight chance of showers this afternoon. A slight chance of thunderstorms this afternoon. Highs in the upper 70s. Northeast winds 10 to 20 miles an hour. Tonight, a slight chance of thunderstorms in the evening. Mostly cloudy with a slight chance of showers. Lows in the lower 60s. Northeast winds 5 to 15 miles an hour. Thursday, mostly cloudy. Highs in the mid-70s. Northeast winds 10 to 20 miles an hour. Thursday night, partly cloudy. Lows in the mid-50s. Northeast winds 5 to 10 miles an hour. And now the extended forecast. Friday through Monday night, mostly clear. Highs in the lower 80s. Lows in the mid-50s. Tuesday and Tuesday night, mostly clear. Highs in the mid-80s. Lows around 60. 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The current time is 9:25 a.m. Eastern Daylight Time. Here are the 9 a.m. weather observations from around the area. At Athens, it was cloudy, the temperature was 71 degrees, dew point 68 degrees, relative humidity 90%, wind east at 10 miles an hour, pressure was 30.16 inches and rising. At Gainesville, with light rain and fog, it was 70, wind east at 14 gusting to 21. At Winder, it was cloudy, the temperature was 70. At Greensboro, with fog, it was 72, wind northeast at 6. At Jefferson, it was cloudy and 69, wind east at 10. At Monroe, it was cloudy, the temperature was 72. At Albertton, it was cloudy and 64, wind

east at 5. At Canyon, it was cloudy and 65, wind east at 10. At Clemson, it was cloudy and 65, wind east at 8. Elsewhere across Georgia, at Atlanta with drizzle and fog, it was 72, wind northeast at 9. At Cartersville, the temperature was 75, wind variable at 5. At Lawrenceville, with haze, it was 71, wind east at 6. At Macon, it was cloudy and 74, wind northeast at 8. At Rome, it was cloudy and 72, wind calm. At Augusta, it was cloudy and 72, wind northeast at 8. At Savannah, it was cloudy and 76, wind north at 10. Elsewhere across the region, at Chattanooga, it was cloudy and 73, wind northeast at 5. At Asheville, it was cloudy and 61, wind south at 3. At Greenville-Spartanburg, it was cloudy and 63, wind northeast at 13. Here is the hazardous weather outlook. This hazardous weather outlook is for north and central Georgia. For tonight, isolated thunderstorms possible through the evening hours across north and central Georgia. These may produce gusty winds, frequent lightning, and locally heavy rainfall. And now the extended outlook for the period Wednesday through Monday. Isolated afternoon and evening thunderstorms will be around far north Georgia on Wednesday. A few of these could be strong to severe with damaging winds, frequent lightning, and locally heavy rainfall. Spotter information statement. Spotter activation is not requested, but spotters are encouraged to submit reports of severe weather through the web by going to weather.gov/Atlanta. Here is the official forecast from your National Weather Service for the Athens listening area. Today, mostly cloudy. Patchy fog this morning. A slight chance of showers early. A slight chance of showers this afternoon. A slight chance of thunderstorms this afternoon. Highs in the upper 70s. Northeast winds 10 to 20 miles an hour. Tonight, a slight chance of thunderstorms in the evening. Mostly cloudy with a slight chance of showers. Lows in the lower 60s. Northeast winds 5 to 15 miles an hour. Thursday, mostly cloudy. Highs in the mid-70s. Northeast winds 10 to 20 miles an hour. Thursday night, partly cloudy. Lows in the mid-50s. Northeast winds 5 to 10 miles an hour. And now the extended forecast. Friday through Monday night, mostly clear. Highs in the lower 80s. Lows in the mid-50s. Tuesday and Tuesday night, mostly clear. Highs in the mid-80s. Lows around 60. For more detailed weather, water, and climate information, please visit our website at weather.gov/Atlanta. The current time is 9:29 a.m. Eastern Daylight Time. Here are the 9 a.m. weather observations from around the area. At Athens, it was cloudy, the temperature was 71 degrees, dew point 68 degrees, relative humidity 90%, wind east at 10 miles an hour, pressure was 30.16 inches and rising. At Gainesville, with light rain and fog, it was 70, wind east at 14 gusting to 21. At Winder, it was cloudy, the temperature was 70. At Greensboro, with fog, it was 72, wind northeast at 6. At Jefferson, it was cloudy and 69, wind east at 10. At Monroe, it was cloudy, the temperature was 72. At Albertton, it was cloudy and 64, wind east at 5. At Canyon, it was cloudy and 65, wind east at 10. At Clemson, it was cloudy and 65, wind east at 8. Elsewhere across Georgia, at Atlanta with drizzle and fog, it was 72, wind northeast at 9. At Cartersville, the temperature was 75, wind variable at 5. At Lawrenceville, with haze, it was 71, wind east at 6. At Macon, it was cloudy and 74, wind northeast at 8. At Rome, it was cloudy and 72, wind calm. At Augusta, it was cloudy and 72,

Wind northeast at 8. At Savannah, it was cloudy and 76. Wind north at 10. Elsewhere across the region, at Chattanooga, it was cloudy and 73. Wind northeast at 5. At Asheville, it was cloudy and 61. Wind south at 3. At Greenville-Spartanburg, it was cloudy and 63. Wind northeast at 13. The Athens climate summary for yesterday, September 22, 2026. Yesterday's high temperature of 88 degrees occurred at 3 p.m. The normal high is 83. The record high is 101 degrees, which was set in 1925. Yesterday's low temperature of 69 degrees occurred at 6:08 a.m. The normal low is 62. The record low is 41 degrees, which was last set in 1918. No precipitation fell yesterday, which leaves the monthly total at 0.70 inches. This is 2.02 inches below the normal amount of 2.72 inches for September. The total precipitation for the year still stands at 30.18 inches, which is 6.06 inches below normal. Sunrise today is at 7:22 a.m. and sunset is at 7:28 p.m. Here is the hazardous weather outlook. This hazardous weather outlook is for North and Central Georgia. For tonight, isolated thunderstorms possible through the evening hours across North and Central Georgia. These may produce gusty winds, frequent lightning, and locally heavy rainfall. And now the extended outlook for the period Wednesday through Monday. Isolated afternoon and evening thunderstorms will be around far north Georgia on Wednesday. A few of these could be strong to severe with damaging winds, frequent lightning, and locally heavy rainfall. Noon and evening thunderstorms will be around far north Georgia on Wednesday. A few of these could be strong to severe with damaging winds, frequent lightning, and locally heavy rainfall. Spotter information statement. 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Here is the official forecast from your National Weather Service for the Athens listening area. Today, mostly cloudy. Patchy fog this morning. A slight chance of showers early. A slight chance of showers this afternoon. A slight chance of thunderstorms this afternoon. Highs in the upper 70s. Northeast winds 10 to 20 miles an hour. Tonight, a slight chance of thunderstorms in the evening. Mostly cloudy with a slight chance of showers. Lows in the lower 60s. Northeast winds 5 to 15 miles an hour. Thursday, mostly cloudy. Highs in the mid 70s. Northeast winds 10 to 20 miles an hour. Thursday night, partly cloudy. Lows in the mid 50s. Northeast winds 5 to 10 miles an hour. And now the extended forecast. Friday through Monday night, mostly clear. Highs in the lower 80s. Lows in the mid 50s. Tuesday and Tuesday night, mostly clear. Highs in the mid 80s. Lows around 60. 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The current time is 9:34 a.m. Eastern Daylight Time. Here are the 9 a.m. weather observations from around the area. At Athens, it was cloudy, the temperature was 71 degrees, dew point 68 degrees. Relative humidity 90%, wind east at 10 miles an hour, pressure was 30.16 inches and rising. At Gainesville, with light rain and fog, it was 70, wind east at 14 gusting to 21. At Winder, it was cloudy, the temperature was 70. At Greensboro, with fog, it was 72, wind northeast at 6. At Jefferson, it was cloudy and 69, wind east at 10. At Monroe, it was cloudy, the temperature was 72. At Albertton, it was cloudy and 64, wind east at 5. At Canyon, it was cloudy and 65, wind east at 10. At Clemson, it was cloudy and 65, wind east at 8.

Elsewhere across Georgia, at Atlanta with drizzle and fog, it was 72, wind northeast at 9. At Cartersville, the temperature was 75, wind variable at 5. At Lawrenceville, with haze, it was 71, wind east at 6. At Macon, it was cloudy and 74, wind northeast at 8. At Rome, it was cloudy and 72, wind calm. At Augusta, it was cloudy and 72, wind northeast at 8. At Savannah, it was cloudy and 76, wind north at 10. Elsewhere across the region, at Chattanooga, it was cloudy and 73, wind northeast at 5. At Asheville, it was cloudy and 61, wind south at 3. At Greenville-Spartanburg, it was cloudy and 63, wind northeast at 13. Here is the hazardous weather outlook. This hazardous weather outlook is for north and central Georgia. For tonight, isolated thunderstorms possible through the evening hours across north and central Georgia. These may produce gusty winds, frequent lightning, and locally heavy rainfall. And now the extended outlook for the period Wednesday through Monday. Isolated afternoon and evening thunderstorms will be around far north Georgia on Wednesday. A few of these could be strong to severe with damaging winds, frequent lightning, and locally heavy rainfall. Spotter information statement. Spotter activation is not requested, but spotters are encouraged to submit reports of severe weather through the web by going to weather.gov/Atlanta. Here is the official forecast from your National Weather Service for the Athens listening area. Today, mostly cloudy. Patchy fog this morning. A slight chance of showers early. A slight chance of showers this afternoon. A slight chance of thunderstorms this afternoon. Highs in the upper 70s. Northeast winds 10 to 20 miles an hour. Tonight, a slight chance of thunderstorms in the evening. Mostly cloudy with a slight chance of showers. Lows in the lower 60s. Northeast winds 5 to 15 miles an hour. Thursday, mostly cloudy. Highs in the mid 70s. Northeast winds 10 to 20 miles an hour. Thursday night, partly cloudy. Lows in the mid 50s. Northeast winds 5 to 10 miles an hour. And now the extended forecast. Friday through Monday night, mostly clear. Highs in the lower 80s. Lows in the mid-50s. Tuesday and Tuesday night, mostly clear. Highs in the mid-80s. Lows around 60. For more detailed weather, water, and climate information, please visit our website at weather.gov/Atlanta. The current time is 9:39 a.m. Eastern Daylight Time. Here are the 9 a.m. weather observations from around the area. At Athens, it was cloudy, the temperature was 71 degrees, dew point 68 degrees, relative humidity 90%, wind east at 10 miles an hour, pressure was 30.16 inches and rising. At Gainesville, with light rain and fog, it was 70, wind east at 14 gusting to 21. At Winder, it was cloudy, the temperature was 70. At Greensboro, with fog, it was 72, wind northeast at 6. At Jefferson, it was cloudy and 69, wind east at 10. At Monroe, it was cloudy, the temperature was 72. At Albertton, it was cloudy and 64, wind east at 5. At Canyon, it was cloudy and 65, wind east at 10. At Clemson, it was cloudy and 65, wind east at 8. Elsewhere across Georgia, at Atlanta with drizzle and fog, it was 72, wind northeast at 9. At Cartersville, the temperature was 75, wind variable at 5. At Lawrenceville, with haze, it was 71, wind east at 6. At Macon, it was cloudy and 74, wind northeast at 8. At Rome, it was cloudy and 72, wind calm. At Augusta, it was cloudy and 72, wind northeast at 8. At Savannah, it was cloudy and 76, wind north at 10. Elsewhere across the region, at Chattanooga,
it was cloudy and 73, wind northeast at 5. At Asheville, it was cloudy and 61, wind south at 3. At Greenville-Spartanburg, it was cloudy and 63, wind northeast at 13. The Athens climate summary for yesterday, September 22, 2026. Yesterday's high temperature of 88 degrees occurred at 3 p.m. The normal high is 83. The record high is 101 degrees, which was set in 1925. Yesterday's low temperature of 69 degrees occurred at 6:08 a.m. The normal low is 62. The record low is 41 degrees, which was last set in 1918. No precipitation fell yesterday, which leaves the monthly total at 0.70 inches. This is 2.02 inches below the normal amount of 2.72 inches for September. The total precipitation for the year still stands at 30.18 inches, which is 6.06 inches below normal. Sunrise today is at 7:22 a.m. and sunset is at 7:28 p.m. You are listening to NOAA Weather Radio Station, WXK 56, originating from the National Weather Service office in Peachtree City, and transmitting from Athens on a frequency of 162.4 MHz. 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You can also like your Peachtree City National Weather Service on Facebook or follow NWS Atlanta on Twitter. Here is the hazardous weather outlook. This hazardous weather outlook is for North and Central Georgia. For tonight, isolated thunderstorms possible through the evening hours across North and Central Georgia. These may produce gusty winds, frequent lightning, and locally heavy rainfall. And now the extended outlook for the period Wednesday through Monday. Isolated afternoon and evening thunderstorms will be around far North Georgia on Wednesday. A few of these could be strong to severe with damaging winds, frequent lightning, and locally heavy rainfall. Spotter information statement. 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Here is the official forecast from your National Weather Service for the Athens listening area. Today, mostly cloudy. Patchy fog this morning. A slight chance of showers early. A slight chance of showers this afternoon. A slight chance of thunderstorms this afternoon. Highs in the upper 70s. Northeast winds 10 to 20 miles an hour. Tonight, a slight chance of thunderstorms in the evening. Mostly cloudy with a slight chance of showers. Lows in the lower 60s. Northeast winds 5 to 15 miles an hour. Thursday, mostly cloudy. Highs in the mid 70s. Northeast winds 10 to 20 miles an hour. Thursday night, partly cloudy. Lows in the mid 50s. Northeast winds 5 to 10 miles an hour. And now the extended forecast. Friday through Monday night, mostly clear. Highs in the lower 80s. Lows in the mid-50s. Tuesday and Tuesday night, mostly clear. Highs in the mid-80s. Lows around 60. 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The current time is 9:45 a.m. Eastern Daylight Time. Here are the 9 a.m. weather observations from around the area. At Athens, it was cloudy, the temperature was 71 degrees, dew point 68 degrees, relative humidity 90%, wind east at 10 miles an hour, pressure was 30.16 inches and rising. At Gainesville, with light rain and fog, it was 70, wind east at 14 gusting to 21. At Winder, it was cloudy, the temperature was 70.
at Greensboro. With fog, it was 70.

32, wind northeast at 6. At Jefferson, it was cloudy and 69, wind east at 10. At Monroe, it was cloudy, the temperature was 72. At Albertton, it was cloudy and 64, wind east at 5. At Canyon, it was cloudy and 65, wind east at 10. At Clemson, it was cloudy and 65, wind east at 8. Elsewhere across Georgia, at Atlanta with drizzle and fog, it was 72, wind northeast at 9. At Cartersville, the temperature was 75, wind variable at 5. At Lawrenceville, with haze, it was 71, wind east at 6. At Macon, it was cloudy and 74, wind northeast at 8. At Rome, it was cloudy and 72, wind calm. At Augusta, it was cloudy and 72, wind northeast at 8. At Savannah, it was cloudy and 76, wind north at 10. Elsewhere across the region, at Chattanooga, it was cloudy and 73, wind northeast at 5. At Asheville, it was cloudy and 61, wind south at 3. At Greenville-Spartanburg, it was cloudy and 63, wind northeast at 13. Here is the hazardous weather outlook. This hazardous weather outlook is for north and central Georgia. For tonight, isolated thunderstorms possible through the evening hours across north and central Georgia. These may produce gusty winds, frequent lightning, and locally heavy rainfall. And now the extended outlook for the period Wednesday through Monday. Isolated afternoon and evening thunderstorms will be around far north Georgia on Wednesday. A few of these could be strong to severe with damaging winds, frequent lightning, and locally heavy rainfall. Spotter information statement. 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Here is the official forecast from your National Weather Service for the Athens listening area. Today, mostly cloudy. Patchy fog this morning. A slight chance of showers early. A slight chance of showers this afternoon. A slight chance of thunderstorms this afternoon. Highs in the upper 70s. Northeast winds 10 to 20 miles an hour. Tonight, a slight chance of thunderstorms in the evening. Mostly cloudy with a slight chance of showers. Lows in the lower 60s. Northeast winds 5 to 15 miles an hour. Thursday, mostly cloudy. Highs in the mid 70s. Northeast winds 10 to 20 miles an hour. Thursday night, partly cloudy. Lows in the mid 50s. Northeast winds 5 to 10 miles an hour. And now the extended forecast. Friday through Monday night, mostly clear. Highs in the lower 80s. Lows in the mid-50s. Tuesday and Tuesday night, mostly clear. Highs in the mid-80s. Lows around 60. 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The current time is 9:49 a.m. Eastern Daylight Time. Here are the 9 a.m. weather observations from around the area. At Athens, it was cloudy, the temperature was 71 degrees, dew point 68 degrees, relative humidity 90%, wind east at 10 miles an hour, pressure was 30.16 inches and rising. At Gainesville, with light rain and fog, it was 70, wind east at 14 gusting to 21. At Winder, it was cloudy, the temperature was 70. At Greensboro, with fog, it was 72, wind northeast at 6. At Jefferson, it was cloudy and 69, wind east at 10. At Monroe, it was cloudy, the temperature was 72. At Albertton, it was cloudy and 64, wind east at 5. At Canyon, it was cloudy and 65, wind east at 10. At Clemson, it was cloudy and 65, wind east at 8. Elsewhere across Georgia, at Atlanta with drizzle and fog, it was 72, wind northeast at 9. At Cartersville, the temperature was 75, wind variable at 5. At Lawrenceville, with

it was 71, wind east at 6. At Macon, it was cloudy and 74, wind northeast at 8. At Rome, it was cloudy and 72, wind calm. At Augusta, it was cloudy and 72, wind northeast at 8. At Savannah, it was cloudy and 76, wind north at 10. Elsewhere across the region, at Chattanooga, it was cloudy and 73, wind northeast at 5. At Asheville, it was cloudy and 61, wind south at 3. At Greenville-Spartanburg, it was cloudy and 63, wind northeast at 13. The Athens climate summary for yesterday, September 22, 2026. Yesterday's high temperature of 88 degrees occurred at 3 p.m. The normal high is 83. The record high is 101 degrees, which was set in 1925. Yesterday's low temperature of 69 degrees occurred at 6:08 a.m. The normal low is 62. The record low is 41 degrees, which was last set in 1918. No precipitation fell yesterday, which leaves the monthly total at 0.70 inches. This is 2.02 inches below the normal amount of 2.72 inches for September. The total precipitation for the year still stands at 30.18 inches, which is 6.06 inches below normal. Sunrise today is at 7:22 a.m. and sunset is at 7:28 p.m. Here is the hazardous weather outlook. This hazardous weather outlook is for North and Central Georgia. For tonight, isolated thunderstorms possible through the evening hours across North and Central Georgia. These may produce gusty winds, frequent lightning, and locally heavy rainfall. And now the extended outlook for the period Wednesday through Monday. Isolated afternoon and evening thunderstorms will be around far North Georgia on Wednesday. A few of these could be strong to severe with damaging winds, frequent lightning, and locally heavy rainfall. Spotter information statement. Spotter activation is not requested, but spotters are encouraged to submit reports of severe weather through the web by going to weather.gov/Atlanta. Here is the official forecast from your National Weather Service for the Athens listening area. Today, mostly cloudy. Patchy fog this morning. A slight chance of showers early. A slight chance of showers this afternoon. A slight chance of thunderstorms this afternoon. Highs in the upper 70s. Northeast winds 10 to 20 miles an hour. Tonight, a slight chance of thunderstorms in the evening. Mostly cloudy with a slight chance of showers. Lows in the lower 60s. Northeast winds 5 to 15 miles an hour. Thursday, mostly cloudy. Highs in the mid 70s. Northeast winds 10 to 20 miles an hour. Thursday night, partly cloudy. Lows in the mid 50s. Northeast winds 5 to 10 miles an hour. And now the extended forecast. Friday through Monday night, mostly clear. Highs in the lower 80s. Lows in the mid 50s. Tuesday and Tuesday night, mostly clear. Highs in the mid 80s. Lows around 60. 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The current time is 9:55 a.m. Eastern Daylight Time. Here are the 9 a.m. weather observations from around the area. At Athens, it was cloudy, the temperature was 71 degrees, dew point 68 degrees, relative humidity 90%, wind east at 10 miles an hour, pressure was 30.16 inches and rising. At Gainesville, with light rain and fog, it was 70, wind east at 14 gusting to 21. At Winder, it was cloudy, the temperature was 70. At Greensboro, with fog, it was 72, wind northeast at 6. At Jefferson, it was cloudy and 69, wind east at 10. At Monroe, it was cloudy, the temperature was 72. At Albertton, it was cloudy and 64, wind east at 5. At Canyon, it was cloudy and 65, wind east at 10. At Clemson,
it was cloudy and 65, wind east at 8. Elsewhere across Georgia, at Atlanta with drizzle and fog, it was 72, wind northeast at 9. At Cartersville, the temperature was 75, wind variable at 5. At Lawrenceville, with haze, it was 71, wind east at 6. At Macon, it was cloudy and 74, wind northeast at 8. At Rome, it was cloudy and 72, wind calm. At Augusta, it was cloudy and 72, wind northeast at 8. At Savannah, it was cloudy and 76, wind north at 10. Elsewhere across the region, at Chattanooga, it was cloudy and 73, wind northeast at 5. At Asheville, it was cloudy and 61, wind south at 3. At Greenville-Spartanburg, it was cloudy and 63, wind northeast at 13. Here is the hazardous weather outlook. This hazardous weather outlook is for north and central Georgia. For tonight, isolated thunderstorms possible through the evening hours across north and central Georgia. These may produce gusty winds, frequent lightning, and locally heavy rainfall. And now the extended outlook for the period Wednesday through Monday. Isolated afternoon and evening thunderstorms will be around far north Georgia on Wednesday. A few of these could be strong to severe with damaging winds, frequent lightning, and locally heavy rainfall. Spotter information statement. Spotter activation is not requested, but spotters are encouraged to submit reports of severe weather through the web by going to weather.gov/Atlanta. Here is the official forecast from your National Weather Service for the Athens listening area. Today, mostly cloudy. Patchy fog this morning. A slight chance of showers early. A slight chance of showers this afternoon. A slight chance of thunderstorms this afternoon. Highs in the upper 70s. Northeast winds 10 to 20 miles an hour. Tonight, a slight chance of thunderstorms in the evening. Mostly cloudy with a slight chance of showers. Lows in the lower 60s. Northeast winds 5 to 15 miles an hour. Thursday, mostly cloudy. Highs in the mid 70s. Northeast winds 10 to 20 miles an hour. Thursday night, partly cloudy. Lows in the mid 50s. Northeast winds 5 to 10 miles an hour. And now the extended forecast. Friday through Monday night, mostly clear. Highs in the lower 80s. Lows in the mid 50s. Tuesday and Tuesday night, mostly clear. Highs in the mid 80s. Lows around 60. For more detailed weather, water, and climate information, please visit our website at weather.gov/Atlanta. The current time is 9:59 a.m. Eastern Daylight Time. Here are the 9 a.m. weather observations from around the area. At Athens, it was cloudy, the temperature was 71 degrees, dew point 68 degrees, relative humidity 90%, wind east at 10 miles an hour, pressure was 30.16 inches and rising. At Gainesville, with light rain and fog, it was 70, wind east at 14 gusting to 21. At Winder, it was cloudy, the temperature was 70. At Greensboro, with fog, it was 72, wind northeast at 6. At Jefferson, it was cloudy and 69, wind east at 10. At Monroe, it was cloudy, the temperature was 72. At Albertton, it was cloudy and 64, wind east at 5. At Canyon, it was cloudy and 65, wind east at 10. At Clemson, it was cloudy and 65, wind east at 8. Elsewhere across Georgia, at Atlanta with drizzle and fog, it was 72, wind northeast at 9. At Cartersville, the temperature was 75, wind variable at 5. At Lawrenceville, with haze, it was 71, wind east at 6. At Macon, it was cloudy and 74, wind northeast at 8. At Rome, it was cloudy and 72, wind calm. At Augusta, it was cloudy and 72, wind northeast at 8. At Savannah, it was cloudy and 76, wind north at 10.

Elsewhere across the region, at Chattanooga, it was cloudy and 73, wind northeast at 5. At Asheville, it was cloudy and 61, wind south at 3. At Greenville-Spartanburg, it was cloudy and 63, wind northeast at 13. Here is the hazardous weather outlook. This hazardous weather outlook is for north and central Georgia. For tonight, isolated thunderstorms possible through the evening hours across north and central Georgia. These may produce gusty winds, frequent lightning, and locally heavy rainfall. And now the extended outlook for the period Wednesday through Monday. Isolated afternoon and evening thunderstorms will be around far north Georgia on Wednesday. A few of these could be strong to severe with damaging winds, frequent lightning, and locally heavy rainfall. Spotter information statement. Spotter activation is not requested, but spotters are encouraged to submit reports of severe weather through the web by going to weather.gov/Atlanta. Here is the official forecast from your National Weather Service for the Athens listening area. Today, mostly cloudy. Patchy fog this morning. A slight chance of showers early. A slight chance of showers this afternoon. A slight chance of thunderstorms this afternoon. Highs in the upper 70s. Northeast winds 10 to 20 miles an hour. Tonight, a slight chance of thunderstorms in the evening. Mostly cloudy with a slight chance of showers. Lows in the lower 60s. Northeast winds 5 to 15 miles an hour. Thursday, mostly cloudy. Highs in the mid 70s. Northeast winds 10 to 20 miles an hour. Thursday night, partly cloudy. Lows in the mid 50s. Northeast winds 5 to 10 miles an hour. And now the extended forecast. Friday through Monday night, mostly clear. Highs in the lower 80s. Lows in the mid 50s. Tuesday and Tuesday night, mostly clear. Highs in the mid 80s. Lows around 60. For more detailed weather, water, and climate information, please visit our website at weather.gov/Atlanta. The current time is 10:03 a.m. Eastern Daylight Time. Here are the 9 a.m. weather observations from around the area. At Athens, it was cloudy, the temperature was 71 degrees, dew point 68 degrees, relative humidity 90%, wind east at 10 miles an hour, pressure was 30.16 inches and rising. At Gainesville, with light rain and fog, it was 70, wind east at 14 gusting to 21. At Winder, it was cloudy, the temperature was 70. At Greensboro, with fog, it was 72, wind northeast at 6. At Jefferson, it was cloudy and 69, wind east at 10. At Monroe, it was cloudy, the temperature was 72. At Albertton, it was cloudy and 64, wind east at 5. At Canyon, it was cloudy and 65, wind east at 10. At Clemson, it was cloudy and 65, wind east at 8. Elsewhere across Georgia, at Atlanta with drizzle and fog, it was 72, wind northeast at 9. At Cartersville, the temperature was 75, wind variable at 5. At Lawrenceville, with haze, it was 71, wind east at 6. At Macon, it was cloudy and 74, wind northeast at 8. At Rome, it was cloudy and 72, wind calm. At Augusta, it was cloudy and 72, wind northeast at 8. At Savannah, it was cloudy and 76, wind north at 10. Elsewhere across the region, at Chattanooga, it was cloudy and 73, wind northeast at 5. At Asheville, it was cloudy and 61, wind south at 3. At Greenville-Spartanburg, it was cloudy and 63, wind northeast at 13. Here are the 10 a.m. weather observations from around the area. At Athens, it was cloudy, the temperature was 68 degrees, dew point 64 degrees, relative humidity 87%, wind east at 13 miles an hour, pressure was 30.18 inches and rising. At Gainesville, it was cloudy and 68,

Whitney said 13. At Winder, with drizzle, the temperature was 68. At Greensboro, with drizzle and fog, it was 70, wind northeast at 15. At Jefferson, it was cloudy and 68, wind east at 14. At Monroe, it was cloudy, the temperature was 72. At Albertton, it was cloudy and 65, wind east at 7. At Canyon, it was cloudy and 66, wind east at 5. At Clemson, it was cloudy and 66, wind east at 10, gusting to 21. Elsewhere across Georgia, at Atlanta it was cloudy and 73, wind east at 9. At Cartersville, the temperature was 77, wind east at 7. At Lawrenceville, it was cloudy and 72, wind east at 9. At Macon, it was cloudy and 76, wind northeast at 9. At Rome, it was partly sunny and 74, wind southeast at 5. At Augusta, it was cloudy and 71, wind northeast at 10, gusting to 20. At Savannah, it was cloudy and 78, wind northeast at 9. Elsewhere across the region, at Chattanooga, with heavy rain and fog, it was 72, wind east at 7. At Asheville, with fog, it was 62, wind southwest at 3. At Greenville-Spartanburg, it was cloudy and 64, wind northeast at 14, gusting to 25. Here is the hazardous weather outlook. This hazardous weather outlook is for north and central Georgia. For tonight, isolated thunderstorms possible through the evening hours across north and central Georgia. These may produce gusty winds, frequent lightning, and locally heavy rainfall. And now the extended outlook for the period Wednesday through Monday. Isolated afternoon and evening thunderstorms will be around far north Georgia on Wednesday. A few of these could be strong to severe with damaging winds, frequent lightning, and locally heavy rainfall. Spotter information statement. Spotter activation is not requested, but spotters are encouraged to submit reports of severe weather through the web by going to weather.gov/Atlanta. Here is the official forecast from your National Weather Service for the Athens listening area. Today, mostly cloudy. Patchy fog this morning. A slight chance of showers early. A slight chance of showers this afternoon. A slight chance of thunderstorms this afternoon. Highs in the upper 70s. Northeast winds 10 to 20 miles an hour. Tonight, a slight chance of thunderstorms in the evening. Mostly cloudy with a slight chance of showers. Lows in the lower 60s. Northeast winds 5 to 15 miles an hour. Thursday, mostly cloudy. Highs in the mid 70s. Northeast winds 10 to 20 miles an hour. Thursday night, partly cloudy. Lows in the mid 50s. Northeast winds 5 to 10 miles an hour. And now the extended forecast. Friday through Monday night, mostly clear. Highs in the lower 80s. Lows in the mid-50s. Tuesday and Tuesday night, mostly clear. Highs in the mid-80s. Lows around 60. For more detailed weather, water, and climate information, please visit our website at weather.gov/Atlanta. The current time is 10:09 a.m. Eastern Daylight Time. Here are the 10 a.m. weather observations from around the area. At Athens, it was cloudy, the temperature was 68 degrees, dew point 64 degrees, relative humidity 87%, wind east at 13 miles an hour, pressure was 30.18 inches and rising. At Gainesville, it was cloudy and 68, wind east at 13. At Winder, with drizzle, the temperature was 68. At Greensboro, with drizzle and fog, it was 70, wind northeast at 15. At Jefferson, it was cloudy and 68, wind east at 14. At Monroe, it was cloudy, the temperature was 72. At Albertton, it was cloudy and 65, wind east at 7. At Canyon, it was cloudy and 66, wind east at 5. At Clemson, it was cloudy and 66, wind east at 10, gusting to 21. Elsewhere.

at 3. At Greenville, Spartanburg, it was cloudy and 64. Wind northeast at 14, gusting to 25. Here are the 10 a.m. weather observations from around the area. At Athens, it was cloudy. The temperature was 69 degrees, dew point 63 degrees, relative humidity 81%, wind east at 14 miles an hour, pressure was 30.18 inches and rising. At Gainesville, it was cloudy and 68, wind east at 13. At Winder, with drizzle, the temperature was 68. At Greensboro, with drizzle and fog, it was 70, wind northeast at 15. At Jefferson, it was cloudy and 68, wind east at 14. At Monroe, it was cloudy, the temperature was 72. At Albertton, it was cloudy and 65, wind east at 7. At Canyon, it was cloudy and 66, wind east at 5. At Clemson, it was cloudy and 66, wind east at 10, gusting to 21. Elsewhere across Georgia, at Atlanta it was cloudy and 73, wind east at 9. At Cartersville, the temperature was 77, wind east at 7. At Lawrenceville, it was cloudy and 72, wind east at 9. At Macon, it was cloudy and 76, wind northeast at 9. At Rome, it was partly sunny and 74, wind southeast at 5. At Augusta, it was cloudy and 71, wind northeast at 10, gusting to 20. At Savannah, it was cloudy and 78, wind northeast at 9. Elsewhere across the region, at Chattanooga, with heavy rain and fog, it was 72, wind east at 7. At Asheville, with fog, it was 62, wind southwest at 3. At Greenville, Spartanburg, it was cloudy and 64, wind northeast at 14, gusting to 25. Here is the hazardous weather outlook. This hazardous weather outlook is for north and central Georgia. For tonight, isolated thunderstorms possible through the evening hours across north and central Georgia. These may produce gusty winds, frequent lightning, and locally heavy rainfall. And now the extended outlook for the period Wednesday through Monday. Isolated afternoon and evening thunderstorms will be around far north Georgia on Wednesday. A few of these could be strong to severe with damaging winds, frequent lightning, and locally heavy rainfall. Spotter information statement. Spotter activation is not requested, but spotters are encouraged to submit reports of severe weather through the web by going to weather.gov/Atlanta. Here is the official forecast from your National Weather Service for the Athens listening area. Today, mostly cloudy. Patchy fog this morning. A slight chance of showers early. A slight chance of showers this afternoon. A slight chance of thunderstorms this afternoon. Highs in the upper 70s. Northeast winds 10 to 20 miles an hour. Tonight, a slight chance of thunderstorms in the evening. Mostly cloudy with a slight chance of showers. Lows in the lower 60s. Northeast winds 5 to 15 miles an hour. Thursday, mostly cloudy. Highs in the mid-70s. Northeast winds 10 to 20 miles an hour. Thursday night, partly cloudy. Lows in the mid-50s. Northeast winds 5 to 10 miles an hour. And now the extended forecast. Friday through Monday night, mostly clear. Highs in the lower 80s. Lows in the mid-50s. Tuesday and Tuesday night, mostly clear. Highs in the mid-80s. Lows around 60. 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The current time is 10:16 a.m. Eastern Daylight Time. Here are the 10 a.m. weather observations from around the area. At Athens, it was cloudy, the temperature was 69 degrees, dew point 63 degrees, relative humidity 81%, wind east at 14 miles an hour, pressure was 30.18 inches and rising. At Gainesville, it was cloudy and 68, wind east at 13. At Winder, with drizzle, the temperature was 68. At Greensboro,

With drizzle and fog, it was 70. Wind northeast at 15. At Jefferson, it was cloudy and 68. Wind east at 14. At Monroe, it was cloudy. The temperature was 72. At Albertton, it was cloudy and 65. Wind east at 7. At Canyon, it was cloudy and 66. Wind east at 5. At Clemson, it was cloudy and 66. Wind east at 10, gusting to 21. Elsewhere across Georgia, at Atlanta it was cloudy and 73, wind east at 9. At Cartersville, the temperature was 77, wind east at 7. At Lawrenceville, it was cloudy and 72, wind east at 9. At Macon, it was cloudy and 76, wind northeast at 9. At Rome, it was partly sunny and 74, wind southeast at 5. At Augusta, it was cloudy and 71, wind northeast at 10, gusting to 20. At Savannah, it was cloudy and 78, wind northeast at 9. Elsewhere across the region, at Chattanooga, with heavy rain and fog, it was 72, wind east at 7. At Asheville, with fog, it was 62, wind southwest at 3. At Greenville-Spartanburg, it was cloudy and 64. Wind northeast at 14, gusting to 25. Here is the hazardous weather outlook. This hazardous weather outlook is for north and central Georgia. For tonight, isolated thunderstorms possible through the evening hours across north and central Georgia. These may produce gusty winds, frequent lightning, and locally heavy rainfall. And now the extended outlook for the period Wednesday through Monday. Isolated afternoon and evening thunderstorms will be around far north Georgia on Wednesday. A few of these could be strong to severe with damaging winds, frequent lightning, and locally heavy rainfall. Spotter information statement. Spotter activation is not requested, but spotters are encouraged to submit reports of severe weather through the web by going to weather.gov/Atlanta. Here is the official forecast from your National Weather Service for the Athens listening area. Today, mostly cloudy. Patchy fog this morning. A slight chance of showers early. A slight chance of showers this afternoon. A slight chance of thunderstorms this afternoon. Highs in the upper 70s. Northeast winds 10 to 20 miles an hour. Tonight, a slight chance of thunderstorms in the evening. Mostly cloudy with a slight chance of showers. Lows in the lower 60s. Northeast winds 5 to 15 miles an hour. Thursday, mostly cloudy. Highs in the mid 70s. Northeast winds 10 to 20 miles an hour. Thursday night, partly cloudy. Lows in the mid 50s. Northeast winds 5 to 10 miles an hour. And now the extended forecast. Friday through Monday night, mostly clear. Highs in the lower 80s. Lows in the mid 50s. Tuesday and Tuesday night, mostly clear. Highs in the mid 80s. Lows around 60. 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The current time is 10:20 a.m. Eastern Daylight Time. Here are the 10 a.m. weather observations from around the area. At Athens, it was cloudy, the temperature was 69 degrees, dew point 63 degrees, relative humidity 81%, wind east at 14 miles an hour, pressure was 30.18 inches and rising. At Gainesville, it was cloudy and 68, wind east at 13. At Winder, with drizzle, the temperature was 68. At Greensboro, with drizzle and fog, it was 70, wind northeast at 15. At Jefferson, it was cloudy and 68, wind east at 14. At Monroe, it was cloudy, the temperature was 72. At Albertton, it was cloudy and 65, wind east at 7. At Canyon, it was cloudy and 66, wind east at 5. At Clemson, it was cloudy and 66, wind east at 10, gusting to 21. Elsewhere across Georgia, at Atlanta it was cloudy and 73, wind east at 9. At Cartersville, the temperature was

77, wind east at 7. At Lawrenceville, it was cloudy and 72, wind east at 9. At Macon, it was cloudy and 76, wind northeast at 9. At Rome, it was partly sunny and 74, wind southeast at 5. At Augusta, it was cloudy and 71, wind northeast at 10 gusting to 20. At Savannah, it was cloudy and 78, wind northeast at 9. Elsewhere across the region, at Chattanooga, with heavy rain and fog, it was 72, wind east at 7. At Asheville, with fog, it was 62, wind southwest at 3. At Greenville-Spartanburg, it was cloudy and 64, wind northeast at 14 gusting to 25. Here is the hazardous weather outlook. This hazardous weather outlook is for north and central Georgia. For tonight, isolated thunderstorms possible through the evening hours across north and central Georgia. These may produce gusty winds, frequent lightning, and locally heavy rainfall. And now the extended outlook for the period Wednesday through Monday. Isolated afternoon and evening thunderstorms will be around far north Georgia on Wednesday. A few of these could be strong to severe with damaging winds, frequent lightning, and locally heavy rainfall. Spotter information statement. Spotter activation is not requested, but spotters are encouraged to submit reports of severe weather through the web by going to weather.gov/Atlanta. Here is the official forecast from your National Weather Service for the Athens listening area. Today, mostly cloudy. Patchy fog this morning. A slight chance of showers early. A slight chance of showers this afternoon. A slight chance of thunderstorms this afternoon. Highs in the upper 70s. Northeast winds 10 to 20 miles an hour. Tonight, a slight chance of thunderstorms in the evening. Mostly cloudy with a slight chance of showers. Lows in the lower 60s. Northeast winds 5 to 15 miles an hour. Thursday, mostly cloudy. Highs in the mid 70s. Northeast winds 10 to 20 miles an hour. Thursday night, partly cloudy. Lows in the mid 50s. Northeast winds 5 to 10 miles an hour. And now the extended forecast. Friday through Monday night, mostly clear. Highs in the lower 80s. Lows in the mid 50s. Tuesday and Tuesday night, mostly clear. Highs in the mid 80s. Lows around 60. For more detailed weather, water, and climate information, please visit our website at weather.gov/Atlanta. The current time is 10:24 a.m. Eastern Daylight Time. Here are the 10 a.m. weather observations from around the area. At Athens, it was cloudy, the temperature was 69 degrees, dew point 63 degrees, relative humidity 81%, wind east at 14 miles an hour, pressure was 30.18 inches and rising. At Gainesville, it was cloudy and 68, wind east at 13. At Winder, with drizzle, the temperature was 68. At Greensboro, with drizzle and fog, it was 70, wind northeast at 15. At Jefferson, it was cloudy and 68, wind east at 14. At Monroe, it was cloudy, the temperature was 72. At Albertton, it was cloudy and 65, wind east at 7. At Canyon, it was cloudy and 66, wind east at 5. At Clemson, it was cloudy and 66, wind east at 10 gusting to 21. Elsewhere across Georgia, at Atlanta it was cloudy and 73, wind east at 9. At Cartersville, the temperature was 77, wind east at 7. At Lawrenceville, it was cloudy and 72, wind east at 9. At Macon, it was cloudy and 76, wind northeast at 9. At Rome, it was partly sunny and 74, wind southeast at 5. At Augusta, it was cloudy and 71, wind northeast at 10 gusting to 20. At Savannah, it was cloudy and 78, wind northeast at 9. Elsewhere across the region, at Chattanooga, with heavy rain and fog, it was 72, wind east at 7. At Asheville,

Fog, 8 with 62. Wind southwest at 3. At Greenville, Spartanburg, it was cloudy and 64. Wind northeast at 14, gusting to 25. Here is the hazardous weather outlook. This hazardous weather outlook is for north and central Georgia. For tonight, isolated thunderstorms possible through the evening hours across north and central Georgia. These may produce gusty winds, frequent lightning, and locally heavy rainfall. And now the extended outlook for the period Wednesday through Monday. Isolated afternoon and evening thunderstorms will be around far north Georgia on Wednesday. A few of these could be strong to severe with damaging winds, frequent lightning, and locally heavy rainfall. Spotter information statement. Spotter activation is not requested, but spotters are encouraged to submit reports of severe weather through the web by going to weather.gov/Atlanta. Here is the official forecast from your National Weather Service for the Athens listening area. Today, mostly cloudy. Patchy fog this morning. A slight chance of showers early. A slight chance of showers this afternoon. A slight chance of thunderstorms this afternoon. Highs in the upper 70s. Northeast winds 10 to 20 miles an hour. Tonight, a slight chance of thunderstorms in the evening. Mostly cloudy with a slight chance of showers. Lows in the lower 60s. Northeast winds 5 to 15 miles an hour. Thursday, mostly cloudy. Highs in the mid 70s. Northeast winds 10 to 20 miles an hour. Thursday night, partly cloudy. Lows in the mid 50s. Northeast winds 5 to 10 miles an hour. And now the extended forecast. Friday through Monday night, mostly clear. Highs in the lower 80s. Lows in the mid 50s. Tuesday and Tuesday night, mostly clear. Highs in the mid 80s. Lows around 60. 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The current time is 10:29 a.m. Eastern Daylight Time. Here are the 10 a.m. weather observations from around the area. At Athens, it was cloudy, the temperature was 69 degrees, dew point 63 degrees, relative humidity 81%, wind east at 14 miles an hour, pressure was 30.18 inches and rising. At Gainesville, it was cloudy and 68, wind east at 13. At Winder, with drizzle, the temperature was 68. At Greensboro, with drizzle and fog, it was 70, wind northeast at 15. At Jefferson, it was cloudy and 68, wind east at 14. At Monroe, it was cloudy, the temperature was 72. At Albertton, it was cloudy and 65, wind east at 7. At Canyon, it was cloudy and 66, wind east at 5. At Clemson, it was cloudy and 66, wind east at 10, gusting to 21. Elsewhere across Georgia, at Atlanta it was cloudy and 73, wind east at 9. At Cartersville, the temperature was 77, wind east at 7. At Lawrenceville, it was cloudy and 72, wind east at 9. At Macon, it was cloudy and 76, wind northeast at 9. At Rome, it was partly sunny and 74, wind southeast at 5. At Augusta, it was cloudy and 71, wind northeast at 10, gusting to 20. At Savannah, it was cloudy and 78, wind northeast at 9. Elsewhere across the region, at Chattanooga, with heavy rain and fog, it was 72, wind east at 7. At Asheville, with fog, it was 62, wind southwest at 3. At Greenville, Spartanburg, it was cloudy and 64, wind northeast at 14, gusting to 25. Here is the hazardous weather outlook. This hazardous weather outlook is for north and central Georgia. For tonight, isolated thunderstorms possible through the evening hours across north and central Georgia. These may produce gusty winds, frequent lightning, and locally heavy rainfall. And now the extended outlook for the period Wednesday through Monday.
Isolated afternoon and evening thunderstorms will be around far north Georgia on Wednesday. A few of these could be strong to severe with damaging winds, frequent lightning, and locally heavy rainfall. Spotter information statement. Spotter activation is not requested, but spotters are encouraged to submit reports of severe weather through the web by going to weather.gov/Atlanta. Here is the official forecast from your National Weather Service for the Athens listening area. Today, mostly cloudy. Patchy fog this morning. A slight chance of showers early. A slight chance of showers this afternoon. A slight chance of thunderstorms this afternoon. Highs in the upper 70s. Northeast winds 10 to 20 miles an hour. Tonight, a slight chance of thunderstorms in the evening. Mostly cloudy with a slight chance of showers. Lows in the lower 60s. Northeast winds 5 to 15 miles an hour. Thursday, mostly cloudy. Highs in the mid 70s. Northeast winds 10 to 20 miles an hour. Thursday night, partly cloudy. Lows in the mid 50s. Northeast winds 5 to 10 miles an hour. And now the extended forecast. Friday through Monday night, mostly clear. Lows in the mid 50s. Northeast winds 5 to 10 miles an hour. And now the extended forecast. Friday through Monday night, mostly clear. Highs in the lower 80s. Lows in the mid 50s. Tuesday and Tuesday night, mostly clear. Highs in the mid 80s. Lows around 60. 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The current time is 10:33 a.m. Eastern Daylight Time. Here are the 10 a.m. weather observations from around the area. At Athens, it was cloudy, the temperature was 69 degrees, dew point 63 degrees, relative humidity 81%, wind east at 14 miles an hour, pressure was 30.18 inches and rising. At Gainesville, it was cloudy and 68, wind east at 13. At Winder, with drizzle, the temperature was 68. At Greensboro, with drizzle and fog, it was 70, wind northeast at 15. At Jefferson, it was cloudy and 68, wind east at 14. At Monroe, it was cloudy, the temperature was 72. At Albertton, it was cloudy and 65, wind east at 7. At Canyon, it was cloudy and 66, wind east at 5. At Clemson, it was cloudy and 66, wind east at 10 gusting to 21. Elsewhere across Georgia, at Atlanta it was cloudy and 73, wind east at 9. At Cartersville, the temperature was 77, wind east at 7. At Lawrenceville, it was cloudy and 72, wind east at 9. At Macon, it was cloudy and 76, wind northeast at 9. At Rome, it was partly sunny and 74, wind southeast at 5. At Augusta, it was cloudy and 71, wind northeast at 10 gusting to 20. At Savannah, it was cloudy and 78, wind northeast at 9. Elsewhere across the region, at Chattanooga, with heavy rain and fog, it was 72, wind east at 7. At Asheville, with fog, it was 62, wind southwest at 3. At Greenville-Spartanburg, it was cloudy and 64, wind northeast at 14 gusting to 25. Here is the hazardous weather outlook. This hazardous weather outlook is for north and central Georgia. For tonight, isolated thunderstorms possible through the evening hours across north and central Georgia. These may produce gusty winds, frequent lightning, and locally heavy rainfall. And now the extended outlook for the period Wednesday through Monday. Isolated afternoon and evening thunderstorms will be around far north Georgia on Wednesday. A few of these could be strong to severe with damaging winds, frequent lightning, and locally heavy rainfall. Spotter information statement. 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

listening area. Today, mostly cloudy. Patchy fog this morning. A slight chance of showers early. A slight chance of showers this afternoon. A slight chance of thunderstorms this afternoon. Highs in the upper 70s. Northeast winds 10 to 20 miles an hour. Tonight, a slight chance of thunderstorms in the evening. Mostly cloudy with a slight chance of showers. Lows in the lower 60s. Northeast winds 5 to 15 miles an hour. Thursday, mostly cloudy. Highs in the mid 70s. Northeast winds 10 to 20 miles an hour. Thursday night, partly cloudy. Lows in the mid 50s. Northeast winds 5 to 10 miles an hour. And now the extended forecast. Friday through Monday night, mostly clear. Highs in the lower 80s. Lows in the mid 50s. Tuesday and Tuesday night, mostly clear. Highs in the mid 80s. Lows around 60. 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The current time is 10:38 a.m. Eastern Daylight Time. Here are the 10 a.m. weather observations from around the area. At Athens, it was cloudy, the temperature was 69 degrees, dew point 63 degrees, relative humidity 81%, wind east at 14 miles an hour, pressure was 30.18 inches and rising. At Gainesville, it was cloudy and 68, wind east at 13. At Winder, with drizzle, the temperature was 68. At Greensboro, with drizzle and fog, it was 70, wind northeast at 15. At Jefferson, it was cloudy and 68, wind east at 14. At Monroe, it was cloudy, the temperature was 72. At Albertton, it was cloudy and 65, wind east at 7. At Canyon, it was cloudy and 66, wind east at 5. At Clemson, it was cloudy and 66, wind east at 10 gusting to 21. Elsewhere across Georgia, at Atlanta it was cloudy and 73, wind east at 9. At Cartersville, the temperature was 77, wind east at 7. At Lawrenceville, it was cloudy and 72, wind east at 9. At Macon, it was cloudy and 76, wind northeast at 9. At Rome, it was partly sunny and 74, wind southeast at 5. At Augusta, it was cloudy and 71, wind northeast at 10 gusting to 20. At Savannah, it was cloudy and 78, wind northeast at 9. Elsewhere across the region, at Chattanooga, with heavy rain and fog, it was 72, wind east at 7. At Asheville, with fog, it was 62, wind southwest at 3. At Greenville-Spartanburg, it was cloudy and 64, wind northeast at 14 gusting to 25. 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You can also like your Peachtree City National Weather Service on Facebook or follow NWS Atlanta on Twitter. Here is the hazardous weather outlook. This hazardous weather outlook is for North and Central Georgia. For tonight, isolated thunderstorms possible through the evening hours across North and Central Georgia. These may produce gusty winds, frequent lightning, and locally heavy rainfall. And now the extended outlook for the period Wednesday through Monday. Isolated afternoon and evening thunderstorms will be around far North Georgia on Wednesday. A few of these could be strong to severe with damaging winds, frequent lightning, and locally heavy rainfall. Spotter Information Statement,
Spotter activation is not requested, but spotters are encouraged to submit reports of severe weather through the web by going to weather.gov/Atlanta. Here is the official forecast from your National Weather Service for the Athens listening area. Today, mostly cloudy. Patchy fog this morning. A slight chance of showers early. A slight chance of showers this afternoon. A slight chance of thunderstorms this afternoon. Highs in the upper 70s. Northeast winds 10 to 20 miles an hour. Tonight, a slight chance of thunderstorms in the evening. Mostly cloudy with a slight chance of showers. Lows in the lower 60s. Northeast winds 5 to 15 miles an hour. Thursday, mostly cloudy. Highs in the mid 70s. Northeast winds 10 to 20 miles an hour. Thursday night, partly cloudy. Lows in the mid 50s. Northeast winds 5 to 10 miles an hour. And now the extended forecast. Friday through Monday night, mostly clear. Highs in the lower 80s. Lows in the mid 50s. Tuesday and Tuesday night, mostly clear. Highs in the mid 80s. Lows around 60. For more detailed weather, water, and climate information, please visit our website at weather.gov/Atlanta. The current time is 10:43 a.m. Eastern Daylight Time. Here are the 10 a.m. weather observations from around the area. At Athens, it was cloudy, the temperature was 69 degrees, dew point 63 degrees, relative humidity 81%, wind east at 14 miles an hour, pressure was 30.18 inches and rising. At Gainesville, it was cloudy and 68, wind east at 13. At Winder, with drizzle, the temperature was 68. At Greensboro, with drizzle and fog, it was 70, wind northeast at 15. At Jefferson, it was cloudy and 68, wind east at 14. At Monroe, it was cloudy, the temperature was 72. At Albertton, it was cloudy and 65, wind east at 7. At Canyon, it was cloudy and 66, wind east at 5. At Clemson, it was cloudy and 66, wind east at 10, gusting to 21. Elsewhere across Georgia, at Atlanta it was cloudy and 73, wind east at 9. At Cartersville, the temperature was 77, wind east at 7. At Lawrenceville, it was cloudy and 72, wind east at 9. At Macon, it was cloudy and 76, wind northeast at 9. At Rome, it was partly sunny and 74, wind southeast at 5. At Augusta, it was cloudy and 71, wind northeast at 10, gusting to 20. At Savannah, it was cloudy and 78, wind northeast at 9. Elsewhere across the region, at Chattanooga, with heavy rain and fog, it was 72, wind east at 7. At Asheville, with fog, it was 62, wind southwest at 3. At Greenville-Spartanburg, it was cloudy and 64, wind northeast at 14, gusting to 25. Here is the hazardous weather outlook. This hazardous weather outlook is for North and Central Georgia. For tonight, isolated thunderstorms possible through the evening hours across North and Central Georgia. These may produce gusty winds, frequent lightning, and locally heavy rainfall. And now the extended outlook for the period Wednesday through Monday. Isolated afternoon and evening thunderstorms will be around far north Georgia on Wednesday. A few of these could be strong to severe with damaging winds, frequent lightning, and locally heavy rainfall. Spotter information statement. Spotter activation is not requested, but spotters are encouraged to submit reports of severe weather through the web by going to weather.gov/Atlanta. Here is the official forecast from your National Weather Service for the Athens listening area. Today, mostly cloudy. Patchy fog this morning. A slight chance of showers early. A slight chance of showers this afternoon. A slight chance of thunderstorms this afternoon. Highs in the upper 70s. Northeast winds 10 to 20 miles an hour. Tonight,
a slight chance of thunderstorms in the evening. Mostly cloudy with

a slight chance of showers. Lows in the lower 60s. Northeast winds 5 to 15 miles an hour. Thursday, mostly cloudy. Highs in the mid-70s. Northeast winds 10 to 20 miles an hour. Thursday night, partly cloudy. Lows in the mid-50s. Northeast winds 5 to 10 miles an hour. And now the extended forecast. Friday through Monday night, mostly clear. Highs in the lower 80s. Lows in the mid-50s. Tuesday and Tuesday night, mostly clear. Highs in the mid-80s. Lows around 60. 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The current time is 10:47 a.m. Eastern Daylight Time. Here are the 10 a.m. weather observations from around the area. At Athens, it was cloudy, the temperature was 69 degrees, dew point 63 degrees, relative humidity 81%, wind east at 14 miles an hour, pressure was 30.18 inches and rising. At Gainesville, it was cloudy and 68, wind east at 13. At Winder, with drizzle, the temperature was 68. At Greensboro, with drizzle and fog, it was 70, wind northeast at 15. At Jefferson, it was cloudy and 68, wind east at 14. At Monroe, it was cloudy, the temperature was 72. At Albertton, it was cloudy and 65, wind east at 7. At Canyon, it was cloudy and 66, wind east at 5. At Clemson, it was cloudy and 66, wind east at 10, gusting to 21. Elsewhere across Georgia, at Atlanta it was cloudy and 73, wind east at 9. At Cartersville, the temperature was 77, wind east at 7. At Lawrenceville, it was cloudy and 72, wind east at 9. At Macon, it was cloudy and 76, wind northeast at 9. At Rome, it was partly sunny and 74, wind southeast at 5. At Augusta, it was cloudy and 71, wind northeast at 10, gusting to 20. At Savannah, it was cloudy and 78, wind northeast at 9. Elsewhere across the region, at Chattanooga, with heavy rain and fog, it was 72, wind east at 7. At Asheville, with fog, it was 62, wind southwest at 3. At Greenville-Spartanburg, it was cloudy and 64, wind northeast at 14, gusting to 25. Here is the hazardous weather outlook. This hazardous weather outlook is for North and Central Georgia. For tonight, isolated thunderstorms possible through the evening hours across North and Central Georgia. These may produce gusty winds, frequent lightning, and locally heavy rainfall. And now the extended outlook for the period Wednesday through Monday. Isolated afternoon and evening thunderstorms will be around far north Georgia on Wednesday. A few of these could be strong to severe with damaging winds, frequent lightning, and locally heavy rainfall. Spotter information statement. Spotter activation is not requested, but spotters are encouraged to submit reports of severe weather through the web by going to weather.gov/Atlanta. Here is the official forecast from your National Weather Service for the Athens listening area. Today, mostly cloudy. Patchy fog this morning. A slight chance of showers early. A slight chance of showers this afternoon. A slight chance of thunderstorms this afternoon. Highs in the upper 70s. Northeast winds 10 to 20 miles an hour. Tonight, a slight chance of thunderstorms in the evening. Mostly cloudy with a slight chance of showers. Lows in the lower 60s. Northeast winds 5 to 15 miles an hour. Thursday, mostly cloudy. Highs in the mid-70s. Northeast winds 10 to 20 miles an hour. Thursday night, partly cloudy. Lows in the mid-50s. Northeast winds 5 to 10 miles an hour. And now the extended forecast. Friday through Monday night, mostly clear. Highs in the lower 80s. Lows in the mid-50s. Tuesday and Tuesday night.

came gusting to 21. Elsewhere across Georgia, at Atlanta it was cloudy and 73, wind east at 9. At Cartersville, the temperature was 77, wind east at 7. At Lawrenceville, it was cloudy and 72, wind east at 9. At Macon, it was cloudy and 76, wind northeast at 9. At Rome, it was partly sunny and 74, wind southeast at 5. At Augusta, it was cloudy and 71, wind northeast at 10 gusting to 20. At Savannah, it was cloudy and 78, wind northeast at 9. Elsewhere across the region, at Chattanooga, with heavy rain and fog, it was 72, wind east at 7. At Asheville, with fog, it was 62, wind southwest at 3. At Greenville-Spartanburg, it was cloudy and 64, wind northeast at 14 gusting to 25. Here is the hazardous weather outlook. This hazardous weather outlook is for north and central Georgia. For tonight, isolated thunderstorms possible through the evening hours across north and central Georgia. These may produce gusty winds, frequent lightning, and locally heavy rainfall. And now the extended outlook for the period Wednesday through Monday. Isolated afternoon and evening thunderstorms will be around far north Georgia on Wednesday. A few of these could be strong to severe with damaging winds, frequent lightning, and locally heavy rainfall. Spotter information statement. Spotter activation is not requested, but spotters are encouraged to submit reports of severe weather through the web by going to weather.gov/Atlanta. Here is the official forecast from your National Weather Service for the Athens listening area. Today, mostly cloudy. Patchy fog this morning. A slight chance of showers early. A slight chance of showers this afternoon. A slight chance of thunderstorms this afternoon. Highs in the upper 70s. Northeast winds 10 to 20 miles an hour. Tonight, a slight chance of thunderstorms in the evening. Mostly cloudy with a slight chance of showers. Lows in the lower 60s. Northeast winds 5 to 15 miles an hour. Thursday, mostly cloudy. Highs in the mid 70s. Northeast winds 10 to 20 miles an hour. Thursday night, partly cloudy. Lows in the mid 50s. Northeast winds 5 to 10 miles an hour. And now the extended forecast. Friday through Monday night, mostly clear. Highs in the lower 80s. Lows in the mid 50s. Tuesday and Tuesday night, mostly clear. Highs in the mid 80s. Lows around 60. 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The current time is 11:04 a.m. Eastern Daylight Time. Here are the 11 a.m. weather observations from around the area. At Athens, it was cloudy, the temperature was 69 degrees, dew point 62 degrees, relative humidity 78%, wind east at 12 miles an hour, pressure was 30.19 inches and rising. At Gainesville, it was cloudy and 67, wind east at 10. At Winder, it was cloudy, the temperature was 68. At Greensboro, it was cloudy and 70, wind northeast at 14. At Jefferson, it was cloudy and 68, wind east at 8. At Monroe, with light rain and fog, the temperature was 70. At Albertton, it was cloudy and 66, wind east at 7. At Canyon, it was cloudy and 67, wind east at 6. At Clemson, it was cloudy and 67, wind east at 13 gusting to 25. Elsewhere across Georgia, at Atlanta it was cloudy and 75, wind east at 10. At Cartersville, the temperature was 79, wind east at 7, gusting to 14. At Lawrenceville, it was cloudy and 69, wind northeast at 9. At Macon, it was cloudy and 76, wind northeast at 10. At Rome, it was cloudy and 78, wind east at 5. At Augusta, it was cloudy and 70, wind north at 13. At Savannah, it was cloudy and 76, wind

least at 10. Elsewhere across the region, at Chattanooga, it was partly sunny and 75, wind calm. At Asheville, it was cloudy and 65, wind southwest at 6. At Greenville, Spartanburg, it was cloudy and 65, wind northeast at 15 gusting to 25. Here is the hazardous weather outlook. This hazardous weather outlook is for North and Central Georgia. For tonight, isolated thunderstorms possible through the evening hours across North and Central Georgia. These may produce gusty winds, frequent lightning, and locally heavy rainfall. And now the extended outlook for the period Wednesday through Monday. Isolated afternoon and evening thunderstorms will be around far north Georgia on Wednesday. A few of these could be strong to severe with damaging winds, frequent lightning, and locally heavy rainfall. Spotter information statement. 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Here is the official forecast from your National Weather Service for the Athens listening area. Today, mostly cloudy. Patchy fog this morning. A slight chance of showers early. A slight chance of showers this afternoon. A slight chance of thunderstorms this afternoon. Highs in the upper 70s. Northeast winds 10 to 20 miles an hour. Tonight, a slight chance of thunderstorms in the evening. Mostly cloudy with a slight chance of showers. Lows in the lower 60s. Northeast winds 5 to 15 miles an hour. Thursday, mostly cloudy. Highs in the mid 70s. Northeast winds 10 to 20 miles an hour. Thursday night, partly cloudy. Lows in the mid 50s. Northeast winds 5 to 10 miles an hour. And now the extended forecast. Friday through Monday night, mostly clear. Highs in the lower 80s. Lows in the mid 50s. Tuesday and Tuesday night, mostly clear. Highs in the mid 80s. Lows around 60. For more detailed weather, water, and climate information, please visit our website at weather.gov/Atlanta. The current time is 11:09 a.m. Eastern Daylight Time. Here are the 11 a.m. weather observations from around the area. At Athens, it was cloudy, the temperature was 69 degrees, dew point 62 degrees, relative humidity 78%, wind east at 12 miles an hour, pressure was 30.19 inches and rising. At Gainesville, it was cloudy and 67, wind east at 10. At Winder, it was cloudy, the temperature was 68. At Greensboro, it was cloudy and 70, wind northeast at 14. At Jefferson, it was cloudy and 68, wind east at 8. At Monroe, with light rain and fog, the temperature was 70. At Elberton, it was cloudy and 66, wind east at 7. At Canyon, it was cloudy and 67, wind east at 6. At Clemson, it was cloudy and 67, wind east at 13 gusting to 25. Elsewhere across Georgia, at Atlanta it was cloudy and 75, wind east at 10. At Cartersville, the temperature was 79, wind east at 7, gusting to 14. At Lawrenceville, it was cloudy and 69, wind northeast at 9. At Macon, it was cloudy and 76, wind northeast at 10. At Rome, it was cloudy and 78, wind east at 5. At Augusta, it was cloudy and 70, wind north at 13. At Savannah, it was cloudy and 76, wind northeast at 10. Elsewhere across the region, at Chattanooga, it was partly sunny and 75, wind calm. At Asheville, it was cloudy and 65, wind southwest at 6. At Greenville, Spartanburg, it was cloudy and 65, wind northeast at 15 gusting to 25. Here is the hazardous weather outlook. This hazardous weather outlook is for North and Central Georgia. For tonight, isolated thunderstorms possible through the evening hours across North and Central Georgia. These may produce gusty winds, frequent lightning.

Lows in the mid-50s. Northeast winds 5 to 10 miles an hour. And now the extended forecast. Friday through Monday night, mostly clear. Highs in the lower 80s. Lows in the mid-50s. Tuesday and Tuesday night, mostly clear. Highs in the mid-80s. Lows around 60. For more detailed weather, water, and climate information, please visit our website at weather.gov/Atlanta. The current time is 11:13 a.m. Eastern Daylight Time. Here are the 11 a.m. weather observations from around the area. At Athens, it was cloudy, the temperature was 69 degrees, dew point 62 degrees, relative humidity 78%, wind east at 12 miles an hour, pressure was 30.19 inches and rising. At Gainesville, it was cloudy and 67, wind east at 10. At Winder, it was cloudy, the temperature was 68. At Greensboro, it was cloudy and 70, wind northeast at 14. At Jefferson, it was cloudy and 68, wind east at 8. At Monroe, with light rain and fog, the temperature was 70. At Alberton, it was cloudy and 66, wind east at 7. At Canyon, it was cloudy and 67, wind east at 6. At Clemson, it was cloudy and 67, wind east at 13, gusting to 25. Elsewhere across Georgia, at Atlanta it was cloudy and 75, wind east at 10. At Cartersville, the temperature was 79, wind east at 7, gusting to 14. At Lawrenceville, it was cloudy and 70, wind northeast at 8. At Macon, it was cloudy and 76, wind northeast at 10. At Rome, it was cloudy and 78, wind east at 5. At Augusta, it was cloudy and 70, wind north at 13. At Savannah, it was cloudy and 76, wind northeast at 10. Elsewhere across the region, at Chattanooga, it was partly sunny and 75, wind calm. At Asheville, it was cloudy and 65, wind southwest at 6. At Greenville-Spartanburg, it was cloudy and 65, wind northeast at 15, gusting to 24. Here is the hazardous weather outlook. This hazardous weather outlook is for North and Central Georgia. For tonight, isolated thunderstorms possible through the evening hours across North and Central Georgia. These may produce gusty winds, frequent lightning, and locally heavy rainfall. And now the extended outlook for the period Wednesday through Monday. Isolated afternoon and evening thunderstorms will be around far North Georgia on Wednesday. A few of these could be strong to severe with damaging winds, frequent lightning, and locally heavy rainfall. Spotter information statement. Spotter activation is not requested, but spotters are encouraged to submit reports of severe weather through the web by going to weather.gov/Atlanta. Here is the official forecast from your National Weather Service for the Athens listening area. Today, mostly cloudy. Patchy fog this morning. A slight chance of showers early. A slight chance of showers this afternoon. A slight chance of thunderstorms this afternoon. Highs in the upper 70s. Northeast winds 10 to 20 miles an hour. Tonight, a slight chance of thunderstorms in the evening. Mostly cloudy with a slight chance of showers. Lows in the lower 60s. Northeast winds 5 to 15 miles an hour. Thursday, mostly cloudy. Highs in the mid-70s. Northeast winds 10 to 20 miles an hour. Thursday night, partly cloudy. Lows in the mid-50s. Northeast winds 5 to 10 miles an hour. And now the extended forecast. Friday through Monday night, mostly clear. Highs in the lower 80s. Lows in the mid-50s. Tuesday and Tuesday night, mostly clear. Highs in the mid-80s. Lows around 60. 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The current time is 11:17 a.m. Eastern Daylight Time. Here are the 11.

7 a.m. weather observations from around the area. At Athens, it was cloudy. The temperature was 69 degrees, dew point 62 degrees, relative humidity 78%, wind east at 12 miles an hour, pressure was 30.19 inches and rising. At Gainesville, it was cloudy and 67, wind east at 10. At Winder, it was cloudy, the temperature was 68. At Greensboro, it was cloudy and 70, wind northeast at 14. At Jefferson, it was cloudy and 68, wind east at 8. At Monroe, with light rain and fog, the temperature was 70. At Albertton, it was cloudy and 66, wind east at 7. At Canyon, it was cloudy and 67, wind east at 6. At Clemson, it was cloudy and 67, wind east at 13, gusting to 25. Elsewhere across Georgia, at Atlanta it was cloudy and 75, wind east at 10. At Cartersville, the temperature was 79, wind east at 7, gusting to 14. At Lawrenceville, it was cloudy and 70, wind northeast at 8. At Macon, it was cloudy and 76, wind northeast at 10. At Rome, it was cloudy and 78, wind east at 5. At Augusta, it was cloudy and 70, wind north at 13. At Savannah, it was cloudy and 76, wind northeast at 10. Elsewhere across the region, at Chattanooga, it was partly sunny and 75, wind calm. At Asheville, it was cloudy and 65, wind southwest at 6. At Greenville-Spartanburg, it was cloudy and 65, wind northeast at 15, gusting to 24. Here is the hazardous weather outlook. This hazardous weather outlook is for north and central Georgia. For tonight, isolated thunderstorms possible through the evening hours across north and central Georgia. These may produce gusty winds, frequent lightning, and locally heavy rainfall. And now the extended outlook for the period Wednesday through Monday. Isolated afternoon and evening thunderstorms will be around far north Georgia on Wednesday. A few of these could be strong to severe with damaging winds, frequent lightning, and locally heavy rainfall. Spotter information statement. Spotter activation is not requested, but spotters are encouraged to submit reports of severe weather through the web by going to weather.gov/Atlanta. Here is the official forecast from your National Weather Service for the Athens listening area. Today, mostly cloudy. Patchy fog this morning. A slight chance of showers early. A slight chance of showers this afternoon. A slight chance of thunderstorms this afternoon. Highs in the upper 70s. Northeast winds 10 to 20 miles an hour. Tonight, a slight chance of thunderstorms in the evening. Mostly cloudy with a slight chance of showers. Lows in the lower 60s. Northeast winds 5 to 15 miles an hour. Thursday, mostly cloudy. Highs in the mid 70s. Northeast winds 10 to 20 miles an hour. Thursday night, partly cloudy. Lows in the mid 50s. Northeast winds 5 to 10 miles an hour. And now the extended forecast. Friday through Monday night, mostly clear. Highs in the lower 80s. Lows in the mid 50s. Tuesday and Tuesday night, mostly clear. Highs in the mid 80s. Lows around 60. For more detailed weather, water, and climate information, please visit our website at weather.gov/Atlanta. The current time is 11:22 a.m. Eastern Daylight Time. Here are the 11 a.m. weather observations from around the area. At Athens, it was cloudy, the temperature was 69 degrees, dew point 62 degrees, relative humidity 78%, wind east at 12 miles an hour, pressure was 30.19 inches and rising. At Gainesville, it was cloudy and 67, wind east at 10. At Winder, it was cloudy, the temperature was 68. At Greensboro, it was cloudy and 70, wind northeast at 14. At Jefferson, it was cloudy and 68, wind east at 8. At Monroe, with light rain and fog,

the temperature was 70. At Albertton, it was cloudy and 66, wind east at 7. At Canyon, it was cloudy and 67, wind east at 6. At Clemson, it was cloudy and 67, wind east at 13, gusting to 25. Elsewhere across Georgia, at Atlanta it was cloudy and 75, wind east at 10. At Cartersville, the temperature was 79, wind east at 7, gusting to 14. At Lawrenceville, it was cloudy and 70, wind northeast at 8. At Macon, it was cloudy and 76, wind northeast at 10. At Rome, it was cloudy and 78, wind east at 5. At Augusta, it was cloudy and 70, wind north at 13. At Savannah, it was cloudy and 76, wind northeast at 10. Elsewhere across the region, at Chattanooga, it was partly sunny and 75, wind calm. At Asheville, it was cloudy and 65, wind southwest at 6. At Greenville-Spartanburg, it was cloudy and 65, wind northeast at 15, gusting to 24. Here is the hazardous weather outlook. This hazardous weather outlook is for north and central Georgia. For tonight, isolated thunderstorms possible through the evening hours across north and central Georgia. These may produce gusty winds, frequent lightning, and locally heavy rainfall. And now the extended outlook for the period Wednesday through Monday. Isolated afternoon and evening thunderstorms will be around far north Georgia on Wednesday. A few of these could be strong to severe with damaging winds, frequent lightning, and locally heavy rainfall. Spotter information statement. Spotter activation is not requested, but spotters are encouraged to submit reports of severe weather through the web by going to weather.gov/Atlanta. Here is the official forecast from your National Weather Service for the Athens listening area. Today, mostly cloudy. Patchy fog this morning. A slight chance of showers early. A slight chance of showers this afternoon. A slight chance of thunderstorms this afternoon. Highs in the upper 70s. Northeast winds 10 to 20 miles an hour. Tonight, a slight chance of thunderstorms in the evening. Mostly cloudy with a slight chance of showers. Lows in the lower 60s. Northeast winds 5 to 15 miles an hour. Thursday, mostly cloudy. Highs in the mid 70s. Northeast winds 10 to 20 miles an hour. Thursday night, partly cloudy. Lows in the mid 50s. Northeast winds 5 to 10 miles an hour. And now the extended forecast. Friday through Monday night, mostly clear. Highs in the lower 80s. Lows in the mid 50s. Tuesday and Tuesday night, mostly clear. Highs in the mid 80s. Lows around 60. 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The current time is 11:26 a.m. Eastern Daylight Time. Here are the 11 a.m. weather observations from around the area. At Athens, it was cloudy, the temperature was 69 degrees, dew point 62 degrees, relative humidity 78%, wind east at 12 miles an hour, pressure was 30.19 inches and rising. At Gainesville, it was cloudy and 67, wind east at 10. At Winder, it was cloudy, the temperature was 68. At Greensboro, it was cloudy and 70, wind northeast at 14. At Jefferson, it was cloudy and 68, wind east at 8. At Monroe, with light rain and fog, the temperature was 70. At Albertton, it was cloudy and 66, wind east at 7. At Canyon, it was cloudy and 67, wind east at 6. At Clemson, it was cloudy and 67, wind east at 13, gusting to 25. Elsewhere across Georgia, at Atlanta it was cloudy and 75, wind east at 10. At Cartersville, the temperature was 79, wind east at 7, gusting to 14. At Lawrenceville, it was cloudy and 70, wind northeast at 8. At Macon, it was cloudy and 76, wind

northeast at 10. At Rome, it was cloudy and 78, wind east at 5. At Augusta, it was cloudy and 70, wind north at 13. At Savannah, it was cloudy and 76, wind northeast at 10. Elsewhere across the region, at Chattanooga, it was partly sunny and 75, wind calm. At Asheville, it was cloudy and 65, wind southwest at 6. At Greenville-Spartanburg, it was cloudy and 65, wind northeast at 15 gusting to 24. Here is the hazardous weather outlook. This hazardous weather outlook is for north and central Georgia. For tonight, isolated thunderstorms possible through the evening hours across north and central Georgia. These may produce gusty winds, frequent lightning, and locally heavy rainfall. And now the extended outlook for the period Wednesday through Monday. Isolated afternoon and evening thunderstorms will be around far north Georgia on Wednesday. A few of these could be strong to severe with damaging winds, frequent lightning, and locally heavy rainfall. Spotter information statement. Spotter activation is not requested, but spotters are encouraged to submit reports of severe weather through the web by going to weather.gov/Atlanta. Here is the official forecast from your National Weather Service for the Athens listening area. Today, mostly cloudy. Patchy fog this morning. A slight chance of showers early. A slight chance of showers this afternoon. A slight chance of thunderstorms this afternoon. Highs in the upper 70s. Northeast winds 10 to 20 miles an hour. Tonight, a slight chance of thunderstorms in the evening. Mostly cloudy with a slight chance of showers. Lows in the lower 60s. Northeast winds 5 to 15 miles an hour. Thursday, mostly cloudy. Highs in the mid 70s. Northeast winds 10 to 20 miles an hour. Thursday night, partly cloudy. Lows in the mid 50s. Northeast winds 5 to 10 miles an hour. And now the extended forecast. Friday through Monday night, mostly clear. Highs in the lower 80s. Lows in the mid 50s. Tuesday and Tuesday night, mostly clear. Highs in the mid 80s. Lows around 60. For more detailed weather, water, and climate information, please visit our website at weather.gov/Atlanta. The current time is 11:30 a.m. Eastern Daylight Time. Here are the 11 a.m. weather observations from around the area. At Athens, it was cloudy, the temperature was 69 degrees, dew point 62 degrees, relative humidity 78%, wind east at 12 miles an hour, pressure was 30.19 inches and rising. At Gainesville, it was cloudy and 67, wind east at 10. At Winder, it was cloudy, the temperature was 68. At Greensboro, it was cloudy and 70, wind northeast at 14. At Jefferson, it was cloudy and 68, wind east at 8. At Monroe, with light rain and fog, the temperature was 70. At Albertton, it was cloudy and 66, wind east at 7. At Canyon, it was cloudy and 67, wind east at 6. At Clemson, it was cloudy and 67, wind east at 13 gusting to 25. Elsewhere across Georgia, at Atlanta it was cloudy and 75, wind east at 10. At Cartersville, the temperature was 79, wind east at 7, gusting to 14. At Lawrenceville, it was cloudy and 70, wind northeast at 8. At Macon, it was cloudy and 76, wind northeast at 10. At Rome, it was cloudy and 78, wind east at 5. At Augusta, it was cloudy and 70, wind north at 13. At Savannah, it was cloudy and 76, wind northeast at 10. Elsewhere across the region, at Chattanooga, it was partly sunny and 75, wind calm. At Asheville, it was cloudy and 65, wind southwest at 6. At Greenville-Spartanburg, it was cloudy and 65, wind northeast at 15 gusting to 24. Here is the hazardous weather outlook.

hazardous weather outlook is for North and Central Georgia. For tonight, isolated thunderstorms possible through the evening hours across North and Central Georgia. These may produce gusty winds, frequent light North and Central Georgia. For tonight, isolated thunderstorms possible through the evening hours across North and Central Georgia. These may produce gusty winds, frequent lightning, and locally heavy rainfall. And now the extended outlook for the period Wednesday through Monday. Isolated afternoon and evening thunderstorms will be around far north Georgia on Wednesday. A few of these could be strong to severe with damaging winds, frequent lightning, and locally heavy rainfall. Spotter information statement. Spotter activation is not requested, but spotters are encouraged to submit reports of severe weather through the web by going to weather.gov/Atlanta. Here is the official forecast from your National Weather Service for the Athens listening area. Today, mostly cloudy. Patchy fog this morning. A slight chance of showers early. A slight chance of showers this afternoon. A slight chance of thunderstorms this afternoon. Highs in the upper 70s. Northeast winds 10 to 20 miles an hour. Tonight, a slight chance of thunderstorms in the evening. Mostly cloudy with a slight chance of showers. Lows in the lower 60s. Northeast winds 5 to 15 miles an hour. Thursday, mostly cloudy. Highs in the mid 70s. Northeast winds 10 to 20 miles an hour. Thursday night, partly cloudy. Lows in the mid 50s. Northeast winds 5 to 10 miles an hour. And now the extended forecast. Friday through Monday night, mostly clear. Highs in the lower 80s. Lows in the mid 50s. Tuesday and Tuesday night, mostly clear. Highs in the mid 80s. Lows around 60. For more detailed weather, water, and climate information, please visit our website at weather.gov/Atlanta. The current time is 11:35 a.m. Eastern Daylight Time. Here are the...

The proceeding was a test of the National Weather Service emergency warning system for both the Athens transmitter, WXK56, and the Washington Wilkes County transmitter, KPS 506. This test is conducted at approximately 11:30 each Wednesday morning, weather permitting. If this had been an actual emergency weather situation, the warning alarm would have been followed by an actual watch or warning. Reception of this broadcast and the warning alarm will vary at any given location. This variability, normally more noticeable at greater distances from the transmitter, will occur even if you are using a quality receiver in perfect working order. To provide the most consistent warning service possible, the warning alarm will normally be activated for warnings in selected watches within a 40-mile radius of your transmitter. This area includes the following counties in the Athens listening area: Banks, Barrow, Clark, Elbert, Franklin, Greene, Hall, Hart, Jackson, Madison, Morgan, Oconee, Oglethorpe, and Walton. This concludes the weekly test of the warning alarm system. We now return to our normal weather broadcasting. Here are the 11 a.m. weather observations from around the area. At Athens, it was cloudy, the temperature was 69 degrees, dew point 62 degrees, relative humidity 78%, wind east at 12 miles an hour, pressure was 30.19 inches and rising. At Gainesville, it was cloudy and 67, wind east at 10. At Winder, it was cloudy, the temperature was 68. At Greensboro, it was cloudy and 70, wind northeast at 14. At Jefferson, it was cloudy and 68, wind east at 8. At Monroe, with light rain and fog, the temperature was 70. At Albertton, it was cloudy and 66, wind east

67. At Canyon, it was cloudy and 67, wind east at 6. At Clemson, it was cloudy and 67, wind east at 13 gusting to 25. Elsewhere across Georgia, at Atlanta it was cloudy and 75, wind east at 10. At Cartersville, the temperature was 79, wind east at 7, gusting to 14. At Lawrenceville, it was cloudy and 70, wind northeast at 8. At Macon, it was cloudy and 76, wind northeast at 10. At Rome, it was cloudy and 78, wind east at 5. At Augusta, it was cloudy and 70, wind north at 13. At Savannah, it was cloudy and 76, wind northeast at 10. Elsewhere across the region, at Chattanooga, it was partly sunny and 75, wind calm. At Asheville, it was cloudy and 65, wind southwest at 6. At Greenville-Spartanburg, it was cloudy and 65, wind northeast at 15 gusting to 24. Here is the hazardous weather outlook. This hazardous weather outlook is for North and Central Georgia. For this afternoon and tonight, isolated showers and thunderstorms are possible over mostly North Georgia this afternoon through the evening. A few storms could have strong gusty winds, frequent lightning, and locally heavy rainfall. And now the extended outlook for the period Thursday through Tuesday. Drier and cooler conditions are expected through the first of next week with limited precipitation chances. Hazardous weather is not expected this time. Spotter information statement. Spotter activation is not requested, but spotters are encouraged to submit reports of severe weather through the web by going to weather.gov/Atlanta. Here is the official forecast from your National Weather Service for the Athens listening area. Today, mostly cloudy. Patchy fog this morning. A slight chance of showers early. A slight chance of showers this afternoon. A slight chance of thunderstorms this afternoon. Highs in the upper 70s. Northeast winds 10 to 20 miles an hour. Tonight, a slight chance of thunderstorms in the evening. Mostly cloudy with a slight chance of showers. Lows in the lower 60s. Northeast winds 5 to 15 miles an hour. Thursday, mostly cloudy. Highs in the mid-70s. Northeast winds 10 to 20 miles an hour. Thursday night, partly cloudy. Lows in the mid-50s. Northeast winds 5 to 10 miles an hour. And now the extended forecast. Friday through Monday night, mostly clear. Highs in the lower 80s. Lows in the mid-50s. Tuesday and Tuesday night, mostly clear. Highs in the mid-80s. Lows around 60. For more detailed weather, water, and climate information, please visit our website at weather.gov/Atlanta. 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The current time is 11:42 a.m. Eastern Daylight Time. Here are the 11 a.m. weather observations from around the area. At Athens, it was cloudy. The temperature was 69 degrees, dew point 62 degrees, relative humidity 78%, wind east at 12 miles an hour, pressure was 30.19 inches and rising. At Gainesville, it was cloudy and 67, wind east at 10. At Winder, it was cloudy, the temperature was 68. At Greensboro, it was cloudy and 70, wind northeast at 14. At Jefferson, it was cloudy and 68, wind east

8. At Monroe, with light rain and fog, the temperature was 70. At Albertton, it was cloudy and 66, wind east at 7. At Canyon, it was cloudy and 67, wind east at 6. At Clemson, it was cloudy and 67, wind east at 13, gusting to 25. Elsewhere across Georgia, at Atlanta it was cloudy and 75, wind east at 10. At Cartersville, the temperature was 79, wind east at 7, gusting to 14. At Lawrenceville, it was cloudy and 70, wind northeast at 8. At Macon, it was cloudy and 76, wind northeast at 10. At Rome, it was cloudy and 78, wind east at 5. At Augusta, it was cloudy and 70, wind north at 13. At Savannah, it was cloudy and 76, wind northeast at 10. Elsewhere across the region, at Chattanooga, it was partly sunny and 75, wind calm. At Asheville, it was cloudy and 65, wind southwest at 6. At Greenville-Spartanburg, it was cloudy and 65, wind northeast at 15, gusting to 24. Here is the hazardous weather outlook. This hazardous weather outlook is for north and central Georgia. For this afternoon and tonight, isolated showers and thunderstorms are possible over mostly north Georgia this afternoon through the evening. A few storms could have strong gusty winds, frequent lightning, and locally heavy rainfall. And now the extended outlook for the period Thursday through Tuesday. Drier and cooler conditions are expected through the first of next week with limited precipitation chances. Hazardous weather is not expected this time. Spotter information statement. Spotter activation is not requested, but spotters are encouraged to submit reports of severe weather through the web by going to weather.gov/Atlanta. Here is the official forecast from your National Weather Service for the Athens listening area. Today, mostly cloudy. Patchy fog this morning. A slight chance of showers early. A slight chance of showers this afternoon. A slight chance of thunderstorms this afternoon. Highs in the upper 70s. Northeast winds 10 to 20 miles an hour. Tonight, a slight chance of thunderstorms in the evening. Mostly cloudy with a slight chance of showers. Lows in the lower 60s. Northeast winds 5 to 15 miles an hour. Thursday, mostly cloudy. Highs in the mid 70s. Northeast winds 10 to 20 miles an hour. Thursday night, partly cloudy. Lows in the mid-50s. Northeast winds 5 to 10 miles an hour. And now the extended forecast. Friday through Monday night, mostly clear. Highs in the lower 80s. Lows in the mid-50s. Tuesday and Tuesday night, mostly clear. Highs in the mid-80s. Lows around 60. For more detailed weather, water, and climate information, please visit our website at weather.gov/Atlanta. The current time is 11:46 a.m. Eastern Daylight Time. Here are the 11 a.m. weather observations from around the area. At Athens, it was cloudy, the temperature was 69 degrees, dew point 62 degrees, relative humidity 78%, wind east at 12 miles an hour, pressure was 30.19 inches and rising. At Gainesville, it was cloudy and 67, wind east at 10. At Winder, it was cloudy, the temperature was 68. At Greensboro, it was cloudy and 70, wind northeast at 14. At Jefferson, it was cloudy and 68, wind east at 8. At Monroe, with light rain and fog, the temperature was 70. At Albertton, it was cloudy and 66, wind east at 7. At Canyon, it was cloudy and 67, wind east at 6. At Clemson, it was cloudy and 67, wind east at 13, gusting to 25. Elsewhere across Georgia, at Atlanta it was cloudy and 75, wind east at 10. At Cartersville, the temperature was 79, wind east at 7, gusting to 14. At Lawrenceville, it was cloudy and 70, wind northeast at 8.
at Macon, it was cloudy and 76, wind northeast at 10. At Rome, it was cloudy and 78, wind east at 5. At Augusta, it was cloudy and 70, wind north at 13. At Savannah, it was cloudy and 76, wind northeast at 10. Elsewhere across the region, at Chattanooga, it was partly sunny and 75, wind calm. At Asheville, it was cloudy and 65, wind southwest at 6. At Greenville-Spartanburg, it was cloudy and 65, wind northeast at 15 gusting to 24. Here is the hazardous weather outlook. This hazardous weather outlook is for north and central Georgia. For this afternoon and tonight, isolated showers and thunderstorms are possible over mostly north Georgia this afternoon through the evening. A few storms could have strong gusty winds, frequent lightning, and locally heavy rainfall. And now the extended outlook for the period Thursday through Tuesday. Drier and cooler conditions are expected through the first of next week with limited precipitation chances. Hazardous weather is not expected this time. Spotter information statement. Spotter activation is not requested, but spotters are encouraged to submit reports of severe weather through the web by going to weather.gov/Atlanta. Here is the official forecast from your National Weather Service for the Athens listening area. Today, mostly cloudy. Patchy fog this morning. A slight chance of showers early. A slight chance of showers this afternoon. A slight chance of thunderstorms this afternoon. Highs in the upper 70s. Northeast winds 10 to 20 miles an hour. Tonight, a slight chance of thunderstorms in the evening. Mostly cloudy with a slight chance of showers. Lows in the lower 60s. Northeast winds 5 to 15 miles an hour. Thursday, mostly cloudy. Highs in the mid 70s. Northeast winds 10 to 20 miles an hour. Thursday night, partly cloudy. Lows in the mid 50s. Northeast winds 5 to 10 miles an hour. And now the extended forecast. Friday through Monday night, mostly clear. Highs in the lower 80s. Lows in the mid 50s. Tuesday and Tuesday night, mostly clear. Highs in the mid 80s. Lows around 60. For more detailed weather, water, and climate information, please visit our website at weather.gov/Atlanta. The current time is 11:50 a.m. Eastern Daylight Time. Here are the 11 a.m. weather observations from around the area. At Athens, it was cloudy, the temperature was 69 degrees, dew point 62 degrees, relative humidity 78%, wind east at 12 miles an hour, pressure was 30.19 inches and rising. At Gainesville, it was cloudy and 67, wind east at 10. At Winder, it was cloudy, the temperature was 68. At Greensboro, it was cloudy and 70, wind northeast at 14. At Jefferson, it was cloudy and 68, wind east at 8. At Monroe, with light rain and fog, the temperature was 70. At Albertton, it was cloudy and 66, wind east at 7. At Canyon, it was cloudy and 67, wind east at 6. At Clemson, it was cloudy and 67, wind east at 13 gusting to 25. Elsewhere across Georgia, at Atlanta it was cloudy and 75, wind east at 10. At Cartersville, the temperature was 79, wind east at 7, gusting to 14. At Lawrenceville, it was cloudy and 70, wind northeast at 8. At Macon, it was cloudy and 76, wind northeast at 10. At Rome, it was cloudy and 78, wind east at 5. At Augusta, it was cloudy and 70, wind north at 13. At Savannah, it was cloudy and 76, wind northeast at 10. Elsewhere across the region, at Chattanooga, it was partly sunny and 75, wind calm. At Asheville, it was cloudy and 65, wind southwest at 6. At Greenville-Spartanburg, it was cloudy and 65, wind northeast at 15 gusting to 24.

covers the hazardous weather outlook. This hazardous weather outlook is for North and Central Georgia. For this afternoon and tonight, isolated showers and thunderstorms are possible over mostly North Georgia this afternoon through the evening. A few storms could have strong gusty winds, frequent lightning, and locally heavy rainfall. And now the extended outlook for the period Thursday through Tuesday, drier and cooler conditions are expected through the first of next week with limited precipitation chances. Hazardous weather is not expected this time. Spotter information statement, spotter activation is not requested but spotters are encouraged to submit reports of severe weather through the web by going to weather.gov/Atlanta. Here is the official forecast from your National Weather Service for the Athens listening area. Today, mostly cloudy. Patchy fog this morning. A slight chance of showers early. A slight chance of showers this afternoon. A slight chance of thunderstorms this afternoon. Highs in the upper 70s. Northeast winds 10 to 20 miles an hour. Tonight, a slight chance of thunderstorms in the evening. Mostly cloudy with a slight chance of showers. Lows in the lower 60s. Northeast winds 5 to 15 miles an hour. Thursday, mostly cloudy. Highs in the mid 70s. Northeast winds 10 to 20 miles an hour. Thursday night, partly cloudy. Lows in the mid 50s. Northeast winds 5 to 10 miles an hour. And now the extended forecast. Friday through Monday night, mostly clear. Highs in the lower 80s. Lows in the mid 50s. Tuesday and Tuesday night, mostly clear. Highs in the mid 80s. Lows around 60. For more detailed weather, water, and climate information, please visit our website at weather.gov/Atlanta. The current time is 11:55 a.m. Eastern Daylight Time. Here are the 11 a.m. weather observations from around the area. At Athens, it was cloudy, the temperature was 69 degrees, dew point 62 degrees, relative humidity 78%, wind east at 12 miles an hour, pressure was 30.19 inches and rising. At Gainesville, it was cloudy and 67, wind east at 10. At Winder, it was cloudy, the temperature was 68. At Greensboro, it was cloudy and 70, wind northeast at 14. At Jefferson, it was cloudy and 68, wind east at 8. At Monroe, with light rain and fog, the temperature was 70. At Albertton, it was cloudy and 66, wind east at 7. At Canyon, it was cloudy and 67, wind east at 6. At Clemson, it was cloudy and 67, wind east at 13 gusting to 25. Elsewhere across Georgia, at Atlanta it was cloudy and 75, wind east at 10. At Cartersville, the temperature was 79, wind east at 7, gusting to 14. At Lawrenceville, it was cloudy and 70, wind northeast at 8. At Macon, it was cloudy and 76, wind northeast at 10. At Rome, it was cloudy and 78, wind east at 5. At Augusta, it was cloudy and 70, wind north at 13. At Savannah, it was cloudy and 76, wind northeast at 10. Elsewhere across the region, at Chattanooga, it was partly sunny and 75, wind calm. At Asheville, it was cloudy and 65, wind southwest at 6. At Greenville-Spartanburg, it was cloudy and 65, wind northeast at 15 gusting to 24. Here is the hazardous weather outlook. This hazardous weather outlook is for North and Central Georgia. For this afternoon and tonight, isolated showers and thunderstorms are possible over mostly North Georgia this afternoon through the evening. A few storms could have strong gusty winds, frequent lightning, and locally heavy rainfall. And now the extended outlook for the period Thursday through Tuesday, drier and cooler conditions are expected through the first of next week with limited precipitation chances. Hazardous weather is not expected this time. Spotter information statement, spotter activation is not requested.

But spotters are encouraged to submit reports of severe weather through the web by going to weather.gov/Atlanta. Here is the official forecast from your National Weather Service for the Athens listening area. Today, mostly cloudy. Patchy fog this morning. A slight chance of showers early. A slight chance of showers this afternoon. A slight chance of thunderstorms this afternoon. Highs in the upper 70s. Northeast winds 10 to 20 miles an hour. Tonight, a slight chance of thunderstorms in the evening. Mostly cloudy with a slight chance of showers. Lows in the lower 60s. Northeast winds 5 to 15 miles an hour. Thursday, mostly cloudy. Highs in the mid-70s. Northeast winds 10 to 20 miles an hour. Thursday night, partly cloudy. Lows in the mid-50s. Northeast winds 5 to 10 miles an hour. And now the extended forecast. Friday through Monday night, mostly clear. Highs in the lower 80s. Lows in the mid-50s. Tuesday and Tuesday night, mostly clear. Highs in the mid-80s. Lows around 60. For more detailed weather, water, and climate information, please visit our website at weather.gov/Atlanta. The current time is 11:59 a.m. Eastern Daylight Time. Here are the 11 a.m. weather observations from around the area. At Athens, it was cloudy, the temperature was 69 degrees, dew point 62 degrees, relative humidity 78%, wind east at 12 miles an hour, pressure was 30.19 inches and rising. At Gainesville, it was cloudy and 67, wind east at 10. At Winder, it was cloudy, the temperature was 68. At Greensboro, it was cloudy and 70, wind northeast at 14. At Jefferson, it was cloudy and 68, wind east at 8. At Monroe, with light rain and fog, the temperature was 70. At Albertton, it was cloudy and 66, wind east at 7. At Canyon, it was cloudy and 67, wind east at 6. At Clemson, it was cloudy and 67, wind east at 13, gusting to 25. Elsewhere across Georgia, at Atlanta it was cloudy and 75, wind east at 10. At Cartersville, the temperature was 79, wind east at 7, gusting to 14. At Lawrenceville, it was cloudy and 70, wind northeast at 8. At Macon, it was cloudy and 76, wind northeast at 10. At Rome, it was cloudy and 78, wind east at 5. At Augusta, it was cloudy and 70, wind north at 13. At Savannah, it was cloudy and 76, wind northeast at 10. Elsewhere across the region, at Chattanooga, it was partly sunny and 75, wind calm. At Asheville, it was cloudy and 65, wind southwest at 6. At Greenville-Spartanburg, it was cloudy and 65, wind northeast at 15, gusting to 24. Here is the hazardous weather outlook. This hazardous weather outlook is for North and Central Georgia. For this afternoon and tonight, isolated showers and thunderstorms are possible over mostly North Georgia this afternoon through the evening. A few storms could have strong gusty winds, frequent lightning, and locally heavy rainfall. And now the extended outlook for the period Thursday through Tuesday. Drier and cooler conditions are expected through the first of next week with limited precipitation chances. Hazardous weather is not expected this time. Spotter information statement. Spotter activation is not requested, but spotters are encouraged to submit reports of severe weather through the web by going to weather.gov/Atlanta. Here is the official forecast from your National Weather Service for the Athens listening area. Today, mostly cloudy. Patchy fog this morning. A slight chance of showers early. A slight chance of showers this afternoon. A slight chance of thunderstorms this afternoon. Highs in the upper 70s. Northeast winds 10 to 20 miles an hour. Tonight, a slight chance of thunderstorms in the evening. Mostly cloudy with a

slight chance of showers. Lows in the lower 60s. Northeast winds 5 to 15 miles an hour. Thursday, mostly cloudy. Highs in the mid-70s. Northeast winds 10 to 20 miles an hour. Thursday night, partly cloudy. Lows in the mid-50s. Northeast winds 5 to 10 miles an hour. And now the extended forecast. Friday through Monday night, mostly clear. Highs in the lower 80s. Lows in the mid-50s. Tuesday and Tuesday night, mostly clear. Highs in the mid-80s. Lows around 60. For more detailed weather, water, and climate information, please visit our website at weather.gov/Atlanta. The current time is 12:03 p.m. Eastern Daylight Time. Here are the 11 a.m. weather observations from around the area. At Athens, it was cloudy, the temperature was 69 degrees, dew point 62 degrees, relative humidity 78%, wind east at 12 miles an hour, pressure was 30.19 inches and rising. At Gainesville, it was cloudy and 67, wind east at 10. At Winder, it was cloudy, the temperature was 68. At Greensboro, it was cloudy and 70, wind northeast at 14. At Jefferson, it was cloudy and 68, wind east at 8. At Monroe, with light rain and fog, the temperature was 70. At Albertton, it was cloudy and 66, wind east at 7. At Canyon, it was cloudy and 67, wind east at 6. At Clemson, it was cloudy and 67, wind east at 13, gusting to 25. Elsewhere across Georgia, at Atlanta it was cloudy and 75, wind east at 10. At Cartersville, the temperature was 79, wind east at 7, gusting to 14. At Lawrenceville, it was cloudy and 70, wind northeast at 8. At Macon, it was cloudy and 76, wind northeast at 10. At Rome, it was cloudy and 78, wind east at 5. At Augusta, it was cloudy and 70, wind north at 13. At Savannah, it was cloudy and 76, wind northeast at 10. Elsewhere across the region, at Chattanooga, it was partly sunny and 75, wind calm. At Asheville, it was cloudy and 65, wind southwest at 6. At Greenville-Spartanburg, it was cloudy and 65, wind northeast at 15, gusting to 24. Here are the noon weather observations from around the area. At Athens, it was cloudy, the temperature was 69 degrees, dew point 62 degrees, relative humidity 78%, wind northeast at 9 miles an hour, pressure was 30.20 inches and rising. At Gainesville, it was cloudy and 68, wind east at 10. At Winder, it was cloudy, the temperature was 68. At Greensboro, it was cloudy and 72, wind northeast at 13. At Jefferson, it was cloudy and 68, wind east at 12. At Monroe, it was cloudy, the temperature was 70. At Albertton, it was cloudy and 68, wind east at 8. At Canyon, it was cloudy and 68, wind east at 6. Elsewhere across Georgia, at Atlanta it was cloudy and 75, wind east at 9. At Cartersville, the temperature was 79, wind east at 10. At Lawrenceville, it was cloudy and 69, wind northeast at 10. At Macon, it was cloudy and 77, wind east at 10. At Rome, it was cloudy and 78, wind southeast at 7. At Augusta, it was cloudy and 71, wind northeast at 13. At Savannah, it was cloudy and 76, wind north at 13. Elsewhere across the region, at Chattanooga, it was cloudy and 76, wind south at 5. At Asheville, it was cloudy and 65, wind variable at 3. At Greenville-Spartanburg, it was cloudy and 65, wind northeast at 12, gusting to 22. Here is the hazardous weather outlook. This hazardous weather outlook is for North and Central Georgia. For this afternoon and tonight, isolated showers and thunderstorms are

possible over mostly north Georgia this afternoon through the evening. A few storms could have strong gusty winds, frequent lightning, and locally heavy rainfall. And now the extended outlook for the period Thursday through Tuesday. Drier and cooler conditions are expected through the first of next week with limited precipitation chances. Hazardous weather is not expected this time. Spotter information statement. Spotter activation is not requested, but spotters are encouraged to submit reports of severe weather through the web by going to weather.gov/Atlanta. Here is the official forecast from your National Weather Service for the Athens listening area. Today, mostly cloudy. Patchy fog this morning. A slight chance of showers early. A slight chance of showers this afternoon. A slight chance of thunderstorms this afternoon. Highs in the upper 70s. Northeast winds 10 to 20 miles an hour. Tonight, a slight chance of thunderstorms in the evening. Mostly cloudy with a slight chance of showers. Lows in the lower 60s. Northeast winds 5 to 15 miles an hour. Thursday, mostly cloudy. Highs in the mid 70s. Northeast winds 10 to 20 miles an hour. Thursday night, partly cloudy. Lows in the mid 50s. Northeast winds 5 to 10 miles an hour. And now the extended forecast. Friday through Monday night, mostly clear. Highs in the lower 80s. Lows in the mid 50s. Tuesday and Tuesday night, mostly clear. Highs in the mid 80s. Lows around 60. For more detailed weather, water, and climate information, please visit our website at weather.gov/Atlanta. The current time is 12:09 p.m. Eastern Daylight Time. Here are the noon weather observations from around the area. At Athens, it was cloudy, the temperature was 69 degrees, dew point 62 degrees, relative humidity 78%, wind northeast at 9 miles an hour, pressure was 30.20 inches and rising. At Gainesville, it was cloudy and 68, wind east at 10. At Winder, it was cloudy, the temperature was 68. At Greensboro, it was cloudy and 72, wind northeast at 13. At Jefferson, it was cloudy and 68, wind east at 12. At Monroe, it was cloudy, the temperature was 70. At Albertton, it was cloudy and 68, wind east at 8. At Canyon, it was cloudy and 68, wind east at 6. Elsewhere across Georgia, at Atlanta it was cloudy and 75, wind east at 9. At Cartersville, the temperature was 79, wind east at 10. At Lawrenceville, it was cloudy and 69, wind northeast at 10. At Macon, it was cloudy and 77, wind east at 10. At Rome, it was cloudy and 78, wind southeast at 7. At Augusta, it was cloudy and 71, wind northeast at 13. At Savannah, it was cloudy and 76, wind north at 13. Elsewhere across the region, at Chattanooga, it was cloudy and 76, wind south at 5. At Asheville, it was cloudy and 65, wind variable at 3. At Greenville-Spartanburg, it was cloudy and 65, wind northeast at 12, gusting to 22. Here are the noon weather observations from around the area. At Athens, it was cloudy, the temperature was 69 degrees, dew point 62 degrees, relative humidity 78%, wind northeast at 9 miles an hour, pressure was 30.20 inches and rising. At Gainesville, it was cloudy and 68, wind east at 10. At Winder, it was cloudy, the temperature was 68. At Greensboro, it was cloudy and 72, wind northeast at 13. At Jefferson, it was cloudy and 68, wind east at 12. At Monroe, it was cloudy, the temperature was 70. At Albertton, it was cloudy and 68, wind east at 8. At Canyon, it was cloudy and 68, wind east at 6. Elsewhere across Georgia, at Atlanta it was cloudy and 75, wind east at 9. At Cartersville,

to 22. Here is the hazardous weather outlook. This hazardous weather outlook is for North and Central Georgia. For this afternoon and tonight, isolated showers and thunderstorms are possible over mostly North Georgia this afternoon through the evening. A few storms could have strong gusty winds, frequent lightning, and locally heavy rainfall. And now the extended outlook for the period Thursday through Tuesday, drier and cooler conditions are expected through the first of next week with limited precipitation chances. Hazardous weather is not expected this time. Spotter information statement, spotter activation is not requested but spotters are encouraged to submit reports of severe weather through the web by going to weather.gov/Atlanta. Here is the official forecast from your National Weather Service for the Athens listening area. Today, mostly cloudy. Patchy fog this morning. A slight chance of showers early. A slight chance of showers this afternoon. A slight chance of thunderstorms this afternoon. Highs in the upper 70s. Northeast winds 10 to 20 miles an hour. Tonight, a slight chance of thunderstorms in the evening. Mostly cloudy with a slight chance of showers. Lows in the lower 60s. Northeast winds 5 to 15 miles an hour. Thursday, mostly cloudy. Highs in the mid 70s. Northeast winds 10 to 20 miles an hour. Thursday night, partly cloudy. Lows in the mid 50s. Northeast winds 5 to 10 miles an hour. And now the extended forecast. Friday through Monday night, mostly clear. Highs in the lower 80s. Lows in the mid 50s. Tuesday and Tuesday night, mostly clear. Highs in the mid 80s. Lows around 60. For more detailed weather, water, and climate information, please visit our website at weather.gov/Atlanta. The current time is 12:15 p.m. Eastern Daylight Time. Here are the noon weather observations from around the area. At Athens, it was cloudy, the temperature was 69 degrees, dew point 62 degrees, relative humidity 78%, wind northeast at 9 miles an hour, pressure was 30.20 inches and rising. At Gainesville, it was cloudy and 68, wind east at 10. At Winder, it was cloudy, the temperature was 68. At Greensboro, it was cloudy and 72, wind northeast at 13. At Jefferson, it was cloudy and 68, wind east at 12. At Monroe, it was cloudy, the temperature was 70. At Albertton, it was cloudy and 68, wind east at 8. At Canyon, it was cloudy and 68, wind east at 6. Elsewhere across Georgia, at Atlanta it was cloudy and 75, wind east at 9. At Cartersville, the temperature was 79, wind east at 10. At Lawrenceville, it was cloudy and 69, wind northeast at 10. At Macon, it was cloudy and 77, wind east at 10. At Rome, it was cloudy and 78, wind southeast at 7. At Augusta, it was cloudy and 71, wind northeast at 13. At Savannah, it was cloudy and 76, wind north at 13. Elsewhere across the region, at Chattanooga, it was cloudy and 76, wind south at 5. At Asheville, it was cloudy and 65, wind variable at 3. At Greenville-Spartanburg, it was cloudy and 65, wind northeast at 12 gusting to 22. Here is the hazardous weather outlook. This hazardous weather outlook is for North and Central Georgia. For this afternoon and tonight, isolated showers and thunderstorms are possible over mostly North Georgia this afternoon through the evening. A few storms could have strong gusty winds, frequent lightning, and locally heavy rainfall. And now the extended outlook for the period Thursday through Tuesday, drier and cooler conditions are expected through the first of next week with limited precipitation chances. Hazardous weather is not expected this time. Spotter information statement, spotter activation is not requested but spotters are encouraged to submit reports of severe weather through the web by going to weather.gov

Flash, Atlanta. Here is the official forecast from your National Weather Service for the Athens listening area. Today, mostly cloudy. Patchy fog this morning. A slight chance of showers early. A slight chance of showers this afternoon. A slight chance of thunderstorms this afternoon. Highs in the upper 70s. Northeast winds 10 to 20 miles an hour. Tonight, a slight chance of thunderstorms in the evening. Mostly cloudy with a slight chance of showers. Lows in the lower 60s. Northeast winds 5 to 15 miles an hour. Thursday, mostly cloudy. Highs in the mid 70s. Northeast winds 10 to 20 miles an hour. Thursday night, partly cloudy. Lows in the mid 50s. Northeast winds 5 to 10 miles an hour. And now the extended forecast. Friday through Monday night, mostly clear. Highs in the lower 80s. Lows in the mid 50s. Tuesday and Tuesday night, mostly clear. Highs in the mid 80s. Lows around 60. 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The current time is 12:20 p.m. Eastern Daylight Time. Here are the noon weather observations from around the area. At Athens, it was cloudy, the temperature was 69 degrees, dew point 62 degrees, relative humidity 78%, wind northeast at 9 miles an hour, pressure was 30.20 inches and rising. At Gainesville, it was cloudy and 68, wind east at 10. At Winder, it was cloudy, the temperature was 68. At Greensboro, it was cloudy and 72, wind northeast at 13. At Jefferson, it was cloudy and 68, wind east at 12. At Monroe, it was cloudy, the temperature was 70. At Albertton, it was cloudy and 68, wind east at 8. At Canyon, it was cloudy and 68, wind east at 6. Elsewhere across Georgia, at Atlanta it was cloudy and 75, wind east at 9. At Cartersville, the temperature was 79, wind east at 10. At Lawrenceville, it was cloudy and 69, wind northeast at 10. At Macon, it was cloudy and 77, wind east at 10. At Rome, it was cloudy and 78, wind southeast at 7. At Augusta, it was cloudy and 71, wind northeast at 13. At Savannah, it was cloudy and 76, wind north at 13. Elsewhere across the region, at Chattanooga, it was cloudy and 76, wind south at 5. At Asheville, it was cloudy and 65, wind variable at 3. At Greenville-Spartanburg, it was cloudy and 65, wind northeast at 12, gusting to 22. Here is the hazardous weather outlook. This hazardous weather outlook is for North and Central Georgia. For this afternoon and tonight, isolated showers and thunderstorms are possible over mostly North Georgia this afternoon through the evening. A few storms could have strong gusty winds, frequent lightning, and locally heavy rainfall. And now the extended outlook for the period Thursday through Tuesday. Drier and cooler conditions are expected through the first of next week with limited precipitation chances. Hazardous weather is not expected this time. Spotter information statement. Spotter activation is not requested, but spotters are encouraged to submit reports of severe weather through the web by going to weather.gov/Atlanta. Here is the official forecast from your National Weather Service for the Athens listening area. Today, mostly cloudy. Patchy fog this morning. A slight chance of showers early. A slight chance of showers this afternoon. A slight chance of thunderstorms this afternoon. Highs in the upper 70s. Northeast winds 10 to 20 miles an hour. Tonight, a slight chance of thunderstorms in the evening. Mostly cloudy with a slight chance of showers. Lows in the lower 60s. Northeast winds 5 to 15 miles an hour. Thursday, mostly cloudy. Highs in the mid 70s.

Northeast winds 10 to 20 miles an hour. Thursday night, partly cloudy. Lows in the mid-50s. Northeast winds 5 to 10 miles an hour. And now the extended forecast. Friday through Monday night, mostly clear. Highs in the lower 80s. Lows in the mid-50s. Tuesday and Tuesday night, mostly clear. Highs in the mid-80s. Lows around 60. 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The current time is 12:24 p.m. Eastern Daylight Time. Here are the noon weather observations from around the area. At Athens, it was cloudy, the temperature was 69 degrees, dew point 62 degrees, relative humidity 78%, wind northeast at 9 miles an hour, pressure was 30.20 inches and rising. At Gainesville, it was cloudy and 68, wind east at 10. At Winder, it was cloudy, the temperature was 68. At Greensboro, it was cloudy and 72, wind northeast at 13. At Jefferson, it was cloudy and 68, wind east at 12. At Monroe, it was cloudy, the temperature was 70. At Alberton, it was cloudy and 68, wind east at 8. At Canyon, it was cloudy and 68, wind east at 6. Elsewhere across Georgia, at Atlanta it was cloudy and 75, wind east at 9. At Cartersville, the temperature was 79, wind east at 10. At Lawrenceville, it was cloudy and 69, wind northeast at 10. At Macon, it was cloudy and 77, wind east at 10. At Rome, it was cloudy and 78, wind southeast at 7. At Augusta, it was cloudy and 71, wind northeast at 13. At Savannah, it was cloudy and 76, wind north at 13. Elsewhere across the region, at Chattanooga, it was cloudy and 76, wind south at 5. At Asheville, it was cloudy and 65, wind variable at 3. At Greenville-Spartanburg, it was cloudy and 65, wind northeast at 12, gusting to 22. Here is the hazardous weather outlook. This hazardous weather outlook is for North and Central Georgia. For this afternoon and tonight, isolated showers and thunderstorms are possible over mostly North Georgia this afternoon through the evening. A few storms could have strong gusty winds, frequent lightning, and locally heavy rainfall. And now the extended outlook for the period Thursday through Tuesday. Drier and cooler conditions are expected through the first of next week with limited precipitation chances. Hazardous weather is not expected this time. Spotter information statement. Spotter activation is not requested, but spotters are encouraged to submit reports of severe weather through the web by going to weather.gov/Atlanta. Here is the official forecast from your National Weather Service for the Athens listening area. Today, mostly cloudy. Patchy fog this morning. A slight chance of showers early. A slight chance of showers this afternoon. A slight chance of thunderstorms this afternoon. Highs in the upper 70s. Northeast winds 10 to 20 miles an hour. Tonight, a slight chance of thunderstorms in the evening. Mostly cloudy with a slight chance of showers. Lows in the lower 60s. Northeast winds 5 to 15 miles an hour. Thursday, mostly cloudy. Highs in the mid-70s. Northeast winds 10 to 20 miles an hour. Thursday night, partly cloudy. Lows in the mid-50s. Northeast winds 5 to 10 miles an hour. And now the extended forecast. Friday through Monday night, mostly clear. Highs in the lower 80s. Lows in the mid-50s. Tuesday and Tuesday night, mostly clear. Highs in the mid-80s. Lows around 60. 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The current time is 12:28 p.m. Eastern Daylight Time. Here are the noon weather observations.

around the area. At Athens, it was cloudy. The temperature was 69 degrees, dew point 62 degrees, relative humidity 78%, wind northeast at 9 miles an hour, pressure was 30.20 inches and rising. At Gainesville, it was cloudy and 68, wind east at 10. At Winder, it was cloudy, the temperature was 68. At Greensboro, it was cloudy and 72, wind northeast at 13. At Jefferson, it was cloudy and 68, wind east at 12. At Monroe, it was cloudy, the temperature was 70. At Albertton, it was cloudy and 68, wind east at 8. At Canyon, it was cloudy and 68, wind east at 6. Elsewhere across Georgia, at Atlanta it was cloudy and 75, wind east at 9. At Cartersville, the temperature was 79, wind east at 10. At Lawrenceville, it was cloudy and 69, wind northeast at 10. At Macon, it was cloudy and 77, wind east at 10. At Rome, it was cloudy and 78, wind southeast at 7. At Augusta, it was cloudy and 71, wind northeast at 13. At Savannah, it was cloudy and 76, wind north at 13. Elsewhere across the region, at Chattanooga, it was cloudy and 76, wind south at 5. At Asheville, it was cloudy and 65, wind variable at 3. At Greenville-Spartanburg, it was cloudy and 65, wind northeast at 12, gusting to 22. Here is the hazardous weather outlook. This hazardous weather outlook is for North and Central Georgia. For this afternoon and tonight, isolated showers and thunderstorms are possible over mostly North Georgia this afternoon through the evening. A few storms could have strong gusty winds, frequent lightning, and locally heavy rainfall. And now the extended outlook for the period Thursday through Tuesday. Drier and cooler conditions are expected through the first of next week with limited precipitation chances. Hazardous weather is not expected this time. Spotter information statement. Spotter activation is not requested, but spotters are encouraged to submit reports of severe weather through the web by going to weather.gov/Atlanta. Here is the official forecast from your National Weather Service for the Athens listening area. Today, mostly cloudy. Patchy fog this morning. A slight chance of showers early. A slight chance of showers this afternoon. A slight chance of thunderstorms this afternoon. Highs in the upper 70s. Northeast winds 10 to 20 miles an hour. Tonight, a slight chance of thunderstorms in the evening. Mostly cloudy with a slight chance of showers. Lows in the lower 60s. Northeast winds 5 to 15 miles an hour. Thursday, mostly cloudy. Highs in the mid 70s. Northeast winds 10 to 20 miles an hour. Thursday night, partly cloudy. Lows in the mid 50s. Northeast winds 5 to 10 miles an hour. And now the extended forecast. Friday through Monday night, mostly clear. Highs in the lower 80s. Lows in the mid 50s. Tuesday and Tuesday night, mostly clear. Highs in the mid 80s. Lows around 60. 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The current time is 12:32 p.m. Eastern Daylight Time. Here are the noon weather observations from around the area. At Athens, it was cloudy, the temperature was 69 degrees, dew point 62 degrees, relative humidity 78%, wind northeast at 9 miles an hour, pressure was 30.20 inches and rising. At Gainesville, it was cloudy and 68, wind east at 10. At Winder, it was cloudy, the temperature was 68, rising. At Gainesville, it was cloudy and 68, wind east at 10. At Winder, it was cloudy, the temperature was 68. At Greensboro, it was cloudy and 72, wind northeast at 13. At Jefferson, it was cloudy and 68, wind east at 12. At Monroe, it was

cloudy, the temperature was 70. At Alberton, it was cloudy and 68, wind east at 8. At Canyon, it was cloudy and 68, wind east at 6. Elsewhere across Georgia, at Atlanta it was cloudy and 75, wind east at 9. At Cartersville, the temperature was 79, wind east at 10. At Lawrenceville, it was cloudy and 69, wind northeast at 10. At Macon, it was cloudy and 77, wind east at 10. At Rome, it was cloudy and 78, wind southeast at 7. At Augusta, it was cloudy and 71, wind northeast at 13. At Savannah, it was cloudy and 76, wind north at 13. Elsewhere across the region, at Chattanooga, it was cloudy and 76, wind south at 5. At Asheville, it was cloudy and 65, wind variable at 3. At Greenville-Spartanburg, it was cloudy and 65, wind northeast at 12, gusting to 22. Here is the hazardous weather outlook. This hazardous weather outlook is for North and Central Georgia. For this afternoon and tonight, isolated showers and thunderstorms are possible over mostly North Georgia this afternoon through the evening. A few storms could have strong gusty winds, frequent lightning, and locally heavy rainfall. And now the extended outlook for the period Thursday through Tuesday. Drier and cooler conditions are expected through the first of next week with limited precipitation chances. Hazardous weather is not expected this time. Spotter information statement. Spotter activation is not requested, but spotters are encouraged to submit reports of severe weather through the web by going to weather.gov/Atlanta. Here is the official forecast from your National Weather Service for the Athens listening area. This afternoon, patchy fog late this morning. Mostly cloudy. Highs in the upper 70s. Northeast winds 15 to 20 miles an hour. Tonight, mostly cloudy with a slight chance of showers. Lows in the lower 60s. Northeast winds 5 to 15 miles an hour. Thursday, mostly cloudy in the morning, then becoming mostly sunny. Highs in the mid 70s. Northeast winds 10 to 20 miles an hour. Thursday night, partly cloudy. Lows in the mid 50s. Northeast winds 5 to 10 miles an hour. And now the extended forecast. Friday and Friday night, mostly clear. Highs in the upper 70s. Lows in the mid 50s. Saturday through Sunday night, partly cloudy. Highs in the lower 80s. Lows in the mid-50s. Monday through Tuesday night, mostly clear. Highs in the mid-80s. Lows in the upper 50s. 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The current time is 12:36 p.m. Eastern Daylight Time. Here are the noon weather observations from around the area. At Athens, it was cloudy, the temperature was 69 degrees, dew point 62 degrees, relative humidity 78%, wind northeast at 9 miles an hour, pressure was 30.20 inches and rising. At Gainesville, it was cloudy and 68, wind east at 10. At Winder, it was cloudy, the temperature was 68. At Greensboro, it was cloudy and 72, wind northeast at 13. At Jefferson, it was cloudy and 68, wind east at 12. At Monroe, it was cloudy, the temperature was 70. At Alberton, it was cloudy and 68, wind east at 8. At Canyon, it was cloudy and 68, wind east at 6. Elsewhere across Georgia, at Atlanta it was cloudy and 75, wind east at 9. At Cartersville, the temperature was 79, wind east at 10. At Lawrenceville, it was cloudy and 69, wind northeast at 10. At Macon, it was cloudy and 77, wind east at 10. At Rome, it was cloudy and 78, wind southeast at 7. At Augusta, it was cloudy and 71, wind northeast at 13. At Savannah, it was cloudy and 76, wind north at 13.

elsewhere across the region. At Chattanooga, it was cloudy and 76, wind south at 5. At Asheville, it was cloudy and 65, wind variable at 3. At Greenville-Spartanburg, it was cloudy and 65, wind northeast at 12 gusting to 22. Here is the hazardous weather outlook. This hazardous weather outlook is for north and central Georgia. For this afternoon and tonight, isolated showers and thunderstorms are possible over mostly north Georgia this afternoon through the evening. A few storms could have strong gusty winds, frequent lightning, and locally heavy rainfall. And now the extended outlook for the period Thursday through Tuesday. Drier and cooler conditions are expected through the first of next week with limited precipitation chances. Hazardous weather is not expected this time. Spotter information statement. Spotter activation is not requested, but spotters are encouraged to submit reports of severe weather through the web by going to weather.gov/Atlanta. Here is the official forecast from your National Weather Service for the Athens listening area. This afternoon, patchy fog late this morning. Mostly cloudy. Highs in the upper 70s. Northeast winds 15 to 20 miles an hour. Tonight, mostly cloudy with a slight chance of showers. Lows in the lower 60s. Northeast winds 5 to 15 miles an hour. Thursday, mostly cloudy in the morning, then becoming mostly sunny. Highs in the mid-70s. Northeast winds 10 to 20 miles an hour. Thursday night, partly cloudy. Lows in the mid-50s. Northeast winds 5 to 10 miles an hour. And now the extended forecast. Friday and Friday night, mostly clear. Highs in the upper 70s. Lows in the mid-50s. Saturday through Sunday night, partly cloudy. Highs in the lower 80s. Lows in the mid-50s. Monday through Tuesday night, mostly clear. Highs in the mid-80s. Lows in the upper 50s. For more detailed weather, water, and climate information, please visit our website at weather.gov/Atlanta. 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The current time is 12:41 p.m. Eastern Daylight Time. Here are the noon weather observations from around the area. At Athens, it was cloudy, the temperature was 69 degrees, dew point 62 degrees, relative humidity 78%, wind northeast at 9 miles an hour, pressure was 30.20 inches and rising. At Gainesville, it was cloudy and 68, wind east at 10. At Winder, it was cloudy, the temperature was 68. At Greensboro, it was cloudy and 72, wind northeast at 13. At Jefferson, it was cloudy and 68, wind east at 12. At Monroe, it was cloudy, the temperature was 70. At Elberton, it was cloudy and 68, wind east at 8. At Canyon, it was cloudy and 68, wind east at 6. Elsewhere across Georgia, at Atlanta it was cloudy and 75, wind east at 9. At Cartersville, the temperature was 79, wind east at 10. At Lawrenceville, it was cloudy and 69, wind northeast at 10. At Macon, it was cloudy and 77, wind east at 10. At Rome, it was cloudy and 78, wind southeast at 7. At Augusta, it was cloudy and 71, wind northeast at 13. At Savannah, it was cloudy and 76.

Wind north at 13. Elsewhere across the region, at Chattanooga, it was cloudy and 76, wind south at 5. At Asheville, it was cloudy and 65, wind variable at 3. At Greenville-Spartanburg, it was cloudy and 65, wind northeast at 12, gusting to 22. Here is the hazardous weather outlook. This hazardous weather outlook is for north and central Georgia. For this afternoon and tonight, isolated showers and thunderstorms are possible over mostly north Georgia this afternoon through the evening. A few storms could have strong gusty winds, frequent lightning, and locally heavy rainfall. And now the extended outlook for the period Thursday through Tuesday, drier and cooler conditions are expected through the first of next week with limited precipitation chances. Hazardous weather is not expected this time. Spotter information statement. Spotter activation is not requested, but spotters are encouraged to submit reports of severe weather through the web by going to weather.gov/Atlanta. Here is the official forecast from your National Weather Service for the Athens listening area. This afternoon, patchy fog late this morning. Mostly cloudy. Highs in the upper 70s. Northeast winds 15 to 20 miles an hour. Tonight, mostly cloudy with a slight chance of showers. Lows in the lower 60s. Northeast winds 5 to 15 miles an hour. Thursday, mostly cloudy in the morning, then becoming mostly sunny. Highs in the mid 70s. Northeast winds 10 to 20 miles an hour. Thursday night, partly cloudy. Lows in the mid-50s. Northeast winds 5 to 10 miles an hour. And now the extended forecast. Friday and Friday night, mostly clear. Highs in the upper 70s. Lows in the mid-50s. Saturday through Sunday night, partly cloudy. Highs in the lower 80s. Lows in the mid-50s. Monday through Tuesday night, mostly clear. Highs in the mid-80s. Lows in the upper 50s. For more detailed weather, water, and climate information, please visit our website at weather.gov/Atlanta. The current time is 12:46 p.m. Eastern Daylight Time. Here are the noon weather observations from around the area. At Athens, it was cloudy, the temperature was 69 degrees, dew point 62 degrees, relative humidity 78%, wind northeast at 9 miles an hour, pressure was 30.20 inches and rising. At Gainesville, it was cloudy and 68, wind east at 10. At Winder, it was cloudy, the temperature was 68. At Greensboro, it was cloudy and 72, wind northeast at 13. At Jefferson, it was cloudy and 68, wind east at 12. At Monroe, it was cloudy, the temperature was 70. At Albertton, it was cloudy and 68, wind east at 8. At Canyon, it was cloudy and 68, wind east at 6. Elsewhere across Georgia, at Atlanta it was cloudy and 75, wind east at 9. At Cartersville, the temperature was 79, wind east at 10. At Lawrenceville, it was cloudy and 69, wind northeast at 10. At Macon, it was cloudy and 77, wind east at 10. At Rome, it was cloudy and 78, wind southeast at 7. At Augusta, it was cloudy and 71, wind northeast at 13. At Savannah, it was cloudy and 76, wind north at 13. Elsewhere across the region, at Chattanooga, it was cloudy and 76, wind south at 5. At Asheville, it was cloudy and 65, wind variable at 3. At Greenville-Spartanburg, it was cloudy and 65, wind northeast at 12, gusting to 22. Here is the hazardous weather outlook. This hazardous weather outlook is for north and central Georgia. For this afternoon and tonight, isolated showers and thunderstorms are possible over mostly north Georgia this afternoon through the evening. A few storms could have strong gusty winds, frequent lightning, and locally heavy rainfall.
And now the extended outlook for the period Thursday through Tuesday. Drier and cooler conditions are expected through the first of next week with limited precipitation chances. Hazardous weather is not expected this time. Spotter information statement. Spotter activation is not requested, but spotters are encouraged to submit reports of severe weather through the web by going to weather.gov/Atlanta. Here is the official forecast from your National Weather Service for the Athens listening area. This afternoon, patchy fog late this morning. Mostly cloudy. Highs in the upper 70s. Northeast winds 15 to 20 miles an hour. Tonight, mostly cloudy with a slight chance of showers. Lows in the lower 60s. Northeast winds 5 to 15 miles an hour. Thursday, mostly cloudy in the morning, then becoming mostly sunny. Highs in the mid-70s. Northeast winds 10 to 20 miles an hour. Thursday night, partly cloudy. Lows in the mid-50s. Northeast winds 5 to 10 miles an hour. And now the extended forecast. Friday and Friday night, mostly clear. Highs in the upper 70s. Lows in the mid-50s. Saturday through Sunday night, partly cloudy. Highs in the lower 80s. Lows in the mid-50s. Monday through Tuesday night, mostly clear. Highs in the mid-80s. Lows in the upper 50s. For more detailed weather, water, and climate information, please visit our website at weather.gov/Atlanta. The current time is 12:50 p.m. Eastern Daylight Time. Here are the noon weather observations from around the area. At Athens, it was cloudy, the temperature was 69 degrees, dew point 62 degrees, relative humidity 78%, wind northeast at 9 miles an hour, pressure was 30.20 inches and rising. At Gainesville, it was cloudy and 68, wind east at 10. At Winder, it was cloudy, the temperature was 68. At Greensboro, it was cloudy and 72, wind northeast at 13. At Jefferson, it was cloudy and 68, wind east at 12. At Monroe, it was cloudy, the temperature was 70. At Albertton, it was cloudy and 68, wind east at 8. At Canyon, it was cloudy and 68, wind east at 6. Elsewhere across Georgia, at Atlanta it was cloudy and 75, wind east at 9. At Cartersville, the temperature was 79, wind east at 10. At Lawrenceville, it was cloudy and 69, wind northeast at 10. At Macon, it was cloudy and 77, wind east at 10. At Rome, it was cloudy and 78, wind southeast at 7. At Augusta, it was cloudy and 71, wind northeast at 13. At Savannah, it was cloudy and 76, wind north at 13. Elsewhere across the region, at Chattanooga, it was cloudy and 76, wind south at 5. At Asheville, it was cloudy and 65, wind variable at 3. At Greenville-Spartanburg, it was cloudy and 65, wind northeast at 12, gusting to 22. Here is the hazardous weather outlook. This hazardous weather outlook is for North and Central Georgia. For this afternoon and tonight, isolated showers and thunderstorms are possible over mostly North Georgia this afternoon through the evening. A few storms could have strong gusty winds, frequent lightning, and locally heavy rainfall. And now the extended outlook for the period Thursday through Tuesday. Drier and cooler conditions are expected through the first of next week with limited precipitation chances. Hazardous weather is not expected this time. Spotter information statement. Spotter activation is not requested, but spotters are encouraged to submit reports of severe weather through the web by going to weather.gov/Atlanta. Here is the official forecast from your National Weather Service for the Athens listening area. This afternoon, patchy fog late this morning. Mostly cloudy. Highs in the upper 70s. Northeast winds 15 to 20 miles an hour. Tonight, mostly cloudy with a slight chance of showers.
Lows in the lower 60s.

northeast winds 5 to 15 miles an hour. Thursday, mostly cloudy in the morning, then becoming mostly sunny. Highs in the mid-70s. Northeast winds 10 to 20 miles an hour. Thursday night, partly cloudy. Lows in the mid-50s. Northeast winds 5 to 10 miles an hour. And now the extended forecast. Friday and Friday night, mostly clear. Highs in the upper 70s. Lows in the mid-50s. Saturday through Sunday night, partly cloudy. Highs in the lower 80s. Lows in the mid-50s. Monday through Tuesday night, mostly clear. Highs in the mid-80s. Lows in the upper 50s. For more detailed weather, water, and climate information, please visit our website at weather.gov/Atlanta. The current time is 12:54 p.m. Eastern Daylight Time. Here are the noon weather observations from around the area. At Athens, it was cloudy, the temperature was 69 degrees, dew point 62 degrees, relative humidity 78%, wind northeast at 9 miles an hour, pressure was 30.20 inches and rising. At Gainesville, it was cloudy and 68, wind east at 10. At Winder, it was cloudy, the temperature was 68. At Greensboro, it was cloudy and 72, wind northeast at 13. At Jefferson, it was cloudy and 68, wind east at 12. At Monroe, it was cloudy, the temperature was 70. At Alberton, it was cloudy and 68, wind east at 8. At Canyon, it was cloudy and 68, wind east at 6. Elsewhere across Georgia, at Atlanta it was cloudy and 75, wind east at 9. At Cartersville, the temperature was 79, wind east at 10. At Lawrenceville, it was cloudy and 69, wind northeast at 10. At Macon, it was cloudy and 77, wind east at 10. At Rome, it was cloudy and 78, wind southeast at 7. At Augusta, it was cloudy and 71, wind northeast at 13. At Savannah, it was cloudy and 76, wind north at 13. Elsewhere across the region, at Chattanooga, it was cloudy and 76, wind south at 5. At Asheville, it was cloudy and 65, wind variable at 3. At Greenville-Spartanburg, it was cloudy and 65, wind northeast at 12, gusting to 22. Here is the hazardous weather outlook. This hazardous weather outlook is for North and Central Georgia. For this afternoon and tonight, isolated showers and thunderstorms are possible over mostly North Georgia this afternoon through the evening. A few storms could have strong gusty winds, frequent lightning, and locally heavy rainfall. And now the extended outlook for the period Thursday through Tuesday. Drier and cooler conditions are expected through the first of next week with limited precipitation chances. Hazardous weather is not expected this time. Spotter information statement. Spotter activation is not requested, but spotters are encouraged to submit reports of severe weather through the web by going to weather.gov/Atlanta. Here is the official forecast from your National Weather Service for the Athens listening area. This afternoon, patchy fog late this morning. Mostly cloudy. Highs in the upper 70s. Northeast winds 15 to 20 miles an hour. Tonight, mostly cloudy with a slight chance of showers. Lows in the lower 60s. Northeast winds 5 to 15 miles an hour. Thursday, mostly cloudy in the morning, then becoming mostly sunny. Highs in the mid-70s. Northeast winds 10 to 20 miles an hour. Thursday night, partly cloudy. Lows in the mid-50s. Northeast winds 5 to 10 miles an hour. And now the extended forecast. Friday and Friday night, mostly clear. Highs in the upper 70s. Lows in the mid-50s. Saturday through Sunday night, partly cloudy. Highs in the lower 80s. Lows in the mid-50s. Monday through Tuesday night, mostly clear. Highs in the mid-80s.
lows in the upper 50s. 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The current time is 12:58 p.m. Eastern Daylight Time. Here are the noon weather observations from around the area. At Athens, it was cloudy, the temperature was 69 degrees, dew point 62 degrees, relative humidity 78%, wind northeast at 9 miles an hour, pressure was 30.20 inches and rising. At Gainesville, it was cloudy and 68, wind east at 10. At Winder, it was cloudy, the temperature was 68. At Greensboro, it was cloudy and 72, wind northeast at 13. At Jefferson, it was cloudy and 68, wind east at 12. At Monroe, it was cloudy, the temperature was 70. At Albertton, it was cloudy and 68, wind east at 8. At Canyon, it was cloudy and 68, wind east at 6. Elsewhere across Georgia, at Atlanta it was cloudy and 75, wind east at 9. At Cartersville, the temperature was 79, wind east at 10. At Lawrenceville, it was cloudy and 69, wind northeast at 10. At Macon, it was cloudy and 77, wind east at 10. At Rome, it was cloudy and 78, wind southeast at 7. At Augusta, it was cloudy and 71, wind northeast at 13. At Savannah, it was cloudy and 76, wind north at 13. Elsewhere across the region, at Chattanooga, it was cloudy and 76, wind south at 5. At Asheville, it was cloudy and 65, wind variable at 3. At Greenville-Spartanburg, it was cloudy and 65, wind northeast at 12, gusting to 22. Here is the hazardous weather outlook. This hazardous weather outlook is for North and Central Georgia. For this afternoon and tonight, isolated showers and thunderstorms are possible over mostly North Georgia this afternoon through the evening. A few storms could have strong gusty winds, frequent lightning, and locally heavy rainfall. Additionally, some of these storms could have excessive rainfall rates with isolated flash flooding possible. And now the extended outlook for the period Thursday through Tuesday. Drier and cooler conditions are expected through the first of next week with limited precipitation chances. Hazardous weather is not expected this time. Spotter information statement. Spotter activation is not requested, but spotters are encouraged to submit reports of severe weather through the web by going to weather.gov/Atlanta. Here is the official forecast from your National Weather Service for the Athens listening area. This afternoon, patchy fog late this morning. Mostly cloudy. Highs in the upper 70s. Northeast winds 15 to 20 miles an hour. Tonight, mostly cloudy with a slight chance of showers. Lows in the lower 60s. Northeast winds 5 to 15 miles an hour. Thursday, mostly cloudy in the morning, then becoming mostly sunny. Highs in the mid-70s. Northeast winds 10 to 20 miles an hour. Thursday night, partly cloudy. Lows in the mid-50s. Northeast winds 5 to 10 miles an hour. And now the extended forecast. Friday and Friday night, mostly clear. Highs in the upper 70s. Lows in the mid-50s. Saturday through Sunday night, partly cloudy. Highs in the lower 80s. Lows in the mid-50s. Monday through Tuesday night, mostly clear. Highs in the mid-80s. Lows in the upper 50s. For more detailed weather, water, and climate information, please visit our website at weather.gov/Atlanta. The current time is 1:03 p.m. Eastern Daylight Time. Here are the noon weather observations from around the area. At Athens, it was cloudy, the temperature was 69 degrees, dew point 62 degrees, relative humidity 78%, wind northeast at 9 miles an hour, pressure was 30.20 inches and rising. At Gainesville, it was cloudy and 68, wind east at 10. At Winder,

was cloudy. The temperature was 68. At Greensboro, it was cloudy and 72, wind northeast at 13. At Jefferson, it was cloudy and 68, wind east at 12. At Monroe, it was cloudy, the temperature was 70. At Albertton, it was cloudy and 68, wind east at 8. At Canyon, it was cloudy and 68, wind east at 6. Elsewhere across Georgia, at Atlanta it was cloudy and 75, wind east at 9. At Cartersville, the temperature was 79, wind east at 10. At Lawrenceville, it was cloudy and 69, wind northeast at 10. At Macon, it was cloudy and 77, wind east at 10. At Rome, it was cloudy and 78, wind southeast at 7. At Augusta, it was cloudy and 71, wind northeast at 13. At Savannah, it was cloudy and 76, wind north at 13. Elsewhere across the region, at Chattanooga, it was cloudy and 76, wind south at 5. At Asheville, it was cloudy and 65, wind variable at 3. At Greenville-Spartanburg, it was cloudy and 65, wind northeast at 12, gusting to 22. Here are the 1 p.m. weather observations from around the area. At Athens, it was cloudy, the temperature was 70 degrees, dew point 62 degrees, relative humidity 76%, wind east at 10 miles an hour, pressure was 30.20 inches and steady. At Gainesville, it was cloudy and 70, wind east at 13 gusting to 20. At Winder, it was cloudy, the temperature was 68. At Greensboro, it was cloudy and 70, wind east at 12. At Jefferson, it was cloudy and 69, wind east at 9. At Monroe, it was cloudy, the temperature was 70. At Albertton, it was cloudy and 69, wind northeast at 7. At Canyon, it was cloudy and 70, wind east at 6. At Clemson, it was cloudy and 69, wind east at 10. Elsewhere across Georgia, at Atlanta it was partly sunny and 78, wind east at 8. At Cartersville, the temperature was 82, wind southeast at 9. At Lawrenceville, it was partly sunny and 71, wind east at 16. At Macon, it was cloudy and 79, wind northeast at 7. At Rome, it was cloudy and 81, wind variable at 6. At Augusta, it was cloudy and 72, wind northeast at 12. At Savannah, it was partly sunny and 78, wind north at 9. Elsewhere across the region, at Chattanooga, it was partly sunny and 80, wind south at 5. At Asheville, it was cloudy and 66, wind calm. At Greenville-Spartanburg, it was cloudy and 65, wind northeast at 13 gusting to 21. Here is the hazardous weather outlook. This hazardous weather outlook is for North and Central Georgia. For this afternoon and tonight, isolated showers and thunderstorms are possible over mostly North Georgia this afternoon through the evening. A few storms could have strong gusty winds, frequent lightning, and locally heavy rainfall. Additionally, some of these storms could have excessive rainfall rates with isolated flash flooding possible. And now the extended outlook for the period Thursday through Tuesday, drier and cooler conditions are expected through the first of next week with limited precipitation chances. Hazardous weather is not expected this time. Spotter information statement, spotter activation is not requested but spotters are encouraged to submit reports of severe weather through the web by going to weather.gov/Atlanta. Here is the official forecast from your National Weather Service for the Athens listening area. This afternoon, patchy fog late this morning. Mostly cloudy. Highs in the upper 70s. Northeast winds 15 to 20 miles an hour. Tonight, mostly cloudy with a slight chance of showers. Lows in the lower 60s. Northeast winds 5 to 15 miles an hour. Thursday, mostly cloudy in the morning, then becoming mostly sunny. Highs in the mid-70s. Northeast winds 10 to 20 miles an hour. Thursday night, partly cloudy.

Cloudy. Lows in the mid-50s. Northeast winds 5 to 10 miles an hour. And now the extended forecast. Friday and Friday night, mostly clear. Highs in the upper 70s. Lows in the mid-50s. Saturday through Sunday night, partly cloudy. Highs in the lower 80s. Lows in the mid-50s. Monday through Tuesday night, mostly clear. Highs in the mid-80s. Lows in the upper 50s. 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The current time is 1:09 p.m. Eastern Daylight Time. Here are the 1 p.m. weather observations from around the area. At Athens, it was cloudy, the temperature was 70 degrees, dew point 62 degrees, relative humidity 76%, wind east at 10 miles an hour, pressure was 30.20 inches and steady. At Gainesville, it was cloudy and 70, wind east at 13 gusting to 20. At Winder, it was cloudy, the temperature was 68. At Greensboro, it was cloudy and 70, wind east at 12. At Jefferson, it was cloudy and 69, wind east at 9. At Monroe, it was cloudy, the temperature was 70. At Albertton, it was cloudy and 69, wind northeast at 7. At Canyon, it was cloudy and 70, wind east at 6. At Clemson, it was cloudy and 69, wind east at 10. Elsewhere across Georgia, at Atlanta it was partly sunny and 78, wind east at 8. At Cartersville, the temperature was 82, wind southeast at 9. At Lawrenceville, it was partly sunny and 71, wind east at 16. At Macon, it was cloudy and 79, wind northeast at 7. At Rome, it was cloudy and 81, wind variable at 6. At Augusta, it was cloudy and 72, wind northeast at 12. At Savannah, it was partly sunny and 78, wind north at 9. Elsewhere across the region, at Chattanooga, it was partly sunny and 80, wind south at 5. At Asheville, it was cloudy and 66, wind calm. At Greenville-Spartanburg, it was cloudy and 65, wind northeast at 13 gusting to 21. Here is the hazardous weather outlook. This hazardous weather outlook is for north and central Georgia. For this afternoon and tonight, isolated showers and thunderstorms are possible over mostly north Georgia this afternoon through the evening. A few storms could have strong gusty winds, frequent lightning, and locally heavy rainfall. Additionally, some of these storms could have excessive rainfall rates with isolated flash flooding possible. And now the extended outlook for the period Thursday through Tuesday. Drier and cooler conditions are expected through the first of next week with limited precipitation chances. Hazardous weather is not expected this time. Spotter information statement. Spotter activation is not requested, but spotters are encouraged to submit reports of severe weather through the web by going to weather.gov/Atlanta. Here is the official forecast from your National Weather Service for the Athens listening area. This afternoon, patchy fog late this morning. Mostly cloudy. Highs in the upper 70s. Northeast winds 15 to 20 miles an hour. Tonight, mostly cloudy with a slight chance of showers. Lows in the lower 60s. Northeast winds 5 to 15 miles an hour. Thursday, mostly cloudy in the morning, then becoming mostly sunny. Highs in the mid-70s. Northeast winds 10 to 20 miles an hour. Thursday night, partly cloudy. Lows in the mid-50s. Northeast winds 5 to 10 miles an hour. And now the extended forecast. Friday and Friday night, mostly clear. Highs in the upper 70s. Lows in the mid-50s. Saturday through Sunday night, partly cloudy. Highs in the lower 80s. Lows in the mid-50s. Monday through Tuesday night, mostly clear. Highs in the mid-80s. Lows in the upper 50s. For more detailed weather,

At Jefferson, it was cloudy and 69, wind east at 9. At Monroe, it was cloudy, the temperature was 70. At Albertton, it was cloudy and 69, wind northeast at 7. At Canyon, it was cloudy and 70, wind east at 6. At Clemson, it was cloudy and 69, wind east at 10. Elsewhere across Georgia, at Atlanta it was partly sunny and 78, wind east at 8. At Cartersville, the temperature was 82, wind southeast at 9. At Lawrenceville, the temperature was 72, wind northeast at 13. At Macon, it was cloudy and 81, wind east at 9. At Rome, it was cloudy and 81, wind variable at 6. At Augusta, it was cloudy and 72, wind northeast at 12. At Savannah, it was partly sunny and 78, wind north at 9. Elsewhere across the region, at Chattanooga, it was partly sunny and 80, wind south at 5. At Asheville, it was cloudy and 66, wind calm. At Greenville-Spartanburg, it was cloudy and 65, wind northeast at 13 gusting to 21. Here is the hazardous weather outlook. This hazardous weather outlook is for north and central Georgia. For this afternoon and tonight, isolated showers and thunderstorms are possible over mostly north Georgia this afternoon through the evening. A few storms could have strong gusty winds, frequent lightning, and locally heavy rainfall. Additionally, some of these storms could have excessive rainfall rates with isolated flash flooding possible. And now the extended outlook for the period Thursday through Tuesday. Drier and cooler conditions are expected through the first of next week with limited precipitation chances. Hazardous weather is not expected this time. Spotter information statement. Spotter activation is not requested, but spotters are encouraged to submit reports of severe weather through the web by going to weather.gov/Atlanta. Here is the official forecast from your National Weather Service for the Athens listening area. This afternoon, patchy fog late this morning. Mostly cloudy. Highs in the upper 70s. Northeast winds 15 to 20 miles an hour. Tonight, mostly cloudy with a slight chance of showers. Lows in the lower 60s. Northeast winds 5 to 15 miles an hour. Thursday, mostly cloudy in the morning, then becoming mostly sunny. Highs in the mid-70s. Northeast winds 10 to 20 miles an hour. Thursday night, partly cloudy. Lows in the mid-50s. Northeast winds 5 to 10 miles an hour. And now the extended forecast. Friday and Friday night, mostly clear. Highs in the upper 70s. Lows in the mid-50s. Saturday through Sunday night, partly cloudy. Highs in the lower 80s. Lows in the mid-50s. Monday through Tuesday night, mostly clear. Highs in the mid-80s. Lows in the upper 50s. For more detailed weather, water, and climate information, please visit our website at weather.gov/Atlanta. The current time is 1:18 p.m. Eastern Daylight Time. Here are the 1 p.m. weather observations from around the area. At Athens, it was cloudy, the temperature was 70 degrees, dew point 62 degrees, relative humidity 76%, wind northeast at 10 miles an hour, pressure was 30.20 inches and steady. At Gainesville, it was cloudy and 70, wind east at 13 gusting to 20. At Winder, it was cloudy, the temperature was 68. At Greensboro, it was cloudy and 70, wind east at 12. At Jefferson, it was cloudy and 69, wind east at 9. At Monroe, it was cloudy, the temperature was 70. At Albertton, it was cloudy and 69, wind northeast at 7. At Canyon, it was cloudy and 70, wind east at 6. At Clemson, it was cloudy and 69, wind east at 10. Elsewhere across Georgia, at Atlanta it was partly sunny and 78, wind east at 8. At Cartersville, the temperature was 82, wind southeast at 9.

At Lawrenceville, the temperature was 72, wind northeast at 13. At Macon, it was cloudy and 81, wind east at 9. At Rome, it was cloudy and 81, wind variable at 6. At Augusta, it was cloudy and 72, wind northeast at 12. At Savannah, it was partly sunny and 78, wind north at 9. Elsewhere across the region, at Chattanooga, it was partly sunny and 80, wind south at 5. At Asheville, it was cloudy and 66, wind calm. At Greenville-Spartanburg, it was cloudy and 65, wind northeast at 13 gusting to 21. Here is the hazardous weather outlook. This hazardous weather outlook is for north and central Georgia. For this afternoon and tonight, isolated showers and thunderstorms are possible over mostly north Georgia this afternoon through the evening. A few storms could have strong gusty winds, frequent lightning, and locally heavy rainfall. Additionally, some of these storms could have excessive rainfall rates with isolated flash flooding possible. And now the extended outlook for the period Thursday through Tuesday. Drier and cooler conditions are expected through the first of next week with limited precipitation chances. Hazardous weather is not expected this time. Spotter information statement. Spotter activation is not requested, but spotters are encouraged to submit reports of severe weather through the web by going to weather.gov/Atlanta. Here is the official forecast from your National Weather Service for the Athens listening area. This afternoon, patchy fog late this morning. Mostly cloudy. Highs in the upper 70s. Northeast winds 15 to 20 miles an hour. Tonight, mostly cloudy with a slight chance of showers. Lows in the lower 60s. Northeast winds 5 to 15 miles an hour. Thursday, mostly cloudy in the morning, then becoming mostly sunny. Highs in the mid-70s. Northeast winds 10 to 20 miles an hour. Thursday night, partly cloudy. Lows in the mid-50s. Northeast winds 5 to 10 miles an hour. And now the extended forecast. Friday and Friday night, mostly clear. Highs in the upper 70s. Lows in the mid-50s. Saturday through Sunday night, partly cloudy. Highs in the lower 80s. Lows in the mid-50s. Monday through Tuesday night, mostly clear. Highs in the mid-80s. Lows in the upper 50s. 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The current time is 1:22 p.m. Eastern Daylight Time. Here are the 1 p.m. weather observations from around the area. At Athens, it was cloudy, the temperature was 70 degrees, dew point 62 degrees, relative humidity 76%, wind northeast at 10 miles an hour, pressure was 30.20 inches and steady. At Gainesville, it was cloudy and 70, wind east at 13 gusting to 20. At Winder, it was cloudy, the temperature was 68. At Greensboro, it was cloudy and 70, wind east at 12. At Jefferson, it was cloudy and 69, wind east at 9. At Monroe, it was cloudy, the temperature was 70. At Elberton, it was cloudy and 69, wind northeast at 7. At Canyon, it was cloudy and 70, wind east at 6. At Clemson, it was cloudy and 69, wind east at 10. Elsewhere across Georgia, at Atlanta it was partly sunny and 78, wind east at 8. At Cartersville, the temperature was 82, wind southeast at 9. At Lawrenceville, the temperature was 72, wind northeast at 13. At Macon, it was cloudy and 81, wind east at 9. At Rome, it was cloudy and 81, wind variable at 6. At Augusta, it was cloudy and 72, wind northeast at 12. At Savannah, it was partly sunny and 78, wind north at 9. Elsewhere across the region, at Chattanooga, it was partly sunny and 80, wind south at 5. At Asheville, it was cloudy and 66.

Win calm. At Greenville Spartanburg, it was cloudy and 65. Wind northeast at 13 gusting to 21. Here is the hazardous weather outlook. This hazardous weather outlook is for north and central Georgia. For this afternoon and tonight, isolated showers and thunderstorms are possible over mostly north Georgia this afternoon through the evening. A few storms could have strong gusty winds, frequent lightning, and locally heavy rainfall. Additionally, some of these storms could have excessive rainfall rates with isolated flash flooding possible. And now the extended outlook for the period Thursday through Tuesday. Drier and cooler conditions are expected through the first of next week with limited precipitation chances. Hazardous weather is not expected this time. Spotter information statement. Spotter activation is not requested, but spotters are encouraged to submit reports of severe weather through the web by going to weather.gov/Atlanta. Here is the official forecast from your National Weather Service for the Athens listening area. This afternoon, patchy fog late this morning. Mostly cloudy. Highs in the upper 70s. Northeast winds 15 to 20 miles an hour. Tonight, mostly cloudy with a slight chance of showers. Lows in the lower 60s. Northeast winds 5 to 15 miles an hour. Thursday, mostly cloudy in the morning, then becoming mostly sunny. Highs in the mid-70s. Northeast winds 10 to 20 miles an hour. Thursday night, partly cloudy. Lows in the mid-50s. Northeast winds 5 to 10 miles an hour. And now the extended forecast. Friday and Friday night, mostly clear. Highs in the upper 70s. Lows in the mid-50s. Saturday through Sunday night, partly cloudy. Highs in the lower 80s. Lows in the mid-50s. Monday through Tuesday night, mostly clear. Highs in the mid-80s. Lows in the upper 50s. For more detailed weather, water, and climate information, please visit our website at weather.gov/Atlanta. The current time is 1:26 p.m. Eastern Daylight Time. Here are the 1 p.m. weather observations from around the area. At Athens, it was cloudy, the temperature was 70 degrees, dew point 62 degrees, relative humidity 76%, wind northeast at 10 miles an hour, pressure was 30.20 inches and steady. At Gainesville, it was cloudy and 70, wind east at 13 gusting to 20. At Winder, it was cloudy, the temperature was 68. At Greensboro, it was cloudy and 70, wind east at 12. At Jefferson, it was cloudy and 69, wind east at 9. At Monroe, it was cloudy, the temperature was 70. At Elberton, it was cloudy and 69, wind northeast at 7. At Canyon, it was cloudy and 70, wind east at 6. At Clemson, it was cloudy and 69, wind east at 10. Elsewhere across Georgia, at Atlanta it was partly sunny and 78, wind east at 8. At Cartersville, the temperature was 82, wind southeast at 9. At Lawrenceville, the temperature was 72, wind northeast at 13. At Macon, it was cloudy and 81, wind east at 9. At Rome, it was cloudy and 81, wind variable at 6. At Augusta, it was cloudy and 72, wind northeast at 12. At Savannah, it was partly sunny and 78, wind north at 9. Elsewhere across the region, at Chattanooga, it was partly sunny and 80, wind south at 5. At Asheville, it was cloudy and 66, wind calm. At Greenville Spartanburg, it was cloudy and 65, wind northeast at 13 gusting to 21. Here is the hazardous weather outlook. This hazardous weather outlook is for north and central Georgia. For this afternoon and tonight, isolated showers and thunderstorms are possible over mostly north Georgia this afternoon through the evening. A few storms could have strong gusty winds, frequent lightning, and locally heavy rainfall. Additionally, some of these storms could have excessive rainfall rates with

isolated flash flooding possible. And now the extended outlook for the period Thursday through Tuesday. Drier and cooler conditions are expected through the first of next week with limited precipitation chances. Hazardous weather is not expected this time. Spotter information statement. Spotter activation is not requested, but spotters are encouraged to submit reports of severe weather through the web by going to weather.gov/Atlanta. Here is the official forecast from your National Weather Service for the Athens listening area. This afternoon, patchy fog late this morning. Mostly cloudy. Highs in the upper 70s. Northeast winds 15 to 20 miles an hour. Tonight, mostly cloudy with a slight chance of showers. Lows in the lower 60s. Northeast winds 5 to 15 miles an hour. Thursday, mostly cloudy in the morning, then becoming mostly sunny. Highs in the mid 70s. Northeast winds 10 to 20 miles an hour. Thursday night, partly cloudy. Lows in the mid-50s. Northeast winds 5 to 10 miles an hour. And now the extended forecast. Friday and Friday night, mostly clear. Highs in the upper 70s. Lows in the mid-50s. Saturday through Sunday night, partly cloudy. Highs in the lower 80s. Lows in the mid-50s. Monday through Tuesday night, mostly clear. Highs in the mid-80s. Lows in the upper 50s. For more detailed weather, water, and climate information, please visit our website at weather.gov/Atlanta. The current time is 1:31 p.m. Eastern Daylight Time. Here are the 1 p.m. weather observations from around the area. At Athens, it was cloudy, the temperature was 70 degrees. Dew point 62 degrees, relative humidity 76%, wind northeast at 10 miles an hour, pressure was 30.20 inches and steady. At Gainesville, it was cloudy and 70, wind east at 13 gusting to 20. At Winder, it was cloudy, the temperature was 68. At Greensboro, it was cloudy and 70, wind east at 12. At Jefferson, it was cloudy and 69, wind east at 9. At Monroe, it was cloudy, the temperature was 70. At Albertton, it was cloudy and 69, wind northeast at 7. At Canyon, it was cloudy and 70, wind east at 6. At Clemson, it was cloudy and 69, wind east at 10. Elsewhere across Georgia, at Atlanta it was partly sunny and 78, wind east at 8. At Cartersville, the temperature was 82, wind southeast at 9. At Lawrenceville, the temperature was 72, wind northeast at 13. At Macon, it was cloudy and 81, wind east at 9. At Rome, it was cloudy and 81, wind variable at 6. At Augusta, it was cloudy and 72, wind northeast at 12. At Savannah, it was partly sunny and 78, wind north at 9. Elsewhere across the region, at Chattanooga, it was partly sunny and 80, wind south at 5. At Asheville, it was cloudy and 66, wind calm. At Greenville-Spartanburg, it was cloudy and 65, wind northeast at 13 gusting to 21. Here is the hazardous weather outlook. Greenville-Spartanburg, it was cloudy and 65, wind northeast at 13 gusting to 21. Here is the hazardous weather outlook. This hazardous weather outlook is for North and Central Georgia. For this afternoon and tonight, isolated showers and thunderstorms are possible over mostly North Georgia this afternoon through the evening. A few storms could have strong gusty winds, frequent lightning, and locally heavy rainfall. Additionally, some of these storms could have excessive rainfall rates with isolated flash flooding possible. And now the extended outlook for the period Thursday through Tuesday. Drier and cooler conditions are expected through the first of next week with limited precipitation chances. Hazardous weather is not expected this time. Spotter information statement. Spotter activation is not requested, but spotters are encouraged to submit reports of severe weather through the web by going to

weather.gov/Atlanta. Here is the official forecast from your National Weather Service for the Athens listening area. This afternoon, patchy fog late this morning. Mostly cloudy. Highs in the upper 70s. Northeast winds 15 to 20 miles an hour. Tonight, mostly cloudy with a slight chance of showers. Lows in the lower 60s. Northeast winds 5 to 15 miles an hour. Thursday, mostly cloudy in the morning, then becoming mostly sunny. Highs in the mid-70s. Northeast winds 10 to 20 miles an hour. Thursday night, partly cloudy. Lows in the mid-50s. Northeast winds 5 to 10 miles an hour. And now the extended forecast. Friday and Friday night, mostly clear. Highs in the upper 70s. Lows in the mid-50s. Saturday through Sunday night, partly cloudy. Highs in the lower 80s. Lows in the mid-50s. Monday through Tuesday night, mostly clear. Highs in the mid-80s. Lows in the upper 50s. For more detailed weather, water, and climate information, please visit our website at weather.gov/Atlanta. The current time is 1:35 p.m. Eastern Daylight Time. Here are the 1 p.m. weather observations from around the area. At Athens, it was cloudy, the temperature was 70 degrees, dew point 62 degrees, relative humidity 76%, wind northeast at 10 miles an hour, pressure was 30.20 inches and steady. At Gainesville, it was cloudy and 70, wind east at 13 gusting to 20. At Winder, it was cloudy, the temperature was 68. At Greensboro, it was cloudy and 70, wind east at 12. At Jefferson, it was cloudy and 69, wind east at 9. At Monroe, it was cloudy, the temperature was 70. At Albertton, it was cloudy and 69, wind northeast at 7. At Canyon, it was cloudy and 70, wind east at 6. At Clemson, it was cloudy and 69, wind east at 10. Elsewhere across Georgia, at Atlanta it was partly sunny and 78, wind east at 8. At Cartersville, the temperature was 82, wind southeast at 9. At Lawrenceville, the temperature was 72, wind northeast at 13. At Macon, it was cloudy and 81, wind east at 9. At Rome, it was cloudy and 81, wind variable at 6. At Augusta, it was cloudy and 72, wind northeast at 12. At Savannah, it was partly sunny and 78, wind north at 9. Elsewhere across the region, at Chattanooga, it was partly sunny and 80, wind south at 5. At Asheville, it was cloudy and 66, wind calm. At Greenville-Spartanburg, it was cloudy and 65, wind northeast at 13 gusting to 21. Here is the hazardous weather outlook. This hazardous weather outlook is for North and Central Georgia. For this afternoon and tonight, isolated showers and thunderstorms are possible over mostly North Georgia this afternoon through the evening. A few storms could have strong gusty winds, frequent lightning, and locally heavy rainfall. Additionally, some of these storms could have excessive rainfall rates with isolated flash flooding possible. And now the extended outlook for the period Thursday through Tuesday, drier and cooler conditions are expected through the first of next week with limited precipitation chances. Hazardous weather is not expected this time. Spotter information statement, spotter activation is not requested but spotters are encouraged to submit reports of severe weather through the web by going to weather.gov/Atlanta. Here is the official forecast from your National Weather Service for the Athens listening area. This afternoon, patchy fog late this morning. Mostly cloudy. Highs in the upper 70s. Northeast winds 15 to 20 miles an hour. Tonight, mostly cloudy with a slight chance of showers. Lows in the lower 60s. Northeast winds 5 to 15 miles an hour. Thursday, mostly cloudy in the morning, then becoming

mostly sunny. Highs in the mid-70s. Northeast winds 10 to 20 miles an hour. Thursday night, partly cloudy. Lows in the mid-50s. Northeast winds 5 to 10 miles an hour. And now the extended forecast. Friday and Friday night, mostly clear. Highs in the upper 70s. Lows in the mid-50s. Saturday through Sunday night, partly cloudy. Highs in the lower 80s. Lows in the mid-50s. Monday through Tuesday night, mostly clear. Highs in the mid-80s. Lows in the upper 50s. For more detailed weather, water, and climate information, please visit our website at weather.gov/Atlanta. 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The current time is 1:40 p.m. Eastern Daylight Time. Here are the 1 p.m. weather observations from around the area. At Athens, it was cloudy, the temperature was 70 degrees, dew point 62 degrees, relative humidity 76%, wind northeast at 10 miles an hour, pressure was 30.20 inches and steady. At Gainesville, it was cloudy and 70, wind east at 13 gusting to 20. At Winder, it was cloudy, the temperature was 68. At Greensboro, it was cloudy and 70, wind east at 12. At Jefferson, it was cloudy and 69, wind east at 9. At Monroe, it was cloudy, the temperature was 70. At Albertton, it was cloudy and 69, wind northeast at 7. At Canyon, it was cloudy and 70, wind east at 6. At Clemson, it was cloudy and 69, wind east at 10. Elsewhere across Georgia, at Atlanta it was partly sunny and 78, wind east at 8. At Cartersville, the temperature was 82, wind southeast at 9. At Lawrenceville, the temperature was 72, wind northeast at 13. At Macon, it was cloudy and 81, wind east at 9. At Rome, it was cloudy and 81, wind variable at 6. At Augusta, it was cloudy and 72, wind northeast at 12. At Savannah, it was partly sunny and 78, wind north at 9. Elsewhere across the region, at Chattanooga, it was partly sunny and 80, wind south at 5. At Asheville, it was cloudy and 66, wind calm. At Greenville-Spartanburg, it was cloudy and 65, wind northeast at 13 gusting to 21. Here is the hazardous weather outlook. This hazardous weather outlook is for north and central Georgia. For this afternoon and tonight, isolated showers and thunderstorms are possible over mostly north Georgia this afternoon through the evening. A few storms could have strong gusty winds, frequent lightning, and locally heavy rainfall. Additionally, some of these storms could have excessive rainfall rates with isolated flash flooding possible. And now the extended outlook for the period Thursday through Tuesday. Drier and cooler conditions are expected through the first of next week with limited precipitation chances. Hazardous weather is not expected this time. Spotter information statement. Spotter activation is not requested, but spotters are encouraged to submit reports of severe weather through the web by going to weather.gov/Atlanta. Here is the official forecast from your National Weather Service for the Athens listening area. This afternoon, patchy fog late this morning. Mostly cloudy. Highs in the upper 70s. Northeast winds 15 to 20 miles an hour.

72, wind northeast at 13. At Macon, it was cloudy and 81, wind east at 9. At Rome, it was cloudy and 81, wind variable at 6. At Augusta, it was cloudy and 72, wind northeast at 12. At Savannah, it was partly sunny and 78, wind north at 9. Elsewhere across the region, at Chattanooga, it was partly sunny and 80, wind south at 5. At Asheville, it was cloudy and 66, wind calm. At Greenville-Spartanburg, it was cloudy and 65, wind northeast at 13 gusting to 21. Here are the 2 p.m. weather observations from around the area. At Athens, it was cloudy, the temperature was 70 degrees, dew point 62 degrees, relative humidity 76%, wind northeast at 10 miles an hour, pressure was 30.19 inches and falling. At Gainesville, it was partly sunny and 74, wind east at 13. At Winder, it was cloudy, the temperature was 70. At Greensboro, it was cloudy and 70, wind northeast at 9 gusting to 16. At Jefferson, it was cloudy and 71, wind east at 8. At Monroe, it was cloudy, the temperature was 70. At Alberton, it was cloudy and 69, wind east at 6. At Canyon, it was cloudy and 71, wind east at 8 gusting to 16. At Clemson, it was cloudy and 69, wind east at 10. Elsewhere across Georgia, at Atlanta it was partly sunny and 77, wind east at 15. At Cartersville, the temperature was 86, wind southeast at 9. At Lawrenceville, it was partly sunny and 73, wind east at 14. At Macon, it was partly sunny and 84, wind east at 9. At Rome, with light rain it was 81, wind east at 7. At Augusta, it was cloudy and 73, wind north at 12. At Savannah, it was cloudy and 77, wind northeast at 9. Elsewhere across the region, at Chattanooga, it was mostly sunny and 84, wind south at 7. At Asheville, it was cloudy and 66, wind calm. At Greenville-Spartanburg, it was cloudy and 66, wind northeast at 14. Here is the hazardous weather outlook. This hazardous weather outlook is for north and central Georgia. For this afternoon and tonight, isolated showers and thunderstorms are possible over mostly north Georgia this afternoon through the evening. A few storms could have strong gusty winds, frequent lightning, and locally heavy rainfall. Additionally, some of these storms could have excessive rainfall rates with isolated flash flooding possible. And now the extended outlook for the period Thursday through Tuesday. Drier and cooler conditions are expected through the first of next week with limited precipitation chances. Hazardous weather is not expected this time. Spotter information statement. Spotter activation is not requested, but spotters are encouraged to submit reports of severe weather through the web by going to weather.gov/Atlanta. Here is the official forecast from your National Weather Service for the Athens listening area. This afternoon, patchy fog late this morning. Mostly cloudy. Highs in the upper 70s. Northeast winds 15 to 20 miles an hour. Tonight, mostly cloudy with a slight chance of showers. Lows in the lower 60s. Northeast winds 5 to 15 miles an hour. Thursday, mostly cloudy in the morning, then becoming mostly sunny. Highs in the mid-70s. Northeast winds 10 to 20 miles an hour. Thursday night, partly cloudy. Lows in the mid-50s. Northeast winds 5 to 10 miles an hour. And now the extended forecast. Friday and Friday night, mostly clear. Highs in the upper 70s. Lows in the mid-50s. Saturday through Sunday night, partly cloudy. Highs in the lower 80s. Lows in the mid-50s. Monday through Tuesday night, mostly clear. Highs in the mid-80s. Lows in the upper 50s. For more detailed weather, water, and climate information, please visit our website at

weather.gov/Atlanta. The current time is 2:09 p.m. Eastern Daylight Time. Here are the 2 p.m. weather observations from around the area. At Athens, it was cloudy. The temperature was 70 degrees, dew point 62 degrees, relative humidity 76%, wind northeast at 10 miles an hour, pressure was 30.19 inches and falling. At Gainesville, it was partly sunny and 74, wind east at 13. At Winder, it was cloudy, the temperature was 70. At Greensboro, it was cloudy and 70, wind northeast at 9 gusting to 16. At Jefferson, it was cloudy and 71, wind east at 8. At Monroe, it was cloudy, the temperature was 70. At Alberton, it was cloudy and 69, wind east at 6. At Canyon, it was cloudy and 71, wind east at 8 gusting to 16. At Clemson, it was cloudy and 69, wind east at 10. Elsewhere across Georgia, at Atlanta it was partly sunny and 77, wind east at 15. At Cartersville, the temperature was 86, wind southeast at 9. At Lawrenceville, it was partly sunny and 73, wind east at 14. At Macon, it was partly sunny and 84, wind east at 9. At Rome, with light rain it was 81, wind east at 7. At Augusta, it was cloudy and 73, wind north at 12. At Savannah, it was cloudy and 77, wind northeast at 9. Elsewhere across the region, at Chattanooga, it was mostly sunny and 84, wind south at 7. At Asheville, it was cloudy and 66, wind calm. At Greenville-Spartanburg, it was cloudy and 66, wind northeast at 14. Here is the hazardous weather outlook. This hazardous weather outlook is for north and central Georgia. For this afternoon and tonight, isolated showers and thunderstorms are possible over mostly north Georgia this afternoon through the evening. A few storms could have strong gusty winds, frequent lightning, and locally heavy rainfall. Additionally, some of these storms could have excessive rainfall rates with isolated flash flooding possible. And now the extended outlook for the period Thursday through Tuesday. Drier and cooler conditions are expected through the first of next week with limited precipitation chances. Hazardous weather is not expected this time. Spotter information statement. Spotter activation is not requested, but spotters are encouraged to submit reports of severe weather through the web by going to weather.gov/Atlanta. Here is the official forecast from your National Weather Service for the Athens listening area. This afternoon, patchy fog late this morning. Mostly cloudy. Highs in the upper 70s. Northeast winds 15 to 20 miles an hour. Tonight, mostly cloudy with a slight chance of showers. Lows in the lower 60s. Northeast winds 5 to 15 miles an hour. Thursday, mostly cloudy in the morning, then becoming mostly sunny. Highs in the mid-70s. Northeast winds 10 to 20 miles an hour. Thursday night, partly cloudy. Lows in the mid-50s. Northeast winds 5 to 10 miles an hour. And now the extended forecast. Friday and Friday night, mostly clear. Highs in the upper 70s. Lows in the mid-50s. Saturday through Sunday night, partly cloudy. Highs in the lower 80s. Lows in the mid-50s. Monday through Tuesday night, mostly clear. Highs in the mid-80s. Lows in the upper 50s. 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The current time is 2:13 p.m. Eastern Daylight Time. Here are the 2 p.m. weather observations from around the area. At Athens, it was cloudy, the temperature was 70 degrees, dew point 62 degrees, relative humidity 76%, wind northeast at 10 miles an hour, pressure was 30.19 inches and falling. At Gainesville, it was partly sunny and 74, wind east at 13. At Winder,

At Lawrenceville, it was partly sunny and 73, wind east at 14. At Macon, it was partly sunny and 84, wind east at 9. At Rome, with light rain, it was 79, wind east at 6. At Augusta, it was cloudy and 73, wind north at 12. At Savannah, it was cloudy and 77, wind northeast at 9. Elsewhere across the region, at Chattanooga, it was mostly sunny and 84, wind south at 7. At Asheville, it was cloudy and 66, wind calm. At Greenville-Spartanburg, it was cloudy and 66, wind northeast at 14. Here is the hazardous weather outlook. This hazardous weather outlook is for north and central Georgia. For this afternoon and tonight, isolated showers and thunderstorms are possible over mostly north Georgia this afternoon through the evening. A few storms could have strong gusty winds, frequent lightning, and locally heavy rainfall. Additionally, some of these storms could have excessive rainfall rates with isolated flash flooding possible. And now the extended outlook for the period Thursday through Tuesday. Drier and cooler conditions are expected through the first of next week with limited precipitation chances. Hazardous weather is not expected this time. Spotter information statement. Spotter activation is not requested, but spotters are encouraged to submit reports of severe weather through the web by going to weather.gov/Atlanta. Here is the official forecast from your National Weather Service for the Athens listening area. This afternoon, patchy fog late this morning. Mostly cloudy. Highs in the upper 70s. Northeast winds 15 to 20 miles an hour. Tonight, mostly cloudy with a slight chance of showers. Lows in the lower 60s. Northeast winds 5 to 15 miles an hour. Thursday, mostly cloudy in the morning, then becoming mostly sunny. Highs in the mid-70s. Northeast winds 10 to 20 miles an hour. Thursday night, partly cloudy. Lows in the mid-50s. Northeast winds 5 to 10 miles an hour. And now the extended forecast. Friday and Friday night, mostly clear. Highs in the upper 70s. Lows in the mid-50s. Saturday through Sunday night, partly cloudy. Highs in the lower 80s. Lows in the mid-50s. Monday through Tuesday night, mostly clear. Highs in the mid-80s. Lows in the upper 50s. 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The current time is 2:18 p.m. Eastern Daylight Time. Here are the 2 p.m. weather observations from around the area. At Athens, it was cloudy, the temperature was 70 degrees, dew point 62 degrees, relative humidity 76%, wind northeast at 10 miles an hour, pressure was 30.19 inches and falling. At Gainesville, it was partly sunny and 74, wind east at 13. At Winder, it was cloudy, the temperature was 70. At Greensboro, it was cloudy and 70, wind northeast at 9 gusting to 16. At Jefferson, it was cloudy and 71, wind east at 8. At Monroe, it was cloudy, the temperature was 70. At Alberton, it was cloudy and 69, wind east at 6. At Canyon, it was cloudy and 71, wind east at 8 gusting to 16. At Clemson, it was cloudy and 69, wind east at 10. Elsewhere across Georgia, at Atlanta it was partly sunny and 77, wind east at 15. At Cartersville, the temperature was 86, wind southeast at 9. At Lawrenceville, it was partly sunny and 73, wind east at 14. At Macon, it was partly sunny and 84, wind east at 9. At Rome, with light rain it was 79, wind east at 6. At Augusta, it was cloudy and 73, wind north at 12. At Savannah, it was cloudy and 77, wind northeast at 9. Elsewhere across the region, at Chattanooga, it was mostly sunny and 84, wind south at 7.

Asheville, it was cloudy and 66, wind calm. At Greenville, Spartanburg, it was cloudy and 66, wind northeast at 14. Here is the hazardous weather outlook. This hazardous weather outlook is for North and Central Georgia. For this afternoon and tonight, isolated showers and thunderstorms are possible over mostly North Georgia this afternoon through the evening. A few storms could have strong gusty winds, frequent lightning, and locally heavy rainfall. Additionally, some of these storms could have excessive rainfall rates with isolated flash flooding possible. And now the extended outlook for the period Thursday through Tuesday, drier and cooler conditions are expected through the first of next week with limited precipitation chances. Hazardous weather is not expected this time. Spotter information statement. Spotter activation is not requested, but spotters are encouraged to submit reports of severe weather through the web by going to weather.gov/Atlanta. Here is the official forecast from your National Weather Service for the Athens listening area. This afternoon, patchy fog late this morning. Mostly cloudy. Highs in the upper 70s. Northeast winds 15 to 20 miles an hour. Tonight, mostly cloudy with a slight chance of showers. Lows in the lower 60s. Northeast winds 5 to 15 miles an hour. Thursday, mostly cloudy in the morning, then becoming mostly sunny. Highs in the mid-70s. Northeast winds 10 to 20 miles an hour. Thursday night, partly cloudy. Lows in the mid-50s. Northeast winds 5 to 10 miles an hour. And now the extended forecast. Friday and Friday night, mostly clear. Highs in the upper 70s. Lows in the mid-50s. Saturday through Sunday night, partly cloudy. Highs in the lower 80s. Lows in the mid-50s. Monday through Tuesday night, mostly clear. Highs in the mid-80s. Lows in the upper 50s. 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The current time is 2:22 p.m. Eastern Daylight Time. Here are the 2 p.m. weather observations from around the area. At Athens, it was cloudy, the temperature was 70 degrees, dew point 62 degrees, relative humidity 76%, wind northeast at 10 miles an hour, pressure was 30.19 inches and falling. At Gainesville, it was partly sunny and 74, wind east at 13. At Winder, it was cloudy, the temperature was 70. At Greensboro, it was cloudy and 70, wind northeast at 9 gusting to 16. At Jefferson, it was cloudy and 71, wind east at 8. At Monroe, it was cloudy, the temperature was 70. At Elberton, it was cloudy and 69, wind east at 6. At Canyon, it was cloudy and 71, wind east at 8 gusting to 16. At Clemson, it was cloudy and 69, wind east at 10. Elsewhere across Georgia, at Atlanta it was partly sunny and 77, wind east at 15. At Cartersville, the temperature was 86, wind southeast at 9. At Lawrenceville, it was partly sunny and 73, wind east at 14. At Macon, it was partly sunny and 84, wind east at 9. At Rome, with light rain it was 79, wind east at 6. At Augusta, it was cloudy and 73, wind north at 12. At Savannah, it was cloudy and 77, wind northeast at 9. Elsewhere across the region, at Chattanooga, it was mostly sunny and 84, wind south at 7. At Asheville, it was cloudy and 66, wind calm. At Greenville, Spartanburg, it was cloudy and 66, wind northeast at 14. Here is the hazardous weather outlook. This hazardous weather outlook is for North and Central Georgia. For this afternoon and tonight, isolated showers and thunderstorms are possible over mostly North Georgia this afternoon through the evening. A few storms could have strong gusty winds, frequent lightning, and locally heavy rainfall. Additionally,

some of these storms could have excessive rainfall rates with isolated flash flooding possible. And now the extended outlook for the period Thursday through Tuesday. Drier and cooler conditions are expected through the first of next week with limited precipitation chances. Hazardous weather is not expected this time. Spotter information statement. Spotter activation is not requested, but spotters are encouraged to submit reports of severe weather through the web by going to weather.gov/Atlanta. Here is the official forecast from your National Weather Service for the Athens listening area. This afternoon, patchy fog late this morning. Mostly cloudy. Highs in the upper 70s. Northeast winds 15 to 20 miles an hour. Tonight, mostly cloudy with a slight chance of showers. Lows in the lower 60s. Northeast winds 5 to 15 miles an hour. Thursday, mostly cloudy in the morning, then becoming mostly sunny. Highs in the mid 70s. Northeast winds 10 to 20 miles an hour. Thursday night, partly cloudy. Lows in the mid-50s. Northeast winds 5 to 10 miles an hour. And now the extended forecast. Friday and Friday night, mostly clear. Highs in the upper 70s. Lows in the mid-50s. Saturday through Sunday night, partly cloudy. Highs in the lower 80s. Lows in the mid-50s. Monday through Tuesday night, mostly clear. Highs in the mid-80s. Lows in the upper 50s. For more detailed weather, water, and climate information, please visit our website at weather.gov/Atlanta. The current time is 2:26 p.m. Eastern Daylight Time. Here are the 2 p.m. weather observations from around the area. At Athens, it was cloudy, the temperature was 70 degrees. Dew point 62 degrees, relative humidity 76%, wind northeast at 10 miles an hour, pressure was 30.19 inches and falling. At Gainesville, it was partly sunny and 74, wind east at 13. At Winder, it was cloudy, the temperature was 70. At Greensboro, it was cloudy and 70, wind northeast at 9 gusting to 16. At Jefferson, it was cloudy and 71, wind east at 8. At Monroe, it was cloudy, the temperature was 70. At Alberton, it was cloudy and 69, wind east at 6. At Canyon, it was cloudy and 71, wind east at 8 gusting to 16. At Clemson, it was cloudy and 69, wind east at 10. Elsewhere across Georgia, at Atlanta it was partly sunny and 77, wind east at 15. At Cartersville, the temperature was 86, wind southeast at 9. At Lawrenceville, it was partly sunny and 73, wind east at 14. At Macon, it was partly sunny and 84, wind east at 9. At Rome, with light rain it was 79, wind east at 6. At Augusta, it was cloudy and 73, wind north at 12. At Savannah, it was cloudy and 77, wind northeast at 9. Elsewhere across the region, at Chattanooga, it was mostly sunny and 84, wind south at 7. At Asheville, it was cloudy and 66, wind calm. At Greenville-Spartanburg, it was cloudy and 66, wind northeast at 14. Here is the hazardous weather outlook. This hazardous weather outlook is for North and Central Georgia. For this afternoon and tonight, isolated showers and thunderstorms are possible over mostly North Georgia this afternoon through the evening. A few storms could have strong gusty winds, frequent lightning, and locally heavy rainfall. Additionally, some of these storms could have excessive rainfall rates with isolated flash flooding possible. And now the extended outlook for the period Thursday through Tuesday. Drier and cooler conditions are expected through the first of next week with limited precipitation chances. Hazardous weather is not expected this time. Spotter information statement. Spotter activation is not requested, but spotters are encouraged to submit reports of severe weather through the web by going to weather.gov/Atlanta. Here is the official

Forecast from your National Weather Service for the Athens listening area. This afternoon, mostly cloudy. Near steady temperature in the mid-70s. Northeast winds 15 to 20 miles an hour. Tonight, mostly cloudy with a slight chance of showers. Lows in the lower 60s. Northeast winds 5 to 15 miles an hour. Thursday, mostly cloudy in the morning, then becoming mostly sunny. Highs in the lower 70s. Northeast winds 10 to 20 miles an hour. Thursday night, partly cloudy. Lows in the mid-50s. Northeast winds 5 to 10 miles an hour. And now the extended forecast. Friday and Friday night, mostly clear. Highs in the upper 70s. Lows in the mid-50s. Saturday through Sunday night, partly cloudy. Highs in the lower 80s. Lows in the mid-50s. Monday through Tuesday night, mostly clear. Highs in the mid-80s. Lows in the upper 50s. For more detailed weather, water, and climate information, please visit our website at weather.gov/Atlanta. The current time is 2:31 p.m. Eastern Daylight Time. Here are the 2 p.m. weather observations from around the area. At Athens, it was cloudy, the temperature was 70 degrees, dew point 62 degrees, relative humidity 76%, wind northeast at 10 miles an hour, pressure was 30.19 inches and falling. At Gainesville, it was partly sunny and 74, wind east at 13. At Winder, it was cloudy, the temperature was 70. At Greensboro, it was cloudy and 70, wind northeast at 9 gusting to 16. At Jefferson, it was cloudy and 71, wind east at 8. At Monroe, it was cloudy, the temperature was 70. At Albertton, it was cloudy and 69, wind east at 6. At Canyon, it was cloudy and 71, wind east at 8 gusting to 16. At Clemson, it was cloudy and 69, wind east at 10. Elsewhere across Georgia, at Atlanta it was partly sunny and 77, wind east at 15. At Cartersville, the temperature was 86, wind southeast at 9. At Lawrenceville, it was partly sunny and 73, wind east at 14. At Macon, it was partly sunny and 84, wind east at 9. At Rome, with light rain it was 79, wind east at 6. At Augusta, it was cloudy and 73, wind north at 12. At Savannah, it was cloudy and 77, wind northeast at 9. Elsewhere across the region, at Chattanooga, it was mostly sunny and 84, wind south at 7. At Asheville, it was cloudy and 66, wind calm. At Greenville-Spartanburg, it was cloudy and 66, wind northeast at 14. Here is the HAZ 66, wind calm. At Greenville-Spartanburg, it was cloudy and 66, wind northeast at 14. Here is the hazardous weather outlook. This hazardous weather outlook is for North and Central Georgia. For this afternoon and tonight, isolated showers and thunderstorms are possible over mostly North Georgia this afternoon through the evening. A few storms could have strong gusty winds, frequent lightning, and locally heavy rainfall. Additionally, some of these storms could have excessive rainfall rates with isolated flash flooding possible. And now the extended outlook for the period Thursday through Tuesday. Drier and cooler conditions are expected through the first of next week with limited precipitation chances. Hazardous weather is not expected this time. Spotter information statement. Spotter activation is not requested, but spotters are encouraged to submit reports of severe weather through the web by going to weather.gov/Atlanta. Here is the official forecast from your National Weather Service for the Athens listening area. This afternoon, mostly cloudy. Near steady temperature in the mid-70s. Northeast winds 15 to 20 miles an hour. Tonight, mostly cloudy with a slight chance of showers. Lows in the lower 60s. Northeast winds 5 to 15 miles an hour.

Thursday, mostly cloudy in the morning, then becoming mostly sunny. Highs in the lower 70s. Northeast winds 10 to 20 miles an hour. Thursday night, partly cloudy. Lows in the mid-50s. Northeast winds 5 to 10 miles an hour. And now the extended forecast. Friday and Friday night, mostly clear. Highs in the upper 70s. Lows in the mid-50s. Saturday through Sunday night, partly cloudy. Highs in the lower 80s. Lows in the mid-50s. Monday through Tuesday night, mostly clear. Highs in the mid-80s. Lows in the upper 50s. For more detailed weather, water, and climate information, please visit our website at weather.gov/Atlanta. The current time is 2:35 p.m. Eastern Daylight Time. Here are the 2 p.m. weather observations from around the area. At Athens, it was cloudy, the temperature was 70 degrees, dew point 62 degrees, relative humidity 76%, wind northeast at 10 miles an hour, pressure was 30.19 inches and falling. At Gainesville, it was partly sunny and 74, wind east at 13. At Winder, it was cloudy, the temperature was 70. At Greensboro, it was cloudy and 70, wind northeast at 9 gusting to 16. At Jefferson, it was cloudy and 71, wind east at 8. At Monroe, it was cloudy, the temperature was 70. At Albertton, it was cloudy and 69, wind east at 6. At Canyon, it was cloudy and 71, wind east at 8 gusting to 16. At Clemson, it was cloudy and 69, wind east at 10. Elsewhere across Georgia, at Atlanta it was partly sunny and 77, wind east at 15. At Cartersville, the temperature was 86, wind southeast at 9. At Lawrenceville, it was partly sunny and 73, wind east at 14. At Macon, it was partly sunny and 84, wind east at 9. At Rome, with light rain it was 79, wind east at 6. At Augusta, it was cloudy and 73, wind north at 12. At Savannah, it was cloudy and 77, wind northeast at 9. Elsewhere across the region, at Chattanooga, it was mostly sunny and 84, wind south at 7. At Asheville, it was cloudy and 66, wind calm. At Greenville-Spartanburg, it was cloudy and 66, wind northeast at 14. Here is the hazardous weather outlook. This hazardous weather outlook is for North and Central Georgia. For this afternoon and tonight, isolated showers and thunderstorms are possible over mostly North Georgia this afternoon through the evening. A few storms could have strong gusty winds, frequent lightning, and locally heavy rainfall. Additionally, some of these storms could have excessive rainfall rates with isolated flash flooding possible. And now the extended outlook for the period Thursday through Tuesday, drier and cooler conditions are expected through the first of next week with limited precipitation chances. Hazardous weather is not expected this time. Spotter information statement, spotter activation is not requested but spotters are encouraged to submit reports of severe weather through the web by going to weather.gov/Atlanta. Here is the official forecast from your National Weather Service for the Athens listening area. This afternoon, mostly cloudy. Near steady temperature in the mid-70s. Northeast winds 15 to 20 miles an hour. Tonight, mostly cloudy with a slight chance of showers. Lows in the lower 60s. Northeast winds 5 to 15 miles an hour. Thursday, mostly cloudy in the morning, then becoming mostly sunny. Highs in the lower 70s. Northeast winds 10 to 20 miles an hour. Thursday night, partly cloudy. Lows in the mid-50s. Northeast winds 5 to 10 miles an hour. And now the extended forecast. Friday and Friday night, mostly clear. Highs in the upper 70s. Lows in the mid-50s. Saturday through Sunday night, partly cloudy. Highs in the low

80s. Lows in the mid-50s. Monday through Tuesday night, mostly clear. Highs in the mid-80s. Lows in the upper 50s. 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The current time is 2:40 p.m. Eastern Daylight Time. Here are the 2 p.m. weather observations from around the area. At Athens, it was cloudy, the temperature was 70 degrees, dew point 62 degrees, relative humidity 76%, wind northeast at 10 miles an hour, pressure was 30.19 inches and falling. At Gainesville, it was partly sunny and 74, wind east at 13. At Winder, it was cloudy, the temperature was 70. At Greensboro, it was cloudy and 70, wind northeast at 9 gusting to 16. At Jefferson, it was cloudy and 71, wind east at 8. At Monroe, it was cloudy, the temperature was 70. At Albertton, it was cloudy and 69, wind east at 6. At Canyon, it was cloudy and 71, wind east at 8 gusting to 16. At Clemson, it was cloudy and 69, wind east at 10. Elsewhere across Georgia, at Atlanta it was partly sunny and 77, wind east at 15. At Cartersville, the temperature was 86, wind southeast at 9. At Lawrenceville, it was partly sunny and 73, wind east at 14. At Macon, it was partly sunny and 84, wind east at 9. At Rome, with light rain it was 79, wind east at 6. At Augusta, it was cloudy and 73, wind north at 12. At Savannah, it was cloudy and 77, wind northeast at 9. Elsewhere across the region, at Chattanooga, it was mostly sunny and 84, wind south at 7. At Asheville, it was cloudy and 66, wind calm. At Greenville-Spartanburg, it was cloudy and 66, wind northeast at 14. Here is the hazardous weather outlook. This hazardous weather outlook is for North and Central Georgia. For this afternoon and tonight, isolated showers and thunderstorms are possible over mostly North Georgia this afternoon through the evening. A few storms could have strong gusty winds, frequent lightning, and locally heavy rainfall. Additionally, some of these storms could have excessive rainfall rates with isolated flash flooding possible. And now the extended outlook for the period Thursday through Tuesday. Drier and cooler conditions are expected through the first of next week with limited precipitation chances. Hazardous weather is not expected this time. Spotter information statement. Spotter activation is not requested, but spotters are encouraged to submit reports of severe weather through the web by going to weather.gov/Atlanta. Here is the official forecast from your National Weather Service for the Athens listening area. This afternoon, mostly cloudy. Near steady temperature in the mid-70s. Northeast winds 15 to 20 miles an hour. Tonight, mostly cloudy with a slight chance of showers. Lows in the lower 60s. Northeast winds 5 to 15 miles an hour. Thursday, mostly cloudy in the morning, then becoming mostly sunny. Highs in the lower 70s. Northeast winds 10 to 20 miles an hour. Thursday night, partly cloudy. Lows in the mid-50s. Northeast winds 5 to 10 miles an hour. And now the extended forecast.

70. Wind northeast at 9, gusting to 16. At Jefferson, it was cloudy and 71. Wind east at 8. At Monroe, it was cloudy. The temperature was 70. At Albertton, it was cloudy and 69. Wind east at 6. At Canyon, it was cloudy and 71. Wind east at 8, gusting to 16. At Clemson, it was cloudy and 69. Wind east at 10. Elsewhere across Georgia, at Atlanta it was partly sunny and 77, wind east at 15. At Cartersville, the temperature was 86, wind southeast at 9. At Lawrenceville, it was partly sunny and 73, wind east at 14. At Macon, it was partly sunny and 84, wind east at 9. At Rome, with light rain it was 79, wind east at 6. At Augusta, it was cloudy and 73, wind north at 12. At Savannah, it was cloudy and 77, wind northeast at 9. Elsewhere across the region, at Chattanooga, it was mostly sunny and 84, wind south at 7. At Asheville, it was cloudy and 66, wind calm. At Greenville-Spartanburg, it was cloudy and 66, wind northeast at 14. Here is the hazardous weather outlook. This hazardous weather outlook is for North and Central Georgia. For this afternoon and tonight, isolated showers and thunderstorms are possible over mostly North Georgia this afternoon through the evening. A few storms could have strong gusty winds, frequent lightning, and locally heavy rainfall. Additionally, some of these storms could have excessive rainfall rates with isolated flash flooding possible. And now the extended outlook for the period Thursday through Tuesday. Drier and cooler conditions are expected through the first of next week with limited precipitation chances. Hazardous weather is not expected this time. Spotter information statement. Spotter activation is not requested, but spotters are encouraged to submit reports of severe weather through the web by going to weather.gov/Atlanta. Here is the official forecast from your National Weather Service for the Athens listening area. This afternoon, mostly cloudy. Near steady temperature in the mid-70s. Northeast winds 15 to 20 miles an hour. Tonight, mostly cloudy with a slight chance of showers. Lows in the lower 60s. Northeast winds 5 to 15 miles an hour. Thursday, mostly cloudy in the morning, then becoming mostly sunny. Highs in the lower 70s. Northeast winds 10 to 20 miles an hour. Thursday night, partly cloudy. Lows in the mid-50s. Northeast winds 5 to 10 miles an hour. And now the extended forecast. Friday and Friday night, mostly clear. Highs in the upper 70s. Lows in the mid-50s. Saturday through Sunday night, partly cloudy. Highs in the lower 80s. Lows in the mid-50s. Monday through Tuesday night, mostly clear. Highs in the mid-80s. Lows in the upper 50s. For more detailed weather, water, and climate information, please visit our website at weather.gov/Atlanta. The current time is 2:58 p.m. Eastern Daylight Time. Here are the 2 p.m. weather observations from around the area. At Athens, it was cloudy, the temperature was 70 degrees, dew point 62 degrees, relative humidity 76%, wind northeast at 10 miles an hour, pressure was 30.19 inches and falling. At Gainesville, it was partly sunny and 74, wind east at 13. At Winder, it was cloudy, the temperature was 70. At Greensboro, it was cloudy and 70, wind northeast at 9, gusting to 16. At Jefferson, it was cloudy and 71, wind east at 8. At Monroe, it was cloudy, the temperature was 70. At Albertton, it was cloudy and 69, wind east at 6. At Canyon, it was cloudy and 71, wind east at 8, gusting to 16. At Clemson, it was cloudy and 69, wind east at 10. Elsewhere across Georgia, at Atlanta it was partly sunny and 77, wind east at 15.

At Cartersville, the temperature was 86, wind southeast at 9. At Lawrenceville, it was partly sunny and 73, wind east at 14. At Macon, it was partly sunny and 84, wind east at 9. At Rome, with light rain, it was 79, wind east at 6. At Augusta, it was cloudy and 73, wind north at 12. At Savannah, it was cloudy and 77, wind northeast at 9. Elsewhere across the region, at Chattanooga, it was mostly sunny and 84, wind south at 7. At Asheville, it was cloudy and 66, wind calm. At Greenville-Spartanburg, it was cloudy and 66, wind northeast at 14. Here is the hazardous weather outlook. This hazardous weather outlook is for north and central Georgia. For this afternoon and tonight, isolated showers and thunderstorms are possible over mostly north Georgia this afternoon through the evening. A few storms could have strong gusty winds, frequent lightning, and locally heavy rainfall. Additionally, some of these storms could have excessive rainfall rates with isolated flash flooding possible. And now the extended outlook for the period Thursday through Tuesday. Drier and cooler conditions are expected through the first of next week with limited precipitation chances. Hazardous weather is not expected this time. Spotter information statement. Spotter activation is not requested, but spotters are encouraged to submit reports of severe weather through the web by going to weather.gov/Atlanta. Here is the official forecast from your National Weather Service for the Athens listening area. This afternoon, mostly cloudy. Near steady temperature in the mid-70s. Northeast winds 15 to 20 miles an hour. Tonight, mostly cloudy with a slight chance of showers. Lows in the lower 60s. Northeast winds 5 to 15 miles an hour. Thursday, mostly cloudy in the morning, then becoming mostly sunny. Highs in the lower 70s. Northeast winds 10 to 20 miles an hour. Thursday night, partly cloudy. Lows in the mid-50s. Northeast winds 5 to 10 miles an hour. And now the extended forecast. Friday and Friday night, mostly clear. Highs in the upper 70s. Lows in the mid-50s. Saturday through Sunday night, partly cloudy. Highs in the lower 80s. Lows in the mid-50s. Monday through Tuesday night, mostly clear. Highs in the mid-80s. Lows in the upper 50s. For more detailed weather, water, and climate information, please visit our website at weather.gov/Atlanta. The current time is 3:02 p.m. Eastern Daylight Time. Here are the 2 p.m. weather observations from around the area. At Athens, it was cloudy, the temperature was 70 degrees, dew point 62 degrees, relative humidity 76%, wind northeast at 10 miles an hour, pressure was 30.19 inches and falling. At Gainesville, it was partly sunny and 74, wind east at 13. At Winder, it was cloudy, the temperature was 70. At Greensboro, it was cloudy and 70, wind northeast at 9 gusting to 16. At Jefferson, it was cloudy and 71, wind east at 8. At Monroe, it was cloudy, the temperature was 70. At Alberton, it was cloudy and 69, wind east at 6. At Canyon, it was cloudy and 71, wind east at 8 gusting to 16. At Clemson, it was cloudy and 69, wind east at 10. Elsewhere across Georgia, at Atlanta it was partly sunny and 77, wind east at 15. At Cartersville, the temperature was 86, wind southeast at 9. At Lawrenceville, it was partly sunny and 73, wind east at 14. At Macon, it was partly sunny and 84, wind east at 9. At Rome, with light rain, it was 79, wind east at 6. At Augusta, it was cloudy and 73, wind north at 12. At Savannah, it was cloudy and 77, wind northeast at 9.
Elsewhere across the region, at Chattanooga, it was mostly sunny and 84, wind south at 7. At Asheville, it was cloudy and 66, wind calm. At Greenville-Spartanburg, it was cloudy and 66, wind northeast at 14. Here are the 3 p.m. weather observations from around the area. At Athens, it was cloudy, the temperature was 73 degrees, dew point 62 degrees, relative humidity 68%, wind northeast at 7 miles an hour gusting to 18, pressure was 30.16 inches and falling. At Gainesville, it was partly sunny and 74, wind east at 9 gusting to 20. At Winder, it was cloudy, the temperature was 72. At Greensboro, it was cloudy and 70, wind northeast at 8. At Jefferson, it was cloudy and 73, wind east at 10. At Monroe, it was cloudy, the temperature was 72. At Albertton, it was cloudy and 71, wind east at 7. At Canyon, it was cloudy and 72, wind east at 9. At Clemson, it was cloudy and 70, wind east at 9. Elsewhere across Georgia, at Atlanta it was partly sunny and 79, wind southeast at 7. At Cartersville, the temperature was 81, wind east at 8, gusting to 15. At Lawrenceville, it was partly sunny and 74, wind east at 10. At Macon, it was mostly sunny and 85, wind east at 13. At Rome, with a thunderstorm, it was 72, wind south at 14. At Augusta, it was cloudy and 74, wind northeast at 9. At Savannah, it was cloudy and 78, wind north at 12. Elsewhere across the region, at Chattanooga, it was mostly sunny and 84, wind variable at 3. At Asheville, it was cloudy and 65, wind variable at 3. At Greenville-Spartanburg, it was cloudy and 65, wind northeast at 13. Here is the hazardous weather outlook. This hazardous weather outlook is for north and central Georgia. For this afternoon and tonight, isolated showers and thunderstorms are possible over mostly north Georgia this afternoon through the evening. A few storms could have strong gusty winds, frequent lightning, and locally heavy rainfall. Additionally, some of these storms could have excessive rainfall rates with isolated flash flooding possible. And now the extended outlook for the period Thursday through Tuesday, drier and cooler conditions are expected through the first of next week with limited precipitation chances. Hazardous weather is not expected this time. Spotter information statement, spotter activation is not requested but spotters are encouraged to submit reports of severe weather through the web by going to weather.gov/Atlanta. Here is the official forecast from your National Weather Service for the Athens listening area. This afternoon, mostly cloudy. Near steady temperature in the mid-70s. Northeast winds 15 to 20 miles an hour. Tonight, mostly cloudy with a slight chance of showers. Lows in the lower 60s. Northeast winds 5 to 15 miles an hour. Thursday, mostly cloudy in the morning, then becoming mostly sunny. Highs in the lower 70s. Northeast winds 10 to 20 miles an hour. Thursday night, partly cloudy. Lows in the mid-50s. Northeast winds 5 to 10 miles an hour. And now the extended forecast. Friday and Friday night, mostly clear. Highs in the upper 70s. Lows in the mid-50s. Saturday through Sunday night, partly cloudy. Highs in the lower 80s. Lows in the mid-50s. Monday through Tuesday night, mostly clear. Highs in the mid-80s. Lows in the upper 50s. For more detailed weather, water, and climate information, please visit our website at weather.gov/Atlanta. The current time is 3:09 p.m. Eastern Daylight Time. Here are the 3 p.m. weather observations from around the area. At Athens, it was cloudy, the temperature was 73 degrees, dew point 62 degrees,
Relative humidity 68%. Wind northeast at 7 miles an hour gusting to 18. Pressure was 30.16 inches and falling. At Gainesville, it was partly sunny and 74. Wind east at 9 gusting to 20. At Winder, it was cloudy. The temperature was 72. At Greensboro, it was cloudy and 70. Wind northeast at 8. At Jefferson, it was cloudy and 73. Wind east at 10. At Monroe, it was cloudy. The temperature was 72. At Albertton, it was cloudy and 71. Wind east at 7. At Canyon, it was cloudy and 72. Wind east at 9. At Clemson, it was cloudy and 70. Wind east at 9. Elsewhere across Georgia, at Atlanta it was partly sunny and 79, wind southeast at 7. At Cartersville, the temperature was 81, wind east at 8, gusting to 15. At Lawrenceville, it was partly sunny and 74, wind east at 10. At Macon, it was mostly sunny and 85, wind east at 13. At Rome, with a thunderstorm, it was 72, wind south at 14. At Augusta, it was cloudy and 74, wind northeast at 9. At Savannah, it was cloudy and 78, wind north at 12. Elsewhere across the region, at Chattanooga, it was mostly sunny and 84, wind variable at 3. At Asheville, it was cloudy and 65, wind variable at 3. At Greenville-Spartanburg, it was cloudy and 65, wind northeast at 13. Here is the hazardous weather outlook. This hazardous weather outlook is for North and Central Georgia. For this afternoon and tonight, isolated showers and thunderstorms are possible over mostly North Georgia this afternoon through the evening. A few storms could have strong gusty winds, frequent lightning, and locally heavy rainfall. Additionally, some of these storms could have excessive rainfall rates with isolated flash flooding possible. And now the extended outlook for the period Thursday through Tuesday. Drier and cooler conditions are expected through the first of next week with limited precipitation chances. Hazardous weather is not expected this time. Spotter information statement. Spotter activation is not requested, but spotters are encouraged to submit reports of severe weather through the web by going to weather.gov/Atlanta. Here is the official forecast from your National Weather Service for the Athens listening area. This afternoon, mostly cloudy. Near steady temperature in the mid-70s. Northeast winds 15 to 20 miles an hour. Tonight, mostly cloudy with a slight chance of showers. Lows in the lower 60s. Northeast winds 5 to 15 miles an hour. Thursday, mostly cloudy in the morning, then becoming mostly sunny. Highs in the lower 70s. Northeast winds 10 to 20 miles an hour. Thursday night, partly cloudy. Lows in the mid-50s. Northeast winds 5 to 10 miles an hour. And now the extended forecast. Friday and Friday night, mostly clear. Highs in the upper 70s. Lows in the mid-50s. Saturday through Sunday night, partly cloudy. Highs in the lower 80s. Lows in the mid-50s. Monday through Tuesday night, mostly clear. Highs in the mid-80s. Lows in the upper 50s. For more detailed weather, water, and climate information, please visit our website at weather.gov/Atlanta. The current time is 3:13 p.m. Eastern Daylight Time. Here are the 3 p.m. weather observations from around the area. At Athens, it was cloudy. The temperature was 74 degrees, dew point 63 degrees, relative humidity 68%, wind northeast at 9 miles an hour, pressure was 30.16 inches and falling. At Gainesville, it was partly sunny and 74, wind east at 9 gusting to 20. At Winder, it was cloudy, the temperature was 72. At Greensboro, it was cloudy and 70, wind northeast at 8. At Jefferson, it was cloudy and 73, wind east at 10. At Monroe, it was cloudy,
the temperature was 72. At Albertton, it was cloudy and 71, wind east at 7. At Canyon, it was cloudy.

elsewhere across the region. At Chattanooga, it was mostly sunny and 84, wind variable at 3. At Asheville, it was cloudy and 65, wind variable at 3. At Greenville-Spartanburg, it was cloudy and 65, wind northeast at 13. Here is the hazardous weather outlook. This hazardous weather outlook is for north and central Georgia. For this afternoon and tonight, isolated showers and thunderstorms are possible over mostly north Georgia this afternoon through the evening. A few storms could have strong gusty winds, frequent lightning, and locally heavy rainfall. Additionally, some of these storms could have excessive rainfall rates with isolated flash flooding possible. And now the extended outlook for the period Thursday through Tuesday. Drier and cooler conditions are expected through the first of next week with limited precipitation chances. Hazardous weather is not expected this time. Spotter information statement. Spotter activation is not requested, but spotters are encouraged to submit reports of severe weather through the web by going to weather.gov/Atlanta. Here is the official forecast from your National Weather Service for the Athens listening area. This afternoon, mostly cloudy. Near steady temperature in the mid-70s. Northeast winds 15 to 20 miles an hour. Tonight, mostly cloudy with a slight chance of showers. Lows in the lower 60s. Northeast winds 5 to 15 miles an hour. Thursday, mostly cloudy in the morning, then becoming mostly sunny. Highs in the lower 70s. Northeast winds 10 to 20 miles an hour. Thursday night, partly cloudy. Lows in the mid-50s. Northeast winds 5 to 10 miles an hour. And now the extended forecast. Friday and Friday night, mostly clear. Highs in the upper 70s. Lows in the mid-50s. Saturday through Sunday night, partly cloudy. Highs in the lower 80s. Lows in the mid-50s. Monday through Tuesday night, mostly clear. Highs in the mid-80s. Lows in the upper 50s. For more detailed weather, water, and climate information, please visit our website at weather.gov/Atlanta. The current time is 3:18 p.m. Eastern Daylight Time. Here are the 3 p.m. weather observations from around the area. At Athens, it was cloudy, the temperature was 74 degrees, dew point 63 degrees, relative humidity 68%, wind northeast at 9 miles an hour, pressure was 30.16 inches and falling. At Gainesville, it was partly sunny and 74, wind east at 9 gusting to 20. At Winder, it was cloudy, the temperature was 72. At Greensboro, it was cloudy and 70, wind northeast at 8. At Jefferson, it was cloudy and 73, wind east at 10. At Monroe, it was cloudy, the temperature was 72. At Albertton, it was cloudy and 71, wind east at 7. At Canyon, it was cloudy and 72, wind east at 9. At Clemson, it was cloudy and 70, wind east at 9. Elsewhere across Georgia, at Atlanta it was partly sunny and 79, wind southeast at 7. At Cartersville, the temperature was 81, wind east at 8, gusting to 15. At Lawrenceville, it was partly sunny and 74, wind east at 10. At Macon, it was mostly sunny and 85, wind east at 13. At Rome, with a thunderstorm, it was 72, wind south at 9. At Augusta, it was cloudy and 74, wind northeast at 9. At Savannah, it was cloudy and 78, wind north at 12. Elsewhere across the region, at Chattanooga, it was mostly sunny and 84, wind variable at 3. At Asheville, it was cloudy and 65, wind variable at 3. At Greenville-Spartanburg, it was cloudy and 65, wind northeast at 13. Here is the hazardous weather outlook. This hazardous weather outlook is for north and central Georgia. For this afternoon and tonight, isolated showers and thunderstorms are possible over mostly north Georgia.

afternoon through the evening. A few storms could have strong gusty winds, frequent lightning, and locally heavy rainfall. Additionally, some of these storms could have excessive rainfall rates with isolated flash flooding possible. And now the extended outlook for the period Thursday through Tuesday. Drier and cooler conditions are expected through the first of next week with limited precipitation chances. Hazardous weather is not expected this time. Spotter information statement. Spotter activation is not requested, but spotters are encouraged to submit reports of severe weather through the web by going to weather.gov/Atlanta. Here is the official forecast from your National Weather Service for the Athens listening area. This afternoon, mostly cloudy. Near steady temperature in the mid-70s. Northeast winds 15 to 20 miles an hour. Tonight, mostly cloudy with a slight chance of showers. Lows in the lower 60s. Northeast winds 5 to 15 miles an hour. Thursday, mostly cloudy in the morning, then becoming mostly sunny. Highs in the lower 70s. Northeast winds 10 to 20 miles an hour. Thursday night, partly cloudy. Lows in the mid-50s. Northeast winds 5 to 10 miles an hour. And now the extended forecast. Friday and Friday night, mostly clear. Highs in the upper 70s. Lows in the mid-50s. Saturday through Sunday night, partly cloudy. Highs in the lower 80s. Lows in the mid-50s. Monday through Tuesday night, mostly clear. Highs in the mid-80s. Lows in the upper 50s. For more detailed weather, water, and climate information, please visit our website at weather.gov/Atlanta. The current time is 3:22 p.m. Eastern Daylight Time. Here are the 3 p.m. weather observations from around the area. At Athens, it was cloudy, the temperature was 74 degrees, dew point 63 degrees, relative humidity 68%, wind northeast at 9 miles an hour, pressure was 30.16 inches and falling. At Gainesville, it was partly sunny and 74, wind east at 9 gusting to 20. At Winder, it was cloudy, the temperature was 72. At Greensboro, it was cloudy and 70, wind northeast at 8. At Jefferson, it was cloudy and 73, wind east at 10. At Monroe, it was cloudy, the temperature was 72. At Albertton, it was cloudy and 71, wind east at 7. At Canyon, it was cloudy and 72, wind east at 9. At Clemson, it was cloudy and 70, wind east at 9. Elsewhere across Georgia, at Atlanta it was partly sunny and 79, wind southeast at 7. At Cartersville, the temperature was 81, wind east at 8, gusting to 15. At Lawrenceville, it was partly sunny and 74, wind east at 10. At Macon, it was mostly sunny and 85, wind east at 13. At Rome, with a thunderstorm, it was 72, wind south at 9. At Augusta, it was cloudy and 74, wind northeast at 9. At Savannah, it was cloudy and 78, wind north at 12. Elsewhere across the region, at Chattanooga, it was mostly sunny and 84, wind variable at 3. At Asheville, it was cloudy and 65, wind variable at 3. At Greenville-Spartanburg, it was cloudy and 65, wind northeast at 13. Here is the hazardous weather outlook. This hazardous weather outlook is for North and Central Georgia. For this afternoon and tonight, isolated showers and thunderstorms are possible over mostly North Georgia this afternoon through the evening. A few storms could have strong gusty winds, frequent lightning, and locally heavy rainfall. Additionally, some of these storms could have excessive rainfall rates with isolated flash flooding possible. And now the extended outlook for the period Thursday through Tuesday. Drier and cooler conditions are expected through the first of next week with limited precipitation chances. Hazardous weather is not expected this time. Spotter information statement. Spotter activation is not requested, but spotters

are encouraged to submit reports of severe weather through the web by going to weather.gov/Atlanta. Here is the official forecast from your National Weather Service for the Athens listening area. This afternoon, mostly cloudy. Near steady temperature in the mid-70s. Northeast winds 15 to 20 miles an hour. Tonight, mostly cloudy with a slight chance of showers. Lows in the lower 60s. Northeast winds 5 to 15 miles an hour. Thursday, mostly cloudy in the morning, then becoming mostly sunny. Highs in the lower 70s. Northeast winds 10 to 20 miles an hour. Thursday night, partly cloudy. Lows in the mid-50s. Northeast winds 5 to 10 miles an hour. And now the extended forecast. Friday and Friday night, mostly clear. Highs in the upper 70s. Lows in the mid-50s. Saturday through Sunday night, partly cloudy. Highs in the lower 80s. Lows in the mid-50s. Monday through Tuesday night, mostly clear. Highs in the mid-80s. Lows in the upper 50s. For more detailed weather, water, and climate information, please visit our website at weather.gov/Atlanta. The current time is 3:27 p.m. Eastern Daylight Time. Here are the 3 p.m. weather observations from around the area. At Athens, it was cloudy, the temperature was 74 degrees, dew point 63 degrees, relative humidity 68%, wind northeast at 9 miles an hour, pressure was 30.16 inches and falling. At Gainesville, it was partly sunny and 74, wind east at 9 gusting to 20. At Winder, it was cloudy, the temperature was 72. At Greensboro, it was cloudy and 70, wind northeast at 8. At Jefferson, it was cloudy and 73, wind east at 10. At Monroe, it was cloudy, the temperature was 72. At Albertton, it was cloudy and 71, wind east at 7. At Canyon, it was cloudy and 72, wind east at 9. At Clemson, it was cloudy and 70, wind east at 9. Elsewhere across Georgia, at Atlanta it was partly sunny and 79, wind southeast at 7. At Cartersville, the temperature was 81, wind east at 8, gusting to 15. At Lawrenceville, it was partly sunny and 74, wind east at 10. At Macon, it was mostly sunny and 85, wind east at 13. At Rome, with a thunderstorm, it was 72, wind south at 9. At Augusta, it was cloudy and 74, wind northeast at 9. At Savannah, it was cloudy and 78, wind north at 12. Elsewhere across the region, at Chattanooga, it was mostly sunny and 84, wind variable at 3. At Asheville, it was cloudy and 65, wind variable at 3. At Greenville-Spartanburg, it was cloudy and 65, wind northeast at 13. Here is the hazardous weather outlook. This hazardous weather outlook is for North and Central Georgia. For this afternoon and tonight, isolated showers and thunderstorms are possible over mostly North Georgia this afternoon through the evening. A few storms could have strong gusty winds, frequent lightning, and locally heavy rainfall. Additionally, some of these storms could have excessive rainfall rates with isolated flash flooding possible. And now the extended outlook for the period Thursday through Tuesday. Drier and cooler conditions are expected through the first of next week with limited precipitation chances. Hazardous weather is not expected this time. Spotter information statement. Spotter activation is not requested, but spotters are encouraged to submit reports of severe weather through the web by going to weather.gov/Atlanta. Here is the official forecast from your National Weather Service for the Athens listening area. This afternoon, mostly cloudy. Near steady temperature in the mid-70s. Northeast winds 15 to 20 miles an hour. Tonight, mostly cloudy with a slight chance of showers. Lows in the lower 60s. Northeast winds 5 to 15 miles an hour.

Thursday, mostly cloudy in the morning, then becoming mostly sunny. Highs in the lower 70s. Northeast winds 10 to 20 miles an hour. Thursday night, partly cloudy. Lows in the mid-50s. Northeast winds 5 to 10 miles an hour. And now the extended forecast. Friday and Friday night, mostly clear. Highs in the upper 70s. Lows in the mid-50s. Saturday through Sunday night, partly cloudy. Highs in the lower 80s. Lows in the mid-50s. Monday through Tuesday night, mostly clear. Highs in the mid-80s. Lows in the upper 50s. For more detailed weather, water, and climate information, please visit our website at weather.gov/Atlanta. The current time is 3:31 p.m. Eastern Daylight Time. Here are the 3 p.m. weather observations from around the area. At Athens, it was cloudy, the temperature was 74 degrees, dew point 63 degrees, relative humidity 68%, wind northeast at 9 miles an hour, pressure was 30.16 inches and falling. At Gainesville, it was partly sunny and 74, wind east at 9 gusting to 20. At Winder, it was cloudy, the temperature was 72. At Greensboro, it was cloudy and 70, wind northeast at 8. At Jefferson, it was cloudy and 73, wind east at 10. At Monroe, it was cloudy, the temperature was 72. At Albertton, it was cloudy and 71, wind east at 7. At Canyon, it was cloudy and 72, wind east at 9. At Clemson, it was cloudy and 70, wind east at 9. Elsewhere across Georgia, at Atlanta it was partly sunny and 79, wind southeast at 7. At Cartersville, the temperature was 81, wind east at 8, gusting to 15. At Lawrenceville, it was partly sunny and 74, wind east at 10. At Macon, it was mostly sunny and 85, wind east at 13. At Rome, with a thunderstorm, it was 72, wind south at 9. At Augusta, it was cloudy and 74, wind northeast at 9. At Savannah, it was cloudy and 78, wind north at 12. Elsewhere across the region, at Chattanooga, it was mostly sunny. At Savannah, it was cloudy and 78, wind north at 12. Elsewhere across the region, at Chattanooga, it was mostly sunny and 84, wind variable at 3. At Asheville, it was cloudy and 65, wind variable at 3. At Greenville-Spartanburg, it was cloudy and 65, wind northeast at 13. Here is the hazardous weather outlook. This hazardous weather outlook is for north and central Georgia. For this afternoon and tonight, isolated showers and thunderstorms are possible over mostly north Georgia this afternoon through the evening. A few storms could have strong gusty winds, frequent lightning, and locally heavy rainfall. Additionally, some of these storms could have excessive rainfall rates with isolated flash flooding possible. And now the extended outlook for the period Thursday through Tuesday. Drier and cooler conditions are expected through the first of next week with limited precipitation chances. Hazardous weather is not expected this time. Spotter information statement. Spotter activation is not requested, but spotters are encouraged to submit reports of severe weather through the web by going to weather.gov/Atlanta. Here is the official forecast from your National Weather Service for the Athens listening area. This afternoon, mostly cloudy. Near steady temperature in the mid-70s. Northeast winds 15 to 20 miles an hour. Tonight, mostly cloudy with a slight chance of showers. Lows in the lower 60s. Northeast winds 5 to 15 miles an hour. Thursday, mostly cloudy in the morning, then becoming mostly sunny. Highs in the lower 70s. Northeast winds 10 to 20 miles an hour. Thursday night, partly cloudy. Lows in the mid-50s. Northeast winds 5 to 10 miles an hour. And now the extended forecast. Friday and Friday.

Friday night, mostly clear. Highs in the upper 70s. Lows in the mid-50s. Saturday through Sunday night, partly cloudy. Highs in the lower 80s. Lows in the mid-50s. Monday through Tuesday night, mostly clear. Highs in the mid-80s. Lows in the upper 50s. 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The current time is 3:35 p.m. Eastern Daylight Time. Here are the 3 p.m. weather observations from around the area. At Athens, it was cloudy, the temperature was 74 degrees, dew point 63 degrees, relative humidity 68%, wind northeast at 9 miles an hour, pressure was 30.16 inches and falling. At Gainesville, it was partly sunny and 74, wind east at 9 gusting to 20. At Winder, it was cloudy, the temperature was 72. At Greensboro, it was cloudy and 70, wind northeast at 8. At Jefferson, it was cloudy and 73, wind east at 10. At Monroe, it was cloudy, the temperature was 72. At Albertton, it was cloudy and 71, wind east at 7. At Canyon, it was cloudy and 72, wind east at 9. At Clemson, it was cloudy and 70, wind east at 9. Elsewhere across Georgia, at Atlanta it was partly sunny and 79, wind southeast at 7. At Cartersville, the temperature was 81, wind east at 8, gusting to 15. At Lawrenceville, it was partly sunny and 74, wind east at 10. At Macon, it was mostly sunny and 85, wind east at 13. At Rome, with a thunderstorm, it was 72, wind south at 9. At Augusta, it was cloudy and 74, wind northeast at 9. At Savannah, it was cloudy and 78, wind north at 12. Elsewhere across the region, at Chattanooga, it was mostly sunny and 84, wind variable at 3. At Asheville, it was cloudy and 65, wind variable at 3. At Greenville-Spartanburg, it was cloudy and 65, wind northeast at 13. Here is the hazardous weather outlook. This hazardous weather outlook is for North and Central Georgia. For this afternoon and tonight, isolated showers and thunderstorms are possible over mostly North Georgia this afternoon through the evening. A few storms could have strong gusty winds, frequent lightning, and locally heavy rainfall. Additionally, some of these storms could have excessive rainfall rates with isolated flash flooding possible. And now the extended outlook for the period Thursday through Tuesday, drier and cooler conditions are expected through the first of next week with limited precipitation chances. Hazardous weather is not expected this time. Spotter information statement, spotter activation is not requested but spotters are encouraged to submit reports of severe weather through the web by going to weather.gov/Atlanta. Here is the official forecast from your National Weather Service for the Athens listening area. This afternoon, mostly cloudy. Near steady temperature in the mid-70s. Northeast winds 15 to 20 miles an hour. Tonight, mostly cloudy with a slight chance of showers. Lows in the lower 60s. Northeast winds 5 to 15 miles an hour. Thursday, mostly cloudy in the morning, then becoming mostly sunny. Highs in the lower 70s. Northeast winds 10 to 20 miles an hour. Thursday night, partly cloudy. Lows in the mid-50s. Northeast winds 5 to 10 miles an hour. And now the extended forecast. Friday and Friday night, mostly clear. Highs in the upper 70s. Lows in the mid-50s. Saturday through Sunday night, partly cloudy. Highs in the lower 80s. Lows in the mid-50s. Monday through Tuesday night, mostly clear. Highs in the mid-80s. Lows in the upper 50s. For more detailed weather, water, and climate information, please visit our website at weather.gov/Atlanta. 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

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The current time is 3:41 p.m. Eastern Daylight Time. Here are the 3 p.m. weather observations from around the area. At Athens, it was cloudy. The temperature was 74 degrees, dew point 63 degrees, relative humidity 68%, wind northeast at 9 miles an hour, pressure was 30.16 inches and falling. At Gainesville, it was partly sunny and 74, wind east at 9 gusting to 20. At Winder, it was cloudy, the temperature was 72. At Greensboro, it was cloudy and 70, wind northeast at 8. At Jefferson, it was cloudy and 73, wind east at 10. At Monroe, it was cloudy, the temperature was 72. At Albertton, it was cloudy and 71, wind east at 7. At Canyon, it was cloudy and 72, wind east at 9. At Clemson, it was cloudy and 70, wind east at 9. Elsewhere across Georgia, at Atlanta it was partly sunny and 79, wind southeast at 7. At Cartersville, the temperature was 81, wind east at 8, gusting to 15. At Lawrenceville, it was partly sunny and 74, wind east at 10. At Macon, it was mostly sunny and 85, wind east at 13. At Rome, with a thunderstorm, it was 72, wind south at 9. At Augusta, it was cloudy and 74, wind northeast at 9. At Savannah, it was cloudy and 78, wind north at 12. Elsewhere across the region, at Chattanooga, it was mostly sunny and 84, wind variable at 3. At Asheville, it was cloudy and 65, wind variable at 3. At Greenville-Spartanburg, it was cloudy and 65, wind northeast at 13. Here is the hazardous weather outlook. This hazardous weather outlook is for North and Central Georgia. For this afternoon and tonight, isolated showers and thunderstorms are possible over mostly North Georgia this afternoon through the evening. A few storms could have strong gusty winds, frequent lightning, and locally heavy rainfall. Additionally, some of these storms could have excessive rainfall rates with isolated flash flooding possible. And now the extended outlook for the period Thursday through Tuesday. Drier and cooler conditions are expected through the first of next week with limited precipitation chances. Hazardous weather is not expected this time. Spotter information statement. Spotter activation is not requested, but spotters are encouraged to submit reports of severe weather through the web by going to weather.gov/Atlanta. Here is the official forecast from your National Weather Service for the Athens listening area. This afternoon, mostly cloudy. Near steady temperature in the mid-70s. Northeast winds 15 to 20 miles an hour. Tonight, mostly cloudy with a slight chance of showers. Lows in the lower 60s. Northeast winds 5 to 15 miles an hour. Thursday, mostly cloudy in the morning, then becoming mostly sunny. Highs in the lower 70s. Northeast winds 10 to 20 miles an hour. Thursday night, partly cloudy. Lows in the mid-50s. Northeast winds 5 to 10 miles an hour. And now the extended forecast. Friday and Friday night, mostly clear. Highs in the upper 70s. Lows in the mid-50s. Saturday through Sunday night, partly cloudy. Highs in the lower 80s. Lows in the mid-50s. Monday through Tuesday night, mostly clear.

east at 7. At Canyon, it was cloudy and 72, wind east at 9. At Clemson, it was cloudy and 70, wind east at 9. Elsewhere across Georgia, at Atlanta it was partly sunny and 79, wind southeast at 7. At Cartersville, the temperature was 81, wind east at 8, gusting to 15. At Lawrenceville, it was partly sunny and 74, wind east at 10. At Macon, it was mostly sunny and 85, wind east at 13. At Rome, with a thunderstorm, it was 72, wind south at 9. At Augusta, it was cloudy and 74, wind northeast at 9. At Savannah, it was cloudy and 78, wind north at 12. Elsewhere across the region, at Chattanooga, it was mostly sunny and 84, wind variable at 3. At Asheville, it was cloudy and 65, wind variable at 3. At Greenville-Spartanburg, it was cloudy and 65, wind northeast at 13. Here is the hazardous weather outlook. This hazardous weather outlook is for north and central Georgia. For this afternoon and tonight, isolated showers and thunderstorms are possible over mostly north Georgia this afternoon through the evening. A few storms could have strong gusty winds, frequent lightning, and locally heavy rainfall. Additionally, some of these storms could have excessive rainfall rates with isolated flash flooding possible. And now the extended outlook for the period Thursday through Tuesday. Drier and cooler conditions are expected through the first of next week with limited precipitation chances. Hazardous weather is not expected this time. Spotter information statement. Spotter activation is not requested, but spotters are encouraged to submit reports of severe weather through the web by going to weather.gov/Atlanta. Here is the official forecast from your National Weather Service for the Athens listening area. This afternoon, mostly cloudy. Near steady temperature in the mid-70s. Northeast winds 15 to 20 miles an hour. Tonight, mostly cloudy with a slight chance of showers. Lows in the lower 60s. Northeast winds 5 to 15 miles an hour. Thursday, mostly cloudy in the morning, then becoming mostly sunny. Highs in the lower 70s. Northeast winds 10 to 20 miles an hour. Thursday night, partly cloudy. Lows in the mid-50s. Northeast winds 5 to 10 miles an hour. And now the extended forecast. Friday and Friday night, mostly clear. Highs in the upper 70s. Lows in the mid-50s. Saturday through Sunday night, partly cloudy. Highs in the lower 80s. Lows in the mid-50s. Monday through Tuesday night, mostly clear. Highs in the mid-80s. Lows in the upper 50s. For more detailed weather, water, and climate information, please visit our website at weather.gov/Atlanta. The current time is 3:58 p.m. Eastern Daylight Time. Here are the 3 p.m. weather observations from around the area. At Athens, it was cloudy, the temperature was 74 degrees, dew point 63 degrees, relative humidity 68%, wind northeast at 9 miles an hour, pressure was 30.16 inches and falling. At Gainesville, it was partly sunny and 74, wind east at 9 gusting to 20. At Winder, it was cloudy, the temperature was 72. At Greensboro, it was cloudy and 70, wind northeast at 8. At Jefferson, it was cloudy and 73, wind east at 10. At Monroe, it was cloudy, the temperature was 72. At Elberton, it was cloudy and 71, wind east at 7. At Canyon, it was cloudy and 72, wind east at 9. At Clemson, it was cloudy and 70, wind east at 9. Elsewhere across Georgia, at Atlanta it was partly sunny and 79, wind southeast at 7. At Cartersville, the temperature was 81, wind east at 8, gusting to 15. At Lawrenceville, it was partly sunny and 74, wind east at 10. At Macon, it was mostly sunny and 85, wind east at 13.

at Rome with a thunderstorm, it was 72, wind south at 9. At Augusta, it was cloudy and 74, wind northeast at 9. At Savannah, it was cloudy and 78, wind north at 12. Elsewhere across the region, at Chattanooga, it was mostly sunny and 84, wind variable at 3. At Asheville, it was cloudy and 65, wind variable at 3. At Greenville-Spartanburg, it was cloudy and 65, wind northeast at 13. Here is the hazardous weather outlook. This hazardous weather outlook is for North and Central Georgia. For this afternoon and tonight, isolated showers and thunderstorms are possible over mostly North Georgia this afternoon through the evening. A few storms could have strong gusty winds, frequent lightning, and locally heavy rainfall. Additionally, some of these storms could have excessive rainfall rates with isolated flash flooding possible. And now the extended outlook for the period Thursday through Tuesday. Drier and cooler conditions are expected through the first of next week with limited precipitation chances. Hazardous weather is not expected this time. Spotter information statement. Spotter activation is not requested, but spotters are encouraged to submit reports of severe weather through the web by going to weather.gov/Atlanta. Here is the official forecast from your National Weather Service for the Athens listening area. This afternoon, mostly cloudy. Near steady temperature in the mid-70s. Northeast winds 15 to 20 miles an hour. Tonight, mostly cloudy with a slight chance of showers. Lows in the lower 60s. Northeast winds 5 to 15 miles an hour. Thursday, mostly cloudy in the morning, then becoming mostly sunny. Highs in the lower 70s. Northeast winds 10 to 20 miles an hour. Thursday night, partly cloudy. Lows in the mid-50s. Northeast winds 5 to 10 miles an hour. And now the extended forecast. Friday and Friday night, mostly clear. Highs in the upper 70s. Lows in the mid-50s. Saturday through Sunday night, partly cloudy. Highs in the lower 80s. Lows in the mid-50s. Monday through Tuesday night, mostly clear. Highs in the mid-80s. Lows in the upper 50s. For more detailed weather, water, and climate information, please visit our website at weather.gov/Atlanta. The current time is 4:03 p.m. Eastern Daylight Time. Here are the 3 p.m. weather observations from around the area. At Athens, it was cloudy, the temperature was 74 degrees, dew point 63 degrees, relative humidity 68%, wind northeast at 9 miles an hour, pressure was 30.16 inches and falling. At Gainesville, it was partly sunny and 74, wind east at 9 gusting to 20. At Winder, it was cloudy, the temperature was 72. At Greensboro, it was cloudy and 70, wind northeast at 8. At Jefferson, it was cloudy and 73, wind east at 10. At Monroe, it was cloudy, the temperature was 72. At Albertton, it was cloudy and 71, wind east at 7. At Canyon, it was cloudy and 72, wind east at 9. At Clemson, it was cloudy and 70, wind east at 9. Elsewhere across Georgia, at Atlanta it was partly sunny and 79, wind southeast at 7. At Cartersville, the temperature was 81, wind east at 8, gusting to 15. At Lawrenceville, it was partly sunny and 74, wind east at 10. At Macon, it was mostly sunny and 85, wind east at 13. At Rome, with a thunderstorm, it was 72, wind south at 9. At Augusta, it was cloudy and 74, wind northeast at 9. At Savannah, it was cloudy and 78, wind north at 12. Elsewhere across the region, at Chattanooga, it was mostly sunny and 84, wind variable at 3. At Asheville, it was cloudy and 65, wind variable at 3. At Greenville-Spartanburg, it was cloudy and 65, wind northeast at 13.
Here are the 4 p.m. weather observations from around the area. At Athens, it was cloudy. The temperature was 74 degrees, dew point 63 degrees, relative humidity 68%, wind east at 10 miles an hour, pressure was 30.15 inches and falling. At Gainesville, it was cloudy and 73, wind east at 12. At Winder, it was cloudy, the temperature was 73. At Greensboro, it was cloudy and 72, wind northeast at 10. At Jefferson, it was cloudy and 72, wind east at 7. At Monroe, it was partly sunny, the temperature was 75. At Albertton, it was cloudy and 70, wind northeast at 7. At Canyon, it was cloudy and 70, wind east at 7. At Clemson, it was cloudy and 69, wind east at 9. Elsewhere across Georgia, at Atlanta it was mostly sunny and 80, wind southeast at 14. At Cartersville, the temperature was 81, wind east at 8, gusting to 15. At Lawrenceville, it was partly sunny and 75, wind east at 8. At Macon, it was partly sunny and 86, wind east at 13. At Rome, it was cloudy and 76, wind northeast at 5. At Augusta, it was cloudy and 74, wind north at 8. At Savannah, it was cloudy and 78, wind north at 13. Elsewhere across the region, at Chattanooga, it was mostly sunny and 84, wind southeast at 8. At Asheville, it was cloudy and 64, wind calm. At Greenville-Spartanburg, it was cloudy and 66, wind northeast at 13. Here is the hazardous weather outlook. This hazardous weather outlook is for north and central Georgia. For this afternoon and tonight, isolated showers and thunderstorms are possible over mostly north Georgia this afternoon through the evening. A few storms could have strong gusty winds, frequent lightning, and locally heavy rainfall. Additionally, some of these storms could have excessive rainfall rates with isolated flash flooding possible. And now the extended outlook for the period Thursday through Tuesday. Drier and cooler conditions are expected through the first of next week with limited precipitation chances. Hazardous weather is not expected this time. Spotter information statement. Spotter activation is not requested, but spotters are encouraged to submit reports of severe weather through the web by going to weather.gov/Atlanta. Here is the official forecast from your National Weather Service for the Athens listening area. This afternoon, mostly cloudy. Near steady temperature in the mid-70s. Northeast winds 15 to 20 miles an hour. Tonight, mostly cloudy with a slight chance of showers. Lows in the lower 60s. Northeast winds 5 to 15 miles an hour. Thursday, mostly cloudy in the morning, then becoming mostly sunny. Highs in the lower 70s. Northeast winds 10 to 20 miles an hour. Thursday night, partly cloudy. Lows in the mid-50s. Northeast winds 5 to 10 miles an hour. And now the extended forecast. Friday and Friday night, mostly clear. Highs in the upper 70s. Lows in the mid-50s. Saturday through Sunday night, partly cloudy. Highs in the lower 80s. Lows in the mid-50s. Monday through Tuesday night, mostly clear. Highs in the mid-80s. Lows in the upper 50s. For more detailed weather, water, and climate information, please visit our website at weather.gov/Atlanta. The current time is 4:09 p.m. Eastern Daylight Time. Here are the 4 p.m. weather observations from around the area. At Athens, it was cloudy, the temperature was 74 degrees, dew point 63 degrees, relative humidity 68%, wind east at 10 miles an hour, pressure was 30.15 inches and falling. At Gainesville, it was cloudy and 73, wind east at 12. At Winder, it was cloudy, the temperature was 73. At Greensboro, it was cloudy and 72, wind northeast at 10. At Jefferson,

cloudy and 72, wind east at 7. At Monroe, it was partly sunny, the temperature was 75. At Alberton, it was cloudy and 70, wind northeast at 7. At Canyon, it was cloudy and 70, wind east at 7. At Clemson, it was cloudy and 69, wind east at 9. Elsewhere across Georgia, at Atlanta it was mostly sunny and 80, wind southeast at 14. At Cartersville, the temperature was 81, wind east at 8, gusting to 15. At Lawrenceville, it was partly sunny and 75, wind east at 8. At Macon, it was partly sunny and 86, wind east at 13. At Rome, it was cloudy and 76, wind northeast at 5. At Augusta, it was cloudy and 74, wind north at 8. At Savannah, it was cloudy and 78, wind north at 13. Elsewhere across the region, at Chattanooga, it was mostly sunny and 84, wind southeast at 8. At Asheville, it was cloudy and 64, wind calm. At Greenville-Spartanburg, it was cloudy and 66, wind northeast at 13. Here are the 4 p.m. weather observations from around the area. At Athens, it was cloudy, the temperature was 74 degrees, dew point 63 degrees, relative humidity 68%, wind east at 10 miles an hour, pressure was 30.15 inches and falling. At Gainesville, it was cloudy and 73, wind east at 12. At Winder, it was cloudy, the temperature was 73. At Greensboro, it was cloudy and 72, wind northeast at 10. At Jefferson, it was cloudy and 72, wind east at 7. At Monroe, it was partly sunny, the temperature was 75. At Alberton, it was cloudy and 70, wind northeast at 7. At Canyon, it was cloudy and 70, wind east at 7. At Clemson, it was cloudy and 69, wind east at 9. Elsewhere across Georgia, at Atlanta it was mostly sunny and 80, wind southeast at 14. At Cartersville, the temperature was 81, wind east at 8, gusting to 15. At Lawrenceville, it was cloudy and 75, wind northeast at 8. At Macon, it was partly sunny and 86, wind east at 13. At Rome, it was cloudy and 76, wind northeast at 5. At Augusta, it was cloudy and 74, wind north at 8. At Savannah, it was cloudy and 78, wind north at 13. Elsewhere across the region, at Chattanooga, it was mostly sunny and 84, wind southeast at 8. At Asheville, it was cloudy and 64, wind calm. At Greenville-Spartanburg, it was cloudy and 66, wind northeast at 13. Here is the hazardous weather outlook. This hazardous weather outlook is for North and Central Georgia. For this afternoon and tonight, isolated showers and thunderstorms are possible over mostly North Georgia this afternoon through the evening. A few storms could have strong gusty winds, frequent lightning, and locally heavy rainfall. Additionally, some of these storms could have excessive rainfall rates with isolated flash flooding possible. And now the extended outlook for the period Thursday through Tuesday. Drier and cooler conditions are expected through the first of next week with limited precipitation chances. Hazardous weather is not expected this time. Spotter information statement. Spotter activation is not requested, but spotters are encouraged to submit reports of severe weather through the web by going to weather.gov/Atlanta. Here is the official forecast from your National Weather Service for the Athens listening area. This afternoon, mostly cloudy. Near steady temperature in the mid-70s. Northeast winds 15 to 20 miles an hour. Tonight, mostly cloudy with a slight chance of showers. Lows in the lower 60s. Northeast winds 5 to 15 miles an hour. Thursday, mostly cloudy in the morning, then becoming mostly sunny. Highs in the lower 70s. Northeast winds 10 to 20 miles an hour. Thursday night, partly cloudy. Lows in the mid-50s. Northeast winds

observations from around the area. At Athens, it was cloudy. The temperature was 74 degrees, dew point 63 degrees, relative humidity 68%, wind east at 10 miles an hour, pressure was 30.15 inches and falling. At Gainesville, it was cloudy and 73, wind east at 12. At Winder, it was cloudy, the temperature was 73. At Greensboro, it was cloudy and 72, wind northeast at 10. At Jefferson, it was cloudy and 72, wind east at 7. At Monroe, it was partly sunny, the temperature was 75. At Alberton, it was cloudy and 70, wind northeast at 7. At Canyon, it was cloudy and 70, wind east at 7. At Clemson, it was cloudy and 69, wind east at 9. Elsewhere across Georgia, at Atlanta it was mostly sunny and 80, wind southeast at 14. At Cartersville, the temperature was 81, wind east at 8, gusting to 15. At Lawrenceville, it was cloudy and 75, wind northeast at 8. At Macon, it was partly sunny and 86, wind east at 13. At Rome, it was cloudy and 76, wind northeast at 5. At Augusta, it was cloudy and 74, wind north at 8. At Savannah, it was cloudy and 78, wind north at 13. Elsewhere across the region, at Chattanooga, it was mostly sunny and 84, wind southeast at 8. At Asheville, it was cloudy and 64, wind calm. At Greenville-Spartanburg, it was cloudy and 66, wind northeast at 13. Here is the hazardous weather outlook. This hazardous weather outlook is for North and Central Georgia. For this afternoon and tonight, isolated showers and thunderstorms are possible over mostly North Georgia this afternoon through the evening. A few storms could have strong gusty winds, frequent lightning, and locally heavy rainfall. Additionally, some of these storms could have excessive rainfall rates with isolated flash flooding possible. And now the extended outlook for the period Thursday through Tuesday, drier and cooler conditions are expected through the first of next week with limited precipitation chances. Hazardous weather is not expected this time. Spotter information statement, spotter activation is not requested but spotters are encouraged to submit reports of severe weather through the web by going to weather.gov/Atlanta. Here is the official forecast from your National Weather Service for the Athens listening area. This afternoon, mostly cloudy. Near steady temperature in the mid-70s. Northeast winds 15 to 20 miles an hour. Tonight, mostly cloudy with a slight chance of showers. Lows in the lower 60s. Northeast winds 5 to 15 miles an hour. Thursday, mostly cloudy in the morning, then becoming mostly sunny. Highs in the lower 70s. Northeast winds 10 to 20 miles an hour. Thursday night, partly cloudy. Lows in the mid-50s. Northeast winds 5 to 10 miles an hour. And now the extended forecast. Friday and Friday night, mostly clear. Highs in the upper 70s. Lows in the mid-50s. Saturday through Sunday night, partly cloudy. Highs in the lower 80s. Lows in the mid-50s. Monday through Tuesday night, mostly clear. Highs in the mid-80s. Lows in the upper 50s. For more detailed weather, water, and climate information, please visit our website at weather.gov/Atlanta. The current time is 4:20 p.m. Eastern Daylight Time. Here are the 4 p.m. weather observations from around the area. At Athens, it was cloudy, the temperature was 74 degrees, dew point 63 degrees, relative humidity 68%, wind east at 10 miles an hour, pressure was 30.15 inches and falling. At Gainesville, it was cloudy and 73, wind east at 12. At Winder, it was cloudy, the temperature was 73. At Greensboro, it was cloudy and 72, wind northeast at 10. At Jefferson, it was cloudy and 72, wind east at 7.

At Monroe, it was partly sunny. The temperature was 75. At Albertton, it was cloudy and 70. Wind northeast at 7. At Canyon, it was cloudy and 70. Wind east at 7. At Clemson, it was cloudy and 69. Wind east at 9. Elsewhere across Georgia, at Atlanta it was mostly sunny and 80, wind southeast at 14. At Cartersville, the temperature was 81, wind east at 8, gusting to 15. At Lawrenceville, it was cloudy and 75, wind northeast at 8. At Macon, it was partly sunny and 86, wind east at 13. At Rome, it was cloudy and 76, wind northeast at 5. At Augusta, it was cloudy and 74, wind north at 8. At Savannah, it was cloudy and 78, wind north at 13. Elsewhere across the region, at Chattanooga, it was mostly sunny and 84, wind southeast at 8. At Asheville, it was cloudy and 64, wind calm. At Greenville-Spartanburg, it was cloudy and 66, wind northeast at 13. Here is the hazardous weather outlook. This hazardous weather outlook is for north and central Georgia. For this afternoon and tonight, isolated showers and thunderstorms are possible over mostly north Georgia this afternoon through the evening. A few storms could have strong gusty winds, frequent lightning, and locally heavy rainfall. Additionally, some of these storms could have excessive rainfall rates with isolated flash flooding possible. And now the extended outlook for the period Thursday through Tuesday. Drier and cooler conditions are expected through the first of next week with limited precipitation chances. Hazardous weather is not expected this time. Spotter information statement. Spotter activation is not requested, but spotters are encouraged to submit reports of severe weather through the web by going to weather.gov/Atlanta. Here is the official forecast from your National Weather Service for the Athens listening area. This afternoon, mostly cloudy. Near steady temperature in the mid-70s. Northeast winds 15 to 20 miles an hour. Tonight, mostly cloudy with a slight chance of showers. Lows in the lower 60s. Northeast winds 5 to 15 miles an hour. Thursday, mostly cloudy in the morning, then becoming mostly sunny. Highs in the lower 70s. Northeast winds 10 to 20 miles an hour. Thursday night, partly cloudy. Lows in the mid-50s. Northeast winds 5 to 10 miles an hour. And now the extended forecast. Friday and Friday night, mostly clear. Highs in the upper 70s. Lows in the mid-50s. Saturday through Sunday night, partly cloudy. Highs in the lower 80s. Lows in the mid-50s. Monday through Tuesday night, mostly clear. Highs in the mid-80s. Lows in the upper 50s. For more detailed weather, water, and climate information, please visit our website at weather.gov/Atlanta. The current time is 4:24 p.m. Eastern Daylight Time. Here are the 4 p.m. weather observations from around the area. At Athens, it was cloudy, the temperature was 74 degrees, dew point 63 degrees, relative humidity 68%, wind east at 10 miles an hour, pressure was 30.15 inches and falling. At Gainesville, it was cloudy and 73, wind east at 12. At Winder, it was cloudy, the temperature was 73. At Greensboro, it was cloudy and 72, wind northeast at 10. At Jefferson, it was cloudy and 72, wind east at 7. At Monroe, it was partly sunny, the temperature was 75. At Albertton, it was cloudy and 70, wind northeast at 7. At Canyon, it was cloudy and 70, wind east at 7. At Clemson, it was cloudy and 69, wind east at 9. Elsewhere across Georgia, at Atlanta it was mostly sunny and 80, wind southeast at 14. At Cartersville, the temperature was 81, wind east at 8, gusting to 15. At Lawrenceville, it was cloudy and 75.

Wind northeast at 8. At Macon, it was partly sunny and 86. Wind east at 13. At Rome, it was cloudy and 76. Wind northeast at 5. At Augusta, it was cloudy and 74. Wind north at 8. At Savannah, it was cloudy and 78. Wind north at 13. Elsewhere across the region, at Chattanooga, it was mostly sunny and 84, wind southeast at 8. At Asheville, it was cloudy and 64, wind calm. At Greenville-Spartanburg, it was cloudy and 66, wind northeast at 13. Here is the hazardous weather outlook. This hazardous weather outlook is for north and central Georgia. For this afternoon and tonight, isolated showers and thunderstorms are possible over mostly north Georgia this afternoon through the evening. A few storms could have strong gusty winds, frequent lightning, and locally heavy rainfall. Additionally, some of these storms could have excessive rainfall rates with isolated flash flooding possible. And now the extended outlook for the period Thursday through Tuesday. Drier and cooler conditions are expected through the first of next week with limited precipitation chances. Hazardous weather is not expected this time. Spotter information statement. Spotter activation is not requested, but spotters are encouraged to submit reports of severe weather through the web by going to weather.gov/Atlanta. Here is the official forecast from your National Weather Service for the Athens listening area. This afternoon, mostly cloudy. Near steady temperature in the mid-70s. Northeast winds 15 to 20 miles an hour. Tonight, mostly cloudy with a slight chance of showers. Lows in the lower 60s. Northeast winds 5 to 15 miles an hour. Thursday, mostly cloudy in the morning, then becoming mostly sunny. Highs in the lower 70s. Northeast winds 10 to 20 miles an hour. Thursday night, partly cloudy. Lows in the mid-50s. Northeast winds 5 to 10 miles an hour. And now the extended forecast. Friday and Friday night, mostly clear. Highs in the upper 70s. Lows in the mid-50s. Saturday through Sunday night, partly cloudy. Highs in the lower 80s. Lows in the mid-50s. Monday through Tuesday night, mostly clear. Highs in the mid-80s. Lows in the upper 50s. For more detailed weather, water, and climate information, please visit our website at weather.gov/Atlanta. The current time is 4:29 p.m. Eastern Daylight Time. Here are the 4 p.m. weather observations from around the area. At Athens, it was cloudy, the temperature was 74 degrees, dew point 63 degrees, relative humidity 68%, wind east at 10 miles an hour, pressure was 30.15 inches and falling. At Gainesville, it was cloudy and 73, wind east at 12. At Winder, it was cloudy, the temperature was 73. At Greensboro, it was cloudy and 72, wind northeast at 10. At Jefferson, it was cloudy and 72, wind east at 7. At Monroe, it was partly sunny, the temperature was 75. At Alberton, it was cloudy and 70, wind northeast at 7. At Canyon, it was cloudy and 70, wind east at 7. At Clemson, it was cloudy and 69, wind east at 9. Elsewhere across Georgia, at Atlanta it was mostly sunny and 80, wind southeast at 14. At Cartersville, the temperature was 81, wind east at 8, gusting to 15. At Lawrenceville, it was cloudy and 75, wind northeast at 8. At Macon, it was partly sunny and 86, wind east at 13. At Rome, it was cloudy and 76, wind northeast at 5. At Augusta, it was cloudy and 74, wind north at 8. At Savannah, it was cloudy and 78, wind north at 13. Elsewhere across the region, at Chattanooga, it was mostly sunny and 84, wind southeast at 8. At Asheville, it was cloudy and 64, wind calm. At Greenville-Spartanburg,

It was cloudy and 66. Wind northeast at 13. Here is the hazardous weather outlook. This hazardous weather outlook is for north and central Georgia. For this afternoon and tonight, isolated showers and thunderstorms are possible over mostly north Georgia this afternoon through the evening. A few storms could have strong gusty winds, frequent lightning, and locally heavy rainfall. Additionally, some of these storms could have excessive rainfall rates with isolated flash flooding possible. And now the extended outlook for the period Thursday through Tuesday, drier and cooler conditions are expected through the first of next week with limited precipitation chances. Hazardous weather is not expected this time. Spotter information statement. Spotter activation is not requested, but spotters are encouraged to submit reports of severe weather through the web by going to weather.gov/Atlanta. Here is the official forecast from your National Weather Service for the Athens listening area. This afternoon, mostly cloudy. Near steady temperature in the mid-70s. Northeast winds 15 to 20 miles an hour. Tonight, mostly cloudy with a slight chance of showers. Lows in the lower 60s. Northeast winds 5 to 15 miles an hour. Thursday, mostly cloudy in the morning, then becoming mostly sunny. Highs in the lower 70s. Northeast winds 10 to 20 miles an hour. Thursday night, partly cloudy. Lows in the mid-50s. Northeast winds 5 to 10 miles an hour. And now the extended forecast. Friday and Friday night, mostly clear. Highs in the upper 70s. Lows in the mid-50s. Saturday through Sunday night, partly cloudy. Highs in the lower 80s. Lows in the mid-50s. Monday through Tuesday night, mostly clear. Highs in the mid-80s. Cloudy. Highs in the lower 80s. Lows in the mid-50s. Monday through Tuesday night, mostly clear. Highs in the mid-80s. Lows in the upper 50s. For more detailed weather, water, and climate information, please visit our website at weather.gov/Atlanta. The current time is 4:33 p.m. Eastern Daylight Time. Here are the 4 p.m. weather observations from around the area. At Athens, it was cloudy, the temperature was 74 degrees, dew point 63 degrees, relative humidity 68%, wind east at 10 miles an hour, pressure was 30.15 inches and falling. At Gainesville, it was cloudy and 73, wind east at 12. At Winder, it was cloudy, the temperature was 73. At Greensboro, it was cloudy and 72, wind northeast at 10. At Jefferson, it was cloudy and 72, wind east at 7. At Monroe, it was partly sunny, the temperature was 75. At Albertton, it was cloudy and 70, wind northeast at 7. At Canyon, it was cloudy and 70, wind east at 7. At Clemson, it was cloudy and 69, wind east at 9. Elsewhere across Georgia, at Atlanta it was mostly sunny and 80, wind southeast at 14. At Cartersville, the temperature was 81, wind east at 8, gusting to 15. At Lawrenceville, it was cloudy and 75, wind northeast at 8. At Macon, it was partly sunny and 86, wind east at 13. At Rome, it was cloudy and 76, wind northeast at 5. At Augusta, it was cloudy and 74, wind north at 8. At Savannah, it was cloudy and 78, wind north at 13. Elsewhere across the region, at Chattanooga, it was mostly sunny and 84, wind southeast at 8. At Asheville, it was cloudy and 64, wind calm. At Greenville-Spartanburg, it was cloudy and 66, wind northeast at 13. Here is the hazardous weather outlook. This hazardous weather outlook is for north and central Georgia. For this afternoon and tonight, isolated showers and thunderstorms are possible over mostly north Georgia this afternoon through the evening. A few storms could have strong gusty winds, frequent

lightning, and locally heavy rainfall. Additionally, some of these storms could have excessive rainfall rates with isolated flash flooding possible. And now the extended outlook for the period Thursday through Tuesday. Drier and cooler conditions are expected through the first of next week with limited precipitation chances. Hazardous weather is not expected this time. Spotter information statement. Spotter activation is not requested, but spotters are encouraged to submit reports of severe weather through the web by going to weather.gov/Atlanta. Here is the official forecast from your National Weather Service for the Athens listening area. This afternoon, mostly cloudy. Near steady temperature in the mid-70s. Northeast winds 15 to 20 miles an hour. Tonight, mostly cloudy with a slight chance of showers. Lows in the lower 60s. Northeast winds 5 to 15 miles an hour. Thursday, mostly cloudy in the morning, then becoming mostly sunny. Highs in the lower 70s. Northeast winds 10 to 20 miles an hour. Thursday night, partly cloudy. Lows in the mid-50s. Northeast winds 5 to 10 miles an hour. And now the extended forecast. Friday and Friday night, mostly clear. Highs in the upper 70s. Lows in the mid-50s. Saturday through Sunday night, partly cloudy. Highs in the lower 80s. Lows in the mid-50s. Monday through Tuesday night, mostly clear. Highs in the mid-80s. Lows in the upper 50s. 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The current time is 4:37 p.m. Eastern Daylight Time. Here are the 4 p.m. weather observations from around the area. At Athens, it was cloudy, the temperature was 74 degrees, dew point 63 degrees, relative humidity 68%, wind east at 10 miles an hour, pressure was 30.15 inches and falling. At Gainesville, it was cloudy and 73, wind east at 12. At Winder, it was cloudy, the temperature was 73. At Greensboro, it was cloudy and 72, wind northeast at 10. At Jefferson, it was cloudy and 72, wind east at 7. At Monroe, it was partly sunny, the temperature was 75. At Alberton, it was cloudy and 70, wind northeast at 7. At Canyon, it was cloudy and 70, wind east at 7. At Clemson, it was cloudy and 69, wind east at 9. Elsewhere across Georgia, at Atlanta it was mostly sunny and 80, wind southeast at 14. At Cartersville, the temperature was 81, wind east at 8, gusting to 15. At Lawrenceville, it was cloudy and 75, wind northeast at 8. At Macon, it was partly sunny and 86, wind east at 13. At Rome, it was cloudy and 76, wind northeast at 5. At Augusta, it was cloudy and 74, wind north at 8. At Savannah, it was cloudy and 78, wind north at 13. Elsewhere across the region, at Chattanooga, it was mostly sunny and 84, wind southeast at 8. At Asheville, it was cloudy and 64, wind calm. At Greenville-Spartanburg, it was cloudy and 66, wind northeast at 13. Here is the hazardous weather outlook. This hazardous weather outlook is for north and central Georgia. For this afternoon and tonight, isolated showers and thunderstorms are possible over mostly north Georgia this afternoon through the evening. A few storms could have strong gusty winds, frequent lightning, and locally heavy rainfall. Additionally, some of these storms could have excessive rainfall rates with isolated flash flooding possible. And now the extended outlook for the period Thursday through Tuesday. Drier and cooler conditions are expected through the first of next week with limited precipitation chances. Hazardous weather is not expected this time. Spotter information statement. 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

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You can also like your Peachtree City National Weather Service on Facebook or follow NWS Atlanta on Twitter. Here is the official forecast from your National Weather Service for the Athens listening area. This afternoon, mostly cloudy. Near steady temperature in the mid-70s. Northeast winds 15 to 20 miles an hour. Tonight, mostly cloudy with a slight chance of showers. Lows in the lower 60s. Northeast winds 5 to 15 miles an hour. Thursday, mostly cloudy in the morning, then becoming mostly sunny. Highs in the lower 70s. Northeast winds 10 to 20 miles an hour. Thursday night, partly cloudy. Lows in the mid-50s. Northeast winds 5 to 10 miles an hour. And now the extended forecast. Friday and Friday night, mostly clear. Highs in the upper 70s. Lows in the mid-50s. Saturday through Sunday night, partly cloudy. Highs in the lower 80s. Lows in the mid-50s. Monday through Tuesday night, mostly clear. Highs in the mid-80s. Lows in the upper 50s. For more detailed weather, water, and climate information, please visit our website at weather.gov/Atlanta. The current time is 4:43 p.m. Eastern Daylight Time. Here are the 4 p.m. weather observations from around the area. At Athens, it was cloudy. The temperature was 74 degrees, dew point 63 degrees, relative humidity 68%, wind east at 10 miles an hour, pressure was 30.15 inches and falling. At Gainesville, it was cloudy and 73, wind east at 12. At Winder, it was cloudy, the temperature was 73. At Greensboro, it was cloudy and 72, wind northeast at 10. At Jefferson, it was cloudy and 72, wind east at 7. At Monroe, it was partly sunny, the temperature was 75. At Elberton, it was cloudy and 70, wind northeast at 7. At Canyon, it was cloudy and 70, wind east at 7. At Clemson, it was cloudy and 69, wind east at 9. Elsewhere across Georgia, at Atlanta it was mostly sunny and 80, wind southeast at 14. At Cartersville, the temperature was 81, wind east at 8, gusting to 15. At Lawrenceville, it was cloudy and 75, wind northeast at 8. At Macon, it was partly sunny and 86, wind east at 13. At Rome, it was cloudy and 76, wind northeast at 5. At Augusta, it was cloudy and 74, wind north at 8. At Savannah, it was cloudy and 78, wind north at 13. Elsewhere across the region, at Chattanooga, it was mostly sunny and 84, wind southeast at 8. At Asheville, it was cloudy and 64, wind calm. At Greenville-Spartanburg, it was cloudy and 66, wind northeast at 13. Here is the hazardous weather outlook. This hazardous weather outlook is for north and central Georgia. For this afternoon and tonight, isolated showers and thunderstorms are possible over mostly north Georgia this afternoon through the evening. A few storms could have strong gusty winds, frequent lightning, and locally heavy rainfall. Additionally, some of these storms could have excessive rainfall rates with isolated flash flooding possible. And now the extended outlook for the period Thursday through Tuesday. Drier and cooler conditions are expected through the first of next week with limited precipitation chances. Hazardous weather is not expected this time.

spotter information statement. Spotter activation is not requested, but spotters are encouraged to submit reports of severe weather through the web by going to weather.gov/Atlanta. Here is the official forecast from your National Weather Service for the Athens listening area. This afternoon, mostly cloudy. Near steady temperature in the mid-70s. Northeast winds 15 to 20 miles an hour. Tonight, mostly cloudy with a slight chance of showers. Lows in the lower 60s. Northeast winds 5 to 15 miles an hour. Thursday, mostly cloudy in the morning, then becoming mostly sunny. Highs in the lower 70s. Northeast winds 10 to 20 miles an hour. Thursday night, partly cloudy. Lows in the mid-50s. Northeast winds 5 to 10 miles an hour. And now the extended forecast. Friday and Friday night, mostly clear. Highs in the upper 70s. Lows in the mid-50s. Saturday through Sunday night, partly cloudy. Highs in the lower 80s. Lows in the mid-50s. Monday through Tuesday night, mostly clear. Highs in the mid-80s. Lows in the upper 50s. For more detailed weather, water, and climate information, please visit our website at weather.gov/Atlanta. The current time is 4:47 p.m. Eastern Daylight Time. Here are the 4 p.m. weather observations from around the area. At Athens, it was cloudy. The temperature was 74 degrees, dew point 63 degrees, relative humidity 68%, wind east at 10 miles an hour, pressure was 30.15 inches and falling. At Gainesville, it was cloudy and 73, wind east at 12. At Winder, it was cloudy, the temperature was 73. At Greensboro, it was cloudy and 72, wind northeast at 10. At Jefferson, it was cloudy and 72, wind east at 7. At Monroe, it was partly sunny, the temperature was 75. At Albertton, it was cloudy and 70, wind northeast at 7. At Canyon, it was cloudy and 70, wind east at 7. At Clemson, it was cloudy and 69, wind east at 9. Elsewhere across Georgia, at Atlanta it was mostly sunny and 80, wind southeast at 14. At Cartersville, the temperature was 81, wind east at 8, gusting to 15. At Lawrenceville, it was cloudy and 75, wind northeast at 8. At Macon, it was partly sunny and 86, wind east at 13. At Rome, it was cloudy and 76, wind northeast at 5. At Augusta, it was cloudy and 74, wind north at 8. At Savannah, it was cloudy and 78, wind north at 13. Elsewhere across the region, at Chattanooga, it was mostly sunny and 84, wind southeast at 8. At Asheville, it was cloudy and 64, wind calm. At Greenville-Spartanburg, it was cloudy and 66, wind northeast at 13. Here is the hazardous weather outlook. This hazardous weather outlook is for North and Central Georgia. For this afternoon and tonight, isolated showers and thunderstorms are possible over mostly North Georgia this afternoon through the evening. A few storms could have strong gusty winds, frequent lightning, and locally heavy rainfall. Additionally, some of these storms could have excessive rainfall rates with isolated flash flooding possible. And now the extended outlook for the period Thursday through Tuesday. Drier and cooler conditions are expected through the first of next week with limited precipitation chances. Hazardous weather is not expected this time. Spotter information statement. Spotter activation is not requested, but spotters are encouraged to submit reports of severe weather through the web by going to weather.gov/Atlanta. Here is the official forecast from your National Weather Service for the Athens listening area. This afternoon, mostly cloudy. Near steady temperature in the mid-70s. Northeast winds 15 to 20 miles an hour. Tonight, mostly cloudy with a slight chance of showers. Lows in the lower 60s.

Northeast winds 5 to 15 miles an hour. Thursday, mostly cloudy in the morning, then becoming mostly sunny. Highs in the lower 70s. Northeast winds 10 to 20 miles an hour. Thursday night, partly cloudy. Lows in the mid-50s. Northeast winds 5 to 10 miles an hour. And now the extended forecast. Friday and Friday night, mostly clear. Highs in the upper 70s. Lows in the mid-50s. Saturday through Sunday night, partly cloudy. Highs in the lower 80s. Lows in the mid-50s. Monday through Tuesday night, mostly clear. Highs in the mid-80s. Lows in the upper 50s. For more detailed weather, water, and climate information, please visit our website at weather.gov/Atlanta. The current time is 4:51 p.m. Eastern Daylight Time. Here are the 4 p.m. weather observations from around the area. At Athens, it was cloudy, the temperature was 74 degrees, dew point 63 degrees, relative humidity 68%, wind east at 10 miles an hour, pressure was 30.15 inches and falling. At Gainesville, it was cloudy and 73, wind east at 12. At Winder, it was cloudy, the temperature was 73. At Greensboro, it was cloudy and 72, wind northeast at 10. At Jefferson, it was cloudy and 72, wind east at 7. At Monroe, it was partly sunny, the temperature was 75. At Albertton, it was cloudy and 70, wind northeast at 7. At Canyon, it was cloudy and 70, wind east at 7. At Clemson, it was cloudy and 69, wind east at 9. Elsewhere across Georgia, at Atlanta it was mostly sunny and 80, wind southeast at 14. At Cartersville, the temperature was 81, wind east at 8, gusting to 15. At Lawrenceville, it was cloudy and 75, wind northeast at 8. At Macon, it was partly sunny and 86, wind east at 13. At Rome, it was cloudy and 76, wind northeast at 5. At Augusta, it was cloudy and 74, wind north at 8. At Savannah, it was cloudy and 78, wind north at 13. Elsewhere across the region, at Chattanooga, it was mostly sunny and 84, wind southeast at 8. At Asheville, it was cloudy and 64, wind calm. At Greenville-Spartanburg, it was cloudy and 66, wind northeast at 13. Here is the hazardous weather outlook. This hazardous weather outlook is for North and Central Georgia. For this afternoon and tonight, isolated showers and thunderstorms are possible over mostly North Georgia this afternoon through the evening. A few storms could have strong gusty winds, frequent lightning, and locally heavy rainfall. Additionally, some of these storms could have excessive rainfall rates with isolated flash flooding possible. And now the extended outlook for the period Thursday through Tuesday. Drier and cooler conditions are expected through the first of next week with limited precipitation chances. Hazardous weather is not expected this time. Spotter information statement. Spotter activation is not requested, but spotters are encouraged to submit reports of severe weather through the web by going to weather.gov/Atlanta. Here is the official forecast from your National Weather Service for the Athens listening area. This afternoon, mostly cloudy. Near steady temperature in the mid-70s. Northeast winds 15 to 20 miles an hour. Tonight, mostly cloudy with a slight chance of showers. Lows in the lower 60s. Northeast winds 5 to 15 miles an hour. Thursday, mostly cloudy in the morning, then becoming mostly sunny. Highs in the lower 70s. Northeast winds 10 to 20 miles an hour. Thursday night, partly cloudy. Lows in the mid-50s. Northeast winds 5 to 10 miles an hour. And now the extended forecast. Friday and Friday night, mostly clear. Highs in the upper 70s. Lows in the mid-50s. Saturday through Sunday.

night, partly cloudy. Highs in the lower 80s. Lows in the mid-50s. Monday through Tuesday night, mostly clear. Highs in the mid-80s. Lows in the upper 50s. For more detailed weather, water, and climate information, please visit our website at weather.gov/Atlanta. The current time is 4:56 p.m. Eastern Daylight Time. Here are the 4 p.m. weather observations from around the area. At Athens, it was cloudy, the temperature was 74 degrees, dew point 63 degrees, relative humidity 68%, wind east at 10 miles an hour, pressure was 30.15 inches and falling. At Gainesville, it was cloudy and 73, wind east at 12. At Winder, it was cloudy, the temperature was 73. At Greensboro, it was cloudy and 72, wind northeast at 10. At Jefferson, it was cloudy and 72, wind east at 7. At Monroe, it was partly sunny, the temperature was 75. At Alberton, it was cloudy and 70, wind northeast at 7. At Canyon, it was cloudy and 70, wind east at 7. At Clemson, it was cloudy and 69, wind east at 9. Elsewhere across Georgia, at Atlanta it was mostly sunny and 80, wind southeast at 14. At Cartersville, the temperature was 81, wind east at 8, gusting to 15. At Lawrenceville, it was cloudy and 75, wind northeast at 8. At Macon, it was partly sunny and 86, wind east at 13. At Rome, it was cloudy and 76, wind northeast at 5. At Augusta, it was cloudy and 74, wind north at 8. At Savannah, it was cloudy and 78, wind north at 13. Elsewhere across the region, at Chattanooga, it was mostly sunny and 84, wind southeast at 8. At Asheville, it was cloudy and 64, wind calm. At Greenville-Spartanburg, it was cloudy and 66, wind northeast at 13. Here is the hazardous weather outlook. This hazardous weather outlook is for north and central Georgia. For this afternoon and tonight, isolated showers and thunderstorms are possible over mostly north Georgia this afternoon through the evening. A few storms could have strong gusty winds, frequent lightning, and locally heavy rainfall. Additionally, some of these storms could have excessive rainfall rates with isolated flash flooding possible. And now the extended outlook for the period Thursday through Tuesday. Drier and cooler conditions are expected through the first of next week with limited precipitation chances. Hazardous weather is not expected this time. Spotter information statement. Spotter activation is not requested, but spotters are encouraged to submit reports of severe weather through the web by going to weather.gov/Atlanta. Here is the official forecast from your National Weather Service for the Athens listening area. This afternoon, mostly cloudy. Near steady temperature in the mid-70s. Northeast winds 15 to 20 miles an hour. Tonight, mostly cloudy with a slight chance of showers. Lows in the lower 60s. Northeast winds 5 to 15 miles an hour. Thursday, mostly cloudy in the morning, then becoming mostly sunny. Highs in the lower 70s. Northeast winds 10 to 20 miles an hour. Thursday night, partly cloudy. Lows in the mid-50s. Northeast winds 5 to 10 miles an hour. And now the extended forecast. Friday and Friday night, mostly clear. Highs in the upper 70s. Lows in the mid-50s. Saturday through Sunday night, partly cloudy. Highs in the lower 80s. Lows in the mid-50s. Monday through Tuesday night, mostly clear. Highs in the mid-80s. Lows in the upper 50s. For more detailed weather, water, and climate information, please visit our website at weather.gov/Atlanta. The current time is 5 p.m. Eastern Daylight Time. Here are the 4 p.m. weather observations from around the area. At Athens,
It was cloudy. The temperature was 74 degrees, dew point 63 degrees, relative humidity 68%, wind east at 10 miles an hour, pressure was 30.15 inches and falling. At Gainesville, it was cloudy and 73, wind east at 12. At Winder, it was cloudy, the temperature was 73. At Greensboro, it was cloudy and 72, wind northeast at 10. At Jefferson, it was cloudy and 72, wind east at 7. At Monroe, it was partly sunny, the temperature was 75. At Alberton, it was cloudy and 70, wind northeast at 7. At Canyon, it was cloudy and 70, wind east at 7. At Clemson, it was cloudy and 69, wind east at 9. Elsewhere across Georgia, at Atlanta it was mostly sunny and 80, wind southeast at 14. At Cartersville, the temperature was 81, wind east at 8, gusting to 15. At Lawrenceville, it was cloudy and 75, wind northeast at 8. At Macon, it was partly sunny and 86, wind east at 13. At Rome, it was cloudy and 76, wind northeast at 5. At Augusta, it was cloudy and 74, wind north at 8. At Savannah, it was cloudy and 78, wind north at 13. Elsewhere across the region, at Chattanooga, it was mostly sunny and 84, wind southeast at 8. At Asheville, it was cloudy and 64, wind calm. At Greenville-Spartanburg, it was cloudy and 66, wind northeast at 13. Here is the hazardous weather outlook. This hazardous weather outlook is for North and Central Georgia. For this afternoon and tonight, isolated showers and thunderstorms are possible over mostly North Georgia this afternoon through the evening. A few storms could have strong gusty winds, frequent lightning, and locally heavy rainfall. Additionally, some of these storms could have excessive rainfall rates with isolated flash flooding possible. And now the extended outlook for the period Thursday through Tuesday. Drier and cooler conditions are expected through the first of next week with limited precipitation chances. Hazardous weather is not expected this time. Spotter information statement. Spotter activation is not requested, but spotters are encouraged to submit reports of severe weather through the web by going to weather.gov/Atlanta. The Athens climate summary for this evening, as of 4 p.m., September 23, 2026. Today's high temperature of 75 degrees occurred at 2:06 p.m. This high was 8 degrees below the normal high of 83. The record high is 102 degrees, which was set in 1931. Today's low temperature of 67 degrees occurred at 8:49 a.m. This low was 6 degrees above the normal low of 61. The record low is 43 degrees, which was last set in 1918. No precipitation fell today, which leaves the monthly total at 0.70 inches. This is 2.16 inches below the normal amount of 2.86 inches for September. The total precipitation for the year still stands at 30.18 inches, which is 6.20 inches below normal. There were no heating degree days today. This leaves the monthly total at zero. The yearly total since July 1st is zero. There were 6 cooling degree days today. This brings the monthly total to 362. The yearly total since January 1st is 2,196. Sunset tonight is at 7:28 p.m. Sunrise tomorrow is at 7:23 a.m. Here is the official forecast from your National Weather Service for the Athens listening area. Tonight, mostly cloudy. A slight chance of showers after midnight. Lows in the lower 60s. Northeast winds 5 to 15 miles an hour. Thursday, mostly cloudy in the morning, then becoming mostly sunny. Highs in the lower 70s. Northeast winds 10 to 20 miles an hour. Thursday night, partly cloudy. Lows in the mid-50s. Northeast winds 5 to 10 miles an hour. Friday, sunny. Highs in the upper 70s.
Northeast winds 5 to 10 miles.

an hour. Friday night, clear. Lows in the mid-50s. Light northeast winds. And now the extended forecast. Saturday through Sunday night, partly cloudy. Highs in the lower 80s. Lows in the mid-50s. Monday through Tuesday night, mostly clear. Highs in the mid-80s. Lows in the upper 50s. Wednesday and Wednesday night, partly cloudy. A chance of showers and a slight chance of thunderstorms. Highs in the mid-80s. Lows in the mid-60s. For more detailed weather, water, and climate information, please visit our website at weather.gov/Atlanta. The current time is 5:06 p.m. Eastern Daylight Time. Here are the 5 p.m. weather observations from around the area. At Athens, it was cloudy, the temperature was 72 degrees, dew point 63 degrees, relative humidity 73%, wind east at 10 miles an hour, pressure was 30.15 inches and steady. At Gainesville, it was cloudy and 71, wind east at 10. At Winder, it was cloudy, the temperature was 72. At Greensboro, it was cloudy and 72, wind northeast at 10. At Jefferson, it was cloudy and 72, wind east at 10. At Monroe, it was cloudy, the temperature was 77. At Albertton, it was cloudy and 69, wind northeast at 6. At Canyon, it was cloudy and 70, wind east at 9. At Clemson, it was cloudy and 70, wind east at 9. Elsewhere across Georgia, at Atlanta it was mostly sunny and 79, wind east at 14. At Cartersville, with light rain it was 77, wind southeast at 8. At Lawrenceville, it was cloudy and 74, wind east at 9. At Macon, it was partly sunny and 82, wind northeast at 15. At Rome, it was mostly sunny and 79, wind east at 9. At Augusta, it was cloudy and 74, wind north at 7. At Savannah, it was cloudy and 77, wind northeast at 12. Elsewhere across the region, at Chattanooga, with a thunderstorm, it was 83, wind south at 10 gusting to 18. At Asheville, it was cloudy and 64, wind south at 7. At Greenville-Spartanburg, it was cloudy and 65, wind northeast at 15 gusting to 21. Here is the hazardous weather outlook. This hazardous weather outlook is for north and central Georgia. For this afternoon and tonight, isolated showers and thunderstorms are possible over mostly north Georgia this afternoon through the evening. A few storms could have strong gusty winds, frequent lightning, and locally heavy rainfall. Additionally, some of these storms could have excessive rainfall rates with isolated flash flooding possible. And now the extended outlook for the period Thursday through Tuesday, drier and cooler conditions are expected through the first of next week with limited precipitation chances. Hazardous weather is not expected this time. Spotter information statement, spotter activation is not requested but spotters are encouraged to submit reports of severe weather through the web by going to weather.gov/Atlanta. Here is the official forecast from your National Weather Service for the Athens listening area. Tonight, mostly cloudy. A slight chance of showers after midnight. Lows in the lower 60s. Northeast winds 5 to 15 miles an hour. Thursday, mostly cloudy in the morning, then becoming mostly sunny. Highs in the lower 70s. Northeast winds 10 to 20 miles an hour. Thursday night, partly cloudy. Lows in the mid-50s. Northeast winds 5 to 10 miles an hour. Friday, sunny. Highs in the upper 70s. Northeast winds 5 to 10 miles an hour. Friday night, clear. Lows in the mid-50s. Light northeast winds. And now the extended forecast. Saturday through Sunday night, partly cloudy. Highs in the lower 80s. Lows in the mid-50s. Monday through Tuesday night, mostly clear. Highs in the mid-80s.

lows in the upper 50s. Wednesday and Wednesday night, partly cloudy. A chance of showers and a slight chance of thunderstorms. Highs in the mid-80s. Lows in the mid-60s. For more detailed weather, water, and climate information, please visit our website at weather.gov/Atlanta. The Athens climate summary for this evening, as of 4 p.m., September 23, 2026. Today's high temperature of 75 degrees occurred at 2:06 p.m. This high was 8 degrees below the normal high of 83. The record high is 102 degrees, which was set in 1931. Today's low temperature of 67 degrees occurred at 8:49 a.m. This low was 6 degrees above the normal low of 61. The record low is 43 degrees, which was last set in 1918. No precipitation fell today, which leaves the monthly total at 0.70 inches. This is 2.16 inches below the normal amount of 2.86 inches for September. The total precipitation for the year still stands at 30.18 inches, which is 6.20 inches below normal. There were no heating degree days today. This leaves the monthly total at zero. The yearly total since July 1st is zero. There were 6 cooling degree days today. This brings the monthly total to 362. The yearly total since January 1st is 2,196. Sunset tonight is at 7:28 p.m. Sunrise tomorrow is at 7:23 a.m. The current time is 5:12 p.m. Eastern Daylight Time. Here are the 5 p.m. weather observations from around the area. At Athens, it was cloudy, the temperature was 72 degrees, dew point 63 degrees, relative humidity 73%, wind east at 10 miles an hour, pressure was 30.15 inches and steady. At Gainesville, it was cloudy and 71, wind east at 10. At Winder, it was cloudy, the temperature was 72. At Greensboro, it was cloudy and 72, wind northeast at 10. At Jefferson, it was cloudy and 72, wind east at 10. At Monroe, it was cloudy, the temperature was 77. At Alberton, it was cloudy and 69, wind northeast at 6. At Canyon, it was cloudy and 70, wind east at 9. At Clemson, it was cloudy and 70, wind east at 9. Elsewhere across Georgia, at Atlanta it was mostly sunny and 79, wind east at 14. At Cartersville, with light rain it was 77, wind southeast at 8. At Lawrenceville, it was cloudy and 74, wind east at 9. At Macon, it was partly sunny and 82, wind northeast at 15. At Rome, it was mostly sunny and 79, wind east at 9. At Augusta, it was cloudy and 74, wind north at 7. At Savannah, it was cloudy and 77, wind northeast at 12. Elsewhere across the region, at Chattanooga, with a thunderstorm, it was 83, wind south at 10, gusting to 18. At Asheville, it was cloudy and 64, wind south at 7. At Greenville-Spartanburg, it was cloudy and 65, wind northeast at 15, gusting to 21. Here is the hazardous weather outlook. This hazardous weather outlook is for north and central Georgia. For this afternoon and tonight, isolated showers and thunderstorms are possible over mostly north Georgia this afternoon through the evening. A few storms could have strong gusty winds, frequent lightning, and locally heavy rainfall. Additionally, some of these storms could have excessive rainfall rates with isolated flash flooding possible. And now the extended outlook for the period Thursday through Tuesday, drier and cooler conditions are expected through the first of next week with limited precipitation chances. Hazardous weather is not expected this time. Spotter information statement, spotter activation is not requested but spotters are encouraged to submit reports of severe weather through the web by going to weather.gov/Atlanta. Here is the official forecast from your National Weather Service for the Athens listening area.

extended forecast. Saturday through Sunday night, partly cloudy. Highs in the lower 80s. Lows in the mid 50s. Monday through Tuesday night, mostly clear. Highs in the mid 80s. Lows in the upper 50s. Wednesday and Wednesday night, partly cloudy. A chance of showers and a slight chance of thunderstorms. Highs in the mid 80s. Lows in the mid 60s. 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The current time is 5:17 p.m. Eastern Daylight Time. Here are the 5 p.m. weather observations from around the area. At Athens, it was cloudy, the temperature was 72 degrees, dew point 63 degrees, relative humidity 73%, wind east at 10 miles an hour, pressure was 30.15 inches and steady. At Gainesville, it was cloudy and 71, wind east at 10. At Winder, it was cloudy, the temperature was 72. At Greensboro, it was cloudy and 72, wind northeast at 10. At Jefferson, it was cloudy and 72, wind east at 10. At Monroe, it was cloudy, the temperature was 77. At Alberton, it was cloudy and 69, wind northeast at 6. At Canyon, it was cloudy and 70, wind east at 9. At Clemson, it was cloudy and 70, wind east at 9. Elsewhere across Georgia, at Atlanta it was mostly sunny and 79, wind east at 14. At Cartersville, with light rain it was 77, wind southeast at 8. At Lawrenceville, it was cloudy and 74, wind east at 9. At Macon, it was partly sunny and 82, wind northeast at 15. At Rome, it was mostly sunny and 79, wind east at 9. At Augusta, it was cloudy and 74, wind north at 7. At Savannah, it was cloudy and 77, wind northeast at 12. Elsewhere across the region, at Chattanooga, with a thunderstorm, it was 83, wind south at 10 gusting to 18. At Asheville, it was cloudy and 64, wind south at 7. At Greenville-Spartanburg, it was cloudy and 65, wind northeast at 15 gusting to 21. Here is the hazardous weather outlook. This hazardous weather outlook is for north and central Georgia. For this afternoon and tonight, isolated showers and thunderstorms are possible over mostly north Georgia this afternoon through the evening. A few storms could have strong gusty winds, frequent lightning, and locally heavy rainfall. Additionally, some of these storms could have excessive rainfall rates with isolated flash flooding possible. And now the extended outlook for the period Thursday through Tuesday. Drier and cooler conditions are expected through the first of next week with limited precipitation chances. Hazardous weather is not expected this time. Spotter information statement. Spotter activation is not requested, but spotters are encouraged to submit reports of severe weather through the web by going to weather.gov/Atlanta. The Athens climate summary for this evening, as of 4 p.m., September 23, 2026. Today's high temperature of 75 degrees occurred at 2:06 p.m. This high was 8 degrees below the normal high of 83. The record high is 102 degrees, which was set in 1931. Today's low temperature of 67 degrees occurred at 8:49 a.m. This low was 6 degrees above the normal low of 61. The record low is 43 degrees, which was last set in 1918. No precipitation fell today, which leaves the monthly total at 0.70 inches. This is 2.16 inches below the normal amount of 2.86 inches for September. The total precipitation for the year still stands at 30.18 inches, which is 6.20 inches below normal. There were no heating degree days today. This leaves the monthly total at zero. The yearly total since July 1st is zero. There were 6 cooling degree days today. This brings the monthly total to 362. The yearly total since January 1st is 2,196.

6. Sunset tonight is at 7:28 p.m. Sunrise tomorrow is at 7:23 a.m. Here is the official forecast from your National Weather Service for the Athens listening area. Tonight, mostly cloudy. A slight chance of showers after midnight. Lows in the lower 60s. Northeast winds 5 to 15 miles an hour. Thursday, mostly cloudy in the morning, then becoming mostly sunny. Highs in the lower 70s. Northeast winds 10 to 20 miles an hour. Thursday night, partly cloudy. Lows in the mid-50s. Northeast winds 5 to 10 miles an hour. Friday, sunny. Highs in the upper 70s. Northeast winds 5 to 10 miles an hour. Friday night, clear. Lows in the mid-50s. Light northeast winds. And now the extended forecast. Saturday through Sunday night, partly cloudy. Highs in the lower 80s. Lows in the mid-50s. Monday through Tuesday night, mostly clear. Highs in the mid-80s. Lows in the upper 50s. Wednesday and Wednesday night, partly cloudy. A chance of showers and a slight chance of thunderstorms. Highs in the mid-80s. Lows in the mid-60s. For more detailed weather, water, and climate information, please visit our website at weather.gov/Atlanta. The current time is 5:23 p.m. Eastern Daylight Time. Here are the 5 p.m. weather observations from around the area. At Athens, it was cloudy, the temperature was 72 degrees, dew point 63 degrees, relative humidity 73%, wind east at 10 miles an hour, pressure was 30.15 inches and steady. At Gainesville, it was cloudy and 71, wind east at 10. At Winder, it was cloudy, the temperature was 72. At Greensboro, it was cloudy and 72, wind northeast at 10. At Jefferson, it was cloudy and 72, wind east at 10. At Monroe, it was cloudy, the temperature was 77. At Albertton, it was cloudy and 69, wind northeast at 6. At Canyon, it was cloudy and 70, wind east at 9. At Clemson, it was cloudy and 70, wind east at 9. Elsewhere across Georgia, at Atlanta it was mostly sunny and 79, wind east at 14. At Cartersville, with light rain it was 77, wind southeast at 8. At Lawrenceville, it was cloudy and 74, wind east at 9. At Macon, it was partly sunny and 82, wind northeast at 15. At Rome, it was mostly sunny and 79, wind east at 9. At Augusta, it was cloudy and 74, wind north at 7. At Savannah, it was cloudy and 77, wind northeast at 12. Elsewhere across the region, at Chattanooga, with a thunderstorm, it was 83, wind south at 10, gusting to 18. At Asheville, it was cloudy and 64, wind south at 7. At Greenville-Spartanburg, it was cloudy and 65, wind northeast at 15, gusting to 21. Here is the hazardous weather outlook. This hazardous weather outlook is for North and Central Georgia. For this afternoon and tonight, isolated showers and thunderstorms are possible over mostly North Georgia this afternoon through the evening. A few storms could have strong gusty winds, frequent lightning, and locally heavy rainfall. Additionally, some of these storms could have excessive rainfall rates with isolated flash flooding possible. And now the extended outlook for the period Thursday through Tuesday. Drier and cooler conditions are expected through the first of next week with limited precipitation chances. Hazardous weather is not expected this time. Spotter information statement. Spotter activation is not requested, but spotters are encouraged to submit reports of severe weather through the web by going to weather.gov/Atlanta. Here is the official forecast from your National Weather Service for the Athens listening area. Tonight, mostly cloudy. A slight chance of showers after midnight. Lows in the lower 60s.

northeast winds 5 to 15 miles an hour. Thursday, mostly cloudy in the morning, then becoming mostly sunny. Highs in the lower 70s. Northeast winds 10 to 20 miles an hour. Thursday night, partly cloudy. Lows in the mid-50s. Northeast winds 5 to 10 miles an hour. Friday, sunny. Highs in the upper 70s. Northeast winds 5 to 10 miles an hour. Friday night, clear. Lows in the mid-50s. Light northeast winds. And now the extended forecast. Saturday through Sunday night, partly cloudy. Highs in the lower 80s. Lows in the mid-50s. Monday through Tuesday night, mostly clear. Highs in the mid-80s. Lows in the upper 50s. Wednesday and Wednesday night, partly cloudy. A chance of showers and a slight chance of thunderstorms. Highs in the mid-80s. Lows in the mid-60s. For more detailed weather, water, and climate information, please visit our website at weather.gov/Atlanta. The current time is 5:28 p.m. Eastern Daylight Time. Here are the 5 p.m. weather observations from around the area. At Athens, it was cloudy, the temperature was 72 degrees, dew point 63 degrees, relative humidity 73%, wind east at 10 miles an hour, pressure was 30.15 inches and steady. At Gainesville, it was cloudy and 71, wind east at 10. At Winder, it was cloudy, the temperature was 72. At Greensboro, it was cloudy and 72, wind northeast at 10. At Jefferson, it was cloudy and 72, wind east at 10. At Monroe, it was cloudy, the temperature was 77. At Alberton, it was cloudy and 69, wind northeast at 6. At Canyon, it was cloudy and 70, wind east at 9. At Clemson, it was cloudy and 70, wind east at 9. Elsewhere across Georgia, at Atlanta it was mostly sunny and 79, wind east at 14. At Cartersville, with light rain it was 77, wind southeast at 8. At Lawrenceville, it was cloudy and 74, wind east at 9. At Macon, it was partly sunny and 82, wind northeast at 15. At Rome, it was mostly sunny and 79, wind east at 9. At Augusta, it was cloudy and 74, wind north at 7. At Savannah, it was cloudy and 77, wind northeast at 12. Elsewhere across the region, at Chattanooga, with a thunderstorm, it was 83, wind south at 10, gusting to 18. At Asheville, it was cloudy and 64, wind south at 7. At Greenville-Spartanburg, it was cloudy and 65, wind northeast at 15, gusting to 21. The Athens climate summary for this evening, as of 4 p.m., September 23, 2026. Today's high temperature of 75 degrees occurred at 2:06 p.m. This high was 8 degrees below the normal high of 83. The record high is 102 degrees, which was set in 1931. Today's low temperature of 67 degrees occurred at 8:49 a.m. This low was 6 degrees above the normal low of 61. The record low is 43 degrees, which was last set in 1918. No precipitation fell today, which leaves the monthly total at 0.70 inches. This is 2.16 inches below the normal amount of 2.86 inches for September. The total precipitation for the year still stands at 30.18 inches, which is 6.20 inches below normal. There were no heating degree days today. This leaves the monthly total at zero. The yearly total since July 1st is zero. There were 6 cooling degree days today. This brings the monthly total to 362. The yearly total since January 1st is 2,196. Sunset tonight is at 7:28 p.m. Sunrise tomorrow is at 7:23 a.m. Here is the hazardous weather outlook. This hazardous weather outlook is for North and Central Georgia.

For this afternoon and tonight, isolated showers and thunderstorms are possible over mostly North Georgia this afternoon through the evening. A few storms could have strong gusty winds, frequent lightning, and locally heavy rainfall. Additionally, some of these storms could have excessive rainfall rates with isolated flash flooding possible. And now the extended outlook for the period Thursday through Tuesday. Drier and cooler conditions are expected through the first of next week with limited precipitation chances. Hazardous weather is not expected this time. Spotter information statement. Spotter activation is not requested, but spotters are encouraged to submit reports of severe weather through the web by going to weather.gov/Atlanta. Here is the official forecast from your National Weather Service for the Athens listening area. Tonight, mostly cloudy. A slight chance of showers after midnight. Lows in the lower 60s. Northeast winds 5 to 15 miles an hour. Thursday, mostly cloudy in the morning, then becoming mostly sunny. Highs in the lower 70s. Northeast winds 10 to 20 miles an hour. Thursday night, partly cloudy. Lows in the mid-50s. Northeast winds 5 to 10 miles an hour. Friday, sunny. Highs in the upper 70s. Northeast winds 5 to 10 miles an hour. Friday night, clear. Northeast winds 5 to 10 miles an hour. Friday, sunny. Highs in the upper 70s. Northeast winds 5 to 10 miles an hour. Friday night, clear. Lows in the mid-50s. Light northeast winds. And now the extended forecast. Saturday through Sunday night, partly cloudy. Highs in the lower 80s. Lows in the mid-50s. Monday through Tuesday night, mostly clear. Highs in the mid-80s. Lows in the upper 50s. Wednesday and Wednesday night, partly cloudy. A chance of showers and a slight chance of thunderstorms. Highs in the mid-80s. Lows in the mid-60s. For more detailed weather, water, and climate information, please visit our website at weather.gov/Atlanta. The current time is 5:34 p.m. Eastern Daylight Time. Here are the 5 p.m. weather observations from around the area. At Athens, it was cloudy. The temperature was 72 degrees, dew point 63 degrees, relative humidity 73%, wind east at 10 miles an hour, pressure was 30.15 inches and steady. At Gainesville, it was cloudy and 71, wind east at 10. At Winder, it was cloudy, the temperature was 72. At Greensboro, it was cloudy and 72, wind northeast at 10. At Jefferson, it was cloudy and 72, wind east at 10. At Monroe, it was cloudy, the temperature was 77. At Albertton, it was cloudy and 69, wind northeast at 6. At Canyon, it was cloudy and 70, wind east at 9. At Clemson, it was cloudy and 70, wind east at 9. Elsewhere across Georgia, at Atlanta it was mostly sunny and 79, wind east at 14. At Cartersville, with light rain it was 77, wind southeast at 8. At Lawrenceville, it was cloudy and 74, wind east at 9. At Macon, it was partly sunny and 82, wind northeast at 15. At Rome, it was mostly sunny and 79, wind east at 9. At Augusta, it was cloudy and 74, wind north at 7. At Savannah, it was cloudy and 77, wind northeast at 12. Elsewhere across the region, at Chattanooga, with a thunderstorm, it was 83, wind south at 10, gusting to 18. At Asheville, it was cloudy and 64, wind south at 7. At Greenville-Spartanburg, it was cloudy and 65, wind northeast at 15, gusting to 21. Here is the hazardous weather outlook. This hazardous weather outlook is for North and Central Georgia. For this afternoon and tonight, isolated showers and thunderstorms are possible over mostly North Georgia this afternoon through the evening. A few storms could have strong gusty

winds, frequent lightning, and locally heavy rainfall. Additionally, some of these storms could have excessive rainfall rates with isolated flash flooding possible. And now the extended outlook for the period Thursday through Tuesday. Drier and cooler conditions are expected through the first of next week with limited precipitation chances. Hazardous weather is not expected this time. Spotter information statement. Spotter activation is not requested, but spotters are encouraged to submit reports of severe weather through the web by going to weather.gov/Atlanta. Here is the official forecast from your National Weather Service for the Athens listening area. Tonight, mostly cloudy. A slight chance of showers after midnight. Lows in the lower 60s. Northeast winds 5 to 15 miles an hour. Thursday, mostly cloudy in the morning, then becoming mostly sunny. Highs in the lower 70s. Northeast winds 10 to 20 miles an hour. Thursday night, partly cloudy. Lows in the mid-50s. Northeast winds 5 to 10 miles an hour. Friday, sunny. Highs in the upper 70s. Northeast winds 5 to 10 miles an hour. Friday night, clear. Lows in the mid-50s. Light northeast winds. And now the extended forecast. Saturday through Sunday night, partly cloudy. Highs in the lower 80s. Lows in the mid-50s. Monday through Tuesday night, mostly clear. Highs in the mid-80s. Lows in the upper 50s. Wednesday and Wednesday night, partly cloudy. A chance of showers and a slight chance of thunderstorms. Highs in the mid-80s. Lows in the mid-60s. For more detailed weather, water, and climate information, please visit our website at weather.gov/Atlanta. The current time is 5:38 p.m. Eastern Daylight Time. Here are the 5 p.m. weather observations from around the area. At Athens, it was cloudy, the temperature was 72 degrees, dew point 63 degrees, relative humidity 73%, wind east at 10 miles an hour, pressure was 30.15 inches and steady. At Gainesville, it was cloudy and 71, wind east at 10. At Winder, it was cloudy, the temperature was 72. At Greensboro, it was cloudy and 72, wind northeast at 10. At Jefferson, it was cloudy and 72, wind east at 10. At Monroe, it was cloudy, the temperature was 77. At Albertton, it was cloudy and 69, wind northeast at 6. At Canyon, it was cloudy and 70, wind east at 9. At Clemson, it was cloudy and 70, wind east at 9. Elsewhere across Georgia, at Atlanta it was mostly sunny and 79, wind east at 14. At Cartersville, with light rain it was 77, wind southeast at 8. At Lawrenceville, it was cloudy and 74, wind east at 9. At Macon, it was partly sunny and 82, wind northeast at 15. At Rome, it was mostly sunny and 79, wind east at 9. At Augusta, it was cloudy and 74, wind north at 7. At Savannah, it was cloudy and 77, wind northeast at 12. Elsewhere across the region, at Chattanooga, with a thunderstorm, it was 83, wind south at 10 gusting to 18. At Asheville, it was cloudy and 64, wind south at 7. At Greenville-Spartanburg, it was cloudy and 65, wind northeast at 15 gusting to 21. The Athens climate summary for this evening, as of 4 p.m., September 23, 2026. Today's high temperature of 75 degrees occurred at 2:06 p.m. This high was 8 degrees below the normal high of 83. The record high is 102 degrees, which was set in 1931. Today's low temperature of 67 degrees occurred at 8:49 a.m. This low was 6 degrees above the normal low of 61. The record low is 43 degrees, which was last set in 1918. No precipitation fell today, which leaves the monthly total at 0.70 inches.

This is 2.16 inches below the normal amount of 2.86 inches for September. The total precipitation for the year still stands at 30.18 inches, which is 6.20 inches below normal. There were no heating degree days today. This leaves the monthly total at zero. The yearly total since July 1st is zero. There were 6 cooling degree days today. This brings the monthly total to 362. The yearly total since January 1st is 2,196. Sunset tonight is at 7:28 p.m. Sunrise tomorrow is at 7:23 a.m. You're listening to NOAA Weather Radio Station, WXK 56, originating from the National Weather Service office in Peachtree City, and transmitting from Athens on a frequency of 162.4 MHz. 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Visit our website at weather.gov/Atlanta for the latest weather information, including watches and warnings. You can also like your Peachtree City National Weather Service on Facebook or follow NWS Atlanta on Twitter. Here is the hazardous weather outlook. This hazardous weather outlook is for North and Central Georgia. For this afternoon and tonight, isolated showers and thunderstorms are possible over mostly North Georgia this afternoon through the evening. A few storms could have strong gusty winds, frequent lightning, and locally heavy rainfall. Additionally, some of these storms could have excessive rainfall rates with isolated flash flooding possible. And now the extended outlook for the period Thursday through Tuesday. Drier and cooler conditions are expected through the first of next week with limited precipitation chances. Hazardous weather is not expected this time. Spotter information statement. Spotter activation is not requested, but spotters are encouraged to submit reports of severe weather through the web by going to weather.gov/Atlanta. Here is the official forecast from your National Weather Service for the Athens listening area. Tonight, mostly cloudy. A slight chance of showers after midnight. Lows in the lower 60s. Northeast winds 5 to 15 miles an hour. Thursday, mostly cloudy in the morning, then becoming mostly sunny. Highs in the lower 70s. Northeast winds 10 to 20 miles an hour. Thursday night, partly cloudy. Lows in the mid-50s. Northeast winds 5 to 10 miles an hour. Friday, sunny. Highs in the upper 70s. Northeast winds 5 to 10 miles an hour. Friday night, clear. Lows in the mid-50s. Light northeast winds. And now the extended forecast. Saturday through Sunday night, partly cloudy. Highs in the lower 80s. Lows in the mid-50s. Monday through Tuesday night, mostly clear. Highs in the mid-80s. Lows in the upper 50s. Wednesday and Wednesday night, partly cloudy. A chance of showers and a slight chance of thunderstorms. Highs in the mid-80s. Lows in the mid-60s. For more detailed weather, water, and climate information, please visit our website at weather.gov/Atlanta. The current time is 5:45 p.m. Eastern Daylight Time. Here are the 5 p.m. weather observations from around the area. At Athens, it was cloudy, the temperature was 72 degrees, dew point 63 degrees, relative humidity 73%, wind east at 10 miles an hour, pressure was 30.15 inches and steady. At Gainesville, it was cloudy and 71, wind east at 10. At Winder, it was cloudy, the temperature was 72. At Greensboro, it was cloudy and 72, wind northeast at 10. At Jefferson, it was cloudy and 72, wind east at 10. At Monroe, it was cloudy, the temperature was 77. At Albertton, it was cloudy and 69, wind northeast.

Northeast at 6. At Canyon, it was cloudy and 70. Wind east at 9. At Clemson, it was cloudy and 70. Wind east at 9. Elsewhere across Georgia, at Atlanta it was mostly sunny and 79. Wind east at 14. At Cartersville, with light rain it was 77. Wind southeast at 8. At Lawrenceville, it was cloudy and 74. Wind east at 9. At Macon, it was partly sunny and 82, wind northeast at 15. At Rome, it was mostly sunny and 79, wind east at 9. At Augusta, it was cloudy and 74, wind north at 7. At Savannah, it was cloudy and 77, wind northeast at 12. Elsewhere across the region, at Chattanooga, with a thunderstorm, it was 83, wind south at 10, gusting to 18. At Asheville, it was cloudy and 64, wind south at 7. At Greenville-Spartanburg, it was cloudy and 65, wind northeast at 15, gusting to 21. Here is the hazardous weather outlook. This hazardous weather outlook is for north and central Georgia. For this afternoon and tonight, isolated showers and thunderstorms are possible over mostly north Georgia this afternoon through the evening. A few storms could have strong gusty winds, frequent lightning, and locally heavy rainfall. Additionally, some of these storms could have excessive rainfall rates with isolated flash flooding possible. And now the extended outlook for the period Thursday through Tuesday. Drier and cooler conditions are expected through the first of next week with limited precipitation chances. Hazardous weather is not expected this time. Spotter information statement. Spotter activation is not requested, but spotters are encouraged to submit reports of severe weather through the web by going to weather.gov/Atlanta. Here is the official forecast from your National Weather Service for the Athens listening area. Tonight, mostly cloudy. A slight chance of showers after midnight. Lows in the lower 60s. Northeast winds 5 to 15 miles an hour. Thursday, mostly cloudy in the morning, then becoming mostly sunny. Highs in the lower 70s. Northeast winds 10 to 20 miles an hour. Thursday night, partly cloudy. Lows in the mid-50s. Northeast winds 5 to 10 miles an hour. Friday, sunny. Highs in the upper 70s. Northeast winds 5 to 10 miles an hour. Friday night, clear. Lows in the mid-50s. Light northeast winds. And now the extended forecast. Saturday through Sunday night, partly cloudy. Highs in the lower 80s. Lows in the mid-50s. Monday through Tuesday night, mostly clear. Highs in the mid-80s. Lows in the upper 50s. Wednesday and Wednesday night, partly cloudy. A chance of showers and a slight chance of thunderstorms. Highs in the mid-80s. Lows in the mid-60s. For more detailed weather, water, and climate information, please visit our website at weather.gov/Atlanta. The Athens Climate Summary for this evening, as of 4 p.m., September 23, 2026. Today's high temperature of 75 degrees occurred at 2:06 p.m. This high was 8 degrees below the normal high of 83. The record high is 102 degrees, which was set in 1931. Today's low temperature of 67 degrees occurred at 8:49 a.m. This low was 6 degrees above the normal low of 61. The record low is 43 degrees, which was last set in 1918. No precipitation fell today, which leaves the monthly total at 0.70 inches. This is 2.16 inches below the normal amount of 2.86 inches for September. The total precipitation for the year still stands at 30.18 inches, which is 6.20 inches below normal. There were no heating degree days today. This leaves the monthly total at zero. The yearly total since July 1st is zero. There were 6 cooling degree days today. This brings the monthly total to 362. The yearly total since January 1st is 2,000.

1196. Sunset tonight is at 7:28 p.m. Sunrise tomorrow is at 7:23 a.m. The current time is 5:51 p.m. Eastern Daylight Time. Here are the 5 p.m. weather observations from around the area. At Athens, it was cloudy, the temperature was 72 degrees, dew point 63 degrees, relative humidity 73%, wind east at 10 miles an hour, pressure was 30.15 inches and steady. At Gainesville, it was cloudy and 71, wind east at 10. At Winder, it was cloudy, the temperature was 72. At Greensboro, it was cloudy and 72, wind northeast at 10. At Jefferson, it was cloudy and 72, wind east at 10. At Monroe, it was cloudy, the temperature was 77. At Albertton, it was cloudy and 69, wind northeast at 6. At Canyon, it was cloudy and 70, wind east at 9. At Clemson, it was cloudy and 70, wind east at 9. Elsewhere across Georgia, at Atlanta it was mostly sunny and 79, wind east at 14. At Cartersville, with light rain it was 77, wind southeast at 8. At Lawrenceville, it was cloudy and 74, wind east at 9. At Macon, it was partly sunny and 82, wind northeast at 15. At Rome, it was mostly sunny and 79, wind east at 9. At Augusta, it was cloudy and 74, wind north at 7. At Savannah, it was cloudy and 77, wind northeast at 12. Elsewhere across the region, at Chattanooga, with a thunderstorm, it was 83, wind south at 10 gusting to 18. At Asheville, it was cloudy and 64, wind south at 7. At Greenville-Spartanburg, it was cloudy and 65, wind northeast at 15 gusting to 21. Here is the hazardous weather outlook. This hazardous weather outlook is for North and Central Georgia. For this afternoon and tonight, isolated showers and thunderstorms are possible over mostly North Georgia this afternoon through the evening. A few storms could have strong gusty winds, frequent lightning, and locally heavy rainfall. Additionally, some of these storms could have excessive rainfall rates with isolated flash flooding possible. And now the extended outlook for the period Thursday through Tuesday. Drier and cooler conditions are expected through the first of next week with limited precipitation chances. Hazardous weather is not expected this time. Spotter information statement. Spotter activation is not requested, but spotters are encouraged to submit reports of severe weather through the web by going to weather.gov/Atlanta. Here is the official forecast from your National Weather Service for the Athens listening area. Tonight, mostly cloudy. A slight chance of showers after midnight. Lows in the lower 60s. Northeast winds 5 to 15 miles an hour. Thursday, mostly cloudy in the morning, then becoming mostly sunny. Highs in the lower 70s. Northeast winds 10 to 20 miles an hour. Thursday night, partly cloudy. Lows in the mid-50s. Northeast winds 5 to 10 miles an hour. Friday, sunny. Highs in the upper 70s. Northeast winds 5 to 10 miles an hour. Friday night, clear. Lows in the mid-50s. Light northeast winds. And now the extended forecast. Saturday through Sunday night, partly cloudy. Highs in the lower 80s. Lows in the mid-50s. Monday through Tuesday night, mostly clear. Highs in the mid-80s. Lows in the upper 50s. Wednesday and Wednesday night, partly cloudy. A chance of showers and a slight chance of thunderstorms. Highs in the mid-80s. Lows in the mid-60s. For more detailed weather, water, and climate information, please visit our website at weather.gov/Atlanta. The current time is 5:56 p.m. Eastern Daylight Time. Here are the 5 p.m. weather observations from around the area. At Athens, it was cloudy, the temperature was set.

72 degrees, dew point 63 degrees, relative humidity 73%, wind east at 10 miles an hour, pressure was 30.15 inches and steady. At Gainesville, it was cloudy and 71, wind east at 10. At Winder, it was cloudy, the temperature was 72. At Greensboro, it was cloudy and 72, wind northeast at 10. At Jefferson, it was cloudy and 72, wind east at 10. At Monroe, it was cloudy, the temperature was 77. At Albertton, it was cloudy and 69, wind northeast at 6. At Canyon, it was cloudy and 70, wind east at 9. At Clemson, it was cloudy and 70, wind east at 9. Elsewhere across Georgia, at Atlanta it was mostly sunny and 79, wind east at 14. At Cartersville, with light rain it was 77, wind southeast at 8. At Lawrenceville, it was cloudy and 74, wind east at 9. At Macon, it was partly sunny and 82, wind northeast at 15. At Rome, it was mostly sunny and 79, wind east at 9. At Augusta, it was cloudy and 74, wind north at 7. At Savannah, it was cloudy and 77, wind northeast at 12. Elsewhere across the region, at Chattanooga, with a thunderstorm, it was 83, wind south at 10, gusting to 18. At Asheville, it was cloudy and 64, wind south at 7. At Greenville-Spartanburg, it was cloudy and 65, wind northeast at 15, gusting to 21. Here is the hazardous weather outlook. This hazardous weather outlook is for north and central Georgia. For this afternoon and tonight, isolated showers and thunderstorms are possible over mostly north Georgia this afternoon through the evening. A few storms could have strong gusty winds, frequent lightning, and locally heavy rainfall. Additionally, some of these storms could have excessive rainfall rates with isolated flash flooding possible. And now the extended outlook for the period Thursday through Tuesday, drier and cooler conditions are expected through the first of next week with limited precipitation chances. Hazardous weather is not expected this time. Spotter information statement. Spotter activation is not requested, but spotters are encouraged to submit reports of severe weather through the web by going to weather.gov/Atlanta. Here is the official forecast from your National Weather Service for the Athens listening area. Tonight, mostly cloudy. A slight chance of showers after midnight. Lows in the lower 60s. Northeast winds 5 to 15 miles an hour. Thursday, mostly cloudy in the morning, then becoming mostly sunny. Highs in the lower 70s. Northeast winds 10 to 20 miles an hour. Thursday night, partly cloudy. Lows in the mid-50s. Northeast winds 5 to 10 miles an hour. Friday, sunny. Highs in the upper 70s. Northeast winds 5 to 10 miles an hour. Friday night, clear. Lows in the mid-50s. Light northeast winds. And now the extended forecast. Saturday through Sunday night, partly cloudy. Highs in the lower 80s. Lows in the mid-50s. Monday through Tuesday night, mostly clear. Highs in the mid-80s. Lows in the upper 50s. Wednesday and Wednesday night, partly cloudy. A chance of showers and a slight chance of thunderstorms. Highs in the mid-80s. Lows in the mid-60s. For more detailed weather, water, and climate information, please visit our website at weather.gov/Atlanta. The Athens climate summary for this evening, as of 4 p.m., September 23, 2026. Today's high temperature of 75 degrees occurred at 2:06 p.m. This high was 8 degrees below the normal high of 83. The record high is 102 degrees, which was set in 1931. Today's low temperature of 67 degrees occurred at 8:49 a.m. This low was 6 degrees above the normal low of 61. The record low is 43 degrees, which was last set in 1918. No precipitation

fell today, which leaves the monthly total at 0.70 inches. This is 2.16 inches below the normal amount of 2.86 inches for September. The total precipitation for the year still stands at 30.18 inches, which is 6.20 inches below normal. There were no heating degree days today. This leaves the monthly total at zero. The yearly total since July 1st is zero. There were 6 cooling degree days today. This brings the monthly total to 362. The yearly total since January 1st is 2,196. Sunset tonight is at 7:28 p.m. Sunrise tomorrow is at 7:23 a.m. The current time is 6:02 p.m. Eastern Daylight Time. Here are the 5 p.m. weather observations from around the area. At Athens, it was cloudy, the temperature was 72 degrees, dew point 63 degrees, relative humidity 73%, wind east at 10 miles an hour, pressure was 30.15 inches and steady. At Gainesville, it was cloudy and 71, wind east at 10. At Winder, it was cloudy, the temperature was 72. At Greensboro, it was cloudy and 72, wind northeast at 10. At Jefferson, it was cloudy and 72, wind east at 10. At Monroe, it was cloudy, the temperature was 77. At Alberton, it was cloudy and 69, wind northeast at 6. At Canyon, it was cloudy and 70, wind east at 9. At Clemson, it was cloudy and 70, wind east at 9. Elsewhere across Georgia, at Atlanta it was mostly sunny and 79, wind east at 14. At Cartersville, with light rain it was 77, wind southeast at 8. At Lawrenceville, it was cloudy and 74, wind east at 9. At Macon, it was partly sunny and 82, wind northeast at 15. At Rome, it was mostly sunny and 79, wind east at 9. At Augusta, it was cloudy and 74, wind north at 7. At Savannah, it was cloudy and 77, wind northeast at 12. Elsewhere across the region, at Chattanooga, with a thunderstorm, it was 83, wind south at 10 gusting to 18. At Asheville, it was cloudy and 64, wind south at 7. At Greenville-Spartanburg, it was cloudy and 65, wind northeast at 15 gusting to 21. Here are the 6 p.m. weather observations from around the area. At Athens, it was cloudy, the temperature was 71 degrees, dew point 62 degrees, relative humidity 73%, wind east at 9 miles an hour, pressure was 30.15 inches and steady. At Gainesville, it was cloudy and 70, wind east at 12. At Winder, it was cloudy, the temperature was 70. At Greensboro, it was cloudy and 72, wind east at 10 gusting to 17. At Jefferson, it was cloudy and 71, wind east at 12. At Monroe, it was cloudy, the temperature was 73. At Alberton, it was cloudy and 69, wind northeast at 8. At Canyon, it was cloudy and 69, wind east at 8. At Clemson, it was cloudy and 69, wind east at 10. Elsewhere across Georgia, at Atlanta it was partly sunny and 77, wind east at 17. At Cartersville, the temperature was 77, wind east at 9, gusting to 17. At Lawrenceville, it was partly sunny and 72, wind northeast at 12. At Macon, it was mostly sunny and 79, wind east at 14. At Rome, it was cloudy and 75, wind north at 3. At Augusta, it was cloudy and 74, wind northeast at 8. At Savannah, it was cloudy and 75, wind north at 13. Elsewhere across the region, at Chattanooga, with a thunderstorm, it was 71, wind east at 6. At Asheville, it was cloudy and 63, wind south at 5. At Greenville-Spartanburg, it was cloudy and 64, wind northeast at 12. Here is the hazardous weather outlook. This hazardous weather outlook is for north and central.

Georgia. For this afternoon and tonight, isolated showers and thunderstorms are possible over mostly North Georgia this afternoon through the evening. A few storms could have strong gusty winds, frequent lightning, and locally heavy rainfall. Additionally, some of these storms could have excessive rainfall rates with isolated flash flooding possible. And now the extended outlook for the period Thursday through Tuesday, drier and cooler conditions are expected through the first of next week with limited precipitation chances. Hazardous weather is not expected this time. Spotter information statement. Spotter activation is not requested, but spotters are encouraged to submit reports of severe weather through the web by going to weather.gov/Atlanta. Here is the official forecast from your National Weather Service for the Athens listening area. Tonight, mostly cloudy. A slight chance of showers after midnight. Lows in the lower 60s. Northeast winds 5 to 15 miles an hour. Thursday, mostly cloudy in the morning, then becoming mostly sunny. Highs in the lower 70s. Northeast winds 10 to 20 miles an hour. Thursday night, partly cloudy. Lows in the mid-50s. Northeast winds 5 to 10 miles an hour. Friday, sunny. Highs in the upper 70s. Northeast winds 5 to 10 miles an hour. Friday night, clear. Lows in the mid-50s. Light northeast winds. And now the extended forecast. Saturday through Sunday night, partly cloudy. Highs in the lower 80s. Lows in the mid-50s. Monday through Tuesday night, mostly clear. Highs in the mid-80s. Lows in the upper 50s. Wednesday and Wednesday night, partly cloudy. A chance of showers and a slight chance of thunderstorms. Highs in the mid-80s. Lows in the mid-60s. For more detailed weather, water, and climate information, please visit our website at weather.gov/Atlanta. The current time is 6:08 p.m. Eastern Daylight Time. Here are the 6 p.m. weather observations from around the area. At Athens, it was cloudy, the temperature was 71 degrees, dew point 62 degrees, relative humidity 73%, wind east at 9 miles an hour, pressure was 30.15 inches and steady. At Gainesville, it was cloudy and 70, wind east at 12. At Winder, it was cloudy, the temperature was 70. At Greensboro, it was cloudy and 72, wind east at 10 gusting to 17. At Jefferson, it was cloudy and 71, wind east at 12. At Monroe, it was cloudy, the temperature was 73. At Elberton, it was cloudy and 69, wind northeast at 8. At Canyon, it was cloudy and 69, wind east at 8. At Clemson, it was cloudy and 69, wind east at 10. Elsewhere across Georgia, at Atlanta it was partly sunny and 77, wind east at 17. At Cartersville, the temperature was 77, wind east at 9, gusting to 17. At Lawrenceville, it was partly sunny and 72, wind northeast at 12. At Macon, it was mostly sunny and 79, wind east at 14. At Rome, it was cloudy and 75, wind north at 3. At Augusta, it was cloudy and 74, wind northeast at 8. At Savannah, it was cloudy and 75, wind north at 13. Elsewhere across the region, at Chattanooga, with a thunderstorm, it was 71, wind east at 6. At Asheville, it was cloudy and 63, wind south at 5. At Greenville-Spartanburg, it was cloudy and 64, wind northeast at 12. The Athens climate summary for this evening, as of 4 p.m., September 23, 2026. Today's high temperature of 75 degrees occurred at 2:06 p.m. This high was 8 degrees below the normal high of 83. The record high is 102 degrees, which was set in 1931. Today's low temperature of 67 degrees occurred at 8:49 a.m. This low was 6 degrees above the normal low of 61.

The record low is 43 degrees, which was last set in 1918. No precipitation fell today, which leaves the monthly total at 0.70 inches. This is 2.16 inches below the normal amount of 2.86 inches for September. The total precipitation for the year still stands at 30.18 inches, which is 6.20 inches below normal. There were no heating degree days today. This leaves the monthly total at zero. The yearly total since July 1st is zero. There were 6 cooling degree days today. This brings the monthly total to 362. The yearly total since January 1st is 2,196. Sunset tonight is at 7:28 p.m. Sunrise tomorrow is at 7:23 a.m. Here is the official forecast from your National Weather Service for the Athens listening area. Tonight, mostly cloudy. A slight chance of showers after midnight. Lows in the lower 60s. Northeast winds 5 to 15 miles an hour. Thursday, mostly cloudy in the morning, then becoming mostly sunny. Highs in the lower 70s. Northeast winds 10 to 20 miles an hour. Thursday night, partly cloudy. Lows in the mid-50s. Northeast winds 5 to 10 miles an hour. Friday, sunny. Highs in the upper 70s. Northeast winds 5 to 10 miles an hour. Friday night, clear. Lows in the mid-50s. Light northeast winds. And now the extended forecast. Saturday through Sunday night, partly cloudy. Highs in the lower 80s. Lows in the mid-50s. Monday through Tuesday night, mostly clear. Highs in the mid-80s. Lows in the upper 50s. Wednesday and Wednesday night, partly cloudy. A chance of showers and a slight chance of thunderstorms. Highs in the mid-80s. Lows in the mid-60s. For more detailed weather, water, and climate information, please visit our website at weather.gov/Atlanta. The current time is 6:14 p.m. Eastern Daylight Time. Here are the 6 p.m. weather observations from around the area. At Athens, it was cloudy, the temperature was 71 degrees, dew point 62 degrees, relative humidity 73%, wind east at 9 miles an hour, pressure was 30.15 inches and steady. At Gainesville, it was cloudy and 70, wind east at 12. At Winder, it was cloudy, the temperature was 70. At Greensboro, it was cloudy and 72, wind east at 10 gusting to 17. At Jefferson, it was cloudy and 71, wind east at 12. At Monroe, it was cloudy, the temperature was 73. At Albertton, it was cloudy and 69, wind northeast at 8. At Canyon, it was cloudy and 69, wind east at 8. At Clemson, it was cloudy and 69, wind east at 10. Elsewhere across Georgia, at Atlanta it was partly sunny and 77, wind east at 17. At Cartersville, the temperature was 77, wind east at 9, gusting to 17. At Lawrenceville, the temperature was 72, wind east at 13. At Macon, it was mostly sunny and 79, wind east at 14. At Rome, it was partly sunny and 75, wind northwest at 3. At Augusta, it was cloudy and 74, wind northeast at 8. At Savannah, it was cloudy and 75, wind north at 13. Elsewhere across the region, at Chattanooga, with light rain was 71, wind calm. At Asheville, it was cloudy and 63, wind south at 5. At Greenville-Spartanburg, it was cloudy and 64, wind northeast at 12. Here is the hazardous weather outlook. This hazardous weather outlook is for North and Central Georgia. For this afternoon and tonight, isolated showers and thunderstorms are possible over mostly North Georgia this afternoon through the evening. A few storms could have strong gusty winds, frequent lightning, and locally heavy rainfall. Additionally, some of these storms could have

partly cloudy in the morning, then becoming mostly sunny. Highs in the lower 70s. Northeast winds 10 to 20 miles an hour. Thursday night, partly cloudy. Lows in the mid-50s. Northeast winds 5 to 10 miles an hour. Friday, sunny. Highs in the upper 70s. Northeast winds 5 to 10 miles an hour. Friday night, clear. Lows in the mid-50s. Light northeast winds. And now the extended forecast. Saturday through Sunday night, partly cloudy. Highs in the lower 80s. Lows in the mid-50s. Monday through Tuesday night, mostly clear. Highs in the mid-80s. Lows in the upper 50s. Wednesday and Wednesday night, partly cloudy. A chance of showers and a slight chance of thunderstorms. Highs in the mid-80s. Lows in the mid-60s. For more detailed weather, water, and climate information, please visit our website at weather.gov/Atlanta. The current time is 6:18 p.m. Eastern Daylight Time. Here are the 6 p.m. weather observations from around the area. At Athens, it was cloudy, the temperature was 71 degrees, dew point 62 degrees, relative humidity 73%, wind east at 9 miles an hour, pressure was 30.15 inches and steady. At Gainesville, it was cloudy and 70, wind east at 12. At Winder, it was cloudy, the temperature was 70. At Greensboro, it was cloudy and 72, wind east at 10 gusting to 17. At Jefferson, it was cloudy and 71, wind east at 12. At Monroe, it was cloudy, the temperature was 73. At Albertton, it was cloudy and 69, wind northeast at 8. At Canyon, it was cloudy and 69, wind east at 8. At Clemson, it was cloudy and 69, wind east at 10. Elsewhere across Georgia, at Atlanta it was partly sunny and 77, wind east at 17. At Cartersville, the temperature was 77, wind east at 9, gusting to 17. At Lawrenceville, the temperature was 72, wind east at 13. At Macon, it was mostly sunny and 79, wind east at 14. At Rome, it was partly sunny and 75, wind northwest at 3. At Augusta, it was cloudy and 74, wind northeast at 8. At Savannah, it was cloudy and 75, wind north at 13. Elsewhere across the region, at Chattanooga, with light rain was 71, wind calm. At Asheville, it was cloudy and 63, wind south at 5. At Greenville-Spartanburg, it was cloudy and 64, wind northeast at 12. The Athens climate summary for this evening, as of 4 p.m., September 23, 2026. Today's high temperature of 75 degrees occurred at 2:06 p.m. This high was 8 degrees below the normal high of 83. The record high is 102 degrees, which was set in 1931. Today's low temperature of 67 degrees occurred at 8:49 a.m. This low was 6 degrees above the normal low of 61. The record low is 43 degrees, which was last set in 1918. No precipitation fell today, which leaves the monthly total at 0.70 inches. This is 2.16 inches below the normal amount of 2.86 inches for September. The total precipitation for the year still stands at 30.18 inches, which is 6.20 inches below normal. There were no heating degree days today. This leaves the monthly total at zero. The yearly total since July 1st is zero. There were 6 cooling degree days today. This brings the monthly total to 362. The yearly total since January 1st is 2,196. Sunset tonight is at 7:28 p.m. Sunrise tomorrow is at 7:23 a.m. Here is the hazardous weather outlook. This hazardous weather outlook is for North and Central Georgia. For this afternoon and tonight, isolated showers and thunderstorms are possible over mostly North.

Georgia this afternoon through the evening. A few storms could have strong gusty winds, frequent lightning, and locally heavy rainfall. Additionally, some of these storms could have excessive rainfall rates with isolated flash flooding possible. And now the extended outlook for the period Thursday through Tuesday. Drier and cooler conditions are expected through the first of next week with limited precipitation chances. Hazardous weather is not expected this time. Spotter information statement. Spotter activation is not requested, but spotters are encouraged to submit reports of severe weather through the web by going to weather.gov/Atlanta. Here is the official forecast from your National Weather Service for the Athens listening area. Tonight, mostly cloudy. A slight chance of showers after midnight. Lows in the lower 60s. Northeast winds 5 to 15 miles an hour. Thursday, mostly cloudy in the morning, then becoming mostly sunny. Highs in the lower 70s. Northeast winds 10 to 20 miles an hour. Thursday night, partly cloudy. Lows in the mid-50s. Northeast winds 5 to 10 miles an hour. Friday, sunny. Highs in the upper 70s. Northeast winds 5 to 10 miles an hour. Friday night, clear. Lows in the mid-50s. Light northeast winds. And now the extended forecast. Saturday through Sunday night, partly cloudy. Highs in the lower 80s. Lows in the mid-50s. Monday through Tuesday night, mostly clear. Highs in the mid-80s. Lows in the upper 50s. Wednesday and Wednesday night, partly cloudy. A chance of showers and a slight chance of thunderstorms. Highs in the mid-80s. Lows in the mid-60s. For more detailed weather, water, and climate information, please visit our website at weather.gov/Atlanta. The current time is 6:24 p.m. Eastern Daylight Time. Here are the 6 p.m. weather observations from around the area. At Athens, it was cloudy, the temperature was 71 degrees, dew point 62 degrees, relative humidity 73%, wind east at 9 miles an hour, pressure was 30.15 inches and steady. At Gainesville, it was cloudy and 70, wind east at 12. At Winder, it was cloudy, the temperature was 70. At Greensboro, it was cloudy and 72, wind east at 10 gusting to 17. At Jefferson, it was cloudy and 71, wind east at 12. At Monroe, it was cloudy, the temperature was 73. At Albertton, it was cloudy and 69, wind northeast at 8. At Canyon, it was cloudy and 69, wind east at 8. At Clemson, it was cloudy and 69, wind east at 10. Elsewhere across Georgia, at Atlanta it was partly sunny and 77, wind east at 17. At Cartersville, the temperature was 77, wind east at 9, gusting to 17. At Lawrenceville, the temperature was 72, wind east at 13. At Macon, it was mostly sunny and 79, wind east at 14. At Rome, it was partly sunny and 75, wind northwest at 3. At Augusta, it was cloudy and 74, wind northeast at 8. At Savannah, it was cloudy and 75, wind north at 13. Elsewhere across the region, at Chattanooga, with light rain was 71, wind calm. At Asheville, it was cloudy and 63, wind south at 5. At Greenville-Spartanburg, it was cloudy and 64, wind northeast at 12. Here is the hazardous weather outlook. This hazardous weather outlook is for North and Central Georgia. For this afternoon and tonight, isolated showers and thunderstorms are possible over mostly North Georgia this afternoon through the evening. A few storms could have strong gusty winds, frequent lightning, and locally heavy rainfall. Additionally, some of these storms could have excessive rainfall rates with isolated flash flooding possible. And now the extended outlook for the period Thursday through Tuesday. Drier and cooler conditions are expected through the first of next week with limited precipitation chances.

hazardous weather is not expected this time. Spotter information statement. 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Here is the official forecast from your National Weather Service for the Athens listening area. Tonight, mostly cloudy. A slight chance of showers after midnight. Lows in the lower 60s. Northeast winds 5 to 15 miles an hour. Thursday, mostly cloudy in the morning, then becoming mostly sunny. Highs in the lower 70s. Northeast winds 10 to 20 miles an hour. Thursday night, partly cloudy. Lows in the mid-50s. Northeast winds 5 to 10 miles an hour. Friday, sunny. Highs in the upper 70s. Northeast winds 5 to 10 miles an hour. Friday night, clear. Lows in the mid-50s. Light northeast winds. And now the extended forecast. Saturday through Sunday night, partly cloudy. Highs in the lower 80s. Lows in the mid-50s. Monday through Tuesday night, mostly clear. Highs in the mid-80s. Lows in the upper 50s. Wednesday and Wednesday night, partly cloudy. A chance of showers and a slight chance of thunderstorms. Highs in the mid-80s. Lows in the mid-60s. For more detailed weather, water, and climate information, please visit our website at weather.gov/Atlanta. The current time is 6:29 p.m. Eastern Daylight Time. Here are the 6 p.m. weather observations from around the area. At Athens, it was cloudy, the temperature was 71 degrees, dew point 62 degrees, relative humidity 73%, wind east at 9 miles an hour, pressure was 30.15 inches and steady. At Gainesville, it was cloudy and 70, wind east at 12. At Winder, it was cloudy, the temperature was 70. At Greensboro, it was cloudy and 72, wind east at 10 gusting to 17. At Jefferson, it was cloudy and 71, wind east at 12. At Monroe, it was cloudy, the temperature was 73. At Albertton, it was cloudy and 69, wind northeast at 8. At Canyon, it was cloudy and 69, wind east at 8. At Clemson, it was cloudy and 69, wind east at 10. Elsewhere across Georgia, at Atlanta it was partly sunny and 77, wind east at 17. At Cartersville, the temperature was 77, wind east at 9, gusting to 17. At Lawrenceville, the temperature was 72, wind east at 13. At Macon, it was mostly sunny and 79, wind east at 14. At Rome, it was partly sunny and 75, wind northwest at 3. At Augusta, it was cloudy and 74, wind northeast at 8. At Savannah, it was cloudy and 75, wind north at 13. Elsewhere across the region, at Chattanooga, with light rain was 71, wind calm. At Asheville, it was cloudy and 63, wind south at 5. At Greenville-Spartanburg, it was cloudy and 64, wind northeast at 12. The Athens climate summary for this evening, as of 4 p.m., September 23, 2026. Today's high temperature of 75 degrees occurred at 2:06 p.m. This high was 8 degrees below the normal high of 83. The record high is 102 degrees, which was set in 1931. Today's low temperature of 67 degrees occurred at 8:49 a.m. This low was 6 degrees above the normal low of 61. The record low is 43 degrees, which was last set in 1918. No precipitation fell today, which leaves the monthly total at 0.70 inches. This is 2.16 inches below the normal amount of 2.86 inches for September. The total precipitation for the year still stands at 30.18 inches, which is 6.20 inches below normal. There were no heating degree days today. This leaves the monthly total at 0.

The yearly total since July 1st is zero. There were 6 cooling degree days today. This brings the monthly total to 362. The yearly total since January 1st is 2,196. Sunset tonight is at 7:28 p.m. Sunrise tomorrow is at 7:23 a.m. Here is the hazardous weather outlook. This hazardous weather outlook is for North and Central Georgia. For this afternoon and tonight, isolated showers and thunderstorms are possible over mostly North Georgia this afternoon through the evening. A few storms could have strong gusty winds, frequent lightning, and locally heavy rainfall. Additionally, some of these storms could have excessive rainfall rates with isolated flash flooding possible. And now the extended outlook for the period Thursday through Tuesday, drier and cooler conditions are expected through the first of next week. And now the extended outlook for the period Thursday through Tuesday, drier and cooler conditions are expected through the first of next week with limited precipitation chances. Hazardous weather is not expected this time. Spotter information statement. Spotter activation is not requested, but spotters are encouraged to submit reports of severe weather through the web by going to weather.gov/Atlanta. Here is the official forecast from your National Weather Service for the Athens listening area. Tonight, mostly cloudy. A slight chance of showers after midnight. Lows in the lower 60s. Northeast winds 5 to 15 miles an hour. Thursday, mostly cloudy in the morning, then becoming mostly sunny. Highs in the lower 70s. Northeast winds 10 to 20 miles an hour. Thursday night, partly cloudy. Lows in the mid-50s. Northeast winds 5 to 10 miles an hour. Friday, sunny. Highs in the upper 70s. Northeast winds 5 to 10 miles an hour. Friday night, clear. Lows in the mid-50s. Light northeast winds. And now the extended forecast. Saturday through Sunday night, partly cloudy. Highs in the lower 80s. Lows in the mid-50s. Monday through Tuesday night, mostly clear. Highs in the mid-80s. Lows in the upper 50s. Wednesday and Wednesday night, partly cloudy. A chance of showers and a slight chance of thunderstorms. Highs in the mid-80s. Lows in the mid-60s. For more detailed weather, water, and climate information, please visit our website at weather.gov/Atlanta. The current time is 6:35 p.m. Eastern Daylight Time. Here are the 6 p.m. weather observations from around the area. At Athens, it was cloudy, the temperature was 71 degrees, dew point 62 degrees, relative humidity 73%, wind east at 9 miles an hour, pressure was 30.15 inches and steady. At Gainesville, it was cloudy and 70, wind east at 12. At Winder, it was cloudy, the temperature was 70. At Greensboro, it was cloudy and 72, wind east at 10 gusting to 17. At Jefferson, it was cloudy and 71, wind east at 12. At Monroe, it was cloudy, the temperature was 73. At Albertton, it was cloudy and 69, wind northeast at 8. At Canyon, it was cloudy and 69, wind east at 8. At Clemson, it was cloudy and 69, wind east at 10. Elsewhere across Georgia, at Atlanta it was partly sunny and 77, wind east at 17. At Cartersville, the temperature was 77, wind east at 9, gusting to 17. At Lawrenceville, the temperature was 72, wind east at 13. At Macon, it was mostly sunny and 79, wind east at 14. At Rome, it was partly sunny and 75, wind northwest at 3. At Augusta, it was cloudy and 74, wind northeast at 8. At Savannah, it was cloudy and 75, wind north at 13. Elsewhere across the region, at Chattanooga, with light rain was 71, wind calm. At Asheville, it was cloudy and 63, wind south at 5.

at Greenville, Spartanburg. It was cloudy and 64. Wind northeast at 12. Here is the hazardous weather outlook. This hazardous weather outlook is for north and central Georgia. For this afternoon and tonight, isolated showers and thunderstorms are possible over mostly north Georgia this afternoon through the evening. A few storms could have strong gusty winds, frequent lightning, and locally heavy rainfall. Additionally, some of these storms could have excessive rainfall rates with isolated flash flooding possible. And now the extended outlook for the period Thursday through Tuesday. Drier and cooler conditions are expected through the first of next week with limited precipitation chances. Hazardous weather is not expected this time. Spotter information statement. Spotter activation is not requested, but spotters are encouraged to submit reports of severe weather through the web by going to weather.gov/Atlanta. Here is the official forecast from your National Weather Service for the Athens listening area. Tonight, mostly cloudy. A slight chance of showers after midnight. Lows in the lower 60s. Northeast winds 5 to 15 miles an hour. Thursday, mostly cloudy in the morning, then becoming mostly sunny. Highs in the lower 70s. Northeast winds 10 to 20 miles an hour. Thursday night, partly cloudy. Lows in the mid-50s. Northeast winds 5 to 10 miles an hour. Friday, sunny. Highs in the upper 70s. Northeast winds 5 to 10 miles an hour. Friday night, clear. Lows in the mid-50s. Light northeast winds. And now the extended forecast. Saturday through Sunday night, partly cloudy. Highs in the lower 80s. Lows in the mid-50s. Monday through Tuesday night, mostly clear. Highs in the mid-80s. Lows in the upper 50s. Wednesday and Wednesday night, partly cloudy. A chance of showers and a slight chance of thunderstorms. Highs in the mid-80s. Lows in the mid-60s. For more detailed weather, water, and climate information, please visit our website at weather.gov/Atlanta. The current time is 6:39 p.m. Eastern Daylight Time. Here are the 6 p.m. weather observations from around the area. At Athens, it was cloudy, the temperature was 71 degrees, dew point 62 degrees, relative humidity 73%, wind east at 9 miles an hour, pressure was 30.15 inches and steady. At Gainesville, it was cloudy and 70, wind east at 12. At Winder, it was cloudy, the temperature was 70. At Greensboro, it was cloudy and 72, wind east at 10 gusting to 17. At Jefferson, it was cloudy and 71, wind east at 12. At Monroe, it was cloudy, the temperature was 73. At Albertton, it was cloudy and 69, wind northeast at 8. At Canyon, it was cloudy and 69, wind east at 8. At Clemson, it was cloudy and 69, wind east at 10. Elsewhere across Georgia, at Atlanta it was partly sunny and 77, wind east at 17. At Cartersville, the temperature was 77, wind east at 9, gusting to 17. At Lawrenceville, the temperature was 72, wind east at 13. At Macon, it was mostly sunny and 79, wind east at 14. At Rome, it was partly sunny and 75, wind northwest at 3. At Augusta, it was cloudy and 74, wind northeast at 8. At Savannah, it was cloudy and 75, wind north at 13. Elsewhere across the region, at Chattanooga, with light rain was 71, wind calm. At Asheville, it was cloudy and 63, wind south at 5. At Greenville, Spartanburg, it was cloudy and 64, wind northeast at 12. The Athens climate summary for this evening, as of 4 p.m., September 23, 2026. Today's high temperature of 75 degrees occurred at 2:06 p.m. This high was 8 degrees below the normal high of 83. The record high is 102.

series which was set in 1931. Today's low temperature of 67 degrees occurred at 8:49 a.m. This low was 6 degrees above the normal low of 61. The record low is 43 degrees which was last set in 1918. No precipitation fell today, which leaves the monthly total at 0.70 inches. This is 2.16 inches below the normal amount of 2.86 inches for September. The total precipitation for the year still stands at 30.18 inches, which is 6.20 inches below normal. There were no heating degree days today. This leaves the monthly total at zero. The yearly total since July 1st is zero. There were 6 cooling degree days today. This brings the monthly total to 362. The yearly total since January 1st is 2,196. Sunset tonight is at 7:28 p.m. Sunrise tomorrow is at 7:23 a.m. You're listening to NOAA Weather Radio Station, WXK 56, originating from the National Weather Service office in Peachtree City, and transmitting from Athens on a frequency of 162.4 MHz. The WXK 56 listening area include the following counties: Banks, Barrow, Clark, Elbert, Franklin, Greene, Hall, Hart, Jackson, Madison, Morgan, Oconee, Oglethorpe, Tolliver, Walton, and Wilkes. 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You can also like your Peachtree City National Weather Service on Facebook or follow NWS Atlanta on Twitter. Here is the hazardous weather outlook. This hazardous weather outlook is for North and Central Georgia. For this afternoon and tonight, isolated showers and thunderstorms are possible over mostly North Georgia this afternoon through the evening. A few storms could have strong gusty winds, frequent lightning, and locally heavy rainfall. Additionally, some of these storms could have excessive rainfall rates with isolated flash flooding possible. And now the extended outlook for the period Thursday through Tuesday. Drier and cooler conditions are expected through the first of next week with limited precipitation chances. Hazardous weather is not expected this time. Spotter information statement. Spotter activation is not requested, but spotters are encouraged to submit reports of severe weather through the web by going to weather.gov/Atlanta. Here is the official forecast from your National Weather Service for the Athens listening area. Tonight, mostly cloudy. A slight chance of showers after midnight. Lows in the lower 60s. Northeast winds 5 to 15 miles an hour. Thursday, mostly cloudy in the morning, then becoming mostly sunny. Highs in the lower 70s. Northeast winds 10 to 20 miles an hour. Thursday night, partly cloudy. Lows in the mid-50s. Northeast winds 5 to 10 miles an hour. Friday, sunny. Highs in the upper 70s. Northeast winds 5 to 10 miles an hour. Friday night, clear. Lows in the mid-50s. Light northeast winds. And now the extended forecast. Saturday through Sunday night, partly cloudy. Highs in the lower 80s. Lows in the mid-50s. Monday through Tuesday night, mostly clear. Highs in the mid-80s. Lows in the upper 50s. Wednesday and Wednesday night, partly cloudy. A chance of showers and a slight chance of thunderstorms. Highs in the mid-80s. Lows in the mid-60s. For more detailed weather, water, and climate information, please visit our website at weather.gov/Atlanta. The current time is 6:46 p.m. Eastern Daylight Time. Here are the 6 p.m. weather observations from around the area. At Athens, it was cloudy, the temperature was 71 degrees, dew point 62 degrees, relative humidity 73%, wind east at 9 miles an hour, pressure was 30.15 inches and steady. At Gainesville, it was cloudy and 70, wind east at 12,

At Winder, it was cloudy. The temperature was 70. At Greensboro, it was cloudy and 72, wind east at 10 gusting to 17. At Jefferson, it was cloudy and 71, wind east at 12. At Monroe, it was cloudy, the temperature was 73. At Albertton, it was cloudy and 69, wind northeast at 8. At Canyon, it was cloudy and 69, wind east at 8. At Clemson, it was cloudy and 69, wind east at 10. Elsewhere across Georgia, at Atlanta it was partly sunny and 77, wind east at 17. At Cartersville, the temperature was 77, wind east at 9, gusting to 17. At Lawrenceville, the temperature was 72, wind east at 13. At Macon, it was mostly sunny and 79, wind east at 14. At Rome, it was partly sunny and 75, wind northwest at 3. At Augusta, it was cloudy and 74, wind northeast at 8. At Savannah, it was cloudy and 75, wind north at 13. Elsewhere across the region, at Chattanooga, with light rain was 71, wind calm. At Asheville, it was cloudy and 63, wind south at 5. At Greenville-Spartanburg, it was cloudy and 64, wind northeast at 12. Here is the hazardous weather outlook. This hazardous weather outlook is for North and Central Georgia. For this afternoon and tonight, isolated showers and thunderstorms are possible over mostly North Georgia this afternoon through the evening. A few storms could have strong gusty winds, frequent lightning, and locally heavy rainfall. Additionally, some of these storms could have excessive rainfall rates with isolated flash flooding possible. And now the extended outlook for the period Thursday through Tuesday. Drier and cooler conditions are expected through the first of next week with limited precipitation chances. Hazardous weather is not expected this time. Spotter information statement. Spotter activation is not requested, but spotters are encouraged to submit reports of severe weather through the web by going to weather.gov/Atlanta. Here is the official forecast from your National Weather Service for the Athens listening area. Tonight, mostly cloudy. A slight chance of showers after midnight. Lows in the lower 60s. Northeast winds 5 to 15 miles an hour. Thursday, mostly cloudy in the morning, then becoming mostly sunny. Highs in the lower 70s. Northeast winds 10 to 20 miles an hour. Thursday night, partly cloudy. Lows in the mid-50s. Northeast winds 5 to 10 miles an hour. Friday, sunny. Highs in the upper 70s. Northeast winds 5 to 10 miles an hour. Friday night, clear. Lows in the mid-50s. Light northeast winds. And now the extended forecast. Saturday through Sunday night, partly cloudy. Highs in the lower 80s. Lows in the mid-50s. Monday through Tuesday night, mostly clear. Highs in the mid-80s. Lows in the upper 50s. Wednesday and Wednesday night, partly cloudy. A chance of showers and a slight chance of thunderstorms. Highs in the mid-80s. Lows in the mid-60s. For more detailed weather, water, and climate information, please visit our website at weather.gov/Atlanta. The Athens climate summary for this evening, as of 4 p.m., September 23, 2026. Today's high temperature of 75 degrees occurred at 2:06 p.m. This high was 8 degrees below the normal high of 83. The record high is 102 degrees, which was set in 1931. Today's low temperature of 67 degrees occurred at 8:49 a.m. This low was 6 degrees above the normal low of 61. The record low is 43 degrees, which was last set in 1918. No precipitation fell today, which leaves the monthly total at 0.70 inches. This is 2.16 inches below the normal amount of 2.86 inches for September. The total precipitation for the year still stands at 30.18 inches, which is 6

0.20 inches below normal. There were no heating degree days today. This leaves the monthly total at zero. The yearly total since July 1st is zero. There were 6 cooling degree days today. This brings the monthly total to 362. The yearly total since January 1st is 2,196. Sunset tonight is at 7:28 p.m. Sunrise tomorrow is at 7:23 a.m. The current time is 6:52 p.m. Eastern Daylight Time. Here are the 6 p.m. weather observations from around the area. At Athens, it was cloudy, the temperature was 71 degrees, dew point 62 degrees, relative humidity 73%, wind east at 9 miles an hour, pressure was 30.15 inches and steady. At Gainesville, it was cloudy and 70, wind east at 12. At Winder, it was cloudy, the temperature was 70. At Greensboro, it was cloudy and 72, wind east at 10 gusting to 17. At Jefferson, it was cloudy and 71, wind east at 12. At Monroe, it was cloudy, the temperature was 73. At Albertton, it was cloudy and 69, wind northeast at 8. At Canyon, it was cloudy and 69, wind east at 8. At Clemson, it was cloudy and 69, wind east at 10. Elsewhere across Georgia, at Atlanta it was partly sunny and 77, wind east at 17. At Cartersville, the temperature was 77, wind east at 9, gusting to 17. At Lawrenceville, the temperature was 72, wind east at 13. At Macon, it was mostly sunny and 79, wind east at 14. At Rome, it was partly sunny and 75, wind northwest at 3. At Augusta, it was cloudy and 74, wind northeast at 8. At Savannah, it was cloudy and 75, wind north at 13. Elsewhere across the region, at Chattanooga, with light rain was 71, wind calm. At Asheville, it was cloudy and 63, wind south at 5. At Greenville-Spartanburg, it was cloudy and 64, wind northeast at 12. Here is the hazardous weather outlook. This hazardous weather outlook is for north and central Georgia. For this afternoon and tonight, isolated showers and thunderstorms are possible over mostly north Georgia this afternoon through the evening. A few storms could have strong gusty winds, frequent lightning, and locally heavy rainfall. Additionally, some of these storms could have excessive rainfall rates with isolated flash flooding possible. And now the extended outlook for the period Thursday through Tuesday. Drier and cooler conditions are expected through the first of next week with limited precipitation chances. Hazardous weather is not expected this time. Spotter information statement. Spotter activation is not requested, but spotters are encouraged to submit reports of severe weather through the web by going to weather.gov/Atlanta. Here is the official forecast from your National Weather Service for the Athens listening area. Tonight, mostly cloudy. A slight chance of showers after midnight. Lows in the lower 60s. Northeast winds 5 to 15 miles an hour. Thursday, mostly cloudy in the morning, then becoming mostly sunny. Highs in the lower 70s. Northeast winds 10 to 20 miles an hour. Thursday night, partly cloudy. Lows in the mid-50s. Northeast winds 5 to 10 miles an hour. Friday, sunny. Highs in the upper 70s. Northeast winds 5 to 10 miles an hour. Friday night, clear. Lows in the mid-50s. Light northeast winds. And now the extended forecast. Saturday through Sunday night, partly cloudy. Highs in the lower 80s. Lows in the mid-50s. Monday through Tuesday night, mostly clear. Highs in the mid-80s. Lows in the upper 50s. Wednesday and Wednesday night, partly cloudy. A chance of showers and a slight chance of thunderstorms. Highs in the mid-80s. Lows in the mid-60s. For more detailed weather,

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The current time is 6:57 p.m. Eastern Daylight Time. Here are the 6 p.m. weather observations from around the area. At Athens, it was cloudy. The temperature was 71 degrees, dew point 62 degrees, relative humidity 73%, wind east at 9 miles an hour, pressure was 30.15 inches and steady. At Gainesville, it was cloudy and 70, wind east at 12. At Winder, it was cloudy, the temperature was 70. At Greensboro, it was cloudy and 72, wind east at 10 gusting to 17. At Jefferson, it was cloudy and 71, wind east at 12. At Monroe, it was cloudy, the temperature was 73. At Alberton, it was cloudy and 69, wind northeast at 8. At Canyon, it was cloudy and 69, wind east at 8. At Clemson, it was cloudy and 69, wind east at 10. Elsewhere across Georgia, at Atlanta it was partly sunny and 77, wind east at 17. At Cartersville, the temperature was 77, wind east at 9, gusting to 17. At Lawrenceville, the temperature was 72, wind east at 13. At Macon, it was mostly sunny and 79, wind east at 14. At Rome, it was partly sunny and 75, wind northwest at 3. At Augusta, it was cloudy and 74, wind northeast at 8. At Savannah, it was cloudy and 75, wind north at 13. Elsewhere across the region, at Chattanooga, with light rain was 71, wind calm. At Asheville, it was cloudy and 63, wind south at 5. At Greenville-Spartanburg, it was cloudy and 64, wind northeast at 12. Here is the hazardous weather outlook. This hazardous weather outlook is for North and Central Georgia. For this afternoon and tonight, isolated showers and thunderstorms are possible over mostly North Georgia this afternoon through the evening. A few storms could have strong gusty winds, frequent lightning, and locally heavy rainfall. Additionally, some of these storms could have excessive rainfall rates with isolated flash flooding possible. And now the extended outlook for the period Thursday through Tuesday. Drier and cooler conditions are expected through the first of next week with limited precipitation chances. Hazardous weather is not expected this time. Spotter information statement. Spotter activation is not requested, but spotters are encouraged to submit reports of severe weather through the web by going to weather.gov/Atlanta. The Athens climate summary for this evening, as of 4 p.m., September 23, 2026. Today's high temperature of 75 degrees occurred at 2:06 p.m. This high was 8 degrees below the normal high of 83. The record high is 102 degrees, which was set in 1931. Today's low temperature of 67 degrees occurred at 8:49 a.m. This low was 6 degrees above the normal low of 61. The record low is 43 degrees, which was last set in 1918. No precipitation fell today, which leaves the monthly total at 0.70 inches. This is 2.16 inches below the normal amount of 2.86 inches for September. The total precipitation for the year still stands at 30.18 inches, which is 6.20 inches below normal. There were no heating degree days today. This leaves the monthly total at zero. The yearly total since July 1st is zero. There were 6 cooling degree days today. This brings the monthly total to 362. The yearly total since January 1st is 2,196. Sunset tonight is at 7:28 p.m. Sunrise tomorrow is at 7:23 a.m. Here is the official forecast from your National Weather Service for the Athens listening area. Tonight, mostly cloudy. A slight chance of showers after midnight. Lows in the lower 60s. Northeast winds 5 to 15 miles an hour. Thursday, mostly cloudy in the morning, then becoming mostly sunny. Highs in the lower 60s.
70s. Northeast winds 10 to 20 miles an hour. Thursday night, partly cloudy. Lows in the mid-50s. Northeast winds 5 to 10 miles an hour. Friday, sunny. Highs in the upper 70s. Northeast winds 5 to 10 miles an hour. Friday night, clear. Lows in the mid-50s. Light northeast winds. And now the extended forecast. Saturday through Sunday night, partly cloudy. Highs in the lower 80s. Lows in the mid-50s. Monday through Tuesday night, mostly clear. Highs in the mid-80s. Lows in the upper 50s. Wednesday and Wednesday night, partly cloudy. A chance of showers and a slight chance of thunderstorms. Highs in the mid-80s. Lows in the mid-60s. For more detailed weather, water, and climate information, please visit our website at weather.gov/Atlanta. The current time is 7:03 p.m. Eastern Daylight Time. Here are the 6 p.m. weather observations from around the area. At Athens, it was cloudy, the temperature was 71 degrees, dew point 62 degrees, relative humidity 73%, wind east at 9 miles an hour, pressure was 30.15 inches and steady. At Gainesville, it was cloudy and 70, wind east at 12. At Winder, it was cloudy, the temperature was 70. At Greensboro, it was cloudy and 72, wind east at 10 gusting to 17. At Jefferson, it was cloudy and 71, wind east at 12. At Monroe, it was cloudy, the temperature was 73. At Albertton, it was cloudy and 69, wind northeast at 8. At Canyon, it was cloudy and 69, wind east at 8. At Clemson, it was cloudy and 69, wind east at 10. Elsewhere across Georgia, at Atlanta it was partly sunny and 77, wind east at 17. At Cartersville, the temperature was 77, wind east at 9, gusting to 17. At Lawrenceville, the temperature was 72, wind east at 13. At Macon, it was mostly sunny and 79, wind east at 14. At Rome, it was partly sunny and 75, wind northwest at 3. At Augusta, it was cloudy and 74, wind northeast at 8. At Savannah, it was cloudy and 75, wind north at 13. Elsewhere across the region, at Chattanooga, with light rain was 71, wind calm. At Asheville, it was cloudy and 63, wind south at 5. At Greenville-Spartanburg, it was cloudy and 64, wind northeast at 12. Here are the 7 p.m. weather observations from around the area. At Athens, it was cloudy, the temperature was 69 degrees, dew point 62 degrees, relative humidity 78%, wind east at 9 miles an hour, pressure was 30.15 inches and steady. At Gainesville, it was cloudy and 69, wind east at 10. At Greensboro, it was cloudy and 70, wind northeast at 10. At Jefferson, it was cloudy and 69, wind east at 9. At Monroe, it was cloudy, the temperature was 71. At Albertton, it was cloudy and 68, wind east at 3. At Canyon, it was cloudy and 67, wind east at 6. At Clemson, it was cloudy and 67, wind east at 9. Elsewhere across Georgia, at Atlanta it was mostly cloudy and 74, wind east at 16. At Lawrenceville, the temperature was 71, wind east at 10. At Macon, it was clear and 77, wind east at 14. At Rome, it was cloudy and 75, wind calm. At Augusta, it was cloudy and 70, wind northeast at 17. At Savannah, it was cloudy and 73, wind north at 10. Elsewhere across the region, at Chattanooga, it was mostly cloudy and 73, wind southwest at 7. At Asheville, it was cloudy and 63, wind southeast at 7. At Greenville-Spartanburg, it was cloudy and 63, wind northeast at 12.
Here is the hazardous weather outlook. This hazardous weather outlook is for North and Central Georgia. For this afternoon and tonight, isolated showers and thunderstorms are possible over mostly North Georgia this afternoon through the evening. A few storms could have strong gusty winds, frequent lightning, and locally heavy rainfall. Additionally, some of these storms could have excessive rainfall rates with isolated flash flooding possible. And now the extended outlook for the period Thursday through Tuesday, drier and cooler conditions are expected through the first of next week with limited precipitation chances. Hazardous weather is not expected this time. Spotter information statement. Spotter activation is not requested, but spotters are encouraged to submit reports of severe weather through the web by going to weather.gov/Atlanta. Here is the official forecast from your National Weather Service for the Athens listening area. Tonight, mostly cloudy. A slight chance of showers after midnight. Lows in the lower 60s. Northeast winds 5 to 15 miles an hour. Thursday, mostly cloudy in the morning, then becoming mostly sunny. Highs in the lower 70s. Northeast winds 10 to 20 miles an hour. Thursday night, partly cloudy. Lows in the mid-50s. Northeast winds 5 to 10 miles an hour. Friday, sunny. Highs in the upper 70s. Northeast winds 5 to 10 miles an hour. Friday night, clear. Lows in the mid-50s. Light northeast winds. And now the extended forecast. Saturday through Sunday night, partly cloudy. Highs in the lower 80s. Lows in the mid-50s. Monday through Tuesday night, mostly clear. Highs in the mid-80s. Lows in the upper 50s. Wednesday and Wednesday night, partly cloudy. A chance of showers and a slight chance of thunderstorms. Highs in the mid-80s. Lows in the mid-60s. For more detailed weather, water, and climate information, please visit our website at weather.gov/Atlanta. The current time is 7:09 p.m. Eastern Daylight Time. Here are the 7 p.m. weather observations from around the area. At Athens, it was cloudy, the temperature was 69 degrees, dew point 62 degrees, relative humidity 78%, wind east at 9 miles an hour, pressure was 30.15 inches and steady. At Gainesville, it was cloudy and 69, wind east at 10. At Greensboro, it was cloudy and 70, wind northeast at 10. At Jefferson, it was cloudy and 69, wind east at 9. At Monroe, it was cloudy, the temperature was 71. At Albertton, it was cloudy and 68, wind east at 3. At Canyon, it was cloudy and 67, wind east at 6. At Clemson, it was cloudy and 67, wind east at 9. Elsewhere across Georgia, at Atlanta it was mostly cloudy and 74, wind east at 16. At Lawrenceville, the temperature was 71, wind east at 10. At Macon, it was clear and 77, wind east at 14. At Rome, it was cloudy and 75, wind calm. At Augusta, it was cloudy and 70, wind northeast at 17. At Savannah, it was cloudy and 73, wind north at 10. Elsewhere across the region, at Chattanooga, it was mostly cloudy and 73, wind southwest at 7. At Asheville, it was cloudy and 63, wind southeast at 7. At Greenville-Spartanburg, it was cloudy and 63, wind northeast at 12. The Athens climate summary for this evening, as of 4 p.m., September 23, 2026. Today's high temperature of 75 degrees occurred at 2:06 p.m. This high was 8 degrees below the normal high of 83. The record high is 102 degrees, which was set in 1931. Today's low temperature of 67 degrees occurred at 8:49 a.m. This low was 6 degrees above the normal low of 61. The record low is 43 degrees, which was last set in 1918.
No precipitation fell today, which leaves

the monthly total at 0.70 inches. This is 2.16 inches below the normal amount of 2.86 inches for September. The total precipitation for the year still stands at 30.18 inches, which is 6.20 inches below normal. There were no heating degree days today. This leaves the monthly total at zero. The yearly total since July 1st is zero. There were 6 cooling degree days today. This brings the monthly total to 362. The yearly total since January 1st is 2,196. Sunset tonight is at 7:28 p.m. Sunrise tomorrow is at 7:23 a.m. Here are the 7 p.m. weather observations from around the area. At Athens, it was cloudy, the temperature was 69 degrees, dew point 62 degrees, relative humidity 78%, wind east at 9 miles an hour, pressure was 30.15 inches and steady. At Gainesville, it was cloudy and 69, wind east at 10. At Winder, it was cloudy, the temperature was 70. At Greensboro, it was cloudy and 70, wind northeast at 10. At Jefferson, it was cloudy and 69, wind east at 9. At Monroe, it was cloudy, the temperature was 71. At Alberton, it was cloudy and 68, wind east at 3. At Canyon, it was cloudy and 67, wind east at 6. At Clemson, it was cloudy and 67, wind east at 9. Elsewhere across Georgia, at Atlanta it was mostly cloudy and 74, wind east at 16. At Cartersville, the temperature was 75, wind east at 9, gusting to 17. At Lawrenceville, the temperature was 71, wind east at 10. At Macon, it was clear and 77, wind east at 14. At Rome, it was cloudy and 75, wind calm. At Augusta, it was cloudy and 70, wind northeast at 17. At Savannah, it was cloudy and 73, wind north at 10. Elsewhere across the region, at Chattanooga, it was mostly cloudy and 73, wind southwest at 7. At Asheville, it was cloudy and 63, wind southeast at 7. At Greenville-Spartanburg, it was cloudy and 63, wind northeast at 12. Here is the hazardous weather outlook. This hazardous weather outlook is for North and Central Georgia. For this afternoon and tonight, isolated showers and thunderstorms are possible over mostly North Georgia this afternoon through the evening. A few storms could have strong gusty winds, frequent lightning, and locally heavy rainfall. Additionally, some of these storms could have excessive rainfall rates with isolated flash flooding possible. And now the extended outlook for the period Thursday through Tuesday. Drier and cooler conditions are expected through the first of next week with limited precipitation chances. Hazardous weather is not expected this time. Spotter information statement. Spotter activation is not requested, but spotters are encouraged to submit reports of severe weather through the web by going to weather.gov/Atlanta. Here is the official forecast from your National Weather Service for the Athens listening area. Tonight, mostly cloudy. A slight chance of showers after midnight. Lows in the lower 60s. Northeast winds 5 to 15 miles an hour. Thursday, mostly cloudy in the morning, then becoming mostly sunny. Highs in the lower 70s. Northeast winds 10 to 20 miles an hour. Thursday night, partly cloudy. Lows in the mid-50s. Northeast winds 5 to 10 miles an hour. Friday, sunny. Highs in the upper 70s. Northeast winds 5 to 10 miles an hour. Friday night, clear. Lows in the mid-50s. Light northeast winds. And now the extended forecast. Saturday through Sunday night, partly cloudy. Highs in the lower 80s. Lows in the mid-50s. Monday through Tuesday night, mostly clear. Highs in the mid-80s. Lows in the upper 50s. Wednesday and Wednesday night, partly cloudy. A chance of showers and a slight chance

it was cloudy. The temperature was 70. At Greensboro, it was cloudy and 70. Wind northeast at 10. At Jefferson, it was cloudy and 69. Wind east at 9. At Monroe, it was cloudy. The temperature was 71. At Albertton, it was cloudy and 68. Wind east at 3. At Canyon, it was cloudy and 67. Wind east at 6. At Clemson, it was cloudy and 67. Wind east at 9. Elsewhere across Georgia, at Atlanta it was mostly cloudy and 74, wind east at 16. At Cartersville, the temperature was 75, wind east at 9, gusting to 17. At Lawrenceville, the temperature was 71, wind east at 10. At Macon, it was clear and 77, wind east at 14. At Rome, it was cloudy and 75, wind calm. At Augusta, it was cloudy and 70, wind northeast at 17. At Savannah, it was cloudy and 73, wind north at 10. Elsewhere across the region, at Chattanooga, it was mostly cloudy and 73, wind southwest at 7. At Asheville, it was cloudy and 63, wind southeast at 7. At Greenville-Spartanburg, it was cloudy and 63, wind northeast at 12. Here is the hazardous weather outlook. This hazardous weather outlook is for North and Central Georgia. For this afternoon and tonight, isolated showers and thunderstorms are possible over mostly North Georgia this afternoon through the evening. A few storms could have strong gusty winds, frequent lightning, and locally heavy rainfall. Additionally, some of these storms could have excessive rainfall rates with isolated flash flooding possible. And now the extended outlook for the period Thursday through Tuesday, drier and cooler conditions are expected through the first of next week with limited precipitation chances. Hazardous weather is not expected this time. Spotter information statement, spotter activation is not requested but spotters are encouraged to submit reports of severe weather through the web by going to weather.gov/Atlanta. The Athens climate summary for this evening, as of 4 p.m., September 23, 2026. Today's high temperature of 75 degrees occurred at 2:06 p.m. This high was 8 degrees below the normal high of 83. The record high is 102 degrees, which was set in 1931. Today's low temperature of 67 degrees occurred at 8:49 a.m. This low was 6 degrees above the normal low of 61. The record low is 43 degrees, which was last set in 1918. No precipitation fell today, which leaves the monthly total at 0.70 inches. This is 2.16 inches below the normal amount of 2.86 inches for September. The total precipitation for the year still stands at 30.18 inches, which is 6.20 inches below normal. There were no heating degree days today. This leaves the monthly total at zero. The yearly total since July 1st is zero. There were 6 cooling degree days today. This brings the monthly total to 362. The yearly total since January 1st is 2,196. Sunset tonight is at 7:28 p.m. Sunrise tomorrow is at 7:23 a.m. Here is the official forecast from your National Weather Service for the Athens listening area. Tonight, mostly cloudy. A slight chance of showers after midnight. Lows in the lower 60s. Northeast winds 5 to 15 miles an hour. Thursday, mostly cloudy in the morning, then becoming mostly sunny. Highs in the lower 70s. Northeast winds 10 to 20 miles an hour. Thursday night, partly cloudy. Lows in the mid-50s. Northeast winds 5 to 10 miles an hour. Friday, sunny. Highs in the upper 70s. Northeast winds 5 to 10 miles an hour. Friday night, clear. Lows in the mid-50s. Light northeast winds. And now the extended forecast. Saturday through Sunday night, partly cloudy. Highs in the lower 80s. Lows in the mid-50s.

Monday through Tuesday night, mostly clear. Highs in the mid-80s. Lows in the upper 50s. Wednesday and Wednesday night, partly cloudy. A chance of showers and a slight chance of thunderstorms. Highs in the mid-80s. Lows in the mid-60s. For more detailed weather, water, and climate information, please visit our website at weather.gov/Atlanta. The current time is 7:23 p.m. Eastern Daylight Time. Here are the 7 p.m. weather observations from around the area. At Athens, it was cloudy. The temperature was 69 degrees, dew point 62 degrees, relative humidity 78%, wind east at 9 miles an hour, pressure was 30.15 inches and steady. At Gainesville, it was cloudy and 69, wind east at 10. At Winder, it was cloudy, the temperature was 70. At Greensboro, it was cloudy and 70, wind northeast at 10. At Jefferson, it was cloudy and 69, wind east at 9. At Monroe, it was cloudy, the temperature was 71. At Albertton, it was cloudy and 68, wind east at 3. At Canyon, it was cloudy and 67, wind east at 6. At Clemson, it was cloudy and 67, wind east at 9. Elsewhere across Georgia, at Atlanta it was mostly cloudy and 74, wind east at 16. At Cartersville, the temperature was 75, wind east at 9, gusting to 17. At Lawrenceville, the temperature was 71, wind east at 10. At Macon, it was clear and 77, wind east at 14. At Rome, it was cloudy and 75, wind calm. At Augusta, it was cloudy and 70, wind northeast at 17. At Savannah, it was cloudy and 73, wind north at 10. Elsewhere across the region, at Chattanooga, it was mostly cloudy and 73, wind southwest at 7. At Asheville, it was cloudy and 63, wind southeast at 7. At Greenville-Spartanburg, it was cloudy and 63, wind northeast at 12. Here is the hazardous weather outlook. This hazardous weather outlook is for north and central Georgia. For this afternoon and tonight, isolated showers and thunderstorms are possible over mostly north Georgia this afternoon through the evening. A few storms could have strong gusty winds, frequent lightning, and locally heavy rainfall. Additionally, some of these storms could have excessive rainfall rates with isolated flash flooding possible. And now the extended outlook for the period Thursday through Tuesday. Drier and cooler conditions are expected through the first of next week with limited precipitation chances. Hazardous weather is not expected this time. Spotter information statement. Spotter activation is not requested, but spotters are encouraged to submit reports of severe weather through the web by going to weather.gov/Atlanta. Here is the official forecast from your National Weather Service for the Athens listening area. Tonight, mostly cloudy. A slight chance of showers after midnight. Lows in the lower 60s. Northeast winds 5 to 15 miles an hour. Thursday, mostly cloudy in the morning, then becoming mostly sunny. Highs in the lower 70s. Northeast winds 10 to 20 miles an hour. Thursday night, partly cloudy. Lows in the mid-50s. Northeast winds 5 to 10 miles an hour. Friday, sunny. Highs in the upper 70s. Northeast winds 5 to 10 miles an hour. Friday night, clear. Lows in the mid-50s. Light northeast winds. And now the extended forecast. Saturday through Sunday night, partly cloudy. Highs in the lower 80s. Lows in the mid-50s. Monday through Tuesday night, mostly clear. Highs in the mid-80s. Lows in the upper 50s. Wednesday and Wednesday night, partly cloudy. A chance of showers and a slight chance of thunderstorms. Highs in the mid-80s. Lows in the mid-60s. For more detailed weather, water, and climate information, please visit our website at weather.gov.

NASA.gov/Atlanta. The current time is 7:28 p.m. Eastern Daylight Time. Here are the 7 p.m. weather observations from around the area. At Athens, it was cloudy. The temperature was 69 degrees, dew point 62 degrees, relative humidity 78%, wind east at 9 miles an hour, pressure was 30.15 inches and steady. At Gainesville, it was cloudy and 69, wind east at 10. At Winder, it was cloudy, the temperature was 70. At Greensboro, it was cloudy and 70, wind northeast at 10. At Jefferson, it was cloudy and 69, wind east at 9. At Monroe, it was cloudy, the temperature was 71. At Albertton, it was cloudy and 68, wind east at 3. At Canyon, it was cloudy and 67, wind east at 6. At Clemson, it was cloudy and 67, wind east at 9. Elsewhere across Georgia, at Atlanta it was mostly cloudy and 74, wind east at 16. At Cartersville, the temperature was 75, wind east at 9, gusting to 17. At Lawrenceville, the temperature was 71, wind east at 10. At Macon, it was clear and 77, wind east at 14. At Rome, it was cloudy and 75, wind calm. At Augusta, it was cloudy and 70, wind northeast at 17. At Savannah, it was cloudy and 73, wind north at 10. Elsewhere across the region, at Chattanooga, it was mostly cloudy and 73, wind southwest at 7. At Asheville, it was cloudy and 63, wind southeast at 7. At Greenville-Spartanburg, it was cloudy and 63, wind northeast at 12. The Athens climate summary for this evening, as of 4 p.m., September 23, 2026. Today's high temperature of 75 degrees occurred at 2:06 p.m. This high was 8 degrees below the normal high of 83. The record high is 102 degrees, which was set in 1931. Today's low temperature of 67 degrees occurred at 8:49 a.m. This low was 6 degrees above the normal low of 61. The record low is 43 degrees, which was last set in 1918. No precipitation fell today, which leaves the monthly total at 0.70 inches. This is 2.16 inches below the normal amount of 2.86 inches for September. The total precipitation for the year still stands at 30.18 inches, which is 6.20 inches below normal. There were no heating degree days today. This leaves the monthly total at zero. The yearly total since July 1st is zero. There were 6 cooling degree days today. This brings the monthly total to 362. The yearly total since January 1st is 2,196. Sunset tonight is at 7:28 p.m. Sunrise tomorrow is at 7:23 a.m. Here is the hazardous weather outlook. This hazardous weather outlook is for North and Central Georgia. For this afternoon and tonight, isolated showers and thunderstorms are possible over mostly North Georgia this afternoon through the evening. A few storms could have strong gusty winds, frequent lightning, and locally heavy rainfall. Additionally, some of these storms could have excessive rainfall rates with isolated flash flooding possible. And now the extended outlook for the period Thursday through Tuesday. Drier and cooler conditions are expected through the first of next week with limited precipitation chances. Hazardous weather is not expected this time. Spotter information statement. Spotter activation is not requested, but spotters are encouraged to submit reports of severe weather through the web by going to weather.gov/Atlanta. Here is the official forecast from your National Weather Service for the Athens listening area. Tonight, mostly cloudy. A slight chance of showers after midnight. Lows in the lower 60s. Northeast winds 5 to 15 miles an hour. Thursday, mostly cloudy in the morning, then becoming mostly sunny. Highs in the lower 70s. Northeast winds 10 to 20 miles an hour. Thursday night, partly

cloudy. Lows in the mid-50s. Northeast winds 5 to 10 miles an hour. Friday, sunny. Highs in the upper 70s. Northeast winds 5 to 10 miles an hour. Friday night, clear. Lows in the mid-50s. Light northeast winds. And now the extended 50s. Light northeast winds. And now the extended forecast. Saturday through Sunday night, partly cloudy. Highs in the lower 80s. Lows in the mid-50s. Monday through Tuesday night, mostly clear. Highs in the mid-80s. Lows in the upper 50s. Wednesday and Wednesday night, partly cloudy. A chance of showers and a slight chance of thunderstorms. Highs in the mid-80s. Lows in the mid-60s. For more detailed weather, water, and climate information, please visit our website at weather.gov/Atlanta. The current time is 7:34 p.m. Eastern Daylight Time. Here are the 7 p.m. weather observations from around the area. At Athens, it was cloudy, the temperature was 69 degrees, dew point 62 degrees, relative humidity 78%, wind east at 9 miles an hour, pressure was 30.15 inches and steady. At Gainesville, it was cloudy and 69, wind east at 10. At Winder, it was cloudy, the temperature was 70. At Greensboro, it was cloudy and 70, wind northeast at 10. At Jefferson, it was cloudy and 69, wind east at 9. At Monroe, it was cloudy, the temperature was 71. At Albertton, it was cloudy and 68, wind east at 3. At Canyon, it was cloudy and 67, wind east at 6. At Clemson, it was cloudy and 67, wind east at 9. Elsewhere across Georgia, at Atlanta it was mostly cloudy and 74, wind east at 16. At Cartersville, the temperature was 75, wind east at 9, gusting to 17. At Lawrenceville, the temperature was 71, wind east at 10. At Macon, it was clear and 77, wind east at 14. At Rome, it was cloudy and 75, wind calm. At Augusta, it was cloudy and 70, wind northeast at 17. At Savannah, it was cloudy and 73, wind north at 10. Elsewhere across the region, at Chattanooga, it was mostly cloudy and 73, wind southwest at 7. At Asheville, it was cloudy and 63, wind southeast at 7. At Greenville-Spartanburg, it was cloudy and 63, wind northeast at 12. Here is the hazardous weather outlook. This hazardous weather outlook is for North and Central Georgia. For this afternoon and tonight, isolated showers and thunderstorms are possible over mostly North Georgia this afternoon through the evening. A few storms could have strong gusty winds, frequent lightning, and locally heavy rainfall. Additionally, some of these storms could have excessive rainfall rates with isolated flash flooding possible. And now the extended outlook for the period Thursday through Tuesday. Drier and cooler conditions are expected through the first of next week with limited precipitation chances. Hazardous weather is not expected this time. Spotter information statement. Spotter activation is not requested, but spotters are encouraged to submit reports of severe weather through the web by going to weather.gov/Atlanta. Here is the official forecast from your National Weather Service for the Athens listening area. Tonight, mostly cloudy. A slight chance of showers after midnight. Lows in the lower 60s. Northeast winds 5 to 15 miles an hour. Thursday, mostly cloudy in the morning, then becoming mostly sunny. Highs in the lower 70s. Northeast winds 10 to 20 miles an hour. Thursday night, partly cloudy. Lows in the mid-50s. Northeast winds 5 to 10 miles an hour. Friday, sunny. Highs in the upper 70s. Northeast winds 5 to 10 miles an hour. Friday night, clear. Lows in the mid-50s. Light northeast winds.

And now the extended forecast. Saturday through Sunday night, partly cloudy. Highs in the lower 80s. Lows in the mid 50s. Monday through Tuesday night, mostly clear. Highs in the mid 80s. Lows in the upper 50s. Wednesday and Wednesday night, partly cloudy. A chance of showers and a slight chance of thunderstorms. Highs in the mid 80s. Lows in the mid 60s. 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The current time is 7:38 p.m. Eastern Daylight Time. Here are the 7 p.m. weather observations from around the area. At Athens, it was cloudy, the temperature was 69 degrees, dew point 62 degrees, relative humidity 78%, wind east at 9 miles an hour, pressure was 30.15 inches and steady. At Gainesville, it was cloudy and 69, wind east at 10. At Winder, it was cloudy, the temperature was 70. At Greensboro, it was cloudy and 70, wind northeast at 10. At Jefferson, it was cloudy and 69, wind east at 9. At Monroe, it was cloudy, the temperature was 71. At Albertton, it was cloudy and 68, wind east at 3. At Canyon, it was cloudy and 67, wind east at 6. At Clemson, it was cloudy and 67, wind east at 9. Elsewhere across Georgia, at Atlanta it was mostly cloudy and 74, wind east at 16. At Cartersville, the temperature was 75, wind east at 9, gusting to 17. At Lawrenceville, the temperature was 71, wind east at 10. At Macon, it was clear and 77, wind east at 14. At Rome, it was cloudy and 75, wind calm. At Augusta, it was cloudy and 70, wind northeast at 17. At Savannah, it was cloudy and 73, wind north at 10. Elsewhere across the region, at Chattanooga, it was mostly cloudy and 73, wind southwest at 7. At Asheville, it was cloudy and 63, wind southeast at 7. At Greenville-Spartanburg, it was cloudy and 63, wind northeast at 12. The Athens climate summary for this evening, as of 4 p.m., September 23, 2026. Today's high temperature of 75 degrees occurred at 2:06 p.m. This high was 8 degrees below the normal high of 83. The record high is 102 degrees, which was set in 1931. Today's low temperature of 67 degrees occurred at 8:49 a.m. This low was 6 degrees above the normal low of 61. The record low is 43 degrees, which was last set in 1918. No precipitation fell today, which leaves the monthly total at 0.70 inches. This is 2.16 inches below the normal amount of 2.86 inches for September. The total precipitation for the year still stands at 30.18 inches, which is 6.20 inches below normal. There were no heating degree days today. This leaves the monthly total at zero. The yearly total since July 1st is zero. There were 6 cooling degree days today. This brings the monthly total to 362. The yearly total since January 1st is 2,196. Sunset tonight is at 7:28 p.m. Sunrise tomorrow is at 7:23 a.m. You're listening to NOAA Weather Radio Station, WXK 56, originating from the National Weather Service office in Peachtree City, and transmitting from Athens on a frequency of 162.4 MHz. 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

here is the hazardous weather outlook. This hazardous weather outlook is for North and Central Georgia. For this afternoon and tonight, isolated showers and thunderstorms are possible over mostly North Georgia this afternoon through the evening. A few storms could have strong gusty winds, frequent lightning, and locally heavy rainfall. Additionally, some of these storms could have excessive rainfall rates with isolated flash flooding possible. And now the extended outlook for the period Thursday through Tuesday, drier and cooler conditions are expected through the first of next week with limited precipitation chances. Hazardous weather is not expected this time. Spotter information statement. Spotter activation is not requested, but spotters are encouraged to submit reports of severe weather through the web by going to weather.gov/Atlanta. Here is the official forecast from your National Weather Service for the Athens listening area. Tonight, mostly cloudy. A slight chance of showers after midnight. Lows in the lower 60s. Northeast winds 5 to 15 miles an hour. Thursday, mostly cloudy in the morning, then becoming mostly sunny. Highs in the lower 70s. Northeast winds 10 to 20 miles an hour. Thursday night, partly cloudy. Lows in the mid-50s. Northeast winds 5 to 10 miles an hour. Friday, sunny. Highs in the upper 70s. Northeast winds 5 to 10 miles an hour. Friday night, clear. Lows in the mid-50s. Light northeast winds. And now the extended forecast. Saturday through Sunday night, partly cloudy. Highs in the lower 80s. Lows in the mid-50s. Monday through Tuesday night, mostly clear. Highs in the mid-80s. Lows in the upper 50s. Wednesday and Wednesday night, partly cloudy. A chance of showers and a slight chance of thunderstorms. Highs in the mid-80s. Lows in the mid-60s. For more detailed weather, water, and climate information, please visit our website at weather.gov/Atlanta. The current time is 7:45 p.m. Eastern Daylight Time. Here are the 7 p.m. weather observations from around the area. At Athens, it was cloudy, the temperature was 69 degrees, dew point 62 degrees, relative humidity 78%, wind east at 9 miles an hour, pressure was 30.15 inches and steady. At Gainesville, it was cloudy and 69, wind east at 10. At Winder, it was cloudy, the temperature was 70. At Greensboro, it was cloudy and 70, wind northeast at 10. At Jefferson, it was cloudy and 69, wind east at 9. At Monroe, it was cloudy, the temperature was 71. At Alberton, it was cloudy and 68, wind east at 3. At Canyon, it was cloudy and 67, wind east at 6. At Clemson, it was cloudy and 67, wind east at 9. Elsewhere across Georgia, at Atlanta it was mostly cloudy and 74, wind east at 16. At Cartersville, the temperature was 75, wind east at 9, gusting to 17. At Lawrenceville, the temperature was 71, wind east at 10. At Macon, it was clear and 77, wind east at 14. At Rome, it was cloudy and 75, wind calm. At Augusta, it was cloudy and 70, wind northeast at 17. At Savannah, it was cloudy and 73, wind north at 10. Elsewhere across the region, at Chattanooga, it was mostly cloudy and 73, wind southwest at 7. At Asheville, it was cloudy and 63, wind southeast at 7. At Greenville-Spartanburg, it was cloudy and 63, wind northeast at 12. Here is the hazardous weather outlook. This hazardous weather outlook is for North and Central Georgia. For this afternoon and tonight, isolated showers and thunderstorms are possible over mostly North Georgia this afternoon through the evening. A few storms could have strong gusty winds, frequent lightning, and locally heavy rainfall.
Additionally, some of these storms could have excessive rainfall rates with isolated flash flooding possible. And now the extended outlook for the period Thursday through Tuesday. Drier and cooler conditions are expected through the first of next week with limited precipitation chances. Hazardous weather is not expected this time. Spotter information statement. Spotter activation is not requested, but spotters are encouraged to submit reports of severe weather through the web by going to weather.gov/Atlanta. Here is the official forecast from your National Weather Service for the Athens listening area. Tonight, mostly cloudy. A slight chance of showers after midnight. Lows in the lower 60s. Northeast winds 5 to 15 miles an hour. Thursday, mostly cloudy in the morning, then becoming mostly sunny. Highs in the lower 70s. Northeast winds 10 to 20 miles an hour. Thursday night, partly cloudy. Lows in the mid-50s. Northeast winds 5 to 10 miles an hour. Friday, sunny. Highs in the upper 70s. Northeast winds 5 to 10 miles an hour. Friday night, clear. Lows in the mid-50s. Light northeast winds. And now the extended forecast. Saturday through Sunday night, partly cloudy. Highs in the lower 80s. Lows in the mid-50s. Monday through Tuesday night, mostly clear. Highs in the mid-80s. Lows in the upper 50s. Wednesday and Wednesday night, partly cloudy. A chance of showers and a slight chance of thunderstorms. Highs in the mid-80s. Lows in the mid-60s. For more detailed weather, water, and climate information, please visit our website at weather.gov/Atlanta. The current time is 7:49 p.m. Eastern Daylight Time. The Athens climate summary for this evening, as of 4 p.m., September 23, 2026. Today's high temperature of 75 degrees occurred at 2:06 p.m. This high was 8 degrees below the normal high of 83. The record high is 102 degrees, which was set in 1931. Today's low temperature of 67 degrees occurred at 8:49 a.m. This low was 6 degrees above the normal low of 61. The record low is 43 degrees, which was last set in 1918. No precipitation fell today, which leaves the monthly total at 0.70 inches. This is 2.16 inches below the normal amount of 2.86 inches for September. The total precipitation for the year still stands at 30.18 inches, which is 6.20 inches below normal. There were no heating degree days today. This leaves the monthly total at zero. The yearly total since July 1st is zero. There were 6 cooling degree days today. This brings the monthly total to 362. The yearly total since January 1st is 2,196. Sunset tonight is at 7:28 p.m. Sunrise tomorrow is at 7:23 a.m. Here are the 7 p.m. weather observations from around the area. At Athens, it was cloudy, the temperature was 69 degrees, dew point 62 degrees, relative humidity 78%, wind east at 9 miles an hour, pressure was 30.15 inches and steady. At Gainesville, it was cloudy and 69, wind east at 10. At Winder, it was cloudy, the temperature was 70. At Greensboro, it was cloudy and 70, wind northeast at 10. At Jefferson, it was cloudy and 69, wind east at 9. At Monroe, it was cloudy, the temperature was 71. At Albertton, it was cloudy and 68, wind east at 3. At Canyon, it was cloudy and 67, wind east at 6. At Clemson, it was cloudy and 67, wind east at 9. Elsewhere across Georgia, at Atlanta it was mostly cloudy and 74, wind east at 16. At Cartersville, the temperature was 75, wind east at 9, gusting to 17. At Lawrenceville, the temperature was 71, wind east at 10. At Macon,
it was clear and 77. Wind east at 14. At Rome, it was

cloudy and 75, wind calm. At Augusta, it was cloudy and 70, wind northeast at 17. At Savannah, it was cloudy and 73, wind north at 10. Elsewhere across the region, at Chattanooga, it was mostly cloudy and 73, wind southwest at 7. At Asheville, it was cloudy and 63, wind southeast at 7. At Greenville-Spartanburg, it was cloudy and 63, wind northeast at 12. Here is the hazardous weather outlook. This hazardous weather outlook is for North and Central Georgia. For this afternoon and tonight, isolated showers and thunderstorms are possible over mostly North Georgia this afternoon through the evening. A few storms could have strong gusty winds, frequent lightning, and locally heavy rainfall. Additionally, some of these storms could have excessive rainfall rates with isolated flash flooding possible. And now the extended outlook for the period Thursday through Tuesday. Drier and cooler conditions are expected through the first of next week with limited precipitation chances. Hazardous weather is not expected this time. Spotter information statement. Spotter activation is not requested, but spotters are encouraged to submit reports of severe weather through the web by going to weather.gov/Atlanta. Here is the official forecast from your National Weather Service for the Athens listening area. Tonight, mostly cloudy. A slight chance of showers after midnight. Lows in the lower 60s. Northeast winds 5 to 15 miles an hour. Thursday, mostly cloudy in the morning, then becoming mostly sunny. Highs in the lower 70s. Northeast winds 10 to 20 miles an hour. Thursday night, partly cloudy. Lows in the mid-50s. Northeast winds 5 to 10 miles an hour. Friday, sunny. Highs in the upper 70s. Northeast winds 5 to 10 miles an hour. Friday night, clear. Lows in the mid-50s. Light northeast winds. And now the extended forecast. Saturday through Sunday night, partly cloudy. Highs in the lower 80s. Lows in the mid-50s. Monday through Tuesday night, mostly clear. Highs in the mid-80s. Lows in the upper 50s. Wednesday and Wednesday night, partly cloudy. A chance of showers and a slight chance of thunderstorms. Highs in the mid-80s. Lows in the mid-60s. For more detailed weather, water, and climate information, please visit our website at weather.gov/Atlanta. The current time is 7:55 p.m. Eastern Daylight Time. Here are the 7 p.m. weather observations from around the area. At Athens, it was cloudy, the temperature was 69 degrees, dew point 62 degrees, relative humidity 78%, wind east at 9 miles an hour, pressure was 30.15 inches and steady. At Gainesville, it was cloudy and 69, wind east at 10. At Winder, it was cloudy, the temperature was 70. At Greensboro, it was cloudy and 70, wind northeast at 10. At Jefferson, it was cloudy and 69, wind east at 9. At Monroe, it was cloudy, the temperature was 71. At Albertton, it was cloudy and 68, wind east at 3. At Canyon, it was cloudy and 67, wind east at 6. At Clemson, it was cloudy and 67, wind east at 9. Elsewhere across Georgia, at Atlanta it was mostly cloudy and 74, wind east at 16. At Cartersville, the temperature was 75, wind east at 9, gusting to 17. At Lawrenceville, the temperature was 71, wind east at 10. At Macon, it was clear and 77, wind east at 14. At Rome, it was cloudy and 75, wind calm. At Augusta, it was cloudy and 70, wind northeast at 17. At Savannah, it was cloudy and 73, wind north at 10. Elsewhere across the region, at Chattanooga, it was mostly cloudy and 73, wind southwest at 7. At Asheville, it was cloudy and 63, wind southeast at 7.

Danville, Spartanburg. It was cloudy and 63. Wind northeast at 12. Here is the hazardous weather outlook. This hazardous weather outlook is for north and central Georgia. For this afternoon and tonight, isolated showers and thunderstorms are possible over mostly north Georgia this afternoon through the evening. A few storms could have strong gusty winds, frequent lightning, and locally heavy rainfall. Additionally, some of these storms could have excessive rainfall rates with isolated flash flooding possible. And now the extended outlook for the period Thursday through Tuesday. Drier and cooler conditions are expected through the first of next week with limited precipitation chances. Hazardous weather is not expected this time. Spotter information statement. Spotter activation is not requested, but spotters are encouraged to submit reports of severe weather through the web by going to weather.gov/Atlanta. Here is the official forecast from your National Weather Service for the Athens listening area. Tonight, mostly cloudy. A slight chance of showers after midnight. Lows in the lower 60s. Northeast winds 5 to 15 miles an hour. Thursday, mostly cloudy in the morning, then becoming mostly sunny. Highs in the lower 70s. Northeast winds 10 to 20 miles an hour. Thursday night, partly cloudy. Lows in the mid-50s. Northeast winds 5 to 10 miles an hour. Friday, sunny. Highs in the upper 70s. Northeast winds 5 to 10 miles an hour. Friday night, clear. Lows in the mid-50s. Light northeast winds. And now the extended forecast. Saturday through Sunday night, partly cloudy. Highs in the lower 80s. Lows in the mid-50s. Monday through Tuesday night, mostly clear. Highs in the mid-80s. Lows in the upper 50s. Wednesday and Wednesday night, partly cloudy. A chance of showers and a slight chance of thunderstorms. Highs in the mid-80s. Lows in the mid-60s. For more detailed weather, water, and climate information, please visit our website at weather.gov/Atlanta. The current time is 8 p.m. Eastern Daylight Time. Here are the 7 p.m. weather observations from around the area. At Athens, it was cloudy, the temperature was 69 degrees, dew point 62 degrees, relative humidity 78%, wind east at 9 miles an hour, pressure was 30.15 inches and steady. At Gainesville, it was cloudy and 69, wind east at 10. At Winder, it was cloudy, the temperature was 70. At Greensboro, it was cloudy and 70, wind northeast at 10. At Jefferson, it was cloudy and 69, wind east at 9. At Monroe, it was cloudy, the temperature was 71. At Albertton, it was cloudy and 68, wind east at 3. At Canyon, it was cloudy and 67, wind east at 6. At Clemson, it was cloudy and 67, wind east at 9. Elsewhere across Georgia, at Atlanta it was mostly cloudy and 74, wind east at 16. At Cartersville, the temperature was 75, wind east at 9, gusting to 17. At Lawrenceville, the temperature was 71, wind east at 10. At Macon, it was clear and 77, wind east at 14. At Rome, it was cloudy and 75, wind calm. At Augusta, it was cloudy and 70, wind northeast at 17. At Savannah, it was cloudy and 73, wind north at 10. Elsewhere across the region, at Chattanooga, it was mostly cloudy and 73, wind southwest at 7. At Asheville, it was cloudy and 63, wind southeast at 7. At Greenville, Spartanburg, it was cloudy and 63, wind northeast at 12. Here is the hazardous weather outlook. This hazardous weather outlook is for north and central Georgia. For this afternoon and tonight, isolated showers and thunderstorms are possible over mostly north Georgia this afternoon through the evening. A few storms could have strong gusty winds, frequent lightning, and locally heavy rainfall.